Stations. Carla Louie, high 86, low 73. Hana, high 85, low 71. Palanca La Ranger Station, high 60, low 47. Kapalua, high 83, low 73. Molokati Airport, high 85, low 72. Lanari City, high 75, low 68. Here's the forecast for Halaunka Law Summit. Issued at 3:05 a.m. Today, mostly sunny with scattered showers. Highs around 60 at the visitor center to around 73 at the summit. East winds up to 15 miles per hour. Chance of rain 50%. Tonight, breezy. Partly cloudy with scattered showers. Lows around 47 at the visitor center to around 52 at the summit. East winds up to 20 miles per hour. Chance of rain 50%. Saturday, sunny and breezy. Scattered showers in the morning, then isolated showers in the afternoon. Highs around 60 at the visitor center to around 72 at the summit. East winds up to 20 miles per hour. Chance of rain 50%. Saturday night, mostly clear with scattered showers. Lows 46 to 58. East winds 10 to 15 miles per hour. Chance of rain 50%. Sunrise this morning at Halaunka Law Summit, 5:40 a.m. Here's the forecast for the following county, Big Island, Hawaii. Today, windward, partly sunny, numerous showers. Leeward, sunny, isolated showers in the afternoon. Highs 83 to 88. Northeast winds 15 to 20 miles per hour. Tonight, mostly cloudy windward. Mostly clear leeward. Occasional showers windward. Isolated showers leeward. Lows 72 to 77. Northeast winds 15 to 20 miles per hour. Saturday, mostly cloudy windward. Mostly clear leeward. Scattered showers windward. Isolated showers leeward. Highs 83 to 88. Lows 72 to 77. Northeast winds, around 15 miles per hour. Sunday, mostly cloudy windward. Mostly clear leeward. Scattered showers. Highs 83 to 88. Lows 73 to 78. Northeast winds, around 15 miles per hour. Monday, windward, mostly cloudy, numerous showers. Leeward, partly cloudy, scattered showers during the day. Isolated showers at night. Highs 84 to 89. Lows 73 to 78. Northeast winds, around 15 miles per hour. Tuesday, leeward, mostly clear, scattered showers during the day. Isolated showers at night. Windward, numerous showers during the day, then occasional showers at night. Highs 85 to 90. Lows 74 to 79. Northeast winds, around 15 miles per hour. The ultraviolet index for noon June 27th in Honolulu is 12. This corresponds to a very high exposure level. At 1 p.m., at Kahului, it was mostly sunny, with a temperature of 86 degrees. The relative humidity was 54%, and the dew point was 68 degrees. The wind was northeast, at 24 miles an hour, gusting to 37. The barometric pressure was 29.95 inches, or 1,014.2 millibars, and falling. At Molokati Airport, it was sunny, with a temperature of 83 degrees. Northeast winds were gusting to 36 miles an hour. At Lanari City, under a cloudy sky, the temperature was 76 degrees. At Kapalua, under a sunny sky, the temperature was 84 degrees. At Hilo, it was mostly sunny, with a temperature of 83 degrees. At Kona, it was partly sunny, with a temperature of 82 degrees. At Bradshaw, under a partly sunny sky, the temperature was 77 degrees. At Honolulu, it was mostly sunny, with

temperature of 86 degrees. At Lihue, under a partly sunny sky, the temperature was 80 degrees. Here are the buoy reports at 1 p.m. Wind speeds are in knots. Buoy 51101, wind east at 14. Buoy 51000, wind east at 16. Buoy 2, wind east at 17. Buoy 4, wind northeast at 17. Kahului Harbor, east at 21. Luvela Buoy, 7 feet, 8 seconds. Buoy data provided by the National Weather Service and the Pacific Islands Ocean Observing System. Here are some wind observations at 1 p.m. Wind speeds are in knots. Kahului northeast at 21, gusting to 32. Kahului Harbor northeast at 14. Makapulapai east at 14, gusting to 23. Kona southwest at 9. Hilo northeast at 6. Issued at 7:36 a.m. The surf forecast for Maui. North facing shores 0 to 2 feet through Saturday. West facing shores 1 to 3 feet today. 0 to 2 feet Saturday morning, then 1 to 3 feet during the afternoon. South facing shores 3 to 5 feet today. 2 to 4 feet Saturday morning, then 3 to 5 feet during the afternoon. East facing shores 4 to 6 feet through Saturday. 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The current time is 2:11 p.m. Hawaii Aleutian Standard Time. Moderate to breezy trade winds are expected through much of next week as high pressure remains north of the region. Showers will focus mostly over windward and mountain areas, with slight upticks in coverage expected overnight through the early morning hours. Wetter trade wind conditions are possible next week as areas of enhanced moisture are forecast to move through the islands. Here's your Maui community forecast. Issued Friday at 3:05 a.m. Today, windward, mostly cloudy in the morning then clearing, scattered showers. Leeward, sunny, isolated showers in the morning. Breezy. Highs 81 to 86 and 69 to 75 upcountry. East winds 15 to 25 miles per hour. Tonight, windward, mostly cloudy, scattered showers. Leeward, mostly clear, isolated showers in the evening. Breezy. Lows 70 to 76 and 52 to 58 upcountry. East winds 15 to 25 miles per hour. Saturday, windward, mostly cloudy, scattered showers. Leeward, mostly clear. Breezy. Highs 81 to 86, lows 69 to 75. Upcountry, highs 69 to 75, lows 52 to 58. East winds 15 to 25 miles per hour. Sunday through Tuesday, windward, mostly cloudy, numerous showers. Leeward, mostly clear, isolated showers. Breezy. Highs 81 to 87, lows 71 to 77. Upcountry, highs 70 to 76, lows 54 to 60. East winds 15 to 20 miles per hour. Here are the forecast high and low temperatures for selected locations. Kahului, high 86, low 73. Hana, high 85, low 71. Haleakala Ranger Station, high 60, low 47. Kapalua, high 83, low 73. Molokai Airport, high 85, low 72. Lanai City, high 75, low 68. When a hurricane or tropical storm threatens, secure loose outdoor objects that might be blown away by high winds and become flying debris. Boats should be moored securely or moved to a designated safe area well before the storm arrives. Windows should be boarded up. Larger windows may be broken by wind pressure, while smaller windows are mainly damaged by wind-driven debris. If evacuation is required, be sure to take your disaster supply kit when leaving for
a designated shelter. Keep in mind that evacuation routes may become flooded or cut off, even before the full force of the tropical cyclone arrives. Take time now and be prepared. Here's the forecast for Haleakala Summit. Issued at 3:05 a.m. Today, mostly sunny with scattered showers. Highs around 60 at the visitor center to around 73 at the summit. East winds up to 15 miles per hour. Chance of rain 50%. Tonight, breezy. Partly cloudy with scattered showers. Lows around 47 at the visitor center to around 52 at the summit. East winds up to 20 miles per hour. Chance of rain 50%. Saturday, sunny and breezy. Scattered showers in the morning, then isolated showers in the afternoon. Highs around 60 at the visitor center to around 72 at the summit. East winds up to 20 miles per hour. Chance of rain 50%. Saturday night, mostly clear with scattered showers. Lows 46 to 58. East winds 10 to 15 miles per hour. Chance of rain 50%. Sunrise this morning at Haleakala Summit, 5:40 a.m. Here's the forecast for the following county, Big Island, Hawaii. Today, windward, partly sunny, numerous showers. Leeward, sunny, isolated showers in the afternoon. Highs 83 to 88. Northeast winds 15 to 20 miles per hour. Tonight, mostly cloudy windward. Mostly clear leeward. Occasional showers windward. Isolated showers leeward. Lows 72 to 77. Northeast winds 15 to 20 miles per hour. Saturday, mostly cloudy windward. Mostly clear leeward. Scattered showers windward. Isolated showers leeward. Highs 83 to 88. Lows 72 to 77. Northeast winds, around 15 miles per hour. Sunday, mostly cloudy windward. Mostly clear leeward. Scattered showers. Highs 83 to 88. Lows 73 to 78. Northeast winds, around 15 miles per hour. Monday, windward, mostly cloudy, numerous showers. Leeward, partly cloudy, scattered showers during the day. Isolated showers at night. Highs 84 to 89. Lows 73 to 78. Northeast winds, around 15 miles per hour. Tuesday, leeward, mostly clear, scattered showers during the day. Isolated showers at night. Windward, numerous showers during the day, then occasional showers at night. Highs 85 to 90. Lows 74 to 79. Northeast winds, around 15 miles per hour. The ultraviolet index for noon June 27th in Honolulu is 12. This corresponds to a very high exposure level. At 2 p.m., at Kahului, the sky was mostly sunny, with a temperature of 86 degrees. The relative humidity was 54%, and the dew point was 68 degrees. The wind was northeast, at 24 miles an hour, gusting to 36. The barometric pressure was 29.94 inches, or 1,013.8 millibars, and falling. On Molokaʻi, Molokaʻi Airport was sunny, with a temperature of 84. On Lanai, at Lanai City, the sky was cloudy, and the temperature was 77. Elsewhere on Maui, Kapalua, the sky was mostly sunny, and the temperature was 81. Finally, on the Big Island, Liloa was mostly sunny, and 81 degrees. At Kona, it was partly sunny, with a temperature of 83. On Oahu, at Honolulu, the sky was mostly sunny, and the temperature was 86. Northeast winds were gusting to 32 miles an hour. On Kauai, Lihue was partly sunny, and the temperature was 81. Here are the buoy reports at 2 p.m. Wind speeds are in knots. Buoy 51101, wind east at 14,

Alaska on the southwest at 9. Hilo northeast at 6. Issued at 7:36 a.m. The surf forecast for Maui. North facing shores 0 to 2 feet through Saturday. West facing shores 1 to 3 feet today. 0 to 2 feet Saturday morning, then 1 to 3 feet during the afternoon. South facing shores 3 to 5 feet today. 2 to 4 feet Saturday morning, then 3 to 5 feet during the afternoon. East facing shores 4 to 6 feet through Saturday. 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The current time is 2:21 p.m. Hawaii Aleutian Standard Time. Moderate to breezy trade winds are expected through much of next week as high pressure remains north of the region. Showers will focus mostly over windward and mountain areas, with slight upticks in coverage expected overnight through the early morning hours. Wetter trade wind conditions are possible next week as areas of enhanced moisture are forecast to move through the islands. Here's your Maui community forecast. Issued Friday at 3:05 a.m. Today, windward, mostly cloudy in the morning then clearing, scattered showers. Leeward, sunny, isolated showers in the morning. Breezy. Highs 81 to 86 and 69 to 75 upcountry. East winds 15 to 25 miles per hour. Tonight, windward, mostly cloudy, scattered showers. Leeward, mostly clear, isolated showers in the evening. Breezy. Lows 70 to 76 and 52 to 58 upcountry. East winds 15 to 25 miles per hour. Saturday, windward, mostly cloudy, scattered showers. Leeward, mostly clear. Breezy. Highs 81 to 86, lows 69 to 75. Upcountry, highs 69 to 75, lows 52 to 58. East winds 15 to 25 miles per hour. Sunday through Tuesday, windward, mostly cloudy, numerous showers. Leeward, mostly clear, isolated showers. Breezy. Highs 81 to 87, lows 71 to 77. Upcountry, highs 70 to 76, lows 54 to 60. East winds 15 to 20 miles per hour. Here are the forecast high and low temperatures for selected locations. Kahului, high 86, low 73. Hana, high 85, low 71. Haleakala Ranger Station, high 60, low 47. Kapalua, high 83, low 73. Molokai Airport, high 85, low 72. Lanai City, high 75, low 68. Here's the forecast for Haleakala Summit. Issued at 3:05 a.m. Today, mostly sunny with scattered showers. Highs around 60 at the visitor center to around 73 at the summit. East winds up to 15 miles per hour. Chance of rain 50%. Tonight, breezy. Partly cloudy with scattered showers. Lows around 47 at the visitor center to around 52 at the summit. East winds up to 20 miles per hour. Chance of rain 50%. Saturday, sunny and breezy. Scattered showers in the morning, then isolated showers in the afternoon. Highs around 60 at the visitor center to around 72 at the summit. East winds up to 20 miles per hour. Chance of rain 50%. Saturday night, mostly clear with scattered showers. Lows 46 to 58. East winds 10 to 15 miles per hour. Chance of rain 50%. Sunrise this morning at Haleakala Summit, 5:40 a.m. Here's the forecast for the following county, Big Island, Hawaii. Today, windward, partly sunny, numerous showers. Leeward, sunny, isolated showers in the afternoon. Highs 83 to 88. Northeast winds 15 to 20.

miles per hour. Tonight, mostly cloudy windward. Mostly clear leeward. Occasional showers windward. Isolated showers leeward. Low 72 to 77. Northeast winds 15 to 20 miles per hour. Saturday, mostly cloudy windward. Mostly clear leeward. Scattered showers windward. Isolated showers leeward. Highs 83 to 88. Low 72 to 77. Northeast winds, around 15 miles per hour. Sunday, mostly cloudy windward. Mostly clear leeward. Scattered showers. Highs 83 to 88. Lows 73 to 78. Northeast winds, around 15 miles per hour. Monday, windward, mostly cloudy, numerous showers. Leeward, partly cloudy, scattered showers during the day. Isolated showers at night. Highs 84 to 89. Lows 73 to 78. Northeast winds, around 15 miles per hour. Tuesday, leeward, mostly clear, scattered showers during the day. Isolated showers at night. Windward, numerous showers during the day, then occasional showers at night. Highs 85 to 90. Lows 74 to 79. Northeast winds, around 15 miles per hour. The ultraviolet index for noon June 27th in Honolulu is 12. This corresponds to a very high exposure level. At 2 p.m., at Kahului, the sky was mostly sunny, with a temperature of 86 degrees. The relative humidity was 54%, and the dew point was 68 degrees. The wind was northeast, at 24 miles an hour, gusting to 36. The barometric pressure was 29.94 inches, or 1,013.8 millibars, and falling. On Molokati, Molokati Airport was sunny, with a temperature of 84. On Lanari, at Lanari City, the sky was cloudy, and the temperature was 77. Elsewhere on Maui, Kapalua, the sky was mostly sunny, and the temperature was 81. Finally, on the Big Island, Iola was mostly sunny, and 81 degrees. At Kona, it was partly sunny, with a temperature of 83. On Oahu, at Honolulu, the sky was mostly sunny, and the temperature was 86. Northeast winds were gusting to 32 miles an hour. On Kauai, Lihue was partly sunny, and the temperature was 81. Here are the buoy reports at 2 p.m. Wind speeds are in knots. Buoy 51101, wind east at 14. Buoy 51000, east at 16, 8 feet, 8 seconds. Buoy 2, east at 19, 8 feet, 8 seconds. Buoy 4, northeast at 17, 10 feet, 8 seconds. Kahului Harbor, east at 22. Puvala Buoy, 7 feet, 8 seconds. Buoy data provided by the National Weather Service and the Pacific Islands Ocean Observing System. Here are some wind observations at 2 p.m. Wind speeds are in knots. Kahului northeast at 21, gusting to 31. Kahului Harbor northeast at 7. Makapulapai east at 16, gusting to 23. Kona south at 8. Iola variable at 5. Issued at 7:36 a.m. The surf forecast for Maui. North-facing shores 0 to 2 feet through Saturday. West-facing shores 1 to 3 feet today. 0 to 2 feet Saturday morning, then 1 to 3 feet during the afternoon. South-facing shores 3 to 5 feet today. 2 to 4 feet Saturday morning, then 3 to 5 feet during the afternoon. East-facing shores 4 to 6 feet through Saturday. During a hurricane or tropical storm event, if you live inland away from the beach and away from low-lying areas and your home is well constructed, stay at home. Once a hurricane or tropical storm arrives in your area, remain indoors in an interior room. Blowing debris can be deadly,

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Emergency preparedness, the responsibility of each individual. Take time now and be prepared. 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The current time is 2:30 p.m. Hawaii Aleutian Standard Time. Moderate to breezy trade winds are expected through much of next week as high pressure remains north of the region. Showers will focus mostly over windward and mountain areas, with slight upticks in coverage expected overnight through the early morning hours. Wetter trade wind conditions are possible next week as areas of enhanced moisture are forecast to move through the islands. 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The current time is 2:31 p.m. Hawaii Aleutian Standard Time. Moderate to breezy trade winds are expected through much of next week as high pressure remains north of the region. Showers will focus mostly over windward and mountain areas, with slight upticks in coverage expected overnight through the early morning hours. Wetter trade wind conditions are possible next week as areas of enhanced moisture are forecast to move through the islands. Here's your Maui community forecast. Issued Friday at 3:05 a.m. Today, windward, mostly cloudy in the morning then clearing, scattered showers. Leeward, sunny, isolated showers in the morning. Breezy. Highs 81 to 86 and 69 to 75 upcountry. East winds 15 to 25 miles per hour. Tonight, windward, mostly cloudy, scattered showers. Leeward, mostly clear, isolated showers in the evening. Breezy. Lows 70 to 76 and 52 to 58 upcountry. East winds 15 to 25 miles per hour. Saturday, windward, mostly cloudy, scattered showers. Leeward, mostly clear. Breezy. Highs 81 to 86, lows 69 to 75. Upcountry, highs 69 to 75, lows 52 to... Breezy. Highs 81 to 86, lows 69 to 75. Upcountry, highs 69 to 75, lows 52 to 58. East winds 15 to 25 miles per hour. Sunday through Tuesday, windward, mostly cloudy, numerous showers. Leeward, mostly clear, isolated showers. Breezy. Highs 81 to 87, lows 71 to 77. Upcountry, highs 70 to 76, lows 54 to 60. East winds 15 to 20 miles per hour. Here are the forecast high and low temperatures for selected locations. Kahului, high 86, low 73. Hana, high 85, low 71. Haleakala Ranger Station, high 60, low 47. Kapalua, high 83, low 73. Molokai Airport, high 85, low 72. Lanai City, high 75, low 68. Here's the forecast for Haleakala Summit. Issued at 3:05 a.m. Today, mostly sunny with scattered showers. Highs around 60 at the visitor center to around 73 at the summit. East winds up to 15 miles per hour. Chance of rain 50%. Tonight, breezy. Partly cloudy with scattered showers. Lows around 47 at the visitor center to around 52 at the summit. East winds up to 20 miles per hour. Chance of rain 50%. Saturday, sunny and breezy. Scattered showers in the morning, then isolated showers in the afternoon. Highs around 60 at the visitor center to around 72 at the summit. East winds up to 20 miles per hour. Chance of rain 50%. Saturday night, mostly clear with scattered showers. Lows 46 to 58.

Northeast winds 10 to 15 miles per hour. Chance of rain 50%. Sunrise this morning at Haleakala Summit, 5:40 a.m. Here's the forecast for the following county, Big Island, Hawaii. Today, windward, partly sunny, numerous showers. Leeward, sunny, isolated showers in the afternoon. Highs 83 to 88. Northeast winds 15 to 20 miles per hour. Tonight, mostly cloudy windward. Mostly clear leeward. Occasional showers windward. Isolated showers leeward. Lows 72 to 77. Northeast winds 15 to 20 miles per hour. Saturday, mostly cloudy windward. Mostly clear leeward. Scattered showers windward. Isolated showers leeward. Highs 83 to 88. Lows 72 to 77. Northeast winds, around 15 miles per hour. Sunday, mostly cloudy windward. Mostly clear leeward. Scattered showers. Highs 83 to 88. Lows 73 to 78. Northeast winds, around 15 miles per hour. Monday, windward, mostly cloudy, numerous showers. Leeward, partly cloudy, scattered showers during the day. Isolated showers at night. Highs 84 to 89. Lows 73 to 78. Northeast winds, around 15 miles per hour. Tuesday, leeward, mostly clear, scattered showers during the day. Isolated showers at night. Windward, numerous showers during the day, then occasional showers at night. Highs 85 to 90. Lows 74 to 79. Northeast winds, around 15 miles per hour. The ultraviolet index for noon June 27th in Honolulu is 12. This corresponds to a very high exposure level. At 2 p.m., at Kahului, the sky was mostly sunny, with a temperature of 86 degrees. The relative humidity was 54%, and the dew point was 68 degrees. The wind was northeast, at 24 miles an hour, gusting to 36. The barometric pressure was 29.94 inches, or 1,013.8 millibars, and falling. On Molokaʻi, Molokaʻi Airport was sunny, and 84 degrees. On Lanai, Lanai City was partly sunny, and 81 degrees. Elsewhere on the island of Maui, Kapalua, mostly sunny, 81. On the Big Island, Liloa was mostly sunny, and 81 degrees. Kona, partly sunny, 83. Bradshaw was sunny, and 74 degrees. On Oahu, Honolulu was mostly sunny, and 86 degrees. Northeast winds were gusting to 32 miles an hour. On Kauai, Lihue was partly sunny, and 81 degrees. Here are the buoy reports at 2 p.m. Wind speeds are in knots. Buoy 51101, wind east at 14. Buoy 51000, wind east at 17. Buoy 2, wind east at 19. Buoy 4, wind northeast at 16. Kahului Harbor, east at 23. Puʻuvela buoy, 7 feet, 8 seconds. Buoy data provided by the National Weather Service and the Pacific Islands Ocean Observing System. Here are some wind observations at 2 p.m. Wind speeds are in knots. Kahului northeast at 21, gusting to 31. Kahului Harbor northeast at 7. Makapulapai east at 16, gusting to 23. Kona south at 8. Liloa variable at 5. Issued at 7:36 a.m. The surf forecast for Maui. North facing shores 0 to 2 feet through Saturday. West facing shores 1 to 3 feet today. 0 to 2 feet Saturday morning, then 1 to 3 feet during the afternoon. South facing shores 3 to 5 feet today. 2 to 4 feet Saturday morning, then 3 to 5 feet during the afternoon. East facing shores

which is 6 feet through Saturday. 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The current time is 2:40 p.m. Hawaii Aleutian Standard Time. Moderate to breezy trade winds are expected through much of next week as high pressure remains north of the region. Showers will focus mostly over windward and mountain areas, with slight upticks in coverage expected overnight through the early morning hours. Wetter trade wind conditions are possible next week as areas of enhanced moisture are forecast to move through the islands. Here's your Maui community forecast. Issued Friday at 3:05 a.m. Today, windward, mostly cloudy in the morning then clearing, scattered showers. Leeward, sunny, isolated showers in the morning. Breezy. Highs 81 to 86 and 69 to 75 upcountry. East winds 15 to 25 miles per hour. Tonight, windward, mostly cloudy, scattered showers. Leeward, mostly clear, isolated showers in the evening. Breezy. Lows 70 to 76 and 52 to 58 upcountry. East winds 15 to 25 miles per hour. Saturday, windward, mostly cloudy, scattered showers. Leeward, mostly clear. Breezy. Highs 81 to 86, lows 69 to 75. Upcountry, highs 69 to 75, lows 52 to 58. East winds 15 to 25 miles per hour. Sunday through Tuesday, windward, mostly cloudy, numerous showers. Leeward, mostly clear, isolated showers. Breezy. Highs 81 to 87, lows 71 to 77. Upcountry, highs 70 to 76, lows 54 to 60. East winds 15 to 20 miles per hour. Here are the forecast high and low temperatures for selected locations. Kahului, high 86, low 73. Hana, high 85, low 71. Haleakala Ranger Station, high 60, low 47. Kapalua, high 83, low 73. Molokai Airport, high 85, low 72. Lanai City, high 75, low 68. Here's the forecast for Haleakala Summit. Issued at 3:05 a.m. Today, mostly sunny with scattered showers. Highs around 60 at the visitor center to around 73 at the summit. East winds up to 15 miles per hour. Chance of rain 50%. Tonight, breezy. Partly cloudy with scattered showers. Lows around 47 at the visitor center to around 52 at the summit. East winds up to 20 miles per hour. Chance of rain 50%. Saturday, sunny and breezy. Scattered showers in the morning, then isolated showers in the afternoon. Highs around 60 at the visitor center to around 72 at the summit. East winds up to 20 miles per hour. Chance of rain 50%. Saturday night, mostly clear with scattered showers. Lows 46 to 58. East winds 10 to 15 miles per hour. Chance of rain 50%. Sunrise this morning at Haleakala Summit, 5:40 a.m. Here's the forecast for the following county, Big Island, Hawaii. Today, windward, partly sunny, numerous showers. Leeward, sunny, isolated showers in the afternoon. Highs 83 to 88. Northeast winds 15 to 20 miles per hour. Tonight, mostly cloudy windward. Mostly clear leeward. Occasional showers windward. Isolated showers leeward. Lows 72 to 77. Northeast winds 15 to 20 miles per hour. Saturday, mostly cloudy windward. Mostly clear leeward. Scattered showers windward. Isolated showers leeward. Highs 83 to 88. Lows 72 to 77.

northeast winds, around 15 miles per hour. Sunday, mostly cloudy windward. Mostly clear leeward. Scattered showers. Highs 83 to 88. Lows 73 to 78. Northeast winds, around 15 miles per hour. Monday, windward, mostly cloudy, numerous showers. Leeward, partly cloudy, scattered showers during the day. Isolated showers at night. Highs 84 to 89. Lows 73 to 78. Northeast winds, around 15 miles per hour. Tuesday, leeward, mostly clear, scattered showers during the day. Isolated showers at night. Windward, numerous showers during the day, then occasional showers at night. Highs 85 to 90. Lows 74 to 79. Northeast winds, around 15 miles per hour. The ultraviolet index for noon June 27th in Honolulu is 12. This corresponds to a very high exposure level. At 2 p.m., at Kahului, the sky was mostly sunny, with a temperature of 86 degrees. The relative humidity was 54%, and the dew point 8 degrees. The wind was northeast, at 24 miles an hour, gusting to 36. The barometric pressure was 29.94 inches, or 1,013.8 millibars, and falling. On Molokapi, Molokapi Airport was sunny, and 84 degrees. On Lanai, Lanai City was partly sunny, and 81 degrees. Elsewhere on the island of Maui, Kapalua, mostly sunny, 81. On the Big Island, Liloa was mostly sunny, and 81 degrees. Kona, partly sunny, 83. Bradshaw was sunny, and 74 degrees. On Oahu, Honolulu was mostly sunny, and 86 degrees. Northeast winds were gusting to 32 miles an hour. On Kauai, Lihue was partly sunny, and 81 degrees. Here are the buoy reports at 2 p.m. Wind speeds are in knots. Buoy 51101, wind east at 14. Buoy 51000, wind east at 17. Buoy 2, wind east at 19. Buoy 4, wind northeast at 16. Kahului Harbor, east at 23. Puvala buoy, 7 feet, 8 seconds. Buoy data provided by the National Weather Service and the Pacific Islands Ocean Observing System. Here are some wind observations at 2 p.m. Wind speeds are in knots. Kahului northeast at 21, gusting to 31. Kahului Harbor northeast at 7. Makapulapai east at 16, gusting to 23. Kona south at 8. Liloa variable at 5. Issued at 7:36 a.m. The surf forecast for Maui. North facing shores 0 to 2 feet through Saturday. West facing shores 1 to 3 feet today. 0 to 2 feet Saturday morning, then 1 to 3 feet during the afternoon. South facing shores 3 to 5 feet today. 2 to 4 feet Saturday morning, then 3 to 5 feet during the afternoon. East facing shores 4 to 6 feet through Saturday. 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The current time is 2:49 p.m. Hawaii Aleutian Standard Time. Moderate to breezy trade winds are expected through much of next week as high pressure remains north of the region. Showers will focus mostly over windward and mountain areas, with slight upticks in coverage expected overnight through the early morning hours. Wetter trade wind conditions are possible next week as areas of enhanced moisture are forecast to move through the islands. Here's your Maui community forecast. Issued Friday at 3:05 a.m. Today, windward, mostly cloudy in the morning then clearing, scattered showers. Leeward, sunny, isolated showers in the morning. Breezy. Highs 80.
to 86 and 69 to 75 upcountry. East winds 15 to 25 miles per hour. Tonight, windward, mostly cloudy, scattered showers. Leeward, mostly clear, isolated showers in the evening. Breezy. Lows 70 to 76 and 52 to 58 upcountry. East winds 15 to 25 miles per hour. Saturday, windward, mostly cloudy, scattered showers. Leeward, mostly clear. Breezy. Highs 81 to 86, lows 69 to 75. Upcountry, highs 69 to 75, lows 52 to 58. East winds 15 to 25 miles per hour. Sunday through Tuesday, windward, mostly cloudy, numerous showers. Leeward, mostly clear, isolated showers. Breezy. Highs 81 to 87, lows 71 to 77. Upcountry, highs 70 to 76, lows 54 to 60. East winds 15 to 20 miles per hour. Here are the forecast high and low temperatures for selected locations. Kahului, high 86, low 73. Hana, high 85, low 71. Haleakala Ranger Station, high 60, low 47. Kapalua, high 83, low 73. Molokati Airport, high 85, low 72. Lanari City, high 75, low 68. Here's the forecast for Haleakala Summit. Issued at 3:05 a.m. Today, mostly sunny with scattered showers. Highs around 60 at the visitor center to around 73 at the summit. East winds up to 15 miles per hour. Chance of rain 50%. Tonight, breezy. Partly cloudy with scattered showers. Lows around 47 at the visitor center to around 52 at the summit. East winds up to 20 miles per hour. Chance of rain 50%. Saturday, sunny and breezy. Scattered showers in the morning, then isolated showers in the afternoon. Highs around 60 at the visitor center to around 72 at the summit. East winds up to 20 miles per hour. Chance of rain 50%. Saturday night, mostly clear with scattered showers. Lows 46 to 58. East winds 10 to 15 miles per hour. Chance of rain 50%. Sunrise this morning at Haleakala Summit, 5:40 a.m. Here's the forecast for the following county, Big Island, Hawaii. Today, windward, partly sunny, numerous showers. Leeward, sunny, isolated showers in the afternoon. Highs 83 to 88. Northeast winds 15 to 20 miles per hour. Tonight, mostly cloudy windward. Mostly clear leeward. Occasional showers windward. Isolated showers leeward. Lows 72 to 77. Northeast winds 15 to 20 miles per hour. Saturday, mostly cloudy windward. Mostly clear leeward. Scattered showers windward. Isolated showers leeward. Highs 83 to 88. Lows 72 to 77. Northeast winds, around 15 miles per hour. Sunday, mostly cloudy windward. Mostly clear leeward. Scattered showers. Highs 83 to 88. Lows 73 to 78. Northeast winds, around 15 miles per hour. Monday, windward, mostly cloudy, numerous showers. Leeward, partly cloudy, scattered showers during the day. Isolated showers at night. Highs 84 to 89. Lows 73 to 78. Northeast winds, around 15 miles per hour. Tuesday, leeward, mostly clear, scattered showers during the day. Isolated showers at night. Windward, numerous showers during the day, then occasional showers at night. Highs 85 to 90. Lows 74 to 79. Northeast winds, around 15 miles.

miles per hour. The ultraviolet index for noon June 27th in Honolulu is 12. This corresponds to a very high exposure level. At 2 p.m., at Kahului, the sky was mostly sunny, with a temperature of 86 degrees. The relative humidity was 54%, and the dew point was 68 degrees. The wind was northeast, at 24 miles an hour, gusting to 36. The barometric pressure was 29.94 inches, or 1,013.8 millibars, and falling. On Molokhati, Molokhati Airport was sunny, and 84 degrees. On Lanati, Lanati City was partly sunny, and 81 degrees. Elsewhere on the island of Maui, Kapalua, mostly sunny, 81. On the Big Island, Iola was mostly sunny, and 81 degrees. Kona, partly sunny, 83. Bradshaw was sunny, and 74 degrees. On Oahu, Honolulu was mostly sunny, and 86 degrees. Northeast winds were gusting to 32 miles an hour. On Kauai, Lihue was partly sunny, and 81 degrees. Here are the buoy reports at 2 p.m. Wind speeds are in knots. Buoy 51101, wind east at 14. Buoy 51000, wind east at 17. Buoy 2, wind east at 19. Buoy 4, wind northeast at 16. Kahului Harbor, east at 23. Uvala buoy, 7 feet, 8 seconds. Buoy data provided by the National Weather Service and the Pacific Islands Ocean Observing System. Here are some wind observations at 2 p.m. Wind speeds are in knots. Kahului northeast at 21, gusting to 31. Kahului Harbor northeast at 7. Makapulapai east at 16, gusting to 23. Kona South at 8. Iola variable at 5. Issued at 7:36 a.m. The surf forecast for Maui. North facing shores 0 to 2 feet through Saturday. West facing shores 1 to 3 feet today. 0 to 2 feet Saturday morning, then 1 to 3 feet during the afternoon. South facing shores 3 to 5 feet today. 2 to 4 feet Saturday morning, then 3 to 5 feet during the afternoon. East facing shores 4 to 6 feet through Saturday. 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The current time is 2:58 p.m. Hawaii Aleutian Standard Time. Moderate to breezy trade winds are expected through much of next week as high pressure remains north of the region. Showers will focus mostly over windward and mountain areas, with slight upticks in coverage expected overnight through the early morning hours. Wetter trade wind conditions are possible next week as areas of enhanced moisture are forecast to move through the islands. Here's your Maui community forecast. Issued Friday at 3:05 a.m. Today, windward, mostly cloudy in the morning then clearing, scattered showers. Leeward, sunny, isolated showers in the morning. Breezy. Highs 81 to 86 and 69 to 75 upcountry. East winds 15 to 25 miles per hour. Tonight, windward, mostly cloudy, scattered showers. Leeward, mostly clear, isolated showers in the evening. Breezy. Lows 70 to 76 and 52 to 58 upcountry. East winds 15 to 25 miles per hour. Saturday, windward, mostly cloudy, scattered showers. Leeward, mostly clear. Breezy. Highs 81 to 86, lows 69 to 75. Upcountry, highs 69 to 75, lows 52 to 58. East winds 15 to 25 miles per hour. Sunday through Tuesday, windward, mostly cloudy, numerous showers. Leeward, mostly clear, isolated showers. Breezy. Highs 81 to 87, lows 71.

77. Up country, highs 70 to 76, lows 54 to 60. East winds 15 to 20 miles per hour. Here are the forecast high and low temperatures for selected locations. Kahului, high 86, low 73. Hana, high 85, low 71. Palaukala Ranger Station, high 60, low 47. Kapalua, high 83, low 73. Molokati Airport, high 85, low 72. Lanari City, high 75, low 68. Here's the forecast for Haleakala Summit. Issued at 3:05 a.m. Today, mostly sunny with scattered showers. Highs around 60 at the visitor center to around 73 at the summit. East winds up to 15 miles per hour. Chance of rain 50%. Tonight, breezy. Partly cloudy with scattered showers. Lows around 47 at the visitor center to around 52 at the summit. East winds up to 20 miles per hour. Chance of rain 50%. Saturday, sunny and breezy. Scattered showers in the morning, then isolated showers in the afternoon. Highs around 60 at the visitor center to around 72 at the summit. East winds up to 20 miles per hour. Chance of rain 50%. Saturday night, mostly clear with scattered showers. Lows 46 to 58. East winds 10 to 15 miles per hour. Chance of rain 50%. Sunrise this morning at Haleakala Summit, 5:40 a.m. Here's the forecast for the following county, Big Island, Hawaii. Today, windward, partly sunny, numerous showers. Leeward, sunny, isolated showers in the afternoon. Highs 83 to 88. Northeast winds 15 to 20 miles per hour. Mostly cloudyward. Mostly clear leeward. Occasional showers windward. Isolated showers leeward. Lows 72 to 77. Northeast winds 15 to 20 miles per hour. Saturday, mostly cloudy windward. Mostly clear leeward. Scattered showers windward. Isolated showers leeward. Highs 83 to 88. Lows 72 to 77. Northeast winds, around 15 miles per hour. Sunday, mostly cloudy windward. Mostly clear leeward. Scattered showers. Highs 83 to 88. Lows 73 to 78. Northeast winds, around 15 miles per hour. Monday, windward, mostly cloudy, numerous showers. Leeward, partly cloudy, scattered showers during the day. Isolated showers at night. Highs 84 to 89. Lows 73 to 78. Northeast winds, around 15 miles per hour. Tuesday, leeward, mostly clear, scattered showers during the day. Isolated showers at night. Windward, numerous showers during the day, then occasional showers at night. Highs 85 to 90. Lows 74 to 79. Northeast winds, around 15 miles per hour. The ultraviolet index for noon June 27th in Honolulu is 12. This corresponds to a very high exposure level. At 2 p.m., at Kahului, the sky was mostly sunny, with a temperature of 86 degrees. The relative humidity was 54%, and the dew point was 68 degrees. The wind was northeast, at 24 miles an hour, gusting to 36. The barometric pressure was 29.94 inches, or 1,013.8 millibars, and falling. On Molokati, Molokati Airport was sunny, and 84 degrees. On Lanari, Lanari City was partly sunny, and 81 degrees. Elsewhere on the island of Maui, Kapalua, mostly sunny, 81. On the Big Island, Iola was mostly sunny, and 81 degrees. Kona, partly sunny, 83. Bradshaw was sunny.
and 74 degrees. On Oahu, Honolulu was mostly sunny and 86 degrees. Northeast winds were gusting to 32 miles an hour. On Kauai, Lihue was partly sunny and 81 degrees. Here are the buoy reports at 2 p.m. Wind speeds are in knots. Buoy 51101, wind east at 14. Buoy 51000, wind east at 17. Buoy 2, wind east at 19. Buoy 4, wind northeast at 16. Kahului Harbor, east at 23. Puvela buoy, 7 feet, 8 seconds. Buoy data provided by the National Weather Service and the Pacific Islands Ocean Observing System. Here are some wind observations at 2 p.m. Wind speeds are in knots. Kahului northeast at 21, gusting to 31. Kahului Harbor northeast at 7. Makapulapai east at 16, gusting to 23. Kona south at 8. Lila variable at 5. Issued at 7:36 a.m. The surf forecast for Maui. North facing shores 0 to 2 feet through Saturday. West facing shores 1 to 3 feet today. 0 to 2 feet Saturday morning, then 1 to 3 feet during the afternoon. South facing shores 3 to 5 feet today. 2 to 4 feet Saturday morning, then 3 to 5 feet during the afternoon. East facing shores 4 to 6 feet through Saturday. 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The current time is 3:07 p.m. Hawaii Aleutian Standard Time. Moderate to breezy trade winds are expected through much of next week as high pressure remains north of the region. Showers will focus mostly over windward and mountain areas, with slight upticks in coverage expected overnight through the early morning hours. Wetter trade wind conditions are possible next week as areas of enhanced moisture are forecast to move through the islands. Here's your Maui community forecast. Issued Friday at 3:05 a.m. Today, windward, mostly cloudy in the morning then clearing, scattered showers. Leeward, sunny, isolated showers in the morning. Breezy. Highs 81 to 86 and 69 to 75 upcountry. East winds 15 to 25 miles per hour. Tonight, windward, mostly cloudy, scattered showers. Leeward, mostly clear, isolated showers in the evening. Breezy. Lows 70 to 76 and 52 to 58 upcountry. East winds 15 to 25 miles per hour. Saturday, windward, mostly cloudy, scattered showers. Leeward, mostly clear. Breezy. Highs 81 to 86, lows 69 to 75. Upcountry, highs 69 to 75, lows 52 to 58. East winds 15 to 25 miles per hour. Sunday through Tuesday, windward, mostly cloudy, numerous showers. Leeward, mostly clear, isolated showers. Breezy. Highs 81 to 87, lows 71 to 77. Upcountry, highs 70 to 76, lows 54 to 60. East winds 15 to 20 miles per hour. Here are the forecast high and low temperatures for selected locations. Kahului, high 86, low 73. Hana, high 85, low 71. Haleakala Ranger Station, high 60, low 47. Kapalua, high 83, low 73. Molokai Airport, high 85, low 72. Lanai City, high 75, low 68. Here's the forecast for the following county, Big Island, Hawaii. Today, windward, partly sunny, numerous showers. Leeward, sunny, isolated showers in the afternoon. Highs 83 to 88. Northeast winds 15 to 20 miles per hour. Tonight, mostly

Cloudy windward. Mostly clear leeward. Occasional showers windward. Isolated showers leeward. Low 72 to 77. Northeast winds 15 to 20 miles per hour. Saturday, mostly cloudy windward. Mostly clear leeward. Scattered showers windward. Isolated showers leeward. Highs 83 to 88. Lows 72 to 77. Northeast winds, around 15 miles per hour. Sunday, mostly cloudy windward. Mostly clear leeward. Scattered showers. Highs 83 to 88. Lows 73 to 78. Northeast winds, around 15 miles per hour. Monday, windward, mostly cloudy, numerous showers. Leeward, partly cloudy, scattered showers during the day. Isolated showers at night. Highs 84 to 89. Lows 73 to 78. Northeast winds, around 15 miles per hour. Tuesday, leeward, mostly clear, scattered showers during the day. Isolated showers at night. Windward, numerous showers during the day, then occasional showers at night. Highs 85 to 90. Lows 74 to 79. Northeast winds, around 15 miles per hour. The ultraviolet index for noon June 27th in Honolulu is 12. This corresponds to a very high exposure level. At 3 p.m., at Kahului, the sky was mostly sunny, with a temperature of 85 degrees. The relative humidity was 56%, and the dew point was 68 degrees. The wind was northeast, at 21 miles an hour, gusting to 38. The barometric pressure was 29.92 inches, or 1,013.2 millibars, and falling. At Molokaʻi Airport, the sky was sunny, and the temperature was 82. Northeast winds were gusting to 36 miles an hour. At Lanai City, cloudy, and 79 degrees. At Kapalua, the sky was mostly sunny, and the temperature was 82. At Hilo, the sky was partly sunny, and the temperature was 82. At Kona, cloudy, and 83 degrees. At Bradshaw, the sky was mostly sunny, and the temperature was 73. At Honolulu, mostly sunny, and 85 degrees. At Lihue, it was cloudy, with a temperature of 81. Here are the buoy reports at 3 p.m. Wind speeds are in knots. Buoy 51101, wind east at 12. Buoy 51000, east at 17, 8 feet, 9 seconds. Buoy 2, east at 19, 8 feet, 7 seconds. Buoy 4, northeast at 17, 10 feet, 8 seconds. Kahului Harbor, northeast at 21. Uvala Buoy, 7 feet, 8 seconds. Buoy data provided by the National Weather Service and the Pacific Islands Ocean Observing System. When a hurricane or tropical storm threatens, secure loose outdoor objects that might be blown away by high winds and become flying debris. Boats should be moored securely or moved to a designated safe area well before the storm arrives. Windows should be boarded up. Larger windows may be broken by wind pressure, while smaller windows are mainly damaged by wind-driven debris. If evacuation is required, be sure to take your disaster supply kit when leaving for a designated shelter. Keep in mind that evacuation routes may become flooded or cut off, even before the full force of the tropical cyclone arrives. Take time now and be prepared. 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The current time is 3:14 p.m. Hawaii Aleutian Standard Time. Moderate to breezy trade winds are expected through much of next week as high pressure remains north of the region. Showers will focus mostly over windward and mountain areas, with slight upticks in coverage expected overnight through the early morning hours. Wetter

wind conditions are possible next week as areas of enhanced moisture are forecast to move through the islands. Here's your Maui community forecast. Issued Friday at 3:05 a.m. Today, windward, mostly cloudy in the morning, then clearing, scattered showers. Leeward, sunny, isolated showers in the morning. Breezy. Highs 81 to 86 and 69 to 75 upcountry. East winds 15 to 25 miles per hour. Tonight, windward, mostly cloudy, scattered showers. Leeward, mostly clear, isolated showers in the evening. Breezy. Lows 70 to 76 and 52 to 58 upcountry. East winds 15 to 25 miles per hour. Saturday, windward, mostly cloudy, scattered showers. Leeward, mostly clear. Breezy. Highs 81 to 86, lows 69 to 75. Upcountry, highs 69 to 75, lows 52 to 58. East winds 15 to 25 miles per hour. Sunday through Tuesday, windward, mostly cloudy, numerous showers. Leeward, mostly clear, isolated showers. Breezy. Highs 81 to 87, lows 71 to 77. Upcountry, highs 70 to 76, lows 54 to 60. East winds 15 to 20 miles per hour. Here are the forecast high and low temperatures for selected locations. Kahului, high 86, low 73. Pana, high 85, low 71. Halakala Ranger Station, high 60, low 47. Kapalua, high 83, low 73. Molokati Airport, high 85, low 72. Lanari City, high 75, low 68. Here's the forecast for Haleakala Summit. Issued at 3:14 p.m. Tonight, breezy. Partly cloudy with scattered showers. Lows around 47 at the visitor center to around 52 at the summit. East winds up to 20 miles per hour. Chance of rain 50%. Saturday, sunny and breezy. Scattered showers in the morning, then isolated showers in the afternoon. Highs around 60 at the visitor center to around 72 at the summit. East winds up to 20 miles per hour. Chance of rain 50%. Saturday night, mostly clear with scattered showers. Lows around 47 at the visitor center to around 51 at the summit. East winds 10 to 15 miles per hour. Chance of rain 50%. Sunday, sunny. Scattered showers in the morning, then isolated showers in the afternoon. Highs 58 to 75. East winds 10 to 15 miles per hour. Chance of rain 50%. Sunrise Saturday at Haleakala Summit, 5:41 a.m. Here's the forecast for the following county, Big Island, Hawaii. Tonight, mostly cloudy windward. Mostly clear leeward. Showers windward. Isolated showers leeward. Lows 72 to 77. Northeast winds 15 to 20 miles per hour. Saturday, windward, partly sunny, showers likely. Leeward, sunny, scattered showers in the afternoon. Highs 83 to 88. Northeast winds, around 15 miles per hour. Saturday night, windward, mostly cloudy, scattered showers. Leeward, mostly clear, isolated showers in the evening. Lows 72 to 77. Northeast winds, around 15 miles per hour. Sunday, mostly cloudy windward. Mostly clear leeward. Scattered showers. Highs 83 to 88. Lows 73 to 78. Northeast winds, around 15 miles per hour. Monday, windward, mostly cloudy, showers likely. Leeward, partly cloudy, scattered showers during the day. Isolated showers at night. Highs 84 to 89. Lows 73 to 78.

very high exposure level. At 3 p.m. at Kahului, the sky was mostly sunny, with a temperature of 85 degrees. The relative humidity was 56%, and the dew point was 68 degrees. The wind was northeast, at 21 miles an hour, gusting to 38. The barometric pressure was 29.92 inches, or 1,013.2 millibars, and falling. At Molokhotla Airport, the sky was sunny, and the temperature was 82. Northeast winds were gusting to 36 miles an hour. At Lanari City, cloudy, and 79 degrees. At Kapalua, the sky was mostly sunny, and the temperature was 82. At Hilo, the sky was partly sunny, and the temperature was 82. At Kona, cloudy, and 83 degrees. At Bradshaw, the sky was mostly sunny, and the temperature was 73. At Honolulu, mostly sunny, and 85 degrees. At Lihue, it was cloudy, with a temperature of 81. Here are the buoy reports at 3 p.m. Wind speeds are in knots. Buoy 51101, wind east at 12. Buoy 51000, east at 17, 8 feet, 9 seconds. Buoy 2, east at 19, 8 feet, 7 seconds. Buoy 4, northeast at 17, 10 feet, 8 seconds. Kahului Harbor, northeast at 21. Uvela buoy, 7 feet, 8 seconds. Buoy data provided by the National Weather Service and the Pacific Islands Ocean Observing System. Here are some wind observations at 2 p.m. Wind speeds are in knots. Kahului northeast at 21, gusting to 31. Kahului Harbor northeast at 7. Makapulapai east at 16, gusting to 23. Kona south at 8. Hilo variable at 5. Small craft advisory from Alair Bay, the Parilolo and Alaniwihaha channels and waters south of the Big Island. The synopsis for Hawaiian coastal waters. Surface high pressure north of the state will gradually shift northeast through the weekend before becoming nearly stationary. Moderate to locally strong trades will hold through Saturday, then slightly decrease Sunday into early next week. The forecast for Hawaiian waters within 40 nautical miles, including the channels. Tonight, east-northeast winds 15 to 25 knots. Seas 5 to 7 feet. Wave detail, east 6 feet at 7 seconds. Scattered showers. Saturday, east winds 15 to 25 knots. Seas 5 to 7 feet. Wave detail, east 6 feet at 7 seconds. Isolated showers. Saturday night, east-northeast winds 15 to 25 knots. Seas 5 to 7 feet. Wave detail, east 6 feet at 7 seconds and south-southwest 3 feet at 18 seconds. Isolated showers. Sunday, east-northeast winds 15 to 20 knots. Seas 5 to 7 feet. Wave detail, east 5 feet at 6 seconds and south-southwest 3 feet at 17 seconds. Isolated showers. Sunday night, east-northeast winds 15 to 20 knots. Seas 5 to 7 feet. Scattered showers. Monday, east winds 15 to 20 knots. Seas 5 to 7 feet. Scattered showers. Monday night, east-northeast winds 15 to 20 knots. Seas 5 to 6 feet. Scattered showers. Tuesday, east-northeast winds 15 to 20 knots. Seas 5 to 6 feet. Scattered showers. Wednesday, east-northeast winds 15 to 20 knots. Seas 5 to 7 feet. Scattered showers. More detailed information is available on our webpage at weather.gov/Hawaii. Issued at 7:36 a.m. The surf forecast for Maui. North-facing shores 0 to 2 feet through Saturday. West-facing shores 1 to 3 feet today. 0 to 2 feet Saturday morning, then 1 to 3 feet during the afternoon. South-facing shores 3 to 5 feet.

today, 2 to 4 feet Saturday morning, then 3 to 5 feet during the afternoon. East facing shores 4 to 6 feet through Saturday. Issued at 3:22 p.m. Tides for Kahului. Low tide at 8:41 p.m. of 1.1 foot. High tide at 11:09 p.m. of 1.1 foot. Tides for Kihei and Ma'alaya Bay. High tide at 3:35 p.m. of 2.3 feet. Low tide at 10 p.m. of 0.6 feet. Tides for Kona. Low tide at 9:29 p.m. of 0.6 feet. High tide at 1:07 a.m. of 0.9 feet. Sunset Friday at Kahului, 7:11 p.m. Sunrise Saturday, 5:48 a.m. Sunrise Saturday at Haleakala Summit, 5:41 a.m. Sunset Friday at Kona, 7:07 p.m. Sunrise Saturday, 5:48 a.m. This is NOAA Weather Radio Station WWG-75 on Mount Haleakala, serving Maui County, and broadcasting from the National Weather Service Forecast Office in Honolulu. The current time is 3:27 p.m. Hawaii Aleutian Standard Time. Moderate to breezy trade winds are expected through much of next week as high pressure remains north of the region. Showers will focus mostly over windward and mountain areas, with slight upticks in coverage expected overnight through the early morning hours. Wetter trade wind conditions are possible next week as areas of enhanced moisture are forecast to move through the islands. Here's your Maui community forecast. Issued Friday at 3:22 p.m. Tonight, windward, mostly cloudy, scattered showers. Leeward, mostly clear, isolated showers in the evening. Breezy. Lows 70 to 76 and 52 to 58 upcountry. East winds 15 to 25 miles per hour. Saturday, windward, partly sunny, scattered showers. Leeward, sunny, isolated showers in the morning. Breezy. Highs 81 to 86 and 69 to 75 upcountry. East winds 15 to 25 miles per hour. Saturday night, windward, partly cloudy in the evening, then becoming mostly cloudy, scattered showers. Leeward, mostly clear. Breezy. Lows 69 to 75 and 52 to 58 upcountry. East winds 15 to 20 miles per hour. Sunday, windward, mostly cloudy, scattered showers. Leeward, mostly clear, isolated showers. Breezy. Highs 81 to 86, lows 70 to 76. Upcountry, highs 69 to 75, lows 53 to 59. East winds 15 to 20 miles per hour. Monday through Tuesday, windward, mostly cloudy, showers likely. Leeward, partly cloudy, isolated showers. Breezy. Highs 81 to 87, lows 72 to 78. Upcountry, highs 71 to 77, lows 55 to 61. East winds 15 to 20 miles per hour. Wednesday, windward, mostly cloudy, showers. Leeward, partly cloudy, isolated showers. Breezy. Highs 82 to 87, lows 71 to 77. Upcountry, highs 71 to 77, lows 54 to 60. East winds 15 to 20 miles per hour. Here are the forecast high and low temperatures for selected locations. Kahului, low 73, high 86. Hana, low 71, high 85. Haleakala Ranger Station, low 47, high 60. Kapalua, low 73, high 83. Molokai Airport, low 72, high 85. Lanai City, low 68, high 75. During hurricane or tropical storm event, if you live inland away from the beach and away from low-lying areas, and your home is well constructed, stay at home. Once a hurricane or tropical storm arrives in your area, remain indoors in an interior room.

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Here's the forecast for Halaunka Law Summit. Issued at 3:14 p.m. Tonight, breezy. Partly cloudy with scattered showers. Lows around 47 at the visitor center to around 52 at the summit. East winds up to 20 miles per hour. Chance of rain 50%. Saturday, sunny and breezy. Scattered showers in the morning, then isolated showers in the afternoon. Highs around 60 at the visitor center to around 72 at the summit. East winds up to 20 miles per hour. Chance of rain 50%. Saturday night, mostly clear with scattered showers. Lows around 47 at the visitor center to around 51 at the summit. East winds 10 to 15 miles per hour. Chance of rain 50%. Sunday, sunny. Scattered showers in the morning, then isolated showers in the afternoon. Highs 58 to 75. East winds 10 to 15 miles per hour. Chance of rain 50%. Sunrise Saturday at Halaunka Law Summit, 5:41 a.m. This is NOAA Weather Radio Station WWG-75 on Mount Halaunka Law, serving Maui County, and broadcasting from the National Weather Service Forecast Office in Honolulu. The current time is 3:33 p.m. Hawaii Aleutian Standard Time. Moderate to breezy trade winds are expected through much of next week as high pressure remains north of the region. Showers will focus mostly over windward and Hawaii Aleutian Standard Time. Moderate to breezy trade winds are expected through much of next week as high pressure remains north of the region. Showers will focus mostly over windward and mountain areas, with slight upticks in coverage expected overnight through the early morning hours. Wetter trade wind conditions are possible next week as areas of enhanced moisture are forecast to move through the islands. Here's your Maui community forecast. Issued Friday at 3:22 p.m. Tonight, windward, mostly cloudy, scattered showers. Leeward, mostly clear, isolated showers in the evening. Breezy. Lows 70 to 76 and 52 to 58 upcountry. East winds 15 to 25 miles per hour. Saturday, windward, partly sunny, scattered showers. Leeward, sunny, isolated showers in the morning. Breezy. Highs 81 to 86 and 69 to 75 upcountry. East winds 15 to 25 miles per hour. Saturday night, windward, partly cloudy in the evening, then becoming mostly cloudy, scattered showers. Leeward, mostly clear. Breezy. Lows 69 to 75 and 52 to 58 upcountry. East winds 15 to 20 miles per hour. Sunday, windward, mostly cloudy, scattered showers. Leeward, mostly clear, isolated showers. Breezy. Highs 81 to 86, lows 70 to 76. Upcountry, highs 69 to 75, lows 53 to 59. East winds 15 to 20 miles per hour. Monday through Tuesday, windward, mostly cloudy, showers likely. Leeward, partly cloudy, isolated showers. Breezy. Highs 81 to 87, lows 72 to 78. Upcountry, highs 71 to 77, lows 55 to 61. East winds 15 to 20 miles per hour. Wednesday, windward, mostly cloudy, showers. Leeward, partly cloudy, isolated showers. Breezy. Highs 82 to 87, lows 71 to 77. Upcountry, highs 71 to 77, lows 54 to 60. East winds 15 to 20 miles per hour. Here are the forecast high and low temperatures for selected locations. Kahului, low 73, high 86. Hana, low

71, high 85. Palancala Ranger Station, low 47, high 60. Kapalua, low 73, high 83. Molokati Airport, low 72, high 85. Lanati City, low 68, high 75. Here's the forecast for Haleakala Summit. Issued at 3:14 p.m. Tonight, breezy. Partly cloudy with scattered showers. Lows around 47 at the visitor center to around 52 at the summit. East winds up to 20 miles per hour. Chance of rain 50%. Saturday, sunny and breezy. Scattered showers in the morning, then isolated showers in the afternoon. Highs around 60 at the visitor center to around 72 at the summit. East winds up to 20 miles per hour. Chance of rain 50%. Saturday night, mostly clear with scattered showers. Lows around 47 at the visitor center to around 51 at the summit. East winds 10 to 15 miles per hour. Chance of rain 50%. Sunday, sunny. Scattered showers in the morning, then isolated showers in the afternoon. Highs 58 to 75. East winds 10 to 15 miles per hour. Chance of rain 50%. Sunrise Saturday at Haleakala Summit, 5:41 a.m. Here's the forecast for the following county, Big Island, Hawaii. Tonight, mostly cloudy windward. Mostly clear leeward. Showers windward. Isolated showers leeward. Lows 72 to 77. Northeast winds 15 to 20 miles per hour. Saturday, windward, partly sunny, showers likely. Leeward, sunny, scattered showers in the afternoon. Highs 83 to 88. Northeast winds, around 15 miles per hour. Saturday night, windward, mostly cloudy, scattered showers. Leeward, mostly clear, isolated showers in the evening. Lows 72 to 77. Northeast winds, around 15 miles per hour. Sunday, mostly cloudy windward. Mostly clear leeward. Scattered showers. Highs 83 to 88. Lows 73 to 78. Northeast winds, around 15 miles per hour. Monday, windward, mostly cloudy, showers likely. Leeward, partly cloudy, scattered showers during the day. Isolated showers at night. Highs 84 to 89. Lows 73 to 78. Northeast winds, around 15 miles per hour. Tuesday, windward, mostly cloudy, showers likely during the day, then showers at night. Leeward, partly cloudy, scattered showers during the day. Isolated showers at night. Highs 85 to 90. Lows 74 to 79. Northeast winds, around 15 miles per hour. Wednesday, mostly cloudy windward. Partly cloudy leeward. Showers windward. Scattered showers leeward. Highs 85 to 90. Lows 73 to 78. Northeast winds, around 15 miles per hour. The ultraviolet index for noon June 27th in Honolulu is 12. This corresponds to a very high exposure level. At 3 p.m., at Kahului, it was mostly sunny, with a temperature of 85 degrees. The relative humidity was 56%, and the dew point was 68 degrees. The wind was northeast, at 21 miles an hour, gusting to 38. The barometric pressure was 29.92 inches, or 1,013.2 millibars, and falling. At Molokati Airport, under a sunny sky, the temperature was 82. Northeast winds were gusting to 36 miles an hour at Lanati City, cloudy, and 75 degrees. At Kapalua, under a mostly sunny sky, the temperature was 82. At Hilo, under a partly sunny sky, the temperature was 82. At Kona, cloudy, and 83 degrees.
at Bradshaw, under a mostly sunny sky, the temperature was 73. At Honolulu, mostly sunny, and 85 degrees. At Lihue, it was cloudy, with a temperature of 82. Here are the buoy reports at 3 p.m. Wind speeds are in knots. Buoy 51101, wind east at 14. Buoy 51000, wind east at 16. Buoy 2, wind east at 17. Buoy 4, wind northeast at 17. Kahului Harbor, east at 24. Thu'uvela buoy, 7 feet, 8 seconds. Buoy data provided by the National Weather Service and the Pacific Islands Ocean Observing System. Here are some wind observations at 3 p.m. Wind speeds are in knots. Kahului northeast at 18, gusting to 33. Kahului Harbor northeast at 13. Makapurlapai east at 16, gusting to 23. Kona southwest at 8. Lilo north at 7. Small craft advisory from Ma'alai Bay, the Pailolo and Alanui Haha channels and waters south of the Big Island. The synopsis for Hawaiian coastal waters. Surface high pressure north of the state will gradually shift northeast through the weekend before becoming nearly stationary. Moderate to locally strong trades will hold through Saturday, then slightly decrease Sunday into early next week. The forecast for Hawaiian waters within 40 nautical miles, including the channels. Tonight, east-northeast winds 15 to 25 knots. Seas 5 to 7 feet. Wave detail, east 6 feet at 7 seconds. Scattered showers. Saturday, east winds 15 to 25 knots. Seas 5 to 7 feet. Wave detail, east 6 feet at 7 seconds. Isolated showers. Saturday night, east-northeast winds 15 to 25 knots. Seas 5 to 7 feet. Wave detail, east 6 feet at 7 seconds and south-southwest 3 feet at 18 seconds. Isolated showers. Sunday, east-northeast winds 15 to 20 knots. Seas 5 to 7 feet. Wave detail, east 5 feet at 6 seconds and south-southwest 3 feet at 17 seconds. Isolated showers. Sunday night, east-northeast winds 15 to 20 knots. Seas 5 to 7 feet. Scattered showers. Monday, east winds 15 to 20 knots. Seas 5 to 7 feet. Scattered showers. Monday night, east-northeast winds 15 to 20 knots. Seas 5 to 6 feet. Scattered showers. Tuesday, east-northeast winds 15 to 20 knots. Seas 5 to 6 feet. Scattered showers. Wednesday, east-northeast winds 15 to 20 knots. Seas 5 to 7 feet. Scattered showers. More detailed information is available on our webpage at weather.gov/Hawaii. Issued at 7:36 a.m. The surf forecast for Maui. North facing shores 0 to 2 feet through Saturday. West facing shores 1 to 3 feet today. 0 to 2 feet Saturday morning, then 1 to 3 feet during the afternoon. South facing shores 3 to 5 feet today. 2 to 4 feet Saturday morning, then 3 to 5 feet during the afternoon. East-facing shores 4 to 6 feet through Saturday. 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The current time is 3:45 p.m. Hawaii Aleutian Standard Time. Moderate to breezy trade winds are expected through much of next week as high pressure remains north of the region. Showers will focus mostly over windward and mountain areas, with slight upticks in coverage expected overnight through the early morning hours. Wetter trade wind conditions are possible next week as areas of enhanced moisture are forecast to move through the islands. Here's your Maui community forecast. Issued Friday at 3:22 p.m. Tonight, windward, mostly clear.

cloudy, scattered showers. Leeward, mostly clear, isolated showers in the evening. Breezy. Lows 70 to 76 and 52 to 58 upcountry. East winds 15 to 25 miles per hour. Saturday, windward, partly sunny, scattered showers. Leeward, sunny, isolated showers in the morning. Breezy. Highs 81 to 86 and 69 to 75 upcountry. East winds 15 to 25 miles per hour. Saturday night, windward, partly cloudy in the evening, then becoming mostly cloudy, scattered showers. Leeward, mostly clear. Breezy. Lows 69 to 75 and 52 to 58 upcountry. East winds 15 to 20 miles per hour. Sunday, windward, mostly cloudy, scattered showers. Leeward, mostly clear, isolated showers. Breezy. Highs 81 to 86, lows 70 to 76. Upcountry, highs 69 to 75, lows 53 to 59. East winds 15 to 20 miles per hour. Monday through Tuesday, windward, mostly cloudy, showers likely. Leeward, partly cloudy, isolated showers. Breezy. Highs 81 to 87, lows 72 to 78. Upcountry, highs 71 to 77, lows 55 to 61. East winds 15 to 20 miles per hour. Wednesday, windward, mostly cloudy, showers. Leeward, partly cloudy, isolated showers. Breezy. Highs 82 to 87, lows 71 to 77. Upcountry, highs 71 to 77, lows 54 to 60. East winds 15 to 20 miles per hour. Here are the forecast high and low temperatures for selected locations. Kahului, low 73, high 86. Hana, low 71, high 85. Haleakala Ranger Station, low 47, high 60. Kapalua, low 73, high 83. Molokati Airport, low 72, high 85. Lanari City, low 68, high 75. Here's the forecast for Haleakala Summit. Issued at 3:14 p.m. Tonight, breezy. Partly cloudy with scattered showers. Lows around 47 at the visitor center to around 52 at the summit. East winds up to 20 miles per hour. Chance of rain 50%. Saturday, sunny and breezy. Scattered showers in the morning, then isolated showers in the afternoon. Highs around 60 at the visitor center to around 72 at the summit. East winds up to 20 miles per hour. Chance of rain 50%. Saturday night, mostly clear with scattered showers. Lows around 47 at the visitor center to around 51 at the summit. East winds 10 to 15 miles per hour. Chance of rain 50%. Sunday, sunny. Scattered showers in the morning, then isolated showers in the afternoon. Highs 58 to 75. East winds 10 to 15 miles per hour. Chance of rain 50%. Sunrise Saturday at Haleakala Summit, 5:41 a.m. Here's the forecast for the following county, Big Island, Hawaii. Tonight, mostly cloudy windward. Mostly clear leeward. Showers windward. Isolated showers leeward. Lows 72 to 77. Northeast winds 15 to 20 miles per hour. Saturday, windward, partly sunny, showers likely. Leeward, sunny, scattered showers in the afternoon. Highs 83 to 88. Northeast winds, around 15 miles per hour. Saturday night, windward, mostly cloudy, scattered showers. Leeward, mostly clear, isolated showers in the evening. Lows 72 to 77. Northeast winds, around 15 miles per hour. Sunday, mostly cloudy windward. Mostly clear leeward.

scattered showers. Highs 83 to 88. Lows 73 to 78. Northeast winds, around 15 miles per hour. Monday, windward, mostly cloudy, showers likely. Leeward, partly cloudy, scattered showers during the day. Isolated showers at night. Highs 84 to 89. Lows 73 to 78. Northeast winds, around 15 miles per hour. Tuesday, windward, mostly cloudy, showers likely during the day, then showers at night. Leeward, partly cloudy, scattered showers during the day. Isolated showers at night. Highs 85 to 90. Lows 74 to 79. Northeast winds, around 15 miles per hour. Wednesday, mostly cloudy windward. Partly cloudy leeward. Showers windward. Scattered showers leeward. Highs 85 to 90. Lows 73 to 78. Northeast winds, around 15 miles per hour. Issued at 3:22 p.m. Tides for Kahului. Low tide at 8:41 p.m. of 1.1 foot. High tide at 11:09 p.m. of 1.1 foot. Tides for Kihei and Maualaya Bay. High tide at 3:35 p.m. of 2.3 feet. Low tide at 10 p.m. of 0.6 feet. Tides for Kona. Low tide at 9:29 p.m. of 0.6 feet. High tide at 1:07 a.m. of 0.9 feet. Sunset Friday at Kahului, 7:11 p.m. Sunrise Saturday, 5:48 a.m. Sunrise Saturday at Haleakala Law Summit, 5:41 a.m. Sunset Friday at Kona, 7:07 p.m. Sunrise Saturday, 5:48 a.m. The ultraviolet index for noon June 27th in Honolulu is 12. This corresponds to a very high exposure level. At 3 p.m., at Kahului, it was mostly sunny, with a temperature of 85 degrees. The relative humidity was 56%, and the dew point was 68 degrees. The wind was northeast, at 21 miles an hour, gusting to 38. The barometric pressure was 29.92 inches, or 1,013.2 millibars, and falling. At Molokaʻi Airport, under a sunny sky, the temperature was 82. Northeast winds were gusting to 36 miles an hour at Lanai City, cloudy, and 75 degrees. At Kapalua, under a mostly sunny sky, the temperature was 82. At Hilo, under a partly sunny sky, the temperature was 82. At Kona, cloudy, and 83 degrees. At Bradshaw, under a mostly sunny sky, the temperature was 73. At Honolulu, mostly sunny, and 85 degrees. At Lihue, it was cloudy, with a temperature of 82. Here are the buoy reports at 3 p.m. Wind speeds are in knots. Buoy 51101, wind east at 14. Buoy 51000, wind east at 16. Buoy 2, wind east at 17. Buoy 4, wind northeast at 17. Kahului Harbor, east at 24. Puʻuvela buoy, 7 feet, 8 seconds. Buoy data provided by the National Weather Service and the Pacific Islands Ocean Observing System. Here are some wind observations at 3 p.m. Wind speeds are in knots. Kahului northeast at 18, gusting to 33. Kahului Harbor northeast at 13. Makapulapai east at 16, gusting to 23. Kona southwest at 8. Hilo north at 7. Small craft advisory for Maualaya Bay, the Pailolo and Alanui-Haha channels and waters south of the Big Island. The synopsis for Hawaiian coastal waters. Surface high pressure north of the state will gradually shift northeast through the weekend before becoming nearly stationary. Moderate to locally strong trades will hold through Saturday, then slightly decrease Sunday into early next week. The forecast for Hawaiian waters.
is within 40 nautical miles, including the channels. Tonight, east-northeast winds 15 to 25 knots. Seas 5 to 7 feet. Wave detail, east 6 feet at 7 seconds. Scattered showers. Saturday, east winds 15 to 25 knots. Seas 5 to 7 feet. Wave detail, east 6 feet at 7 seconds. Isolated showers. Saturday night, east-northeast winds 15 to 25 knots. Seas 5 to 7 feet. Wave detail, east 6 feet at 7 seconds and south-southwest 3 feet at 18 seconds. Isolated showers. Sunday, east-northeast winds 15 to 20 knots. Seas 5 to 7 feet. Wave detail, east 5 feet at 6 seconds and south-southwest 3 feet at 17 seconds. Isolated showers. Sunday night, east-northeast winds 15 to 20 knots. Seas 5 to 7 feet. Scattered showers. Monday, east winds 15 to 20 knots. Seas 5 to 7 feet. Scattered showers. Monday night, east-northeast winds 15 to 20 knots. Seas 5 to 6 feet. Scattered showers. Tuesday, east-northeast winds 15 to 20 knots. Seas 5 to 6 feet. Scattered showers. Wednesday, east-northeast winds 15 to 20 knots. Seas 5 to 7 feet. Scattered showers. More detailed information is available on our webpage at weather.gov/Hawaii. Issued at 7:36 a.m. The surf forecast for Maui. North-facing shores 0 to 2 feet through Saturday. West-facing shores 1 to 3 feet today. 0 to 2 feet Saturday morning, then 1 to 3 feet during the afternoon. South-facing shores 3 to 5 feet today. 2 to 4 feet Saturday morning, then 3 to 5 feet during the afternoon. East-facing shores 4 to 6 feet through Saturday. 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The current time is 3:58 p.m. Hawaii Aleutian Standard Time. Moderate to breezy trade winds are expected through much of next week as high pressure remains north of the region. Showers will focus mostly over windward and mountain areas, with slight upticks in coverage expected overnight through the early morning hours. Wetter trade wind conditions are possible next week as areas of enhanced moisture are forecast to move through the islands. Here's your Maui community forecast. Issued Friday at 3:22 p.m. Tonight, windward, mostly cloudy, scattered showers. Leeward, mostly clear, isolated showers in the evening. Breezy. Lows 70 to 76 and 52 to 58 upcountry. East winds 15 to 25 miles per hour. Saturday, windward, partly sunny, scattered showers. Leeward, sunny, isolated showers in the morning. Breezy. Highs 81 to 86 and 69 to 75 upcountry. East winds 15 to 25 miles per hour. Saturday night, windward, partly cloudy in the evening, then becoming mostly cloudy, scattered showers. Leeward, mostly clear. Breezy. Lows 69 to 75 and 52 to 58 upcountry. East winds 15 to 20 miles per hour. Sunday, windward, mostly cloudy, scattered showers. Leeward, mostly clear, isolated showers. Breezy. Highs 81 to 86, lows 70 to 76. Upcountry, highs 69 to 75, lows 53 to 59. East winds 15 to 20 miles per hour. Monday through Tuesday, windward, mostly cloudy, showers likely. Leeward, partly cloudy, isolated showers. Breezy. Highs 81 to 87, lows 72 to 78. Upcountry, highs 71 to 77, lows 55 to 61.

east winds 15 to 20 miles per hour. Wednesday, windward, mostly cloudy, showers. Leeward, partly cloudy, isolated showers. Breezy. Highs 82 to 87, lows 71 to 77. Upcountry, highs 71 to 77, lows 54 to 60. East winds 15 to 20 miles per hour. Here are the forecast high and low temperatures for selected locations. Kahului, low 73, high 86. Hana, low 71, high 85. Palaukala Ranger Station, low 47, high 60. Kapalua, low 73, high 83. Molokati Airport, low 72, high 85. Lanati City, low 68, high 75. Here's the forecast for Haleakala Summit. Issued at 3:14 p.m. Tonight, breezy. Partly cloudy with scattered showers. Lows around 47 at the visitor center to around 52 at the summit. East winds up to 20 miles per hour. Chance of rain 50%. Saturday, sunny and breezy. Scattered showers in the morning, then isolated showers in the afternoon. Highs around 60 at the visitor center to around 72 at the summit. East winds up to 20 miles per hour. Chance of rain 50%. Saturday night, mostly clear with scattered showers. Lows around 47 at the visitor center to around 51 at the summit. East winds 10 to 15 miles per hour. Chance of rain 50%. Sunday, sunny. Scattered showers in the morning, then isolated showers in the afternoon. Highs 58 to 75. East winds 10 to 15 miles per hour. Chance of rain 50%. Sunrise Saturday at Haleakala Summit, 5:41 a.m. Here's the forecast for the following county, Big Island, Hawaii. Tonight, mostly cloudy windward. Mostly clear leeward. Showers windward. Isolated showers leeward. Lows 72 to 77. Northeast winds 15 to 20 miles per hour. Saturday, windward, partly sunny, showers likely. Leeward, sunny, scattered showers in the afternoon. Highs 83 to 88. Northeast winds, around 15 miles per hour. Saturday night, windward, mostly cloudy, scattered showers. Leeward, mostly clear, isolated showers in the evening. Lows 72 to 77. Northeast winds, around 15 miles per hour. Sunday, mostly cloudy windward. Mostly clear leeward. Scattered showers. Highs 83 to 88. Lows 73 to 78. Northeast winds, around 15 miles per hour. Monday, windward, mostly cloudy, showers likely. Leeward, partly cloudy, scattered showers during the day. Isolated showers at night. Highs 84 to 89. Lows 73 to 78. Northeast winds, around 15 miles per hour. Tuesday, windward, mostly cloudy, showers likely during the day, then showers at night. Leeward, partly cloudy, scattered showers during the day. Isolated showers at night. Highs 85 to 90. Lows 74 to 79. Northeast winds, around 15 miles per hour. Wednesday, mostly cloudy windward. Partly cloudy leeward. Showers windward. Scattered showers leeward. Highs 85 to 90. Lows 73 to 78. Northeast winds, around 15 miles per hour. The ultraviolet index for noon June 27th in Honolulu is 12. This corresponds to a very high exposure level. At 3 p.m., at Kahului, it was mostly sunny, with a temperature of 85 degrees. The relative humidity was 56%, and the dew point was 68 degrees. The wind was northeast, at 21 miles.
an hour, gusting to 38. The barometric pressure was 29.92 inches, or 1,013.2 millibars, and falling. At Molokhotla Airport, under a sunny sky, the temperature was 82. Northeast winds were gusting to 36 miles an hour at Lanari City, cloudy, and 75 degrees. At Kapalua, under a mostly sunny sky, the temperature was 82. At Hilo, under a partly sunny sky, the temperature was 82. At Kona, cloudy, and 83 degrees. At Bradshaw, under a mostly sunny sky, the temperature was 73. At Honolulu, mostly sunny, and 85 degrees. At Lihue, it was cloudy, with a temperature of 82. Here are the buoy reports at 3 p.m. Wind speeds are in knots. Buoy 51101, wind east at 14. Buoy 51000, wind east at 16. Buoy 2, wind east at 17. Buoy 4, wind northeast at 17. Kahului Harbor, east at 24. Puvela buoy, 7 feet, 8 seconds. Buoy data provided by the National Weather Service and the Pacific Islands Ocean Observing System. Here are some wind observations at 3 p.m. Wind speeds are in knots. Kahului northeast at 18, gusting to 33. Kahului Harbor northeast at 13. Makapulapai east at 16, gusting to 23. Kona southwest at 8. Lilo north at 7. Small craft advisory for Mauai Bay, the Pailolo and Alanui-Haha channels and waters south of the Big Island. The synopsis for Hawaiian coastal waters. Surface high pressure north of the state will gradually shift northeast through the weekend before becoming nearly stationary. Moderate to locally strong trades will hold through Saturday, then slightly decrease Sunday into early next week. The forecast for Hawaiian waters within 40 nautical miles, including the channels. Tonight, east-northeast winds 15 to 25 knots. Seas 5 to 7 feet. Wave detail, east 6 feet at 7 seconds. Scattered showers. Saturday, east winds 15 to 25 knots. Seas 5 to 7 feet. Wave detail, east 6 feet at 7 seconds. Isolated showers. Saturday night, east-northeast winds 15 to 25 knots. Seas 5 to 7 feet. Wave detail, east 6 feet at 7 seconds and south-southwest 3 feet at 18 seconds. Isolated showers. Sunday, east-northeast winds 15 to 20 knots. Seas 5 to 7 feet. Wave detail, east 5 feet at 6 seconds and south-southwest 3 feet at 17 seconds. Isolated showers. Sunday night, east-northeast winds 15 to 20 knots. Seas 5 to 7 feet. Scattered showers. Monday, east winds 15 to 20 knots. Seas 5 to 7 feet. Scattered showers. Monday night, east-northeast winds 15 to 20 knots. Seas 5 to 6 feet. Scattered showers. Tuesday, east-northeast winds 15 to 20 knots. Seas 5 to 6 feet. Scattered showers. Wednesday, east-northeast winds 15 to 20 knots. Seas 5 to 7 feet. Scattered showers. More detailed information is available on our webpage at weather.gov/Hawaii. Issued at 7:36 a.m. The surf forecast for Maui. North-facing shores 0 to 2 feet through Saturday. West-facing shores 1 to 3 feet today. 0 to 2 feet Saturday morning, then 1 to 3 feet during the afternoon. South-facing shores 3 to 5 feet today. 2 to 4 feet Saturday morning, then 3 to 5 feet during the afternoon. East-facing shores 4 to 6 feet through Saturday. 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

Current time is 4:11 p.m. Hawaii Aleutian Standard Time. Breezy trades are expected to slightly decrease on Sunday and remain at moderate to locally breezy speeds through early next week. Light passing showers will focus mostly over windward and mountain areas during the nighttime and early morning hours. Occasional leeward showers will be possible. Wetter trade wind conditions are expected next week as areas of enhanced moisture early as Sunday night. Here's your Maui community forecast. Issued Friday at 3:22 p.m. Tonight, windward, mostly cloudy, scattered showers. Leeward, mostly clear, isolated showers in the evening. Breezy. Lows 70 to 76 and 52 to 58 upcountry. East winds 15 to 25 miles per hour. Saturday, windward, partly sunny, scattered showers. Leeward, sunny, isolated showers in the morning. Breezy. Highs 81 to 86 and 69 to 75 upcountry. East winds 15 to 25 miles per hour. Saturday night, windward, partly cloudy in the evening, then becoming mostly cloudy, scattered showers. Leeward, mostly clear. Breezy. Lows 69 to 75 and 52 to 58 upcountry. East winds 15 to 20 miles per hour. Sunday, windward, mostly cloudy, scattered showers. Leeward, mostly clear, isolated showers. Breezy. Highs 81 to 86, lows 70 to 76. Upcountry, highs 69 to 75, lows 53 to 59. East winds 15 to 20 miles per hour. Monday through Tuesday, windward, mostly cloudy, showers likely. Leeward, partly cloudy, isolated showers. Breezy. Highs 81 to 87, lows 72 to 78. Upcountry, highs 71 to 77, lows 55 to 61. East winds 15 to 20 miles per hour. Wednesday, windward, mostly cloudy, showers. Leeward, partly cloudy, isolated showers. Breezy. Highs 82 to 87, lows 71 to 77. Upcountry, highs 71 to 77, lows 54 to 60. East winds 15 to 20 miles per hour. Here are the forecast high and low temperatures for selected locations. Kahului, low 73, high 86. Hana, low 71, high 85. Haleakala Ranger Station, low 47, high 60. Kapalua, low 73, high 83. Molokai Airport, low 72, high 85. Lanai City, low 68, high 75. When a hurricane or tropical storm threatens, secure loose outdoor objects that might be blown away by high winds and become flying debris. Boats should be moored securely or moved to a designated safe area well before the storm arrives. Windows should be boarded up. Larger windows may be broken by wind pressure, while smaller windows are mainly damaged by wind-driven debris. If evacuation is required, be sure to take your disaster supply kit when leaving for a designated shelter. Keep in mind that evacuation routes may become flooded or cut off, even before the full force of the tropical cyclone arrives. Take time now and be prepared. Here's the forecast for Haleakala Summit. Issued at 3:14 p.m. Tonight, breezy. Partly cloudy with scattered showers. Lows around 47 at the visitor center to around 52 at the summit. East winds up to 20 miles per hour. Chance of rain 50%. Saturday, sunny and breezy. Scattered showers in the morning, then isolated showers in the afternoon. Highs around 60 at the visitor center to around 72 at the summit. East winds up to 20 miles per hour. Chance of rain 50%. Saturday night, mostly clear with scattered showers. Lows around 47 at the visitor center to around 51 at the summit.
East winds 10 to 15 miles per hour. Chance of rain 50%. Sunday, sunny. Scattered showers in the morning, then isolated showers in the afternoon. Highs 58 to 75. East winds 10 to 15 miles per hour. Chance of rain 50%. Sunrise Saturday at Halaunka Law Summit, 5:41 a.m. Here's the forecast for the following county, Big Island, Hawaii. Tonight, mostly cloudy windward. Mostly clear leeward. Showers windward. Isolated showers leeward. Lows 72 to 77. Northeast winds 15 to 20 miles per hour. Saturday, windward, partly sunny, showers likely. Leeward, sunny, scattered showers in the afternoon. Highs 83 to 88. Northeast winds, around 15 miles per hour. Saturday night, windward, mostly cloudy, scattered showers. Leeward, mostly clear, isolated showers in the evening. Lows 72 to 77. Northeast winds, around 15 miles per hour. Sunday, mostly cloudy windward. Mostly clear leeward. Scattered showers. Highs 83 to 88. Lows 73 to 78. Northeast winds, around 15 miles per hour. Monday, windward, mostly cloudy, showers likely. Leeward, partly cloudy, scattered showers during the day. Isolated showers at night. Highs 84 to 89. Lows 73 to 78. Northeast winds, around 15 miles per hour. Tuesday, windward, mostly cloudy, showers likely during the day, then showers at night. Leeward, partly cloudy, scattered showers during the day. Isolated showers at night. Highs 85 to 90. Lows 74 to 79. Northeast winds, around 15 miles per hour. Wednesday, mostly cloudy windward. Partly cloudy leeward. Showers windward. Scattered showers leeward. Highs 85 to 90. Lows 73 to 78. Northeast winds, around 15 miles per hour. The ultraviolet index for noon June 27th in Honolulu is 12. This corresponds to a very high exposure level. At 4 p.m., at Kahului, it was mostly sunny, with a temperature of 83 degrees. The relative humidity was 64%, and the dew point was 70 degrees. The wind was east, at 28 miles an hour, gusting to 44. The barometric pressure 1,012.5 millibars, or 29.90 inches, and falling. At Molokai Airport, under a sunny sky, the temperature was 81. Northeast winds were gusting to 31 miles an hour. At Lanai City, it was cloudy, with a temperature of 76 degrees. At Kapalua, under a mostly sunny sky, the temperature was 82. At Hilo, under a partly sunny sky, the temperature was 82. At Kona, it was cloudy, with a temperature of 82 degrees. At Honolulu, under a mostly sunny sky, the temperature was 84 degrees. At Lihue, it was cloudy, with a temperature of 81. Here are the buoy reports at 4 p.m. Wind speeds are in knots. Buoy 51101, wind east at 14. Buoy 51000, wind east at 17. Buoy 2, wind east at 17. Buoy 4, northeast at 17, 10 feet, 9 seconds. Kahului Harbor, east at 24. Puvela Buoy, 8 feet, 8 seconds. Buoy data provided by the National Weather Service and the Pacific Islands Ocean Observing System. Here are some wind observations at 3 p.m. Wind speeds are in knots. Kahului northeast at 18, gusting to 33. Kahului Harbor northeast at 13. Makapurlapai east at 16, gusting to 23. Kona southwest at 8,

seconds. Isolated showers. Saturday night, east-northeast winds 15 to 25 knots. Seas 5 to 7 feet. Wave detail, east 6 feet at 7 seconds and south-southwest 3 feet at 18 seconds. Isolated showers. Sunday, east-northeast winds 15 to 20 knots. Seas 5 to 7 feet. Wave detail, east 5 feet at 6 seconds and south-southwest 3 feet at 17 seconds. Isolated showers. Sunday night, east-northeast winds 15 to 20 knots. Seas 5 to 7 feet. Scattered showers. Monday, east winds 15 to 20 knots. Seas 5 to 7 feet. Scattered showers. Monday night, east-northeast winds 15 to 20 knots. Seas 5 to 6 feet. Scattered showers. Tuesday, east-northeast winds 15 to 20 knots. Seas 5 to 6 feet. Scattered showers. Wednesday, east-northeast winds 15 to 20 knots. Seas 5 to 7 feet. Scattered showers. More detailed information is available on our webpage at weather.gov/Hawaii. Issued at 3:22 p.m. Tides for Kahului. Low tide at 8:41 p.m. of 1.1 foot. High tide at 11:09 p.m. of 1.1 foot. Tides for Kihei and Maui Bay. High tide at 3:35 p.m. of 2.3 feet. Low tide at 10 p.m. of 0.6 feet. Tides for Kona. Low tide at 9:29 p.m. of 0.6 feet. High tide at 1:07 a.m. of 0.9 feet. Sunset Friday at Kahului, 7:11 p.m. Sunrise Saturday, 5:48 a.m. Sunrise Saturday at Haleakala Summit, 5:41 a.m. Sunset Friday at Kona, 7:07 p.m. Sunrise Saturday, 5:48 a.m. Issued at 4:12 p.m. The surf forecast for Maui. North-facing shores 0 to 2 feet through Saturday. West-facing shores 1 to 3 feet this evening, then 0 to 2 feet in the early morning hours. 0 to 2 feet Saturday morning, then 1 to 3 feet during the afternoon. South-facing shores 3 to 5 feet this evening, then 2 to 4 feet in the early morning hours. 2 to 4 feet Saturday morning, then 3 to 5 feet during the afternoon. East-facing shores 4 to 6 feet through Saturday. 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The current time is 4:25 p.m. Hawaii Aleutian Standard Time. Breezy trades are expected to slightly decrease on Sunday and remain at moderate to locally breezy speeds through early next week. Light passing showers will focus mostly over windward and mountain areas during the nighttime and early morning hours. Occasional leeward showers will be possible. Wetter trade wind conditions are expected next week as areas of enhanced moisture are forecast to move through the island starting as early as Sunday night. Here's your Maui community forecast. Issued Friday at 3:22 p.m. Tonight, windward, mostly cloudy, scattered showers. Leeward, mostly clear, isolated showers in the evening. Breezy. Lows 70 to 76 and 52 to 58 upcountry. East winds 15 to 25 miles per hour. Saturday, windward, partly sunny, scattered showers. Leeward, sunny, isolated showers in the morning. Breezy. Highs 81 to 86 and 69 to 75 upcountry. East winds 15 to 25 miles per hour. Saturday night, windward, partly cloudy in the evening, then becoming mostly cloudy, scattered showers. Leeward, mostly clear. Breezy. Lows 69 to 75 and 52 to 58 upcountry. East winds 15 to 20 miles per hour. Sunday, windward, mostly cloudy, scattered showers.

leeward, mostly clear, isolated showers. Breezy. Highs 81 to 86, lows 70 to 76. Upcountry, highs 69 to 75, lows 53 to 59. East winds 15 to 20 miles per hour. Monday through Tuesday, windward, mostly cloudy, showers likely. Leeward, partly cloudy, isolated showers. Breezy. Highs 81 to 87, lows 72 to 78. Upcountry, highs 71 to 77, lows 55 to 61. East winds 15 to 20 miles per hour. Wednesday, windward, mostly cloudy, showers. Leeward, partly cloudy, isolated showers. Breezy. Highs 82 to 87, lows 71 to 77. Upcountry, highs 71 to 77, lows 54 to 60. East winds 15 to 20 miles per hour. Here are the forecast high and low temperatures for selected locations. Kahului, low 73, high 86. Hana, low 71, high 85. Haleakala Ranger Station, low 47, high 60. Kapalua, low 73, high 83. Molokati Airport, low 72, high 85. Lanari City, low 68, high 75. Here's the forecast for Haleakala Summit. Issued at 3:14 p.m. Tonight, breezy. Partly cloudy with scattered showers. Lows around 47 at the visitor center to around 52 at the summit. East winds up to 20 miles per hour. Chance of rain 50%. Saturday, sunny and breezy. Scattered showers in the morning, then isolated showers in the afternoon. Highs around 60 at the visitor center to around 72 at the summit. East winds up to 20 miles per hour. Chance of rain 50%. Saturday night, mostly clear with scattered showers. Lows around 47 at the visitor center to around 51 at the summit. East winds 10 to 15 miles per hour. Chance of rain 50%. Sunday, sunny. Scattered showers in the morning, then isolated showers in the afternoon. Highs 58 to 75. East winds 10 to 15 miles per hour. Chance of rain 50%. Sunrise Saturday at Haleakala Summit, 5:41 a.m. Here's the forecast for the following county, Big Island, Hawaii. Tonight, mostly cloudy windward. Mostly clear leeward. Showers windward. Isolated showers leeward. Lows 72 to 77. Northeast winds 15 to 20 miles per hour. Saturday, windward, partly sunny, showers likely. Leeward, sunny, scattered showers in the afternoon. Highs 83 to 88. Northeast winds, around 15 miles per hour. Saturday night, windward, mostly cloudy, scattered showers. Leeward, mostly clear, isolated showers in the evening. Lows 72 to 77. Northeast winds, around 15 miles per hour. Sunday, mostly cloudy windward. Mostly clear leeward. Scattered showers. Highs 83 to 88. Lows 73 to 78. Northeast winds, around 15 miles per hour. Monday, windward, mostly cloudy, showers likely. Leeward, partly cloudy, scattered showers during the day. Isolated showers at night. Highs 84 to 89. Lows 73 to 78. Northeast winds, around 15 miles per hour. Tuesday, windward, mostly cloudy, showers likely during the day, then showers at night. Leeward, partly cloudy, scattered showers during the day. Isolated showers at night. Highs 85 to 90. Lows 74 to 79. Northeast winds, around 15 miles per hour. Wednesday, mostly cloudy windward.

Partly cloudy leeward. Showers windward. Scattered showers leeward. Highs 85 to 90. Lows 73 to 78. Northeast winds around 15 miles per hour. During hurricane or tropical storm event, if you live inland away from the beach and away from low-lying areas and your home is well constructed, stay at home. Once a hurricane or tropical storm arrives in your area, remain indoors in an interior room. Blowing debris can be deadly. Travel should be avoided. Form a disaster plan now and have a disaster supply kit on hand. Emergency preparedness, the responsibility of each individual. Take time now and be prepared. The ultraviolet index for noon June 27th in Honolulu is 12. This corresponds to a very high exposure level. At 4 p.m. at Kahului, the sky was mostly sunny, with a temperature of 83 degrees. The relative humidity was 64%, and the dew point was 70 degrees. The wind was east, mostly sunny, with a temperature of 83 degrees. The relative humidity was 64%, and the dew point was 70 degrees. The wind was east, at 28 miles an hour, gusting to 44. The barometric pressure was 29.90 inches, or 1,012.5 millibars, and falling. On Molokati, Molokati Airport was sunny, with a temperature of 81. Northeast winds were gusting to 31 miles an hour. On Lanari, at Lanari City, the sky was cloudy, and the temperature was 77. Elsewhere on Maui, Kapalua, the sky was mostly sunny, and the temperature was 82. Finally, on the Big Island, Lilo was partly sunny, and 82 degrees. At Kona, it was cloudy, with a temperature of 82. Finally, on the Big Island, Bradshaw was sunny, and 73 degrees. On Oahu, at Honolulu, the sky was mostly sunny, and the temperature was 84. On Kauai, Lihue was cloudy, and the temperature was 81. Here are the buoy reports at 4 p.m. Wind speeds are in knots. Buoy 51101, wind east at 14. Buoy 51000, wind east at 17. Buoy 2, wind east at 19. Buoy 4, wind northeast at 16. Kahului Harbor, east at 23. Puʻuvela buoy, 8 feet, 8 seconds. Buoy data provided by the National Weather Service and the Pacific Islands Ocean Observing System. Here are some wind observations at 4 p.m. Wind speeds are in knots. Kahului east at 24, gusting to 38. Kahului Harbor east at 14. Makapulapai east at 16, gusting to 25. Kona southwest at 4. Lilo east at 6. Small craft advisory for Mauʻalia Bay, the Pailolo and Alanui-Haha channels and waters south of the Big Island. The synopsis for Hawaiian coastal waters. Surface high pressure north of the state will gradually shift northeast through the weekend before becoming nearly stationary. Moderate to locally strong trades will hold through Saturday, then slightly decrease Sunday into early next week. The forecast for Hawaiian waters within 40 nautical miles, including the channels. Tonight, east-northeast winds 15 to 25 knots. Seas 5 to 7 feet. Wave detail, east 6 feet at 7 seconds. Scattered showers. Saturday, east winds 15 to 25 knots. Seas 5 to 7 feet. Wave detail, east 6 feet at 7 seconds. Isolated showers. Saturday night, east-northeast winds 15 to 25 knots. Seas 5 to 7 feet. Wave detail, east 6 feet at 7 seconds and south-southwest 3 feet at 18 seconds. Isolated showers. Sunday, east-northeast winds 15 to 20 knots. Seas 5 to 7 feet. Wave detail, east 5 feet at 6 seconds and south-southwest 3 feet at 17 seconds. Isolated showers. Sunday night, east-northeast winds

15 to 20 knots. Seas 5 to 7 feet. Scattered showers. Monday, east winds 15 to 20 knots. Seas 5 to 7 feet. Scattered showers. Monday night, east northeast winds 15 to 20 knots. Seas 5 to 6 feet. Scattered showers. Tuesday, east northeast winds 15 to 20 knots. Seas 5 to 6 feet. Scattered showers. Wednesday, east northeast winds 15 to 20 knots. Seas 5 to 7 feet. Scattered showers. More detailed information is available on our webpage at weather.gov/Hawaii. Issued at 4:12 p.m. The surf forecast for Maui. North facing shores 0 to 2 feet through Saturday. West facing shores 1 to 3 feet this evening, then 0 to 2 feet in the early morning hours. 0 to 2 feet Saturday morning, then 1 to 3 feet during the afternoon. South facing shores 3 to 5 feet this evening, then 2 to 4 feet in the early morning hours. 2 to 4 feet Saturday morning, then 3 to 5 feet during the afternoon. East facing shores 4 to 6 feet through Saturday. 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The current time is 4:38 p.m. Hawaii Aleutian Standard Time. Breezy trades are expected to slightly decrease on Sunday and remain at moderate to locally breezy speeds through early next week. Light passing showers will focus mostly over windward and mountain areas during the nighttime and early morning hours. Occasional leeward showers will be possible. Weather trade wind conditions are expected next week as areas of enhanced moisture are forecast to move through the island starting as early as Sunday night. Here's your Maui community forecast. Issued Friday at 3:22 p.m. Tonight, windward, mostly cloudy, scattered showers. Leeward, mostly clear, isolated showers in the evening. Breezy. Lows 70 to 76 and 52 to 58 upcountry. East winds 15 to 25 miles per hour. Saturday, windward, partly sunny, scattered showers. Leeward, sunny, isolated showers in the morning. Breezy. Highs 81 to 86 and 69 to 75 upcountry. East winds 15 to 25 miles per hour. Saturday night, windward, partly cloudy in the evening, then becoming mostly cloudy, scattered showers. Leeward, mostly clear. Breezy. Lows 69 to 75 and 52 to 58 upcountry. East winds 15 to 20 miles per hour. Sunday, windward, mostly cloudy, scattered showers. Leeward, mostly clear, isolated showers. Breezy. Highs 81 to 86, lows 70 to 76. Upcountry, highs 69 to 75, lows 53 to 59. East winds 15 to 20 miles per hour. Monday through Tuesday, windward, mostly cloudy, showers likely. Leeward, partly cloudy, isolated showers. Breezy. Highs 81 to 87, lows 72 to 78. Upcountry, highs 71 to 77, lows 55 to 61. East winds 15 to 20 miles per hour. Wednesday, windward, mostly cloudy, showers. Leeward, partly cloudy, isolated showers. Breezy. Highs 82 to 87, lows 71 to 77. Upcountry, highs 71 to 77, lows 54 to 60. East winds 15 to 20 miles per hour. Here are the forecast high and low temperatures for selected locations. Kahului, low 73, high 86. Hana, low 71, high 85. Haleakala Ranger Station, low 47, high 60. Kapalua, low 73, high 83. Molokai Airport, low 72, high 85.

Guanare City, low 68, high 75. Here's the forecast for Haleakala Summit. Issued at 3:14 p.m. Tonight, breezy. Partly cloudy with scattered showers. Lows around 47 at the visitor center to around 52 at the summit. East winds up to 20 miles per hour. Chance of rain 50%. Saturday, sunny and breezy. Scattered showers in the morning, then isolated showers in the afternoon. Highs around 60 at the visitor center to around 72 at the summit. East winds up to 20 miles per hour. Chance of rain 50%. Saturday night, mostly clear with scattered showers. Lows around 47 at the visitor center to around 51 at the summit. East winds 10 to 15 miles per hour. Chance of rain 50%. Sunday, sunny. Scattered showers in the morning, then isolated showers in the afternoon. Highs 58 to 75. East winds 10 to 15 miles per hour. Chance of rain 50%. Sunrise Saturday at Haleakala Summit, 5:41 a.m. Here's the forecast for the following county, Big Island, Hawaii. Tonight, mostly cloudy windward. Mostly clear leeward. Showers windward. Isolated showers leeward. Lows 72 to 77. Northeast winds 15 to 20 miles per hour. Saturday, windward, partly sunny, showers likely. Leeward, sunny, scattered showers in the afternoon. Highs 83 to 88. Northeast winds, around 15 miles per hour. Saturday night, windward, mostly cloudy, scattered showers. Leeward, mostly clear, isolated showers in the evening. Lows 72 to 77. Northeast winds, around 15 miles per hour. Sunday, mostly cloudy windward. Mostly clear leeward. Scattered showers. Highs 83 to 88. Lows 73 to 78. Northeast winds, around 15 miles per hour. Monday, windward, mostly cloudy, showers likely. Leeward, partly cloudy, scattered showers during the day. Isolated showers at night. Highs 84 to 89. Lows 73 to 78. Northeast winds, around 15 miles per hour. Tuesday, windward, mostly cloudy, showers likely during the day, then showers at night. Leeward, partly cloudy, scattered showers during the day. Isolated showers at night. Highs 85 to 90. Lows 74 to 79. Northeast winds, around 15 miles per hour. Wednesday, mostly cloudy windward. Partly cloudy leeward. Showers windward. Scattered showers leeward. Highs 85 to 90. Lows 73 to 78. Northeast winds, around 15 miles per hour. The ultraviolet index for noon June 27th in Honolulu is 12. This corresponds to a very high exposure level. At 4 p.m., at Kahului, the sky was mostly sunny, with a temperature of 83 degrees. The relative humidity was 64%, and the dew point was 70 degrees. The wind was east, at 28 miles an hour, gusting to 44. The barometric pressure was 29.90 inches, or 1,012.5 millibars, and falling. On Molokaʻi, Molokaʻi Airport was sunny, with a temperature of 81. Northeast winds were gusting to 31 miles an hour. On Lanai, at Lanai City, the sky was cloudy, and the temperature was 77. Elsewhere on Maui, Kapalua, the sky was mostly sunny, and the temperature was 82. Finally, on the Big Island, Lilo was partly sunny, and 82 degrees. At Kona, it was cloudy, with a temperature of 82. Finally, on the Big Island, Bradshaw was sunny, and 73 degrees. On Oahu, at Honolulu, the sky was mostly sunny, and the temperature was

84. On Kauai, Lihue was cloudy, and the temperature was 81. Here are the buoy reports at 4 p.m. Wind speeds are in knots. Buoy 51101, wind east at 14. Buoy 51000, wind east at 17. Buoy 2, wind east at 19. Buoy 4, wind northeast at 16. Kahului Harbor, east at 23. Puʻuvela buoy, 8 feet, 8 seconds. Buoy data provided by the National Weather Service and the Pacific Islands Ocean Observing System. Here are some wind observations at 4 p.m. Wind speeds are in knots. Kahului east at 24, gusting to 38. Kahului Harbor east at 14. Makapulapai east at 16, gusting to 25. Kona southwest at 4. Hilo east at 6. Small craft advisory from Ma'alai Bay, the Pailolo and Alanui-Haha channels and waters south of the Big Island. The synopsis for Hawaiian coastal waters. Surface high pressure north of the state will gradually shift northeast through the weekend before becoming nearly stationary. Moderate to locally strong trades will hold through Saturday, then slightly decrease Sunday into early next week. The forecast for Hawaiian waters within 40 nautical miles, including the channels. Tonight, east-northeast winds 15 to 25 knots. Seas 5 to 7 feet. Wave detail, east 6 feet at 7 seconds. Scattered showers. Saturday, east winds 15 to 25 knots. Seas 5 to 7 feet. Wave detail, east 6 feet at 7 seconds. Isolated showers. Saturday night, east-northeast winds 15 to 25 knots. Seas 5 to 7 feet. Wave detail, east 6 feet at 7 seconds and south-southwest 3 feet at 18 seconds. Isolated showers. Sunday, east-northeast winds 15 to 20 knots. Seas 5 to 7 feet. Wave detail, east 5 feet at 6 seconds and south-southwest 3 feet at 17 seconds. Isolated showers. Sunday night, east-northeast winds 15 to 20 knots. Seas 5 to 7 feet. Scattered showers. Monday, east winds 15 to 20 knots. Seas 5 to 7 feet. Scattered showers. Monday night, east-northeast winds 15 to 20 knots. Seas 5 to 6 feet. Scattered showers. Tuesday, east-northeast winds 15 to 20 knots. Seas 5 to 6 feet. Scattered showers. Wednesday, east-northeast winds 15 to 20 knots. Seas 5 to 7 feet. Scattered showers. More detailed information is available on our webpage at weather.gov/Hawaii. Issued at 4:12 p.m. The surf forecast for Maui. North-facing shores 0 to 2 feet through Saturday. West-facing shores 1 to 3 feet this evening, then 0 to 2 feet in the early morning hours. 0 to 2 feet Saturday morning, then 1 to 3 feet during the afternoon. South-facing shores 3 to 5 feet this evening, then 2 to 4 feet in the early morning hours. 2 to 4 feet Saturday morning, then 3 to 5 feet during the afternoon. East-facing shores 4 to 6 feet through Saturday. 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The current time is 4:51 p.m. Hawaii Aleutian Standard Time. Breezy trades are expected to slightly decrease on Sunday and remain at moderate to locally breezy speeds through early next week. Light passing showers will focus mostly over windward and mountain areas during the nighttime and early morning hours. Occasional leeward showers will be possible. Weather trade wind conditions are expected next week as areas of enhanced moisture are forecast to move through the island starting as early as Sunday night. Here's your Maui community forecast. Issued Friday at 3:22 p.m.

Windward, mostly cloudy, scattered showers. Leeward, mostly clear, isolated showers in the evening. Breezy. Lows 70 to 76 and 52 to 58 upcountry. East winds 15 to 25 miles per hour. Saturday, windward, partly sunny, scattered showers. Leeward, sunny, isolated showers in the morning. Breezy. Highs 81 to 86 and 69 to 75 upcountry. East winds 15 to 25 miles per hour. Saturday night, windward, partly cloudy in the evening, then becoming mostly cloudy, scattered showers. Leeward, mostly clear. Breezy. Lows 69 to 75 and 52 to 58 upcountry. East winds 15 to 20 miles per hour. Sunday, windward, mostly cloudy, scattered showers. Leeward, mostly clear, isolated showers. Breezy. Highs 81 to 86, lows 70 to 76. Upcountry, highs 69 to 75, lows 53 to 59. East winds 15 to 20 miles per hour. Monday through Tuesday, windward, mostly cloudy, showers likely. Leeward, partly cloudy, isolated showers. Breezy. Highs 81 to 87, lows 72 to 78. Upcountry, highs 71 to 77, lows 55 to 61. East winds 15 to 20 miles per hour. Wednesday, windward, mostly cloudy, showers. Leeward, partly cloudy, isolated showers. Breezy. Highs 82 to 87, lows 71 to 77. Upcountry, highs 71 to 77, lows 54 to 60. East winds 15 to 20 miles per hour. Here are the forecast high and low temperatures for selected locations. Kahului, low 73, high 86. Hana, low 71, high 85. Haleakala Ranger Station, low 47, high 60. Kapalua, low 73, high 83. Molokati Airport, low 72, high 85. Lanari City, low 68, high 75. Issued at 3:22 p.m. Tides for Kahului. Low tide at 8:41 p.m. of 1.1 foot. High tide at 11:09 p.m. of 1.1 foot. Tides for Kihei and Ma'alai Bay. High tide at 3:35 p.m. of 2.3 feet. Low tide at 10 p.m. of 0.6 feet. Tides for Kona. Low tide at 9:29 p.m. of 0.6 feet. High tide at 1:07 a.m. of 0.9 feet. Sunset Friday at Kahului, 7:11 p.m. Sunrise Saturday, 5:48 a.m. Sunrise Saturday at Haleakala Summit, 5:41 a.m. Sunset Friday at Kona, 7:07 p.m. Sunrise Saturday, 5:48 a.m. Here's the forecast for Haleakala Summit. Issued at 3:14 p.m. Tonight, breezy. Partly cloudy with scattered showers. Lows around 47 at the visitor center to around 52 at the summit. East winds up to 20 miles per hour. Chance of rain 50%. Saturday, sunny and breezy. Scattered showers in the morning, then isolated showers in the afternoon. Highs around 60 at the visitor center to around 72 at the summit. East winds up to 20 miles per hour. Chance of rain 50%. Saturday night, mostly clear with scattered showers. Lows around 47 at the visitor center to around 51 at the summit. East winds 10 to 15 miles per hour. Chance of rain 50%. Sunday, sunny. Scattered showers in the morning, then isolated showers in the afternoon. Highs 58 to 75. East winds 10 to 15 miles per hour. Chance of rain 50%. Sunrise Saturday at Haleakala Summit, 5:41 a.m. Here's the forecast.
for the following county, Big Island, Hawaii. Tonight, mostly cloudy windward. Mostly clear leeward. Showers windward. Isolated showers leeward. Low 72 to 77. Northeast winds 15 to 20 miles per hour. Saturday, windward, partly sunny, showers likely. Leeward, sunny, scattered showers in the afternoon. Highs 83 to 88. Northeast winds, around 15 miles per hour. Saturday night, windward, mostly cloudy, scattered showers. Leeward, mostly clear, isolated showers in the evening. Low 72 to 77. Northeast winds, around 15 miles per hour. Sunday, mostly cloudy windward. Mostly clear leeward. Scattered showers. Highs 83 to 88. Lows 73 to 78. Northeast winds, around 15 miles per hour. Monday, windward, mostly cloudy, showers likely. Leeward, partly cloudy, scattered showers during the day. Isolated showers at night. Highs 84 to 89. Lows 73 to 78. Northeast winds, around 15 miles per hour. Tuesday, windward, mostly cloudy, showers likely during the day, then showers at night. Leeward, partly cloudy, scattered showers during the day. Isolated showers at night. Highs 85 to 90. Lows 74 to 79. Northeast winds, around 15 miles per hour. Wednesday, mostly cloudy windward. Partly cloudy leeward. Showers windward. Scattered showers leeward. Highs 85 to 90. Lows 73 to 78. Northeast winds, around 15 miles per hour. The ultraviolet index for noon June 27th in Honolulu is 12. This corresponds to a very high exposure level. At 4 p.m., at Kahului, the sky was mostly sunny, with a temperature of 83 degrees. The relative humidity was 64%, and the dew point was 70 degrees. The wind was east, at 28 miles an hour, gusting to 44. The barometric pressure was 29.90 inches, or 1,012.5 millibars, and falling. On Molokati, Molokati Airport was sunny, with a temperature of 81. Northeast winds were gusting to 31 miles an hour. On Lanai, at Lanai City, the sky was cloudy, and the temperature was 77. Elsewhere on Maui, Kapalua, the sky was mostly sunny, and the temperature was 82. Finally, on the Big Island, Lilo was partly sunny, and 82 degrees. At Tona, it was cloudy, with a temperature of 82. Finally, on the Big Island, Bradshaw was sunny, and 73 degrees. On Oahu, at Honolulu, the sky was mostly sunny, and the temperature was 84. On Kauai, Lihue was cloudy, and the temperature was 81. Here are the buoy reports at 4 p.m. Wind speeds are in knots. Buoy 51101, wind east at 14. Buoy 51000, wind east at 17. Buoy 2, wind east at 19. Buoy 4, wind northeast at 16. Kahului Harbor, east at 23. Pu'uvela buoy, 8 feet, 8 seconds. Buoy data provided by the National Weather Service and the Pacific Islands Ocean Observing System. Here are some wind observations at 4 p.m. Wind speeds are in knots. Kahului east at 24, gusting to 38. Kahului Harbor east at 14. Makapulapai east at 16, gusting to 25. Kona southwest at 4. Lilo east at 6. Small craft advisory for Mauai Bay, the Pailoloa and Alanui-Haha channels and waters south of the Big Island. The synopsis for Hawaiian coastal waters. Surface high pressure north of the state will gradually shift northeast through the weekend before becoming nearly stationary.

Moderate to locally strong trades will hold through Saturday, then slightly decrease Sunday into early next week. The forecast for Hawaiian waters within 40 nautical miles, including the channels. Tonight, east-northeast winds 15 to 25 knots. Seas 5 to 7 feet. Wave detail, east 6 feet at 7 seconds. Scattered showers. Saturday, east winds 15 to 25 knots. Seas 5 to 7 feet. Wave detail, east 6 feet at 7 seconds. Isolated showers. Saturday night, east-northeast winds 15 to 25 knots. Seas 5 to 7 feet. Wave detail, east 6 feet at 7 seconds and south-southwest 3 feet at 18 seconds. Isolated showers. Sunday, east-northeast winds 15 to 20 knots. Seas 5 to 7 feet. Wave detail, east 5 feet at 6 seconds and south-southwest 3 feet at 17 seconds. Isolated showers. Sunday night, east-northeast winds 15 to 20 knots. Seas 5 to 7 feet. Scattered showers. Monday, east winds 15 to 20 knots. Seas 5 to 7 feet. Scattered showers. Monday night, east-northeast winds 15 to 20 knots. Seas 5 to 6 feet. Scattered showers. Tuesday, east-northeast winds 15 to 20 knots. Seas 5 to 6 feet. Scattered showers. Wednesday, east-northeast winds 15 to 20 knots. Seas 5 to 7 feet. Scattered showers. More detailed information is available on our webpage at weather.gov/Hawaii. Issued at 4:12 p.m. The surf forecast for Maui. North-facing shores 0 to 2 feet through Saturday. West-facing shores 1 to 3 feet this evening, then 0 to 2 feet in the early morning hours. 0 to 2 feet Saturday morning, then 1 to 3 feet during the afternoon. South-facing shores 3 to 5 feet this evening, then 2 to 4 feet in the early morning hours. 2 to 4 feet Saturday morning, then 3 to 5 feet during the afternoon. East-facing shores 4 to 6 feet through Saturday. 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The current time is 5:04 p.m. Hawaii Aleutian Standard Time. Breezy trades are expected to slightly decrease on Sunday and remain at moderate to locally breezy speeds through early next week. Light passing showers will focus mostly over windward and mountain areas during the nighttime and early morning hours. Occasional leeward showers will be possible. Wetter trade wind conditions are expected next week as areas of enhanced moisture are forecast to move through the island starting as early as Sunday night. Here's your Maui community forecast. Issued Friday at 3:22 p.m. Tonight, windward, mostly cloudy, scattered showers. Leeward, mostly clear, isolated showers in the evening. Breezy. Lows 70 to 76 and 52 to 58 upcountry. East winds 15 to 25 miles per hour. Saturday, windward, partly sunny, scattered showers. Leeward, sunny, isolated showers in the morning. Breezy. Highs 81 to 86 and 69 to 75 upcountry. East winds 15 to 25 miles per hour. Saturday night, windward, partly cloudy in the evening, then becoming mostly cloudy, scattered showers. Leeward, mostly clear. Breezy. Lows 69 to 75 and 52 to 58 upcountry. East winds 15 to 20 miles per hour. Sunday, windward, mostly cloudy, scattered showers. Leeward, mostly clear, isolated showers. Breezy. Highs 81 to 86, lows 70 to 76. Upcountry, highs 69 to 75, lows 53 to 59. East winds 15 to 20 miles per hour. Monday through Tuesday.
Windward, mostly cloudy, showers likely. Leeward, partly cloudy, isolated showers. Breezy. Highs 81 to 87, lows 72 to 78. Upcountry, highs 71 to 77, lows 55 to 61. East winds 15 to 20 miles per hour. Wednesday, windward, mostly cloudy, showers. Leeward, partly cloudy, isolated showers. Breezy. Highs 82 to 87, lows 71 to 77. Upcountry, highs 71 to 77, lows 54 to 60. East winds 15 to 20 miles per hour. Here are the forecast high and low temperatures for selected locations. Kahului, low 73, high 86. Hana, low 71, high 85. Haleakala Ranger Station, low 47, high 60. Kapalua, low 73, high 83. Molokati Airport, low 72, high 85. Lanari City, low 68, high 75. Here's the forecast for Haleakala Summit. Issued at 3:14 p.m. Tonight, breezy. Partly cloudy with scattered showers. Lows around 47 at the visitor center to around 52 at the summit. East winds up to 20 miles per hour. Chance of rain 50%. Saturday, sunny and breezy. Scattered showers in the morning, then isolated showers in the afternoon. Highs around 60 at the visitor center to around 72 at the summit. East winds up to 20 miles per hour. Chance of rain 50%. Saturday night, mostly clear with scattered showers. Lows around 47 at the visitor center to around 51 at the summit. East winds 10 to 15 miles per hour. Chance of rain 50%. Sunday, sunny. Scattered showers in the morning, then isolated showers in the afternoon. Highs 58 to 75. East winds 10 to 15 miles per hour. Chance of rain 50%. Sunrise Saturday at Haleakala Summit, 5:41 a.m. Here's the forecast for the following county, Big Island, Hawaii. Tonight, mostly cloudy windward. Mostly clear leeward. Showers windward. Isolated showers leeward. Lows 72 to 77. Northeast winds 15 to 20 miles per hour. Saturday, windward, partly sunny, showers likely. Leeward, sunny, scattered showers in the afternoon. Highs 83 to 88. Northeast winds, around 15 miles per hour. Saturday night, windward, mostly cloudy, scattered showers. Leeward, mostly clear, isolated showers in the evening. Lows 72 to 77. Northeast winds, around 15 miles per hour. Sunday, mostly cloudy windward. Mostly clear leeward. Scattered showers. Highs 83 to 88. Lows 73 to 78. Northeast winds, around 15 miles per hour. Monday, windward, mostly cloudy, showers likely. Leeward, partly cloudy, scattered showers during the day. Isolated showers at night. Highs 84 to 89. Lows 73 to 78. Northeast winds, around 15 miles per hour. Tuesday, windward, mostly cloudy, showers likely during the day, then showers at night. Leeward, partly cloudy, scattered showers during the day. Isolated showers at night. Highs 85 to 90. Lows 74 to 79. Northeast winds, around 15 miles per hour. Wednesday, mostly cloudy windward. Partly cloudy leeward. Showers windward. Scattered showers leeward. Highs 85 to 90. Lows 73 to 78. Northeast winds, around 15 miles per hour. The ultraviolet index for noon June 27th in Honolulu is 12.

This corresponds to a very high exposure level. At 5 p.m., at Kahului, the sky was mostly sunny, with a temperature of 82 degrees. The relative humidity was 64%, and the dew point was 69 degrees. The wind was northeast, at 25 miles an hour, gusting to 38. The barometric pressure was 29.90 inches, or 1,012.5 millibars, and steady. On Molokrati, Molokrati Airport was mostly sunny, with a temperature of 80. Northeast winds were gusting to 33 miles an hour. On Lanari, at Lanari City, the sky was cloudy, and the temperature was 76. Elsewhere on Maui, Kapalua, the sky was partly sunny, and the temperature was 75. Finally, on the Big Island, Iola was cloudy, and 80 degrees. At Kona, it was cloudy, with a temperature of 82. Finally, on the Big Island, Bradshaw was sunny, and 71 degrees. On Oahu, at Honolulu, the sky was mostly sunny, and the temperature was 84. On Kauai, Lihue was cloudy, and the temperature was 80. Here are the buoy reports at 5 p.m. Wind speeds are in knots. Buoy 51101, wind east at 10. Buoy 51000, east at 17, 8 feet, 8 seconds. Buoy 2, east at 17, 9 feet, 8 seconds. Buoy 4, northeast at 17, 9 feet, 8 seconds. Kahului Harbor, east at 19. Pu'uvela Buoy, 7 feet, 9 seconds. Buoy data provided by the National Weather Service and the Pacific Islands Ocean Observing System. When a hurricane or tropical storm threatens, secure loose outdoor objects that might be blown away by high winds and become flying debris. Boats should be moored securely or moved to a designated safe area well before the storm arrives. Windows should be boarded up. Larger windows may be broken by wind pressure, while smaller windows are mainly damaged by wind-driven debris. If evacuation is required, be sure to take your disaster supply kit when leaving for a designated shelter. Keep in mind that evacuation routes may become flooded or cut off, even before the full force of the tropical cyclone arrives. Take time now and be prepared. Here are some wind observations at 4 p.m. Wind speeds are in knots. Kahului East at 24, gusting to 38. Kahului Harbor East at 14. Makapurlapai East at 16, gusting to 25. Kona Southwest at 4. Iolo East at 6. Small craft advisory from Maui Bay, the Pailolo and Alanui-Haha channels and waters south of the Big Island. The synopsis for Hawaiian coastal waters. Surface high pressure north of the state will gradually shift northeast through the weekend before becoming nearly stationary. Moderate to locally strong trades will hold through Saturday, then slightly decrease Sunday into early next week. The forecast for Hawaiian waters within 40 nautical miles, including the channels. Tonight, east-northeast winds 15 to 25 knots. Seas 5 to 7 feet. Wave detail, east 6 feet at 7 seconds. Scattered showers. Saturday, east winds 15 to 25 knots. Seas 5 to 7 feet. Wave detail, east 6 feet at 7 seconds. Isolated showers. Saturday night, east-northeast winds 15 to 25 knots. Seas 5 to 7 feet. Wave detail, east 6 feet at 7 seconds and south-southwest 3 feet at 18 seconds. Isolated showers. Sunday, east-northeast winds 15 to 20 knots. Seas 5 to 7 feet. Wave detail, east 5 feet at 6 seconds and south-southwest 3 feet at 17 seconds. Isolated showers. Sunday night, east-northeast winds 15 to 20 knots. Seas 5 to 7 feet. Scattered showers. Monday, east winds 15 to 20 knots. Seas 5 to 7 feet. Scattered showers. Monday night,

northeast winds 15 to 20 knots. Seas 5 to 6 feet. Scattered showers. Tuesday, east northeast winds 15 to 20 knots. Seas 5 to 6 feet. Scattered showers. Wednesday, east northeast winds 15 to 20 knots. Seas 5 to 7 feet. Scattered showers. More detailed information is available on our webpage at weather.gov/Hawaii. Issued at 4:12 p.m. The surf forecast for Maui. North facing shores 0 to 2 feet through Saturday. West facing shores 1 to 3 feet this evening, then 0 to 2 feet in the early morning hours. 0 to 2 feet Saturday morning, then 1 to 3 feet during the afternoon. South facing shores 3 to 5 feet this evening, then 2 to 4 feet in the early morning hours. 2 to 4 feet Saturday morning, then 3 to 5 feet during the afternoon. East facing shores 4 to 6 feet through Saturday. 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Breezy trades are expected to slightly decrease on Sunday and remain at moderate to locally breezy speeds through early next week. Light passing showers will focus mostly over windward and mountain areas during the nighttime and early morning hours. Occasional leeward showers will be possible. Wetter trade wind conditions are expected next week as areas of enhanced moisture are forecast to move through the island starting as early as Sunday night. Here's your Maui community forecast. Issued Friday at 3:22 p.m. Tonight, windward, mostly cloudy, scattered showers. Leeward, mostly clear, isolated showers in the evening. Breezy. Lows 70 to 76 and 52 to 58 upcountry. East winds 15 to 25 miles per hour. Saturday, windward, partly sunny, scattered showers. Leeward, sunny, isolated showers in the morning. Breezy. Highs 81 to 86 and 69 to 75 upcountry. East winds 15 to 25 miles per hour. Saturday night, windward, partly cloudy in the evening, then becoming mostly cloudy, scattered showers. Leeward, mostly clear. Breezy. Lows 69 to 75 and 52 to 58 upcountry. East winds 15 to 20 miles per hour. Sunday, windward, mostly cloudy, scattered showers. Leeward, mostly clear, isolated showers. Breezy. Highs 81 to 86, lows 70 to 76. Upcountry, highs 69 to 75, lows 53 to 59. East winds 15 to 20 miles per hour. Monday through Tuesday, windward, mostly cloudy, showers likely. Leeward, partly cloudy, isolated showers. Breezy. Highs 81 to 87, lows 72 to 78. Upcountry, highs 71 to 77, lows 55 to 61. East winds 15 to 20 miles per hour. Wednesday, windward, mostly cloudy, showers. Leeward, partly cloudy, isolated showers. Breezy. Highs 82 to 87, lows 71 to 77. Upcountry, highs 71 to 77, lows 54 to 60. East winds 15 to 20 miles per hour. Here are the forecast high and low temperatures for selected locations. Kahului, low 73, high 86. Hana, low 71, high 85. Haleakala Ranger Station, low 47, high 60.

Northeast winds up to 20 miles per hour. Chance of rain 50%. Saturday night, mostly clear with scattered showers. Lows around 47 at the visitor center to around 51 at the summit. East winds 10 to 15 miles per hour. Chance of rain 50%. Sunday, sunny. Scattered showers in the morning, then isolated showers in the afternoon. Highs 58 to 75. East winds 10 to 15 miles per hour. Chance of rain 50%. Sunrise Saturday at Haleakala Summit, 5:41 a.m. Issued at 3:22 p.m. Tides for Kahului. Low tide at 8:41 p.m. of 1.1 foot. High tide at 11:09 p.m. of 1.1 foot. Tides for Kihei and Maui Bay. High tide at 3:35 p.m. of 2.3 feet. Low tide at 10 p.m. of 0.6 feet. Tides for Kona. Low tide at 9:29 p.m. of 0.6 feet. High tide at 1:07 a.m. of 0.9 feet. Sunset Friday at Kahului, 7:11 p.m. Sunrise Saturday, 5:48 a.m. Sunrise Saturday at Haleakala Summit, 5:41 a.m. Sunset Friday at Kona, 7:07 p.m. Sunrise Saturday, 5:48 a.m. Here's the forecast for the following county, Big Island, Hawaii. Tonight, mostly cloudy windward. Mostly clear leeward. Showers windward. Isolated showers leeward. Lows 72 to 77. Northeast winds 15 to 20 miles per hour. Saturday, windward, partly sunny, showers likely. Leeward, sunny, scattered showers in the afternoon. Highs 83 to 88. Northeast winds, around 15 miles per hour. Saturday night, windward, mostly cloudy, scattered showers. Leeward, mostly clear, isolated showers in the evening. Lows 72 to 77. Northeast winds, around 15 miles per hour. Sunday, mostly cloudy windward. Mostly clear leeward. Scattered showers. Highs 83 to 88. Lows 73 to 78. Northeast winds, around 15 miles per hour. Monday, windward, mostly cloudy, showers likely. Leeward, partly cloudy, scattered showers during the day. Isolated showers at night. Highs 84 to 89. Lows 73 to 78. Northeast winds, around 15 miles per hour. Tuesday, windward, mostly cloudy, showers likely during the day, then showers at night. Leeward, partly cloudy, scattered showers during the day. Isolated showers at night. Highs 85 to 90. Lows 74 to 79. Northeast winds, around 15 miles per hour. Wednesday, mostly cloudy windward. Partly cloudy leeward. Showers windward. Scattered showers leeward. Highs 85 to 90. Lows 73 to 78. Northeast winds, around 15 miles per hour. 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The current time is 5:26 p.m. Hawaii Aleutian Standard Time. 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Breezy trades are expected to slightly decrease on Sunday and remain at moderate to locally breezy speeds through early next week. Light passing showers will focus mostly over windward and mountain areas during the nighttime and early morning hours. Occasional leeward showers will be possible.

Wetter trade wind conditions are expected next week as areas of enhanced moisture are forecast to move through the island starting as early as Sunday night. Here's your Maui community forecast. Issued Friday at 3:22 p.m. Tonight, windward, mostly cloudy, scattered showers. Leeward, mostly clear, isolated showers in the evening. Breezy. Lows 70 to 76 and 52 to 58 upcountry. East winds 15 to 25 miles per hour. Saturday, windward, partly sunny, scattered showers. Leeward, sunny, isolated showers in the morning. Breezy. Highs 81 to 86 and 69 to 75 upcountry. East winds 15 to 25 miles per hour. Saturday night, windward, partly cloudy in the evening, then becoming mostly cloudy, scattered showers. Leeward, mostly clear. Breezy. Lows 69 to 75 and 52 to 58 upcountry. East winds 15 to 20 miles per hour. Sunday, windward, mostly cloudy, scattered showers. Leeward, mostly clear, isolated showers. Breezy. Highs 81 to 86, lows 70 to 76. Upcountry, highs 69 to 75, lows 53 to 59. East winds 15 to 20 miles per hour. Monday through Tuesday, windward, mostly cloudy, showers likely. Leeward, partly cloudy, isolated showers. Breezy. Highs 81 to 87, lows 72 to 78. Upcountry, highs 71 to 77, lows 55 to 61. East winds 15 to 20 miles per hour. Wednesday, windward, mostly cloudy, showers. Leeward, partly cloudy, isolated showers. Breezy. Highs 82 to 87, lows 71 to 77. Upcountry, highs 71 to 77, lows 54 to 60. East winds 15 to 20 miles per hour. Here are the forecast high and low temperatures for selected locations. Kahului, low 73, high 86. Hana, low 71, high 85. Haleakala Ranger Station, low 47, high 60. Kapalua, low 73, high 83. Molokai Airport, low 72, high 85. Lanai City, low 68, high 75. During hurricane or tropical storm event, if you live inland away from the beach and away from low-lying areas and your home is well constructed, stay at home. Once a hurricane or tropical storm arrives in your area, remain indoors in an interior room. Blowing debris can be deadly. Travel should be avoided. Form a disaster plan now and have a disaster supply kit on hand. Emergency preparedness, the responsibility of each individual. Take time now and be prepared. Here's the forecast for Haleakala Summit. Issued at 3:14 p.m. Tonight, breezy. Partly cloudy with scattered showers. Lows around 47 at the visitor center to around 52 at the summit. East winds up to 20 miles per hour. Chance of rain 50%. Saturday, sunny and breezy. Scattered showers in the morning, then isolated showers in the afternoon. Highs around 60 at the visitor center to around 72 at the summit. East winds up to 20 miles per hour. Chance of rain 50%. Saturday night, mostly clear with scattered showers. Lows around 47 at the visitor center to around 51 at the summit. East winds 10 to 15 miles per hour. Chance of rain 50%. Sunday, sunny. Scattered showers in the morning, then isolated showers in the afternoon. Highs 58 to 75. East winds 10 to 15 miles per hour. Chance of rain 50%. Sunrise Saturday at Haleakala Summit, 5:41 a.m. This is NOAA Weather Radio Station WWG 75 on Mount Haleakala, serving Maui County, and broad.

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The current time is 5:32 p.m. Hawaii Aleutian Standard Time. 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Breezy trades are expected to slightly decrease on Sunday and remain at moderate till WWG-75 transmits on a frequency of 162.40 MHz from Haleakala. Breezy trades are expected to slightly decrease on Sunday and remain at moderate to locally breezy speeds through early next week. Light passing showers will focus mostly over windward and mountain areas during the nighttime and early morning hours. Occasional leeward showers will be possible. Wetter trade wind conditions are expected next week as areas of enhanced moisture are forecast to move through the islands starting as early as Sunday night. Here's your Maui community forecast. Issued Friday at 3:22 p.m. Tonight, windward, mostly cloudy, scattered showers. Leeward, mostly clear, isolated showers in the evening. Breezy. Lows 70 to 76 and 52 to 58 upcountry. East winds 15 to 25 miles per hour. Saturday, windward, partly sunny, scattered showers. Leeward, sunny, isolated showers in the morning. Breezy. Highs 81 to 86 and 69 to 75 upcountry. East winds 15 to 25 miles per hour. Saturday night, windward, partly cloudy in the evening, then becoming mostly cloudy, scattered showers. Leeward, mostly clear. Breezy. Lows 69 to 75 and 52 to 58 upcountry. East winds 15 to 20 miles per hour. Sunday, windward, mostly cloudy, scattered showers. Leeward, mostly clear, isolated showers. Breezy. Highs 81 to 86, lows 70 to 76. Upcountry, highs 69 to 75, lows 53 to 59. East winds 15 to 20 miles per hour. Monday through Tuesday, windward, mostly cloudy, showers likely. Leeward, partly cloudy, isolated showers. Breezy. Highs 81 to 87, lows 72 to 78. Upcountry, highs 71 to 77, lows 55 to 61. East winds 15 to 20 miles per hour. Wednesday, windward, mostly cloudy, showers. Leeward, partly cloudy, isolated showers. Breezy. Highs 82 to 87, lows 71 to 77. Upcountry, highs 71 to 77, lows 54 to 60. East winds 15 to 20 miles per hour. Here are the forecast high and low temperatures for selected locations. Kahului, low 73, high 86. Hana, low 71, high 85. Haleakala Ranger Station, low 47, high 60. Kapalua, low 73, high 83. Molokai Airport, low 72, high 85. Lanai City, low 68, high 75. Here's the forecast for Haleakala Summit. Issued at 3:14 p.m. Tonight, breezy. Partly cloudy with scattered showers. Lows around 47 at the visitor center to around 52 at the summit. East winds up to 20 miles per hour. Chance of rain 50%. Saturday, sunny and breezy. Scattered showers in the morning, then isolated showers in the afternoon. Highs around 60 at the visitor center to around 72 at the summit. East winds up to 20 miles per hour. Chance of rain 50%. Saturday night, mostly clear with scattered showers. Lows around 47 at the visitor center to around 51 at the summit.

winds 10 to 15 miles per hour. Chance of rain 50%. Sunday, sunny. Scattered showers in the morning, then isolated showers in the afternoon. Highs 58 to 75. East winds 10 to 15 miles per hour. Chance of rain 50%. Sunrise Saturday at Haleakala Summit, 5:41 a.m. Here's the forecast for the following county, Big Island, Hawaii. Tonight, mostly cloudy windward. Mostly clear leeward. Showers windward. Isolated showers leeward. Lows 72 to 77. Northeast winds 15 to 20 miles per hour. Saturday, windward, partly sunny, showers likely. Leeward, sunny, scattered showers in the afternoon. Highs 83 to 88. Northeast winds, around 15 miles per hour. Saturday night, windward, mostly cloudy, scattered showers. Leeward, mostly clear, isolated showers in the evening. Lows 72 to 77. Northeast winds, around 15 miles per hour. Sunday, mostly cloudy windward. Mostly clear leeward. Scattered showers. Highs 83 to 88. Lows 73 to 78. Northeast winds, around 15 miles per hour. Monday, windward, mostly cloudy, showers likely. Leeward, partly cloudy, scattered showers during the day. Isolated showers at night. Highs 84 to 89. Lows 73 to 78. Northeast winds, around 15 miles per hour. Tuesday, windward, mostly cloudy, showers likely during the day, then showers at night. Leeward, partly cloudy, scattered showers during the day. Isolated showers at night. Highs 85 to 90. Lows 74 to 79. Northeast winds, around 15 miles per hour. Wednesday, mostly cloudy windward. Partly cloudy leeward. Showers windward. Scattered showers leeward. Highs 85 to 90. Lows 73 to 78. Northeast winds, around 15 miles per hour. The ultraviolet index for noon June 27th in Honolulu is 12. This corresponds to a very high exposure level. At 5 p.m., at Kahului, it was mostly sunny, with a temperature of 82 degrees. The relative humidity was 64%, and the dew point was 69 degrees. The wind was northeast, at 25 miles an hour, gusting to 38. The barometric pressure was 29.90 inches, or 1,012.5 millibars, and steady. At Molokai Airport, under a mostly sunny sky, the temperature was 80. Northeast winds were gusting to 33 miles an hour at Lanai City, cloudy, and 76 degrees. At Kapalua, under a partly sunny sky, the temperature was 75. At Hilo, under a cloudy sky, the temperature was 80. At Kona, cloudy, and 82 degrees. At Bradshaw, under a sunny sky, the temperature was 71. At Honolulu, mostly sunny, and 84 degrees. At Lihue, it was cloudy, with a temperature of 80. Here are the buoy reports at 5 p.m. Wind speeds are in knots. Buoy 51101, wind east at 14. Buoy 51000, wind east at 16. Buoy 2, wind east at 17. Buoy 4, wind northeast at 17. Kahului Harbor, east at 24. Puvela Buoy, 7 feet, 9 seconds. Buoy data provided by the National Weather Service and the Pacific Islands Ocean Observing System. Here are some wind observations at 5 p.m. Wind speeds are in knots. Kahului northeast at 22, gusting to 33. Kahului Harbor northeast at 14. Makapulapai east at 17, gusting to 25. Kona southwest at 6. Hilo northeast at 11,

Here are some wind observations at 5 p.m. Wind speeds are in knots. Kahului northeast at 22, gusting to 33. Kahului harbor northeast at 14. Makapurlapai east at 17, gusting to 25. Kona southwest at 6. Lilo northeast at 11. Small craft advisory from Ma'alaya Bay, the Pailolo and Alemuihaha channels and waters south of the Big Island. The synopsis for Hawaiian coastal waters. Surface high pressure north of the state will gradually shift northeast through the weekend before becoming nearly stationary. Moderate to locally strong trades will hold through Saturday, then slightly decrease Sunday into early next week. The forecast for Hawaiian waters within 40 nautical miles, including the channels. Tonight, east-northeast winds 15 to 25 knots. Seas 5 to 7 feet. Wave detail, east 6 feet at 7 seconds. Scattered showers. Saturday, east winds 15 to 25 knots. Seas 5 to 7 feet. Wave detail, east 6 feet at 7 seconds. Isolated showers. Saturday night, east-northeast winds 15 to 25 knots. Seas 5 to 7 feet. Wave detail, east 6 feet at 7 seconds and south-southwest 3 feet at 18 seconds. Isolated showers. Sunday, east-northeast winds 15 to 20 knots. Seas 5 to 7 feet. Wave detail, east 5 feet at 6 seconds and south-southwest 3 feet at 17 seconds. Isolated showers. Sunday night, east-northeast winds 15 to 20 knots. Seas 5 to 7 feet. Scattered showers. Monday, east winds 15 to 20 knots. Seas 5 to 7 feet. Scattered showers. Monday night, east-northeast winds 15 to 20 knots. Seas 5 to 6 feet. Scattered showers. Tuesday, east-northeast winds 15 to 20 knots. Seas 5 to 6 feet. Scattered showers. Wednesday, east-northeast winds 15 to 20 knots. Seas 5 to 7 feet. Scattered showers. More detailed information is available on our webpage at weather.gov/Hawaii. Issued at 4:12 p.m. The surf forecast for Maui. North-facing shores 0 to 2 feet through Saturday. West-facing shores 1 to 3 feet this evening, then 0 to 2 feet in the early morning hours. 0 to 2 feet Saturday morning, then 1 to 3 feet during the afternoon. South-facing shores 3 to 5 feet this evening, then 2 to 4 feet in the early morning hours. 2 to 4 feet Saturday morning, then 3 to 5 feet during the afternoon. East-facing shores 4 to 6 feet through Saturday. 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The current time is 5:46 p.m. Hawaii Aleutian Standard Time. 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Breezy trades are expected to slightly decrease on Sunday and remain at moderate to locally breezy speeds through early next week. Light passing showers will focus mostly over windward and mountain areas during the nighttime and early morning hours. Occasional leeward showers will be possible. Wetter trade wind conditions are expected next week as areas of enhanced moisture are forecast to move through the island starting as early as Sunday night. Here's your Maui community forecast. Issued Friday at 3:22 p.m. Tonight, windward, mostly cloudy, scattered showers. Leeward, mostly clear, isolated showers in the evening. Breezy. Lows 70 to 76 and 52 to 58 upcountry.

winds 15 to 25 miles per hour. Saturday, windward, partly sunny, scattered showers. Leeward, sunny, isolated showers in the morning. Breezy. Highs 81 to 86 and 69 to 75 upcountry. East winds 15 to 25 miles per hour. Saturday night, windward, partly cloudy in the evening, then becoming mostly cloudy, scattered showers. Leeward, mostly clear. Breezy. Lows 69 to 75 and 52 to 58 upcountry. East winds 15 to 20 miles per hour. Sunday, windward, mostly cloudy, scattered showers. Leeward, mostly clear, isolated showers. Breezy. Highs 81 to 86, lows 70 to 76. Upcountry, highs 69 to 75, lows 53 to 59. East winds 15 to 20 miles per hour. Monday through Tuesday, windward, mostly cloudy, showers likely. Leeward, partly cloudy, isolated showers. Breezy. Highs 81 to 87, lows 72 to 78. Upcountry, highs 71 to 77, lows 55 to 61. East winds 15 to 20 miles per hour. Wednesday, windward, mostly cloudy, showers. Leeward, partly cloudy, isolated showers. Breezy. Highs 82 to 87, lows 71 to 77. Upcountry, highs 71 to 77, lows 54 to 60. East winds 15 to 20 miles per hour. Here are the forecast high and low temperatures for selected locations. Kahului, low 73, high 86. Hana, low 71, high 85. Haleakala Ranger Station, low 47, high 60. Kapalua, low 73, high 83. Molokati Airport, low 72, high 85. Lanari City, low 68, high 75. Here's the forecast for Haleakala Summit. Issued at 3:14 p.m. Tonight, breezy. Partly cloudy with scattered showers. Lows around 47 at the visitor center to around 52 at the summit. East winds up to 20 miles per hour. Chance of rain 50%. Saturday, sunny and breezy. Scattered showers in the morning, then isolated showers in the afternoon. Highs around 60 at the visitor center to around 72 at the summit. East winds up to 20 miles per hour. Chance of rain 50%. Saturday night, mostly clear with scattered showers. Lows around 47 at the visitor center to around 51 at the summit. East winds 10 to 15 miles per hour. Chance of rain 50%. Sunday, sunny. Scattered showers in the morning, then isolated showers in the afternoon. Highs 58 to 75. East winds 10 to 15 miles per hour. Chance of rain 50%. Sunrise Saturday at Haleakala Summit, 5:41 a.m. Here's the forecast for the following county, Big Island, Hawaii. Tonight, mostly cloudy windward. Mostly clear leeward. Showers windward. Isolated showers leeward. Lows 72 to 77. Northeast winds 15 to 20 miles per hour. Saturday, windward, partly sunny, showers likely. Leeward, sunny, scattered showers in the afternoon. Highs 83 to 88. Northeast winds, around 15 miles per hour. Saturday night, windward, mostly cloudy, scattered showers. Leeward, mostly clear, isolated showers in the evening. Lows 72 to 77. Northeast winds, around 15 miles per hour. Sunday, mostly cloudy windward. Mostly clear leeward. Scattered showers. Highs 83 to 88. Lows 73 to 78. Northeast winds, around 15 miles per hour. Monday, windward, mostly

Cloudy, showers likely. Leeward, partly cloudy, scattered showers during the day. Isolated showers at night. Highs 84 to 89. Lows 73 to 78. Northeast winds, around 15 miles per hour. Tuesday, windward, mostly cloudy, showers likely during the day, then showers at night. Leeward, partly cloudy, scattered showers during the day. Isolated showers at night. Highs 85 to 90. Lows 74 to 79. Northeast winds, around 15 miles per hour. Wednesday, mostly cloudy windward. Partly cloudy leeward. Showers windward. Scattered showers leeward. Highs 85 to 90. Lows 73 to 78. Northeast winds, around 15 miles per hour. Issued at 3:22 p.m. Tides for Kahului. Low tide at 8:41 p.m. of 1.1 foot. High tide at 11:09 p.m. of 1.1 foot. Tides for Kihei and Maualae Bay. High tide at 3:35 p.m. of 2.3 feet. Low tide at 10 p.m. of 0.6 feet. Tides for Kona. Low tide at 9:29 p.m. of 0.6 feet. High tide at 1:07 a.m. of 0.9 feet. Sunset Friday at Kahului, 7:11 p.m. Sunrise Saturday, 5:48 a.m. Sunrise Saturday at Haleakala Law Summit, 5:41 a.m. Sunset Friday at Kona, 7:07 p.m. Sunrise Saturday, 5:48 a.m. The ultraviolet index for noon June 27th in Honolulu is 12. This corresponds to a very high exposure level. At 5 p.m., at Kahului, it was mostly sunny, with a temperature of 82 degrees. The relative humidity was 64%, and the dew point was 69 degrees. The wind was northeast, at 25 miles an hour, gusting to 38. The barometric pressure was 29.90 inches, or 1,012.5 millibars, and steady. At Molokaʻi Airport, under a mostly sunny sky, the temperature was 80. Northeast winds were gusting to 33 miles an hour at Lanai City, cloudy, and 76 degrees. At Kapalua, under a partly sunny sky, the temperature was 75. At Hilo, under a cloudy sky, the temperature was 80. At Kona, cloudy, and 82 degrees. At Bradshaw, under a sunny sky, the temperature was 71. At Honolulu, mostly sunny, and 84 degrees. At Lihue, it was cloudy, with a temperature of 80. Here are the buoy reports at 5 p.m. Wind speeds are in knots. Buoy 51101, wind east at 14. Buoy 51000, wind east at 16. Buoy 2, wind east at 17. Buoy 4, wind northeast at 17. Kahului Harbor, east at 24. Puʻuvela buoy, 7 feet, 9 seconds. Buoy data provided by the National Weather Service and the Pacific Islands Ocean Observing System. Here are some wind observations at 5 p.m. Wind speeds are in knots. Kahului northeast at 22, gusting to 33. Kahului Harbor northeast at 14. Makapulapai east at 17, gusting to 25. Kona southwest at 6. Hilo northeast at 11. Small craft advisory from Maualae Bay, the Parilolo and Aleniuihaha channels and waters south of the Big Island. The synopsis for Hawaiian coastal waters. Surface high pressure north of the state will gradually shift northeast through the weekend before becoming nearly stationary. Moderate to locally strong trades will hold through Saturday, then slightly decrease Sunday into early next week. The forecast for Hawaiian waters within 40 nautical miles, including the channels. Tonight, east-northeast winds 15 to 25 knots. Seas 5 to 7 feet. Wave detail, east 6 feet at 7 seconds.
scattered showers. Saturday, east winds 15 to 25 knots. Seas 5 to 7 feet. Wave detail, east 6 feet at 7 seconds. Isolated showers. Saturday night, east northeast winds 15 to 25 knots. Seas 5 to 7 feet. Wave detail, east 6 feet at 7 seconds and south-southwest 3 feet at 18 seconds. Isolated showers. Sunday, east northeast winds 15 to 20 knots. Seas 5 to 7 feet. Wave detail, east 5 feet at 6 seconds and south-southwest 3 feet at 17 seconds. Isolated showers. Sunday night, east northeast winds 15 to 20 knots. Seas 5 to 7 feet. Scattered showers. Monday, east winds 15 to 20 knots. Seas 5 to 7 feet. Scattered showers. Monday night, east northeast winds 15 to 20 knots. Seas 5 to 6 feet. Scattered showers. Tuesday, east northeast winds 15 to 20 knots. Seas 5 to 6 feet. Scattered showers. Wednesday, east northeast winds 15 to 20 knots. Seas 5 to 7 feet. Scattered showers. More detailed information is available on our webpage at weather.gov/Hawaii. Issued at 4:12 p.m. The surf forecast for Maui. North facing shores 0 to 2 feet through Saturday. West facing shores 1 to 3 feet this evening, then 0 to 2 feet in the early morning hours. 0 to 2 feet Saturday morning, then 1 to 3 feet during the afternoon. South facing shores 3 to 5 feet this evening, then 2 to 4 feet in the early morning hours. 2 to 4 feet Saturday morning, then 3 to 5 feet during the afternoon. East facing shores 4 to 6 feet through Saturday. 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Breezy trades are expected to slightly decrease on Sunday and remain at moderate to locally breezy speeds through early next week. Light passing showers will focus mostly over windward and mountain areas during the nighttime and early morning hours. Occasional leeward showers will be possible. Weather trade wind conditions are expected next week as areas of enhanced moisture are forecast to move through the islands starting as early as Sunday night. Here's your Maui community forecast. Issued Friday at 3:22 p.m. Tonight, windward, mostly cloudy, scattered showers. Leeward, mostly clear, isolated showers in the evening. Breezy. Lows 70 to 76 and 52 to 58 upcountry. East winds 15 to 25 miles per hour. Saturday, windward, partly sunny, scattered showers. Leeward, sunny, isolated showers in the morning. Breezy. Highs 81 to 86 and 69 to 75 upcountry. East winds 15 to 25 miles per hour. Saturday night, windward, partly cloudy in the evening, then becoming mostly cloudy, scattered showers. Leeward, mostly clear. Breezy. Lows 69 to 75 and 52 to 58 upcountry. East winds 15 to 20 miles per hour. Sunday, windward, mostly cloudy, scattered showers. Leeward, mostly clear, isolated showers. Breezy. Highs 81 to 86, lows 70 to 76. Upcountry, highs 69 to 75, lows 53 to 59. East winds 15 to 20 miles per hour. Monday through

Tuesday, windward, mostly cloudy, showers likely. Leeward, partly cloudy, isolated showers. Breezy. Highs 81 to 87, lows 72 to 78. Upcountry, highs 71 to 77, lows 55 to 61. East winds 15 to 20 miles per hour. Wednesday, windward, mostly cloudy, showers. Leeward, partly cloudy, isolated showers. Breezy. Highs 82 to 87, lows 71 to 77. Upcountry, highs 71 to 77, lows 54 to 60. East winds 15 to 20 miles per hour. Here are the forecast high and low temperatures for selected locations. Kahului, low 73, high 86. Hana, low 71, high 85. Haleakala Ranger Station, low 47, high 60. Kapalua, low 73, high 83. Molokati Airport, low 72, high 85. Lanari City, low 68, high 75. Here's the forecast for Haleakala Summit. Issued at 3:14 p.m. Tonight, breezy. Partly cloudy with scattered showers. Lows around 47 at the visitor center to around 52 at the summit. East winds up to 20 miles per hour. Chance of rain 50%. Saturday, sunny and breezy. Scattered showers in the morning, then isolated showers in the afternoon. Highs around 60 at the visitor center to around 72 at the summit. East winds up to 20 miles per hour. Chance of rain 50%. Saturday night, mostly clear with scattered showers. Lows around 47 at the visitor center to around 51 at the summit. East winds 10 to 15 miles per hour. Chance of rain 50%. Sunday, sunny. Scattered showers in the morning, then isolated showers in the afternoon. Highs 58 to 75. East winds 10 to 15 miles per hour. Chance of rain 50%. Sunrise Saturday at Haleakala Summit, 5:41 a.m. Here's the forecast for the following county, Big Island, Hawaii. Tonight, mostly cloudy windward. Mostly clear leeward. Showers windward. Isolated showers leeward. Lows 72 to 77. Northeast winds 15 to 20 miles per hour. Saturday, windward, partly sunny, showers likely. Leeward, sunny, scattered showers in the afternoon. Highs 83 to 88. Northeast winds, around 15 miles per hour. Saturday night, windward, mostly cloudy, scattered showers. Leeward, mostly clear, isolated showers in the evening. Lows 72 to 77. Northeast winds, around 15 miles per hour. Sunday, mostly cloudy windward. Mostly clear leeward. Scattered showers. Highs 83 to 88. Lows 73 to 78. Northeast winds, around 15 miles per hour. Monday, windward, mostly cloudy, showers likely. Leeward, partly cloudy, scattered showers during the day. Isolated showers at night. Highs 84 to 89. Lows 73 to 78. Northeast winds, around 15 miles per hour. Tuesday, windward, mostly cloudy, showers likely during the day, then showers at night. Leeward, partly cloudy, scattered showers during the day. Isolated showers at night. Highs 85 to 90. Lows 74 to 79. Northeast winds, around 15 miles per hour. Wednesday, mostly cloudy windward. Partly cloudy leeward. Showers windward. Scattered showers leeward. Highs 85 to 90. Lows 73 to 78. Northeast winds, around 15 miles per hour. The ultraviolet index for noon, June 27th in Honolulu is 12.
This corresponds to a very high exposure level. At 5 p.m., at Kahului, it was mostly sunny, with a temperature of 82 degrees. The relative humidity was 64%, and the dew point was 69 degrees. The wind was northeast, at 25 miles an hour, gusting to 38. The barometric pressure was 29.90 inches, or 1,012.5 millibars, and steady. At Molokhati Airport, under a mostly sunny sky, the temperature was 80. Northeast winds were gusting to 33 miles an hour at Lanati City, cloudy, and 76 degrees. At Kapalua, under a partly sunny sky, the temperature was 75. At Hilo, under a cloudy sky, the temperature was 80. At Kona, cloudy, and 82 degrees. At Bradshaw, under a sunny sky, the temperature was 71. At Honolulu, mostly sunny, and 84 degrees. At Lihue, it was cloudy, with a temperature of 80. Here are the buoy reports at 5 p.m. Wind speeds are in knots. Buoy 51101, wind east at 14. Buoy 51000, wind east at 16. Buoy 2, wind east at 17. Buoy 4, wind northeast at 17. Kahului Harbor, east at 24. Puʻuvela Buoy, 7 feet, 9 seconds. Buoy data provided by the National Weather Service and the Pacific Islands Ocean Observing System. Here are some wind observations at 5 p.m. Wind speeds are in knots. Kahului northeast at 22, gusting to 33. Kahului Harbor northeast at 14. Makapulapai east at 17, gusting to 25. Kona southwest at 6. Hilo northeast at 11. Small craft advisory from Ma'alaya Bay, the Parilolo and Aleniuihaha channels and waters south of the Big Island. The synopsis for Hawaiian coastal waters. Surface high pressure north of the state will gradually shift northeast through the weekend before becoming nearly stationary. Moderate to locally strong trades will hold through Saturday, then slightly decrease Sunday into early next week. The forecast for Hawaiian waters within 40 nautical miles, including the channels. Tonight, east-northeast winds 15 to 25 knots. Seas 5 to 7 feet. Wave detail, east 6 feet at 7 seconds. Scattered showers. Saturday, east winds 15 to 25 knots. Seas 5 to 7 feet. Wave detail, east 6 feet at 7 seconds. Isolated showers. Saturday night, east-northeast winds 15 to 25 knots. Seas 5 to 7 feet. Wave detail, east 6 feet at 7 seconds and south-southwest 3 feet at 18 seconds. Isolated showers. Sunday, east-northeast winds 15 to 20 knots. Seas 5 to 7 feet. Wave detail, east 5 feet at 6 seconds and south-southwest 3 feet at 17 seconds. Isolated showers. Sunday night, east-northeast winds 15 to 20 knots. Seas 5 to 7 feet. Scattered showers. Monday, east winds 15 to 20 knots. Seas 5 to 7 feet. Scattered showers. Monday night, east-northeast winds 15 to 20 knots. Seas 5 to 6 feet. Scattered showers. Tuesday, east-northeast winds 15 to 20 knots. Seas 5 to 6 feet. Scattered showers. Wednesday, east-northeast winds 15 to 20 knots. Seas 5 to 7 feet. Scattered showers. More detailed information is available on our webpage at weather.gov/Hawaii. Issued at 4:12 p.m. The surf forecast for Maui. North facing shores 0 to 2 feet through Saturday. West facing shores 1 to 3 feet this evening, then 0 to 2 feet in the early morning hours. 0 to 2 feet Saturday morning, then 1 to 3 feet during the afternoon. South-facing shores 3 to 5 feet this evening, then 2 to 4 feet in the early morning.

hours. 2 to 4 feet Saturday morning, then 3 to 5 feet during the afternoon. East-facing shores 4 to 6 feet through Saturday. 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The current time is 6:12 p.m. Hawaii Aleutian Standard Time. Breezy trades are expected to slightly decrease on Sunday and remain at moderate to locally breezy speeds through early next week. Light passing showers will focus mostly over windward and mountain areas during the nighttime and early morning hours. Occasional leeward showers will be possible. Wetter trade wind conditions are expected next week as areas of enhanced moisture are forecast to move through the island starting as early as Sunday night. When a hurricane or tropical storm threatens, secure loose outdoor objects that might be blown away by high winds and become flying debris. Boats should be moored securely or moved to a designated safe area well before the storm arrives. Windows should be boarded up. Larger windows may be broken by wind pressure, while smaller windows are mainly damaged by wind-driven debris. If evacuation is required, be sure to take your disaster supply kit when leaving for a designated shelter. Keep in mind that evacuation routes may become flooded or cut off, even before the full force of the tropical cyclone arrives. Take time now and be prepared. Here's your Maui community forecast. Issued Friday at 3:22 p.m. Tonight, windward, mostly cloudy, scattered showers. Leeward, mostly clear, isolated showers in the evening. Breezy. Lows 70 to 76 and 52 to 58 upcountry. East winds 15 to 25 miles per hour. Saturday, windward, partly sunny, scattered showers. Leeward, sunny, isolated showers in the morning. Breezy. Highs 81 to 86 and 69 to 75 upcountry. East winds 15 to 25 miles per hour. Saturday night, windward, partly cloudy in the evening, then becoming mostly cloudy, scattered showers. Leeward, mostly clear. Breezy. Lows 69 to 75 and 52 to 58 upcountry. East winds 15 to 20 miles per hour. Sunday, windward, mostly cloudy, scattered showers. Leeward, mostly clear, isolated showers. Breezy. Highs 81 to 86, lows 70 to 76. Upcountry, highs 69 to 75, lows 53 to 59. East winds 15 to 20 miles per hour. Monday through Tuesday, windward, mostly cloudy, showers likely. Leeward, partly cloudy, isolated showers. Breezy. Highs 81 to 87, lows 72 to 78. Upcountry, highs 71 to 77, lows 55 to 61. East winds 15 to 20 miles per hour. Wednesday, windward, mostly cloudy, showers. Leeward, partly cloudy, isolated showers. Breezy. Highs 82 to 87, lows 71 to 77. Upcountry, highs 71 to 77, lows 54 to 60. East winds 15 to 20 miles per hour. Here are the forecast high and low temperatures for selected locations. Kahului, low 73, high 86. Hana, low 71, high 85. Haleakala Ranger Station, low 47, high 60. Kapalua, low 73, high 83. Molokai Airport, low 72, high 85. Lanai City, low 68, high 75. Here's the forecast for Haleakala Summit. Issued at 3:14 p.m. Tonight, breezy. Partly cloudy with scattered showers. Lows around 47 at the visitor center to around 52 at the summit. East winds up to 20 miles per hour. Chance of rain 50%. Saturday, sunny and breezy.

scattered showers in the morning, then isolated showers in the afternoon. Highs around 60 at the visitor center to around 72 at the summit. East winds up to 20 miles per hour. Chance of rain 50%. Saturday night, mostly clear with scattered showers. Lows around 47 at the visitor center to around 51 at the summit. East winds 10 to 15 miles per hour. Chance of rain 50%. Sunday, sunny. Scattered showers in the morning, then isolated showers in the afternoon. Highs 58 to 75. East winds 10 to 15 miles per hour. Chance of rain 50%. Sunrise Saturday at Haleakala Summit, 5:41 a.m. Here's the forecast for the following county, Big Island, Hawaii. Tonight, mostly cloudy windward. Mostly clear leeward. Showers windward. Isolated showers leeward. Lows 72 to 77. Northeast winds 15 to 20 miles per hour. Saturday, windward, partly sunny, showers likely. Leeward, sunny, scattered showers in the afternoon. Highs 83 to 88. Northeast winds, around 15 miles per hour. Saturday night, windward, mostly cloudy, scattered showers. Leeward, mostly clear, isolated showers in the evening. Lows 72 to 77. Northeast winds, around 15 miles per hour. Sunday, mostly cloudy windward. Mostly clear leeward. Scattered showers. Highs 83 to 88. Lows 73 to 78. Northeast winds, around 15 miles per hour. Monday, windward, mostly cloudy, showers likely. Leeward, partly cloudy, scattered showers during the day. Isolated showers at night. Highs 84 to 89. Lows 73 to 78. Northeast winds, around 15 miles per hour. Tuesday, windward, mostly cloudy, showers likely during the day, then showers at night. Leeward, partly cloudy, scattered showers during the day. Isolated showers at night. Highs 85 to 90. Lows 74 to 79. Northeast winds, around 15 miles per hour. Wednesday, mostly cloudy windward. Partly cloudy leeward. Showers windward. Scattered showers leeward. Highs 85 to 90. Lows 73 to 78. Northeast winds, around 15 miles per hour. The ultraviolet index for noon June 27th in Honolulu is 12. This corresponds to a very high exposure level. At 6 p.m. at Kahului, the sky was mostly sunny, with a temperature of 80 degrees. The relative humidity was 69% and the dew point was 69 degrees. The wind was northeast at 20 miles an hour, gusting to 33. The barometric pressure was 29.91 inches, or 1,012.8 millibars, and rising. At Molokai Airport, the sky was sunny, and the temperature was 78. Northeast winds were gusting to 31 miles an hour. At Lanai City, partly sunny, and 74 degrees. At Kapalua, the sky was partly sunny, and the temperature was 79. At Hilo, the sky was cloudy, and the temperature was 77. At Kona, cloudy, and 81 degrees. At Honolulu, mostly sunny, and 82 degrees. At Lihue, it was cloudy, with a temperature of 79. Here are the buoy reports at 6 p.m. Wind speeds are in knots. Buoy 51101, wind east at 14. Buoy 51000, wind east at 17. Buoy 2, wind east at 19. Buoy 4, wind northeast at 17. Kahului Harbor, east at 25. Puʻuvela buoy, 8 feet, 9 seconds. Buoy data provided by the National Weather Service and the Pacific Islands Ocean Observing System. Issued at

Sunset Friday at Thuna, 7:07 p.m. Sunrise Saturday, 5:48 a.m. Here are some wind observations at 5 p.m. Wind speeds are in knots. Kahului northeast at 22, gusting to 33. Kahului Harbor northeast at 14. Makapulapai east at 17, gusting to 25. Kona southwest at 6. Hilo northeast at 11. Small craft advisory from Ma'awaya Bay, the Pailolo and Alanui-Haha channels and waters south of the Big Island. The synopsis for Hawaiian coastal waters. Surface high pressure north of the state will gradually shift northeast through the weekend before becoming nearly stationary. Moderate to locally strong trades will hold through Saturday, then slightly decrease Sunday into early next week. The forecast for Hawaiian waters within 40 nautical miles, including the channels. Tonight, east-northeast winds 15 to 25 knots. Seas 5 to 7 feet. Wave detail, east 6 feet at 7 seconds. Scattered showers. Saturday, east winds 15 to 25 knots. Seas 5 to 7 feet. Wave detail, east 6 feet at 7 seconds. Isolated showers. Saturday night, east-northeast winds 15 to 25 knots. Seas 5 to 7 feet. Wave detail, east 6 feet at 7 seconds and south-southwest 3 feet at 18 seconds. Isolated showers. Sunday, east-northeast winds 15 to 20 knots. Seas 5 to 7 feet. Wave detail, east 5 feet at 6 seconds and south-southwest 3 feet at 17 seconds. Isolated showers. Sunday night, east-northeast winds 15 to 20 knots. Seas 5 to 7 feet. Scattered showers. Monday, east winds 15 to 20 knots. Seas 5 to 7 feet. Scattered showers. Monday night, east-northeast winds 15 to 20 knots. Seas 5 to 6 feet. Scattered showers. Tuesday, east-northeast winds 15 to 20 knots. Seas 5 to 6 feet. Scattered showers. Wednesday, east-northeast winds 15 to 20 knots. Seas 5 to 7 feet. Scattered showers. More detailed information is available on our webpage at weather.gov/Hawaii. Issued at 4:12 p.m. The surf forecast for Maui. North-facing shores 0 to 2 feet through Saturday. West-facing shores 1 to 3 feet this evening, then 0 to 2 feet in the early morning hours. 0 to 2 feet Saturday morning, then 1 to 3 feet during the afternoon. South-facing shores 3 to 5 feet this evening, then 2 to 4 feet in the early morning hours. 2 to 4 feet Saturday morning, then 3 to 5 feet during the afternoon. East-facing shores 4 to 6 feet through Saturday. 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The current time is 6:26 p.m. Hawaii Aleutian Standard Time. Breezy trades are expected to slightly decrease on Sunday and remain at moderate to locally breezy speeds through early next week. Light passing showers will focus mostly over windward and mountain areas during the nighttime and early morning hours. Occasional leeward showers will be possible. Weather trade wind conditions are expected next week as areas of enhanced moisture are forecast to move through the island starting as early as Sunday night. Here's your Maui community forecast. Issued Friday at 3:22 p.m. Tonight, windward, mostly cloudy, scattered showers. Leeward, mostly clear, isolated showers in the evening. Breezy. Lows 70 to 76 and 52 to 58 upcountry. East winds 15 to 25 miles per hour. Saturday, windward, partly sunny, scattered showers. Leeward, sunny, isolated showers in the morning. Breezy. Highs 81 to 86 and 69 to

75 upcountry. East winds 15 to 25 miles per hour. Saturday night, windward, partly cloudy in the evening, then becoming mostly cloudy, scattered showers. Leeward, mostly clear. Breezy. Lows 69 to 75 and 52 to 58 upcountry. East winds 15 to 20 miles per hour. Sunday, windward, mostly cloudy, scattered showers. Leeward, mostly clear, isolated showers. Breezy. Highs 81 to 86, lows 70 to 76. Upcountry, highs 69 to 75, lows 53 to 59. East winds 15 to 20 miles per hour. Monday through Tuesday, windward, mostly cloudy, showers likely. Leeward, partly cloudy, isolated showers. Breezy. Highs 81 to 87, lows 72 to 78. Upcountry, highs 71 to 77, lows 55 to 61. East winds 15 to 20 miles per hour. Wednesday, windward, mostly cloudy, showers. Leeward, partly cloudy, isolated showers. Breezy. Highs 82 to 87, lows 71 to 77. Upcountry, highs 71 to 77, lows 54 to 60. East winds 15 to 20 miles per hour. Here are the forecast high and low temperatures for selected locations. Kahului, low 73, high 86. Hana, low 71, high 85. Haleakala Ranger Station, low 47, high 60. Kapalua, low 73, high 83. Molokati Airport, low 72, high 85. Lanari City, low 68, high 75. During hurricane or tropical storm event, if you live inland away from the beach and away from low-lying areas, and your home is well constructed, stay at home. Once a hurricane or tropical storm arrives in your area, remain indoors in an interior room. Blowing debris can be deadly. Travel should be avoided. Form a disaster plan now and have a disaster supply kit on hand. Emergency preparedness, the responsibility of each individual. Take time now and be prepared. Here's the forecast for Haleakala Summit. Issued at 3:14 p.m. Tonight, breezy. Partly cloudy with scattered showers. Lows around 47 at the visitor center to around 52 at the summit. East winds up to 20 miles per hour. Chance of rain 50%. Saturday, sunny and breezy. Scattered showers in the morning, then isolated showers in the afternoon. Highs around 60 at the visitor center to around 72 at the summit. East winds up to 20 miles per hour. Chance of rain 50%. Saturday night, mostly clear with scattered showers. Lows around 47 at the visitor center to around 51 at the summit. East winds 10 to 15 miles per hour. Chance of rain 50%. Sunday, sunny. Scattered showers in the morning, then isolated showers in the afternoon. Highs 58 to 75. East winds 10 to 15 miles per hour. Chance of rain 50%. Sunrise Saturday at Haleakala Summit, 5:41 a.m. This is NOAA Weather Radio Station WWG-75 on Mount Haleakala, serving Maui County, and broadcasting from the National Weather Service Forecast Office in Honolulu. The current time is 6:32 p.m. Hawaii Aleutian Standard Time. Breezy trades are expected to slightly decrease on Sunday and remain at moderate to locally breezy speeds through early next week. Light passing showers will focus mostly over windward and mountain areas during the nighttime and early morning hours. Occasional leeward showers will be possible. Wetter trade wind conditions are expected next week as areas of enhanced moisture are forecast to move through the island starting as early as Sunday night. Here's your Maui community forecast. Issued Friday at 3:22 p.m. Tonight, windward, mostly

cloudy, scattered showers. Leeward, mostly clear. Tonight, windward, mostly cloudy, scattered showers. Leeward, mostly clear, isolated showers in the evening. Breezy. Lows 70 to 76 and 52 to 58 upcountry. East winds 15 to 25 miles per hour. Saturday, windward, partly sunny, scattered showers. Leeward, sunny, isolated showers in the morning. Breezy. Highs 81 to 86 and 69 to 75 upcountry. East winds 15 to 25 miles per hour. Saturday night, windward, partly cloudy in the evening, then becoming mostly cloudy, scattered showers. Leeward, mostly clear. Breezy. Lows 69 to 75 and 52 to 58 upcountry. East winds 15 to 20 miles per hour. Sunday, windward, mostly cloudy, scattered showers. Leeward, mostly clear, isolated showers. Breezy. Highs 81 to 86, lows 70 to 76. Upcountry, highs 69 to 75, lows 53 to 59. East winds 15 to 20 miles per hour. Monday through Tuesday, windward, mostly cloudy, showers likely. Leeward, partly cloudy, isolated showers. Breezy. Highs 81 to 87, lows 72 to 78. Upcountry, highs 71 to 77, lows 55 to 61. East winds 15 to 20 miles per hour. Wednesday, windward, mostly cloudy, showers. Leeward, partly cloudy, isolated showers. Breezy. Highs 82 to 87, lows 71 to 77. Upcountry, highs 71 to 77, lows 54 to 60. East winds 15 to 20 miles per hour. Here are the forecast high and low temperatures for selected locations. Kahului, low 73, high 86. Hana, low 71, high 85. Haleakala Ranger Station, low 47, high 60. Kapalua, low 73, high 83. Molokati Airport, low 72, high 85. Lanari City, low 68, high 75. Here's the forecast for Haleakala Summit. Issued at 3:14 p.m. Tonight, breezy. Partly cloudy with scattered showers. Lows around 47 at the visitor center to around 52 at the summit. East winds up to 20 miles per hour. Chance of rain 50%. Saturday, sunny and breezy. Scattered showers in the morning, then isolated showers in the afternoon. Highs around 60 at the visitor center to around 72 at the summit. East winds up to 20 miles per hour. Chance of rain 50%. Saturday night, mostly clear with scattered showers. Lows around 47 at the visitor center to around 51 at the summit. East winds 10 to 15 miles per hour. Chance of rain 50%. Sunday, sunny. Scattered showers in the morning, then isolated showers in the afternoon. Highs 58 to 75. East winds 10 to 15 miles per hour. Chance of rain 50%. Sunrise Saturday at Haleakala Summit, 5:41 a.m. Here's the forecast for the following county, Big Island, Hawaii. Tonight, mostly cloudy windward. Mostly clear leeward. Showers windward. Isolated showers leeward. Lows 72 to 77. Northeast winds 15 to 20 miles per hour. Saturday, windward, partly sunny, showers likely. Leeward, sunny, scattered showers in the afternoon. Highs 83 to 88. Northeast winds, around 15 miles per hour. Saturday night, windward, mostly cloudy, scattered showers. Leeward, mostly clear, isolated showers in the evening. Lows 72 to 77. Northeast winds, around

15 miles per hour. Sunday, mostly cloudy windward. Mostly clear leeward. Scattered showers. Highs 83 to 88. Lows 73 to 78. Northeast winds, around 15 miles per hour. Monday, windward, mostly cloudy, showers likely. Leeward, partly cloudy, scattered showers during the day. Isolated showers at night. Highs 84 to 89. Lows 73 to 78. Northeast winds, around 15 miles per hour. Tuesday, windward, mostly cloudy, showers likely during the day, then showers at night. Leeward, partly cloudy, scattered showers during the day. Isolated showers at night. Highs 85 to 90. Lows 74 to 79. Northeast winds, around 15 miles per hour. Wednesday, mostly cloudy windward. Partly cloudy leeward. Showers windward. Scattered showers leeward. Highs 85 to 90. Lows 73 to 78. Northeast winds, around 15 miles per hour. The ultraviolet index for noon June 27th in Honolulu is 12. This corresponds to a very high exposure level. At 6 p.m., at Kahului, it was mostly sunny, with a temperature of 80 degrees. The relative humidity was 69%, and the dew point was 69 degrees. The wind was northeast, at 20 miles an hour, gusting to 33. The barometric pressure was 29.91 inches, or 1,012.8 millibars, and rising. At Molokaʻi Airport, it was sunny, with a temperature of 78 degrees. Northeast winds were gusting to 31 miles an hour. At Lanai City, under a partly sunny sky, the temperature was 73 degrees. At Kapalua, under a partly sunny sky, the temperature was 79 degrees. At Hilo, it was cloudy, with a temperature of 77 degrees. At Kona, it was cloudy, with a temperature of 81 degrees. At Honolulu, it was mostly sunny, with a temperature of 82 degrees. At Lihue, under a cloudy sky, the temperature was 79 degrees. Here are the buoy reports at 6 p.m. Wind speeds are in knots. Buoy 51101, wind east at 14. Buoy 51000, wind east at 17. Buoy 2, wind east at 17. Buoy 4, wind northeast at 17. Kahului Harbor, east at 21. Uvala buoy, 8 feet, 9 seconds. Buoy data provided by the National Weather Service and the Pacific Islands Ocean Observing System. Here are some wind observations at 6 p.m. Wind speeds are in knots. Kahului northeast at 17, gusting to 29. Kahului Harbor northeast at 13. Makapulapai east at 17, gusting to 27. Kona southwest at 6. Hilo east at 10. Small craft advisory from Ma'alai Bay, the Pariloilo and Alanui-Haha channels and waters south of the Big Island. The synopsis for Hawaiian coastal waters. Surface high pressure north of the state will gradually shift northeast through the weekend before becoming nearly stationary. Moderate to locally strong trades will hold through Saturday, then slightly decrease Sunday into early next week. The forecast for Hawaiian waters within 40 nautical miles, including the channels. Tonight, east-northeast winds 15 to 25 knots. Seas 5 to 7 feet. Wave detail, east 6 feet at 7 seconds. Scattered showers. Saturday, east winds 15 to 25 knots. Seas 5 to 7 feet. Wave detail, east 6 feet at 7 seconds. Isolated showers. Saturday night, east-northeast winds 15 to 25 knots. Seas 5 to 7 feet. Wave detail, east 6 feet at 7 seconds and south-southwest 3 feet at 18 seconds. Isolated showers. Sunday, east-northeast winds 15 to 20 knots.

sees 5 to 7 feet. Wave detail, east 5 feet at 6 seconds and south-southwest 3 feet at 17 seconds. Isolated showers. Sunday night, east-northeast winds 15 to 20 knots. Seas 5 to 7 feet. Scattered showers. Monday, east winds 15 to 20 knots. Seas 5 to 7 feet. Scattered showers. Monday night, east-northeast winds 15 to 20 knots. Seas 5 to 6 feet. Scattered showers. Tuesday, east-northeast winds 15 to 20 knots. Seas 5 to 6 feet. Scattered showers. Wednesday, east-northeast winds 15 to 20 knots. Seas 5 to 7 feet. Scattered showers. More detailed information is available on our webpage at weather.gov/Hawaii. Issued at 4:12 p.m. The surf forecast for Maui. North-facing shores 0 to 2 feet through Saturday. West-facing shores 1 to 3 feet this evening, then 0 to 2 feet in the early morning hours. 0 to 2 feet Saturday morning, then 1 to 3 feet during the afternoon. South-facing shores 3 to 5 feet this evening, then 2 to 4 feet in the early morning hours. 2 to 4 feet Saturday morning, then 3 to 5 feet during the afternoon. East-facing shores 4 to 6 feet through Saturday. 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The current time is 6:44 p.m. Hawaii Aleutian Standard Time. Breezy trades are expected to slightly decrease on Sunday and remain at moderate to locally breezy speeds through early next week. Light passing showers will focus mostly over windward and mountain areas during the nighttime and early morning hours. Occasional leeward showers will be possible. Wetter trade wind conditions are expected next week as areas of enhanced moisture are forecast to move through the island starting as early as Sunday night. Here's your Maui community forecast. Issued Friday at 3:22 p.m. Tonight, windward, mostly cloudy, scattered showers. Leeward, mostly clear, isolated showers in the evening. Breezy. Lows 70 to 76 and 52 to 58 upcountry. East winds 15 to 25 miles per hour. Saturday, windward, partly sunny, scattered showers. Leeward, sunny, isolated showers in the morning. Breezy. Highs 81 to 86 and 69 to 75 upcountry. East winds 15 to 25 miles per hour. Saturday night, windward, partly cloudy in the evening then becoming mostly cloudy, scattered showers. Leeward, mostly clear. Breezy. Lows 69 to 75 and 52 to 58 upcountry. East winds 15 to 20 miles per hour. Sunday, windward, mostly cloudy, scattered showers. Leeward, mostly clear, isolated showers. Breezy. Highs 81 to 86, lows 70 to 76. Upcountry, highs 69 to 75, lows 53 to 59. East winds 15 to 20 miles per hour. Monday through Tuesday, windward, mostly cloudy, showers likely. Leeward, partly cloudy, isolated showers. Breezy. Highs 81 to 87, lows 72 to 78. Upcountry, highs 71 to 77, lows 55 to 61. East winds 15 to 20 miles per hour. Wednesday, windward, mostly cloudy, showers. Leeward, partly cloudy, isolated showers. Breezy. Highs 82 to 87, lows 71 to 77. Upcountry, highs 71 to 77, lows 54 to 60. East winds 15 to 20 miles per hour. Here are the forecast high and low temperatures for selected locations. Kahului, low 73, high 86. Hana, low 71,

85. Palaunkala Ranger Station, low 47, high 60. Kapalua, low 73, high 83. Molokati Airport, low 72, high 85. Lanati City, low 68, high 75. Here's the forecast for Haleakala Summit. Issued at 3:14 p.m. Tonight, breezy. Partly cloudy with scattered showers. Lows around 47 at the visitor center to around 52 at the summit. East winds up to 20 miles per hour. Chance of rain 50%.

northeast winds up to 20 miles per hour. Chance of rain 50%. Saturday night, mostly clear with scattered showers. Lows around 47 at the visitor center to around 51 at the summit. East winds 10 to 15 miles per hour. Chance of rain 50%. Sunday, sunny. Scattered showers in the morning, then isolated showers in the afternoon. Highs 58 to 75. East winds 10 to 15 miles per hour. Chance of rain 50%. Sunrise Saturday at Haleakala Summit, 5:41 a.m. Here's the forecast for the following county, Big Island, Hawaii. Tonight, mostly cloudy windward. Mostly clear leeward. Showers windward. Isolated showers leeward. Lows 72 to 77. Northeast winds 15 to 20 miles per hour. Saturday, windward, partly sunny, showers likely. Leeward, sunny, scattered showers in the afternoon. Highs 83 to 88. Northeast winds, around 15 miles per hour. Saturday night, windward, mostly cloudy, scattered showers. Leeward, mostly clear, isolated showers in the evening. Lows 72 to 77. Northeast winds, around 15 miles per hour. Sunday, mostly cloudy windward. Mostly clear leeward. Scattered showers. Highs 83 to 88. Lows 73 to 78. Northeast winds, around 15 miles per hour. Monday, windward, mostly cloudy, showers likely. Leeward, partly cloudy, scattered showers during the day. Isolated showers at night. Highs 84 to 89. Lows 73 to 78. Northeast winds, around 15 miles per hour. Tuesday, windward, mostly cloudy, showers likely during the day, then showers at night. Leeward, partly cloudy, scattered showers during the day. Isolated showers at night. Highs 85 to 90. Lows 74 to 79. Northeast winds, around 15 miles per hour. Wednesday, mostly cloudy windward. Partly cloudy leeward. Showers windward. Scattered showers leeward. Highs 85 to 90. Lows 73 to 78. Northeast winds, around 15 miles per hour. The ultraviolet index for noon June 27th in Honolulu is 12. This corresponds to a very high exposure level. Issued at 3:22 p.m. Tides for Kahului. Low tide at 8:41 p.m. of 1.1 foot. High tide at 11:09 p.m. of 1.1 foot. Tides for Kihei and Mauna Bay. High tide at 3:35 p.m. of 2.3 feet. Low tide at 10 p.m. of 0.6 feet. Tides for Kona. Low tide at 9:29 p.m. of 0.6 feet. High tide at 1:07 a.m. of 0.9 feet. Sunset Friday at Kahului, 7:11 p.m. Sunrise Saturday, 5:48 a.m. Sunrise Saturday at Haleakala Summit, 5:41 a.m. Sunset Friday at Kona, 7:07 p.m. Sunrise Saturday, 5:48 a.m. At 6 p.m., at Kahului, it was mostly sunny, with a temperature of 80 degrees. The relative humidity was 69%, and the dew point was 69 degrees. The wind was northeast, at 20 miles an hour, gusting to 33. The barometric pressure was 29.91 inches, or 1,012.8 millibars, and rising. At Molokaʻi Airport, it was sunny, with a temperature of 78 degrees. Northeast winds were gusting to 31 miles an hour. At Lanai City, under a partly sunny sky, the temperature was 73 degrees. At Kapalua, under a partly sunny sky, the temperature was 79 degrees. At Hilo, it was cloudy, with a temperature of 77 degrees. At Kona,

It was cloudy, with a temperature of 81 degrees. At Honolulu, it was mostly sunny, with a temperature of 82 degrees. At Lihue, under a cloudy sky, the temperature was 79 degrees. Here are the buoy reports at 6 p.m. Wind speeds are in knots. Buoy 51101, wind east at 14. Buoy 51000, wind east at 17. Buoy 2, wind east at 17. Buoy 4, wind northeast at 17. Kahului Harbor, east at 21. Puvela Buoy, 8 feet, 9 seconds. Buoy data provided by the National Weather Service and the Pacific Islands Ocean Observing System. Here are some wind observations at 6 p.m. Wind speeds are in knots. Kahului northeast at 17, gusting to 29. Kahului Harbor northeast at 13. Makapulapai east at 17, gusting to 27. Kona southwest at 6. Hilo east at 10. Small craft advisory from Mauna Bay, the Pailolo and Alanui-Haha channels and waters south of the Big Island. The synopsis for Hawaiian coastal waters. Surface high pressure north of the state will gradually shift northeast through the weekend before becoming nearly stationary. Moderate to locally strong trades will hold through Saturday, then slightly decrease Sunday into early next week. The forecast for Hawaiian waters within 40 nautical miles, including the channels. Tonight, east-northeast winds 15 to 25 knots. Seas 5 to 7 feet. Wave detail, east 6 feet at 7 seconds. Scattered showers. Saturday, east winds 15 to 25 knots. Seas 5 to 7 feet. Wave detail, east 6 feet at 7 seconds. Isolated showers. Saturday night, east-northeast winds 15 to 25 knots. Seas 5 to 7 feet. Wave detail, east 6 feet at 7 seconds and south-southwest 3 feet at 18 seconds. Isolated showers. Sunday, east-northeast winds 15 to 20 knots. Seas 5 to 7 feet. Wave detail, east 5 feet at 6 seconds and south-southwest 3 feet at 17 seconds. Isolated showers. Sunday night, east-northeast winds 15 to 20 knots. Seas 5 to 7 feet. Scattered showers. Monday, east winds 15 to 20 knots. Seas 5 to 7 feet. Scattered showers. Monday night, east-northeast winds 15 to 20 knots. Seas 5 to 6 feet. Scattered showers. Tuesday, east-northeast winds 15 to 20 knots. Seas 5 to 6 feet. Scattered showers. Wednesday, east-northeast winds 15 to 20 knots. Seas 5 to 7 feet. Scattered showers. More detailed information is available on our webpage at weather.gov/Hawaii. Issued at 4:12 p.m. The surf forecast for Maui. North-facing shores 0 to 2 feet through Saturday. West-facing shores 1 to 3 feet this evening, then 0 to 2 feet in the early morning hours. 0 to 2 feet Saturday morning, then 1 to 3 feet during the afternoon. South-facing shores 3 to 5 feet this evening, then 2 to 4 feet in the early morning hours. 2 to 4 feet Saturday morning, then 3 to 5 feet during the afternoon. East-facing shores 4 to 6 feet through Saturday. 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The current time is 6:58 p.m. Hawaii Aleutian Standard Time. Breezy trades are expected to slightly decrease on Sunday and remain at moderate to locally breezy speeds through early next week. Light passing showers will focus mostly over windward and mountain areas during the nighttime and early morning hours. Occasional leeward showers will be possible. Weather trade wind conditions are expected next week as areas of enhanced moisture are forecast to move through the island starting as early

Sunday night. Here's your Montway community forecast. Issued Friday at 3:22 p.m. Tonight, windward, mostly cloudy, scattered showers. Leeward, mostly clear, isolated showers in the evening. Breezy. Lows 70 to 76 and 52 to 58 upcountry. East winds 15 to 25 miles per hour. Saturday, windward, partly sunny, scattered showers. Leeward, sunny, isolated showers in the morning. Breezy. Highs 81 to 86 and 69 to 75 upcountry. East winds 15 to 25 miles per hour. Saturday night, windward, partly cloudy in the evening, then becoming mostly cloudy, scattered showers. Leeward, mostly clear. Breezy. Lows 69 to 75 and 52 to 58 upcountry. East winds 15 to 20 miles per hour. Sunday, windward, mostly cloudy, scattered showers. Leeward, mostly clear, isolated showers. Breezy. Highs 81 to 86, lows 70 to 76. Upcountry, highs 69 to 75, lows 53 to 59. East winds 15 to 20 miles per hour. Monday through Tuesday, windward, mostly cloudy, showers likely. Leeward, partly cloudy, isolated showers. Breezy. Highs 81 to 87, lows 72 to 78. Upcountry, highs 71 to 77, lows 55 to 61. East winds 15 to 20 miles per hour. Wednesday, windward, mostly cloudy, showers. Leeward, partly cloudy, isolated showers. Breezy. Highs 82 to 87, lows 71 to 77. Upcountry, highs 71 to 77, lows 54 to 60. East winds 15 to 20 miles per hour. Here are the forecast high and low temperatures for selected locations. Kahului, low 73, high 86. Hana, low 71, high 85. Haleakala Ranger Station, low 47, high 60. Kapalua, low 73, high 83. Molokati Airport, low 72, high 85. Lanari City, low 68, high 75. Here's the forecast for Haleakala Summit. Issued at 3:14 p.m. Tonight, breezy. Partly cloudy with scattered showers. Lows around 47 at the visitor center to around 52 at the summit. East winds up to 20 miles per hour. Chance of rain 50%. Saturday, sunny and breezy. Scattered showers in the morning, then isolated showers in the afternoon. Highs around 60 at the visitor center to around 72 at the summit. East winds up to 20 miles per hour. Chance of rain 50%. Saturday night, mostly clear with scattered showers. Lows around 47 at the visitor center to around 51 at the summit. East winds 10 to 15 miles per hour. Chance of rain 50%. Sunday, sunny. Scattered showers in the morning, then isolated showers in the afternoon. Highs 58 to 75. East winds 10 to 15 miles per hour. Chance of rain 50%. Sunrise Saturday at Haleakala Summit, 5:41 a.m. Here's the forecast for the following county, Big Island, Hawaii. Tonight, mostly cloudy windward. Mostly clear leeward. Showers windward. Isolated showers leeward. Lows 72 to 77. Northeast winds 15 to 20 miles per hour. Saturday, windward, partly sunny, showers likely. Leeward, sunny, scattered showers in the afternoon. Highs 83 to 88. Northeast winds, around 15 miles per hour. Saturday night, windward, mostly cloudy, scattered showers. Leeward, mostly clear, isolated showers in the evening. Lows 72 to 77.

7. Northeast winds, around 15 miles per hour. Sunday, mostly cloudy windward. Mostly clear leeward. Scattered showers. Highs 83 to 88. Lows 73 to 78. Northeast winds, around 15 miles per hour. Monday, windward, mostly cloudy, showers likely. Leeward, partly cloudy, scattered showers during the day. Isolated showers at night. Highs 84 to 89. Lows 73 to 78. Northeast winds, around 15 miles per hour. Tuesday, windward, mostly cloudy, showers likely during the day, then showers at night. Leeward, partly cloudy, scattered showers during the day. Isolated showers at night. Highs 85 to 90. Lows 74 to 79. Northeast winds, around 15 miles per hour. Wednesday, mostly cloudy windward. Partly cloudy leeward. Showers windward. Scattered showers leeward. Highs 85 to 90. Lows 73 to 78. Northeast winds, around 15 miles per hour. The ultraviolet index for noon June 27th in Honolulu is 12. This corresponds to a very high exposure level. At 6 p.m., at Kahului, it was mostly sunny, with a temperature of 80 degrees. The relative humidity was 69%, and the dew point was 69 degrees. The wind was northeast, at 20 miles an hour, gusting to 33. The barometric pressure was 29.91 inches, or 1,012.8 millibars, and rising. At Molokaʻi Airport, it was sunny, with a temperature of 78 degrees. Northeast winds were gusting to 31 miles an hour. At Lanai City, under a partly sunny sky, the temperature was 73 degrees. At Kapalua, under a partly sunny sky, the temperature was 79 degrees. At Hilo, it was cloudy, with a temperature of 77 degrees. At Kona, it was cloudy, with a temperature of 81 degrees. At Honolulu, it was mostly sunny, with a temperature of 82 degrees. At Lihue, under a cloudy sky, the temperature was 79 degrees. Here are the buoy reports at 6 p.m. Wind speeds are in knots. Buoy 51101, wind east at 14. Buoy 51000, wind east at 17. Buoy 2, wind east at 17. Buoy 4, wind northeast at 17. Kahului Harbor, east at 21. Uvala buoy, 8 feet, 9 seconds. Buoy data provided by the National Weather Service and the Pacific Islands Ocean Observing System. Here are some wind observations at 6 p.m. Wind speeds are in knots. Kahului northeast at 17, gusting to 29. Kahului Harbor northeast at 13. Makapulapai east at 17, gusting to 27. Kona southwest at 6. Lilo east at 10. Small craft advisory from Ma'alaya Bay, the Pailolo and Aleniuihaha channels and waters south of the Big Island. The synopsis for Hawaiian coastal waters. Surface high pressure north of the state will gradually shift northeast through the weekend before becoming nearly stationary. Moderate to locally strong trades will hold through Saturday, then slightly decrease Sunday into early next week. The forecast for Hawaiian waters within 40 nautical miles, including the channels. Tonight, east-northeast winds 15 to 25 knots. Seas 5 to 7 feet. Wave detail, east 6 feet at 7 seconds. Scattered showers. Saturday, east winds 15 to 25 knots. Seas 5 to 7 feet. Wave detail, east 6 feet at 7 seconds. Isolated showers. Saturday night, east northeast winds 15 to 25 knots. Seas 5 to 7 feet. Wave detail, east 6 feet at 7 seconds and south-southwest 3 feet at 18 seconds. Isolated showers.

East northeast winds 15 to 20 knots. Seas 5 to 7 feet. Wave detail, east 5 feet at 6 seconds and south-southwest 3 feet at 17 seconds. Isolated showers. Sunday night, east northeast winds 15 to 20 knots. Seas 5 to 7 feet. Scattered showers. Monday, east winds 15 to 20 knots. Seas 5 to 7 feet. Scattered showers. Monday night, east northeast winds 15 to 20 knots. Seas 5 to 6 feet. Scattered showers. Tuesday, east northeast winds 15 to 20 knots. Seas 5 to 6 feet. Scattered showers. Wednesday, east northeast winds 15 to 20 knots. Seas 5 to 7 feet. Scattered showers. More detailed information is available on our webpage at weather.gov/Hawaii. Issued at 4:12 p.m. The surf forecast for Maui. North facing shores 0 to 2 feet through Saturday. West facing shores 1 to 3 feet this evening, then 0 to 2 feet in the early morning hours. 0 to 2 feet Saturday morning, then 1 to 3 feet during the afternoon. South-facing shores 3 to 5 feet this evening, then 2 to 4 feet in the early morning hours. 2 to 4 feet Saturday morning, then 3 to 5 feet during the afternoon. East-facing shores 4 to 6 feet through Saturday. 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The current time is 7:10 p.m. Hawaii Aleutian Standard Time. Breezy trades are expected to slightly decrease on Sunday and remain at moderate to locally breezy speeds through early next week. Light passing showers will focus mostly over windward and mountain areas during the nighttime and early morning hours. Occasional leeward showers will be possible. Wetter trade wind conditions are expected next week as areas of enhanced moisture are forecast to move through the island starting as early as Sunday night. Here's your Maui community forecast. Issued Friday at 3:22 p.m. Tonight, windward, mostly cloudy, scattered showers. Leeward, mostly clear, isolated showers in the evening. Breezy. Lows 70 to 76 and 52 to 58 upcountry. East winds 15 to 25 miles per hour. Saturday, windward, partly sunny, scattered showers. Leeward, sunny, isolated showers in the morning. Breezy. Highs 81 to 86 and 69 to 75 upcountry. East winds 15 to 25 miles per hour. Saturday night, windward, partly cloudy in the evening, then becoming mostly cloudy, scattered showers. Leeward, mostly clear. Breezy. Lows 69 to 75 and 52 to 58 upcountry. East winds 15 to 20 miles per hour. Sunday, windward, mostly cloudy, scattered showers. Leeward, mostly clear, isolated showers. Breezy. Highs 81 to 86, lows 70 to 76. Upcountry, highs 69 to 75, lows 53 to 59. East winds 15 to 20 miles per hour. Monday through Tuesday, windward, mostly cloudy, showers likely. Leeward, partly cloudy, isolated showers. Breezy. Highs 81 to 87, lows 72 to 78. Upcountry, highs 71 to 77, lows 55 to 61. East winds 15 to 20 miles per hour. Wednesday, windward, mostly cloudy, showers. Leeward, partly cloudy, isolated showers. Breezy. Highs 82 to 87, lows 71 to 77. Upcountry, highs 71 to 77, lows 54 to 60. East winds 15 to 20 miles per hour. Here are the forecast high and low temperatures for selected locations. Kahului, low 73, high 86.

Kahana, low 71, high 85. Palanca Law Ranger Station, low 47, high 60. Kapalua, low 73, high 83. Molokati Airport, low 72, high 85. Lanati City, low 68, high 75. When a hurricane or tropical storm threatens, secure loose outdoor objects that might be blown away by high winds and become flying debris. Boats should be moored securely or moved to a designated safe area well before the storm arrives. Windows should be boarded up. Larger windows may be broken by wind pressure, while smaller windows are mainly damaged by wind-driven debris. If evacuation is required, be sure to take your disaster supply kit when leaving for a designated shelter. Keep in mind that evacuation routes may become flooded or cut off, even before the full force of the tropical cyclone arrives. Take time now and be prepared. Here's the forecast for Haleakala Law Summit. Issued at 3:14 p.m. Tonight, breezy. Partly cloudy with scattered showers. Lows around 47 at the visitor center to around 52 at the summit. East winds up to 20 miles per hour. Chance of rain 50%. Saturday, sunny and breezy. Scattered showers in the morning, then isolated showers in the afternoon. Highs around 60 at the visitor center to around 72 at the summit. East winds up to 20 miles per hour. Chance of rain 50%. Saturday night, mostly clear with scattered showers. Lows around 47 at the visitor center to around 51 at the summit. East winds 10 to 15 miles per hour. Chance of rain 50%. Sunday, sunny. Scattered showers in the morning, then isolated showers in the afternoon. Highs 58 to 75. East winds 10 to 15 miles per hour. Chance of rain 50%. Sunrise Saturday at Haleakala Law Summit, 5:41 a.m. Here's the forecast for the following county, Big Island, Hawaii. Tonight, mostly cloudy windward. Mostly clear leeward. Showers windward. Isolated showers leeward. Lows 72 to 77. Northeast winds 15 to 20 miles per hour. Saturday, windward, partly sunny, showers likely. Leeward, sunny, scattered showers in the afternoon. Highs 83 to 88. Northeast winds, around 15 miles per hour. Saturday night, windward, mostly cloudy, scattered showers. Leeward, mostly clear, isolated showers in the evening. Lows 72 to 77. Northeast winds, around 15 miles per hour. Sunday, mostly cloudy windward. Mostly clear leeward. Scattered showers. Highs 83 to 88. Lows 73 to 78. Northeast winds, around 15 miles per hour. Monday, windward, mostly cloudy, showers likely. Leeward, partly cloudy, scattered showers during the day. Isolated showers at night. Highs 84 to 89. Lows 73 to 78. Northeast winds, around 15 miles per hour. Tuesday, windward, mostly cloudy, showers likely during the day, then showers at night. Leeward, partly cloudy, scattered showers during the day. Isolated showers at night. Highs 85 to 90. Lows 74 to 79. Northeast winds, around 15 miles per hour. Wednesday, mostly cloudy windward. Partly cloudy leeward. Showers windward. Scattered showers leeward. Highs 85 to 90. Lows 73 to 78. Northeast winds, around 15 miles per hour. The ultraviolet index for noon June 27th in Honolulu is 12. This corresponds to a very high exposure level. At 7 p.m. at Kahului, it was partly cloudy, with a temperature of 77 degrees.

Relative humidity was 68%, and the dew point was 66 degrees. The wind was northeast at 23 miles an hour, gusting to 33. The barometric pressure was 29.92 inches, or 1,013.2 millibars, and rising. At Molokhotla Airport, it was clear, with a temperature of 76 degrees. At Lanari City, under a clear sky, the temperature was 73 degrees. At Kapalua, under a mostly cloudy sky, the temperature was 77 degrees. At Hilo, it was cloudy, with a temperature of 77 degrees. At Kona, it was cloudy, with a temperature of 81 degrees. At Bradshaw, under a clear sky, the temperature was 61 degrees. At Honolulu, it was partly cloudy, with a temperature of 80 degrees. At Lihue, under a cloudy sky, the temperature was 78 degrees. Here are the buoy reports at 7 p.m. Wind speeds are in knots. Buoy 51101, wind east at 14. Buoy 51000, east at 17, 9 feet, 8 seconds. Buoy 2, east at 19, 8 feet, 8 seconds. Buoy 4, northeast at 17, 10 feet, 9 seconds. Kahului Harbor, east at 22. Uvela Buoy, 8 feet, 9 seconds. Buoy data provided by the National Weather Service and the Pacific Islands Ocean Observing System. Here are some wind observations at 6 p.m. Wind speeds are in knots. Kahului northeast at 17, gusting to 29. Kahului Harbor northeast at 13. Makapulapai east at 17, gusting to 27. Kona southwest at 6. Hilo east at 10. Small craft advisory for Mauai Bay, the Pailolo and Alanui-Haha channels and waters south of the Big Island. The synopsis for Hawaiian coastal waters. Surface high pressure north of the state will gradually shift northeast through the weekend before becoming nearly stationary. Moderate to locally strong trades will hold through Saturday, then slightly decrease Sunday into early next week. The forecast for Hawaiian waters within 40 nautical miles, including the channels. Tonight, east-northeast winds 15 to 25 knots. Seas 5 to 7 feet. Wave detail, east 6 feet at 7 seconds. Scattered showers. Saturday, east winds 15 to 25 knots. Seas 5 to 7 feet. Wave detail, east 6 feet at 7 seconds. Isolated showers. Saturday night, east-northeast winds 15 to 25 knots. Seas 5 to 7 feet. Wave detail, east 6 feet at 7 seconds and south-southwest 3 feet at 18 seconds. Isolated showers. Sunday, east-northeast winds 15 to 20 knots. Seas 5 to 7 feet. Wave detail, east 5 feet at 6 seconds and south-southwest 3 feet at 17 seconds. Isolated showers. Sunday night, east-northeast winds 15 to 20 knots. Seas 5 to 7 feet. Scattered showers. Monday, east winds 15 to 20 knots. Seas 5 to 7 feet. Scattered showers. Monday night, east-northeast winds 15 to 20 knots.

Bay. High tide at 3:35 p.m. of 2.3 feet. Low tide at 10 p.m. of 0.6 feet. Tides for Kona. Low tide at 9:29 p.m. of 0.6 feet. High tide at 1:07 a.m. of 0.9 feet. Sunset Friday at Kahului, 7:11 p.m. Sunrise Saturday, 5:48 a.m. Sunrise Saturday at Haleakala Summit, 5:41 a.m. Sunset Friday at Kona, 7:07 p.m. Sunrise Saturday, 5:48 a.m. Issued at 4:12 p.m. The surf forecast for Maui. North facing shores 0 to 2 feet through Saturday. West facing shores 1 to 3 feet this evening, then 0 to 2 feet in the early morning hours. 0 to 2 feet Saturday morning, then 1 to 3 feet during the afternoon. South facing shores 3 to 5 feet this evening, then 2 to 4 feet in the early morning hours. 2 to 4 feet Saturday morning, then 3 to 5 feet during the afternoon. East facing shores 4 to 6 feet through Saturday. 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The current time is 7:25 p.m. Hawaii Aleutian Standard Time. Breezy trades are expected to slightly decrease on Sunday and remain at moderate to locally breezy speeds through early next week. Light passing showers will focus mostly over windward and mountain areas during the nighttime and early morning hours. Occasional leeward showers will be possible. Wetter trade wind conditions are expected next week as areas of enhanced moisture are forecast to move through the island starting as early as Sunday night. Here's your Maui community forecast. Issued Friday at 3:22 p.m. Tonight, windward, mostly cloudy, scattered showers. Leeward, mostly clear, isolated showers in the evening. Breezy. Lows 70 to 76 and 52 to 58 upcountry. East winds 15 to 25 miles per hour. Saturday, windward, partly sunny, scattered showers. Leeward, sunny, isolated showers in the morning. Breezy. Highs 81 to 86 and 69 to 75 upcountry. East winds 15 to 25 miles per hour. Saturday night, windward, partly cloudy in the evening then becoming mostly cloudy, scattered showers. Leeward, mostly clear. Breezy. Lows 69 to 75 and 52 to 58 upcountry. East winds 15 to 20 miles per hour. Sunday, windward, mostly cloudy, scattered showers. Leeward, mostly clear, isolated showers. Breezy. Highs 81 to 86, lows 70 to 76. Upcountry, highs 69 to 75, lows 53 to 59. East winds 15 to 20 miles per hour. Monday through Tuesday, windward, mostly cloudy, showers likely. Leeward, partly cloudy, isolated showers. Breezy. Highs 81 to 87, lows 72 to 78. Upcountry, highs 71 to 77, lows 55 to 61. East winds 15 to 20 miles per hour. Wednesday, windward, mostly cloudy, showers. Leeward, partly cloudy, isolated showers. Breezy. Highs 82 to 87, lows 71 to 77. Upcountry, highs 71 to 77, lows 54 to 60. East winds 15 to 20 miles per hour. Here are the forecast high and low temperatures for selected locations. Kahului, low 73, high 86. Hana, low 71, high 85. Haleakala Ranger Station, low 47, high 60. Kapalua, low 73, high 83. Molokai Airport, low 72, high 85. Lanai City, low 68, high 75. Here's the forecast for Haleakala.

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Issued at 3:14 p.m. Tonight, breezy. Partly cloudy with scattered showers. Lows around 47 at the visitor center to around 52 at the summit. East winds up to 20 miles per hour. Chance of rain 50%. Saturday, sunny and breezy. Scattered showers in the morning, then isolated showers in the afternoon. Highs around 60 at the visitor center to around 72 at the summit. East winds up to 20 miles per hour. Chance of rain 50%. Saturday night, mostly clear with scattered showers. Lows around 47 at the visitor center to around 51 at the summit. East winds 10 to 15 miles per hour. Chance of rain 50%. Sunday, sunny. Scattered showers in the morning, then isolated showers in the afternoon. Highs 58 to 75. East winds 10 to 15 miles per hour. Chance of rain 50%. Sunrise Saturday at Haleakala Law Summit, 5:41 a.m. During hurricane or tropical storm event, if you live inland away from the beach and away from low-lying areas and your home is well constructed, stay at home. Once a hurricane or tropical storm arrives in your area, remain indoors in an interior room. Blowing debris can be deadly. Travel should be avoided. Form a disaster plan now and have a disaster supply kit on hand. Emergency preparedness, the responsibility of each individual. Take time now and be prepared. Here's the forecast for the following county, Big Island, Hawaii. Tonight, mostly cloudy windward. Mostly clear leeward. Showers windward. Isolated showers leeward. Lows 72 to 77. Northeast winds 15 to 20 miles per hour. Saturday, windward, partly sunny, showers likely. Leeward, sunny, scattered showers in the afternoon. Highs 83 to 88. Northeast winds, around 15 miles per hour. Saturday night, windward, mostly cloudy, scattered showers. Leeward, mostly clear, isolated showers in the evening. Lows 72 to 77. Northeast winds, around 15 miles per hour. Sunday, mostly cloudy windward. Mostly clear leeward. Scattered showers. Highs 83 to 88. Lows 73 to 78. Northeast winds, around 15 miles per hour. Monday, windward, mostly cloudy, showers likely. Leeward, partly cloudy, scattered showers during the day. Isolated showers at night. Highs 84 to 89. Lows 73 to 78. Northeast winds, around 15 miles per hour. Tuesday, windward, mostly cloudy, showers likely during the day, then showers at night. Leeward, partly cloudy, scattered showers during the day. Isolated showers at night. Highs 85 to 90. Lows 74 to 79. Northeast winds, around 15 miles per hour. Wednesday, mostly cloudy windward. Partly cloudy leeward. Showers windward. Scattered showers leeward. Highs 85 to 90. Lows 73 to 78. Northeast winds, around 15 miles per hour. The ultraviolet index for noon June 27th in Honolulu is 12. This corresponds to a very high exposure level. At 7 p.m. at Kahului, it was partly cloudy, with a temperature of 77 degrees. The relative humidity was 68%, and the dew point was 60. At 7 p.m. at Kahului, it was partly cloudy, with a temperature of 77 degrees. The relative humidity was 68%, and the dew point was 66 degrees. The wind was northeast, at 23 miles an hour, gusting to 33. The barometric pressure was 29.92 inches, or 1,013.2 millibars, and rising. At Molokai Airport, it was clear, with a temperature of 76.

degrees. At Lanari City, under a clear sky, the temperature was 73 degrees. At Kapalua, under a mostly cloudy sky, the temperature was 77 degrees. At Hilo, it was cloudy, with a temperature of 77 degrees. At Kona, it was cloudy, with a temperature of 81 degrees. At Bradshaw, under a clear sky, the temperature was 61 degrees. At Honolulu, it was partly cloudy, with a temperature of 80 degrees. At Lihue, under a cloudy sky, the temperature was 78 degrees. Here are the buoy reports at 7 p.m. Wind speeds are in knots. Buoy 51101, wind east at 14. Buoy 51000, east at 17, 9 feet, 8 seconds. Buoy 2, east at 19, 8 feet, 8 seconds. Buoy 4, northeast at 17, 10 feet, 9 seconds. Kahului Harbor, east at 22. Fa'uvela Buoy, 8 feet, 9 seconds. Buoy data provided by the National Weather Service and the Pacific Islands Ocean Observing System. 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The current time is 7:35 p.m. Hawaii Aleutian Standard Time. Breezy trades are expected to slightly decrease on Sunday and remain at moderate to locally breezy speeds through early next week. Light passing showers will focus mostly over windward and mountain areas during the nighttime and early morning hours. Occasional leeward showers will be possible. Wetter trade wind conditions are expected next week as areas of enhanced moisture are forecast to move through the islands starting as early as Sunday night. Here's your Maui community forecast. Issued Friday at 3:22 p.m. Tonight, windward, mostly cloudy, scattered showers. Leeward, mostly clear, isolated showers in the evening. Breezy. Lows 70 to 76 and 52 to 58 upcountry. East winds 15 to 25 miles per hour. Saturday, windward, partly sunny, scattered showers. Leeward, sunny, isolated showers in the morning. Breezy. Highs 81 to 86 and 69 to 75 upcountry. East winds 15 to 25 miles per hour. Saturday night, windward, partly cloudy in the evening then becoming mostly cloudy, scattered showers. Leeward, mostly clear. Breezy. Lows 69 to 75 and 52 to 58 upcountry. East winds 15 to 20 miles per hour. Sunday, windward, mostly cloudy, scattered showers. Leeward, mostly clear, isolated showers. Breezy. Highs 81 to 86, lows 70 to 76. Upcountry, highs 69 to 75, lows 53 to 59. East winds 15 to 20 miles per hour. Monday through Tuesday, windward, mostly cloudy, showers likely. Leeward, partly cloudy, isolated showers. Breezy. Highs 81 to 87, lows 72 to 78. Upcountry, highs 71 to 77, lows 55 to 61. East winds 15 to 20 miles per hour. Wednesday, windward, mostly cloudy, showers. Leeward, partly cloudy, isolated showers. Breezy. Highs 82 to 87, lows 71 to 77. Upcountry, highs 71 to 77, lows 54 to 60. East winds 15 to 20 miles per hour. Here are the forecast high and low temperatures for selected locations. Kahului, low 73, high 86. Hana, low 71, high 85. Haleakala Ranger Station, low 47, high 60. Kapalua, low 73, high 83. Molokai Airport, low 72, high 85. Lanari City, low 68, high 75.

Here's the forecast for Haleakala Law Summit, issued at 3:14 p.m. Tonight, breezy. Partly cloudy with scattered showers. Lows around 47 at the visitor center to around 52 at the summit. East winds up to 20 miles per hour. Chance of rain 50%. Saturday, sunny and breezy. Scattered showers in the morning, then isolated showers in the afternoon. Highs around 60 at the visitor center to around 72 at the summit. East winds up to 20 miles per hour. Chance of rain 50%. Saturday night, mostly clear with scattered showers. Lows around 47 at the visitor center to around 51 at the summit. East winds 10 to 15 miles per hour. Chance of rain 50%. Sunday, sunny. Scattered showers in the morning, then isolated showers in the afternoon. Highs 58 to 75. East winds 10 to 15 miles per hour. Chance of rain 50%. Sunrise Saturday at Haleakala Summit, 5:41 a.m. Here's the forecast for the following county, Big Island, Hawaii. Tonight, mostly cloudy windward. Mostly clear leeward. Showers windward. Isolated showers leeward. Lows 72 to 77. Northeast winds 15 to 20 miles per hour. Saturday, windward, partly sunny, showers likely. Leeward, sunny, scattered showers in the afternoon. Highs 83 to 88. Northeast winds, around 15 miles per hour. Saturday night, windward, mostly cloudy, scattered showers. Leeward, mostly clear, isolated showers in the evening. Lows 72 to 77. Northeast winds, around 15 miles per hour. Sunday, mostly cloudy windward. Mostly clear leeward. Scattered showers. Highs 83 to 88. Lows 73 to 78. Northeast winds, around 15 miles per hour. Monday, windward, mostly cloudy, showers likely. Leeward, partly cloudy, scattered showers during the day. Isolated showers at night. Highs 84 to 89. Lows 73 to 78. Northeast winds, around 15 miles per hour. Tuesday, windward, mostly cloudy, showers likely during the day, then showers at night. Leeward, partly cloudy, scattered showers during the day. Isolated showers at night. Highs 85 to 90. Lows 74 to 79. Northeast winds, around 15 miles per hour. Wednesday, mostly cloudy windward. Partly cloudy leeward. Showers windward. Scattered showers leeward. Highs 85 to 90. Lows 73 to 78. Northeast winds, around 15 miles per hour. The ultraviolet index for noon June 27th in Honolulu is 12. This corresponds to a very high exposure level. At 7 p.m. at Kahului, the sky was partly cloudy, with a temperature of 77 degrees. The relative humidity was 68%, and the dew point was 66 degrees. The wind was northeast, at 23 miles an hour, gusting to 33. The barometric pressure was 29.92 inches, or 1,013.2 millibars, and rising. On Molokati, Molokati Airport was clear, with a temperature of 76. On Lanai, at Lanai City, the sky was clear, and the temperature was 73. Elsewhere on Maui, Kapalua, the sky was mostly cloudy, and the temperature was 77. Finally, on the Big Island, Hilo was cloudy, and 77 degrees. At Kona, it was cloudy, with a temperature of 81. Finally, on the Big Island, Bradshaw was clear, and 61 degrees. On Oahu, at Honolulu, the sky was partly cloudy, and the temperature was 80. On Kauai, Lihue was mostly cloudy, and the temperature was 78. Here

The buoy reports at 7 p.m. Wind speeds are in knots. Buoy 51101, wind east at 14. Buoy 51000, wind east at 17. Buoy 2, wind east at 19. Buoy 4, wind northeast at 17. Kahului Harbor, east at 20. Puvala buoy, 8 feet, 9 seconds. Buoy data provided by the National Weather Service and the Pacific Islands Ocean Observing System. Here are some wind observations at 7 p.m. Wind speeds are in knots. Kahului northeast at 20, gusting to 29. Kahului Harbor northeast at 14. Makapulapai east at 16, gusting to 26. Kona south at 4. Hilo east at 10. Small craft advisory for Mauai Bay, the Pailolo and Alanui Haha channels and waters south of the Big Island. The synopsis for Hawaiian coastal waters. Surface high pressure north of the state will gradually shift northeast through the weekend before becoming nearly stationary. Moderate to locally strong trades will hold through Saturday, then slightly decrease Sunday into early next week. The forecast for Hawaiian waters within 40 nautical miles, including the channels. Tonight, east-northeast winds 15 to 25 knots. Seas 5 to 7 feet. Wave detail, east 6 feet at 7 seconds. Scattered showers. Saturday, east winds 15 to 25 knots. Seas 5 to 7 feet. Wave detail, east 6 feet at 7 seconds. Isolated showers. Saturday night, east-northeast winds 15 to 25 knots. Seas 5 to 7 feet. Wave detail, east 6 feet at 7 seconds and south-southwest 3 feet at 18 seconds. Isolated showers. Sunday, east-northeast winds 15 to 20 knots. Seas 5 to 7 feet. Wave detail, east 5 feet at 6 seconds and south-southwest 3 feet at 17 seconds. Isolated showers. Sunday night, east-northeast winds 15 to 20 knots. Seas 5 to 7 feet. Scattered showers. Monday, east winds 15 to 20 knots. Seas 5 to 7 feet. Scattered showers. Monday night, east-northeast winds 15 to 20 knots. Seas 5 to 6 feet. Scattered showers. Tuesday, east-northeast winds 15 to 20 knots. Seas 5 to 6 feet. Scattered showers. Wednesday, east-northeast winds 15 to 20 knots. Seas 5 to 7 feet. Scattered showers. More detailed information is available on our webpage at weather.gov/Hawaii. Issued at 4:12 p.m. The surf forecast for Maui. North-facing shores 0 to 2 feet through Saturday. West-facing shores 1 to 3 feet this evening, then 0 to 2 feet in the early morning hours. 0 to 2 feet Saturday morning, then 1 to 3 feet during the afternoon. South-facing shores 3 to 5 feet this evening, then 2 to 4 feet in the early morning hours. 2 to 4 feet Saturday morning, then 3 to 5 feet during the afternoon. East-facing shores 4 to 6 feet through Saturday. 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The current time is 7:47 p.m. Hawaii Aleutian Standard Time. Breezy trades are expected to slightly decrease on Sunday and remain at moderate to locally breezy speeds through early next week. Light passing showers will focus mostly over windward and mountain areas during the nighttime and early morning hours. Occasional leeward showers will be possible. Wetter trade wind conditions are expected next week as areas of enhanced moisture are forecast to move through the island starting as early as Sunday night. Here's your Maui community forecast. Issued Friday at 3:22 p.m. Tonight, windward, mostly cloudy, scattered showers. Leeward, mostly clear, isolated showers.

In the evening, breezy. Lows 70 to 76 and 52 to 58 upcountry. East winds 15 to 25 miles per hour. Saturday, windward, partly sunny, scattered showers. Leeward, sunny, isolated showers in the morning. Breezy. Highs 81 to 86 and 69 to 75 upcountry. East winds 15 to 25 miles per hour. Saturday night, windward, partly cloudy in the evening, then becoming mostly cloudy, scattered showers. Leeward, mostly clear. Breezy. Lows 69 to 75 and 52 to 58 upcountry. East winds 15 to 20 miles per hour. Sunday, windward, mostly cloudy, scattered showers. Leeward, mostly clear, isolated showers. Breezy. Highs 81 to 86, lows 70 to 76. Upcountry, highs 69 to 75, lows 53 to 59. East winds 15 to 20 miles per hour. Monday through Tuesday, windward, mostly cloudy, showers likely. Leeward, partly cloudy, isolated showers. Breezy. Highs 81 to 87, lows 72 to 78. Upcountry, highs 71 to 77, lows 55 to 61. East winds 15 to 20 miles per hour. Wednesday, windward, mostly cloudy, showers. Leeward, partly cloudy, isolated showers. Breezy. Highs 82 to 87, lows 71 to 77. Upcountry, highs 71 to 77, lows 54 to 60. East winds 15 to 20 miles per hour. Here are the forecast high and low temperatures for selected locations. Kahului, low 73, high 86. Pana, low 71, high 85. Haleakala Ranger Station, low 47, high 60. Kapalua, low 73, high 83. Molokati Airport, low 72, high 85. Lanari City, low 68, high 75. Here's the forecast for Haleakala Summit. Issued at 3:14 p.m. Tonight, breezy. Partly cloudy with scattered showers. Lows around 47 at the visitor center to around 52 at the summit. East winds up to 20 miles per hour. Chance of rain 50%. Saturday, sunny and breezy. Scattered showers in the morning, then isolated showers in the afternoon. Highs around 60 at the visitor center to around 72 at the summit. East winds up to 20 miles per hour. Chance of rain 50%. Saturday night, mostly clear with scattered showers. Lows around 47 at the visitor center to around 51 at the summit. East winds 10 to 15 miles per hour. Chance of rain 50%. Sunday, sunny. Scattered showers in the morning, then isolated showers in the afternoon. Highs 58 to 75. East winds 10 to 15 miles per hour. Chance of rain 50%. Sunrise Saturday at Haleakala Summit, 5:41 a.m. Issued at 3:22 p.m. Tides for Kahului. Low tide at 8:41 p.m. of 1.1 foot. High tide at 11:09 p.m. of 1.1 foot. Tides for Kihei and Ma'alaya Bay. High tide at 3:35 p.m. of 2.3 feet. Low tide at 10 p.m. of 0.6 feet. Tides for Kona. Low tide at 9:29 p.m. of 0.6 feet. High tide at 1:07 a.m. of 0.9 feet. Sunset Friday at Kahului, 7:11 p.m. Sunrise Saturday, 5:48 a.m. Sunrise Saturday at Haleakala Summit, 5:41 a.m. Sunset Friday at Kona, 7:07 p.m. Sunrise Saturday, 5:48 a.m. Here's the forecast for the following county, Big Island, Hawaii. Tonight, mostly cloudy windward.

mostly clear leeward. Showers windward. Isolated showers leeward. Lows 72 to 77. Northeast winds 15 to 20 miles per hour. Saturday, windward, partly sunny, showers likely. Leeward, sunny, scattered showers in the afternoon. Highs 83 to 88. Northeast winds, around 15 miles per hour. Saturday night, windward, mostly cloudy, scattered showers. Leeward, mostly clear, isolated showers in the evening. Lows 72 to 77. Northeast winds, around 15 miles per hour. Sunday, mostly cloudy windward. Mostly clear leeward. Scattered showers. Highs 83 to 88. Lows 73 to 78. Northeast winds, around 15 miles per hour. Monday, windward, mostly cloudy, showers likely. Leeward, partly cloudy, scattered showers during the day. Isolated showers at night. Highs 84 to 89. Lows 73 to 78. Northeast winds, around 15 miles per hour. Tuesday, windward, mostly cloudy, showers likely during the day, then showers at night. Leeward, partly cloudy, scattered showers during the day. Isolated showers at night. Highs 85 to 90. Lows 74 to 79. Northeast winds, around 15 miles per hour. Wednesday, mostly cloudy windward. Partly cloudy leeward. Showers windward. Scattered showers leeward. Highs 85 to 90. Lows 73 to 78. Northeast winds, around 15 miles per hour. The ultraviolet index for noon June 27th in Honolulu is 12. This corresponds to a very high exposure level. At 7 p.m. at Kahului, the sky was partly cloudy with a temperature of 77 degrees. The relative humidity was 68% and the dew point was 66 degrees. The wind was northeast at 23 miles an hour, gusting to 33. The barometric pressure was 29.92 inches, or 1,013.2 millibars, and rising. On Molokati, Molokati Airport was clear, with a temperature of 76. On Lanari, at Lanari City, the sky was clear, and the temperature was 73. Elsewhere on Maui, Kapalua, the sky was mostly cloudy, and the temperature was 77. Finally, on the Big Island, Liloa was cloudy and 77 degrees. At Kona, it was cloudy with a temperature of 81. Finally, on the Big Island, Bradshaw was clear and 61 degrees. On Oahu, at Honolulu, the sky was partly cloudy and the temperature was 80. On Kauai, Lihue was mostly cloudy and the temperature was 78. Here are the buoy reports at 7 p.m. Wind speeds are in knots. Buoy 51101, wind east at 14. Buoy 51000, wind east at 17. Buoy 2, wind east at 19. Buoy 4, wind northeast at 17. Kahului Harbor, east at 20. Puvela buoy, 8 feet, 9 seconds. Buoy data provided by the National Weather Service and the Pacific Islands Ocean Observing System. Here are some wind observations at 7 p.m. Wind speeds are in knots. Kahului northeast at 20, gusting to 29. Kahului Harbor northeast at 14. Makapulapai east at 16, gusting to 26. Kona south at 4. Lilo east at 10. Small craft advisory from Ma'alaya Bay, the Parilolo and Alanui-Haha channels and waters south of the Big Island. The synopsis for Hawaiian coastal waters. Surface high pressure north of the state will gradually shift northeast through the weekend before becoming nearly stationary. Moderate to locally strong trades will hold through Saturday, then slightly decrease Sunday into early next week.
the forecast for Hawaiian waters within 40 nautical miles, including the channels. Tonight, east-northeast winds 15 to 25 knots. Seas 5 to 7 feet. Wave detail, east 6 feet at 7 seconds. Scattered showers. Saturday, east winds 15 to 25 knots. Seas 5 to 7 feet. Wave detail, east 6 feet at 7 seconds. Isolated showers. Saturday night, east-northeast winds 15 to 25 knots. Seas 5 to 7 feet. Wave detail, east 6 feet at 7 seconds and south-southwest 3 feet at 18 seconds. Isolated showers. Sunday, east-northeast winds 15 to 20 knots. Seas 5 to 7 feet. Wave detail, east 5 feet at 6 seconds and south-southwest 3 feet at 17 seconds. Isolated showers. Sunday night, east-northeast winds 15 to 20 knots. Seas 5 to 7 feet. Scattered showers. Monday, east winds 15 to 20 knots. Seas 5 to 7 feet. Scattered showers. Monday night, east-northeast winds 15 to 20 knots. Seas 5 to 6 feet. Scattered showers. Tuesday, east-northeast winds 15 to 20 knots. Seas 5 to 6 feet. Scattered showers. Wednesday, east-northeast winds 15 to 20 knots. Seas 5 to 7 feet. Scattered showers. More detailed information is available on our webpage at weather.gov/Hawaii. Issued at 4:12 p.m. The surf forecast for Maui. North-facing shores 0 to 2 feet through Saturday. West-facing shores 1 to 3 feet this evening, then 0 to 2 feet in the early morning hours. 0 to 2 feet Saturday morning, then 1 to 3 feet during the afternoon. South-facing shores 3 to 5 feet this evening, then 2 to 4 feet in the early morning hours. 2 to 4 feet Saturday morning, then 3 to 5 feet during the afternoon. East-facing shores 4 to 6 feet through Saturday. 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The current time is 8:01 p.m. Hawaii Aleutian Standard Time. Breezy trades are expected to slightly decrease on Sunday and remain at moderate to locally breezy speeds through early next week. Light passing showers will focus mostly over windward and mountain areas during the nighttime and early morning hours. Occasional leeward showers will be possible. Weather trade wind conditions are expected next week as areas of enhanced moisture are forecast to move through the island starting as early as Sunday night. Here's your Maui community forecast. Issued Friday at 3:22 p.m. Tonight, windward, mostly cloudy, scattered showers. Leeward, mostly clear, isolated showers in the evening. Breezy. Lows 70 to 76 and 52 to 58 upcountry. East winds 15 to 25 miles per hour. Saturday, windward, partly sunny, scattered showers. Leeward, sunny, isolated showers in the morning. Breezy. Highs 81 to 86 and 69 to 75 upcountry. East winds 15 to 25 miles per hour. Saturday night, windward, partly cloudy in the evening, then becoming mostly cloudy, scattered showers. Leeward, mostly clear. Breezy. Lows 69 to 75 and 52 to 58 upcountry. East winds 15 to 20 miles per hour. Sunday, windward, mostly cloudy, scattered showers. Leeward, mostly clear, isolated showers. Breezy. Highs 81 to 86, lows 70 to 76. Upcountry, highs 69 to 75, lows 53 to 59. East winds 15 to 20 miles per hour. Monday through Tuesday, windward, mostly cloudy, showers likely.
Leeward, partly cloudy, isolated showers. Breezy.

Highs 81 to 87, lows 72 to 78. Upcountry, highs 71 to 77, lows 55 to 61. East winds 15 to 20 miles per hour. Wednesday, windward, mostly cloudy, showers. Leeward, partly cloudy, isolated showers. Breezy. Highs 82 to 87, lows 71 to 77. Upcountry, highs 71 to 77, lows 54 to 60. East winds 15 to 20 miles per hour. Here are the forecast high and low temperatures for selected locations. Kahului, low 73, high 86. Pana, low 71, high 85. Haleakala Ranger Station, low 47, high 60. Kapalua, low 73, high 83. Molokati Airport, low 72, high 85. Lanari City, low 68, high 75. Here's the forecast for Haleakala Summit. Issued at 3:14 p.m. Tonight, breezy. Partly cloudy with scattered showers. Lows around 47 at the visitor center to around 52 at the summit. East winds up to 20 miles per hour. Chance of rain 50%. Saturday, sunny and breezy. Scattered showers in the morning, then isolated showers in the afternoon. Highs around 60 at the visitor center to around 72 at the summit. East winds up to 20 miles per hour. Chance of rain 50%. Saturday night, mostly clear with scattered showers. Lows around 47 at the visitor center to around 51 at the summit. East winds 10 to 15 miles per hour. Chance of rain 50%. Sunday, sunny. Scattered showers in the morning, then isolated showers in the afternoon. Highs 58 to 75. East winds 10 to 15 miles per hour. Chance of rain 50%. Sunrise Saturday at Haleakala Summit, 5:41 a.m. Here's the forecast for the following county, Big Island, Hawaii. Tonight, mostly cloudy windward. Mostly clear leeward. Showers windward. Isolated showers leeward. Lows 72 to 77. Northeast winds 15 to 20 miles per hour. Saturday, windward, partly sunny, showers likely. Leeward, sunny, scattered showers in the afternoon. Highs 83 to 88. Northeast winds, around 15 miles per hour. Saturday night, windward, mostly cloudy, scattered showers. Leeward, mostly clear, isolated showers in the evening. Lows 72 to 77. Northeast winds, around 15 miles per hour. Sunday, mostly cloudy windward. Mostly clear leeward. Scattered showers. Highs 83 to 88. Lows 73 to 78. Northeast winds, around 15 miles per hour. Monday, windward, mostly cloudy, showers likely. Leeward, partly cloudy, scattered showers during the day. Isolated showers at night. Highs 84 to 89. Lows 73 to 78. Northeast winds, around 15 miles per hour. Tuesday, windward, mostly cloudy, showers likely during the day, then showers at night. Leeward, partly cloudy, scattered showers during the day. Isolated showers at night. Highs 85 to 90. Lows 74 to 79. Northeast winds, around 15 miles per hour. Wednesday, mostly cloudy windward. Partly cloudy leeward. Showers windward. Scattered showers leeward. Highs 85 to 90. Lows 73 to 78. Northeast winds, around 15 miles per hour. The ultraviolet index for noon June 27th in Honolulu is 12. This corresponds to a very high exposure level. At 7 p.m., at Kahului, the sky was partly cloudy, with a temperature of 7.

7 degrees. The relative humidity was 68%, and the dew point was 66 degrees. The wind was northeast at 23 miles an hour, gusting to 33. The barometric pressure was 29.92 inches, or 1,013.2 millibars, and rising. On Molokati, Molokati Airport was clear, with a temperature of 76. On Lanati, at Lanati City, the sky was clear, and the temperature was 73. Elsewhere on Maui, Kapalua, the sky was mostly cloudy, and the temperature was 77. Finally, on the Big Island, Iola was cloudy, and 77 degrees. At Kona, it was cloudy, with a temperature of 81. Finally, on the Big Island, Bradshaw was clear, and 61 degrees. On Oahu, at Honolulu, the sky was partly cloudy, and the temperature was 80. On Kauai, Lihue was mostly cloudy, and the temperature was 78. Here are the buoy reports at 7 p.m. Wind speeds are in knots. Buoy 51101, wind east at 14. Buoy 51000, wind east at 17. Buoy 2, wind east at 19. Buoy 4, wind northeast at 17. Kahului Harbor, east at 20. Puvala Buoy, 8 feet, 9 seconds. Buoy data provided by the National Weather Service and the Pacific Islands Ocean Observing System. Here are some wind observations at 7 p.m. Wind speeds are in knots. Kahului northeast at 20, gusting to 29. Kahului Harbor northeast at 14. Makapulapai east at 16, gusting to 26. Kona south at 4. Iolo east at 10. Small craft advisory from Maui Bay, the Parilolo and Aleniuihaha channels and waters south of the Big Island. The synopsis for Hawaiian coastal waters. Surface high pressure north of the state will gradually shift northeast through the weekend before becoming nearly stationary. Moderate to locally strong trades will hold through Saturday, then slightly decrease Sunday into early next week. The forecast for Hawaiian waters within 40 nautical miles, including the channels. Tonight, east-northeast winds 15 to 25 knots. Seas 5 to 7 feet. Wave detail, east 6 feet at 7 seconds. Scattered showers. Saturday, east winds 15 to 25 knots. Seas 5 to 7 feet. Wave detail, east 6 feet at 7 seconds. Isolated showers. Saturday night, east-northeast winds 15 to 25 knots. Seas 5 to 7 feet. Wave detail, east 6 feet at 7 seconds and south-southwest 3 feet at 18 seconds. Isolated showers. Sunday, east-northeast winds 15 to 20 knots. Seas 5 to 7 feet. Wave detail, east 5 feet at 6 seconds and south-southwest 3 feet at 17 seconds. Isolated showers. Sunday night, east-northeast winds 15 to 20 knots. Seas 5 to 7 feet. Scattered showers. Monday, east winds 15 to 20 knots. Seas 5 to 7 feet. Scattered showers. Monday night, east-northeast winds 15 to 20 knots. Seas 5 to 6 feet. Scattered showers. Tuesday, east-northeast winds 15 to 20 knots. Seas 5 to 6 feet. Scattered showers. Wednesday, east-northeast winds 15 to 20 knots. Seas 5 to 7 feet. Scattered showers. More detailed information is available on our webpage at weather.gov/Hawaii. Issued at 4:12 p.m. The surf forecast for Maui. North-facing shores 0 to 2 feet through Saturday. West-facing shores 1 to 3 feet this evening, then 0 to 2 feet in the early morning hours. 0 to 2 feet Saturday morning, then 1 to 3 feet during the afternoon. South-facing shores 3 to 5 feet this evening, then 2 to 4 feet in the early morning hours. 2 to 4 feet Saturday morning,

3 to 5 feet during the afternoon. East facing shores 4 to 6 feet through Saturday. During hurricane or tropical storm event, if you live inland away from the beach and away from low-lying areas and your home is well constructed, stay at home. Once a hurricane or tropical storm arrives in your area, remain indoors in an interior room. Blowing debris can be deadly. Travel should be avoided. Form a disaster plan now and have a disaster supply kit on hand. Emergency preparedness, the responsibility of each individual. Take time now and be prepared. 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The current time is 8:14 p.m. Hawaii Aleutian Standard Time. Breezy trades are expected to slightly decrease on Sunday and remain at moderate to locally breezy speeds through early next week. Light passing showers will focus mostly over windward and mountain areas during the nighttime and early morning hours. Occasional leeward showers will be possible. Wetter trade wind conditions are expected next week as areas of enhanced moisture are forecast to move through the island starting as early as Sunday night. Here's your Maui community forecast. Issued Friday at 3:22 p.m. Tonight, windward, mostly cloudy, scattered showers. Leeward, mostly clear, isolated showers in the evening. Breezy. Lows 70 to 76 and 52 to 58 upcountry. East winds 15 to 25 miles per hour. Saturday, windward, partly sunny, scattered showers. Leeward, sunny, isolated showers in the morning. Breezy. Highs 81 to 86 and 69 to 75 upcountry. East winds 15 to 25 miles per hour. Saturday night, windward, partly cloudy in the evening, then becoming mostly cloudy, scattered showers. Leeward, mostly clear. Breezy. Lows 69 to 75 and 52 to 58 upcountry. East winds 15 to 20 miles per hour. Sunday, windward, mostly cloudy, scattered showers. Leeward, mostly clear, isolated showers. Breezy. Highs 81 to 86, lows 70 to 76. Upcountry, highs 69 to 75, lows 53 to 59. East winds 15 to 20 miles per hour. Monday through Tuesday, windward, mostly cloudy, showers likely. Leeward, partly cloudy, isolated showers. Breezy. Highs 81 to 87, lows 72 to 78. Upcountry, highs 71 to 77, lows 55 to 61. East winds 15 to 20 miles per hour. Wednesday, windward, mostly cloudy, showers. Leeward, partly cloudy, isolated showers. Breezy. Highs 82 to 87, lows 71 to 77. Upcountry, highs 71 to 77, lows 54 to 60. East winds 15 to 20 miles per hour. Here are the forecast high and low temperatures for selected locations. Kahului, low 73, high 86. Hana, low 71, high 85. Haleakala Ranger Station, low 47, high 60. Kapalua, low 73, high 83. Molokai Airport, low 72, high 85. Lanai City, low 68, high 75. Here's the forecast for Haleakala Summit. Issued at 3:14 p.m. Tonight, breezy. Partly cloudy with scattered showers. Lows around 47 at the visitor center to around 52 at the summit. East winds up to 20 miles per hour. Chance of rain 50%. Saturday, sunny and breezy. Scattered showers in the morning, then isolated showers in the afternoon. Highs around 60 at the visitor center to around 72 at the summit. East winds up to 20 miles per hour. Chance of

50%. Saturday night, mostly clear with scattered showers. Lows around 47 at the visitor center to around 51 at the summit. East winds 10 to 15 miles per hour. Chance of rain 50%. Sunday, sunny. Scattered showers in the morning, then isolated showers in the afternoon. Highs 58 to 75. East winds 10 to 15 miles per hour. Chance of rain 50%. Sunrise Saturday at Haleakala Summit, 5:41 a.m. Here's the forecast for the following county, Big Island, Hawaii. Tonight, mostly cloudy windward. Mostly clear leeward. Showers windward. Isolated showers leeward. Lows 72 to 77. Northeast winds 15 to 20 miles per hour. Saturday, windward, partly sunny, showers likely. Leeward, sunny, scattered showers in the afternoon. Highs 83 to 88. Northeast winds, around 15 miles per hour. Saturday night, windward, mostly cloudy, scattered showers. Leeward, mostly clear, isolated showers in the evening. Lows 72 to 77. Northeast winds, around 15 miles per hour. Sunday, mostly cloudy windward. Mostly clear leeward. Scattered showers. Highs 83 to 88. Lows 73 to 78. Northeast winds, around 15 miles per hour. Monday, windward, mostly cloudy, showers likely. Leeward, partly cloudy, scattered showers during the day. Isolated showers at night. Highs 84 to 89. Lows 73 to 78. Northeast winds, around 15 miles per hour. Tuesday, windward, mostly cloudy, showers likely during the day, then showers at night. Leeward, partly cloudy, scattered showers during the day. Isolated showers at night. Highs 85 to 90. Lows 74 to 79. Northeast winds, around 15 miles per hour. Wednesday, mostly cloudy windward. Partly cloudy leeward. Showers windward. Scattered showers leeward. Highs 85 to 90. Lows 73 to 78. Northeast winds, around 15 miles per hour. The ultraviolet index for noon June 27th in Honolulu is 12. This corresponds to a very high exposure level. At 8 p.m. at Kahului, the sky was partly cloudy with a temperature of 76 degrees. The relative humidity was 73% and the dew point was 67 degrees. The wind was northeast at 18 miles an hour, gusting to 31. The barometric pressure was 29.95 inches, or 1,014.2 millibars, and rising. On Molokapi, Molokapi Airport was partly cloudy, and 75 degrees. On Lanai, Lanai City was clear, and 71 degrees. Elsewhere on the island of Maui, Kapalua, cloudy, 75. On the Big Island, Iolo had light rain, and 76 degrees. Kona, cloudy, 80. Bradshaw was clear, and 57 degrees. On Oahu, Honolulu is partly cloudy, and 79 degrees. On Kauai, Lihue is mostly cloudy, and 77 degrees. Here are the buoy reports at 8 p.m. Wind speeds are in knots. Buoy 51101, wind east at 16. Buoy 51000, wind east at 17. Buoy 2, wind east at 19. Buoy 4, wind northeast at 17. Kahului Harbor, northeast at 16. Pauvela Buoy, 8 feet, 9 seconds. Buoy data provided by the National Weather Service and the Pacific Islands Ocean Observing System. Issued at 3:22 p.m. Tides for Kahului. Low tide at 8:41 p.m. of 1.1 foot. High tide at 11:09 p.m. of 1.1

Wind speeds are in knots. Kahului northeast at 20, gusting to 29. Kahului harbor northeast at 14. Makapulapai east at 16, gusting to 26. Kona south at 4. Hilo east at 10. Small craft advisory from Mauai Bay, the Pailolo and Alemuihaha channels and waters south of the Big Island. The synopsis for Hawaiian coastal waters. Surface high pressure north of the state will gradually shift northeast through the weekend before becoming nearly stationary. Moderate to locally strong trades will hold through Saturday, then slightly decrease Sunday into early next week. The forecast for Hawaiian waters within 40 nautical miles, including the channels. Tonight, east-northeast winds 15 to 25 knots. Seas 5 to 7 feet. Wave detail, east 6 feet at 7 seconds. Scattered showers. Saturday, east winds 15 to 25 knots. Seas 5 to 7 feet. Wave detail, east 6 feet at 7 seconds. Isolated showers. Saturday night, east-northeast winds 15 to 25 knots. Seas 5 to 7 feet. Wave detail, east 6 feet at 7 seconds and south-southwest 3 feet at 18 seconds. Isolated showers. Sunday, east-northeast winds 15 to 20 knots. Seas 5 to 7 feet. Wave detail, east 5 feet at 6 seconds and south-southwest 3 feet at 17 seconds. Isolated showers. Sunday night, east-northeast winds 15 to 20 knots. Seas 5 to 7 feet. Scattered showers. Monday, east winds 15 to 20 knots. Seas 5 to 7 feet. Scattered showers. Monday night, east-northeast winds 15 to 20 knots. Seas 5 to 6 feet. Scattered showers. Tuesday, east-northeast winds 15 to 20 knots. Seas 5 to 6 feet. Scattered showers. Wednesday, east-northeast winds 15 to 20 knots. Seas 5 to 7 feet. Scattered showers. More detailed information is available on our webpage at weather.gov/Hawaii. 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The current time is 8:27 p.m. Hawaii Aleutian Standard Time. Breezy trades are expected to slightly decrease on Sunday and remain at moderate to locally breezy speeds through early next week. Light passing showers will focus mostly over windward and mountain areas during the nighttime and early morning hours. Occasional leeward showers will be possible. Wetter trade wind conditions are expected next week as areas of enhanced moisture are forecast to move through the island starting as early as Sunday night. Here's your Maui community forecast. Issued Friday at 3:22 p.m. Tonight, windward, mostly cloudy, scattered showers. Leeward, mostly clear, isolated showers in the evening. Breezy. Lows 70 to 76 and 52 to 58 upcountry. East winds 15 to 25 miles per hour. Saturday, windward, partly sunny, scattered showers. Leeward, sunny, isolated showers in the morning. Breezy. Highs 81 to 86 and 69 to 75 upcountry. East winds 15 to 25 miles per hour. Saturday night, windward, partly cloudy in the evening, then becoming mostly cloudy, scattered showers. Leeward, mostly clear. Breezy. Lows 69 to 75 and 52 to 58 upcountry. East winds 15 to 20 miles per hour. Sunday, windward, mostly cloudy, scattered showers. Leeward, mostly clear, isolated showers. Breezy. Highs 81 to 86, lows 70 to 76. Upcountry, highs 69 to 75, lows 53 to 59. East winds 15 to 20 miles per hour. Monday through Tuesday,

Windward, mostly cloudy, showers likely. Leeward, partly cloudy, isolated showers. Pleasy. Highs 81 to 87, lows 72 to 78. Upcountry, highs 71 to 77, lows 55 to 61. East winds 15 to 20 miles per hour. Wednesday, windward, mostly cloudy, showers. Leeward, partly cloudy, isolated showers. Pleasy. Highs 82 to 87, lows 71 to 77. Upcountry, highs 71 to 77, lows 54 to 60. East winds 15 to 20 miles per hour. Here are the forecast high and low temperatures for selected locations. Kahului, low 73, high 86. Hana, low 71, high 85. Haleakala Ranger Station, low 47, high 60. Kapalua, low 73, high 83. Molokati Airport, low 72, high 85. Lanari City, low 68, high 75. Here's the forecast for Haleakala Summit. Issued at 3:14 p.m. Tonight, breezy. Partly cloudy with scattered showers. Lows around 47 at the visitor center to around 52 at the summit. East winds up to 20 miles per hour. Chance of rain 50%. Saturday, sunny and breezy. Scattered showers in the morning, then isolated showers in the afternoon. Highs around 60 at the visitor center to around 72 at the summit. East winds up to 20 miles per hour. Chance of rain 50%. Saturday night, mostly clear with scattered showers. Lows around 47 at the visitor center to around 51 at the summit. East winds 10 to 15 miles per hour. Chance of rain 50%. Sunday, sunny. Scattered showers in the morning, then isolated showers in the afternoon. Highs 58 to 75. East winds 10 to 15 miles per hour. Chance of rain 50%. Sunrise Saturday at Haleakala Summit, 5:41 a.m. During hurricane or tropical storm event, if you live inland away from the beach and away from low-lying areas, and your home is well constructed, stay at home. Once a hurricane or tropical storm arrives in your area, remain indoors in an interior room. Blowing debris can be deadly. Travel should be avoided. Form a disaster plan now and have a disaster supply kit on hand. Emergency preparedness, the responsibility of each individual. Take time now and be prepared. Here's the forecast for the following county, Big Island, Hawaii. Tonight, mostly cloudy windward. Mostly clear leeward. Showers windward. Isolated showers leeward. Lows 72 to 77. Northeast winds 15 to 20 miles per hour. Saturday, windward, partly sunny, showers likely. Leeward, sunny, scattered showers in the afternoon. Highs 83 to 88. Northeast winds, around 15 miles per hour. Saturday night, scattered showers in the afternoon. Highs 83 to 88. Northeast winds, around 15 miles per hour. Saturday night, windward, mostly cloudy, scattered showers. Leeward, mostly clear, isolated showers in the evening. Lows 72 to 77. Northeast winds, around 15 miles per hour. Sunday, mostly cloudy windward. Mostly clear leeward. Scattered showers. Highs 83 to 88. Lows 73 to 78. Northeast winds, around 15 miles per hour. Monday, windward, mostly cloudy, showers likely. Leeward, partly cloudy, scattered showers during the day. Isolated showers at night. Highs 84 to 89. Lows 73 to 78. Northeast winds, around 15 miles per hour. Tuesday, windward, mostly cloudy, showers likely during

the day, then showers at night. Leeward, partly cloudy, scattered showers during the day. Isolated showers at night. Highs 85 to 90. Lows 74 to 79. Northeast winds, around 15 miles per hour. Wednesday, mostly cloudy windward. Partly cloudy leeward. Showers windward. Scattered showers leeward. Highs 85 to 90. Lows 73 to 78. Northeast winds, around 15 miles per hour. The ultraviolet index for noon June 27th in Honolulu is 12. This corresponds to a very high exposure level. At 8 p.m., at Kahului, the sky was partly cloudy, with a temperature of 76 degrees. The relative humidity was 73%, and the dew point was 67 degrees. The wind was northeast, at 18 miles an hour, gusting to 31. The barometric pressure was 29.95 inches, or 1,014.2 millibars, and rising. On Molokaʻi, Molokaʻi Airport was partly cloudy, and 75 degrees. On Lanai, Lanai City was clear, and 71 degrees. Elsewhere on the island of Maui, Kapalua, cloudy, 75. On the Big Island, Hilo had light rain, and 76 degrees. Kona, cloudy, 80. Bradshaw was clear, and 57 degrees. On Oahu, Honolulu is partly cloudy, and 79 degrees. On Kauai, Lihue is mostly cloudy, and 77 degrees. Here are the buoy reports at 8 p.m. Wind speeds are in knots. Buoy 51101, wind east at 16. Buoy 51000, wind east at 17. Buoy 2, wind east at 19. Buoy 4, wind northeast at 17. Kahului Harbor, northeast at 16. Puʻuvela buoy, 8 feet, 9 seconds. Buoy data provided by the National Weather Service and the Pacific Islands Ocean Observing System. Here are some wind observations at 8 p.m. Wind speeds are in knots. Kahului northeast at 16, gusting to 27. Kahului Harbor east at 13. Makapulapai east at 16, gusting to 27. Kona southeast at 7. Hilo north at 4. Small craft advisory from Maʻalaea Bay, the Pariloʻo and Alanui-Haha channels and waters south of the Big Island. The synopsis for Hawaiian coastal waters. Surface high pressure north of the state will gradually shift northeast through the weekend before becoming nearly stationary. Moderate to locally strong trades will hold through Saturday, then slightly decrease Sunday into early next week. The forecast for Hawaiian waters within 40 nautical miles, including the channels. Tonight, east-northeast winds 15 to 25 knots. Seas 5 to 7 feet. Wave detail, east 6 feet at 7 seconds. Scattered showers. Saturday, east winds 15 to 25 knots. Seas 5 to 7 feet. Wave detail, east 6 feet at 7 seconds. Isolated showers. Saturday night, east-northeast winds 15 to 25 knots. Seas 5 to 7 feet. Wave detail, east 6 feet at 7 seconds and south-southwest 3 feet at 18 seconds. Isolated showers. Sunday, east-northeast winds 15 to 20 knots. Seas 5 to 7 feet. Wave detail, east 5 feet at 6 seconds and south-southwest 3 feet at 17 seconds. Isolated showers. Sunday night, east-northeast winds 15 to 20 knots. Seas 5 to 7 feet. Scattered showers. Monday, east winds 15 to 20 knots. Seas 5 to 7 feet. Scattered showers. Monday night, east-northeast winds 15 to 20 knots. Seas 5 to 6 feet. Scattered showers. Tuesday, east-northeast winds 15 to 20 knots. Seas 5 to 6 feet. Scattered showers.

Wednesday, east northeast winds 15 to 20 knots. Seas 5 to 7 feet. Scattered showers. More detailed information is available on our webpage at weather.gov/Hawaii. Issued at 4:12 p.m. The surf forecast for Maui. North-facing shores 0 to 2 feet through Saturday. West-facing shores 1 to 3 feet this evening, then 0 to 2 feet in the early morning hours. 0 to 2 feet Saturday morning, then 1 to 3 feet during the afternoon. South-facing shores 3 to 5 feet this evening, then 2 to 4 feet in the early morning hours. 2 to 4 feet Saturday morning, then 3 to 5 feet during the afternoon. East-facing shores 4 to 6 feet through Saturday. Every home should have a disaster supply kit for hurricanes, flash floods, tsunamis, and power outages. Store at least a week's supply of food and water. A first aid kit with medicines or prescription drugs. Special items for babies, the elderly, and pets. 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Banks and ATMs may not be open or available for extended periods. Important documents should be placed in a waterproof container. Take time now. Be prepared. 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The current time is 8:41 p.m. Hawaii Aleutian Standard Time. Moderate to breezy trades are expected to prevail through Saturday, slightly decrease on Sunday, then remain at mostly speeds through late next week. Bands of low clouds and showers will periodically push through the islands, focusing primarily over Windward and Mauka areas during the overnight and early morning hours. Here's your Maui community forecast. Issued Friday at 3:22 p.m. Tonight, windward, mostly cloudy, scattered showers. Leeward, mostly clear, isolated showers in the evening. Breezy. Lows 70 to 76 and 52 to 58 upcountry. East winds 15 to 25 miles per hour. Saturday, windward, partly sunny, scattered showers. Leeward, sunny, isolated showers in the morning. Breezy. Highs 81 to 86 and 69 to 75 upcountry. East winds 15 to 25 miles per hour. Saturday night, windward, partly cloudy in the evening, then becoming mostly cloudy, scattered showers. Leeward, mostly clear. Breezy. Lows 69 to 75 and 52 to 58 upcountry. East winds 15 to 20 miles per hour. Sunday, windward, mostly cloudy, scattered showers. Leeward, mostly clear, isolated showers. Breezy. Highs 81 to 86, lows 70 to 76. Upcountry, highs 69 to 75, lows 53 to 59. East winds 15 to 20 miles per hour. Monday through Tuesday, windward, mostly cloudy, showers likely. Leeward, partly cloudy, isolated showers. Breezy. Highs 81 to 87, lows 72 to 78. Upcountry, highs 71 to 77, lows 55 to 61. East winds 15 to 20 miles per hour. Wednesday, windward, mostly cloudy, showers. Leeward, partly cloudy, isolated showers. Breezy. Highs 82 to 87, lows 71 to 77. Upcountry, highs 71 to 77, lows 54 to 60. East winds 15 to 20 miles per hour. Here are the forecast high and low temperatures for selected locations. Kahului, low 73, high 86. Hana, low 71, high 85. Haleakala Ranger Station, low 47, high 60. Kapalua, low 73, high 83. Molokai Airport, low 72, high

85. Lanati City, low 68, high 75. Here's the forecast for Haleakala Summit. Issued at 3:14 p.m. Tonight, breezy. Partly cloudy with scattered showers. Lows around 47 at the visitor center to around 52 at the summit. East winds up to 20 miles per hour. Chance of rain 50%. Saturday, sunny and breezy. Scattered showers in the morning, then isolated showers in the afternoon. Highs around 60 at the visitor center to around 72 at the summit. East winds up to 20 miles per hour. Chance of rain 50%. Saturday night, mostly clear with scattered showers. Lows around 47 at the visitor center to around 51 at the summit. East winds 10 to 15 miles per hour. Chance of rain 50%. Sunday, sunny. Scattered showers in the morning, then isolated showers in the afternoon. Highs 58 to 75. East winds 10 to 15 miles per hour. Chance of rain 50%. Sunrise Saturday at Haleakala Summit, 5:41 a.m. Here's the forecast for Haleakala Summit. Issued at 8:45 p.m. West of tonight, partly cloudy with scattered showers. Lows around 47 at the visitor center to around 52 at the summit. East winds up to 15 miles per hour. Chance of rain 50%. Saturday, sunny. Scattered showers in the morning, then isolated showers in the afternoon. Highs around 60 at the visitor center to around 72 at the summit. East winds up to 15 miles per hour. Chance of rain 50%. Saturday night, mostly clear with scattered showers. Lows around 47 at the visitor center to around 51 at the summit. East winds up to 15 miles per hour. Chance of rain 50%. Sunday, sunny. Scattered showers in the morning, then isolated showers in the afternoon. Highs 58 to 75. East winds up to 15 miles per hour. Chance of rain 50%. Sunrise Saturday at Haleakala Summit, 5:41 a.m. Here's the forecast for the following county, Big Island, Hawaii. West of tonight, mostly cloudy windward. Mostly clear leeward. Occasional showers windward. Isolated showers leeward. Lows 72 to 77. Northeast winds 15 to 20 miles per hour. Saturday, windward, partly sunny, numerous showers. Leeward, sunny, scattered showers in the afternoon. Highs 83 to 88. Northeast winds 15 to 20 miles per hour. Saturday night, windward, mostly cloudy, scattered showers. Leeward, mostly clear, isolated showers in the evening. Lows 72 to 77. Northeast winds 15 to 20 miles per hour. Sunday, mostly cloudy windward. Mostly clear leeward. Scattered showers. Highs 83 to 88. Lows 73 to 78. Northeast winds around 15 miles per hour. Monday, windward, mostly cloudy, showers likely. Leeward, partly cloudy, scattered showers during the day. Isolated showers at night. Highs 84 to 89. Lows 73 to 78. Northeast winds, around 15 miles per hour. Tuesday, windward, mostly cloudy, showers likely during the day, then showers at night. Leeward, partly cloudy, scattered showers during the day. Isolated showers at night. Highs 85 to 90. Lows 74 to 79. Northeast winds, around 15 miles per hour. Wednesday, mostly cloudy windward. Partly cloudy leeward. Showers windward. Scattered showers leeward. Highs 85 to 90. Lows 73 to 78. Northeast winds, around 15 miles per hour. The ultraviolet index for

June 27th in Honolulu is 12. This corresponds to a very high exposure level. At 8 p.m. at Kahului, the sky was partly cloudy, with a temperature of 76 degrees. The relative humidity was 73%, and the dew point was 67 degrees. The wind was northeast, at 18 miles an hour, gusting to 31. The barometric pressure was 29.95 inches, or 1,014.2 millibars, and rising. On Molokati, Molokati Airport was partly cloudy, and 75 degrees. On Lanati, Lanati City was clear, and 71 degrees. Elsewhere on the island of Maui, Kapalua, cloudy, 75. On the Big Island, Hilo had light rain, and 76 degrees. Kona, cloudy, 80. Bradshaw was clear, and 57 degrees. On Oahu, Honolulu is partly cloudy, and 79 degrees. On Kauai, Lihue is mostly cloudy, and 77 degrees. Here are the buoy reports at 8 p.m. Wind speeds are in knots. Buoy 51101, wind east at 16. Buoy 51000, wind east at 17. Buoy 2, wind east at 19. Buoy 4, wind northeast at 17. Kahului Harbor, northeast at 16. Pu'uvela buoy, 8 feet, 9 seconds. Buoy data provided by the National Weather Service and the Pacific Islands Ocean Observing System. Here are some wind observations at 8 p.m. Wind speeds are in knots. Kahului northeast at 16, gusting to 27. Kahului Harbor east at 13. Makapulapai east at 16, gusting to 27. Kona southeast at 7. Hilo north at 4. Small craft advisory through Saturday afternoon for Oahu leeward waters, Kaneohe Channel, waters around Maui County, the Paliloloa and Alemiwihaha channels, and waters south of the Big Island. The synopsis for Hawaiian coastal waters. Surface high pressure north of the state will gradually shift northeast through the weekend before becoming nearly stationary. Moderate to locally strong trades will hold through Saturday, then slightly decrease Sunday into early next week. The forecast for Hawaiian waters within 40 nautical miles, including the channels. West of tonight, east-northeast winds 20 to 25 knots. Seas 5 to 7 feet. Wave detail, east 6 feet at 7 seconds. Isolated showers. Saturday, east winds 20 to 25 knots. Seas 5 to 7 feet. Wave detail, east 6 feet at 7 seconds. Isolated showers. Saturday night, east-northeast winds 20 to 25 knots. Seas 5 to 7 feet. Wave detail, east 6 feet at 7 seconds and south-southwest 3 feet at 18 seconds. Isolated showers. Sunday, east winds 15 to 20 knots. Seas 5 to 7 feet. Wave detail, east 5 feet at 6 seconds and south-southwest 3 feet at 17 seconds. Isolated showers. Sunday night, east-northeast winds 15 to 20 knots. Seas 5 to 7 feet. Scattered showers. Monday, east winds 15 to 20 knots. Seas 5 to 7 feet. Scattered showers. Monday night, east-northeast winds 15 to 20 knots. Seas 5 to 6 feet. Scattered showers. Tuesday, east-northeast winds 15 to 20 knots. Seas 5 to 6 feet. Scattered showers. Wednesday, east-northeast winds 15 to 20 knots. Seas 5 to 7 feet. Scattered showers. More detailed information is available on our webpage at weather.gov/Hawaii. Issued at 4:12 p.m. The surf forecast for Maui. North-facing shores 0 to 2 feet through Saturday. West-facing shores 1 to 3 feet this evening, then 0 to 2 feet in the early morning hours. 0 to 2 feet Saturday morning, then 1 to 3 feet during the afternoon.

south-facing shores 3 to 5 feet this evening, then 2 to 4 feet in the early morning hours, 2 to 4 feet Saturday morning, then 3 to 5 feet during the afternoon, east-facing shores 4 to 6 feet through Saturday. Issued at 8:46 p.m. Tides for Kahului. High tide at 11:09 p.m. of 1.1 foot. Low tide at 6:15 a.m. of -0.2 feet. Tides for Kihei and Maui Bay. Low tide at 10 p.m. of 0.6 feet. High tide at 1:01 a.m. of 1.1 foot. Tides for Kona. Low tide at 9:29 p.m. of 0.6 feet. High tide at 1:07 a.m. of 0.9 feet. Sunrise Saturday at Kahului, 5:48 a.m. Sunset Saturday, 7:11 p.m. Sunrise Saturday at Haleakala Summit, 5:41 a.m. Sunrise Saturday at Kona, 5:48 a.m. Sunset Saturday, 7:07 p.m. This is NOAA Weather Radio Station WWG 75 on Mount Haleakala, serving Maui County, and broadcasting from the National Weather Service Forecast Office in Honolulu. The current time is 8:55 p.m. Hawaii Aleutian Standard Time. Moderate to breezy trades are expected to prevail through Saturday, slightly decrease on Sunday, then remain at mostly speeds through late next week. Bands of low clouds and showers will periodically push through the islands, focusing primarily over windward and Maui areas during the overnight and early morning hours. Here's your Maui community forecast. Issued Friday at 8:44 p.m. West of tonight, windward, mostly cloudy, scattered showers early in the evening, then numerous showers after midnight. Leeward, mostly clear, isolated showers. Breezy. Lows 70 to 76 and 52 to 58 upcountry. East winds 15 to 25 miles per hour. Saturday, windward, partly sunny, scattered showers. Leeward, sunny, isolated showers in the morning. Breezy. Highs 81 to 86 and 69 to 75 upcountry. East winds 15 to 25 miles per hour. Saturday night, windward, partly cloudy in the evening, then becoming mostly cloudy, scattered showers. Leeward, mostly clear. Breezy. Lows 69 to 75 and 52 to 58 upcountry. East winds 15 to 25 miles per hour. Sunday, windward, mostly cloudy, scattered showers. Leeward, mostly clear, isolated showers. Breezy. Highs 81 to 86, lows 70 to 76. Upcountry, highs 69 to 75, lows 53 to 59. East winds 15 to 20 miles per hour. Monday through Tuesday, windward, mostly cloudy, showers likely. Leeward, partly cloudy, isolated showers. Breezy. Highs 81 to 87, lows 72 to 78. Upcountry, highs 71 to 77, lows 55 to 61. East winds 15 to 20 miles per hour. Wednesday, windward, mostly cloudy, showers. Leeward, partly cloudy, isolated showers. Breezy. Highs 82 to 87, lows 71 to 77. Upcountry, highs 71 to 77, lows 54 to 60. East winds 15 to 20 miles per hour. Here are the forecast high and low temperatures for selected locations. Kahului, low 73, high 86. Hana, low 71, high 85. Haleakala Ranger Station, low 47, high 60. Kapalua, low 73, high 83. Molokai Airport, low 72, high 85. Lanai City, low 68, high 75. Here's the forecast for Haleakala Summit. Issued at 8:45 p.m. West of tonight, partly cloudy with scattered showers. Lows around 47 and
visitors center to around 52 at the summit. East winds up to 15 miles per hour. Chance of rain 50%. Saturday, sunny. Scattered showers in the morning, then isolated showers in the afternoon. Highs around 60 at the visitor center to around 72 at the summit. East winds up to 15 miles per hour. Chance of rain 50%. Saturday night, mostly clear with scattered showers. Lows around 47 at the visitor center to around 51 at the summit. East winds up to 15 miles per hour. Chance of rain 50%. Sunday, sunny. Scattered showers in the morning, then isolated showers in the afternoon. Highs 58 to 75. East winds up to 15 miles per hour. Chance of rain 50%. Sunrise Saturday at Haleakala Summit, 5:41 a.m. Here's the forecast for the following county, Big Island, Hawaii. Rest of tonight, mostly cloudy windward. Mostly clear leeward. Occasional showers windward. Isolated showers leeward. Lows 72 to 77. Northeast winds 15 to 20 miles per hour. Saturday, windward, partly sunny, numerous showers. Leeward, sunny, scattered showers in the afternoon. Highs 83 to 88. Northeast winds 15 to 20 miles per hour. Saturday night, windward, mostly cloudy, scattered showers. Leeward, mostly clear, isolated showers in the evening. Lows 72 to 77. Northeast winds 15 to 20 miles per hour. Sunday, mostly cloudy windward. Mostly clear leeward. Scattered showers. Highs 83 to 88. Lows 73 to 78. Northeast winds, around 15 miles per hour. Monday, windward, mostly cloudy, showers likely. Leeward, partly cloudy, scattered showers during the day. Isolated showers at night. Highs 84 to 89. Lows 73 to 78. Northeast winds, around 15 miles per hour. Tuesday, windward, mostly cloudy, showers likely during the day, then showers at night. Leeward, partly cloudy, scattered showers during the day. Isolated showers at night. Highs 85 to 90. Lows 74 to 79. Northeast winds, around 15 miles per hour. Wednesday, mostly cloudy windward. Partly cloudy leeward. Showers windward. Scattered showers leeward. Highs 85 to 90. Lows 73 to 78. Northeast winds, around 15 miles per hour. The ultraviolet index for noon June 27th in Honolulu is 12. This corresponds to a very high exposure level. At 8 p.m. at Kahului, the sky was partly cloudy, with a temperature of 76 degrees. The relative humidity was 73%, and the dew point was 67 degrees. The wind was northeast, at 18 miles an hour, gusting to 31. The barometric pressure was 29.95 inches, or 1,014.2 millibars, and rising. On Molokaʻi, Molokaʻi Airport was partly cloudy, and 75 degrees. On Lanai, Lanai City was clear, and 71 degrees. Elsewhere on the island of Maui, Kapalua, cloudy, 75. On the Big Island, Liloa had light rain, and 76 degrees. Kona, cloudy, 80. Bradshaw was clear, and 57 degrees. On Oahu, Honolulu is partly cloudy, and 79 degrees. On Kauai, Lihue is mostly cloudy, and 77 degrees. Here are the buoy reports at 8 p.m. Wind speeds are in knots. Buoy 51101, wind east at 16. Buoy 51000, wind east at 17. Buoy 2, wind east at 19. Buoy 4, wind northeast at 17. Kahului Harbor.

Northeast at 16. Favela buoy, 8 feet, 9 seconds. Buoy data provided by the National Weather Service and the Pacific Islands Ocean Observing System. Here are some wind observations at 8 p.m. Wind speeds are in knots. Kahului northeast at 16, gusting to 27. Kahului Harbor east at 13. Makapurlapai east at 16, gusting to 27. Kona southeast at 7. Lilo north at 4. Small craft advisory through Saturday afternoon for Oahu leeward waters, Kaiwi Channel, waters around Maui County, the Pailolo and Alemiwihaha channels, and waters south of the Big Island. The synopsis for Hawaiian coastal waters. Surface high pressure north of the state will gradually shift northeast through the weekend before becoming nearly stationary. Moderate to locally strong trades will hold through Saturday, then slightly decrease Sunday into early next week. The forecast for Hawaiian waters within 40 nautical miles, including the channels. Rest of tonight, east-northeast winds 20 to 25 knots. Seas 5 to 7 feet. Wave detail, east 6 feet at 7 seconds. Isolated showers. Saturday, east winds 20 to 25 knots. Seas 5 to 7 feet. Wave detail, east 6 feet at 7 seconds. Isolated showers. Saturday night, east-northeast winds 20 to 25 knots. Seas 5 to 7 feet. Wave detail, east 6 feet at 7 seconds and south-southwest 3 feet at 18 seconds. Isolated showers. Sunday, east winds 15 to 20 knots. Seas 5 to 7 feet. Wave detail, east 5 feet at 6 seconds and south-southwest 3 feet at 17 seconds. Isolated showers. Sunday night, east-northeast winds 15 to 20 knots. Seas 5 to 7 feet. Scattered showers. Monday, east winds 15 to 20 knots. Seas 5 to 7 feet. Scattered showers. Monday night, east-northeast winds 15 to 20 knots. Seas 5 to 6 feet. Scattered showers. Tuesday, east-northeast winds 15 to 20 knots. Seas 5 to 6 feet. Scattered showers. Wednesday, east-northeast winds 15 to 20 knots. Seas 5 to 7 feet. Scattered showers. More detailed information is available on our webpage at weather.gov/Hawaii. Issued at 4:12 p.m. The surf forecast for Maui. North-facing shores 0 to 2 feet through Saturday. West-facing shores 1 to 3 feet this evening, then 0 to 2 feet in the early morning hours. 0 to 2 feet Saturday morning, then 1 to 3 feet during the afternoon. South-facing shores 3 to 5 feet this evening, then 2 to 4 feet in the early morning hours. 2 to 4 feet Saturday morning, then 3 to 5 feet during the afternoon. East-facing shores 4 to 6 feet through Saturday. 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The current time is 9:08 p.m. Hawaii Aleutian Standard Time. Moderate to breezy trades are expected to prevail through Saturday, slightly decrease on Sunday, then remain at mostly speeds through late next week. Bands of low clouds and showers will periodically push through the islands, focusing primarily over windward and Mauka areas during the overnight and early morning hours. Here's your Maui community forecast. Issued Friday at 8:44 p.m. West of tonight, windward, mostly cloudy, scattered showers early in the evening, then numerous showers after midnight. Leeward, mostly clear, isolated showers. Breezy. Lows 70 to 76 and 52 to 58 upcountry. East winds 15 to 25 miles per hour. Saturday, windward, partly sunny, scattered showers. Leeward, sunny, isolated showers in the morning. Breezy. Highs

81 to 86 and 69 to 75 upcountry. East winds 15 to 25 miles per hour. Saturday night, windward, partly cloudy in the evening, then becoming mostly cloudy, scattered showers. Leeward, mostly clear. Breezy. Lows 69 to 75 and 52 to 58 upcountry. East winds 15 to 25 miles per hour. Sunday, windward, mostly cloudy, scattered showers. Leeward, mostly clear, isolated showers. Breezy. Highs 81 to 86, lows 70 to 76. Upcountry, highs 69 to 75, lows 53 to 59. East winds 15 to 20 miles per hour. Monday through Tuesday, windward, mostly cloudy, showers likely. Leeward, partly cloudy, isolated showers. Breezy. Highs 81 to 87, lows 72 to 78. Upcountry, highs 71 to 77, lows 55 to 61. East winds 15 to 20 miles per hour. Wednesday, windward, mostly cloudy, showers. Leeward, partly cloudy, isolated showers. Breezy. Highs 82 to 87, lows 71 to 77. Upcountry, highs 71 to 77, lows 54 to 60. East winds 15 to 20 miles per hour. Here are the forecast high and low temperatures for selected locations. Kahului, low 73, high 86. Hana, low 71, high 85. Haleakala Ranger Station, low 47, high 60. Kapalua, low 73, high 83. Molokati Airport, low 72, high 85. Lanari City, low 68, high 75. During a hurricane or tropical storm event, if you live inland away from the beach and away from low-lying areas, and your home is well constructed, stay at home. Once a hurricane or tropical storm arrives in your area, remain indoors in an interior room. Blowing debris can be deadly. Travel should be avoided. Form a disaster plan now and have a disaster supply kit on hand. Emergency preparedness, the responsibility of each individual. Take time now and be prepared. 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The current time is 9:12 p.m. Hawaii Aleutian Standard Time. Moderate to breezy trades are expected to prevail through Saturday, slightly decrease on Sunday, then remain at mostly speeds through late next week. Bands of low clouds and showers will periodically push through the islands, focusing primarily over windward and Mauka areas during the overnight and early morning hours. Here's your Maui community forecast. Issued Friday at 8:44 p.m. West of tonight, windward, mostly cloudy, scattered showers early in the evening, then numerous showers after midnight. Leeward, mostly clear, isolated showers. Breezy. Lows 70 to 76 and 52 to 58 upcountry. East winds 15 to 25 miles per hour. Saturday, windward, partly sunny, scattered showers. Leeward, sunny, isolated showers in the morning. Breezy. Highs 81 to 86 and 69 to 75 upcountry. East winds 15 to 25 miles per hour. Saturday night, windward, partly cloudy in the evening, then becoming mostly cloudy, scattered showers. Leeward, mostly clear. Breezy. Lows 69 to 75 and 52 to 58 upcountry. East winds 15 to 25 miles per hour. Sunday, windward, mostly cloudy, scattered showers. Leeward, mostly clear, isolated showers. Breezy. Highs 81 to 86, lows 70 to 76. Upcountry, highs 69 to 75, lows 53 to 59. East winds 15 to 20 miles per hour.

Monday through Tuesday, windward, mostly cloudy, showers likely. Leeward, partly cloudy, isolated showers. Breezy. Highs 81 to 87, lows 72 to 78. Upcountry, highs 71 to 77, lows 55 to 61. East winds 15 to 20 miles per hour. Wednesday, windward, mostly cloudy, showers. Leeward, partly cloudy, isolated showers. Breezy. Highs 82 to 87, lows 71 to 77. Upcountry, highs 71 to 77, lows 54 to 60. East winds 15 to 20 miles per hour. Here are the forecast high and low temperatures for selected locations. Kahului, low 73, high 86. Hana, low 71, high 85. Haleakala Ranger Station, low 47, high 60. Kapalua, low 73, high 83. Molokati Airport, low 72, high 85. Lanari City, low 68, high 75. Here's the forecast for Haleakala Summit. Issued at 8:45 p.m. Rest of tonight, partly cloudy with scattered showers. Lows around 47 at the visitor center to around 52 at the summit. East winds up to 15 miles per hour. Chance of rain 50%. Saturday, sunny. Scattered showers in the morning, then isolated showers in the afternoon. Highs around 60 at the visitor center to around 72 at the summit. East winds up to 15 miles per hour. Chance of rain 50%. Saturday night, mostly clear with scattered showers. Lows around 47 at the visitor center to around 51 at the summit. East winds up to 15 miles per hour. Chance of rain 50%. Sunday, sunny. Scattered showers in the morning, then isolated showers in the afternoon. Highs 58 to 75. East winds up to 15 miles per hour. Chance of rain 50%. Sunrise Saturday at Haleakala Summit, 5:41 a.m. Issued at 8:46 p.m. Tides for Kahului. High tide at 11:09 p.m. of 1.1 foot. Low tide at 6:15 a.m. of minus 0.2 feet. Tides for Kihei and Maualaya Bay. Low tide at 10 p.m. of 0.6 feet. High tide at 1:01 a.m. of 1.1 foot. Tides for Kona. Low tide at 9:29 p.m. of 0.6 feet. High tide at 1:07 a.m. of 0.9 feet. Sunrise Saturday at Kahului, 5:48 a.m. Sunset Saturday, 7:11 p.m. Sunrise Saturday at Haleakala Summit, 5:41 a.m. Sunrise Saturday at Kona, 5:48 a.m. Sunset Saturday, 7:07 p.m. Here's the forecast for the following county, Big Island, Hawaii. Rest of tonight, mostly cloudy windward. Mostly clear leeward. Occasional showers windward. Isolated showers leeward. Lows 72 to 77. Northeast winds 15 to 20 miles per hour. Saturday, windward, partly sunny, numerous showers. Leeward, sunny, scattered showers in the afternoon. Highs 83 to 88. Northeast winds 15 to 20 miles per hour. Saturday night, windward, mostly cloudy, scattered showers. Leeward, mostly clear, isolated showers in the evening. Lows 72 to 77. Northeast winds 15 to 20 miles per hour. Sunday, mostly cloudy windward. Mostly clear leeward. Scattered showers. Highs 83 to 88. Lows 73 to 78. Northeast winds, around 15 miles per hour. Monday, windward, mostly cloudy, showers likely. Leeward, partly cloudy, scattered showers during the day. Isolated showers at night. Highs 84.

to 89. Lows 73 to 78. Northeast winds around 15 miles per hour. Tuesday, windward, mostly cloudy, showers likely during the day, then showers at night. Leeward, partly cloudy, scattered showers during the day. Isolated showers at night. Highs 85 to 90. Lows 74 to 79. Northeast winds around 15 miles per hour. Wednesday, mostly cloudy windward. Partly cloudy leeward. Showers windward. Scattered showers leeward. Highs 85 to 90. Lows 73 to 78. Northeast winds around 15 miles per hour. The ultraviolet index for noon June 27th in Honolulu is 12. This corresponds to a very high exposure level. At 9 p.m. at Kahului, the sky was partly cloudy, with a temperature of 76 degrees. The relative humidity was 76%, and the dew point was 68 degrees. The wind was northeast, at 20 miles an hour, gusting to 31. The barometric pressure was 29.96 inches, or 1,014.5 millibars, and rising. On Molokati, Molokati Airport was mostly cloudy, with a temperature of 73. On Lanari, at Lanari City, the sky was clear, and the temperature was 70. Elsewhere on Maui, Kapalua, the sky was mostly cloudy, and the temperature was 75. Finally, on the Big Island, Liloa was cloudy, and 73 degrees. At Kona, it was mostly cloudy, with a temperature of 80. On Oahu, at Honolulu, the sky was partly cloudy, and the temperature was 78. On Kauai, Lihue was partly cloudy, and the temperature was 77. Here are the buoy reports at 9 p.m. Wind speeds are in knots. Buoy 51101, wind east at 16. Buoy 51000, wind east at 17. Buoy 2, wind east at 19. Buoy 4, wind east at 19. Kahului Harbor, east at 12. Pauvela Buoy, 8 feet, 9 seconds. Buoy data provided by the National Weather Service and the Pacific Islands Ocean Observing System. Here are some wind observations at 8 p.m. Wind speeds are in knots. Kahului northeast at 16, gusting to 27. Kahului Harbor east at 13. Makapulapai east at 16, gusting to 27. Kona southeast at 7. Liloa north at 4. Small craft advisory through Saturday afternoon for Oahu leeward waters, Kaiwi Channel, waters around Maui County, the Pailolo and Alanui Haha channels, and waters south of the Big Island. The synopsis for Hawaiian coastal waters. Surface high pressure north of the state will gradually shift northeast through the weekend before becoming nearly stationary. Moderate to locally strong trades will hold through Saturday, then slightly decrease Sunday into early next week. The forecast for Hawaiian waters within 40 nautical miles, including the channels. West of tonight, east-northeast winds 20 to 25 knots. Seas 5 to 7 feet. Wave detail, east 6 feet at 7 seconds. Isolated showers. Saturday, east winds 20 to 25 knots. Seas 5 to 7 feet. Wave detail, east 6 feet at 7 seconds. Isolated showers. Saturday night, east-northeast winds 20 to 25 knots. Seas 5 to 7 feet. Wave detail, east 6 feet at 7 seconds and south-southwest 3 feet at 18 seconds. Isolated showers. Sunday, east winds 15 to 20 knots. Seas 5 to 7 feet. Wave detail, east 5 feet at 6 seconds and south-southwest 3 feet at 17 seconds. Isolated showers. Sunday night, east-northeast winds 15 to 20 knots. Seas 5 to 7 feet. Scattered showers. Monday, east winds 15 to 20 knots. Seas 5 to 7 feet.

west facing shores 1 to 3 feet this evening, then 0 to 2 feet in the early morning hours. 0 to 2 feet Saturday morning, then 1 to 3 feet during the afternoon. South facing shores 3 to 5 feet this evening, then 2 to 4 feet in the early morning hours. 2 to 4 feet Saturday morning, then 3 to 5 feet during the afternoon. East facing shores 4 to 6 feet through Saturday. 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The current time is 9:25 p.m. Hawaii Aleutian Standard Time. Moderate to breezy trades are expected to prevail through Saturday, slightly decrease on Sunday, then remain at mostly speeds through late next week. Bands of low clouds and showers will periodically push through the islands, focusing primarily over Windward and Mauka areas during the overnight and early morning hours. Here's your Maui community forecast. Issued Friday at 8:44 p.m. West of tonight, windward, mostly cloudy, scattered showers early in the evening, then numerous showers after midnight. Leeward, mostly clear, isolated showers. Breezy. Lows 70 to 76 and 52 to 58 upcountry. East winds 15 to 25 miles per hour. Saturday, windward, partly sunny, scattered showers. Leeward, sunny, isolated showers in the morning. Breezy. Highs 81 to 86 and 69 to 75 upcountry. East winds 15 to 25 miles per hour. Saturday night, windward, partly cloudy in the evening, then becoming mostly cloudy, scattered showers. Leeward, mostly clear. Breezy. Lows 69 to 75 and 52 to 58 upcountry. East winds 15 to 25 miles per hour. Sunday, windward, mostly cloudy, scattered showers. Leeward, mostly clear, isolated showers. Breezy. Highs 81 to 86, lows 70 to 76. Upcountry, highs 69 to 75, lows 53 to 59. East winds 15 to 20 miles per hour. Monday through Tuesday, windward, mostly cloudy, showers likely. Leeward, partly cloudy, isolated showers. Breezy. Highs 81 to 87, lows 72 to 78. Upcountry, highs 71 to 77, lows 55 to 61. East winds 15 to 20 miles per hour. Wednesday, windward, mostly cloudy, showers. Leeward, partly cloudy, isolated showers. Breezy. Highs 82 to 87, lows 71 to 77. Upcountry, highs 71 to 77, lows 54 to 60. East winds 15 to 20 miles per hour. Here are the forecast high and low temperatures for selected locations. Kahului, low 73, high 86. Hana, low 71, high 85. Haleakala Ranger Station, low 47, high 60. Kapalua, low 73, high 83. Molokati Airport, low 72, high 85. Lanai City, low 68, high 75. Here's the forecast for Haleakala Summit. Issued at 8:45 p.m. West of tonight, partly cloudy with scattered showers. Lows around 47 at the visitor center to around 52 at the summit. East winds up to 15 miles per hour. Chance of rain 50%. Saturday, sunny. Scattered showers in the morning, then isolated showers in the afternoon. Highs around 60 at the visitor center to around 72 at the summit. East winds up to 15 miles per hour. Chance of rain 50%. Saturday night, mostly clear with scattered showers. Lows around 47 at the visitor center to around 51 at the summit. East winds up to 15 miles per hour. Chance of rain 50%. Sunday, sunny. Scattered showers in

morning, then isolated showers in the afternoon. Highs 58 to 75. East winds up to 15 miles per hour. Chance of rain 50%. Sunrise Saturday at Haleakala Summit, 5:41 a.m. Here's the forecast for the following county, Big Island, Hawaii. West of tonight, mostly cloudy windward. Mostly clear leeward. Occasional showers windward. Isolated showers leeward. Low 72 to 77. Northeast winds 15 to 20 miles per hour. Saturday, windward, partly sunny, numerous showers. Leeward, sunny, scattered showers in the afternoon. Highs 83 to 88. Northeast winds 15 to 20 miles per hour. Saturday night, windward, mostly cloudy, scattered showers. Leeward, mostly clear, isolated showers in the evening. Low 72 to 77. Northeast winds 15 to 20 miles per hour. Sunday, mostly cloudy windward. Mostly clear leeward. Scattered showers. Highs 83 to 88. Lows 73 to 78. Northeast winds around 15 miles per hour. Monday, windward, mostly cloudy, showers likely. Leeward, partly cloudy, scattered showers during the day. Isolated showers at night. Highs 84 to 89. Lows 73 to 78. Northeast winds around 15 miles per hour. Tuesday, windward, mostly cloudy, showers likely during the day, then showers at night. Leeward, partly cloudy, scattered showers during the day. Isolated showers at night. Highs 85 to 90. Lows 74 to 79. Northeast winds around 15 miles per hour. Wednesday, mostly cloudy windward. Partly cloudy leeward. Showers windward. Scattered showers leeward. Highs 85 to 90. Lows 73 to 78. Northeast winds around 15 miles per hour. Every home should have a disaster supply kit for hurricanes, flash floods, tsunamis, and power outages. Store at least a week's supply of food and water. A first aid kit with medicines or prescription drugs. Special items for babies, the elderly, and pets. Flashlights. A battery-powered radio with extra batteries. 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Keep some cash on hand. Banks and ATMs may not be open or available for extended periods. Important documents should be placed in a waterproof container. Take time now. Be prepared. The ultraviolet open or available for extended periods. Important documents should be placed in a waterproof container. Take time now. Be prepared. The ultraviolet index for noon June 27th in Honolulu is 12. This corresponds to a very high exposure level. At 9 p.m. at Kahului, partly cloudy and 76 degrees. Relative humidity 76%, dew point 68 degrees. Wind northeast, 20 miles an hour, gusting to 31. The barometric pressure 29.96 inches, or 1,014.5 millibars, and rising. Molokai Airport, mostly cloudy, 73. Lanai City, clear, 70. Kapalua, mostly cloudy, 75. Hilo, cloudy, 73. Kona, mostly cloudy, 80. Bradshaw, clear, 56. Honolulu, partly cloudy, 78. Lihue, partly cloudy, 77. Here are the buoy reports at 9 p.m. Wind speeds are in knots. Buoy 51101, wind east at 16. Buoy 51000, wind east at 16. Buoy 2, wind east at 17. Buoy 4, wind northeast at 19. Kahului Harbor, east at 22. Puvela Bui, 8 feet, 9 seconds.

winds. Buoy data provided by the National Weather Service and the Pacific Islands Ocean Observing System. Here are some wind observations at 9 p.m. Wind speeds are in knots. Kahului northeast at 17, gusting to 27. Kahului Harbor east at 15, gusting to 22. Makapurlapai east at 16, gusting to 29. Kona east at 3. Lila west at 5. Small craft advisory through Saturday afternoon for Oahu leeward waters, Kaneohe Channel, waters around Maui County, the Parilolo and Aleniuihaha channels, and waters south of the Big Island. The synopsis for Hawaiian coastal waters. Surface high pressure north of the state will gradually shift northeast through the weekend before becoming nearly stationary. Moderate to locally strong trades will hold through Saturday, then slightly decrease Sunday into early next week. The forecast for Hawaiian waters within 40 nautical miles, including the channels. West of tonight, east-northeast winds 20 to 25 knots. Seas 5 to 7 feet. Wave detail, east 6 feet at 7 seconds. Isolated showers. Saturday, east winds 20 to 25 knots. Seas 5 to 7 feet. Wave detail, east 6 feet at 7 seconds. Isolated showers. Saturday night, east-northeast winds 20 to 25 knots. Seas 5 to 7 feet. Wave detail, east 6 feet at 7 seconds and south-southwest 3 feet at 18 seconds. Isolated showers. Sunday, east winds 15 to 20 knots. Seas 5 to 7 feet. Wave detail, east 5 feet at 6 seconds and south-southwest 3 feet at 17 seconds. Isolated showers. Sunday night, east-northeast winds 15 to 20 knots. Seas 5 to 7 feet. Scattered showers. Monday, east winds 15 to 20 knots. Seas 5 to 7 feet. Scattered showers. Monday night, east-northeast winds 15 to 20 knots. Seas 5 to 6 feet. Scattered showers. Tuesday, east-northeast winds 15 to 20 knots. Seas 5 to 6 feet. Scattered showers. Wednesday, east-northeast winds 15 to 20 knots. Seas 5 to 7 feet. Scattered showers. More detailed information is available on our webpage at weather.gov/Hawaii. Issued at 4:12 p.m. The surf forecast for Maui. North-facing shores 0 to 2 feet through Saturday. West-facing shores 1 to 3 feet this evening, then 0 to 2 feet in the early morning hours. 0 to 2 feet Saturday morning, then 1 to 3 feet during the afternoon. South-facing shores 3 to 5 feet this evening, then 2 to 4 feet in the early morning hours. 2 to 4 feet Saturday morning, then 3 to 5 feet during the afternoon. East-facing shores 4 to 6 feet through Saturday. 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The current time is 9:38 p.m. Hawaii Aleutian Standard Time. Moderate to breezy trades are expected to prevail through Saturday, slightly decrease on Sunday, then remain at mostly speeds through late next week. Bands of low clouds and showers will periodically push through the islands, focusing primarily over windward and Mauka areas during the overnight and early morning hours. Here's your Maui community forecast. Issued Friday at 8:44 p.m. West of tonight, windward, mostly cloudy, scattered showers early in the evening, then numerous showers after midnight. Leeward, mostly clear, isolated showers. Breezy. Lows 70 to 76 and 52 to 58 upcountry. East winds 15 to 25 miles per hour. Saturday, windward, partly sunny, scattered showers. Leeward, sunny, isolated showers in the morning. Breezy. Highs 81 to 86 and 69 to 75 upcountry.

northeast winds 15 to 25 miles per hour. Saturday night, windward, partly cloudy in the evening, then becoming mostly cloudy, scattered showers. Leeward, mostly clear, breezy. Lows 69 to 75 and 52 to 58 upcountry. East winds 15 to 25 miles per hour. Sunday, windward, mostly cloudy, scattered showers. Leeward, mostly clear, isolated showers. Breezy. Highs 81 to 86, lows 70 to 76. Upcountry, highs 69 to 75, lows 53 to 59. East winds 15 to 20 miles per hour. Monday through Tuesday, windward, mostly cloudy, showers likely. Leeward, partly cloudy, isolated showers. Breezy. Highs 81 to 87, lows 72 to 78. Upcountry, highs 71 to 77, lows 55 to 61. East winds 15 to 20 miles per hour. Wednesday, windward, mostly cloudy, showers. Leeward, partly cloudy, isolated showers. Breezy. Highs 82 to 87, lows 71 to 77. Upcountry, highs 71 to 77, lows 54 to 60. East winds 15 to 20 miles per hour. Here are the forecast high and low temperatures for selected locations. Kahului, low 73, high 86. Hana, low 71, high 85. Haleakala Ranger Station, low 47, high 60. Kapalua, low 73, high 83. Molokati Airport, low 72, high 85. Lanari City, low 68, high 75. Here's the forecast for Haleakala Summit. Issued at 8:45 p.m. West of tonight, partly cloudy with scattered showers. Lows around 47 at the visitor center to around 52 at the summit. East winds up to 15 miles per hour. Chance of rain 50%. Saturday, sunny. Scattered showers in the morning, then isolated showers in the afternoon. Highs around 60 at the visitor center to around 72 at the summit. East winds up to 15 miles per hour. Chance of rain 50%. Saturday night, mostly clear with scattered showers. Lows around 47 at the visitor center to around 51 at the summit. East winds up to 15 miles per hour. Chance of rain 50%. Sunday, sunny. Scattered showers in the morning, then isolated showers in the afternoon. Highs 58 to 75. East winds up to 15 miles per hour. Chance of rain 50%. Sunrise Saturday at Haleakala Summit, 5:41 a.m. Here's the forecast for the following county, Big Island, Hawaii. West of tonight, mostly cloudy windward. Mostly clear leeward. Occasional showers windward. Isolated showers leeward. Lows 72 to 77. Northeast winds 15 to 20 miles per hour. Saturday, windward, partly sunny, numerous showers. Leeward, sunny, scattered showers in the afternoon. Highs 83 to 88. Northeast winds 15 to 20 miles per hour. Saturday night, windward, mostly cloudy, scattered showers. Leeward, mostly clear, isolated showers in the evening. Lows 72 to 77. Northeast winds 15 to 20 miles per hour. Sunday, mostly cloudy windward. Mostly clear leeward. Scattered showers. Highs 83 to 88. Lows 73 to 78. Northeast winds, around 15 miles per hour. Monday, windward, mostly cloudy, showers likely. Leeward, partly cloudy, scattered showers during the day. Isolated showers at night. Highs 84 to 89. Lows 73 to 78. Northeast winds, around 15 miles per hour.

Tuesday, windward, mostly cloudy, showers likely during the day, then showers at night. Leeward, partly cloudy, scattered in the day. Isolated showers at night. Highs 85 to 90. Lows 74 to 79. Northeast winds, around 15 miles per hour. Wednesday, mostly cloudy windward. Partly cloudy leeward. Showers windward. Scattered showers leeward. Highs 85 to 90. Lows 73 to 78. Northeast winds, around 15 miles per hour. The ultraviolet index for noon June 27th in Honolulu is 12. This corresponds to a very high exposure level. At 9 p.m., at Kahului, partly cloudy, and 76 degrees. Relative humidity 76%, dew point 68 degrees. Wind northeast, 20 miles an hour, gusting to 31. The barometric pressure 29.96 inches, or 1014.5 millibars, and rising. Molokai Airport, mostly cloudy, 73. Lanai City, clear, 70. Kapalua, mostly cloudy, 75. Hilo, cloudy, 73. Kona, mostly cloudy, 80. Bradshaw, clear, 56. Honolulu, partly cloudy, 78. Lihue, partly cloudy, 77. Here are the buoy reports at 9 p.m. Wind speeds are in knots. Buoy 51101, wind east at 16. Buoy 51000, wind east at 16. Buoy 2, wind east at 17. Buoy 4, wind northeast at 19. Kahului Harbor, east at 22. Pu'uvela buoy, 8 feet, 9 seconds. Buoy data provided by the National Weather Service and the Pacific Islands Ocean Observing System. Issued at 8:46 p.m. Tides for Kahului. High tide at 11:09 p.m. of 1.1 foot. Low tide at 6:15 a.m. of minus 0.2 feet. Tides for Kihei and Ma'awaya Bay. Low tide at 10 p.m. of 0.6 feet. High tide at 1:01 a.m. of 1.1 foot. Tides for Kona. Low tide at 9:29 p.m. of 0.6 feet. High tide at 1:07 a.m. of 0.9 feet. Sunrise Saturday at Kahului, 5:48 a.m. Sunset Saturday, 7:11 p.m. Sunrise Saturday at Haleakala Summit, 5:41 a.m. Sunrise Saturday at Kona, 5:48 a.m. Sunset Saturday, 7:07 p.m. Here are some wind observations at 9 p.m. Wind speeds are in knots. Kahului northeast at 17, gusting to 27. Kahului Harbor east at 15, gusting to 22. Makapulapai east at 16, gusting to 29. Kona east at 3. Lila West at 5. Small craft advisory through Saturday afternoon for Oahu leeward waters, Kaiwi Channel, waters around Maui County, the Pailolo and Alanui-Haha channels, and waters south of the Big Island. The synopsis for Hawaiian coastal waters. Surface high pressure north of the state will gradually shift northeast through the weekend before becoming nearly stationary. Moderate to locally strong trades will hold through Saturday, then slightly decrease Sunday into early next week. The forecast for Hawaiian waters within 40 nautical miles, including the channels. West of tonight, east-northeast winds 20 to 25 knots. Seas 5 to 7 feet. Wave detail, east 6 feet at 7 seconds. Isolated showers. Saturday, east winds 20 to 25 knots. Seas 5 to 7 feet. Wave detail, east 6 feet at 7 seconds. Isolated showers. Saturday night, east-northeast winds 20 to 25 knots. Seas 5 to 7 feet. Wave detail, east 6 feet at 7 seconds and south-southwest 3 feet at 8.

seconds. Isolated showers. Sunday, east winds 15 to 20 knots. Seas 5 to 7 feet. Wave detail, east 5 feet at 6 seconds and south-southwest 3 feet at 17 seconds. Isolated showers. Sunday night, east-northeast winds 15 to 20 knots. Seas 5 to 7 feet. Scattered showers. Monday, east winds 15 to 20 knots. Seas 5 to 7 feet. Scattered showers. Monday night, east-northeast winds 15 to 20 knots. Seas 5 to 6 feet. Scattered showers. Tuesday, east-northeast winds 15 to 20 knots. Seas 5 to 6 feet. Scattered showers. Wednesday, east-northeast winds 15 to 20 knots. Seas 5 to 7 feet. Scattered showers. More detailed information is available on our webpage at weather.gov/Hawaii. Issued at 4:12 p.m. The surf forecast for Maui. North-facing shores 0 to 2 feet through Saturday. West-facing shores 1 to 3 feet this evening, then 0 to 2 feet in the early morning hours. 0 to 2 feet Saturday morning, then 1 to 3 feet during the afternoon. South-facing shores 3 to 5 feet this evening, then 2 to 4 feet in the early morning hours. 2 to 4 feet Saturday morning, then 3 to 5 feet during the afternoon. East-facing shores 4 to 6 feet through Saturday. 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The current time is 9:51 p.m. Hawaii Aleutian Standard Time. Moderate to breezy trades are expected to prevail through Saturday, slightly decrease on Sunday, then remain at mostly speeds through late next week. Bands of low clouds and showers will periodically push through the islands, focusing primarily over windward and Mauka areas during the overnight and early morning hours. Here's your Maui community forecast. Issued Friday at 8:44 p.m. West of tonight, windward, mostly cloudy, scattered showers early in the evening, then numerous showers after midnight. Leeward, mostly clear, isolated showers. Breezy. Lows 70 to 76 and 52 to 58 upcountry. East winds 15 to 25 miles per hour. Saturday, windward, partly sunny, scattered showers. Leeward, sunny, isolated showers in the morning. Breezy. Highs 81 to 86 and 69 to 75 upcountry. East winds 15 to 25 miles per hour. Saturday night, windward, partly cloudy in the evening, then becoming mostly cloudy, scattered showers. Leeward, mostly clear. Breezy. Lows 69 to 75 and 52 to 58 upcountry. East winds 15 to 25 miles per hour. Sunday, windward, mostly cloudy, scattered showers. Leeward, mostly clear, isolated showers. Breezy. Highs 81 to 86, lows 70 to 76. Upcountry, highs 69 to 75, lows 53 to 59. East winds 15 to 20 miles per hour. Monday through Tuesday, windward, mostly cloudy, showers likely. Leeward, partly cloudy, isolated showers. Breezy. Highs 81 to 87, lows 72 to 78. Upcountry, highs 71 to 77, lows 55 to 61. East winds 15 to 20 miles per hour. Wednesday, windward, mostly cloudy, showers. Leeward, partly cloudy, isolated showers. Breezy. Highs 82 to 87, lows 71 to 77. Upcountry, highs 71 to 77, lows 54 to 60. East winds 15 to 20 miles per hour. Here are the forecast high and low temperatures for selected locations. Kahului, low 73, high 86. Hana.

low 71, high 85. Palayanka Law Ranger Station, low 47, high 60. Kapalua, low 73, high 83. Molokati Airport, low 72, high 85. Lanari City, low 68, high 75. Here's the forecast for Halayanka Law Summit. Issued at 8:45 p.m. Rest of tonight, partly cloudy with scattered showers. Lows around 47 at the visitor center to around 52 at the summit. East winds up to 15 miles per hour. Chance of rain 50%. Saturday, sunny. Scattered showers in the morning, then isolated showers in the afternoon. Highs around 60 at the visitor center to around 72 at the summit. East winds up to 15 miles per hour. Chance of rain 50%. Saturday night, mostly clear with scattered showers. Lows around 47 at the visitor center to around 51 at the summit. East winds up to 15 miles per hour. Chance of rain 50%. Sunday, sunny. Scattered showers in the morning, then isolated showers in the afternoon. Highs 58 to 75. East winds up to 15 miles per hour. Chance of rain 50%. Sunrise Saturday at Halayanka Law Summit, 5:41 a.m. Here's the forecast for the following county, Big Island, Hawaii. Rest of tonight, mostly cloudy windward. Mostly clear leeward. Occasional showers windward. Isolated showers leeward. Lows 72 to 77. Northeast winds 15 to 20 miles per hour. Saturday, windward, partly sunny, numerous showers. Leeward, sunny, scattered showers in the afternoon. Highs 83 to 88. Northeast winds 15 to 20 miles per hour. Saturday night, windward, mostly cloudy, scattered showers. Leeward, mostly clear, isolated showers in the evening. Lows 72 to 77. Northeast winds 15 to 20 miles per hour. Sunday, mostly cloudy windward. Mostly clear leeward. Scattered showers. Highs 83 to 88. Lows 73 to 78. Northeast winds, around 15 miles per hour. Monday, windward, mostly cloudy, showers likely. Leeward, partly cloudy, scattered showers during the day. Isolated showers at night. Highs 84 to 89. Lows 73 to 78. Northeast winds, around 15 miles per hour. Tuesday, windward, mostly cloudy, showers likely during the day, then showers at night. Leeward, partly cloudy, scattered showers during the day. Isolated showers at night. Highs 85 to 90. Lows 74 to 79. Northeast winds, around 15 miles per hour. Wednesday, mostly cloudy windward. Partly cloudy leeward. Showers windward. Scattered showers leeward. Highs 85 to 90. Lows 73 to 78. Northeast winds, around 15 miles per hour. The ultraviolet index for noon June 27th in Honolulu is 12. This corresponds to a very high exposure level. At 9 p.m. at Kahului, partly cloudy and 76 degrees. Relative humidity 76%, dew point 68 degrees. Wind northeast, 20 miles an hour, gusting to 31. The barometric pressure 29.96 inches, or 1,014.5 millibars, and rising. Molokati Airport, mostly cloudy, 73. Lanari City, clear, 70. Kapalua, mostly cloudy, 75. Hilo, cloudy, 73. Kona, mostly cloudy, 80. Bradshaw, clear, 56. Honolulu, partly cloudy, 78. Lihue, partly cloudy, 77. Here are the buoy reports at 9 p.m.

them. Wind speeds are in knots. Buoy 51101, wind east at 16. Buoy 51000, wind east at 16. Buoy 2, wind east at 17. Buoy 4, wind northeast at 19. Kahului Harbor, east at 22. Fa'uvela Buoy, 8 feet, 9 seconds. Buoy data provided by the National Weather Service and the Pacific Islands Ocean Observing System. Here are some wind observations at 9 p.m. Wind speeds are in knots. Kahului northeast at 17, gusting to 27. Kahului Harbor east at 15, gusting to 22. Makapulapai east at 16, gusting to 29. Kona east at 3. Lila west at 5. Small craft advisory through Saturday afternoon for Oahu leeward waters, Kaiwi Channel, waters around Maui County, the Paliloloa and Alemiwihaha channels and waters south of the Big Island. The synopsis for Hawaiian coastal waters. Surface high pressure north of the state will gradually shift northeast through the weekend before becoming nearly stationary. Moderate to locally strong trades will hold through Saturday, then slightly decrease Sunday into early next week. The forecast for Hawaiian waters within 40 nautical miles, including the channels. West of tonight, east-northeast winds 20 to 25 knots. Seas 5 to 7 feet. Wave detail, east 6 feet at 7 seconds. Isolated showers. Saturday, east winds 20 to 25 knots. Seas 5 to 7 feet. Wave detail, east 6 feet at 7 seconds. Isolated showers. Saturday night, east-northeast winds 20 to 25 knots. Seas 5 to 7 feet. Wave detail, east 6 feet at 7 seconds and south-southwest 3 feet at 18 seconds. Isolated showers. Sunday, east winds 15 to 20 knots. Seas 5 to 7 feet. Wave detail, east 5 feet at 6 seconds and south-southwest 3 feet at 17 seconds. Isolated showers. Sunday night, east-northeast winds 15 to 20 knots. Seas 5 to 7 feet. Scattered showers. Monday, east winds 15 to 20 knots. Seas 5 to 7 feet. Scattered showers. Monday night, east-northeast winds 15 to 20 knots. Seas 5 to 6 feet. Scattered showers. Tuesday, east-northeast winds 15 to 20 knots. Seas 5 to 6 feet. Scattered showers. Wednesday, east-northeast winds 15 to 20 knots. Seas 5 to 7 feet. Scattered showers. More detailed information is available on our webpage at weather.gov/Hawaii. Issued at 4:12 p.m. The surf forecast for Maui. North-facing shores 0 to 2 feet through Saturday. West-facing shores 1 to 3 feet this evening, then 0 to 2 feet in the early morning hours. 0 to 2 feet Saturday morning, then 1 to 3 feet during the afternoon. South-facing shores 3 to 5 feet this evening, then 2 to 4 feet in the early morning hours. 2 to 4 feet Saturday morning, then 3 to 5 feet during the afternoon. East-facing shores 4 to 6 feet through Saturday. 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The current time is 10:03 p.m. Hawaii Aleutian Standard Time. Moderate to breezy trades are expected to prevail through Saturday, slightly decrease on Sunday, then remain at mostly speeds through late next week. Bands of low clouds and showers will periodically push through the islands, focusing primarily over Windward and Mauka areas during the overnight and early morning hours. Here's your Maui community forecast. Issued Friday at 8:44 p.m. West of tonight, windward, mostly cloudy, scattered showers early in the evening, then numerous showers after midnight. Leeward, mostly clear, isolated showers.

Pleasy. Lows 70 to 76 and 52 to 58 upcountry. East winds 15 to 25 miles per hour. Saturday, windward, partly sunny, scattered showers. Leeward, sunny, isolated showers in the morning. Pleasy. Highs 81 to 86 and 69 to 75 upcountry. East winds 15 to 25 miles per hour. Saturday night, windward, partly cloudy in the evening, then becoming mostly cloudy, scattered showers. Leeward, mostly clear. Breezy. Lows 69 to 75 and 52 to 58 upcountry. East winds 15 to 25 miles per hour. Sunday, windward, mostly cloudy, scattered showers. Leeward, mostly clear, isolated showers. Breezy. Highs 81 to 86, lows 70 to 76. Upcountry, highs 69 to 75, lows 53 to 59. East winds 15 to 20 miles per hour. Monday through Tuesday, windward, mostly cloudy, showers likely. Leeward, partly cloudy, isolated showers. Breezy. Highs 81 to 87, lows 72 to 78. Upcountry, highs 71 to 77, lows 55 to 61. East winds 15 to 20 miles per hour. Wednesday, windward, mostly cloudy, showers. Leeward, partly cloudy, isolated showers. Breezy. Highs 82 to 87, lows 71 to 77. Upcountry, highs 71 to 77, lows 54 to 60. East winds 15 to 20 miles per hour. Here are the forecast high and low temperatures for selected locations. Kahului, low 73, high 86. Hana, low 71, high 85. Haleakala Ranger Station, low 47, high 60. Kapalua, low 73, high 83. Molokati Airport, low 72, high 85. Lanari City, low 68, high 75. Here's the forecast for Haleakala Summit. Issued at 8:45 p.m. West of tonight, partly cloudy with scattered showers. Lows around 47 at the visitor center to around 52 at the summit. East winds up to 15 miles per hour. Chance of rain 50%. Saturday, sunny. Scattered showers in the morning, then isolated showers in the afternoon. Highs around 60 at the visitor center to around 72 at the summit. East winds up to 15 miles per hour. Chance of rain 50%. Saturday night, mostly clear with scattered showers. Lows around 47 at the visitor center to around 51 at the summit. East winds up to 15 miles per hour. Chance of rain 50%. Sunday, sunny. Scattered showers in the morning, then isolated showers in the afternoon. Highs 58 to 75. East winds up to 15 miles per hour. Chance of rain 50%. Sunrise Saturday at Haleakala Summit, 5:41 a.m. Here's the forecast for the following county, Big Island, Hawaii. West of tonight, mostly cloudy windward. Mostly clear leeward. Occasional showers windward. Isolated showers leeward. Lows 72 to 77. Northeast winds 15 to 20 miles per hour. Saturday, windward, partly sunny, numerous showers. Leeward, sunny, scattered showers in the afternoon. Highs 83 to 88. Northeast winds 15 to 20 miles per hour. Saturday night, windward, mostly cloudy, scattered showers. Leeward, mostly clear, isolated showers in the evening. Lows 72 to 77. Northeast winds 15 to 20 miles per hour. Sunday, mostly cloudy windward. Mostly clear leeward. Scattered showers. Highs 83 to 88. Lows 73 to 78.

northeast winds, around 15 miles per hour. Monday, windward, mostly cloudy, showers likely. Leeward, partly cloudy, scattered showers during the day. Isolated showers at night. Highs 84 to 89. Lows 73 to 78. Northeast winds, around 15 miles per hour. Tuesday, windward, mostly cloudy, showers likely during the day, then showers at night. Leeward, partly cloudy, scattered showers during the day. Isolated showers at night. Highs 85 to 90. Lows 74 to 79. Northeast winds, around 15 miles per hour. Wednesday, mostly cloudy windward. Partly cloudy leeward. Showers windward. Scattered showers leeward. Highs 85 to 90. Lows 73 to 78. Northeast winds, around 15 miles per hour. During hurricane or tropical storm event, if you live inland away from the beach and away from low-lying areas and your home is well constructed, stay at home. Once a hurricane or tropical storm arrives in your area, remain indoors in an interior room. Blowing debris can be deadly. Travel should be avoided. Form a disaster plan now and have a disaster supply kit on hand. Emergency preparedness, the responsibility of each individual. Take time now and be prepared. The ultraviolet index for noon June 27th in Honolulu is 12. This corresponds to a very high exposure level. 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The current time is 10:11 p.m. Hawaii Aleutian Standard Time. Moderate to breezy trades are expected to prevail through Saturday, slightly decrease on Sunday, then remain at mostly speeds through late next week. Bands of low clouds and showers will periodically push through the islands, focusing primarily over windward and Maui areas during the overnight and early morning hours. Here's your Maui community forecast. Issued Friday at 8:44 p.m. West of tonight, windward, mostly cloudy, scattered showers early in the evening, then numerous showers after midnight. Leeward, mostly clear, isolated showers. Breezy. Lows 70 to 76 and 52 to 58 upcountry. East winds 15 to 25 miles per hour. Saturday, windward, partly sunny, scattered showers. Leeward, sunny, isolated showers in the morning. Breezy. Highs 81 to 86 and 69 to 75 upcountry. East winds 15 to 25 miles per hour. Saturday night, windward, partly cloudy in the evening, then becoming mostly cloudy, scattered showers. Leeward, mostly clear. Breezy. Lows 69 to 75 and 52 to 58 upcountry. East winds 15 to 25 miles per hour. Sunday, windward, mostly cloudy, scattered showers. Leeward, mostly clear, isolated showers. Breezy. Highs 81 to 86, lows 70 to 76. Upcountry, highs 69 to 75, lows 53 to 59. East winds 15 to 20 miles per hour. Monday through Tuesday, windward, mostly cloudy, showers likely. Leeward, partly cloudy, isolated showers. Breezy. Highs 81 to 87, lows 72 to 78. Upcountry, highs 71 to 77, lows 55 to 61. East winds 15 to 20 miles per hour. Wednesday, windward, mostly cloudy, showers. Leeward, partly cloudy, isolated showers. Breezy. Highs 82 to 87, lows 71 to 77. Upcountry, highs 71 to 77, lows 54 to 60. East winds 15 to 20 miles per hour. Here are the forecast high and low temperatures for selected locations. Kahului.

low 73, high 86. Hana, low 71, high 85. Palanca Law Ranger Station, low 47, high 60. Kapalua, low 73, high 83. Molokati Airport, low 72, high 85. Lanati City, low 68, high 75. Here's the forecast for Halaunka Law Summit. Issued at 8:45 p.m. Rest of tonight, partly cloudy with scattered showers. Lows around 47 at the visitor center to around 52 at the summit. East winds up to 15 miles per hour. Chance of rain 50%. Saturday, sunny. Scattered showers in the morning, then isolated showers in the afternoon. Highs around 60 at the visitor center to around 72 at the summit. East winds up to 15 miles per hour. Chance of rain 50%. Saturday night, mostly clear with scattered showers. Lows around 47 at the visitor center to around 51 at the summit. East winds up to 15 miles per hour. Chance of rain 50%. Sunday, sunny. Scattered showers in the morning, then isolated showers in the afternoon. Highs 58 to 75. East winds up to 15 miles per hour. Chance of rain 50%. Sunrise Saturday at Halaunka Law Summit, 5:41 a.m. Issued at 8:46 p.m. Tides for Kahului. High tide at 11:09 p.m. of 1.1 foot. Low tide at 6:15 a.m. of minus 0.2 feet. Tides for Kihei and Ma'alaya Bay. Low tide at 10 p.m. of 0.6 feet. High tide at 1:01 a.m. of 1.1 foot. Tides for Kona. Low tide at 9:29 p.m. of 0.6 feet. High tide at 1:07 a.m. of 0.9 feet. Sunrise Saturday at Kahului, 5:48 a.m. Sunset Saturday, 7:11 p.m. Sunrise Saturday at Halaunka Law Summit, 5:41 a.m. Sunrise Saturday at Kona, 5:48 a.m. Sunset Saturday, 7:07 p.m. Here's the forecast for the following county, Big Island, Hawaii. Rest of tonight, mostly cloudy windward. Mostly clear leeward. Occasional showers windward. Isolated showers leeward. Lows 72 to 77. Northeast winds 15 to 20 miles per hour. Saturday, windward, partly sunny, numerous showers. Leeward, sunny, scattered showers in the afternoon. Highs 83 to 88. Northeast winds 15 to 20 miles per hour. Saturday night, windward, mostly cloudy, scattered showers. Leeward, mostly clear, isolated showers in the evening. Lows 72 to 77. Northeast winds 15 to 20 miles per hour. Sunday, mostly cloudy windward. Mostly clear leeward. Scattered showers. Highs 83 to 88. Lows 73 to 78. Northeast winds, around 15 miles per hour. Monday, windward, mostly cloudy, showers likely. Leeward, partly cloudy, scattered showers during the day. Isolated showers at night. Highs 84 to 89. Lows 73 to 78. Northeast winds, around 15 miles per hour. Tuesday, windward, mostly cloudy, showers likely during the day, then showers at night. Leeward, partly cloudy, scattered showers during the day. Isolated showers at night. Highs 85 to 90. Lows 74 to 79. Northeast winds, around 15 miles per hour. Wednesday, mostly cloudy windward. Partly cloudy leeward. Showers windward. Scattered showers leeward. Highs 85 to 90. Lows 73 to 78. Northeast winds, around 15 miles per hour. The ultraviolet index for noon, June 27th.

Oh no, Lulu is 12. This corresponds to a very high exposure level. At 10 p.m. at Kahului, the sky was partly cloudy, with a temperature of 75 degrees. The relative humidity was 76%, and the dew point was 67 degrees. The wind was east, at 20 miles an hour, gusting to 36. The barometric pressure was 29.97 inches, or 1,014.9 millibars, and rising. At Molokhotla Airport, the sky was cloudy, and the temperature was 72. At Lanati City, clear, and 68 degrees. At Kapalua, the sky was cloudy, and the temperature was 73. At Hilo, the sky was cloudy, and the temperature was 72. At Kona, mostly cloudy, and 80 degrees. At Bradshaw, the sky was clear, and the temperature was 55. At Honolulu, partly cloudy, and 78 degrees. At Lihue, it was mostly cloudy, with a temperature of 77. Here are the buoy reports at 10 p.m. Wind speeds are in knots. Buoy 51101, wind east at 16. Buoy 51000, wind east at 14. Buoy 2, wind east at 17. Buoy 4, wind east at 17. Kahului Harbor, east at 14. Fa'uvela buoy, 8 feet, 9 seconds. Buoy data provided by the National Weather Service and the Pacific Islands Ocean Observing System. Here are some wind observations at 9 p.m. Wind speeds are in knots. Kahului northeast at 17, gusting to 27. Kahului Harbor east at 15, gusting to 22. Makapulapai east at 16, gusting to 29. Kona east at 3. Hilo west at 5. Small craft advisory through Saturday afternoon for Oahu leeward waters, Kaiwi Channel, waters around Maui County, the Parilolo and Alanui-Haha channels, and waters south of the Big Island. The synopsis for Hawaiian coastal waters. Surface high pressure north of the state will gradually shift northeast through the weekend before becoming nearly stationary. Moderate to locally strong trades will hold through Saturday, then slightly decrease Sunday into early next week. The forecast for Hawaiian waters within 40 nautical miles, including the channels. West of tonight, east-northeast winds 20 to 25 knots. Seas 5 to 7 feet. Wave detail, east 6 feet at 7 seconds. Isolated showers. Saturday, east winds 20 to 25 knots. Seas 5 to 7 feet. Wave detail, east 6 feet at 7 seconds. Isolated showers. Saturday night, east-northeast winds 20 to 25 knots. Seas 5 to 7 feet. Wave detail, east 6 feet at 7 seconds and south-southwest 3 feet at 18 seconds. Isolated showers. Sunday, east winds 15 to 20 knots. Seas 5 to 7 feet. Wave detail, east 5 feet at 6 seconds and south-southwest 3 feet at 17 seconds. Isolated showers. Sunday night, east-northeast winds 15 to 20 knots. Seas 5 to 7 feet. Scattered showers. Monday, east winds 15 to 20 knots. Seas 5 to 7 feet. Scattered showers. Monday night, east-northeast winds 15 to 20 knots. Seas 5 to 6 feet. Scattered showers. Tuesday, east-northeast winds 15 to 20 knots. Seas 5 to 6 feet. Scattered showers. Wednesday, east-northeast winds 15 to 20 knots. Seas 5 to 7 feet. Scattered showers. More detailed information is available on our webpage at weather.gov/Hawaii. Issued at 4:12 p.m. The surf forecast for Maui. North facing shores 0 to 2 feet through Saturday. West facing shores 1 to 3 feet this evening, then 0 to 2 feet in the early morning hours. 0 to 2 feet Saturday morning, then 1 to 3 feet during the afternoon.

events, focusing primarily over windward and Malaga areas during the overnight and early morning hours. Here's your Maui community forecast. Issued Friday at 8:44 p.m. West of tonight, windward, mostly cloudy, scattered showers early in the evening, then numerous showers after midnight. Leeward, mostly clear, isolated showers. Breezy. Lows 70 to 76 and 52 to 58 upcountry. East winds 15 to 25 miles per hour. Saturday, windward, partly sunny, scattered showers. Leeward, sunny, isolated showers in the morning. Breezy. Highs 81 to 86 and 69 to 75 upcountry. East winds 15 to 25 miles per hour. Saturday night, windward, partly cloudy in the evening, then becoming mostly cloudy, scattered showers. Leeward, mostly clear. Breezy. Lows 69 to 75 and 52 to 58 upcountry. East winds 15 to 25 miles per hour. Sunday, windward, mostly cloudy, scattered showers. Leeward, mostly clear, isolated showers. Breezy. Highs 81 to 86, lows 70 to 76. Upcountry, highs 69 to 75, lows 53 to 59. East winds 15 to 20 miles per hour. Monday through Tuesday, windward, mostly cloudy, showers likely. Leeward, partly cloudy, isolated showers. Breezy. Highs 81 to 87, lows 72 to 78. Upcountry, highs 71 to 77, lows 55 to 61. East winds 15 to 20 miles per hour. Wednesday, windward, mostly cloudy, showers. Leeward, partly cloudy, isolated showers. Breezy. Highs 82 to 87, lows 71 to 77. Upcountry, highs 71 to 77, lows 54 to 60. East winds 15 to 20 miles per hour. Here are the forecast high and low temperatures for selected locations. Kahului, low 73, high 86. Hana, low 71, high 85. Haleakala Ranger Station, low 47, high 60. Kapalua, low 73, high 83. Molokati Airport, low 72, high 85. Lanai City, low 68, high 75. Here's the forecast for Haleakala Summit. Issued at 8:45 p.m. West of tonight, partly cloudy with scattered showers. Lows around 47 at the visitor center to around 52 at the summit. East winds up to 15 miles per hour. Chance of rain 50%. Saturday, sunny. Scattered showers in the morning, then isolated showers in the afternoon. Highs around 60 at the visitor center to around 72 at the summit. East winds up to 15 miles per hour. Chance of rain 50%. Saturday night, mostly clear with scattered showers. Lows around 47 at the visitor center to around 51 at the summit. East winds up to 15 miles per hour. Chance of rain 50%. Sunday, sunny. Scattered showers in the morning, then isolated showers in the afternoon. Highs 58 to 75. East winds up to 15 miles per hour. Chance of rain 50%. Sunrise Saturday at Haleakala Summit, 5:41 a.m. Here's the forecast for the following county, Big Island, Hawaii. West of tonight, mostly cloudy windward. Mostly clear leeward. Occasional showers windward. Isolated showers leeward. Low 72 to 77. Northeast winds 15 to 20 miles per hour. Saturday, windward, partly sunny, numerous showers. Leeward, sunny, scattered showers in the afternoon. Highs 83 to 88. Northeast winds 15 to 20 miles per hour. Saturday night, windward, mostly cloudy, scattered showers.

Northeast winds 15 to 20 miles per hour. Sunday, mostly cloudy windward. Mostly clear leeward. Scattered showers. Highs 83 to 88. Lows 73 to 78. Northeast winds, around 15 miles per hour. Monday, windward, mostly cloudy, showers likely. Leeward, partly cloudy, scattered showers during the day. Isolated showers at night. Highs 84 to 89. Lows 73 to 78. Northeast winds, around 15 miles per hour. Tuesday, windward, mostly cloudy, showers likely during the day, then showers at night. Leeward, partly cloudy, scattered showers during the day. Isolated showers at night. Highs 85 to 90. Lows 74 to 79. Northeast winds, around 15 miles per hour. Wednesday, mostly cloudy windward. Partly cloudy leeward. Showers windward. Scattered showers leeward. Highs 85 to 90. Lows 73 to 78. Northeast winds around 15 miles per hour. Every home should have a disaster supply kit for hurricanes, flash floods, tsunamis, and power outages. Store at least a week's supply of food and water. A first aid kit with medicines or prescription drugs. Special items for babies, the elderly, and pets. 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Keep some cash on hand. Banks and ATMs may not be open or available for extended periods. Important documents should be placed in a waterproof container. Take time now. Be prepared. The ultraviolet index for noon June 27th in Honolulu is 12. This corresponds to a very high exposure level. At 10 p.m. at Kahului, the sky was partly cloudy with a temperature of 75 degrees. The relative humidity was 76% and the dew point was... The sky was partly cloudy with a temperature of 75 degrees. The relative humidity was 76% and the dew point was 67 degrees. The wind was east at 20 miles an hour, gusting to 36. The barometric pressure was 29.97 inches or 1,014.9 millibars and rising. On Molokati, Molokati Airport was cloudy and 72 degrees. On Lanai, Lanai City was clear and 68 degrees. Elsewhere on the island of Maui, Kapalua, cloudy, 73. On the Big Island, Iola was cloudy and 72 degrees. Kona, mostly cloudy, 80. Bradshaw was clear and 55 degrees. On Oahu, Honolulu is partly cloudy and 78 degrees. On Kauai, Lihue is mostly cloudy and 77 degrees. Here are the buoy reports at 10 p.m. Wind speeds are in knots. Buoy 51101, wind east at 14. Buoy 51000, wind east at 16. Buoy 2, Harbor, east at 19. Umbrella buoy, 8 feet, 9 seconds. Buoy data provided by the National Weather Service and the Pacific Islands Ocean Observing System. Here are some wind observations at 10 p.m. Wind speeds are in knots. Kahului east at 17, gusting to 31. Kahului Harbor northeast at 12. Makapulapai east at 17, gusting to 26. Kona south at 9. Iolo southwest at 4. Small craft advisory through Saturday afternoon for Oahu leeward waters, Kaiwi channel, waters around Maui County, the Pailolo and Alemuihaha channels and waters south of the Big Island. The synopsis for Hawaiian coastal waters. Surface high pressure north of the state will gradually shift north.

through the weekend before becoming nearly stationary. Moderate to locally strong trades will hold through Saturday, then slightly decrease Sunday into early next week. The forecast for Hawaiian waters within 40 nautical miles, including the channels. West of tonight, east-northeast winds 20 to 25 knots. Seas 5 to 7 feet. Wave detail, east 6 feet at 7 seconds. Isolated showers. Saturday, east winds 20 to 25 knots. Seas 5 to 7 feet. Wave detail, east 6 feet at 7 seconds. Isolated showers. Saturday night, east-northeast winds 20 to 25 knots. Seas 5 to 7 feet. Wave detail, east 6 feet at 7 seconds and south-southwest 3 feet at 18 seconds. Isolated showers. Sunday, east winds 15 to 20 knots. Seas 5 to 7 feet. Wave detail, east 5 feet at 6 seconds and south-southwest 3 feet at 17 seconds. Isolated showers. Sunday night, east-northeast winds 15 to 20 knots. Seas 5 to 7 feet. Scattered showers. Monday, east winds 15 to 20 knots. Seas 5 to 7 feet. Scattered showers. Monday night, east-northeast winds 15 to 20 knots. Seas 5 to 6 feet. Scattered showers. Tuesday, east-northeast winds 15 to 20 knots. Seas 5 to 6 feet. Scattered showers. Wednesday, east-northeast winds 15 to 20 knots. Seas 5 to 7 feet. Scattered showers. More detailed information is available on our webpage at weather.gov/Hawaii. Issued at 4:12 p.m. The surf forecast for Maui. North-facing shores 0 to 2 feet through Saturday. West-facing shores 1 to 3 feet this evening, then 0 to 2 feet in the early morning hours. 0 to 2 feet Saturday morning, then 1 to 3 feet during the afternoon. South-facing shores 3 to 5 feet this evening, then 2 to 4 feet in the early morning hours. 2 to 4 feet Saturday morning, then 3 to 5 feet during the afternoon. East-facing shores 4 to 6 feet through Saturday. 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The current time is 10:38 p.m. Hawaii Aleutian Standard Time. Moderate to breezy trades are expected to prevail through Saturday, slightly decrease on Sunday, then remain at mostly speeds through late next week. Bands of low clouds and showers will periodically push through the islands, focusing primarily over windward and Mauka areas during the overnight and early morning hours. Here's your Maui Community Forecast. Issued Friday at 8:44 p.m. West of tonight, windward, mostly cloudy, scattered showers early in the evening, then numerous showers after midnight. Leeward, mostly clear, isolated showers. Breezy. Lows 70 to 76 and 52 to 58 upcountry. East winds 15 to 25 miles per hour. Saturday, windward, partly sunny, scattered showers. Leeward, sunny, isolated showers in the morning. Breezy. Highs 81 to 86 and 69 to 75 upcountry. East winds 15 to 25 miles per hour. Saturday night, windward, partly cloudy in the evening, then becoming mostly cloudy, scattered showers. Leeward, mostly clear. Breezy. Lows 69 to 75 and 52 to 58 upcountry. East winds 15 to 25 miles per hour. Sunday, windward, mostly cloudy, scattered showers. Leeward, mostly clear, isolated showers. Breezy. Highs 81 to 86, lows 70 to 76. Upcountry, highs 69 to 75, lows 53 to 59. East winds 15 to 20 miles per hour. Monday through Tuesday, windward, mostly cloudy.

eastward, partly cloudy, isolated showers. Breezy. Highs 81 to 87, lows 72 to 78. Upcountry, highs 71 to 77, lows 55 to 61. East winds 15 to 20 miles per hour. Wednesday, windward, mostly cloudy, showers. Leeward, partly cloudy, isolated showers. Breezy. Highs 82 to 87, lows 71 to 77. Upcountry, highs 71 to 77, lows 54 to 60. East winds 15 to 20 miles per hour. Here are the forecast high and low temperatures for selected locations. Kahului, low 73, high 86. Pana, low 71, high 85. Palaukala Ranger Station, low 47, high 60. Kapalua, low 73, high 83. Molokati Airport, low 72, high 85. Lanari City, low 68, high 75. Here's the forecast for Haleakala Summit. Issued at 8:45 p.m. West of tonight, partly cloudy with scattered showers. Lows around 47 at the visitor center to around 52 at the summit. East winds up to 15 miles per hour. Chance of rain 50%. Saturday, sunny. Scattered showers in the morning, then isolated showers in the afternoon. Highs around 60 at the visitor center to around 72 at the summit. East winds up to 15 miles per hour. Chance of rain 50%. Saturday night, mostly clear with scattered showers. Lows around 47 at the visitor center to around 51 at the summit. East winds up to 15 miles per hour. Chance of rain 50%. Sunday, sunny. Scattered showers in the morning, then isolated showers in the afternoon. Highs 58 to 75. East winds up to 15 miles per hour. Chance of rain 50%. Sunrise Saturday at Haleakala Summit, 5:41 a.m. Here's the forecast for the following county, Big Island, Hawaii. West of tonight, mostly cloudy windward. Mostly clear leeward. Occasional showers windward. Isolated showers leeward. Lows 72 to 77. Northeast winds 15 to 20 miles per hour. Saturday, windward, partly sunny, numerous showers. Leeward, sunny, scattered showers in the afternoon. Highs 83 to 88. Northeast winds 15 to 20 miles per hour. Saturday night, windward, mostly cloudy, scattered showers. Leeward, mostly clear, isolated showers in the evening. Lows 72 to 77. Northeast winds 15 to 20 miles per hour. Sunday, mostly cloudy windward. Mostly clear leeward. Scattered showers. Highs 83 to 88. Lows 73 to 78. Northeast winds, around 15 miles per hour. Monday, windward, mostly cloudy, showers likely. Leeward, partly cloudy, scattered showers during the day. Isolated showers at night. Highs 84 to 89. Lows 73 to 78. Northeast winds, around 15 miles per hour. Tuesday, windward, mostly cloudy, showers likely during the day, then showers at night. Leeward, partly cloudy, scattered showers during the day. Isolated showers at night. Highs 85 to 90. Lows 74 to 79. Northeast winds, around 15 miles per hour. Wednesday, mostly cloudy windward. Partly cloudy leeward. Showers windward. Scattered showers leeward. Highs 85 to 90. Lows 73 to 78. Northeast winds, around 15 miles per hour. The ultraviolet index for noon June 27th in Honolulu is 12. This corresponds to a very high exposure level.

10 p.m. at Kahului. The sky was partly cloudy, with a temperature of 75 degrees. The relative humidity was 76%, and the dew point was 67 degrees. The wind was east, at 20 miles an hour, gusting to 36. The barometric pressure was 29.97 inches, or 1,014.9 millibars, and rising. On Molokati Airport was cloudy, and 72 degrees. On Lanati City was clear, and 68 degrees. Elsewhere on the island of Maui, Kapalua, cloudy, 73. On the Big Island, Iola was cloudy, and 72 degrees. Kona, mostly cloudy, 80. Bradshaw was clear, and 55 degrees. On Oahu, Honolulu is partly cloudy, and 78 degrees. On Kauai, Lihue is mostly cloudy, and 77 degrees. Here are the buoy reports at 10 p.m. Wind speeds are in knots. Buoy 51101, wind east at 14. Buoy 51000, wind east at 16. Buoy 2, wind east at 17. Buoy 4, wind east at 17. Kahului Harbor, east at 19. Puvela Buoy, 8 feet, 9 seconds. Buoy data provided by the National Weather Service and the Pacific Islands Ocean Observing System. Issued at 8:46 p.m. Tides for Kahului. High tide at 11:09 p.m. of 1.1 foot. Low tide at 6:15 a.m. of -0.2 feet. Tides for Kihei and Mauai Bay. Low tide at 10 p.m. of 0.6 feet. High tide at 1:01 a.m. of 1.1 foot. Tides for Kona. Low tide at 9:29 p.m. of 0.6 feet. High tide at 1:07 a.m. of 0.9 feet. Sunrise Saturday at Kahului, 5:48 a.m. Sunset Saturday, 7:11 p.m. Sunrise Saturday at Haleakala Summit, 5:41 a.m. Sunrise Saturday at Kona, 5:48 a.m. Sunset Saturday, 7:07 p.m. Here are some wind observations at 10 p.m. Wind speeds are in knots. Kahului east at 17, gusting to 31. Kahului Harbor northeast at 12. Makapulapai east at 17, gusting to 26. Kona south at 9. Iolo southwest at 4. Small craft advisory through Saturday afternoon for Oahu leeward waters, Kaiwi Channel, waters around Maui County, the Pailolo and Aleniuihaha channels, and waters south of the Big Island. The synopsis for Hawaiian coastal waters. Surface high pressure north of the state will gradually shift northeast through the weekend before becoming nearly stationary. Moderate to locally strong trades will hold through Saturday, then slightly decrease Sunday into early next week. The forecast for Hawaiian waters within 40 nautical miles, including the channels. West of tonight, east-northeast winds 20 to 25 knots. Seas 5 to 7 feet. Wave detail, east 6 feet at 7 seconds. Isolated showers. Saturday, east winds 20 to 25 knots. Seas 5 to 7 feet. Wave detail, east 6 feet at 7 seconds. Isolated showers. Saturday night, east-northeast winds 20 to 25 knots. Seas 5 to 7 feet. Wave detail, east 6 feet at 7 seconds and south-southwest 3 feet at 18 seconds. Isolated showers. Sunday, east winds 15 to 20 knots. Seas 5 to 7 feet. Wave detail, east 5 feet at 6 seconds and south-southwest 3 feet at 17 seconds. Isolated showers. Sunday night, east-northeast winds 15 to 20 knots. Seas 5 to 7 feet. Scattered showers. Monday, east winds 15 to 20 knots. Seas 5 to 7 feet. Scattered showers. Monday night, east-northeast winds 15 to 20 knots. Seas 5.

to 6 feet. Scattered showers. Tuesday, east-northeast winds 15 to 20 knots. Seas 5 to 6 feet. Scattered showers. Wednesday, east-northeast winds 15 to 20 knots. Seas 5 to 7 feet. Scattered showers. More detailed information is available on our webpage at weather.gov/Hawaii. Issued at 4:12 p.m. The surf forecast for Maui. North-facing shores 0 to 2 feet through Saturday. West-facing shores 1 to 3 feet this evening, then 0 to 2 feet in the early morning hours. 0 to 2 feet Saturday morning, then 1 to 3 feet during the afternoon. South-facing shores 3 to 5 feet this evening, then 2 to 4 feet in the early morning hours. 2 to 4 feet Saturday morning, then 3 to 5 feet during the afternoon. East-facing shores 4 to 6 feet through Saturday. 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The current time is 10:51 p.m. Hawaii Aleutian Standard Time. Moderate to breezy trades are expected to prevail through Saturday, slightly decrease on Sunday, then remain at mostly speeds through late next week. Bands of low clouds and showers will periodically push through the islands, focusing primarily over windward and Mauka areas during the overnight and early morning hours. Here's your Maui community forecast. Issued Friday at 8:44 p.m. West of tonight, windward, mostly cloudy, scattered showers early in the evening, then numerous showers after midnight. Leeward, mostly clear, isolated showers. Breezy. Lows 70 to 76 and 52 to 58 upcountry. East winds 15 to 25 miles per hour. Saturday, windward, partly sunny, scattered showers. Leeward, sunny, isolated showers in the morning. Breezy. Highs 81 to 86 and 69 to 75 upcountry. East winds 15 to 25 miles per hour. Saturday night, windward, partly cloudy in the evening, then becoming mostly cloudy, scattered showers. Leeward, mostly clear. Breezy. Lows 69 to 75 and 52 to 58 upcountry. East winds 15 to 25 miles per hour. Sunday, windward, mostly cloudy, scattered showers. Leeward, mostly clear, isolated showers. Breezy. Highs 81 to 86, lows 70 to 76. Upcountry, highs 69 to 75, lows 53 to 59. East winds 15 to 20 miles per hour. Monday through Tuesday, windward, mostly cloudy, showers likely. Leeward, partly cloudy, isolated showers. Breezy. Highs 81 to 87, lows 72 to 78. Upcountry, highs 71 to 77, lows 55 to 61. East winds 15 to 20 miles per hour. Wednesday, windward, mostly cloudy, showers. Leeward, partly cloudy, isolated showers. Breezy. Highs 82 to 87, lows 71 to 77. Upcountry, highs 71 to 77, lows 54 to 60. East winds 15 to 20 miles per hour. Here are the forecast high and low temperatures for selected locations. Kahului, low 73, high 86. Hana, low 71, high 85. Haleakala Ranger Station, low 47, high 60. Kapalua, low 73, high 83. Molokai Airport, low 72, high 85. Lanai City, low 68, high 75. Here's the forecast for Haleakala Summit. Issued at 8:45 p.m. West of tonight, partly cloudy with scattered showers. Lows around 47 at the visitor center to around 52 at the summit. East winds up to 15 miles per hour. Chance of rain 50%.
Saturday, sunny. Scattered showers in the morning, then isolated showers in the afternoon. Highs around 60 at the visitor center to around 72 at the summit. East winds up to 15 miles per hour. Chance of rain 50%. Saturday night, mostly clear with scattered showers. Lows around 47 at the visitor center to around 51 at the summit. East winds up to 15 miles per hour. Chance of rain 50%. Sunday, sunny. Scattered showers in the morning, then isolated showers in the afternoon. Highs 58 to 75. East winds up to 15 miles per hour. Chance of rain 50%. Sunrise Saturday at Kailua Summit, 5:41 a.m. Here's the forecast for the following county, Big Island, Hawaii. West of tonight, mostly cloudy windward. Mostly clear leeward. Occasional showers windward. Isolated showers leeward. Lows 72 to 77. Northeast winds 15 to 20 miles per hour. Saturday, windward, partly sunny, numerous showers. Leeward, sunny, scattered showers in the afternoon. Highs 83 to 88. Northeast winds 15 to 20 miles per hour. Saturday night, windward, mostly cloudy, scattered showers. Leeward, mostly clear, isolated showers in the evening. Lows 72 to 77. Northeast winds 15 to 20 miles per hour. Sunday, mostly cloudy windward. Mostly clear leeward. Scattered showers. Highs 83 to 88. Lows 73 to 78. Northeast winds around 15 miles per hour. Monday, windward, mostly cloudy, showers likely. Leeward, partly cloudy, scattered showers during the day. Isolated showers at night. Highs 84 to 89. Lows 73 to 78. Northeast winds around 15 miles per hour. Tuesday, windward, mostly cloudy, showers likely during the day, then showers at night. Leeward, partly cloudy, scattered showers during the day. Isolated showers at night. Highs 85 to 90. Lows 74 to 79. Northeast winds around 15 miles per hour. Wednesday, mostly cloudy windward. Partly cloudy leeward. Showers windward. Scattered showers leeward. Highs 85 to 90. Lows 73 to 78. Northeast winds around 15 miles per hour. The ultraviolet index for noon June 27th in Honolulu is 12. This corresponds to a very high exposure level. At 10 p.m. at Kahului, the sky was partly cloudy with a temperature of 75 degrees. The relative humidity was 76% and the dew point was 67 degrees. The wind was east at 20 miles an hour, gusting to 36. The barometric pressure was 29.97 inches, or 1,014.9 millibars, and rising. On Molokati, Molokati Airport was cloudy and 72 degrees. On Lanai, Lanai City was clear and 68 degrees. Elsewhere on the island of Maui, Kapalua, cloudy, 73. On the Big Island, Liloa was cloudy and 72 degrees. Kona, mostly cloudy, 80. Bradshaw was clear and 55 degrees. On Oahu, Honolulu is partly cloudy and 78 degrees. On Kauai, Lihue is mostly cloudy and 77 degrees. Here are the buoy reports at 10 p.m. Wind speeds are in knots. Buoy 51101, wind east at 14. Buoy 51000, wind east at 16. Buoy 2, wind east at 17. Buoy 4, wind east at 17. Kahului Harbor, east at 19. Pu'uvela buoy, 8 feet, 9 seconds. Buoy data provided by the National Weather Service and the

Pacific Islands Ocean Observing System. Here are some wind observations at 10 p.m. Wind speeds are in knots. Kahului East at 17, gusting to 31. Kahului Harbor Northeast at 12. Makapurlapai East at 17, gusting to 26. Kona South at 9. Lilo Southwest at 4. Small craft advisory through Saturday afternoon for Oahu leeward waters, Kaneohe Channel, waters around Maui County, the Paliloa and Alanui-Haha channels and waters south of the Big Island. The synopsis for Hawaiian coastal waters. Surface high pressure north of the state will gradually shift northeast through the weekend before becoming nearly stationary. Moderate to locally strong trades will hold through Saturday, then slightly decrease Sunday into early next week. The forecast for Hawaiian waters within 40 nautical miles, including the channels. West of tonight, east-northeast winds 20 to 25 knots. Seas 5 to 7 feet. Wave detail, east 6 feet at 7 seconds. Isolated showers. Saturday, east winds 20 to 25 knots. Seas 5 to 7 feet. Wave detail, east 6 feet at 7 seconds. Isolated showers. Saturday night, east-northeast winds 20 to 25 knots. Seas 5 to 7 feet. Wave detail, east 6 feet at 7 seconds and south-southwest 3 feet at 18 seconds. Isolated showers. Sunday, east winds 15 to 20 knots. Seas 5 to 7 feet. Wave detail, east 5 feet at 6 seconds and south-southwest 3 feet at 17 seconds. Isolated showers. Sunday night, east-northeast winds 15 to 20 knots. Seas 5 to 7 feet. Scattered showers. Monday, east winds 15 to 20 knots. Seas 5 to 7 feet. Scattered showers. Monday night, east-northeast winds 15 to 20 knots. Seas 5 to 6 feet. Scattered showers. Tuesday, east-northeast winds 15 to 20 knots. Seas 5 to 6 feet. Scattered showers. Wednesday, east-northeast winds 15 to 20 knots. Seas 5 to 7 feet. Scattered showers. More detailed information is available on our webpage at weather.gov/Hawaii. Issued at 4:12 p.m. The surf forecast for Maui. North-facing shore 0 to 2 feet through Saturday. West-facing shores 1 to 3 feet this evening, then 0 to 2 feet in the early morning hours. 0 to 2 feet Saturday morning, then 1 to 3 feet during the afternoon. South-facing shores 3 to 5 feet this evening, then 2 to 4 feet in the early morning hours. 2 to 4 feet Saturday morning, then 3 to 5 feet during the afternoon. East-facing shores 4 to 6 feet through Saturday. 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The current time is 11:04 p.m. Hawaii Aleutian Standard Time. Moderate to breezy trades are expected to prevail through Saturday, slightly decrease on Sunday, then remain at mostly speeds through late next week. Bands of low clouds and showers will periodically push through the islands, focusing primarily over windward and mountain areas during the overnight and early morning hours. Here's your Maui community forecast. Issued Friday at 8:44 p.m. West of tonight, windward, mostly cloudy, scattered showers early in the evening, then numerous showers after midnight. Leeward, mostly clear, isolated showers. Breezy. Lows 70 to 76 and 52 to 58 upcountry. East winds 15 to 25 miles per hour. Saturday, windward, partly sunny, scattered showers. Leeward, sunny, isolated showers in the morning. Breezy. Highs 81 to 86 and 69 to 75 upcountry. East winds 15 to 25 miles per hour. Saturday night, windward.

cloudy in the evening, then becoming mostly cloudy. Scattered showers. Leeward, mostly clear. Breezy. Lows 69 to 75 and 52 to 58 upcountry. East winds 15 to 25 miles per hour. Sunday, windward, mostly cloudy, scattered showers. Leeward, mostly clear, isolated showers. Breezy. Highs 81 to 86, lows 70 to 76. Upcountry, highs 69 to 75, lows 53 to 59. East winds 15 to 20 miles per hour. Monday through Tuesday, windward, mostly cloudy, showers likely. Leeward, partly cloudy, isolated showers. Breezy. Highs 81 to 87, lows 72 to 78. Upcountry, highs 71 to 77, lows 55 to 61. East winds 15 to 20 miles per hour. Wednesday, windward, mostly cloudy, showers. Leeward, partly cloudy, isolated showers. Breezy. Highs 82 to 87, lows 71 to 77. Upcountry, highs 71 to 77, lows 54 to 60. East winds 15 to 20 miles per hour. Here are the forecast high and low temperatures for selected locations. Kahului, low 73, high 86. Hana, low 71, high 85. Haleakala Ranger Station, low 47, high 60. Kapalua, low 73, high 83. Molokati Airport, low 72, high 85. Lanari City, low 68, high 75. Here's the forecast for Haleakala Summit. Issued at 8:45 p.m. Rest of tonight, partly cloudy with scattered showers. Lows around 47 at the visitor center to around 52 at the summit. East winds up to 15 miles per hour. Chance of rain 50%. Saturday, sunny. Scattered showers in the morning, then isolated showers in the afternoon. Highs around 60 at the visitor center to around 72 at the summit. East winds up to 15 miles per hour. Chance of rain 50%. Saturday night, mostly clear with scattered showers. Lows around 47 at the visitor center to around 51 at the summit. East winds up to 15 miles per hour. Chance of rain 50%. Sunday, sunny. Scattered showers in the morning, then isolated showers in the afternoon. Highs 58 to 75. East winds up to 15 miles per hour. Chance of rain 50%. Sunrise Saturday at Haleakala Summit, 5:41 a.m. Here's the forecast for the following county, Big Island, Hawaii. Rest of tonight, mostly cloudy windward. Mostly clear leeward. Occasional showers windward. Isolated showers leeward. Lows 72 to 77. Northeast winds 15 to 20 miles per hour. Saturday, windward, partly sunny, numerous showers. Leeward, sunny, scattered showers in the afternoon. Highs 83 to 88. Northeast winds 15 to 20 miles per hour. Saturday night, windward, mostly cloudy, scattered showers. Leeward, mostly clear, isolated showers in the evening. Lows 72 to 77. Northeast winds 15 to 20 miles per hour. Sunday, mostly cloudy windward. Mostly clear leeward. Scattered showers. Highs 83 to 88. Lows 73 to 78. Northeast winds around 15 miles per hour. Monday, windward, mostly cloudy, showers likely. Leeward, partly cloudy, scattered showers during the day. Isolated showers at night. Highs 84 to 89. Lows 73 to 78. Northeast winds, around 15 miles per hour. Tuesday, windward, mostly cloudy, showers likely during the day, then showers at

rainward, partly cloudy, scattered showers during the day, isolated showers at night, highs 85 to 90, lows 74 to 79, northeast winds around 15 miles per hour. Wednesday, mostly cloudy windward, partly cloudy leeward, showers windward, scattered showers leeward, highs 85 to 90, lows 73 to 78, northeast winds around 15 miles per hour. During a hurricane or tropical storm event, if you live inland away from the beach and away from low-lying areas, and your home is well constructed, stay at home. Once a hurricane or tropical storm arrives in your area, remain indoors in an interior room. Blowing debris can be deadly. Travel should be avoided. Form a disaster plan now and have a disaster supply kit on hand. Emergency preparedness, the responsibility of each individual. Take time now and be prepared. The ultraviolet index for noon June 27th in Honolulu is 12. This corresponds to a very high exposure level. Here are some wind observations at 10 p.m. Wind speeds are in knots. Kahului east at 17, gusting to 31. Kahului harbor northeast at 12. Makapulapai east at 17, gusting to 26. Kona south at 9. Hilo southwest at 4. This is NOAA Weather Radio Station WWG-75 on Mount Haleakala, serving Maui County, and broadcasting from the National Weather Service Forecast Office in Honolulu. The current time is 11:12 p.m. Hawaii Aleutian Standard Time. Moderate to breezy trades are expected to prevail through Saturday, slightly decrease on Sunday, then remain at mostly speeds through late next week. Bands of low clouds and showers will periodically push through the islands, focusing primarily over windward and Mauka areas during the overnight and early morning hours. Here's your Maui community forecast. It should Friday at 8:44 p.m. West of tonight, windward, mostly cloudy, scattered showers early in the evening, then numerous showers after midnight. Leeward, mostly clear, isolated showers. Breezy. Lows 70 to 76 and 52 to 58 upcountry. East winds 15 to 25 miles per hour. Saturday, windward, partly sunny, scattered showers. Leeward, sunny, isolated showers in the morning. Breezy. Highs 81 to 86 and 69 to 75 upcountry. East winds 15 to 25 miles per hour. Saturday night, windward, partly cloudy in the evening, then becoming mostly cloudy, scattered showers. Leeward, mostly clear. Breezy. Lows 69 to 75 and 52 to 58 upcountry. East winds 15 to 25 miles per hour. Sunday, windward, mostly cloudy, scattered showers. Leeward, mostly clear, isolated showers. Breezy. Highs 81 to 86, lows 70 to 76. Upcountry, highs 69 to 75, lows 53 to 59. East winds 15 to 20 miles per hour. Monday through Tuesday, windward, mostly cloudy, showers likely. Leeward, partly cloudy, isolated showers. Breezy. Highs 81 to 87, lows 72 to 78. Upcountry, highs 71 to 77, lows 55 to 61. East winds 15 to 20 miles per hour. Wednesday, windward, mostly cloudy, showers. Leeward, partly cloudy, isolated showers. Breezy. Highs 82 to 87, lows 71 to 77. Upcountry, highs 71 to 77, lows 54 to 60. East winds 15 to 20 miles per hour. Here are the forecast high and low temperatures for selected locations. Kahului, low 73, high 86. Hana, low 71, high 85. Haleakala.

47, high 60. Kapalua, low 73, high 83. Molokati Airport, low 72, high 85. Lanati City, low 68, high 75. Here's the forecast for Haleakala Summit. Issued at 8:45 p.m. West of tonight, partly cloudy with scattered showers. Lows around 47 at the visitor center to around 52 at the summit. East winds up to 15 miles per hour. Chance of rain 50%. Saturday, sunny. Scattered showers in the morning, then isolated showers in the afternoon. Highs around 60 at the visitor center to around 72 at the summit. East winds up to 15 miles per hour. Chance of rain 50%. Saturday night, mostly clear with scattered showers. Lows around 47 at the visitor center to around 51 at the summit. East winds up to 15 miles per hour. Chance of rain 50%. Sunday, sunny. Scattered showers in the morning, then isolated showers in the afternoon. Highs 58 to 75. East winds up to 15 miles per hour. Chance of rain 50%. Sunrise Saturday at Haleakala Summit, 5:41 a.m. Issued at 8:46 p.m. Tides for Kahului. High tide at 11:09 p.m. of 1.1 foot. Low tide at 6:15 a.m. of minus 0.2 feet. Tides for Kihei and Ma'alaya Bay. Low tide at 10 p.m. of 0.6 feet. High tide at 1:01 a.m. of 1.1 foot. Tides for Kona. Low tide at 9:29 p.m. of 0.6 feet. High tide at 1:07 a.m. of 0.9 feet. Sunrise Saturday at Kahului, 5:48 a.m. Sunset Saturday, 7:11 p.m. Sunrise Saturday at Haleakala Summit, 5:41 a.m. Sunrise Saturday at Kona, 5:48 a.m. Sunset Saturday, 7:07 p.m. Here's the forecast for the following county, Big Island, Hawaii. West of tonight, mostly cloudy windward. Mostly clear leeward. Occasional showers windward. Isolated showers leeward. Lows 72 to 77. Northeast winds 15 to 20 miles per hour. Saturday, windward, partly sunny, numerous showers. Leeward, sunny, scattered showers in the afternoon. Highs 83 to 88. Northeast winds 15 to 20 miles per hour. Saturday night, windward, mostly cloudy, scattered showers. Leeward, mostly clear, isolated showers in the evening. Lows 72 to 77. Northeast winds 15 to 20 miles per hour. Sunday, mostly cloudy windward. Mostly clear leeward. Scattered showers. Highs 83 to 88. Lows 73 to 78. Northeast winds, around 15 miles per hour. Monday, windward, mostly cloudy, showers likely. Leeward, partly cloudy, scattered showers during the day. Isolated showers at night. Highs 84 to 89. Lows 73 to 78. Northeast winds, around 15 miles per hour. Tuesday, windward, mostly cloudy, showers likely during the day, then showers at night. Leeward, partly cloudy, scattered showers during the day. Isolated showers at night. Highs 85 to 90. Lows 74 to 79. Northeast winds, around 15 miles per hour. Wednesday, mostly cloudy windward. Partly cloudy leeward. Showers windward. Scattered showers leeward. Highs 85 to 90. Lows 73 to 78. Northeast winds, around 15 miles per hour. The ultraviolet index for noon June 27th in Honolulu is 12. This corresponds to a very high exposure level. At 11 p.m. at

the sky was mostly cloudy with a temperature of 77 degrees. The relative humidity was 66% and the dew point was 65 degrees. The wind was east at 17 miles an hour, gusting to 33. The barometric pressure was 29.98 inches or 1,015.2 millibars and rising. On Molokhati, Molokhati Airport was partly cloudy with a temperature of 73. On Lanati, at Lanati City, the sky was clear and the temperature was 70. Elsewhere on Maui, Kapalua, the sky was cloudy and the temperature was 75. Finally, on the Big Island, Hilo had light rain and 72 degrees. At Kona, it was mostly cloudy with a temperature of 80. Finally, on the Big Island, Bradshaw was clear and 54 degrees. On Oahu, at Honolulu, the sky was mostly cloudy and the temperature was 77. On Kauai, Lihue had light rain and the temperature was 77. Here are the buoy reports at 11 p.m. Wind speeds are in knots. Buoy 51101, wind east at 12. Buoy 51000, east at 16, 9 feet, 9 seconds. Buoy 2, east at 19, 8 feet, 9 seconds. Buoy 4, northeast at 19, 9 feet, 8 seconds. Kahului Harbor, east at 12. Puvela Buoy, 7 feet, 9 seconds. Buoy data provided by the National Weather Service and the Pacific Islands Ocean Observing System. Here are some wind observations at 10 p.m. Wind speeds are in knots. Kahului east at 17, gusting to 31. Kahului Harbor northeast at 12. Makapulapai east at 17, gusting to 26. Kona south at 9. Lilo southwest at 4. Small craft advisory through Saturday afternoon for Oahu leeward waters, Kaneohe Channel, waters around Maui County, the Pailolo and Alemiwihaha channels and waters south of the Big Island. The synopsis for Hawaiian coastal waters. Surface high pressure north of the state will gradually shift northeast through the weekend before becoming nearly stationary. Moderate to locally strong trades will hold through Saturday, then slightly decrease Sunday into early next week. The forecast for Hawaiian waters within 40 nautical miles, including the channels. West of tonight, east-northeast winds 20 to 25 knots. Seas 5 to 7 feet. Wave detail, east 6 feet at 7 seconds. Isolated showers. Saturday, east winds 20 to 25 knots. Seas 5 to 7 feet. Wave detail, east 6 feet at 7 seconds. Isolated showers. Saturday night, east-northeast winds 20 to 25 knots. Seas 5 to 7 feet. Wave detail, east 6 feet at 7 seconds and south-southwest 3 feet at 18 seconds. Isolated showers. Sunday, east winds 15 to 20 knots. Seas 5 to 7 feet. Wave detail, east 5 feet at 6 seconds and south-southwest 3 feet at 17 seconds. Isolated showers. Sunday night, east-northeast winds 15 to 20 knots. Seas 5 to 7 feet. Scattered showers. Monday, east winds 15 to 20 knots. Seas 5 to 7 feet. Scattered showers. Monday night, east-northeast winds 15 to 20 knots. Seas 5 to 6 feet. Scattered showers. Tuesday, east-northeast winds 15 to 20 knots. Seas 5 to 6 feet. Scattered showers. Wednesday, east-northeast winds 15 to 20 knots. Seas 5 to 7 feet. Scattered showers. More detailed information is available on our webpage at weather.gov/Hawaii. Issued at 4:12 p.m. The surf forecast for Maui. North-facing shores 0 to 2 feet through Saturday. West-facing shores 1 to 3 feet this evening, then 0 to 2 feet in the early morning hours. 0 to

through late next week. Bands of low clouds and showers will periodically push through the islands, focusing primarily over windward and mountain areas during the overnight and early morning hours. Here's your Maui community forecast. Issued Friday at 8:44 p.m. West of tonight, windward, mostly cloudy, scattered showers early in the evening, then numerous showers after midnight. Leeward, mostly clear, isolated showers. Breezy. Lows 70 to 76 and 52 to 58 upcountry. East winds 15 to 25 miles per hour. Saturday, windward, partly sunny, scattered showers. Leeward, sunny, isolated showers in the morning. Breezy. Highs 81 to 86 and 69 to 75 upcountry. East winds 15 to 25 miles per hour. Saturday night, windward, partly cloudy in the evening, then becoming mostly cloudy, scattered showers. Leeward, mostly clear. Breezy. Lows 69 to 75 and 52 to 58 upcountry. East winds 15 to 25 miles per hour. Sunday, windward, mostly cloudy, scattered showers. Leeward, mostly clear, isolated showers. Breezy. Highs 81 to 86, lows 70 to 76. Upcountry, highs 69 to 75, lows 53 to 59. East winds 15 to 20 miles per hour. Monday through Tuesday, windward, mostly cloudy, showers likely. Leeward, partly cloudy, isolated showers. Breezy. Highs 81 to 87, lows 72 to 78. Upcountry, highs 71 to 77, lows 55 to 61. East winds 15 to 20 miles per hour. Wednesday, windward, mostly cloudy, showers. Leeward, partly cloudy, isolated showers. Breezy. Highs 82 to 87, lows 71 to 77. Upcountry, highs 71 to 77, lows 54 to 60. East winds 15 to 20 miles per hour. Here are the forecast high and low temperatures for selected locations. Kahului, low 73, high 86. Hana, low 71, high 85. Haleakala Ranger Station, low 47, high 60. Kapalua, low 73, high 83. Molokai Airport, low 72, high 85. Lanai City, low 68, high 75. Here's the forecast for Haleakala Summit. Issued at 8:45 p.m. West of tonight, partly cloudy with scattered showers. Lows around 47 at the visitor center to around 52 at the summit. East winds up to 15 miles per hour. Chance of rain 50%. Saturday, sunny. Scattered showers in the morning, then isolated showers in the afternoon. Highs around 60 at the visitor center to around 72 at the summit. East winds up to 15 miles per hour. Chance of rain 50%. Saturday night, mostly clear with scattered showers. Lows around 47 at the visitor center to around 51 at the summit. East winds up to 15 miles per hour. Chance of rain 50%. Sunday, sunny. Scattered showers in the morning, then isolated showers in the afternoon. Highs 58 to 75. East winds up to 15 miles per hour. Chance of rain 50%. Sunrise Saturday at Haleakala Summit, 5:41 a.m. Here's the forecast for the following county, Big Island, Hawaii. West of tonight, mostly cloudy windward. Mostly clear leeward. Occasional showers windward. Isolated showers leeward. Lows 72 to 77. Northeast winds 15 to 20 miles per hour. Saturday, windward, partly sunny, numerous showers. Leeward, sunny, scattered showers in the afternoon. Highs 83 to 88. Northeast winds 15 to 20 miles.

Saturday night, windward, mostly cloudy, scattered showers. Leeward, mostly clear, isolated showers in the evening. Low 72 to 77. Northeast winds 15 to 20 miles per hour. Sunday, mostly cloudy windward. Mostly clear leeward. Scattered showers. Highs 83 to 88. Lows 73 to 78. Northeast winds, around 15 miles per hour. Monday, windward, mostly cloudy, showers likely. Leeward, partly cloudy, scattered showers during the day. Isolated showers at night. Highs 84 to 89. Lows 73 to 78. Northeast winds, around 15 miles per hour. Tuesday, windward, mostly cloudy, showers likely during the day, then showers at night. Leeward, partly cloudy, scattered showers during the day. Isolated showers at night. Highs 85 to 90. Lows 74 to 79. Northeast winds, around 15 miles per hour. Wednesday, mostly cloudy windward. Partly cloudy leeward. Showers windward. Scattered showers leeward. Highs 85 to 90. Lows 73 to 78. Northeast winds, around 15 miles per hour. Every home should have a disaster supply kit for hurricanes, flash floods, tsunamis, and power outages. Store at least a week's supply of food and water. A first aid kit with medicines or prescription drugs. Special items for babies, the elderly, and pets. Flashlights. A first aid kit with medicines or prescription drugs. Special items for babies, the elderly, and pets. Flashlights. A battery-powered radio with extra batteries. 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Keep some cash on hand. Banks and ATMs may not be open or available for extended periods. Important documents should be placed in a waterproof container. Take time now. Be prepared. The ultraviolet index for noon June 27th in Honolulu is 12. This corresponds to a very high exposure level. At 11 p.m., at Kahului, it was mostly cloudy, with a temperature of 77 degrees. The relative humidity was 66%, and the dew point was 65 degrees. The wind was east, at 17 miles an hour, gusting to 33. The barometric pressure was 29.98 inches, or 1,015.2 millibars, and rising. At Molokai Airport, it was partly cloudy, with a temperature of 73 degrees. At Lanai City, under a clear sky, the temperature was 70 degrees. At Kapalua, under a cloudy sky, the temperature was 75 degrees. At Hilo, light rain was falling, with a temperature of 72 degrees. At Kona, it was mostly cloudy, with a temperature of 80 degrees. At Bradshaw, under a clear sky, the temperature was 54 degrees. At Honolulu, it was mostly cloudy, with a temperature of 77 degrees. At Lihue, there was light rain, and the temperature was 77 degrees. Here are the buoy reports at 11 p.m. Wind speeds are in knots. Buoy 51101, wind east at 14. Buoy 51000, wind east at 16. Buoy 2, wind east at 17. Buoy 4, wind northeast at 19. Kahului Harbor, east at 19. Puvela Buoy, 7 feet, 9 seconds. Buoy data provided by the National Weather Service and the Pacific Islands Ocean Observing System. Here are some wind observations at 11 p.m. Wind speeds are in knots. Kahului east at 15, gusting to 29. Kahului Harbor northeast at 14. Makapulapai east at 15, gusting to 27. Kona south at 5. Lilo calm. Small craft advisory through Saturday afternoon for O'ahu leeward waters, Kaneohe Channel, waters around Maui County, the

Hello, and I'll let you know how hot channels and waters south of the Big Island. The synopsis for Hawaiian coastal waters. Surface high pressure north of the state will gradually shift northeast through the weekend before becoming nearly stationary. Moderate to locally strong trades will hold through Saturday, then slightly decrease Sunday into early next week. The forecast for Hawaiian waters within 40 nautical miles, including the channels. West of tonight, east-northeast winds 20 to 25 knots. Seas 5 to 7 feet. Wave detail, east 6 feet at 7 seconds. Isolated showers. Saturday, east winds 20 to 25 knots. Seas 5 to 7 feet. Wave detail, east 6 feet at 7 seconds. Isolated showers. Saturday night, east-northeast winds 20 to 25 knots. Seas 5 to 7 feet. Wave detail, east 6 feet at 7 seconds and south-southwest 3 feet at 18 seconds. Isolated showers. Sunday, east winds 15 to 20 knots. Seas 5 to 7 feet. Wave detail, east 5 feet at 6 seconds and south-southwest 3 feet at 17 seconds. Isolated showers. Sunday night, east-northeast winds 15 to 20 knots. Seas 5 to 7 feet. Scattered showers. Monday, east winds 15 to 20 knots. Seas 5 to 7 feet. Scattered showers. Monday night, east-northeast winds 15 to 20 knots. Seas 5 to 6 feet. Scattered showers. Tuesday, east-northeast winds 15 to 20 knots. Seas 5 to 6 feet. Scattered showers. Wednesday, east-northeast winds 15 to 20 knots. Seas 5 to 7 feet. Scattered showers. More detailed information is available on our webpage at weather.gov/Hawaii. Issued at 4:12 p.m. The surf forecast for Maui. North-facing shores 0 to 2 feet through Saturday. West-facing shores 1 to 3 feet this evening, then 0 to 2 feet in the early morning hours. 0 to 2 feet Saturday morning, then 1 to 3 feet during the afternoon. South-facing shores 3 to 5 feet this evening, then 2 to 4 feet in the early morning hours. 2 to 4 feet Saturday morning, then 3 to 5 feet during the afternoon. East-facing shores 4 to 6 feet through Saturday. 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The current time is 11:39 p.m. Hawaii Aleutian Standard Time. Moderate to breezy trades are expected to prevail through Saturday, slightly decrease on Sunday, then remain at mostly speeds through late next week. Bands of low clouds and showers will periodically push through the islands, focusing primarily over windward and mountain areas during the overnight and early morning hours. Here's your Maui Community Forecast. Issued Friday at 8:44 p.m. West of tonight, windward, mostly cloudy, scattered showers early in the evening, then numerous showers after midnight. Leeward, mostly clear, isolated showers. Breezy. Lows 70 to 76 and 52 to 58 upcountry. East winds 15 to 25 miles per hour. Saturday, windward, partly sunny, scattered showers. Leeward, sunny, isolated showers in the morning. Breezy. Highs 81 to 86 and 69 to 75 upcountry. East winds 15 to 25 miles per hour. Saturday night, windward, partly cloudy in the evening, then becoming mostly cloudy, scattered showers. Leeward, mostly clear. Breezy. Lows 69 to 75 and 52 to 58 upcountry. East winds 15 to 25 miles per hour. Sunday, windward, mostly cloudy, scattered

issued at 8:45 p.m. Rest of tonight, partly cloudy with scattered showers. Lows around 47 at the visitor center to around 52 at the summit. East winds up to 15 miles per hour. Chance of rain 50%. Saturday, sunny. Scattered showers in the morning, then isolated showers in the afternoon. Highs around 60 at the visitor center to around 72 at the summit. East winds up to 15 miles per hour. Chance of rain 50%. Saturday night, mostly clear with scattered showers. Lows around 47 at the visitor center to around 51 at the summit. East winds up to 15 miles per hour. Chance of rain 50%. Sunday, sunny. Scattered showers in the morning, then isolated showers in the afternoon. Highs 58 to 75. East winds up to 15 miles per hour. Chance of rain 50%. Sunrise Saturday at Haleakala Summit, 5:41 a.m. Here's the forecast for the following county, Big Island, Hawaii. Rest of tonight, mostly cloudy windward. Mostly clear leeward. Occasional showers windward. Isolated showers leeward. Lows 72 to 77. Northeast winds 15 to 20 miles per hour. Saturday, windward, partly sunny, numerous showers. Leeward, sunny, scattered showers in the afternoon. Highs 83 to 88. Northeast winds 15 to 20 miles per hour. Saturday night, windward, mostly cloudy, scattered showers. Leeward, mostly clear, isolated showers in the evening. Low 70 to 77. Northeast winds 15 to 20 miles per hour. Sunday, mostly cloudy windward. Mostly clear leeward. Scattered showers. Highs 83 to 88. Lows 73 to 78. Northeast winds, around 15 miles per hour. Monday, windward, mostly cloudy, showers likely. Leeward, partly cloudy, scattered showers during the day. Isolated showers at night. Highs 84 to 89. Lows 73 to 78. Northeast winds, around 15 miles per hour. Tuesday, windward, mostly cloudy, showers likely during the day, then showers at night. Leeward, partly cloudy, scattered showers during the day. Isolated showers at night. Highs 85 to 90. Lows 74 to 79. Northeast winds, around 15 miles per hour. Wednesday, mostly cloudy windward. Partly cloudy leeward. Showers windward. Scattered showers leeward. Highs 85 to 90. Lows 73 to 78. Northeast winds, around 15 miles per hour. Issued at 8:46 p.m. Tides for Kahului. High tide at 11:09 p.m. of 1.1 foot. Low tide at 6:15 a.m. of minus 0.2 feet. Tides for Kihei and Ma'awaya Bay. Low tide at 10 p.m. of 0.6 feet. High tide at 1:01 a.m. of 1.1 foot. Tides for Kona. Low tide at 9:29 p.m. of 0.6 feet. High tide at 1:07 a.m. of 0.9 feet. Sunrise Saturday at Kahului, 5:48 a.m. Sunset Saturday, 7:11 p.m. Sunrise Saturday at Haleakala Summit, 5:41 a.m. Sunrise Saturday at Kona, 5:48 a.m. Sunset Saturday, 7:07 p.m. The ultraviolet index for noon June 27th in Honolulu is 12. This corresponds to a very high exposure level. At 11 p.m. at Kahului, it was mostly cloudy, with a temperature of 77 degrees. The relative humidity was 66%, and the dew point was 65 degrees. The wind was east, at 17 miles an hour, gusting to 33. The barometric pressure was 29.98 inches.

were 1,015.2 millibars and rising. At Molokhot Airport, it was partly cloudy, with a temperature of 73 degrees. At Lanari City, under a clear sky, the temperature was 70 degrees. At Kapalua, under a cloudy sky, the temperature was 75 degrees. At Hilo, light rain was falling, with a temperature of 72 degrees. At Kona, it was mostly cloudy, with a temperature of 80 degrees. At Bradshaw, under a clear sky, the temperature was 54 degrees. At Honolulu, it was mostly cloudy, with a temperature of 77 degrees. At Lihue, there was light rain, and the temperature was 77 degrees. Here are the buoy reports at 11 p.m. Wind speeds are in knots. Buoy 51101, wind east at 14. Buoy 51000, wind east at 16. Buoy 2, wind east at 17. Buoy 4, wind northeast at 19. Kahului Harbor, east at 19. Puvela Buoy, 7 feet, 9 seconds. Buoy data provided by the National Weather Service and the Pacific Islands Ocean Observing System. Here are some wind observations at 11 p.m. Wind speeds are in knots. Kahului east at 15, gusting to 29. Kahului Harbor northeast at 14. Makapulapai east at 15, gusting to 27. Kona south at 5. Hilo calm. Small craft advisory through Saturday afternoon for Oahu leeward waters, Kaiwi Channel, waters around Maui County, the Pailolo and Alanui-Haha channels, and waters south of the Big Island. The synopsis for Hawaiian coastal waters. Surface high pressure north of the state will gradually shift northeast through the weekend before becoming nearly stationary. Moderate to locally strong trades will hold through Saturday, then slightly decrease Sunday into early next week. The forecast for Hawaiian waters within 40 nautical miles, including the channels. West of tonight, east-northeast winds 20 to 25 knots. Seas 5 to 7 feet. Wave detail, east 6 feet at 7 seconds. Isolated showers. Saturday, east winds 20 to 25 knots. Seas 5 to 7 feet. Wave detail, east 6 feet at 7 seconds. Isolated showers. Saturday night, east-northeast winds 20 to 25 knots. Seas 5 to 7 feet. Wave detail, east 6 feet at 7 seconds and south-southwest 3 feet at 18 seconds. Isolated showers. Sunday, east winds 15 to 20 knots. Seas 5 to 7 feet. Wave detail, east 5 feet at 6 seconds and south-southwest 3 feet at 17 seconds. Isolated showers. Sunday night, east-northeast winds 15 to 20 knots. Seas 5 to 7 feet. Scattered showers. Monday, east winds 15 to 20 knots. Seas 5 to 7 feet. Scattered showers. Monday night, east-northeast winds 15 to 20 knots. Seas 5 to 6 feet. Scattered showers. Tuesday, east-northeast winds 15 to 20 knots. Seas 5 to 6 feet. Scattered showers. Wednesday, east-northeast winds 15 to 20 knots. Seas 5 to 7 feet. Scattered showers. More detailed information is available on our webpage at weather.gov/Hawaii. Issued at 4:12 p.m. The surf forecast for Maui. North facing shores 0 to 2 feet through Saturday. West facing shores 1 to 3 feet this evening, then 0 to 2 feet in the early morning hours. 0 to 2 feet Saturday morning, then 1 to 3 feet during the afternoon. South-facing shores 3 to 5 feet this evening, then 2 to 4 feet in the early morning hours. 2 to 4 feet Saturday morning, then 3 to 5 feet during the afternoon. East-facing shores 4 to 6 feet through Saturday. 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

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The current time is 11:52 p.m. Hawaii Aleutian Standard Time. Moderate to breezy trades are expected to prevail through Saturday, slightly decrease on Sunday, then remain at mostly speeds through late next week. Bands of low clouds and showers will periodically push through the islands, focusing primarily over windward and Mauna areas during the overnight and early morning hours. Here's your Maui community forecast. Issued Friday at 8:44 p.m. Rest of tonight, windward, mostly cloudy, scattered showers early in the evening, then numerous showers after midnight. Leeward, mostly clear, isolated showers. Breezy. Lows 70 to 76 and 52 to 58 upcountry. East winds 15 to 25 miles per hour. Saturday, windward, partly sunny, scattered showers. Leeward, sunny, isolated showers in the morning. Breezy. Highs 81 to 86 and 69 to 75 upcountry. East winds 15 to 25 miles per hour. Saturday night, windward, partly cloudy in the evening, then becoming mostly cloudy, scattered showers. Leeward, mostly clear. Breezy. Lows 69 to 75 and 52 to 58 upcountry. East winds 15 to 25 miles per hour. Sunday, windward, mostly cloudy, scattered showers. Leeward, mostly clear, isolated showers. Breezy. Highs 81 to 86, lows 70 to 76. Upcountry, highs 69 to 75, lows 53 to 59. East winds 15 to 20 miles per hour. Monday through Tuesday, windward, mostly cloudy, showers likely. Leeward, partly cloudy, isolated showers. Breezy. Highs 81 to 87, lows 72 to 78. Upcountry, highs 71 to 77, lows 55 to 61. East winds 15 to 20 miles per hour. Wednesday, windward, mostly cloudy, showers. Leeward, partly cloudy, isolated showers. Breezy. Highs 82 to 87, lows 71 to 77. Upcountry, highs 71 to 77, lows 54 to 60. East winds 15 to 20 miles per hour. Here are the forecast high and low temperatures for selected locations. Kahului, low 73, high 86. Hana, low 71, high 85. Haleakala Ranger Station, low 47, high 60. Kapalua, low 73, high 83. Molokai Airport, low 72, high 85. Lanai City, low 68, high 75. Here's the forecast for Haleakala Summit. Issued at 8:45 p.m. Rest of tonight, partly cloudy with scattered showers. Lows around 47 at the visitor center to around 52 at the summit. East winds up to 15 miles per hour. Chance of rain 50%. Saturday, sunny. Scattered showers in the morning, then isolated showers in the afternoon. Highs around 60 at the visitor center to around 72 at the summit. East winds up to 15 miles per hour. Chance of rain 50%. Saturday night, mostly clear with scattered showers. Lows around 47 at the visitor center to around 51 at the summit. East winds up to 15 miles per hour. Chance of rain 50%. Sunday, sunny. Scattered showers in the morning, then isolated showers in the afternoon. Highs 58 to 75. East winds up to 15 miles per hour. Chance of rain 50%. Sunrise Saturday at Haleakala Summit, 5:41 a.m. Here's the forecast for the following county, Big Island, Hawaii. Rest of tonight, mostly cloudy windward. Mostly clear leeward. Occasional showers windward. Isolated showers leeward. Low 72 to 70.

7. Northeast winds 15 to 20 miles per hour. Saturday, windward, partly sunny, numerous showers. Leeward, sunny, scattered showers in the afternoon. Highs 83 to 88. Northeast winds 15 to 20 miles per hour. Saturday night, windward, mostly cloudy, scattered showers. Leeward, mostly clear, isolated showers in the evening. Lows 72 to 77. Northeast winds 15 to 20 miles per hour. Sunday, mostly cloudy windward. Mostly clear leeward. Scattered showers. Highs 83 to 88. Lows 73 to 78. Northeast winds, around 15 miles per hour. Monday, windward, mostly cloudy, showers likely. Leeward, partly cloudy, scattered showers during the day. Isolated showers at night. Highs 84 to 89. Lows 73 to 78. Northeast winds, around 15 miles per hour. Tuesday, windward, mostly cloudy, showers likely during the day, then showers at night. Leeward, partly cloudy, scattered showers during the day. Isolated showers at night. Highs 85 to 90. Lows 74 to 79. Northeast winds, around 15 miles per hour. Wednesday, mostly cloudy windward. Partly cloudy leeward. Showers windward. Scattered showers leeward. Highs 85 to 90. Lows 73 to 78. Northeast winds, around 15 miles per hour. The ultraviolet index for noon June 27th in Honolulu is 12. This corresponds to a very high exposure level. At 11 p.m. at Kahului, it was mostly cloudy with a temperature of 77 degrees. The relative humidity was 66% and the dew point was 65 degrees. The wind was east at 17 miles an hour, gusting to 33. The barometric pressure was 29.98 inches, or 1,015.2 millibars, and rising. At Molokaʻi Airport, it was partly cloudy, with a temperature of 73 degrees. At Lanai City, under a clear sky, the temperature was 70 degrees. At Kapalua, under a cloudy sky, the temperature was 75 degrees. At Hilo, light rain was falling, with a temperature of 72 degrees. At Kona, it was mostly cloudy, with a temperature of 80 degrees. At Bradshaw, under a clear sky, the temperature was 54 degrees. At Honolulu, it was mostly cloudy, with a temperature of 77 degrees. At Lihue, there was light rain, and the temperature was 77 degrees. Here are the buoy reports at 11 p.m. Wind speeds are in knots. Buoy 51101, wind east at 14. Buoy 51000, wind east at 16. Buoy 2, wind east at 17. Buoy 4, wind northeast at 19. Kahului Harbor, east at 19. Fa'uvala buoy, 7 feet, 9 seconds. Buoy data provided by the National Weather Service and the Pacific Islands Ocean Observing System. Here are some wind observations at 11 p.m. Wind speeds are in knots. Kahului east at 15, gusting to 29. Kahului Harbor northeast at 14. Makapulapai east at 15, gusting to 27. Kona south at 5. Lilo calm. Small craft advisory through Saturday afternoon for Oahu leeward waters, Kaiwi Channel, waters around Maui County, the Pailolo and Alanui Haha channels, and waters south of the Big Island. The synopsis for Hawaiian coastal waters. Surface high pressure north of the state will gradually shift northeast through the weekend before becoming nearly stationary. Moderate to locally strong trades will hold through Saturday, then slightly decrease Sunday into early next week. The forecast for Hawaiian waters within 40 nautical miles, including the channels. West of tonight, east-northeast winds 20 to 25 knots.

sees 5 to 7 feet. Wave detail, he's 6 feet at 7 seconds. Isolated showers. Saturday, east winds 20 to 25 knots. Sees 5 to 7 feet. Wave detail, east 6 feet at 7 seconds. Isolated showers. Saturday night, east northeast winds 20 to 25 knots. Sees 5 to 7 feet. Wave detail, east 6 feet at 7 seconds and south-southwest 3 feet at 18 seconds. Isolated showers. Sunday, east winds 15 to 20 knots. Sees 5 to 7 feet. Wave detail, east 5 feet at 6 seconds and south-southwest 3 feet at 17 seconds. Isolated showers. Sunday night, east-northeast winds 15 to 20 knots. Sees 5 to 7 feet. Scattered showers. Monday, east winds 15 to 20 knots. Sees 5 to 7 feet. Scattered showers. Monday night, east-northeast winds 15 to 20 knots. Sees 5 to 6 feet. Scattered showers. Tuesday, east-northeast winds 15 to 20 knots. Sees 5 to 6 feet. Scattered showers. Wednesday, east-northeast winds 15 to 20 knots. Sees 5 to 7 feet. Scattered showers. More detailed information is available on our webpage at weather.gov/Hawaii. Issued at 4:12 p.m. The surf forecast for Maui. North-facing shores 0 to 2 feet through Saturday. West-facing shores 1 to 3 feet this evening, then 0 to 2 feet in the early morning hours. 0 to 2 feet Saturday morning, then 1 to 3 feet during the afternoon. South-facing shores 3 to 5 feet this evening, then 2 to 4 feet in the early morning hours. 2 to 4 feet Saturday morning, then 3 to 5 feet during the afternoon. East-facing shores 4 to 6 feet through Saturday. 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The current time is 12:05 a.m. Hawaii Aleutian Standard Time. Moderate to breezy trades are expected to prevail through Saturday, slightly decrease on Sunday, then remain at mostly speeds through late next week. Bands of low clouds and showers will periodically push through the islands, focusing primarily over windward and Maui areas during the overnight and early morning hours. Here's your Maui community forecast. Issued Friday at 8:44 p.m. Rest of tonight, windward, mostly cloudy, scattered showers early in the evening, then numerous showers after midnight. Leeward, mostly clear, isolated showers. Breezy. Lows 70 to 76 and 52 to 58 upcountry. East winds 15 to 25 miles per hour. Saturday, windward, partly sunny, scattered showers. Leeward, sunny, isolated showers in the morning. Breezy. Highs 81 to 86 and 69 to 75 upcountry. East winds 15 to 25 miles per hour. Saturday night, windward, partly cloudy in the evening, then becoming mostly cloudy, scattered showers. Leeward, mostly clear. Breezy. Lows 69 to 75 and 52 to 58 upcountry. East winds 15 to 25 miles per hour. Sunday, windward, mostly cloudy, scattered showers. Leeward, mostly clear, isolated showers. Breezy. Highs 81 to 86, lows 70 to 76. Upcountry, highs 69 to 75, lows 53 to 59. East winds 15 to 20 miles per hour. Monday through Tuesday, windward, mostly cloudy, showers likely. Leeward, partly cloudy, isolated showers. Breezy. Highs 81 to 87, lows 72 to 78. Upcountry, highs 71 to 77, lows 55 to 61. East winds 15 to 20 miles per hour.

Wednesday, windward, mostly cloudy, showers. Leeward, partly cloudy, isolated showers. Breezy. Highs 82 to 87, lows 71 to 77. Upcountry, highs 71 to 77, lows 54 to 60. East winds 15 to 20 miles per hour. Here are the forecast high and low temperatures for selected locations. Kahului, low 73, high 86. Pana, low 71, high 85. Palaukala Ranger Station, low 47, high 60. Kapalua, low 73, high 83. Molokati Airport, low 72, high 85. Lanari City, low 68, high 75. Here's the forecast for Haleakala Summit. Issued at 8:45 p.m. Rest of tonight, partly cloudy with scattered showers. Lows around 47 at the visitor center to around 52 at the summit. East winds up to 15 miles per hour. Chance of rain 50%. Saturday, sunny. Scattered showers in the morning, then isolated showers in the afternoon. Highs around 60 at the visitor center to around 72 at the summit. East winds up to 15 miles per hour. Chance of rain 50%. Saturday night, mostly clear with scattered showers. Lows around 47 at the visitor center to around 51 at the summit. East winds up to 15 miles per hour. Chance of rain 50%. Sunday, sunny. Scattered showers in the morning, then isolated showers in the afternoon. Highs 58 to 75. East winds up to 15 miles per hour. Chance of rain 50%. Sunrise Saturday at Haleakala Summit, 5:41 a.m. Here's the forecast for the following county, Big Island, Hawaii. Rest of tonight, mostly cloudy windward. Mostly clear leeward. Occasional showers windward. Isolated showers leeward. Lows 72 to 77. Northeast winds 15 to 20 miles per hour. Saturday, windward, partly sunny, numerous showers. Leeward, sunny, scattered showers in the afternoon. Highs 83 to 88. Northeast winds 15 to 20 miles per hour. Saturday night, windward, mostly cloudy, scattered showers. Leeward, mostly clear, isolated showers in the evening. Lows 72 to 77. Northeast winds 15 to 20 miles per hour. Sunday, mostly cloudy windward. Mostly clear leeward. Scattered showers. Highs 83 to 88. Lows 73 to 78. Northeast winds, around 15 miles per hour. Monday, windward, mostly cloudy, showers likely. Leeward, partly cloudy, scattered showers during the day. Isolated showers at night. Highs 84 to 89. Lows 73 to 78. Northeast winds, around 15 miles per hour. Tuesday, windward, mostly cloudy, showers likely during the day, then showers at night. Leeward, partly cloudy, scattered showers during the day. Isolated showers at night. Highs 85 to 90. Lows 74 to 79. Northeast winds, around 15 miles per hour. Wednesday, mostly cloudy windward. Partly cloudy leeward. Showers windward. Scattered showers leeward. Highs 85 to 90. Lows 73 to 78. Northeast winds, around 15 miles per hour. During a hurricane or tropical storm event, if you live inland away from the beach and away from low-lying areas, and your home is well constructed, stay at home. Once a hurricane or tropical storm arrives in your area, remain indoors in an interior room. Blowing debris can be deadly. Travel should be avoided. Form a disaster plan now and have a disaster supply kit on hand. Emergency preparedness, the responsibility of each.

individual. Take time now and be prepared. The ultraviolet index for noon June 27th in Honolulu is 12. This corresponds to a very high exposure level. At midnight, at Kahului, the sky was mostly cloudy, with a temperature of 76 degrees. The relative humidity was 76%, and the dew point was 68 degrees. The wind was northeast, at 16 miles an hour. The barometric pressure was 29.97 inches, or 1,014.9 millibars, and falling. On Molokati, Molokati Airport was mostly cloudy, with a temperature of 74. On Lanati, at Lanati City, the sky was cloudy, and the temperature was 71. Elsewhere on Maui, Kapalua, the sky was mostly cloudy, and the temperature was 77. Finally, on the Big Island, Iolo had rain and fog and 72 degrees. At Kona, it was mostly cloudy, with a temperature of 79. On Oahu, at Honolulu, the sky was mostly cloudy, and the temperature was 76. On Kauai, Lihue was mostly cloudy, and the temperature was 76. Here are the buoy reports at midnight. Wind speeds are in knots. Buoy 51101, wind east at 14. Buoy 51000, east at 17, 8 feet, 9 seconds. Buoy 2, wind east at 19. Buoy 4, wind northeast at 19. Kahului Harbor, east at 11. Puvala Buoy, 7 feet, 9 seconds. Buoy data provided by the National Weather Service and the Pacific Islands Ocean Observing System. Here are some wind observations at 11 p.m. Wind speeds are in knots. Kahului east at 15, gusting to 29. Kahului Harbor northeast at 14. Makapulapai east at 15, gusting to 27. Kona south at 5. Iolo calm. Small craft advisory through Saturday afternoon for Oahu leeward waters, Kaiwi Channel, waters around Maui County, the Pailolo and Alanui-Haha channels and waters south of the Big Island. The synopsis for Hawaiian coastal waters. Surface high pressure north of the state will gradually shift northeast through the weekend before becoming nearly stationary. Moderate to locally strong trades will hold through Saturday, then slightly decrease Sunday into early next week. The forecast for Hawaiian waters within 40 nautical miles, including the channels. West of tonight, east-northeast winds 20 to 25 knots. Seas 5 to 7 feet. Wave detail, east 6 feet at 7 seconds. Isolated showers. Saturday, east winds 20 to 25 knots. Seas 5 to 7 feet. Wave detail, east 6 feet at 7 seconds. Isolated showers. Saturday night, east-northeast winds 20 to 25 knots. Seas 5 to 7 feet. Wave detail, east 6 feet at 7 seconds and south-southwest 3 feet at 18 seconds. Isolated showers. Sunday, east winds 15 to 20 knots. Seas 5 to 7 feet. Wave detail, east 5 feet at 6 seconds and south-southwest 3 feet at 17 seconds. Isolated showers. Sunday night, east-northeast winds 15 to 20 knots. Seas 5 to 7 feet. Scattered showers. Monday, east winds 15 to 20 knots. Seas 5 to 7 feet. Scattered showers. Monday night, east-northeast winds 15 to 20 knots. Seas 5 to 6 feet. Scattered showers. Tuesday, east-northeast winds 15 to 20 knots. Seas 5 to 6 feet. Scattered showers. Wednesday, east-northeast winds 15 to 20 knots. Seas 5 to 7 feet. Scattered showers. More detailed information is available on our webpage at weather.gov/Hawaii. Issued at 8:46 p.m. Tides for Kahului. High tide at 11:09 p.m. of 1.1 foot.

low tide at 6:15 a.m. of minus 0.2 feet. Tides for Kihei and Maunalea Bay. Low tide at 10 p.m. of 0.6 feet. High tide at 1:01 a.m. of 1.1 foot. Tides for Kona. Low tide at 9:29 p.m. of 0.6 feet. High tide at 1:07 a.m. of 0.9 feet. Sunrise Saturday at Kahului, 5:48 a.m. Sunset Saturday, 7:11 p.m. Sunrise Saturday at Haleakala Summit, 5:41 a.m. Sunrise Saturday at Kona, 5:48 a.m. Sunset Saturday, 7:07 p.m. Issued at 4:12 p.m. The surf forecast for Maui. North-facing shores 0 to 2 feet through Saturday. West-facing shores 1 to 3 feet this evening, then 0 to 2 feet in the early morning hours. 0 to 2 feet Saturday morning, then 1 to 3 feet during the afternoon. South-facing shores 3 to 5 feet this evening, then 2 to 4 feet in the early morning hours. 2 to 4 feet Saturday morning, then 3 to 5 feet during the afternoon. East-facing shores 4 to 6 feet through Saturday. 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The current time is 12:19 a.m. Hawaii Aleutian Standard Time. Moderate to breezy trades are expected to prevail through Saturday, slightly decrease on Sunday, then remain at mostly speeds through late next week. Bands of low clouds and showers will periodically push through the islands, focusing primarily over windward and Mauka areas during the overnight and early morning hours. Here's your Maui community forecast. Issued Friday at 8:44 p.m. West of tonight, windward, mostly cloudy, scattered showers early in the evening, then numerous showers after midnight. Leeward, mostly clear, isolated showers. Breezy. Lows 70 to 76 and 52 to 58 upcountry. East winds 15 to 25 miles per hour. Saturday, windward, partly sunny, scattered showers. Leeward, sunny, isolated showers in the morning. Breezy. Highs 81 to 86 and 69 to 75 upcountry. East winds 15 to 25 miles per hour. Saturday night, windward, partly cloudy in the evening, then becoming mostly cloudy, scattered showers. Leeward, mostly clear. Breezy. Lows 69 to 75 and 52 to 58 upcountry. East winds 15 to 25 miles per hour. Sunday, windward, mostly cloudy, scattered showers. Leeward, mostly clear, isolated showers. Breezy. Highs 81 to 86, lows 70 to 76. Upcountry, highs 69 to 75, lows 53 to 59. East winds 15 to 20 miles per hour. Monday through Tuesday, windward, mostly cloudy, showers likely. Leeward, partly cloudy, isolated showers. Breezy. Highs 81 to 87, lows 72 to 78. Upcountry, highs 71 to 77, lows 55 to 61. East winds 15 to 20 miles per hour. Wednesday, windward, mostly cloudy, showers. Leeward, partly cloudy, isolated showers. Breezy. Highs 82 to 87, lows 71 to 77. Upcountry, highs 71 to 77, lows 54 to 60. East winds 15 to 20 miles per hour. Here are the forecast high and low temperatures for selected locations. Kahului, low 73, high 86. Hana, low 71, high 85. Haleakala Ranger Station, low 47, high 60. Kapalua, low 73, high 83. Molokai Airport, low 72, high 85. Lanai City, low 68, high 75. Here's the forecast for Haleakala.

The Law Summit, issued at 8:45 p.m. West of tonight, partly cloudy with scattered showers. Lows around 47 at the visitor center to around 52 at the summit. East winds up to 15 miles per hour. Chance of rain 50%. Saturday, sunny. Scattered showers in the morning, then isolated showers in the afternoon. Highs around 60 at the visitor center to around 72 at the summit. East winds up to 15 miles per hour. Chance of rain 50%. Saturday night, mostly clear with scattered showers. Lows around 47 at the visitor center to around 51 at the summit. East winds up to 15 miles per hour. Chance of rain 50%. Sunday, sunny. Scattered showers in the morning, then isolated showers in the afternoon. Highs 58 to 75. East winds up to 15 miles per hour. Chance of rain 50%. Sunrise Saturday at Haleakala Law Summit, 5:41 a.m. Here's the forecast for the following county, Big Island, Hawaii. Rest of tonight, mostly cloudy windward. Mostly clear leeward. Occasional showers windward. Isolated showers leeward. Lows 72 to 77. Northeast winds 15 to 20 miles per hour. Saturday, windward, partly sunny, numerous showers. Leeward, sunny, scattered showers in the afternoon. Highs 83 to 88. Northeast winds 15 to 20 miles per hour. Saturday night, windward, mostly cloudy, scattered showers. Leeward, mostly clear, isolated showers in the evening. Lows 72 to 77. Northeast winds 15 to 20 miles per hour. Sunday, mostly cloudy windward. Mostly clear leeward. Scattered showers. Highs 83 to 88. Lows 73 to 78. Northeast winds, around 15 miles per hour. Monday, windward, mostly cloudy, showers likely. Leeward, partly cloudy, scattered showers during the day. Isolated showers at night. Highs 84 to 89. Lows 73 to 78. Northeast winds, around 15 miles per hour. Tuesday, windward, mostly cloudy, showers likely during the day, then showers at night. Leeward, partly cloudy, scattered showers during the day. Isolated showers at night. Highs 85 to 90. Lows 74 to 79. Northeast winds, around 15 miles per hour.

At Lanati City, the sky was cloudy, and the temperature was 71. Elsewhere on Maui, Kapalua, the sky was mostly cloudy, and the temperature was 77. Finally, on the Big Island, Hilo had rain and fog and 72 degrees. At Kona, it was mostly cloudy, with a temperature of 79. On Oahu, at Honolulu, the sky was mostly cloudy, and the temperature was 76. On Kauai, Lihue was mostly cloudy, and the temperature was 76. Here are the buoy reports at midnight. Wind speeds are in knots. Buoy 51101, wind east at 14. Buoy 51000, east at 17, 8 feet, 9 seconds. Buoy 2, wind east at 19. Buoy 4, wind northeast at 19. Kahului Harbor, east at 11. Puvala Buoy, 7 feet, 9 seconds. Buoy data provided by the National Weather Service and the Pacific Islands Ocean Observing System. Here are some wind observations at midnight. Wind speeds are in knots. Kahului northeast at 14, gusting to 26. Kahului Harbor east at 14. Makapulapai east at 14, gusting to 28. Kona southeast at 6. Hilo southeast at 3. Small craft advisory through Saturday afternoon for Oahu leeward waters, Kaneohe Channel, waters around Maui County, the Pailolo and Alanui-Haha channels, and waters south of the Big Island. The synopsis for Hawaiian coastal waters. Surface high pressure north of the state will gradually shift northeast through the weekend before becoming nearly stationary. Moderate to locally strong trades will hold through Saturday, then slightly decrease Sunday into early next week. The forecast for Hawaiian waters within 40 nautical miles, including the channels. West of tonight, east-northeast winds 20 to 25 knots. Seas 5 to 7 feet. Wave detail, east 6 feet at 7 seconds. Isolated showers. Saturday, east winds 20 to 25 knots. Seas 5 to 7 feet. Wave detail, east 6 feet at 7 seconds. Isolated showers. Saturday night, east-northeast winds 20 to 25 knots. Seas 5 to 7 feet. Wave detail, east 6 feet at 7 seconds and south-southwest 3 feet at 18 seconds. Isolated showers. Sunday, east winds 15 to 20 knots. Seas 5 to 7 feet. Wave detail, east 5 feet at 6 seconds and south-southwest 3 feet at 17 seconds. Isolated showers. Sunday night, east-northeast winds 15 to 20 knots. Seas 5 to 7 feet. Scattered showers. Monday, east winds 15 to 20 knots. Seas 5 to 7 feet. Scattered showers. Monday night, east-northeast winds 15 to 20 knots. Seas 5 to 6 feet. Scattered showers. Tuesday, east-northeast winds 15 to 20 knots. Seas 5 to 6 feet. Scattered showers. Wednesday, east-northeast winds 15 to 20 knots. Seas 5 to 7 feet. Scattered showers. More detailed information is available on our webpage at weather.gov/Hawaii. Issued at 4:12 p.m. The surf forecast for Maui. North facing shores 0 to 2 feet through Saturday. West facing shores 1 to 3 feet this evening, then 0 to 2 feet in the early morning hours. 0 to 2 feet Saturday morning, then 1 to 3 feet during the afternoon. South-facing shores 3 to 5 feet this evening, then 2 to 4 feet in the early morning hours. 2 to 4 feet Saturday morning, then 3 to 5 feet during the afternoon. East-facing shores 4 to 6 feet through Saturday. 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The current time is 12:31 a.m. Hawaii Aleutian Standard Time.

Mild with to breezy trades are expected to prevail through Saturday, slightly decrease on Sunday, then remain at mostly speeds through late next week. Bands of low clouds and showers will periodically push through the islands, focusing primarily over windward and mountain areas during the overnight and early morning hours. Every home should have a disaster supply kit for hurricanes, flash floods, tsunamis, and power outages. Store at least a week's supply of food and water, a first aid kit with medicines or prescription drugs, special items for babies, the elderly, and pets, flashlights, a battery-powered radio with extra batteries, and a no-weather radio. Keep some cash on hand. Banks and ATMs may not be open or available for extended periods. Important documents should be placed in a waterproof container. Take time now. Be prepared. Here's your Monterey community forecast. Issued Friday at 8:44 p.m. Rest of tonight, windward, mostly cloudy, scattered showers early in the evening, then numerous showers after midnight. Leeward, mostly clear, isolated showers. Breezy. Lows, then numerous showers after midnight. Leeward, mostly clear, isolated showers. Breezy. Lows 70 to 76 and 52 to 58 upcountry. East winds 15 to 25 miles per hour. Saturday, windward, partly sunny, scattered showers. Leeward, sunny, isolated showers in the morning. Breezy. Highs 81 to 86 and 69 to 75 upcountry. East winds 15 to 25 miles per hour. Saturday night, windward, partly cloudy in the evening, then becoming mostly cloudy, scattered showers. Leeward, mostly clear. Breezy. Lows 69 to 75 and 52 to 58 upcountry. East winds 15 to 25 miles per hour. Sunday, windward, mostly cloudy, scattered showers. Leeward, mostly clear, isolated showers. Breezy. Highs 81 to 86, lows 70 to 76. Upcountry, highs 69 to 75, lows 53 to 59. East winds 15 to 20 miles per hour. Monday through Tuesday, windward, mostly cloudy, showers likely. Leeward, partly cloudy, isolated showers. Breezy. Highs 81 to 87, lows 72 to 78. Upcountry, highs 71 to 77, lows 55 to 61. East winds 15 to 20 miles per hour. Wednesday, windward, mostly cloudy, showers. Leeward, partly cloudy, isolated showers. Breezy. Highs 82 to 87, lows 71 to 77. Upcountry, highs 71 to 77, lows 54 to 60. East winds 15 to 20 miles per hour. Here are the forecast high and low temperatures for selected locations. Kahului, low 73, high 86. Hana, low 71, high 85. Haleakala Ranger Station, low 47, high 60. Kapalua, low 73, high 83. Molokati Airport, low 72, high 85. Lanari City, low 68, high 75. Here's the forecast for Haleakala Summit. Issued at 8:45 p.m. West of tonight, partly cloudy with scattered showers. Lows around 47 at the visitor center to around 52 at the summit. East winds up to 15 miles per hour. Chance of rain 50%. Saturday, sunny. Scattered showers in the morning, then isolated showers in the afternoon. Highs around 60 at the visitor center to around 72 at the summit. East winds up to 15 miles per hour. Chance of rain 50%. Saturday night, mostly clear with scattered showers. Lows around 47 at the visitor center to around 51 at the summit. East winds up to 15 miles per hour. Chance of rain 50%.

Sunday, sunny. Scattered showers in the morning, then isolated showers in the afternoon. Highs 58 to 75. East winds up to 15 miles per hour. Chance of rain 50%. Sunrise Saturday at Halaka Law Summit, 5:41 a.m. Here's the forecast for the following county, Big Island, Hawaii. Rest of tonight, mostly cloudy windward. Mostly clear leeward. Occasional showers windward. Isolated showers leeward. Low 72 to 77. Northeast winds 15 to 20 miles per hour. Saturday, windward, partly sunny, numerous showers. Leeward, sunny, scattered showers in the afternoon. Highs 83 to 88. Northeast winds 15 to 20 miles per hour. Saturday night, windward, mostly cloudy, scattered showers. Leeward, mostly clear, isolated showers in the evening. Low 72 to 77. Northeast winds 15 to 20 miles per hour. Sunday, mostly cloudy windward. Mostly clear leeward. Scattered showers. Highs 83 to 88. Lows 73 to 78. Northeast winds, around 15 miles per hour. Monday, windward, mostly cloudy, showers likely. Leeward, partly cloudy, scattered showers during the day. Isolated showers at night. Highs 84 to 89. Lows 73 to 78. Northeast winds, around 15 miles per hour. Tuesday, windward, mostly cloudy, showers likely during the day, then showers at night. Leeward, partly cloudy, scattered showers during the day. Isolated showers at night. Highs 85 to 90. Lows 74 to 79. Northeast winds, around 15 miles per hour. Wednesday, mostly cloudy windward. Partly cloudy leeward. Showers windward. Scattered showers leeward. Highs 85 to 90. Lows 73 to 78. Northeast winds, around 15 miles per hour. The ultraviolet index for noon June 27th in Honolulu is 12. This corresponds to a very high exposure level. At midnight, at Kahului, the sky was mostly cloudy, with a temperature of 76 degrees. The relative humidity was 76%, and the dew point was 68 degrees. The wind was northeast, at 16 miles an hour. The barometric pressure was 29.97 inches, or 1,014.9 millibars, and falling. On Molokati, Molokati Airport was mostly cloudy, and 74 degrees. On Lanai, Lanai City was cloudy, and 71 degrees. Elsewhere on the island of Maui, Kapalua, mostly cloudy, 77. On the Big Island, Iloilo had rain and fog, and 72 degrees. Kona, mostly cloudy, 79. Bradshaw was clear, and 54 degrees. On Oahu, Honolulu was mostly cloudy, and 76 degrees. On Kauai, Lihue was mostly cloudy, and 76 degrees. Here are the buoy reports at midnight. Wind speeds are in knots. Buoy 51101, wind east at 16. Buoy 51000, wind east at 17. Buoy 2, wind east at 17. Buoy 4, wind northeast at 17. Kahului Harbor, east at 13. Puvala Buoy, 7 feet, 9 seconds. Buoy data provided by the National Weather Service and the Pacific Islands Ocean Observing System. Here are some wind observations at midnight. Wind speeds are in knots. Kahului northeast at 14, gusting to 26. Kahului Harbor east at 14. Makapulapai east at 14, gusting to 28. Kona southeast at 6. Iloilo southeast at 3. Small craft advisory through Saturday afternoon for Oahu leeward waters.

Pahivi Channel, waters around Maui County, the Pailolo and Aleniwihaha channels and waters south of the Big Island. The synopsis for Hawaiian coastal waters. Surface high pressure north of the state will gradually shift northeast through the weekend before becoming nearly stationary. Moderate to locally strong trades will hold through Saturday, then slightly decrease Sunday into early next week. The forecast for Hawaiian waters within 40 nautical miles, including the channels. West of tonight, east-northeast winds 20 to 25 knots. Seas 5 to 7 feet. Wave detail, east 6 feet at 7 seconds. Isolated showers. Saturday, east winds 20 to 25 knots. Seas 5 to 7 feet. Wave detail, east 6 feet at 7 seconds. Isolated showers. Saturday night, east-northeast winds 20 to 25 knots. Seas 5 to 7 feet. Wave detail, east 6 feet at 7 seconds and south-southwest 3 feet at 18 seconds. Isolated showers. Sunday, east winds 15 to 20 knots. Seas 5 to 7 feet. Wave detail, east 5 feet at 6 seconds and south-southwest 3 feet at 17 seconds. Isolated showers. Sunday night, east-northeast winds 15 to 20 knots. Seas 5 to 7 feet. Scattered showers. Monday, east winds 15 to 20 knots. Seas 5 to 7 feet. Scattered showers. Monday night, east-northeast winds 15 to 20 knots. Seas 5 to 6 feet. Scattered showers. Tuesday, east-northeast winds 15 to 20 knots. Seas 5 to 6 feet. Scattered showers. Wednesday, east-northeast winds 15 to 20 knots. Seas 5 to 7 feet. Scattered showers. More detailed information is available on our webpage at weather.gov/Hawaii. 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The current time is 12:44 a.m. Hawaii Aleutian Standard Time. Moderate to breezy trades are expected to prevail through Saturday, slightly decrease on Sunday, then remain at mostly speeds through late next week. Bands of low clouds and showers will periodically push through the islands, focusing primarily over windward and mountain areas during the overnight and early morning hours. Here's your Maui community forecast. Issued Friday at 8:44 p.m. West of tonight, windward, mostly cloudy, scattered showers early in the evening, then numerous showers after midnight. Leeward, mostly clear, isolated showers. Breezy. Lows 70 to 76 and 52 to 58 upcountry. East winds 15 to 25 miles per hour. Saturday, windward, partly sunny, scattered showers. Leeward, sunny, isolated showers in the morning. Breezy. Highs 81 to 86 and 69 to 75 upcountry. East winds 15 to 25 miles per hour. Saturday night, windward, partly cloudy in the evening, then becoming mostly cloudy, scattered showers. Leeward, mostly clear. Breezy. Lows 69 to 75 and 52 to 58 upcountry. East winds 15 to 25 miles per hour. Sunday, windward, mostly cloudy, scattered showers. Leeward, mostly clear, isolated showers. Breezy. Highs 81 to 86, lows 70 to 76. Upcountry, highs 69 to 75, lows 53 to 59. East winds 15 to 20 miles per hour. Monday through Tuesday, windward, mostly cloudy, showers likely. Leeward, partly cloudy, isolated showers. Breezy. Highs 81 to 87, lows 72 to 78. Upcountry, highs 71 to 77, lows 55 to 61. East winds 15 to 20 miles per hour.
Wednesday, windward, mostly cloudy, showers. Leeward, partly cloudy, isolated showers. Breezy. Highs 82 to 87, lows 71 to 77. Upcountry, highs 71 to 77, lows 54 to 60. East winds 15 to 20 miles per hour. Here are the forecast high and low temperatures for selected locations. Kahului, low 73, high 86. Hana, low 71, high 85. Haleakala Ranger Station, low 47, high 60. Kapalua, low 73, high 83. Molokati Airport, low 72, high 85. Lanati City, low 68, high 75. Here's the forecast for Haleakala Summit. Issued at 8:45 p.m. West of tonight, partly cloudy with scattered showers. Lows around 47 at the visitor center to around 52 at the summit. East winds up to 15 miles per hour. Chance of rain 50%. Saturday, sunny. Scattered showers in the morning, then isolated showers in the afternoon. Highs around 60 at the visitor center to around 72 at the summit. East winds up to 15 miles per hour. Chance of rain 50%. Saturday night, mostly clear with scattered showers. Lows around 47 at the visitor center to around 51 at the summit. East winds up to 15 miles per hour. Chance of rain 50%. Sunday, sunny. Scattered showers in the morning, then isolated showers in the afternoon. Highs 58 to 75. East winds up to 15 miles per hour. Chance of rain 50%. Sunrise Saturday at Haleakala Summit, 5:41 a.m. Issued at 8:46 p.m. Tides for Kahului. High tide at 11:09 p.m. of 1.1 foot. Low tide at 6:15 a.m. of minus 0.2 feet. Tides for Kihei and Maualae Bay. Low tide at 10 p.m. of 0.6 feet. High tide at 1:01 a.m. of 1.1 foot. Tides for Kona. Low tide at 9:29 p.m. of 0.6 feet. High tide at 1:07 a.m. of 0.9 feet. Sunrise Saturday at Kahului, 5:48 a.m. Sunset Saturday, 7:11 p.m. Sunrise Saturday at Haleakala Summit, 5:41 a.m. Sunrise Saturday at Kona, 5:48 a.m. Sunset Saturday, 7:07 p.m. Here's the forecast for the following county, Big Island, Hawaii. West of tonight, mostly cloudy windward. Mostly clear leeward. Occasional showers windward. Isolated showers leeward. Lows 72 to 77. Northeast winds 15 to 20 miles per hour. Saturday, windward, partly sunny, numerous showers. Leeward, sunny, scattered showers in the afternoon. Highs 83 to 88. Northeast winds 15 to 20 miles per hour. Saturday night, windward, mostly cloudy, scattered showers. Leeward, mostly clear, isolated showers in the evening. Lows 72 to 77. Northeast winds 15 to 20 miles per hour. Sunday, mostly cloudy windward. Mostly clear leeward. Scattered showers. Highs 83 to 88. Lows 73 to 78. Northeast winds, around 15 miles per hour. Monday, windward, mostly cloudy, showers likely. Leeward, partly cloudy, scattered showers during the day. Isolated showers at night. Highs 84 to 89. Lows 73 to 78. Northeast winds, around 15 miles per hour. Tuesday, windward, mostly cloudy, showers likely during the day, then showers at night. Leeward, partly cloudy, scattered showers during the day. Isolated showers at night. Highs 85 to 90.
lows 74.

79. Northeast winds, around 15 miles per hour. Wednesday, mostly cloudy windward. Partly cloudy leeward. Showers windward. Scattered showers leeward. Highs 85 to 90. Lows 73 to 78. Northeast winds, around 15 miles per hour. The ultraviolet index for noon June 27th in Honolulu is 12. This corresponds to a very high exposure level. At midnight, at Kahului, the sky was mostly cloudy, with a temperature of 76 degrees. The relative humidity was 76%, and the dew point was 68 degrees. The wind was northeast, at 16 miles an hour. The barometric pressure was 29.97 inches, or 1,014.9 millibars, and falling. On Molokati, Molokati Airport was mostly cloudy, and 74 degrees. On Lanai, Lanai City was cloudy, and 71 degrees. Elsewhere on the island of Maui, Kapalua, mostly cloudy, 77. On the Big Island, Hilo had rain and fog and 72 degrees. Kona, mostly cloudy, 79. Bradshaw was clear, and 54 degrees. On Oahu, Honolulu was mostly cloudy, and 76 degrees. On Kauai, Lihue was mostly cloudy, and 76 degrees. Here are the buoy reports at midnight. Wind speeds are in knots. Buoy 51101, wind east at 16. Buoy 51000, wind east at 17. Buoy 2, wind east at 17. Buoy 4, wind northeast at 17. Kahului Harbor, east at 13. Uvala buoy, 7 feet, 9 seconds. Buoy data provided by the National Weather Service and the Pacific Islands Ocean Observing System. Here are some wind observations at midnight. Wind speeds are in knots. Kahului northeast at 14, gusting to 26. Kahului Harbor east at 14. Makapulapai east at 14, gusting to 28. Kona southeast at 6. Hilo southeast at 3. Small craft advisory through Saturday afternoon for Oahu leeward waters, Kaneohe Channel, waters around Maui County, the Pailolo and Alaniwihaha channels, and waters south of the Big Island. The synopsis for Hawaiian coastal waters. Surface high pressure north of the state will gradually shift northeast through the weekend before becoming nearly stationary. Moderate to locally strong trades will hold through Saturday, then slightly decrease Sunday into early next week. The forecast for Hawaiian waters within 40 nautical miles, including the channels. West of tonight, east-northeast winds 20 to 25 knots. Seas 5 to 7 feet. Wave detail, east 6 feet at 7 seconds. Isolated showers. Saturday, east winds 20 to 25 knots. Seas 5 to 7 feet. Wave detail, east 6 feet at 7 seconds. Isolated showers. Saturday night, east-northeast winds 20 to 25 knots. Seas 5 to 7 feet. Wave detail, east 6 feet at 7 seconds and south-southwest 3 feet at 18 seconds. Isolated showers. Sunday, east winds 15 to 20 knots. Seas 5 to 7 feet. Wave detail, east 5 feet at 6 seconds and south-southwest 3 feet at 17 seconds. Isolated showers. Sunday night, east-northeast winds 15 to 20 knots. Seas 5 to 7 feet. Scattered showers. Monday, east winds 15 to 20 knots. Seas 5 to 7 feet. Scattered showers. Monday night, east-northeast winds 15 to 20 knots. Seas 5 to 6 feet. Scattered showers. Tuesday, east-northeast winds 15 to 20 knots. Seas 5 to 6 feet. Scattered showers. Wednesday, east-northeast winds 15 to 20 knots. Seas 5 to 7 feet. Scattered showers.
More detailed information is available on our webpage at weather.gov/Hawaii. Issued at 4:12 p.m. The surf forecast for Maui. North facing shores 0 to 2 feet through Saturday. West facing shores 1 to 3 feet this evening, then 0 to 2 feet in the early morning hours. 0 to 2 feet Saturday morning, then 1 to 3 feet during the afternoon. South facing shores 3 to 5 feet this evening, then 2 to 4 feet in the early morning hours. 2 to 4 feet Saturday morning, then 3 to 5 feet during the afternoon. East facing shores 4 to 6 feet through Saturday. 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The current time is 12:57 a.m. Hawaii Aleutian Standard Time. Moderate to breezy trades are expected to prevail through Saturday, slightly decrease on Sunday, then remain at mostly speeds through late next week. Bands of low clouds and showers will periodically push through the islands, focusing primarily over windward and Mauka areas during the overnight and early morning hours. Here's your Maui community forecast. Issued Friday at 8:44 p.m. West of tonight, windward, mostly cloudy, scattered showers early in the evening, then numerous showers after midnight. Leeward, mostly clear, isolated showers. Breezy. Lows 70 to 76 and 52 to 58 upcountry. East winds 15 to 25 miles per hour. Saturday, windward, partly sunny, scattered showers. Leeward, sunny, isolated showers in the morning. Breezy. Highs 81 to 86 and 69 to 75 upcountry. East winds 15 to 25 miles per hour. Saturday night, windward, partly cloudy in the evening, then becoming mostly cloudy, scattered showers. Leeward, mostly clear. Breezy. Lows 69 to 75 and 52 to 58 upcountry. East winds 15 to 25 miles per hour. Sunday, windward, mostly cloudy, scattered showers. Leeward, mostly clear, isolated showers. Breezy. Highs 81 to 86, lows 70 to 76. Upcountry, highs 69 to 75, lows 53 to 59. East winds 15 to 20 miles per hour. Monday through Tuesday, windward, mostly cloudy, showers likely. Leeward, partly cloudy, isolated showers. Breezy. Highs 81 to 87, lows 72 to 78. Upcountry, highs 71 to 77, lows 55 to 61. East winds 15 to 20 miles per hour. Wednesday, windward, mostly cloudy, showers. Leeward, partly cloudy, isolated showers. Breezy. Highs 82 to 87, lows 71 to 77. Upcountry, highs 71 to 77, lows 54 to 60. East winds 15 to 20 miles per hour. Here are the forecast high and low temperatures for selected locations. Kahului, low 73, high 86. Hana, low 71, high 85. Haleakala Ranger Station, low 47, high 60. Kapalua, low 73, high 83. Molokai Airport, low 72, high 85. Lanai City, low 68, high 75. Here's the forecast for Haleakala Summit. Issued at 8:45 p.m. West of tonight, partly cloudy with scattered showers. Lows around 47 at the visitor center to around 52 at the summit. East winds up to 15 miles per hour. Chance of rain 50%. Saturday, sunny. Scattered showers in the morning, then isolated showers in the afternoon. Highs around 60 at the visitor center to around 72 at the summit. East winds up to 15 miles per hour. Chance of rain 50%. Saturday night, mostly clear.

Scattered showers. Lows around 47 at the visitor center to around 51 at the summit. East winds up to 15 miles per hour. Chance of rain 50%. Sunday, sunny. Scattered showers in the morning, then isolated showers in the afternoon. Highs 58 to 75. East winds up to 15 miles per hour. Chance of rain 50%. Sunrise Saturday at Haleakala Summit, 5:41 a.m. Here's the forecast for the following county, Big Island, Hawaii. West of tonight, mostly cloudy windward. Mostly clear leeward. Occasional showers windward. Isolated showers leeward. Lows 72 to 77. Northeast winds 15 to 20 miles per hour. Saturday, windward, partly sunny, numerous showers. Leeward, sunny, scattered showers in the afternoon. Highs 83 to 88. Northeast winds 15 to 20 miles per hour. Saturday night, windward, mostly cloudy, scattered showers. Leeward, mostly clear, isolated showers in the evening. Lows 72 to 77. Northeast winds 15 to 20 miles per hour. Sunday, mostly cloudy windward. Mostly clear leeward. Scattered showers. Highs 83 to 88. Lows 73 to 78. Northeast winds, around 15 miles per hour. Monday, windward, mostly cloudy, showers likely. Leeward, partly cloudy, scattered showers during the day. Isolated showers at night. Highs 84 to 89. Lows 73 to 78. Northeast winds, around 15 miles per hour. Tuesday, windward, mostly cloudy, showers likely during the day, then showers at night. Leeward, partly cloudy, scattered showers during the day. Isolated showers at night. Highs 85 to 90. Lows 74 to 79. Northeast winds, around 15 miles per hour. Wednesday, mostly cloudy windward. Partly cloudy leeward. Showers windward. Scattered showers leeward. Highs 85 to 90. Lows 73 to 78. Northeast winds, around 15 miles per hour. The ultraviolet index for noon June 27th in Honolulu is 12. This corresponds to a very high exposure level. At midnight, at Kahului, the sky was mostly cloudy, with a temperature of 76 degrees. The relative humidity was 76%, and the dew point was 68 degrees. The wind was northeast, at 16 miles an hour. The barometric pressure was 29.97 inches, or 1,014.9 millibars, and falling. On Molokati, Molokati Airport was mostly cloudy, and 74 degrees. On Lanai, Lanai City was cloudy, and 71 degrees. Elsewhere on the island of Maui, Kapalua, mostly cloudy, 77. On the Big Island, Liloa had rain and fog, and 72 degrees. Kona, mostly cloudy, 79. Bradshaw was clear, and 54 degrees. On Oahu, Honolulu was mostly cloudy, and 76 degrees. On Kauai, Lihue was mostly cloudy, and 76 degrees. Here are the buoy reports at midnight. Wind speeds are in knots. Buoy 51101, wind east at 16. Buoy 51000, wind east at 17. Buoy 2, wind east at 17. Buoy 4, wind northeast at 17. Kahului Harbor, east at 13. Pu'uvela Buoy, 7 feet, 9 seconds. Buoy data provided by the National Weather Service and the Pacific Islands Ocean Observing System. Here are some wind observations at midnight. Wind speeds are in knots. Kahului northeast at 14, gusting to 26. Kahului Harbor east at 14. Makapulapai east at 14, gusting.

The 28. Kona southeast at 6. Hilo southeast at 3. Small craft advisory through Saturday afternoon for Oahu Leeward waters, Kaneohe Channel, waters around Maui County, the Paliloa and Alemiwihaha channels, and waters south of the Big Island. The synopsis for Hawaiian coastal waters. Surface high pressure north of the state will gradually shift northeast through the weekend before becoming nearly stationary. Moderate to locally strong trades will hold through Saturday, then slightly decrease Sunday into early next week. The forecast for Hawaiian waters within 40 nautical miles, including the channels. West of tonight, east-northeast winds 20 to 25 knots. Seas 5 to 7 feet. Wave detail, east 6 feet at 7 seconds. Isolated showers. Saturday, east winds 20 to 25 knots. Seas 5 to 7 feet. Wave detail, east 6 feet at 7 seconds. Isolated showers. Saturday night, east northeast winds 20 to 25 knots. Seas 5 to 7 feet. Wave detail, east 6 feet at 7 seconds and south-southwest 3 feet at 18 seconds. Isolated showers. Sunday, east winds 15 to 20 knots. Seas 5 to 7 feet. Wave detail, east 5 feet at 6 seconds and south-southwest 3 feet at 17 seconds. Isolated showers. Sunday night, east-northeast winds 15 to 20 knots. Seas 5 to 7 feet. Scattered showers. Monday, east winds 15 to 20 knots. Seas 5 to 7 feet. Scattered showers. Monday night, east northeast winds 15 to 20 knots. Seas 5 to 6 feet. Scattered showers. Tuesday, east northeast winds 15 to 20 knots. Seas 5 to 6 feet. Scattered showers. Wednesday, east northeast winds 15 to 20 knots. Seas 5 to 7 feet. Scattered showers. More detailed information is available on our webpage at weather.gov/Hawaii. Issued at 4:12 p.m. The surf forecast for Maui. North facing shores 0 to 2 feet through Saturday. West facing shores 1 to 3 feet this evening, then 0 to 2 feet in the early morning hours. 0 to 2 feet Saturday morning, then 1 to 3 feet during the afternoon. South facing shores 3 to 5 feet this evening, then 2 to 4 feet in the early morning hours. 2 to 4 feet Saturday morning, then 3 to 5 feet during the afternoon. East facing shores 4 to 6 feet through Saturday. 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During hurricane or tropical storm event, if you live inland away from the beach and away from low-lying areas, and your home is well-constructed, stay at home. Once a hurricane or tropical storm arrives in your area, remain indoors in an interior room. Blowing debris can be deadly. Travel should be avoided. Form a disaster plan now and have a disaster supply kit on hand. Emergency preparedness, the responsibility of each individual. Take time now and be prepared. The current time is 1:10 a.m. Hawaii Aleutian Standard Time. Moderate to breezy trades are expected to prevail through Saturday, slightly decrease on Sunday, then remain at mostly speeds through late next week. Bands of low clouds and showers will periodically push through the islands, focusing primarily over windward and Mauka areas during the overnight and early morning hours. Here's your Maui community forecast. Issued Friday at 8:44 p.m. West of tonight, windward, mostly cloudy, scattered showers early in the evening, then numerous showers after midnight. Leeward, mostly clear, isolated showers. Breezy. Lows 70 to 76 and 52 to 58 upcountry. East winds 15 to 25 miles per hour. Saturday, windward, partly sunny, scattered showers. Leeward, sunny,

Isolated showers in the morning. Breezy. Highs 81 to 86 and 69 to 75 upcountry. East winds 15 to 25 miles per hour. Saturday night, windward, partly cloudy in the evening, then becoming mostly cloudy, scattered showers. Leeward, mostly clear. Breezy. Lows 69 to 75 and 52 to 58 upcountry. East winds 15 to 25 miles per hour. Sunday, windward, mostly cloudy, scattered showers. Leeward, mostly clear, isolated showers. Breezy. Highs 81 to 86, lows 70 to 76. Upcountry, highs 69 to 75, lows 53 to 59. East winds 15 to 20 miles per hour. Monday through Tuesday, windward, mostly cloudy, showers likely. Leeward, partly cloudy, isolated showers. Breezy. Highs 81 to 87, lows 72 to 78. Upcountry, highs 71 to 77, lows 55 to 61. East winds 15 to 20 miles per hour. Wednesday, windward, mostly cloudy, showers. Leeward, partly cloudy, isolated showers. Breezy. Highs 82 to 87, lows 71 to 77. Upcountry, highs 71 to 77, lows 54 to 60. East winds 15 to 20 miles per hour. Here are the forecast high and low temperatures for selected locations. Kahului, low 73, high 86. Hana, low 71, high 85. Haleakala Ranger Station, low 47, high 60. Kapalua, low 73, high 83. Molokati Airport, low 72, high 85. Lanari City, low 68, high 75. 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The current time is 1:14 a.m. Hawaii Aleutian Standard Time. Moderate to breezy trades are expected to prevail through Saturday, slightly decrease on Sunday, then remain at mostly speeds through late next week. Bands of low clouds and showers will periodically push through the islands, focusing primarily over windward and mountain areas during the overnight and early morning hours. Here's your Maui community forecast. Issued Friday at 8:44 p.m. Rest of tonight, windward, mostly cloudy, scattered showers early in the evening, then numerous showers after midnight. Leeward, mostly clear, isolated showers. Breezy. Lows 70 to 76 and 52 to 58 upcountry. East winds 15 to 25 miles per hour. Saturday, windward, partly sunny, scattered showers. Leeward, sunny, isolated showers in the morning. Breezy. Highs 81 to 86 and 69 to 75 upcountry. East winds 15 to 25 miles per hour. Saturday night, windward, partly cloudy in the evening, then becoming mostly cloudy, scattered showers. Leeward, mostly clear. Breezy. Lows 69 to 75 and 52 to 58 upcountry. East winds 15 to 25 miles per hour. Sunday, windward, mostly cloudy, scattered showers. Leeward, mostly clear, isolated showers. Breezy. Highs 81 to 86, lows 70 to 76. Upcountry, highs 69 to 75, lows 53 to 59. East winds 15 to 20 miles per hour. Monday through Tuesday, windward, mostly cloudy, showers likely. Leeward, partly cloudy, isolated showers. Breezy. Highs 81 to 87, lows 72 to 78. Upcountry, highs 71 to 77, lows 55 to 61. East winds 15 to 20 miles per hour. Wednesday, windward, mostly cloudy, showers.

windward, partly cloudy, isolated showers. Breezy. Highs 82 to 87, lows 71 to 77. Upcountry, highs 71 to 77, lows 54 to 60. East winds 15 to 20 miles per hour. Here are the forecast high and low temperatures for selected locations. Kahului, low 73, high 86. Hana, low 71, high 85. Palaukala Ranger Station, low 47, high 60. Kapalua, low 73, high 83. Molokati Airport, low 72, high 85. Lanari City, low 68, high 75. Here's the forecast for Haleakala Summit. Issued at 8:45 p.m. Rest of tonight, partly cloudy with scattered showers. Lows around 47 at the visitor center to around 52 at the summit. East winds up to 15 miles per hour. Chance of rain 50%. Saturday, sunny. Scattered showers in the morning, then isolated showers in the afternoon. Highs around 60 at the visitor center to around 72 at the summit. East winds up to 15 miles per hour. Chance of rain 50%. Saturday night, mostly clear with scattered showers. Lows around 47 at the visitor center to around 51 at the summit. East winds up to 15 miles per hour. Chance of rain 50%. Sunday, sunny. Scattered showers in the morning, then isolated showers in the afternoon. Highs 58 to 75. East winds up to 15 miles per hour. Chance of rain 50%. Sunrise Saturday at Haleakala Summit, 5:41 a.m. Issued at 8:46 p.m. Tides for Kahului. High tide at 11:09 p.m. of 1.1 foot. Low tide at 6:15 a.m. of minus 0.2 feet. Tides for Kihei and Ma'alaya Bay. Low tide at 10 p.m. of 0.6 feet. High tide at 1:01 a.m. of 1.1 foot. Tides for Kona. Low tide at 9:29 p.m. of 0.6 feet. High tide at 1:07 a.m. of 0.9 feet. Sunrise Saturday at Kahului, 5:48 a.m. Sunset Saturday, 7:11 p.m. Sunrise Saturday at Haleakala Summit, 5:41 a.m. Sunrise Saturday at Kona, 5:48 a.m. Sunset Saturday, 7:07 p.m. Here's the forecast for the following county, Big Island, Hawaii. West of tonight, mostly cloudy windward. Mostly clear leeward. Occasional showers windward. Isolated showers leeward. Lows 72 to 77. Northeast winds 15 to 20 miles per hour. Saturday, windward, partly sunny, numerous showers. Leeward, sunny, scattered showers in the afternoon. Highs 83 to 88. Northeast winds 15 to 20 miles per hour. Saturday night, windward, mostly cloudy, scattered showers. Leeward, mostly clear, isolated showers in the evening. Lows 72 to 77. Northeast winds 15 to 20 miles per hour. Sunday, mostly cloudy windward. Mostly clear leeward. Scattered showers. Highs 83 to 88. Lows 73 to 78. Northeast winds, around 15 miles per hour. Monday, windward, mostly cloudy, showers likely. Leeward, partly cloudy, scattered showers during the day. Isolated showers at night. Highs 84 to 89. Lows 73 to 78. Northeast winds, around 15 miles per hour. Tuesday, windward, mostly cloudy, showers likely during the day, then showers at night. Leeward, partly cloudy, scattered showers during the day. Isolated showers at night. Highs 85 to 90. Lows 74 to 79.
northeast winds, around 15 miles per hour. Wednesday, mostly cloudy windward. Partly cloudy leeward. Showers windward. Scattered showers leeward. Highs 85 to 90. Lows 73 to 78. Northeast winds, around 15 miles per hour. The ultraviolet index for noon June 27th in Honolulu is 12. This corresponds to a very high exposure level. At 1 a.m., at Kahului, it was cloudy, with a temperature of 77 degrees. The relative humidity was 68%, and the dew point was 66 degrees. The wind was northeast, at 13 miles an hour. The barometric pressure 1,014.9 millibars, or 29.97 inches, and steady. At Molokaʻi Airport, under a mostly cloudy sky, the temperature was 74. At Lanai City, it was mostly cloudy, with a temperature of 69 degrees. At Kapalua, under a cloudy sky, the temperature was 75. At Hilo, under a cloudy sky, the temperature was 71. At Kona, it was partly cloudy, with a temperature of 78 degrees. At Bradshaw, under a clear sky, the temperature was 53. At Honolulu, there was light rain, and the temperature was 76 degrees. At Lihue, it was cloudy, with a temperature of 75. Here are the buoy reports at 1 a.m. Wind speeds are in knots. Buoy 51101, wind east at 16. Buoy 51000, wind east at 17. Buoy 2, wind east at 17. Buoy 4, wind east at 19. Kahului Harbor, east at 12. Pu'uvela Buoy, 7 feet, 9 seconds. Buoy data provided by the National Weather Service and the Pacific Islands Ocean Observing System. Here are some wind observations at midnight. Wind speeds are in knots. Kahului northeast at 14, gusting to 26. Kahului Harbor east at 14. Makapulapai east at 14, gusting to 28. Kona southeast at 6. Lilo southeast at 3. Small craft advisory through Saturday afternoon for Oahu leeward waters, Kaneohe Channel, waters around Maui County, the Parilolo and Alanui-Haha channels and waters south of the Big Island. The synopsis for Hawaiian coastal waters. Surface high pressure north of the state will gradually shift northeast through the weekend before becoming nearly stationary. Moderate to locally strong trades will hold through Saturday, then slightly decrease Sunday into early next week. The forecast for Hawaiian waters within 40 nautical miles, including the channels. West of tonight, east-northeast winds 20 to 25 knots. Seas 5 to 7 feet. Wave detail, east 6 feet at 7 seconds. Isolated showers. Saturday, east winds 20 to 25 knots. Seas 5 to 7 feet. Wave detail, east 6 feet at 7 seconds. Isolated showers. Saturday night, east-northeast winds 20 to 25 knots. Seas 5 to 7 feet. Wave detail, east 6 feet at 7 seconds and south-southwest 3 feet at 18 seconds. Isolated showers. Sunday, east winds 15 to 20 knots. Seas 5 to 7 feet. Wave detail, east 5 feet at 6 seconds and south-southwest 3 feet at 17 seconds. Isolated showers. Sunday night, east-northeast winds 15 to 20 knots. Seas 5 to 7 feet. Scattered showers. Monday, east winds 15 to 20 knots. Seas 5 to 7 feet. Scattered showers. Monday night, east-northeast winds 15 to 20 knots. Seas 5 to 6 feet. Scattered showers. Tuesday, east-northeast winds 15 to 20 knots. Seas 5 to 6 feet. Scattered showers. Wednesday, east-northeast winds 15 to 20 knots. Seas 5 to 7 feet. Scattered showers.
More detailed information is available.

4 p.m. Rest of tonight, windward, mostly cloudy, scattered showers early in the evening, then numerous showers after midnight. Leeward, mostly clear, isolated showers. Breezy. Lows 70 to 76 and 52 to 58 upcountry. East winds 15 to 25 miles per hour. Saturday, windward, partly sunny, scattered showers. Leeward, sunny, isolated showers in the morning. Breezy. Highs 81 to 86 and 69 to 75 upcountry. East winds 15 to 25 miles per hour. Saturday night, windward, partly cloudy in the evening, then becoming mostly cloudy, scattered showers. Leeward, mostly clear. Breezy. Lows 69 to 75 and 52 to 58 upcountry. East winds 15 to 25 miles per hour. Sunday, windward, mostly cloudy, scattered showers. Leeward, mostly clear, isolated showers. Breezy. Highs 81 to 86, lows 70 to 76. Upcountry, highs 69 to 75, lows 53 to 59. East winds 15 to 20 miles per hour. Monday through Tuesday, windward, mostly cloudy, showers likely. Leeward, partly cloudy, isolated showers. Breezy. Highs 81 to 87, lows 72 to 78. Upcountry, highs 71 to 77, lows 55 to 61. East winds 15 to 20 miles per hour. Wednesday, windward, mostly cloudy, showers. Leeward, partly cloudy, isolated showers. Breezy. Highs 82 to 87, lows 71 to 77. Upcountry, highs 71 to 77, lows 54 to 60. East winds 15 to 20 miles per hour. Here are the forecast high and low temperatures for selected locations. Kahului, low 73, high 86. Hana, low 71, high 85. Haleakala Ranger Station, low 47, high 60. Kapalua, low 73, high 83. Molokati Airport, low 72, high 85. Lanari City, low 68, high 75. Here's the forecast for Haleakala Summit. Issued at 8:45 p.m. Rest of tonight, partly cloudy with scattered showers. Lows around 47 at the visitor center to around 52 at the summit. East winds up to 15 miles per hour. Chance of rain 50%. Saturday, sunny. Scattered showers in the morning, then isolated showers in the afternoon. Highs around 60 at the visitor center to around 72 at the summit. East winds up to 15 miles per hour. Chance of rain 50%. Saturday night, mostly clear with scattered showers. Lows around 47 at the visitor center to around 51 at the summit. East winds up to 15 miles per hour. Chance of rain 50%. Sunday, sunny. Scattered showers in the morning, then isolated showers in the afternoon. Highs 58 to 75. East winds up to 15 miles per hour. Chance of rain 50%. Sunrise Saturday at Haleakala Summit, 5:41 a.m. Here's the forecast for the following county, Big Island, Hawaii. Rest of tonight, mostly cloudy windward. Mostly clear leeward. Occasional showers windward. Isolated showers leeward. Lows 72 to 77. Northeast winds 15 to 20 miles per hour. Saturday, windward, partly sunny, numerous showers. Leeward, sunny, scattered showers in the afternoon. Highs 83 to 88. Northeast winds 15 to 20 miles per hour. Saturday night, windward, mostly cloudy, scattered showers. Leeward, mostly clear, isolated showers in the evening. Lows 72 to 77. Northeast winds 15 to 20 miles per hour.

Sunday, mostly cloudy windward. Mostly clear leeward. Scattered showers. Highs 83 to 88. Lows 73 to 78. Northeast winds, around 15 miles per hour. Monday, windward, mostly cloudy, showers likely. Leeward, partly cloudy, scattered showers during the day. Isolated showers at night. Highs 84 to 89. Lows 73 to 78. Northeast winds, around 15 miles per hour. Tuesday, windward, mostly cloudy, showers likely during... Lows 73 to 78. Northeast winds, around 15 miles per hour. Tuesday, windward, mostly cloudy, showers likely during the day, then showers at night. Leeward, partly cloudy, scattered showers during the day. Isolated showers at night. Highs 85 to 90. Lows 74 to 79. Northeast winds, around 15 miles per hour. Wednesday, mostly cloudy windward. Partly cloudy leeward. Showers windward. Scattered showers leeward. Highs 85 to 90. Lows 73 to 78. Northeast winds, around 15 miles per hour. Every home should have a disaster supply kit for hurricanes, flash floods, tsunamis, and power outages. Store at least a week's supply of food and water. A first aid kit with medicines or prescription drugs. Special items for babies, the elderly, and pets. Flashlights. 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Keep some cash on hand. Banks and ATMs may not be open or available for extended periods. Important documents should be placed in a waterproof container. Take time now. Be prepared. The ultraviolet index for noon June 27th in Honolulu is 12. This corresponds to a very high exposure level. At 1 a.m., at Kahului, the sky was cloudy, with a temperature of 77 degrees. The relative humidity was 68%, and the dew point was 66 degrees. The wind was northeast, at 13 miles an hour. The barometric pressure was 29.97 inches, or 1,014.9 millibars, and steady. On Molokrati, Molokrati Airport was mostly cloudy, with a temperature of 74. On Lanari, at Lanari City, the sky was mostly cloudy, and the temperature was 69. Elsewhere on Maui, Kapalua, the sky was cloudy, and the temperature was 75. Finally, on the Big Island, Liloa was cloudy, and 71 degrees. At Kona, it was partly cloudy, with a temperature of 78. Finally, on the Big Island, Bradshaw was clear, and 53 degrees. On Oahu, at Honolulu, with light rain, the temperature was 76. On Kauai, Lihue was cloudy, and the temperature was 75. Here are the buoy reports at 1 a.m. Wind speeds are in knots. Buoy 51101, wind east at 14. Buoy 51000, wind east at 17. Buoy 2, wind east at 17. Buoy 4, wind northeast at 19. Kahului Harbor, east at 9. Puvela buoy, 8 feet, 9 seconds. Buoy data provided by the National Weather Service and the Pacific Islands Ocean Observing System. Here are some wind observations at 1 a.m. Wind speeds are in knots. Kahului northeast at 11, gusting to 20. Kahului Harbor east at 12. Makapulapai east at 16, gusting to 26. Kona southeast at 4. Liloa west at 8. Small craft advisory through Saturday afternoon for Oahu leeward waters, Kaneohe Channel, waters around Maui County, the Paliloloa and Aleniuihaha channels and waters south of the Big Island. The synopsis for Hawaiian coastal waters. Surface high pressure north of the state will gradually shift northeast through the weekend before becoming nearly stationary,

moderate to locally strong trades will hold through Saturday, then slightly decrease Sunday into early next week. The forecast for Hawaiian waters within 40 nautical miles, including the channels. West of tonight, east-northeast winds 20 to 25 knots. Seas 5 to 7 feet. Wave detail, east 6 feet at 7 seconds. Isolated showers. Saturday, east winds 20 to 25 knots. Seas 5 to 7 feet. Wave detail, east 6 feet at 7 seconds. Isolated showers. Saturday night, east-northeast winds 20 to 25 knots. Seas 5 to 7 feet. Wave detail, east 6 feet at 7 seconds and south-southwest 3 feet at 18 seconds. Isolated showers. Sunday, east winds 15 to 20 knots. Seas 5 to 7 feet. Wave detail, east 5 feet at 6 seconds and south-southwest 3 feet at 17 seconds. Isolated showers. Sunday night, east-northeast winds 15 to 20 knots. Seas 5 to 7 feet. Scattered showers. Monday, east winds 15 to 20 knots. Seas 5 to 7 feet. Scattered showers. Monday night, east-northeast winds 15 to 20 knots. Seas 5 to 6 feet. Scattered showers. Tuesday, east-northeast winds 15 to 20 knots. Seas 5 to 6 feet. Scattered showers. Wednesday, east-northeast winds 15 to 20 knots. Seas 5 to 7 feet. Scattered showers. More detailed information is available on our webpage at weather.gov/Hawaii. Issued at 4:12 p.m. The surf forecast for Maui. North-facing shores 0 to 2 feet through Saturday. West-facing shores 1 to 3 feet this evening, then 0 to 2 feet in the early morning hours. 0 to 2 feet Saturday morning, then 1 to 3 feet during the afternoon. South-facing shores 3 to 5 feet this evening, then 2 to 4 feet in the early morning hours. 2 to 4 feet Saturday morning, then 3 to 5 feet during the afternoon. East-facing shores 4 to 6 feet through Saturday. 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The current time is 1:40 a.m. Hawaii Aleutian Standard Time. Moderate to breezy trades are expected to prevail through Saturday, slightly decrease on Sunday, then remain at mostly speeds through late next week. Bands of low clouds and showers will periodically push through the islands, focusing primarily over windward and mountain areas during the overnight and early morning hours. Here's your Maui community forecast. Issued Friday at 8:44 p.m. West of tonight, windward, mostly cloudy, scattered showers early in the evening, then numerous showers after midnight. Leeward, mostly clear, isolated showers. Breezy. Lows 70 to 76 and 52 to 58 upcountry. East winds 15 to 25 miles per hour. Saturday, windward, partly sunny, scattered showers. Leeward, sunny, isolated showers in the morning. Breezy. Highs 81 to 86 and 69 to 75 upcountry. East winds 15 to 25 miles per hour. Saturday night, windward, partly cloudy in the evening, then becoming mostly cloudy, scattered showers. Leeward, mostly clear. Breezy. Lows 69 to 75 and 52 to 58 upcountry. East winds 15 to 25 miles per hour. Sunday, windward, mostly cloudy, scattered showers. Leeward, mostly clear, isolated showers. Breezy. Highs 81 to 86, lows 70 to 76. Upcountry, highs 69 to 75, lows 53 to 59. East winds 15 to 20 miles per hour. Monday through Tuesday, windward, mostly cloudy, showers likely. Leeward, partly cloudy.

limited showers. Breezy. Highs 81 to 87, lows 72 to 78. Upcountry, highs 71 to 77, lows 55 to 61. East winds 15 to 20 miles per hour. Wednesday, windward, mostly cloudy, showers. Leeward, partly cloudy, isolated showers. Breezy. Highs 82 to 87, lows 71 to 77. Upcountry, highs 71 to 77, lows 54 to 60. East winds 15 to 20 miles per hour. Here are the forecast high and low temperatures for selected locations. Kahului, low 73, high 86. Pana, low 71, high 85. Haleakala Ranger Station, low 47, high 60. Kapalua, low 73, high 83. Molokati Airport, low 72, high 85. Lanati City, low 68, high 75. Here's the forecast for Haleakala Summit. Issued at 8:45 p.m. Rest of tonight, partly cloudy with scattered showers. Lows around 47 at the visitor center to around 52 at the summit. East winds up to 15 miles per hour. Chance of rain 50%. Saturday, sunny. Scattered showers in the morning, then isolated showers in the afternoon. Highs around 60 at the visitor center to around 72 at the summit. East winds up to 15 miles per hour. Chance of rain 50%. Saturday night, mostly clear with scattered showers. Lows around 47 at the visitor center to around 51 at the summit. East winds up to 15 miles per hour. Chance of rain 50%. Sunday, sunny. Scattered showers in the morning, then isolated showers in the afternoon. Highs 58 to 75. East winds up to 15 miles per hour. Chance of rain 50%. Sunrise Saturday at Haleakala Summit, 5:41 a.m. Here's the forecast for the following county, Big Island, Hawaii. Rest of tonight, mostly cloudy windward. Mostly clear leeward. Occasional showers windward. Isolated showers leeward. Lows 72 to 77. Northeast winds 15 to 20 miles per hour. Saturday, windward, partly sunny, numerous showers. Leeward, sunny, scattered showers in the afternoon. Highs 83 to 88. Northeast winds 15 to 20 miles per hour. Saturday night, windward, mostly cloudy, scattered showers. Leeward, mostly clear, isolated showers in the evening. Lows 72 to 77. Northeast winds 15 to 20 miles per hour. Sunday, mostly cloudy windward. Mostly clear leeward. Scattered showers. Highs 83 to 88. Lows 73 to 78. Northeast winds, around 15 miles per hour. Monday, windward, mostly cloudy, showers likely. Leeward, partly cloudy, scattered showers during the day. Isolated showers at night. Highs 84 to 89. Lows 73 to 78. Northeast winds, around 15 miles per hour. Tuesday, windward, mostly cloudy, showers likely during the day, then showers at night. Leeward, partly cloudy, scattered showers during the day. Isolated showers at night. Highs 85 to 90. Lows 74 to 79. Northeast winds, around 15 miles per hour. Wednesday, mostly cloudy windward. Partly cloudy leeward. Showers windward. Scattered showers leeward. Highs 85 to 90. Lows 73 to 78. Northeast winds, around 15 miles per hour. Issued at 8:46 p.m. Tides for Kahului. High tide at 11:09 p.m. of 1.1 foot. Low tide at 6:15 a.m. of -0.2 feet.
tides for Kihei and Mangalaya Bay. Low tide at 10 p.m. of 0.6 feet. High tide at 1:01 a.m. of 1.1 foot. Tides for Kona. Low tide at 9:29 p.m. of 0.6 feet. High tide at 1:07 a.m. of 0.9 feet. Sunrise Saturday at Kahului, 5:48 a.m. Sunset Saturday, 7:11 p.m. Sunrise Saturday at Haleakala Summit, 5:41 a.m. Sunrise Saturday at Kona, 5:48 a.m. Sunset Saturday, 7:07 p.m. The ultraviolet index for noon June 27th in Honolulu is 12. This corresponds to a very high exposure level. At 1 a.m., at Kahului, the sky was cloudy, with a temperature of 77 degrees. The relative humidity was 68%, and the dew point was 66 degrees. The wind was northeast, at 13 miles an hour. The barometric pressure was 29.97 inches, or 1,014.9 millibars, and steady. On Molokati, Molokati Airport was mostly cloudy, with a temperature of 74. On Lanati, at Lanati City, the sky was mostly cloudy, and the temperature was 69. Elsewhere on Maui, Kapalua, the sky was cloudy, and the temperature was 75. Finally, on the Big Island, Iolo was cloudy, and 71 degrees. At Kona, it was partly cloudy, with a temperature of 78. Finally, on the Big Island, Bradshaw was clear, and 53 degrees. On Oahu, at Honolulu, with light rain, the temperature was 76. On Kauai, Lihue was cloudy, and the temperature was 75. Here are the buoy reports at 1 a.m. Wind speeds are in knots. Buoy 51101, wind east at 14. Buoy 51000, wind east at 17. Buoy 2, wind east at 17. Buoy 4, wind northeast at 19. Kahului Harbor, east at 9. Uvala Buoy, 8 feet, 9 seconds. Buoy data provided by the National Weather Service and the Pacific Islands Ocean Observing System. Here are some wind observations at 1 a.m. Wind speeds are in knots. Kahului northeast at 11, gusting to 20. Kahului Harbor east at 15, gusting to 23. Makapulapai east at 16, gusting to 26. Kona southeast at 4. Iolo west at 8. Small craft advisory through Saturday afternoon for Oahu leeward waters, Kaiwi Channel, waters around Maui County, the Pailolo and Alanui-Haha channels, and waters south of the Big Island. The synopsis for Hawaiian coastal waters. Surface high pressure north of the state will gradually shift northeast through the weekend before becoming nearly stationary. Moderate to locally strong trades will hold through Saturday, then slightly decrease Sunday into early next week. The forecast for Hawaiian waters within 40 nautical miles, including the channels. West of tonight, east-northeast winds 20 to 25 knots. Seas 5 to 7 feet. Wave detail, east 6 feet at 7 seconds. Isolated showers. Saturday, east winds 20 to 25 knots. Seas 5 to 7 feet. Wave detail, east 6 feet at 7 seconds. Isolated showers. Saturday night, east-northeast winds 20 to 25 knots. Seas 5 to 7 feet. Wave detail, east 6 feet at 7 seconds and south-southwest 3 feet at 18 seconds. Isolated showers. Sunday, east winds 15 to 20 knots. Seas 5 to 7 feet. Wave detail, east 5 feet at 6 seconds and south-southwest 3 feet at 17 seconds. Isolated showers. Sunday night, east-northeast winds 15 to 20 knots. Seas 5 to 7 feet. Scattered showers. Monday, east winds 15 to 20 knots. Seas 5 to 7 feet. Scattered showers. Monday night,

northeast winds 15 to 20 knots. Seas 5 to 6 feet. Scattered showers. Tuesday, east northeast winds 15 to 20 knots. Seas 5 to 6 feet. Scattered showers. Wednesday, east northeast winds 15 to 20 knots. Seas 5 to 7 feet. Scattered showers. More detailed information is available on our webpage at weather.gov/Hawaii. Issued at 4:12 p.m. The surf forecast for Maui. North facing shores 0 to 2 feet through Saturday. West facing shores 1 to 3 feet this evening, then 0 to 2 feet in the early morning hours. 0 to 2 feet Saturday morning, then 1 to 3 feet during the afternoon. South facing shores 3 to 5 feet this evening, then 2 to 4 feet in the early morning hours. 2 to 4 feet Saturday morning, then 3 to 5 feet during the afternoon. East facing shores 4 to 6 feet through Saturday. 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The current time is 1:53 a.m. Hawaii Aleutian Standard Time. Moderate to breezy trades are expected to prevail through Saturday, slightly decrease on Sunday, then remain at mostly speeds through late next week. Bands of low clouds and showers will periodically push through the islands, focusing primarily over windward and Maui areas during the overnight and early morning hours. Here's your Maui community forecast. Issued Friday at 8:44 p.m. West of tonight, windward, mostly cloudy, scattered showers early in the evening, then numerous showers after midnight. Leeward, mostly clear, isolated showers. Breezy. Lows 70 to 76 and 52 to 58 upcountry. East winds 15 to 25 miles per hour. Saturday, windward, partly sunny, scattered showers. Leeward, sunny, isolated showers in the morning. Breezy. Highs 81 to 86 and 69 to 75 upcountry. East winds 15 to 25 miles per hour. Saturday night, windward, partly cloudy in the evening, then becoming mostly cloudy, scattered showers. Leeward, mostly clear. Breezy. Lows 69 to 75 and 52 to 58 upcountry. East winds 15 to 25 miles per hour. Sunday, windward, mostly cloudy, scattered showers. Leeward, mostly clear, isolated showers. Breezy. Highs 81 to 86, lows 70 to 76. Upcountry, highs 69 to 75, lows 53 to 59. East winds 15 to 20 miles per hour. Monday through Tuesday, windward, mostly cloudy, showers likely. Leeward, partly cloudy, isolated showers. Breezy. Highs 81 to 87, lows 72 to 78. Upcountry, highs 71 to 77, lows 55 to 61. East winds 15 to 20 miles per hour. Wednesday, windward, mostly cloudy, showers. Leeward, partly cloudy, isolated showers. Breezy. Highs 82 to 87, lows 71 to 77. Upcountry, highs 71 to 77, lows 54 to 60. East winds 15 to 20 miles per hour. Here are the forecast high and low temperatures for selected locations. Kahului, low 73, high 86. Hana, low 71, high 85. Haleakala Ranger Station, low 47, high 60. Kapalua, low 73, high 83. Molokai Airport, low 72, high 85. Lanai City, low 68, high 75. Here's the forecast for Haleakala Summit. Issued at 8:45 p.m. West of tonight, partly cloudy with scattered showers. Lows around 47 at the visitor center to around 52 at the summit. East winds,
to 15 miles per hour. Chance of rain 50%. Saturday, sunny. Scattered showers in the morning, then isolated showers in the afternoon. Highs around 60 at the visitor center to around 72 at the summit. East winds up to 15 miles per hour. Chance of rain 50%. Saturday night, mostly clear with scattered showers. Lows around 47 at the visitor center to around 51 at the summit. East winds up to 15 miles per hour. Chance of rain 50%. Sunday, sunny. Scattered showers in the morning, then isolated showers in the afternoon. Highs 58 to 75. East winds up to 15 miles per hour. Chance of rain 50%. Sunrise Saturday at Haleakala Summit, 5:41 a.m. Here's the forecast for the following county, Big Island, Hawaii. Rest of tonight, mostly cloudy windward. Mostly clear leeward. Occasional showers windward. Isolated showers leeward. Lows 72 to 77. Northeast winds 15 to 20 miles per hour. Saturday, windward, partly sunny, numerous showers. Leeward, sunny, scattered showers in the afternoon. Highs 83 to 88. Northeast winds 15 to 20 miles per hour. Saturday night, windward, mostly cloudy, scattered showers. Leeward, mostly clear, isolated showers in the evening. Lows 72 to 77. Northeast winds 15 to 20 miles per hour. Sunday, mostly cloudy windward. Mostly clear leeward. Scattered showers. Highs 83 to 88. Lows 73 to 78. Northeast winds, around 15 miles per hour. Monday, windward, mostly cloudy, showers likely. Leeward, partly cloudy, scattered showers during the day. Isolated showers at night. Highs 84 to 89. Lows 73 to 78. Northeast winds, around 15 miles per hour. Tuesday, windward, mostly cloudy, showers likely during the day, then showers at night. Leeward, partly cloudy, scattered showers during the day. Isolated showers at night. Highs 85 to 90. Lows 74 to 79. Northeast winds, around 15 miles per hour. Wednesday, mostly cloudy windward. Partly cloudy leeward. Showers windward. Scattered showers leeward. Highs 85 to 90. Lows 73 to 78. Northeast winds, around 15 miles per hour. The ultraviolet index for noon June 27th in Honolulu is 12. This corresponds to a very high exposure level. At 1 a.m., at Kahului, the sky was cloudy, with a temperature of 77 degrees. The relative humidity was 68%, and the dew point was 66 degrees. The wind was northeast, at 13 miles an hour. The barometric pressure was 29.97 inches, or 1,014.9 millibars, and steady. On Molokaʻi, Molokaʻi Airport was mostly cloudy, with a temperature of 74. On Lanai, at Lanai City, the sky was mostly cloudy, and the temperature was 69. Elsewhere on Maui, Kapalua, the sky was cloudy, and the temperature was 75. Finally, on the Big Island, Hilo was cloudy, and 71 degrees. At Kona, it was partly cloudy, with a temperature of 78. Finally, on the Big Island, Bradshaw was clear, and 53 degrees. On Oahu, at Honolulu, with light rain, the temperature was 76. On Kauai, Lihue was cloudy, and the temperature was 75. Here are the buoy reports at 1 a.m. Wind speeds are in knots. Buoy 51101, wind east at 14. Buoy 51000, wind east at 17. Buoy 2, wind east at 17. Buoy 4, wind northeast at 19.

Carl Louis Harbor, east at 9. Luvella Buoy, 8 feet, 9 seconds. Buoy data provided by the National Weather Service and the Pacific Islands Ocean Observing System. Here are some wind observations at 1 a.m. Wind speeds are in knots. Carl Louis northeast at 11, gusting to 20. Carl Louis Harbor east at 15, gusting to 23. Makapulapai east at 16, gusting to 26. Kona southeast at 4. Lila west at 8. Small craft advisory through Saturday afternoon for Oahu leeward waters, Kaneohe Channel, waters around Maui County, the Parilolo and Aleniwihaha channels, and waters south of the Big Island. The synopsis for Hawaiian coastal waters. Surface high pressure north of the state will gradually shift northeast through the weekend before becoming nearly stationary. Moderate to locally strong trades will hold through Saturday, then slightly decrease Sunday into early next week. The forecast for Hawaiian waters within 40 nautical miles, including the channels. West of tonight, east-northeast winds 20 to 25 knots. Seas 5 to 7 feet. Wave detail, east 6 feet at 7 seconds. Isolated showers. Saturday, east winds 20 to 25 knots. Seas 5 to 7 feet. Wave detail, east 6 feet at 7 seconds. Isolated showers. Saturday night, east-northeast winds 20 to 25 knots. Seas 5 to 7 feet. Wave detail, east 6 feet at 7 seconds and south-southwest 3 feet at 18 seconds. Isolated showers. Sunday, east winds 15 to 20 knots. Seas 5 to 7 feet. Wave detail, east 5 feet at 6 seconds and south-southwest 3 feet at 17 seconds. Isolated showers. Sunday night, east-northeast winds 15 to 20 knots. Seas 5 to 7 feet. Scattered showers. Monday, east winds 15 to 20 knots. Seas 5 to 7 feet. Scattered showers. Monday night, east-northeast winds 15 to 20 knots. Seas 5 to 6 feet. Scattered showers. Tuesday, east-northeast winds 15 to 20 knots. Seas 5 to 6 feet. Scattered showers. Wednesday, east-northeast winds 15 to 20 knots. Seas 5 to 7 feet. Scattered showers. More detailed information is available on our webpage at weather.gov/Hawaii. Issued at 4:12 p.m. The surf forecast for Maui. North-facing shores 0 to 2 feet through Saturday. West-facing shores 1 to 3 feet this evening, then 0 to 2 feet in the early morning hours. 0 to 2 feet Saturday morning, then 1 to 3 feet during the afternoon. South-facing shores 3 to 5 feet this evening, then 2 to 4 feet in the early morning hours. 2 to 4 feet Saturday morning, then 3 to 5 feet during the afternoon. East-facing shores 4 to 6 feet through Saturday. 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The current time is 2:06 a.m. Hawaii Aleutian Standard Time. Moderate to breezy trades are expected to prevail through Saturday, slightly decrease on Sunday, then remain at mostly speeds through late next week. Bands of low clouds and showers will periodically push through the islands, focusing primarily over windward and Mauka areas during the overnight and early morning hours. Here's your Maui community forecast. Issued Friday at 8:44 p.m. West of tonight, windward, mostly cloudy, scattered showers early in the evening, then numerous showers after midnight. Leeward, mostly clear, isolated showers. Breezy. Lows 70 to 76, and 52 to 58 upcountry. East winds 15 to 25 miles per hour. Saturday, windward, partly sunny, scattered showers. Leeward, sunny, isolated showers in the morning,

Pleasy. Highs 81 to 86 and 69 to 75 upcountry. East winds 15 to 25 miles per hour. Saturday night, windward, partly cloudy in the evening, then becoming mostly cloudy, scattered showers. Leeward, mostly clear. Breezy. Lows 69 to 75 and 52 to 58 upcountry. East winds 15 to 25 miles per hour. Sunday, windward, mostly cloudy, scattered showers. Leeward, mostly clear, isolated showers. Breezy. Highs 81 to 86, lows 70 to 76. Upcountry, highs 69 to 75, lows 53 to 59. East winds 15 to 20 miles per hour. Monday through Tuesday, windward, mostly cloudy, showers likely. Leeward, partly cloudy, isolated showers. Breezy. Highs 81 to 87, lows 72 to 78. Upcountry, highs 71 to 77, lows 55 to 61. East winds 15 to 20 miles per hour. Wednesday, windward, mostly cloudy, showers. Leeward, partly cloudy, isolated showers. Breezy. Highs 82 to 87, lows 71 to 77. Upcountry, highs 71 to 77, lows 54 to 60. East winds 15 to 20 miles per hour. Here are the forecast high and low temperatures for selected locations. Kahului, low 73, high 86. Hana, low 71, high 85. Haleakala Ranger Station, low 47, high 60. Kapalua, low 73, high 83. Molokati Airport, low 72, high 85. Lanari City, low 68, high 75. Here's the forecast for Haleakala Summit. Issued at 8:45 p.m. Rest of tonight, partly cloudy with scattered showers. Lows around 47 at the visitor center to around 52 at the summit. East winds up to 15 miles per hour. Chance of rain 50%. Saturday, sunny. Scattered showers in the morning, then isolated showers in the afternoon. Highs around 60 at the visitor center to around 72 at the summit. East winds up to 15 miles per hour. Chance of rain 50%. Saturday night, mostly clear with scattered showers. Lows around 47 at the visitor center to around 51 at the summit. East winds up to 15 miles per hour. Chance of rain 50%. Sunday, sunny. Scattered showers in the morning, then isolated showers in the afternoon. Highs 58 to 75. East winds up to 15 miles per hour. Chance of rain 50%. Sunrise Saturday at Haleakala Summit, 5:41 a.m. During hurricane or tropical storm event, if you live inland away from the beach and away from low-lying areas and your home is well constructed, stay at home. Once a hurricane or tropical storm arrives in your area, remain indoors in an interior room. Blowing debris can be deadly. Travel should be avoided. Form a disaster plan now and have a disaster supply kit on hand. Emergency preparedness, the responsibility of each individual. Take time now and be prepared. Here's the forecast for the following county, Big Island, Hawaii. Rest of tonight, mostly cloudy windward. Mostly clear leeward. Occasional showers windward. Isolated showers leeward. Lows 72 to 77. Northeast winds 15 to 20 miles per hour. Saturday, windward, partly sunny, numerous showers. Leeward, sunny, scattered showers in the afternoon. Highs 83 to 88. Northeast winds 15 to 20 miles per hour. Saturday night, windward, mostly cloudy, scattered showers. Leeward, mostly clear, isolated showers in the evening. Lows 72 to 77. Northeast winds 15 to 20.

miles per hour. Sunday, mostly cloudy windward. Mostly clear leeward. Scattered showers. Highs 83 to 88. Lows 73 to 78. Northeast winds, around 15 miles per hour. Monday, windward, mostly cloudy, showers likely. Leeward, partly cloudy, scattered showers during the day. Isolated showers at night. Highs 84 to 89. Lows 73 to 78. Northeast winds, around 15 miles per hour. Tuesday, windward, mostly cloudy, showers likely during the day, then showers at night. Leeward, partly cloudy, scattered showers during the day. Isolated showers at night. Highs 85 to 90. Lows 74 to 79. Northeast winds, around 15 miles per hour. Wednesday, mostly cloudy windward. Partly cloudy leeward. Showers windward. Scattered showers leeward. Highs 85 to 90. Lows 73 to 78. Northeast winds, around 15 miles per hour. 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The current time is 2:13 a.m. Hawaii Aleutian Standard Time. Moderate to breezy trades are expected to prevail through Saturday, slightly decrease on Sunday, then remain at mostly speeds through late next week. Bands of low clouds and showers will periodically push through the islands, focusing primarily over windward and Mauke areas during the overnight and early morning hours. Here's your Mauke community forecast. Issued Friday at 8:44 p.m. West of tonight, windward, mostly cloudy, scattered showers early in the evening, then numerous showers after midnight. Leeward, mostly clear, isolated showers. Breezy. Lows 70 to 76 and 52 to 58 upcountry. East winds 15 to 25 miles per hour. Saturday, windward, partly sunny, scattered showers. Leeward, sunny, isolated showers in the morning. Breezy. Highs 81 to 86 and 69 to 75 upcountry. East winds 15 to 25 miles per hour. Saturday night, windward, partly cloudy in the evening, then becoming mostly cloudy, scattered showers. Leeward, mostly clear. Breezy. Lows 69 to 75 and 52 to 58 upcountry. East winds 15 to 25 miles per hour. Sunday, windward, mostly cloudy, scattered showers. Leeward, mostly clear, isolated showers. Breezy. Highs 81 to 86, lows 70 to 76. Upcountry, highs 69 to 75, lows 53 to 59. East winds 15 to 20 miles per hour. Monday through Tuesday, windward, mostly cloudy, showers likely. Leeward, partly cloudy, isolated showers. Breezy. Highs 81 to 87, lows 72 to 78. Upcountry, highs 71 to 77, lows 55 to 61. East winds 15 to 20 miles per hour. Wednesday, windward, mostly cloudy, showers. Leeward, partly cloudy, isolated showers. Breezy. Highs 82 to 87, lows 71 to 77. Upcountry, highs 71 to 77, lows 54 to 60. East winds 15 to 20 miles per hour. Here are the forecast high and low temperatures for selected locations. Kahului, low 73, high 86. Hana, low 71, high 85. Haleakala Ranger Station, low 47, high 60. Kapalua, low 73, high 83. Molokai Airport, low 72, high 85. Lanai City, low 68, high 75. Here's the forecast for Haleakala Summit.

issued at 8:45 p.m. Rest of tonight, partly cloudy with scattered showers. Lows around 47 at the visitor center to around 52 at the summit. East winds up to 15 miles per hour. Chance of rain 50%. Saturday, sunny. Scattered showers in the morning, then isolated showers in the afternoon. Highs around 60 at the visitor center to around 72 at the summit. East winds up to 15 miles per hour. Chance of rain 50%. Saturday night, mostly clear with scattered showers. Lows around 47 at the visitor center to around 51 at the summit. East winds up to 15 miles per hour. Chance of rain 50%. Sunday, sunny. Scattered showers in the morning, then isolated showers in the afternoon. Highs 58 to 75. East winds up to 15 miles per hour. Chance of rain 50%. Sunrise Saturday at Haleakala Summit, 5:41 a.m. Issued at 8:46 p.m. Tides for Kahului. High tide at 11:09 p.m. of 1.1 foot. Low tide at 6:15 a.m. of minus 0.2 feet. Tides for Kihei and Ma'awaya Bay. Low tide at 10 p.m. of 0.6 feet. High tide at 1:01 a.m. of 1.1 foot. Tides for Kona. Low tide at 9:29 p.m. of 0.6 feet. High tide at 1:07 a.m. of 0.9 feet. Sunrise Saturday at Kahului, 5:48 a.m. Sunset Saturday, 7:11 p.m. Sunrise Saturday at Haleakala Summit, 5:41 a.m. Sunrise Saturday at Kona, 5:48 a.m. Sunset Saturday, 7:07 p.m. Here's the forecast for the following county, Big Island, Hawaii. West of tonight, mostly cloudy windward. Mostly clear leeward. Occasional showers windward. Isolated showers leeward. Lows 72 to 77. Northeast winds 15 to 20 miles per hour. Saturday, windward, partly sunny, numerous showers. Leeward, sunny, scattered showers in the afternoon. Highs 83 to 88. Northeast winds 15 to 20 miles per hour. Saturday night, windward, mostly cloudy, scattered showers. Leeward, mostly clear, isolated showers in the evening. Lows 72 to 77. Northeast winds 15 to 20 miles per hour. Sunday, mostly cloudy windward. Mostly clear leeward. Scattered showers. Highs 83 to 88. Lows 73 to 78. Northeast winds, around 15 miles per hour. Monday, windward, mostly cloudy, showers likely. Leeward, partly cloudy, scattered showers during the day. Isolated showers at night. Highs 84 to 89. Lows 73 to 78. Northeast winds, around 15 miles per hour. Tuesday, windward, mostly cloudy, showers likely during the day, then showers at night. Leeward, partly cloudy, scattered showers during the day. Isolated showers at night. Highs 85 to 90. Lows 74 to 79. Northeast winds, around 15 miles per hour. Wednesday, mostly cloudy windward. Partly cloudy leeward. Showers windward. Scattered showers leeward. Highs 85 to 90. Lows 73 to 78. Northeast winds, around 15 miles per hour. The ultraviolet index for noon June 27th in Honolulu is 12. This corresponds to a very high exposure level. At 2 a.m., at Kahului, it was mostly cloudy, with a temperature of 75 degrees. The relative humidity was 70%, and the dew point was 65 degrees. The wind was northeast, at 10 miles an hour.
The barometric pressure 1,014.2 millibars, or 29.95 inches, and falling. At Molokhat Airport, under a cloudy sky, the temperature was 74. At Lanari City, it was cloudy, with a temperature of 68 degrees. At Kapalua, under a cloudy sky, the temperature was 75. At Hilo, under a cloudy sky, the temperature was 72. At Kona, it was mostly cloudy, with a temperature of 77 degrees. At Bradshaw, under a clear sky, the temperature was 49. At Honolulu, under a mostly cloudy sky, the temperature was 76 degrees. At Lihue, light rain and fog were reported, with a temperature of 73. Here are the buoy reports at 2 a.m. Wind speeds are in knots. Buoy 51101, wind southeast at 10. Buoy 51000, east at 14, 9 feet, 9 seconds. Buoy 2, east at 17, 9 feet, 9 seconds. Buoy 4, east at 19, 9 feet, 9 seconds. Kahului Harbor, east at 9. Kauvala Buoy, 7 feet, 8 seconds. Buoy data provided by the National Weather Service and the Pacific Islands Ocean Observing System. Here are some wind observations at 1 a.m. Wind speeds are in knots. Kahului northeast at 11, gusting to 20. Kahului Harbor east at 15, gusting to 23. Makapulapai east at 16, gusting to 26. Kona southeast at 4. Lila west at 8. Small craft advisory through Saturday afternoon for Oahu leeward waters, Kaneohe Channel, waters around Maui County, the Paliloloa and Aleniuihaha channels and waters south of the Big Island. The synopsis for Hawaiian coastal waters. Surface high pressure north of the state will gradually shift northeast through the weekend before becoming nearly stationary. Moderate to locally strong trades will hold through Saturday, then slightly decrease Sunday into early next week. The forecast for Hawaiian waters within 40 nautical miles, including the channels. West of tonight, east-northeast winds 20 to 25 knots. Seas 5 to 7 feet. Wave detail, east 6 feet at 7 seconds. Isolated showers. Saturday, east winds 20 to 25 knots. Seas 5 to 7 feet. Wave detail, east 6 feet at 7 seconds. Isolated showers. Saturday night, east-northeast winds 20 to 25 knots. Seas 5 to 7 feet. Wave detail, east 6 feet at 7 seconds and south-southwest 3 feet at 18 seconds. Isolated showers. Sunday, east winds 15 to 20 knots. Seas 5 to 7 feet. Wave detail, east 5 feet at 6 seconds and south-southwest 3 feet at 17 seconds. Isolated showers. Sunday night, east-northeast winds 15 to 20 knots. Seas 5 to 7 feet. Scattered showers. Monday, east winds 15 to 20 knots. Seas 5 to 7 feet. Scattered showers. Monday night, east-northeast winds 15 to 20 knots. Seas 5 to 6 feet. Scattered showers. Tuesday, east-northeast winds 15 to 20 knots. Seas 5 to 6 feet. Scattered showers. Wednesday, east-northeast winds 15 to 20 knots. Seas 5 to 7 feet. Scattered showers. More detailed information is available on our webpage at weather.gov/Hawaii. 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The current time is 2:26 a.m. Hawaii Aleutian Standard Time. Moderate to breezy trades are expected to prevail through Saturday, slightly decrease on Sunday, then remain at mostly speeds through late next week.
Bands of low clouds and showers will periodically push through the islands, focusing primarily over Windward and Malacca areas during the overnight and early morning hours. Here's your Maui community forecast.

Evening then becoming mostly cloudy, scattered showers. Leeward, mostly clear, breezy. Lows 69 to 75 and 52 to 58 upcountry. East winds 15 to 25 miles per hour. Sunday, windward, mostly cloudy, scattered showers. Leeward, mostly clear, isolated showers. Breezy. Highs 81 to 86, lows 70 to 76. Upcountry, highs 69 to 75, lows 53 to 59. East winds 15 to 20 miles per hour. Monday through Tuesday, windward, mostly cloudy, showers likely. Leeward, partly cloudy, isolated showers. Breezy. Highs 81 to 87, lows 72 to 78. Upcountry, highs 71 to 77, lows 55 to 61. East winds 15 to 20 miles per hour. Wednesday, windward, mostly cloudy, showers. Leeward, partly cloudy, isolated showers. Breezy. Highs 82 to 87, lows 71 to 77. Upcountry, highs 71 to 77, lows 54 to 60. East winds 15 to 20 miles per hour. Here are the forecast high and low temperatures for selected locations. Kahului, low 73, high 86. Hana, low 71, high 85. Haleakala Ranger Station, low 47, high 60. Kapalua, low 73, high 83. Molokati Airport, low 72, high 85. Lanari City, low 68, high 75. Here's the forecast for Haleakala Summit. Issued at 8:45 p.m. West of tonight, partly cloudy with scattered showers. Lows around 47 at the visitor center to around 52 at the summit. East winds up to 15 miles per hour. Chance of rain 50%. Saturday, sunny. Scattered showers in the morning, then isolated showers in the afternoon. Highs around 60 at the visitor center to around 72 at the summit. East winds up to 15 miles per hour. Chance of rain 50%. Saturday night, mostly clear with scattered showers. Lows around 47 at the visitor center to around 51 at the summit. East winds up to 15 miles per hour. Chance of rain 50%. Sunday, sunny. Scattered showers in the morning, then isolated showers in the afternoon. Highs 58 to 75. East winds up to 15 miles per hour. Chance of rain 50%. Sunrise Saturday at Haleakala Summit, 5:41 a.m. Here's the forecast for the following county, Big Island, Hawaii. West of tonight, mostly cloudy windward. Mostly clear leeward. Occasional showers windward. Isolated showers leeward. Lows 72 to 77. Northeast winds 15 to 20 miles per hour. Saturday, windward, partly sunny, numerous showers. Leeward, sunny, scattered showers in the afternoon. Highs 83 to 88. Northeast winds 15 to 20 miles per hour. Saturday night, windward, mostly cloudy, scattered showers. Leeward, mostly clear, isolated showers in the evening. Lows 72 to 77. Northeast winds 15 to 20 miles per hour. Sunday, mostly cloudy windward. Mostly clear leeward. Scattered showers. Highs 83 to 88. Lows 73 to 78. Northeast winds, around 15 miles per hour. Monday, windward, mostly cloudy, showers likely. Leeward, partly cloudy, scattered showers during the day. Isolated showers at night. Highs 84 to 89. Lows 73 to 78. Northeast winds, around 15 miles per hour. Tuesday, windward, mostly cloudy, showers likely during the day, then showers at night.

seaward, partly cloudy, scattered showers during the day. Isolated showers at night. Highs 85 to 90. Lows leeward, partly cloudy, scattered showers during the day. Isolated showers at night. Highs 85 to 90. Lows 74 to 79. Northeast winds, around 15 miles per hour. Wednesday, mostly cloudy windward. Partly cloudy leeward. Showers windward. Scattered showers leeward. Highs 85 to 90. Lows 73 to 78. Northeast winds, around 15 miles per hour. Every home should have a disaster supply kit for hurricanes, flash floods, tsunamis, and power outages. Store at least a week's supply of food and water. A first aid kit with medicines or prescription drugs. Special items for babies, the elderly, and pets. 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Keep some cash on hand. Banks and ATMs may not be open or available for extended periods. Important documents should be placed in a waterproof container. Take time now. Be prepared. The ultraviolet index for noon June 27th in Honolulu is 12. This corresponds to a very high exposure level. At 2 a.m., at Kahului, it was mostly cloudy, with a temperature of 75 degrees. The relative humidity was 70%, and the dew point was 65 degrees. The wind was northeast, at 10 miles an hour. The barometric pressure 1,014.2 millibars, or 29.95 inches, and falling. At Molokai Airport, under a cloudy sky, the temperature was 74. At Lanai City, it was cloudy, with a temperature of 68 degrees. At Kapalua, under a cloudy sky, the temperature was 75. At Hilo, under a cloudy sky, the temperature was 72. At Kona, it was mostly cloudy, with a temperature of 77 degrees. At Bradshaw, under a clear sky, the temperature was 49. At Honolulu, under a mostly cloudy sky, the temperature was 76 degrees. At Lihue, light rain and fog were reported, with a temperature of 73. Here are the buoy reports at 2 a.m. Wind speeds are in knots. Buoy 51101, wind east at 14. Buoy 51000, wind east at 14. Buoy 2, wind east at 17. Buoy 4, wind east at 19. Kahului Harbor, east at 10. Uvala buoy, 7 feet, 8 seconds. Buoy data provided by the National Weather Service and the Pacific Islands Ocean Observing System. Here are some wind observations at 2 a.m. Wind speeds are in knots. Kahului northeast at 9. Kahului Harbor east at 14, gusting to 23. Makapulapai east at 15, gusting to 25. Kona northeast at 5. Hilo west at 8. Small craft advisory through Saturday afternoon for Oahu leeward waters, Kaiwi Channel, waters around Maui County, the Pailolo and Alanui Haha channels, and waters south of the Big Island. The synopsis for Hawaiian coastal waters. Surface high pressure north of the state will gradually shift northeast through the weekend before becoming nearly stationary. Moderate to locally strong trades will hold through Saturday, then slightly decrease Sunday into early next week. The forecast for Hawaiian waters within 40 nautical miles, including the channels. Rest of tonight, east-northeast winds 20 to 25 knots. Seas 5 to 7 feet. Wave detail, east 6 feet at 7 seconds. Isolated showers. Saturday, east winds 20 to 25 knots. Seas 5 to 7 feet. Wave detail, east 6 feet at 7 seconds. Isolated showers. Saturday night, east-northeast winds 20 to 25 knots. Seas 5 to 7 feet. Wave detail, east 6 feet at 7 seconds, and south-southwest 3.

feet at 18 seconds. Isolated showers. Sunday, east winds 15 to 20 knots. Seas 5 to 7 feet. Wave detail, east 5 feet at 6 seconds and south-southwest 3 feet at 17 seconds. Isolated showers. Sunday night, east-northeast winds 15 to 20 knots. Seas 5 to 7 feet. Scattered showers. Monday, east winds 15 to 20 knots. Seas 5 to 7 feet. Scattered showers. Monday night, east-northeast winds 15 to 20 knots. Seas 5 to 6 feet. Scattered showers. Tuesday, east-northeast winds 15 to 20 knots. Seas 5 to 6 feet. Scattered showers. Wednesday, east-northeast winds 15 to 20 knots. Seas 5 to 7 feet. Scattered showers. More detailed information is available on our webpage at weather.gov/Hawaii. Issued at 4:12 p.m. The surf forecast for Maui. North-facing shores 0 to 2 feet through Saturday. West-facing shores 1 to 3 feet this evening, then 0 to 2 feet in the early morning hours. 0 to 2 feet Saturday morning, then 1 to 3 feet during the afternoon. South-facing shores 3 to 5 feet this evening, then 2 to 4 feet in the early morning hours. 2 to 4 feet Saturday morning, then 3 to 5 feet during the afternoon. East-facing shores 4 to 6 feet through Saturday. 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The current time is 2:39 a.m. Hawaii Aleutian Standard Time. Moderate to breezy trades are expected to prevail through Saturday, slightly decrease on Sunday, then remain at mostly speeds through late next week. Bands of low clouds and showers will periodically push through the islands, focusing primarily over windward and Maui areas during the overnight and early morning hours. Here's your Maui community forecast. Issued Friday at 8:44 p.m. West of tonight, windward, mostly cloudy, scattered showers early in the evening, then numerous showers after midnight. Leeward, mostly clear, isolated showers. Breezy. Lows 70 to 76 and 52 to 58 upcountry. East winds 15 to 25 miles per hour. Saturday, windward, partly sunny, scattered showers. Leeward, sunny, isolated showers in the morning. Breezy. Highs 81 to 86 and 69 to 75 upcountry. East winds 15 to 25 miles per hour. Saturday night, windward, partly cloudy in the evening, then becoming mostly cloudy, scattered showers. Leeward, mostly clear. Breezy. Lows 69 to 75 and 52 to 58 upcountry. East winds 15 to 25 miles per hour. Sunday, windward, mostly cloudy, scattered showers. Leeward, mostly clear, isolated showers. Breezy. Highs 81 to 86, lows 70 to 76. Upcountry, highs 69 to 75, lows 53 to 59. East winds 15 to 20 miles per hour. Monday through Tuesday, windward, mostly cloudy, showers likely. Leeward, partly cloudy, isolated showers. Breezy. Highs 81 to 87, lows 72 to 78. Upcountry, highs 71 to 77, lows 55 to 61. East winds 15 to 20 miles per hour. Wednesday, windward, mostly cloudy, showers. Leeward, partly cloudy, isolated showers. Breezy. Highs 82 to 87, lows 71 to 77. Upcountry, highs 71 to 77, lows 54 to 60. East winds 15 to 20 miles per hour. Here are the forecast high and low temperatures for selected locations. Kahului, low 73, high 86.

low 71, high 85. Palenka Law Ranger Station, low 47, high 60. Kapalua, low 73, high 83. Molokati Airport, low 72, high 85. Lanati City, low 68, high 75. Here's the forecast for Halaunka Law Summit. Issued at 8:45 p.m. Rest of tonight, partly cloudy with scattered showers. Lows around 47 at the visitor center to around 52 at the summit. East winds up to 15 miles per hour. Chance of rain 50%. Saturday, sunny. Scattered showers in the morning, then isolated showers in the afternoon. Highs around 60 at the visitor center to around 72 at the summit. East winds up to 15 miles per hour. Chance of rain 50%. Saturday night, mostly clear with scattered showers. Lows around 47 at the visitor center to around 51 at the summit. East winds up to 15 miles per hour. Chance of rain 50%. Sunday, sunny. Scattered showers in the morning, then isolated showers in the afternoon. Highs 58 to 75. East winds up to 15 miles per hour. Chance of rain 50%. Sunrise Saturday at Halaunka Law Summit, 5:41 a.m. Here's the forecast for the following county, Big Island, Hawaii. Rest of tonight, mostly cloudy windward. Mostly clear leeward. Occasional showers windward. Isolated showers leeward. Lows 72 to 77. Northeast winds 15 to 20 miles per hour. Saturday, windward, partly sunny, numerous showers. Leeward, sunny, scattered showers in the afternoon. Highs 83 to 88. Northeast winds 15 to 20 miles per hour. Saturday night, windward, mostly cloudy, scattered showers. Leeward, mostly clear, isolated showers in the evening. Lows 72 to 77. Northeast winds 15 to 20 miles per hour. Sunday, mostly cloudy windward. Mostly clear leeward. Scattered showers. Highs 83 to 88. Lows 73 to 78. Northeast winds, around 15 miles per hour. Monday, windward, mostly cloudy, showers likely. Leeward, partly cloudy, scattered showers during the day. Isolated showers at night. Highs 84 to 89. Lows 73 to 78. Northeast winds, around 15 miles per hour. Tuesday, windward, mostly cloudy, showers likely during the day, then showers at night. Leeward, partly cloudy, scattered showers during the day. Isolated showers at night. Highs 85 to 90. Lows 74 to 79. Northeast winds, around 15 miles per hour. Wednesday, mostly cloudy windward. Partly cloudy leeward. Showers windward. Scattered showers leeward. Highs 85 to 90. Lows 73 to 78. Northeast winds, around 15 miles per hour. Issued at 8:46 p.m. Tides for Kahului. High tide at 11:09 p.m. of 1.1 foot. Low tide at 6:15 a.m. of minus 0.2 feet. Tides for Kihei and Ma'awaya Bay. Low tide at 10 p.m. of 0.6 feet. High tide at 1:01 a.m. of 1.1 foot. Tides for Kona. Low tide at 9:29 p.m. of 0.6 feet. High tide at 1:07 a.m. of 0.9 feet. Sunrise Saturday at Kahului, 5:48 a.m. Sunset Saturday, 7:11 p.m. Sunrise Saturday at Halaunka Law Summit, 5:41 a.m. Sunrise Saturday at Kona, 5:48 a.m. Sunset Saturday, 7:07 p.m. The ultraviolet index for noon June 27th in Honolulu is 12. This corresponds to a very
high exposure level. This is NOAA Weather Radio Station WWG 75 on Mount Haleakala, serving Monterey County, and broadcasting from the National Weather Service Forecast Office in Honolulu. The current time is 2:48 a.m. Hawaii Aleutian Standard Time. Moderate to breezy trades are expected to prevail through Saturday, slightly decrease on Sunday, then remain at mostly speeds through late next week. Bands of low clouds and showers will periodically push through the islands, focusing primarily over windward and mountain areas during the overnight and early morning hours. Here's your Maui community forecast. Issued Friday at 8:44 p.m. West of tonight, windward, mostly cloudy, scattered showers early in the evening, then numerous showers after midnight. Leeward, mostly clear, isolated showers. Breezy. Lows 70 to 76 and 52 to 58 upcountry. East winds 15 to 25 miles per hour. Saturday, windward, partly sunny, scattered showers. Leeward, sunny, isolated showers in the morning. Breezy. Highs 81 to 86 and 69 to 75 upcountry. East winds 15 to 25 miles per hour. Saturday night, windward, partly cloudy in the evening, then becoming mostly cloudy, scattered showers. Leeward, mostly clear. Breezy. Lows 69 to 75 and 52 to 58 upcountry. East winds 15 to 25 miles per hour. Sunday, windward, mostly cloudy, scattered showers. Leeward, mostly clear, isolated showers. Breezy. Highs 81 to 86, lows 70 to 76. Upcountry, highs 69 to 75, lows 53 to 59. East winds 15 to 20 miles per hour. Monday through Tuesday, windward, mostly cloudy, showers likely. Leeward, partly cloudy, isolated showers. Breezy. Highs 81 to 87, lows 72 to 78. Upcountry, highs 71 to 77, lows 55 to 61. East winds 15 to 20 miles per hour. Wednesday, windward, mostly cloudy, showers. Leeward, partly cloudy, isolated showers. Breezy. Highs 82 to 87, lows 71 to 77. Upcountry, highs 71 to 77, lows 54 to 60. East winds 15 to 20 miles per hour. Here are the forecast high and low temperatures for selected locations. Kahului, low 73, high 86. Hana, low 71, high 85. Haleakala Ranger Station, low 47, high 60. Kapalua, low 73, high 83. Molokai Airport, low 72, high 85. Lanai City, low 68, high 75. Here's the forecast for Haleakala Summit. Issued at 8:45 p.m. West of tonight, partly cloudy with scattered showers. Lows around 47 at the visitor center to around 52 at the summit. East winds up to 15 miles per hour. Chance of rain 50%. Saturday, sunny. Scattered showers in the morning, then isolated showers in the afternoon. Highs around 60 at the visitor center to around 72 at the summit. East winds up to 15 miles per hour. Chance of rain 50%. Saturday night, mostly clear with scattered showers. Lows around 47 at the visitor center to around 51 at the summit. East winds up to 15 miles per hour. Chance of rain 50%. Sunday, sunny. Scattered showers in the morning, then isolated showers in the afternoon. Highs 58 to 75. East winds up to 15 miles per hour. Chance of rain 50%. Sunrise Saturday at Haleakala Summit, 5:41 a.m. Here's the forecast for the following county, Big Island, Hawaii. West of tonight, mostly cloudy windward,

mostly clear leeward. Occasional showers windward. Isolated showers leeward. Lows 72 to 77. Northeast winds 15 to 20 miles per hour. Saturday, windward, partly sunny, numerous showers. Leeward, sunny, scattered showers in the afternoon. Highs 83 to 88. Northeast winds 15 to 20 miles per hour. Saturday night, windward, mostly cloudy, scattered showers. Leeward, mostly clear, isolated showers in the evening. Lows 72 to 77. Northeast winds 15 to 20 miles per hour. Sunday, mostly cloudy windward. Mostly clear leeward. Scattered showers. Highs 83 to 88. Lows 73 to 78. Northeast winds, around 15 miles per hour. Monday, windward, mostly cloudy, showers likely. Leeward, partly cloudy, scattered showers during the day. Isolated showers at night. Highs 84 to 89. Lows 73 to 78. Northeast winds, around 15 miles per hour. Tuesday, windward, mostly cloudy, showers likely during the day, then showers at night. Leeward, partly cloudy, scattered showers during the day. Isolated showers at night. Highs 85 to 90. Lows 74 to 79. Northeast winds, around 15 miles per hour. Wednesday, mostly cloudy windward. Partly cloudy leeward. Showers windward. Scattered showers leeward. Highs 85 to 90. Lows 73 to 78. Northeast winds, around 15 miles per hour. The ultraviolet index for noon June 27th in Honolulu is 12. This corresponds to a very high exposure level. At 2 a.m., at Kahului, it was mostly cloudy, with a temperature of 75 degrees. The relative humidity was 70%, and the dew point was 65 degrees. The wind was northeast, at 10 miles an hour. The barometric pressure 1,014.2 millibars, or 29.95 inches, and falling. At Molokaʻi Airport, under a cloudy sky, the temperature was 74. At Lanai City, it was cloudy, with a temperature of 68 degrees. At Kapalua, under a cloudy sky, the temperature was 75. At Hilo, under a cloudy sky, the temperature was 72. At Kona, it was mostly cloudy, with a temperature of 77 degrees. At Bradshaw, under a clear sky, the temperature was 49. At Honolulu, under a mostly cloudy sky, the temperature was 76 degrees. At Lihue, light rain and fog were reported, with a temperature of 73. Here are the buoy reports at 2 a.m. Wind speeds are in knots. Buoy 51101, wind east at 14. Buoy 51000, wind east at 14. Buoy 2, wind east at 17. Buoy 4, wind east at 19. Kahului Harbor, east at 10. Puʻuvela Buoy, 7 feet, 8 seconds. Buoy data provided by the National Weather Service and the Pacific Islands Ocean Observing System. Here are some wind observations at 2 a.m. Wind speeds are in knots. Kahului northeast at 9. Kahului Harbor east at 14, gusting to 23. Makapulapai east at 15, gusting to 25. Kona northeast at 5. Hilo west at 8. Small craft advisory through early Sunday morning for Oʻahu leeward waters, Kaiʻiwi Channel, waters around Maui County, the Pailolo and Alanui Haha channels, and waters south of the Big Island. The synopsis for Hawaiian coastal waters. A high pressure ridge far north of the Hawaiian Islands will remain anchored in place, keeping trade winds blowing across the region through much of next week. The forecast for Hawaiian waters within 40 nautical miles, including the channels. Today, east winds 20 to 25 knots.
sees 5 to 7 feet. Wave detail, is 6 feet at 7 seconds. Isolated showers. Tonight, east northeast winds 20 to 25 knots. Seas 5 to 7 feet. Wave detail, east 6 feet at 7 seconds and south southwest 3 feet at 18 seconds. Isolated showers. Sunday, east winds 15 to 20 knots. Seas 5 to 7 feet. Wave detail, east 5 feet at 6 seconds and south southwest 3 feet at 17 seconds. Isolated showers. Sunday night, east northeast winds 15 to 20 knots. Seas 5 to 7 feet. Wave detail, east 5 feet at 7 seconds and south southwest 3 feet at 16 seconds. Scattered showers. Monday, east winds 15 to 20 knots. Seas 5 to 7 feet. Scattered showers. Monday night, east northeast winds 15 to 20 knots. Seas 5 to 6 feet. Scattered showers. Tuesday, east northeast winds 15 to 20 knots. Seas 4 to 6 feet. Scattered showers. Wednesday, east northeast winds 15 to 20 knots. Seas 5 to 6 feet. Scattered showers. More detailed information is available on our webpage at weather.gov/Hawaii. Issued at 4:12 p.m. The surf forecast for Maui. North-facing shores 0 to 2 feet through Saturday. West-facing shores 1 to 3 feet this evening, then 0 to 2 feet in the early morning hours. 0 to 2 feet Saturday morning, then 1 to 3 feet during the afternoon. South-facing shores 3 to 5 feet this evening, then 2 to 4 feet in the early morning hours. 2 to 4 feet Saturday morning, then 3 to 5 feet during the afternoon. East-facing shores 4 to 6 feet through Saturday. Issued at 2:48 a.m. Tides for Kahului. Low tide at 6:15 a.m. of minus 0.2 feet. High tide at 2:13 p.m. of 2.5 feet. Tides for Kihei and Ma'ala'a Bay. Low tide at 7:34 a.m. of minus 0.1 foot. High tide at 4:05 p.m. of 2.4 feet. Tides for Kona. Low tide at 7:31 a.m. of minus 0.1 foot. High tide at 3:13 p.m. of 2.1 feet. Sunrise this morning at Kahului, 5:48 a.m. Sunset Saturday, 7:11 p.m. Sunrise this morning at Haleakala Summit, 5:41 a.m. Sunrise this morning at Kona, 5:48 a.m. Sunset Saturday, 7:07 p.m. This is NOAA Weather Radio Station WWG 75 on Mount Haleakala, serving Maui County, and broadcasting from the National Weather Service Forecast Office in Honolulu. The current time is 3:01 a.m. Hawaii Aleutian Standard Time. Moderate to breezy trades are expected to prevail through Saturday, slightly decrease on Sunday, then remain at mostly speeds through late next week. Bands of low clouds and showers were periodically pushed through the islands, focusing primarily over windward and Mauka areas during the overnight and early morning hours. Here's your Maui community forecast. Issued Friday at 8:44 p.m. West of tonight, windward, mostly cloudy, scattered showers early in the evening, then numerous showers after midnight. Leeward, mostly clear, isolated showers. Breezy. Lows 70 to 76 and 52 to 58 upcountry. East winds 15 to 25 miles per hour. Saturday, windward, partly sunny, scattered showers. Leeward, sunny, isolated showers in the morning. Breezy. Highs 81 to 86 and 69 to 75 upcountry. East winds 15 to 25 miles per hour. Saturday night, windward, partly cloudy in the evening then becoming mostly cloudy, scattered showers. Leeward, mostly clear. Breezy. Lows 69 to 75 and 52 to 58 upcountry. East winds 15 to 25 miles.

Sunday, windward, mostly cloudy, scattered showers. Leeward, mostly clear, isolated showers. Breezy. Highs 81 to 86, lows 70 to 76. Upcountry, highs 69 to 75, lows 53 to 59. East winds 15 to 20 miles per hour. Monday through Tuesday, windward, mostly cloudy, showers likely. Leeward, partly cloudy, isolated showers. Breezy. Highs 81 to 87, lows 72 to 78. Upcountry, highs 71 to 77, lows 55 to 61. East winds 15 to 20 miles per hour. Wednesday, windward, mostly cloudy, showers. Leeward, partly cloudy, isolated showers. Breezy. Highs 82 to 87, lows 71 to 77. Upcountry, highs 71 to 77, lows 54 to 60. East winds 15 to 20 miles per hour. Here are the forecast high and low temperatures for selected locations. Kahului, low 73, high 86. Hana, low 71, high 85. Haleakala Ranger Station, low 47, high 60. Kapalua, low 73, high 83. Molokati Airport, low 72, high 85. Lanari City, low 68, high 75. Here's the forecast for Haleakala Summit. Issued at 8:45 p.m. Rest of tonight, partly cloudy with scattered showers. Lows around 47 at the visitor center to around 52 at the summit. East winds up to 15 miles per hour. Chance of rain 50%. Saturday, sunny. Scattered showers in the morning, then isolated showers in the afternoon. Highs around 60 at the visitor center to around 72 at the summit. East winds up to 15 miles per hour. Chance of rain 50%. Saturday night, mostly clear with scattered showers. Lows around 47 at the visitor center to around 51 at the summit. East winds up to 15 miles per hour. Chance of rain 50%. Sunday, sunny. Scattered showers in the morning, then isolated showers in the afternoon. Highs 58 to 75. East winds up to 15 miles per hour. Chance of rain 50%. Sunrise Saturday at Haleakala Summit, 5:41 a.m. Here's the forecast for the following county, Big Island, Hawaii. Rest of tonight, mostly cloudy windward. Mostly clear leeward. Occasional showers windward. Isolated showers leeward. Lows 72 to 77. Northeast winds 15 to 20 miles per hour. Saturday, windward, partly sunny, numerous showers. Leeward, sunny, scattered showers in the afternoon. Highs 83 to 88. Northeast winds 15 to 20 miles per hour. Saturday night, windward, mostly cloudy, scattered showers. Leeward, mostly clear, isolated showers in the evening. Lows 72 to 77. Northeast winds 15 to 20 miles per hour. Sunday, mostly cloudy windward. Mostly clear leeward. Scattered showers. Highs 83 to 88. Lows 73 to 78. Northeast winds, around 15 miles per hour. Monday, windward, mostly cloudy, showers likely. Leeward, partly cloudy, scattered showers during the day. Isolated showers at night. Highs 84 to 89. Lows 73 to 78. Northeast winds, around 15 miles per hour. Tuesday, windward, mostly cloudy, showers likely during the day, then showers at night. Leeward, partly cloudy, scattered showers during the day. Isolated showers at night. Highs 85 to 90. Lows 74 to 79. Northeast winds, around 15 miles per hour.

Wednesday, mostly cloudy windward. Partly cloudy leeward. Showers windward. Scattered showers leeward. Highs 85 to 90. Lows 73 to 78. Northeast winds around 15 miles per hour. The ultraviolet index for noon June 27th in Honolulu is 12. This corresponds to a very high exposure level. At 2 a.m., at Kahului, it was mostly cloudy, with a temperature of 75 degrees. The relative humidity was 70%, and the dew point was 65 degrees. The wind was northeast, at 10 miles an hour. The barometric pressure 1,014.2 millibars, or 29.95 inches, and falling. At Molokaʻi Airport, under a cloudy sky, the temperature was 74. At Lanai City, it was cloudy, with a temperature of 68 degrees. At Kapalua, under a cloudy sky, the temperature was 75. At Hilo, under a cloudy sky, the temperature was 72. At Kona, it was mostly cloudy, with a temperature of 77 degrees. At Bradshaw, under a clear sky, the temperature was 49. At Honolulu, under a mostly cloudy sky, the temperature was 76 degrees. At Lihue, light rain and fog were reported, with a temperature of 73. Here are the buoy reports at 2 a.m. Wind speeds are in knots. Buoy 51101, wind east at 14. Buoy 51000, wind east at 14. Buoy 2, wind east at 17. Buoy 4, wind east at 19. Kahului Harbor, east at 10. Puʻuvela Buoy, 7 feet, 8 seconds. Buoy data provided by the National Weather Service and the Pacific Islands Ocean Observing System. During a hurricane or tropical storm event, if you live inland away from the beach and away from low-lying areas, and your home is well constructed, stay at home. Once a hurricane or tropical storm arrives in your area, remain indoors in an interior room. Blowing debris can be deadly. Travel should be avoided. Form a disaster plan now and have a disaster supply kit on hand. Emergency preparedness, the responsibility of each individual. Take time now and be prepared. 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The current time is 3:10 a.m. Hawaii Aleutian Standard Time. Moderate to breezy trades are expected to prevail today, slightly decrease on Sunday, then remain at mostly moderate speeds through late next week. Bands of low clouds and showers will periodically push through the islands, focusing primarily over windward and Mauka areas during the overnight and early morning hours. Here's your Maui community forecast. Issued Saturday at 3:09 a.m. Today, mostly sunny. Scattered showers windward. Isolated showers leeward. Breezy. Highs 81 to 86 and 68 to 74 upcountry. East winds 15 to 25 miles per hour. Tonight, partly cloudy. Windward, scattered showers in the evening, then numerous showers after midnight. Leeward, isolated showers. Breezy. Lows 70 to 76 and 52 to 58 upcountry. East winds 15 to 25 miles per hour. Sunday, partly cloudy. Scattered showers windward. Isolated showers leeward. Breezy. Highs 80 to 85, lows 71 to 77. Upcountry, highs 69 to 75, lows 53 to 59. East winds 15 to 20 miles per hour. Monday, partly cloudy. Numerous showers windward. Isolated showers leeward. Breezy. Highs 81 to 86, lows 71 to 77. Upcountry, highs 70 to 76, lows 54 to 60. Northeast winds 15 to 20 miles per hour. Tuesday, partly cloudy.

cloudy. Occasional showers windward. Isolated showers leeward. Breezy. Highs 82 to 87, lows 72 to 78. Upcountry, highs 72 to 78, lows 55 to 61. East winds 15 to 20 miles per hour. Wednesday, mostly cloudy. Occasional showers windward. Isolated showers leeward. Breezy. Highs 81 to 86, lows 71 to 77. Upcountry, highs 70 to 76, lows 54 to 60. Northeast winds 15 to 20 miles per hour. Here are the forecast high and low temperatures for selected locations. Kahului, high 85, low 72. Pana, high 85, low 70. Palaukala Ranger Station, high 60, low 47. Kapalua, high 83, low 72. Molokati Airport, high 85, low 72. Lanari City, high 75, low 67. Here's the forecast for Haleakala Summit. Issued at 3:10 a.m. Today, sunny. Scattered showers in the morning, then isolated showers in the afternoon. Highs around 60 at the visitor center to around 73 at the summit. East winds up to 15 miles per hour. Chance of rain 50%. Tonight, mostly clear with scattered showers. Lows around 47 at the visitor center to around 51 at the summit. East winds up to 15 miles per hour. Chance of rain 50%. Sunday, sunny. Scattered showers in the morning, then isolated showers in the afternoon. Highs around 61 at the visitor center to around 71 at the summit. East winds up to 15 miles per hour. Chance of rain 50%. Sunday night, breezy. Mostly clear with scattered showers. Lows 47 to 57. East winds 10 to 20 miles per hour. Chance of rain 50%. Sunrise this morning at Haleakala Summit, 5:41 a.m. Here's the forecast for the following county, Big Island, Hawaii. Today, windward, partly sunny, numerous showers. Leeward, sunny in the morning then becoming mostly cloudy, haze through the day, isolated showers in the afternoon. Highs 83 to 88. Northeast winds 15 to 20 miles per hour. Tonight, partly cloudy. Haze leeward. Occasional showers windward. Isolated showers leeward. Lows 71 to 76. Northeast winds 15 to 20 miles per hour. Sunday, partly cloudy. Leeward, haze, isolated showers. Windward, scattered showers during the day, then numerous showers at night. Highs 83 to 88. Lows 73 to 78. Northeast winds, around 15 miles per hour. Monday, partly cloudy. Leeward, haze, scattered showers during the day. Isolated showers at night. Windward, numerous showers. Highs 84 to 89. Lows 73 to 78. Northeast winds around 15 miles per hour. Tuesday, partly cloudy. Leeward, haze, scattered showers during the day. Isolated showers at night. Windward, scattered showers during the day, then occasional showers at night. Highs 85 to 90. Lows 74 to 79. Northeast winds, around 15 miles per hour. Wednesday, mostly cloudy. Haze leeward. Occasional showers windward. Isolated showers leeward. Highs 85 to 90. Lows 73 to 78. Northeast winds, around 15 miles per hour. Issued at 2:48 a.m. Tides for Kahului. Low tide at 6:15 a.m. of minus 0.2 feet. High tide at 2:13 p.m. of 2.5 feet. Tides for Kihei and Ma'awai Bay. Low tide at 7:34 a.m. of minus

2.1 foot. High tide at 4.05 p.m. of 2.4 feet. Tides for Kona. Low tide at 7.31 a.m. of minus 0.1 foot. High tide at 3.13 p.m. of 2.1 feet. Sunrise this morning at Kahului, 5.48 a.m. Sunset Saturday, 7.11 p.m. Sunrise this morning at Haleakala Law Summit, 5.41 a.m. Sunrise this morning at Kona, 5.48 a.m. Sunset Saturday, 7.07 p.m. The ultraviolet index for noon June 27th in Honolulu is 12. This corresponds to a very high exposure level. At 3 a.m., at Kahului, under a partly cloudy sky, the temperature was 75 degrees. The relative humidity was 73%, and the dew point was 66 degrees. The wind was northeast, at 15 miles an hour. The barometric pressure was 1,013.8 millibars, or 29.94 inches, and falling. At Molokaʻi Airport, it was partly cloudy, with a temperature of 74. At Lanai City, under a cloudy sky, the temperature was 70. At Kapalua, it was partly cloudy, with a temperature of 75 degrees. At Hilo, it was cloudy, with a temperature of 72. At Kona, under a partly cloudy sky, the temperature was 76. At Bradshaw, it was clear, with a temperature of 47. At Honolulu, it was mostly cloudy, with a temperature of 77. At Lihue, under a cloudy sky, the temperature was 74 degrees. Here are the buoy reports at 3 a.m. Wind speeds are in knots. Buoy 51101, wind east at 14. Buoy 51000, northeast at 14, 9 feet, 8 seconds. Buoy 2, east at 17, 8 feet, 8 seconds. Buoy 4, northeast at 14, 10 feet, 8 seconds. Kahului Harbor, east at 16. Puʻuvela Buoy, 7 feet, 8 seconds. Buoy data provided by the National Weather Service and the Pacific Islands Ocean Observing System. Here are some wind observations at 2 a.m. Wind speeds are in knots. Kahului northeast at 9. Kahului Harbor east at 14, gusting to 23. Makapulapai east at 15, gusting to 25. Kona northeast at 5. Lila west at 8. Small craft advisory through early Sunday morning for Oahu leeward waters, Kaneohe Channel, waters around Maui County, the Pailolo and Alanui-Haha channels, and waters south of the Big Island. The synopsis for Hawaiian coastal waters. A high-pressure ridge far north of the Hawaiian Islands will remain anchored in place, keeping trade winds blowing across the region through much of next week. The forecast for Hawaiian waters within 40 nautical miles, including the channels. Today, east winds 20 to 25 knots. Seas 5 to 7 feet. Wave detail, east 6 feet at 7 seconds. Isolated showers. Tonight, east-northeast winds 20 to 25 knots. Seas 5 to 7 feet. Wave detail, east 6 feet at 7 seconds and south-southwest 3 feet at 18 seconds. Isolated showers. Sunday, east winds 15 to 20 knots. Seas 5 to 7 feet. Wave detail, east 5 feet at 6 seconds and south-southwest 3 feet at 17 seconds. Isolated showers. Sunday night, east-northeast winds 15 to 20 knots. Seas 5 to 7 feet. Wave detail, east 5 feet at 7 seconds and south-southwest 3 feet at 16 seconds. Scattered showers. Monday, east winds 15 to 20 knots. Seas 5 to 7 feet. Scattered showers. Monday night, east-northeast winds 15 to 20 knots. Seas 5 to 6 feet. Scattered showers. Tuesday, east-northeast winds 15 to 20 knots. Seas 4 to 6 feet. Scattered showers. Wednesday, east-northeast winds.
winds 15 to 20 knots. Seas 5 to 6 feet. Scattered showers. More detailed information is available on our webpage at weather.gov/Hawaii. Issued at 3:09 a.m. The surf forecast for Maui. North-facing shore 0 to 2 feet through Sunday. West-facing shore 0 to 2 feet this morning, then 1 to 3 feet this afternoon. 1 to 3 feet Sunday. South-facing shores 2 to 4 feet this morning, then 3 to 5 feet this afternoon. 4 to 6 feet Sunday. East-facing shores 4 to 6 feet today. 3 to 5 feet Sunday. 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The current time is 3:23 a.m. Hawaii Aleutian Standard Time. Moderate to breezy trades are expected to prevail today, slightly decrease on Sunday, then remain at mostly moderate speeds through late next week. Bands of low clouds and showers will periodically push through the islands, focusing primarily over windward and Mauka areas during the overnight and early morning hours. Here's your Maui community forecast. Issued Saturday at 3:09 a.m. Today, mostly sunny. Scattered showers windward. Isolated showers leeward. Breezy. Highs 81 to 86 and 68 to 74 upcountry. East winds 15 to 25 miles per hour. Tonight, partly cloudy. Windward, scattered showers in the evening, then numerous showers after midnight. Leeward, isolated showers. Breezy. Lows 70 to 76 and 52 to 58 upcountry. East winds 15 to 25 miles per hour. Sunday, partly cloudy. Scattered showers windward. Isolated showers leeward. Breezy. Highs 80 to 85, lows 71 to 77. Upcountry, highs 69 to 75, lows 53 to 59. East winds 15 to 20 miles per hour. Monday, partly cloudy. Numerous showers windward. Isolated showers leeward. Breezy. Highs 81 to 86, lows 71 to 77. Upcountry, highs 70 to 76, lows 54 to 60. Northeast winds 15 to 20 miles per hour. Tuesday, partly cloudy. Occasional showers windward. Isolated showers leeward. Breezy. Highs 82 to 87, lows 72 to 78. Upcountry, highs 72 to 78, lows 55 to 61. East winds 15 to 20 miles per hour. Wednesday, mostly cloudy. Occasional showers windward. Isolated showers leeward. Breezy. Highs 81 to 86, lows 71 to 77. Upcountry, highs 70 to 76, lows 54 to 60. Northeast winds 15 to 20 miles per hour. Here are the forecast high and low temperatures for selected locations. Kahului, high 85, low 72. Hana, high 85, low 70. Haleakala Ranger Station, high 60, low 47. Kapalua, high 83, low 72. Molokai Airport, high 85, low 72. Lanai City, high 75, low 67. Here's the forecast for Haleakala Summit. Issued at 3:10 a.m. Today, sunny. Scattered showers in the morning, then isolated showers in the afternoon. Highs around 60 at the visitor center to around 73 at the summit. East winds up to 15 miles per hour. Chance of rain 50%. Tonight, mostly clear with scattered showers. Lows around 47 at the visitor center to around 51 at the summit. East winds up to 15 miles per hour. Chance of rain 50%. Sunday, sunny. Scattered showers in the morning, then isolated.

afternoon. Highs 83 to 88. Northeast winds 15 to 20 miles per hour. Tonight, partly cloudy. Haze leeward. Occasional showers windward. Isolated showers leeward. Lows 71 to 76. Northeast winds 15 to 20 miles per hour. Sunday, partly cloudy. Leeward, haze, isolated showers. Windward, scattered showers during the day, then numerous showers at night. Highs 83 to 88. Lows 73 to 78. Northeast winds, around 15 miles per hour. Monday, partly cloudy. Leeward, haze, scattered showers during the day. Isolated showers at night. Windward, numerous showers. Highs 84 to 89. Lows 73 to 78. Northeast winds around 15 miles per hour. Tuesday, partly cloudy. Leeward, haze, scattered showers during the day. Isolated showers at night. Windward, scattered showers during the day, then occasional showers at night. Highs 85 to 90. Lows 74 to 79. Northeast winds, around 15 miles per hour. Wednesday, mostly cloudy. Haze leeward. Occasional showers windward. Isolated showers leeward. Highs 85 to 90. Lows 73 to 78. Northeast winds, around 15 miles per hour. The ultraviolet index for noon June 27th in Honolulu is 12. This corresponds to a very high exposure level. At 3 a.m., at Kahului, under a partly cloudy sky, the temperature was 75 degrees. The relative humidity was 73%, and the dew point was 66 degrees. The wind was northeast, at 15 miles an hour. The barometric pressure was 1,013.8 millibars, or 29.94 inches, and falling. At Molokaʻi Airport, it was partly cloudy, with a temperature of 74. At Lanai City, under a cloudy sky, the temperature was 70. At Kapalua, it was partly cloudy, with a temperature of 75 degrees. At Hilo, it was cloudy, with a temperature of 72. At Kona, under a partly cloudy sky, the temperature was 76. At Bradshaw, it was clear, with a temperature of 47. At Honolulu, it was mostly cloudy, with a temperature of 77. At Lihue, under a cloudy sky, the temperature was 74 degrees. Here are the buoy reports at 3 a.m. Wind speeds are in knots. Buoy 51101, wind east at 14. Buoy 51000, northeast at 14, 9 feet, 8 seconds. Buoy 2, east at 17, 8 feet, 8 seconds. Buoy 4, northeast at 14, 10 feet, 8 seconds. Kahului Harbor, east at 16. Pu'uvela Buoy, 7 feet, 8 seconds. Buoy data provided by the National Weather Service and the Pacific Islands Ocean Observing System. At 3 a.m., at Kahului, it was partly cloudy, with a temperature of 75 degrees. The relative humidity was 73%, and the dew point was 66 degrees. The wind was northeast, at 15 miles an hour. The barometric pressure was 29.94 inches, or 1,013.8 millibars, and falling. At Molokaʻi Airport, it was partly cloudy, with a temperature of 74 degrees. At Lanai City, under a cloudy sky, the temperature was 70 degrees. At Kapalua, under a partly cloudy sky, the temperature was 75 degrees. At Hilo, under a cloudy sky, the temperature was 70 degrees. At Kapalua, under a partly cloudy sky, the temperature was 75 degrees. At Hilo, it was cloudy, with a temperature of 72 degrees. At Kona, it was partly cloudy, with a temperature of 76 degrees. At Bradshaw, under a clear sky, the temperature was 47 degrees.

At Honolulu, it was mostly cloudy, with a temperature of 77 degrees. At Lihue, light rain and fog were observed, and the temperature was 73 degrees. Here are the buoy reports at 3 a.m. Wind speeds are in knots. Buoy 51101, wind east at 14. Buoy 51000, wind northeast at 12. Buoy 2, wind east at 17. Buoy 4, wind east at 17. Kahului Harbor, east at 16. Puvela Buoy, 7 feet, 8 seconds. 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Every home should have a disaster supply kit for hurricanes, flash floods, tsunamis, and power outages. Store at least a week's supply of food and water. A first aid kit with medicines or prescription drugs. Special items for babies, the elderly, and pets. Flashlights. 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Keep some cash on hand. Banks and ATMs may not be open or available for extended periods. Important documents should be placed in a waterproof container. Take time now. Be prepared. Here are some wind observations at 3 a.m. Wind speeds are in knots. Kahului northeast at 13. Kahului Harbor east at 14. Makapulapai east at 14, gusting to 23. Kona east at 5. Lilo southwest at 4. Small craft advisory through early Sunday morning for Oahu leeward waters, Kaneohe Channel, waters around Maui County, the Pailolo and Alanui-Haha channels and waters south of the Big Island. The synopsis for Hawaiian coastal waters. A high pressure ridge far north of the Hawaiian Islands will remain anchored in place, keeping trade winds blowing across the region through much of next week. The forecast for Hawaiian waters within 40 nautical miles, including the channels. Today, east winds 20 to 25 knots. Seas 5 to 7 feet. Wave detail, east 6 feet at 7 seconds. Isolated showers. Tonight, east-northeast winds 20 to 25 knots. Seas 5 to 7 feet. Wave detail, east 6 feet at 7 seconds and south-southwest 3 feet at 18 seconds. Isolated showers. Sunday, east winds 15 to 20 knots. Seas 5 to 7 feet. Wave detail, east 5 feet at 6 seconds and south-southwest 3 feet at 17 seconds. Isolated showers. Sunday night, east-northeast winds 15 to 20 knots. Seas 5 to 7 feet. Wave detail, east 5 feet at 7 seconds and south-southwest 3 feet at 16 seconds. Scattered showers. Monday, east winds 15 to 20 knots. Seas 5 to 7 feet. Scattered showers. Monday night, east-northeast winds 15 to 20 knots. Seas 5 to 6 feet. Scattered showers. Tuesday, east-northeast winds 15 to 20 knots. Seas 4 to 6 feet. Scattered showers. Wednesday, east-northeast winds 15 to 20 knots. Seas 5 to 6 feet. Scattered showers. More detailed information is available on our webpage at weather.gov/Hawaii. Issued at 3:09 a.m. The surf forecast for Maui. North-facing shore 0 to 2 feet through Sunday. West-facing shore 0 to 2 feet this morning, then 1 to 3 feet this afternoon. 1 to 3 feet Sunday. South-facing shores 2 to 4 feet this morning, then 3 to 5 feet this afternoon. 4 to 6 feet Sunday. East-facing shores 4 to 6 feet today. 3 to 5 feet Sunday. 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The current time is 3:38 a.m. Hawaii Aleutian Standard Time. Moderate to breezy trades are
expected to prevail today, slightly decrease on Sunday, then remain at mostly moderate speeds through late next week. Bands of low clouds and showers will periodically push through the islands, focusing primarily over Windward and Malacca areas during the overnight and early morning hours. Here's your Maui community forecast. Issued Saturday at 3:09 a.m. Today, mostly sunny. Scattered showers windward. Isolated showers leeward. Breezy. Highs 81 to 86 and 68 to 74 upcountry. East winds 15 to 25 miles per hour. Tonight, partly cloudy. Windward, scattered showers in the evening, then numerous showers after midnight. Leeward, isolated showers. Breezy. Lows 70 to 76 and 52 to 58 upcountry. East winds 15 to 25 miles per hour. Sunday, partly cloudy. Scattered showers windward. Isolated showers leeward. Breezy. Highs 80 to 85, lows 71 to 77. Upcountry, highs 69 to 75, lows 53 to 59. East winds 15 to 20 miles per hour. Monday, partly cloudy. Numerous showers windward. Isolated showers leeward. Breezy. Highs 81 to 86, lows 71 to 77. Upcountry, highs 70 to 76, lows 54 to 60. Northeast winds 15 to 20 miles per hour. Tuesday, partly cloudy. Occasional showers windward. Isolated showers leeward. Breezy. Highs 82 to 87, lows 72 to 78. Upcountry, highs 72 to 78, lows 55 to 61. East winds 15 to 20 miles per hour. Wednesday, mostly cloudy. Occasional showers windward. Isolated showers leeward. Breezy. Highs 81 to 86, lows 71 to 77. Upcountry, highs 70 to 76, lows 54 to 60. Northeast winds 15 to 20 miles per hour. Here are the forecast high and low temperatures for selected locations. Kahului, high 85, low 72. Hana, high 85, low 70. Haleakala Ranger Station, high 60, low 47. Kapalua, high 83, low 72. Molokati Airport, high 85, low 72. Lanari City, high 75, low 67. Here's the forecast for Haleakala Summit. Issued at 3:10 a.m. Today, sunny. Scattered showers in the morning, then isolated showers in the afternoon. Highs around 60 at the visitor center to around 73 at the summit. East winds up to 15 miles per hour. Chance of rain 50%. Tonight, mostly clear with scattered showers. Lows around 47 at the visitor center to around 51 at the summit. East winds up to 15 miles per hour. Chance of rain 50%. Sunday, sunny. Scattered showers in the morning, then isolated showers in the afternoon. Highs around 61 at the visitor center to around 71 at the summit. East winds up to 15 miles per hour. Chance of rain 50%. Sunday night, breezy. Mostly clear with scattered showers. Lows 47 to 57. East winds 10 to 20 miles per hour. Chance of rain 50%. Sunrise this morning at Haleakala Summit, 5:41 a.m. Here's the forecast for the following county, Big Island, Hawaii. Today, windward, partly sunny, numerous showers. Leeward, sunny in the morning then becoming mostly cloudy, haze through the day, isolated showers in the afternoon. Highs 83 to 88. Northeast winds 15 to 20 miles per hour. Tonight, partly cloudy. Haze leeward. Occasional showers windward. Isolated showers leeward. Lows

0: 10 to 76. Northeast winds 15 to 20 miles per hour. Sunday, partly cloudy. Leeward, haze, isolated showers. Windward, scattered showers during the day, then numerous showers at night. Highs 83 to 88. Lows 73 to 78. Northeast winds, around 15 miles per hour. Monday, partly cloudy. Leeward, haze, scattered showers during the day. Isolated showers at night. Windward, numerous showers. Highs 84 to 89. Lows 73 to 78. Northeast winds around 15 miles per hour. Tuesday, partly cloudy. Leeward, haze, scattered showers during the day. Isolated showers at night. Windward, scattered showers during the day, then occasional showers at night. Highs 85 to 90. Lows 74 to 79. Northeast winds, around 15 miles per hour. Wednesday, mostly cloudy. Haze leeward. Occasional showers windward. Isolated showers leeward. Highs 85 to 90. Lows 73 to 78. Northeast winds, around 15 miles per hour. The ultraviolet index for noon June 27th in Honolulu is 12. This corresponds to a very high exposure level. At 3 a.m., at Kahului, it was partly cloudy, with a temperature of 75 degrees. The relative humidity was 73%, and the dew point was 66 degrees. The wind was northeast, at 15 miles an hour. The barometric pressure was 29.94 inches, or 1,013.8 millibars, and falling. At Molokai Airport, it was partly cloudy, with a temperature of 74 degrees. At Lanai City, under a cloudy sky, the temperature was 70 degrees. At Kapalua, under a partly cloudy sky, the temperature was 75 degrees. At Hilo, it was cloudy, with a temperature of 72 degrees. At Kona, it was partly cloudy, with a temperature of 76 degrees. At Bradshaw, under a clear sky, the temperature was 47 degrees. At Honolulu, it was mostly cloudy, with a temperature of 77 degrees. At Lihue, light rain and fog were observed, and the temperature was 73 degrees. Here are the buoy reports at 3 a.m. Wind speeds are in knots. Buoy 51101, wind east at 14. Buoy 51000, wind northeast at 12. Buoy 2, wind east at 17. Buoy 4, wind east at 17. Kahului Harbor, east at 16. Pauvela Buoy, 7 feet, 8 seconds. Buoy data provided by the National Weather Service and the Pacific Islands Ocean Observing System. Issued at 2:48 a.m. Tides for Kahului. Low tide at 6:15 a.m. of minus 0.2 feet. High tide at 2:13 p.m. of 2.5 feet. Tides for Kihei and Maui'i Bay. Low tide at 7:34 a.m. of minus 0.1 foot. High tide at 4:05 p.m. of 2.4 feet. Tides for Kona. Low tide at 7:31 a.m. of minus 0.1 foot. High tide at 3:13 p.m. of 2.1 feet. Sunrise this morning at Kahului, 5:48 a.m. Sunset Saturday, 7:11 p.m. Sunrise this morning at Haleakala Summit, 5:41 a.m. Sunrise this morning at Kona, 5:48 a.m. Sunset Saturday, 7:07 p.m. Here are some wind observations at 3 a.m. Wind speeds are in knots. Kahului northeast at 13. Kahului Harbor east at 13, gusting to 22. Makapulapai east at 14, gusting to 23. Kona east at 5. Lilo southwest at 5. Small craft advisory through early Sunday morning for Oahu leeward waters, Kaneohe Channel, waters around Maui County, the Pai Loa
1: really have hot channels and waters south of the Big Island. The synopsis for Hawaiian coastal waters. A high-pressure ridge far north of the Hawaiian Islands will remain anchored in place, keeping trade winds blowing across the region through much of next week. The forecast for Hawaiian waters within 40 nautical miles, including the channels. Today, east winds 20 to 25 knots. Seas 5 to 7 feet. Wave detail, east 6 feet at 7 seconds. Isolated showers. Tonight, east-northeast winds 20 to 25 knots. Seas 5 to 7 feet. Wave detail, east 6 feet at 7 seconds and south-southwest 3 feet at 18 seconds. Isolated showers. Sunday, east winds 15 to 20 knots. Seas 5 to 7 feet. Wave detail, east 5 feet at 6 seconds and south-southwest 3 feet at 17 seconds. Isolated showers. Sunday night, east-northeast winds 15 to 20 knots. Seas 5 to 7 feet. Wave detail, east 5 feet at 7 seconds and south-southwest 3 feet at 16 seconds. Scattered showers. Monday, east winds 15 to 20 knots. Seas 5 to 7 feet. Scattered showers. Monday night, east-northeast winds 15 to 20 knots. Seas 5 to 6 feet. Scattered showers. Tuesday, east-northeast winds 15 to 20 knots. Seas 4 to 6 feet. Scattered showers. Wednesday, east-northeast winds 15 to 20 knots. Seas 5 to 6 feet. Scattered showers. More detailed information is available on our webpage at weather.gov/Hawaii. Issued at 3:09 a.m. The surf forecast for Maui. North facing shores 0 to 2 feet through Sunday. West facing shores 0 to 2 feet this morning, then 1 to 3 feet this afternoon. 1 to 3 feet Sunday. South facing shores 2 to 4 feet this morning, then 3 to 5 feet this afternoon. 4 to 6 feet Sunday. East facing shores 4 to 6 feet today. 3 to 5 feet Sunday. 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The current time is 3:51 a.m. Hawaii Aleutian Standard Time. Moderate to breezy trades are expected to prevail today, slightly decrease on Sunday, then remain at mostly moderate speeds through late next week. Bands of low clouds and showers will periodically push through the islands, focusing primarily over windward and mountain areas during the overnight and early morning hours. Here's your Maui community forecast. Issued Saturday at 3:09 a.m. Today, mostly sunny. Scattered showers windward. Isolated showers leeward. Breezy. Highs 81 to 86 and 68 to 74 upcountry. East winds 15 to 25 miles per hour. Tonight, partly cloudy. Windward, scattered showers in the evening, then numerous showers after midnight. Leeward, isolated showers. Breezy. Lows 70 to 76 and 52 to 58 upcountry. East winds 15 to 25 miles per hour. Sunday, partly cloudy. Scattered showers windward. Isolated showers leeward. Breezy. Highs 80 to 85, lows 71 to 77. Upcountry, highs 69 to 75, lows 53 to 59. East winds 15 to 20 miles per hour. Monday, partly cloudy. Numerous showers windward. Isolated showers leeward. Breezy. Highs 81 to 86, lows 71 to 77. Upcountry, highs 70 to 76, lows 54 to 60. Northeast winds 15 to 20 miles per hour. Tuesday, partly cloudy. Occasional showers windward. Isolated showers leeward. Breezy. Highs 82 to 80.

7, lows 72 to 78. Upcountry, highs 72 to 78, lows 55 to 61. East winds 15 to 20 miles per hour. Wednesday, mostly cloudy. Occasional showers windward. Isolated showers leeward. Breezy. Highs 81 to 86, lows 71 to 77. Upcountry, highs 70 to 76, lows 54 to 60. Northeast winds 15 to 20 miles per hour. Here are the forecast high and low temperatures for selected locations. Kahului, high 85, low 72. Hana, high 85, low 70. Haleakala Ranger Station, high 60, low 47. Kapalua, high 83, low 72. Molokati Airport, high 85, low 72. Lanari City, high 75, low 67. Here's the forecast for Haleakala Summit. Issued at 3:10 a.m. Today, sunny. Scattered showers in the morning, then isolated showers in the afternoon. Highs around 60 at the visitor center to around 73 at the summit. East winds up to 15 miles per hour. Chance of rain 50%. Tonight, mostly clear with scattered showers. Lows around 47 at the visitor center to around 51 at the summit. East winds up to 15 miles per hour. Chance of rain 50%. Sunday, sunny. Scattered showers in the morning, then isolated showers in the afternoon. Highs around 61 at the visitor center to around 71 at the summit. East winds up to 15 miles per hour. Chance of rain 50%. Sunday night, breezy. Mostly clear with scattered showers. Lows 47 to 57. East winds 10 to 20 miles per hour. Chance of rain 50%. Sunrise this morning at Haleakala Summit, 5:41 a.m. Here's the forecast for the following county, Big Island, Hawaii. Today, windward, partly sunny, numerous showers. Leeward, sunny in the morning then becoming mostly cloudy, haze through the day, isolated showers in the afternoon. Highs 83 to 88. Northeast winds 15 to 20 miles per hour. Tonight, partly cloudy. Haze leeward. Occasional showers windward. Isolated showers leeward. Lows 71 to 76. Northeast winds 15 to 20 miles per hour. Sunday, partly cloudy. Leeward, haze, isolated showers. Windward, scattered showers during the day, then numerous showers at night. Highs 83 to 88. Lows 73 to 78. Northeast winds, around 15 miles per hour. Monday, partly cloudy. Leeward, haze, scattered showers during the day. Isolated showers at night. Windward, numerous showers. Highs 84 to 89. Lows 73 to 78. Northeast winds around 15 miles per hour. Tuesday, partly cloudy. Leeward, haze, scattered showers during the day. Isolated showers at night. Windward, scattered showers during the day, then occasional showers at night. Highs 85 to 90. Lows 74 to 79. Northeast winds, around 15 miles per hour. Wednesday, mostly cloudy. Haze leeward. Occasional showers windward. Isolated showers leeward. Highs 85 to 90. Lows 73 to 78. Northeast winds, around 15 miles per hour. The ultraviolet index for noon June 27th in Honolulu is 12. This corresponds to a very high exposure level. At 3 a.m., at Kahului, it was partly cloudy, with a temperature of 75 degrees. The relative humidity was 73%, and the dew point was 66 degrees. The wind was northeast, at 15 miles an hour. The barometric pressure was
29.94 inches for 1,013.8 millibars and falling. At Molokhati Airport, it was partly cloudy, with a temperature of 74 degrees. At Lanati City, under a cloudy sky, the temperature was 70 degrees. At Kapalua, under a partly cloudy sky, the temperature was 75 degrees. At Hilo, it was cloudy, with a temperature of 72 degrees. At Kona, it was partly cloudy, with a temperature of 76 degrees. At Bradshaw, under a clear sky, the temperature was 47 degrees. At Honolulu, it was mostly cloudy, with a temperature of 77 degrees. At Lihue, light rain and fog were observed, and the temperature was 73 degrees. Here are the buoy reports at 3 a.m. Wind speeds are in knots. Buoy 51101, wind east at 14. Buoy 51000, wind northeast at 12. Buoy 2, wind east at 17. Buoy 4, wind east at 17. Kahului Harbor, east at 16. Pu'uvela Buoy, 7 feet, 8 seconds. Buoy data provided by the National Weather Service and the Pacific Islands Ocean Observing System. Here are some wind observations at 3 a.m. Wind speeds are in knots. Kahului northeast at 13. Kahului Harbor east at 13, gusting to 22. Makapulapai east at 14, gusting to 23. Kona east at 5. Hilo southwest at 5. Small craft advisory through early Sunday morning for Oahu leeward waters, Kaiwi Channel, waters around Maui County, the Paliolo and Alemuihaha channels and waters south of the Big Island. The synopsis for Hawaiian coastal waters. A high pressure ridge far north of the Hawaiian Islands will remain anchored in place, keeping trade winds blowing across the region through much of next week. The forecast for Hawaiian waters within 40 nautical miles, including the channels. Today, east winds 20 to 25 knots. Seas 5 to 7 feet. Wave detail, east 6 feet at 7 seconds. Isolated showers. Tonight, east-northeast winds 20 to 25 knots. Seas 5 to 7 feet. Wave detail, east 6 feet at 7 seconds and south-southwest 3 feet at 18 seconds. Isolated showers. Sunday, east winds 15 to 20 knots. Seas 5 to 7 feet. Wave detail, east 5 feet at 6 seconds and south-southwest 3 feet at 17 seconds. Isolated showers. Sunday night, east-northeast winds 15 to 20 knots. Seas 5 to 7 feet. Wave detail, east 5 feet at 7 seconds and south-southwest 3 feet at 16 seconds. Scattered showers. Monday, east winds 15 to 20 knots. Seas 5 to 7 feet. Scattered showers. Monday night, east-northeast winds 15 to 20 knots. Seas 5 to 6 feet. Scattered showers. Tuesday, east-northeast winds 15 to 20 knots. Seas 4 to 6 feet. Scattered showers. Wednesday, east-northeast winds 15 to 20 knots. Seas 5 to 6 feet. Scattered showers. More detailed information is available on our webpage at weather.gov/Hawaii. Issued at 3:09 a.m. The surf forecast for Maui. North facing shores 0 to 2 feet through Sunday. West facing shores 0 to 2 feet this morning, then 1 to 3 feet this afternoon. 1 to 3 feet Sunday. South facing shores 2 to 4 feet this morning, then 3 to 5 feet this afternoon. 4 to 6 feet Sunday. East facing shores 4 to 6 feet today. 3 to 5 feet Sunday. 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The current time is 4:03 a.m. Hawaii Aleutian Standard Time. Moderate to breezy trades are

expected to prevail today. Slightly decrease on Sunday, then remain at mostly moderate speeds through late next week. Bands of low clouds and showers will periodically push through the islands, focusing primarily over windward and mountain areas during the overnight and early morning hours. Here's your Maui community forecast. Issued Saturday at 3:09 a.m. Today, mostly sunny. Scattered showers windward. Isolated showers leeward. Breezy. Highs 81 to 86 and 68 to 74 upcountry. East winds 15 to 25 miles per hour. Tonight, partly cloudy. Windward, scattered showers in the evening, then numerous showers after midnight. Leeward, isolated showers. Breezy. Lows 70 to 76 and 52 to 58 upcountry. East winds 15 to 25 miles per hour. Sunday, partly cloudy. Scattered showers windward. Isolated showers leeward. Breezy. Highs 80 to 85, lows 71 to 77. Upcountry, highs 69 to 75, lows 53 to 59. East winds 15 to 20 miles per hour. Monday, partly cloudy. Numerous showers windward. Isolated showers leeward. Breezy. Highs 81 to 86, lows 71 to 77. Upcountry, highs 70 to 76, lows 54 to 60. Northeast winds 15 to 20 miles per hour. Tuesday, partly cloudy. Occasional showers windward. Isolated showers leeward. Breezy. Highs 82 to 87, lows 72 to 78. Upcountry, highs 72 to 78, lows 55 to 61. East winds 15 to 20 miles per hour. Wednesday, mostly cloudy. Occasional showers windward. Isolated showers leeward. Breezy. Highs 81 to 86, lows 71 to 77. Upcountry, highs 70 to 76, lows 54 to 60. Northeast winds 15 to 20 miles per hour. Here are the forecast high and low temperatures for selected locations. Kahului, high 85, low 72. Hana, high 85, low 70. Haleakala Ranger Station, high 60, low 47. Kapalua, high 83, low 72. Molokati Airport, high 85, low 72. Lanari City, high 75, low 67. Here's the forecast for Haleakala Summit. Issued at 3:10 a.m. Today, sunny. Scattered showers in the morning, then isolated showers in the afternoon. Highs around 60 at the visitor center to around 73 at the summit. East winds up to 15 miles per hour. Chance of rain 50%. Tonight, mostly clear with scattered showers. Lows around 47 at the visitor center to around 51 at the summit. East winds up to 15 miles per hour. Chance of rain 50%. Sunday, sunny. Scattered showers in the morning, then isolated showers in the afternoon. Highs around 61 at the visitor center to around 71 at the summit. East winds up to 15 miles per hour. Chance of rain 50%. Sunday night, breezy. Mostly clear with scattered showers. Lows 47 to 57. East winds 10 to 20 miles per hour. Chance of rain 50%. Sunrise this morning at Haleakala Summit, 5:41 a.m. Here's the forecast for the following county, Big Island, Hawaii. Today, windward, partly sunny, numerous showers. Leeward, sunny in the morning then becoming mostly cloudy, haze through the day, isolated showers in the afternoon. Highs 83 to 88. Northeast winds 15 to 20 miles per hour. Tonight, partly cloudy. Haze leeward. Occasional showers windward. Isolated showers leeward. Lows 7.

1 to 76. Northeast winds 15 to 20 miles per hour. Sunday, partly cloudy. Leeward, haze, isolated showers. Windward, scattered showers during the day, then numerous showers at night. Highs 83 to 88. Lows 73 to 78. Northeast winds, around 15 miles per hour. Monday, partly cloudy. Leeward, haze, scattered showers during the day. Isolated showers at night. Windward, numerous showers. Highs 84 to 89. Lows 73 to 78. Northeast winds around 15 miles per hour. Tuesday, partly cloudy. Leeward, haze, scattered showers during the day. Isolated showers at night. Windward, scattered showers during the day, then occasional showers at night. Highs 85 to 90. Lows 74 to 79. Northeast winds, around 15 miles per hour. Wednesday, mostly cloudy. Haze leeward. Occasional showers windward. Isolated showers leeward. Highs 85 to 90. Lows 73 to 78. Northeast winds, around 15 miles per hour. During a hurricane or tropical storm event, if you live inland away from the beach and away from low-lying areas, and your home is well constructed, stay at home. Once a hurricane or tropical storm arrives in your area, remain indoors in an interior room. Blowing debris can be deadly. Travel should be avoided. Form a disaster plan now and have a disaster supply kit on hand. Emergency preparedness, the responsibility of each individual. Take time now and be prepared. The ultraviolet index for noon June 27th in Honolulu is 12. This corresponds to a very high exposure level. At 3 a.m., at Kahului, it was partly cloudy, with a temperature of 75 degrees. The relative humidity was 73%, and the dew point was 66 degrees. The wind was northeast, at 15 miles an hour. The barometric pressure was 29.94 inches, or 1,013.8 millibars, and falling. At Molokaʻi Airport, it was partly cloudy, with a temperature of 74 degrees. At Lanai City, under a cloudy sky, the temperature was 70 degrees. At Kapalua, under a partly cloudy sky, the temperature was 75 degrees. At Hilo, it was cloudy, with a temperature of 72 degrees. At Kona, it was partly cloudy, with a temperature of 76 degrees. At Bradshaw, under a clear sky, the temperature was 47 degrees. At Honolulu, it was mostly cloudy, with a temperature of 77 degrees. At Lihue, light rain and fog were observed, and the temperature was 73 degrees. Here are the buoy reports at 3 a.m. Wind speeds are in knots. Buoy 51101, wind east at 14. Buoy 51000, wind northeast at 12. Buoy 2, wind east at 17. Buoy 4, wind east at 17. Kahului Harbor, east at 16. Puʻuvela buoy, 7 feet, 8 seconds. Buoy data provided by the National Weather Service and the Pacific Islands Ocean Observing System. Here are some wind observations at 3 a.m. Wind speeds are in knots. Kahului northeast at 13. Kahului Harbor east at 13, gusting to 22. Makapulapai east at 14, gusting to 23. Kona east at 5. Hilo southwest at 5. Small craft advisory through early Sunday morning for Oahu leeward waters, Kaneohe Channel, waters around Maui County, the Pariloa and Alanui-Haha channels, and waters south of the Big Island. The synopsis for Hawaiian coastal waters. A high-pressure ridge far north of the Hawaiian Islands will remain anchored in place, keeping trade winds blowing across the region through much of next week. The forecast for Hawaiian waters within 40 nautical miles, including the channels. Today,
northeast winds 20 to 25 knots. Seas 5 to 7 feet. Wave detail, east 6 feet at 7 seconds. Isolated showers. Tonight, east-northeast winds 20 to 25 knots. Seas 5 to 7 feet. Wave detail, east 6 feet at 7 seconds and south-southwest 3 feet at 18 seconds. Isolated showers. Sunday, east winds 15 to 20 knots. Seas 5 to 7 feet. Wave detail, east 5 feet at 6 seconds and south-southwest 3 feet at 17 seconds. Isolated showers. Sunday night, east-northeast winds 15 to 20 knots. Seas 5 to 7 feet. Wave detail, east 5 feet at 7 seconds and south-southwest 3 feet at 16 seconds. Scattered showers. Monday, east winds 15 to 20 knots. Seas 5 to 7 feet. Scattered showers. Monday night, east-northeast winds 15 to 20 knots. Seas 5 to 6 feet. Scattered showers. Tuesday, east-northeast winds 15 to 20 knots. Seas 4 to 6 feet. Scattered showers. Wednesday, east-northeast winds 15 to 20 knots. Seas 5 to 6 feet. Scattered showers. More detailed information is available on our webpage at weather.gov/Hawaii. 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The current time is 4:15 a.m. Hawaii Aleutian Standard Time. Moderate to breezy trades are expected to prevail today, slightly decrease on Sunday, then remain at mostly moderate speeds through late next week. Bands of low clouds and showers will periodically push through the islands, focusing primarily over windward and Mauka areas during the overnight and early morning hours. Here's your Maui community forecast. Issued Saturday at 3:09 a.m. Today, mostly sunny. Scattered showers windward. Isolated showers leeward. Breezy. Highs 81 to 86 and 68 to 74 upcountry. East winds 15 to 25 miles per hour. Tonight, partly cloudy. Windward, scattered showers in the evening, then numerous showers after midnight. Leeward, isolated showers. Breezy. Lows 70 to 76 and 52 to 58 upcountry. East winds 15 to 25 miles per hour. Sunday, partly cloudy. Scattered showers windward. Isolated showers leeward. Breezy. Highs 80 to 85, lows 71 to 77. Upcountry, highs 69 to 75, lows 53 to 59. East winds 15 to 20 miles per hour. Monday, partly cloudy. Numerous showers windward. Isolated showers leeward. Breezy. Highs 81 to 86, lows 71 to 77. Upcountry, highs 70 to 76, lows 54 to 60. Northeast winds 15 to 20 miles per hour. Tuesday, partly cloudy. Occasional showers windward. Isolated showers leeward. Breezy. Highs 82 to 87, lows 72 to 78. Upcountry, highs 72 to 78, lows 55 to 61. East winds 15 to 20 miles per hour. Wednesday, mostly cloudy. Occasional showers windward. Isolated showers leeward. Breezy. Highs 81 to 86, lows 71 to 77. Upcountry, highs 70 to 76, lows 54 to 60. Northeast winds 15 to 20 miles per hour. Here are the forecast high and low temperatures for selected locations. Kahului, high 85, low 72. Hana, high 85, low 70. Haleakala Ranger Station, high 60, low 47. Kapalua, high 83.

low 72. Molokati Airport, high 85, low 72. Lanari City, high 75, low 67. Here's the forecast for Haleakala Summit. Issued at 3:10 a.m. Today, sunny. Scattered showers in the morning, then isolated showers in the afternoon. Highs around 60 at the visitor center to around 73 at the summit. East winds up to 15 miles per hour. Chance of rain 50%. Tonight, mostly clear with scattered showers. Lows around 47 at the visitor center to around 51 at the summit. East winds up to 15 miles per hour. Chance of rain 50%. Sunday, sunny. Scattered showers in the morning, then isolated showers in the afternoon. Highs around 61 at the visitor center to around 71 at the summit. East winds up to 15 miles per hour. Chance of rain 50%. Sunday night, breezy. Mostly clear with scattered showers. Lows 47 to 57. East winds 10 to 20 miles per hour. Chance of rain 50%. Sunrise this morning at Haleakala Summit, 5:41 a.m. Issued at 2:48 a.m. Tides for Kahului. Low tide at 6:15 a.m. of minus 0.2 feet. High tide at 2:13 p.m. of 2.5 feet. Tides for Kihei and Ma'awai Bay. Low tide at 7:34 a.m. of minus 0.1 foot. High tide at 4:05 p.m. of 2.4 feet. Tides for Kona. Low tide at 7:31 a.m. of minus 0.1 foot. High tide at 3:13 p.m. of 2.1 feet. Sunrise this morning at Kahului, 5:48 a.m. Sunset Saturday, 7:11 p.m. Sunrise this morning at Haleakala Summit, 5:41 a.m. Sunrise this morning at Kona, 5:48 a.m. Sunset Saturday, 7:07 p.m. Here's the forecast for the following county, Big Island, Hawaii. Today, windward, partly sunny, numerous showers. Leeward, sunny in the morning then becoming mostly cloudy, haze through the day, isolated showers in the afternoon. Highs 83 to 88. Northeast winds 15 to 20 miles per hour. Tonight, partly cloudy. Haze leeward. Occasional showers windward. Isolated showers leeward. Lows 71 to 76. Northeast winds 15 to 20 miles per hour. Sunday, partly cloudy. Leeward, haze, isolated showers. Windward, scattered showers during the day, then numerous showers at night. Highs 83 to 88. Lows 73 to 78. Northeast winds, around 15 miles per hour. Monday, partly cloudy. Leeward, haze, scattered showers during the day. Isolated showers at night. Windward, numerous showers. Highs 84 to 89. Lows 73 to 78. Northeast winds around 15 miles per hour. Tuesday, partly cloudy. Leeward, haze, scattered showers during the day. Isolated showers at night. Windward, scattered showers during the day, then occasional showers at night. Highs 85 to 90. Lows 74 to 79. Northeast winds, around 15 miles per hour. Wednesday, mostly cloudy. Haze leeward. Occasional showers windward. Isolated showers leeward. Highs 85 to 90. Lows 73 to 78. Northeast winds, around 15 miles per hour. The ultraviolet index for noon June 27th in Honolulu is 12. This corresponds to a very high exposure level. At 4 a.m. at Kahului, it was cloudy, with a temperature of 76 degrees. The relative humidity was 73%, and the dew point was 67 degrees. The wind was northeast, at 10 miles an hour.
barometric pressure was 29.94 inches, or 1,013.8 millibars, and steady. At Molokhati Airport, it was clear, with a temperature of 74 degrees. At Lanati City, under a partly cloudy sky, the temperature was 68 degrees. At Kapalua, under a cloudy sky, the temperature was 75 degrees. At Hilo, it was cloudy, with a temperature of 72 degrees. At Kona, it was mostly cloudy, with a temperature of 76 degrees. At Bradshaw, under a clear sky, the temperature was 44 degrees. At Honolulu, it was mostly cloudy, with a temperature of 78 degrees. At Lihue, under a cloudy sky, the temperature was 74 degrees. Here are the buoy reports at 4 a.m. Wind speeds are in knots. Buoy 51101, wind east at 14. Buoy 51000, wind east at 17. Buoy 2, wind east at 17. Buoy 4, east at 16, 10 feet, 9 seconds. Uvala buoy, 7 feet, 8 seconds. Buoy data provided by the National Weather Service and the Pacific Islands Ocean Observing System. Here are some wind observations at 3 a.m. Wind speeds are in knots. Kahului northeast at 13. Kahului Harbor east at 13, gusting to 22. Makapulapai east at 14, gusting to 23. Kona east at 5. Lilo southwest at 5. Small craft advisory through early Sunday morning for Oahu leeward waters, Kaneohe Channel, waters around Maui County, the Pailolo and Alanui-Haha channels and waters south of the Big Island. The synopsis for Hawaiian coastal waters. A high pressure ridge far north of the Hawaiian Islands will remain anchored in place, keeping trade winds blowing across the region through much of next week. The forecast for Hawaiian waters within 40 nautical miles, including the channels. Today, east winds 20 to 25 knots. Seas 5 to 7 feet. Wave detail, east 6 feet at 7 seconds. Isolated showers. Tonight, east-northeast winds 20 to 25 knots. Seas 5 to 7 feet. Wave detail, east 6 feet at 7 seconds and south-southwest 3 feet at 18 seconds. Isolated showers. Sunday, east winds 15 to 20 knots. Seas 5 to 7 feet. Wave detail, east 5 feet at 6 seconds and south-southwest 3 feet at 17 seconds. Isolated showers. Sunday night, east-northeast winds 15 to 20 knots. Seas 5 to 7 feet. Wave detail, east 5 feet at 7 seconds and south-southwest 3 feet at 16 seconds. Scattered showers. Monday, east winds 15 to 20 knots. Seas 5 to 7 feet. Scattered showers. Monday night, east-northeast winds 15 to 20 knots. Seas 5 to 6 feet. Scattered showers. Tuesday, east-northeast winds 15 to 20 knots. Seas 4 to 6 feet. Scattered showers. Wednesday, east-northeast winds 15 to 20 knots. Seas 5 to 6 feet. Scattered showers. More detailed information is available on our webpage at weather.gov/Hawaii. 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The current time is 4:27 a.m. Hawaii Aleutian Standard Time. Moderate to breezy trades are expected to prevail today, slightly decrease on Sunday, then remain at mostly moderate speeds through late next week. Bands of low clouds and showers will periodically push through the islands, focusing primarily over windward and Mauka areas during the overnight and early morning hours. Here's your Maui community forecast. Issued Saturday at 3:09 a.m. Today, mostly sunny. Scattered showers windward. Isolated showers leeward. Breezy.

northeast winds 15 to 20 miles per hour. Monday, partly cloudy. Numerous showers windward. Isolated showers leeward. Breezy. Highs 81 to 86, lows 71 to 77. Upcountry, highs 70 to 76, lows 54 to 60. Northeast winds 15 to 20 miles per hour. Tuesday, partly cloudy. Occasional showers windward. Isolated showers leeward. Breezy. Highs 82 to 87, lows 72 to 78. Upcountry, highs 72 to 78, lows 55 to 61. East winds 15 to 20 miles per hour. Wednesday, mostly cloudy. Occasional showers windward. Isolated showers leeward. Breezy. Highs 81 to 86, lows 71 to 77. Upcountry, highs 70 to 76, lows 54 to 60. Northeast winds 15 to 20 miles per hour. Here are the forecast high and low temperatures for selected locations. Kahului, high 85, low 72. Hana, high 85, low 70. Haleakala Ranger Station, high 60, low 47. Kapalua, high 83, low 72. Molokati Airport, high 85, low 72. Lanari City, high 75, low 67. Here's the forecast for Haleakala Summit. Issued at 3:10 a.m. Today, sunny. Scattered showers in the morning, then isolated showers in the afternoon. Highs around 60 at the visitor center to around 73 at the summit. East winds up to 15 miles per hour. Chance of rain 50%. Tonight, mostly clear with scattered showers. Lows around 47 at the visitor center to around 51 at the summit. East winds up to 15 miles per hour. Chance of rain 50%. Sunday, sunny. Scattered showers in the morning, then isolated showers in the afternoon. Highs around 61 at the visitor center to around 71 at the summit. East winds up to 15 miles per hour. Chance of rain 50%. Sunday night, breezy. Mostly clear with scattered showers. Lows 47 to 57. East winds 10 to 20 miles per hour. Chance of rain 50%. Sunrise this morning at Haleakala Summit, 5:41 a.m. Every home should have a disaster supply kit for hurricanes, flash floods, tsunamis, and power outages. Store at least a week's supply of food and water. A first aid kit with medicines or prescription drugs. Special items for babies, the elderly, and pets. Flashlights. 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Keep some cash on hand. Banks and ATMs may not be open or available for extended periods. Important documents should be placed in a waterproof container. Take time now. Be prepared. Here's the forecast for the following county, Big Island, Hawaii. Today, windward, partly sunny, numerous showers prepared. Here's the forecast for the following county, Big Island, Hawaii. Today, windward, partly sunny, numerous showers. Leeward, sunny in the morning, then becoming mostly cloudy, haze through the day, isolated showers in the afternoon. Highs 83 to 88. Northeast winds 15 to 20 miles per hour. Tonight, partly cloudy. Haze leeward. Occasional showers windward. Isolated showers leeward. Lows 71 to 76. Northeast winds 15 to 20 miles per hour. Sunday, partly cloudy. Leeward, haze, isolated showers. Windward, scattered showers during the day, then numerous showers at night. Highs 83 to 88. Lows 73 to 78. Northeast winds, around 15 miles per hour. Monday, partly cloudy. Leeward.

haze, scattered showers during the day, isolated showers at night, windward, numerous showers, highs 84 to 89, lows 73 to 78, northeast winds around 15 miles per hour. Tuesday, partly cloudy. Leeward, haze, scattered showers during the day, isolated showers at night. Windward, scattered showers during the day, then occasional showers at night. Highs 85 to 90. Lows 74 to 79. Northeast winds, around 15 miles per hour. Wednesday, mostly cloudy. Haze leeward. Occasional showers windward. Isolated showers leeward. Highs 85 to 90. Lows 73 to 78. Northeast winds, around 15 miles per hour. The ultraviolet index for noon June 27th in Honolulu is 12. This corresponds to a very high exposure level. At 4 a.m., at Kahului, it was cloudy, with a temperature of 76 degrees. The relative humidity was 73%, and the dew point was 67 degrees. The wind was northeast, at 10 miles an hour. The barometric pressure was 29.94 inches, or 1,013.8 millibars, and steady. At Molokai Airport, under a clear sky, the temperature was 74. At Lanai City, partly cloudy, and 68 degrees. At Kapalua, under a cloudy sky, the temperature was 75. At Hilo, under a cloudy sky, the temperature was 72. At Kona, mostly cloudy, and 76 degrees. At Bradshaw, under a clear sky, the temperature was 44. At Honolulu, mostly cloudy, and 78 degrees. At Lihue, light rain was reported, with a temperature of 75. Here are the buoy reports at 4 a.m. Wind speeds are in knots. Buoy 51101, wind east at 14. Buoy 51000, wind east at 19. Buoy 2, wind east at 16. Buoy 4, wind east at 12. Kahului Harbor, northeast at 12. Pauvela buoy, 7 feet, 8 seconds. Buoy data provided by the National Weather Service and the Pacific Islands Ocean Observing System. Here are some wind observations at 4 a.m. Wind speeds are in knots. Kahului northeast at 9, gusting to 19. Kahului Harbor east at 15. Makapulapai east at 14, gusting to 23. Kona east at 3. Hilo southwest at 4. Small craft advisory through early Sunday morning for Oahu leeward waters, Kaiwi Channel, waters around Maui County, the Paliloloa and Aleniuihaha channels, and waters south of the Big Island. The synopsis for Hawaiian coastal waters. A high pressure ridge for north of the Hawaiian Islands will remain anchored in place, keeping trade winds blowing across the region through much of next week. The forecast for Hawaiian waters within 40 nautical miles, including the channels. Today, east winds 20 to 25 knots. Seas 5 to 7 feet. Wave detail, east 6 feet at 7 seconds. Isolated showers. Tonight, east-northeast winds 20 to 25 knots. Seas 5 to 7 feet. Wave detail, east 6 feet at 7 seconds and south-southwest 3 feet at 18 seconds. Isolated showers. Sunday, east winds 15 to 20 knots. Seas 5 to 7 feet. Wave detail, east 5 feet at 6 seconds and south-southwest 3 feet at 17 seconds. Isolated showers. Sunday night, east-northeast winds 15 to 20 knots. Seas 5 to 7 feet. Wave detail, east 5 feet at 7 seconds and south-southwest 3 feet at 16 seconds. Scattered showers. Monday, east winds 15 to 20 knots. Seas 5 to 7 feet. Scattered showers. Monday night, east-northeast winds 15 to 20 knots.
sees 5 to 6 feet. Scattered showers. Tuesday, east-northeast winds 15 to 20 knots. Sees 4 to 6 feet. Scattered showers. Wednesday, east-northeast winds 15 to 20 knots. Sees 5 to 6 feet. Scattered showers. More detailed information is available on our webpage at weather.gov/Hawaii. Issued at 3:09 a.m. The surf forecast for Maui. North-facing shores 0 to 2 feet through Sunday. West-facing shores 0 to 2 feet this morning, then 1 to 3 feet this afternoon. 1 to 3 feet Sunday. South-facing shores 2 to 4 feet this morning, then 3 to 5 feet this afternoon. 4 to 6 feet Sunday. East-facing shores 4 to 6 feet today. 3 to 5 feet Sunday. 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The current time is 4:40 a.m. Hawaii Aleutian Standard Time. Moderate to breezy trades are expected to prevail today, slightly decrease on Sunday, then remain at mostly moderate speeds through late next week. Bands of low clouds and showers will periodically push through the islands, focusing primarily over Windward and Mauka areas during the overnight and early morning hours. Here's your Maui community forecast. Issued Saturday at 3:09 a.m. Today, mostly sunny. Scattered showers windward. Isolated showers leeward. Breezy. Highs 81 to 86 and 68 to 74 upcountry. East winds 15 to 25 miles per hour. Tonight, partly cloudy. Windward, scattered showers in the evening, then numerous showers after midnight. Leeward, isolated showers. Breezy. Lows 70 to 76 and 52 to 58 upcountry. East winds 15 to 25 miles per hour. Sunday, partly cloudy. Scattered showers windward. Isolated showers leeward. Breezy. Highs 80 to 85, lows 71 to 77. Upcountry, highs 69 to 75, lows 53 to 59. East winds 15 to 20 miles per hour. Monday, partly cloudy. Numerous showers windward. Isolated showers leeward. Breezy. Highs 81 to 86, lows 71 to 77. Upcountry, highs 70 to 76, lows 54 to 60. Northeast winds 15 to 20 miles per hour. Tuesday, partly cloudy. Occasional showers windward. Isolated showers leeward. Breezy. Highs 82 to 87, lows 72 to 78. Upcountry, highs 72 to 78, lows 55 to 61. East winds 15 to 20 miles per hour. Wednesday, mostly cloudy. Occasional showers windward. Isolated showers leeward. Breezy. Highs 81 to 86, lows 71 to 77. Upcountry, highs 70 to 76, lows 54 to 60. Northeast winds 15 to 20 miles per hour. Here are the forecast high and low temperatures for selected locations. Kahului, high 85, low 72. Hana, high 85, low 70. Haleakala Ranger Station, high 60, low 47. Kapalua, high 83, low 72. Molokai Airport, high 85, low 72. Lanai City, high 75, low 67. Here's the forecast for Haleakala Summit. Issued at 3:10 a.m. Today, sunny. Scattered showers in the morning, then isolated showers in the afternoon. Highs around 60 at the visitor center to around 73 at the summit. East winds up to 15 miles per hour. Chance of rain 50%. Tonight, mostly clear with scattered showers. Lows around 47.

At the visitor center to around 51 at the summit. East winds up to 15 miles per hour. Chance of rain 50%. Sunday, sunny. Scattered showers in the morning, then isolated showers in the afternoon. Highs around 61 at the visitor center to around 71 at the summit. East winds up to 15 miles per hour. Chance of rain 50%. Sunday night, breezy. Mostly clear with scattered showers. Lows 47 to 57. East winds 10 to 20 miles per hour. Chance of rain 50%. Sunrise this morning at Haleakala Summit, 5:41 a.m. Here's the forecast for the following county, Big Island, Hawaii. Today, windward, partly sunny, numerous showers. Leeward, sunny in the morning, then becoming mostly cloudy, haze through the day, isolated showers in the afternoon. Highs 83 to 88. Northeast winds 15 to 20 miles per hour. Tonight, partly cloudy. Haze leeward. Occasional showers windward. Isolated showers leeward. Lows 71 to 76. Northeast winds 15 to 20 miles per hour. Sunday, partly cloudy. Leeward, haze, isolated showers. Windward, scattered showers during the day, then numerous showers at night. Highs 83 to 88. Lows 73 to 78. Northeast winds, around 15 miles per hour. Monday, partly cloudy. Leeward, haze, scattered showers during the day. Isolated showers at night. Windward, numerous showers. Highs 84 to 89. Lows 73 to 78. Northeast winds around 15 miles per hour. Tuesday, partly cloudy. Leeward, haze, scattered showers during the day. Isolated showers at night. Windward, scattered showers during the day, then occasional showers at night. Highs 85 to 90. Lows 74 to 79. Northeast winds, around 15 miles per hour. Wednesday, mostly cloudy. Haze leeward. Occasional showers windward. Isolated showers leeward. Highs 85 to 90. Lows 73 to 78. Northeast winds, around 15 miles per hour. Issued at 2:48 a.m. Tides for Kahului. Low tide at 6:15 a.m. of minus 0.2 feet. High tide at 2:13 p.m. of 2.5 feet. Tides for Kihei and Mangalaya Bay. Low tide at 7:34 a.m. of minus 0.1 foot. High tide at 4:05 p.m. of 2.4 feet. Tides for Kona. Low tide at 7:31 a.m. of minus 0.1 foot. High tide at 3:13 p.m. of 2.1 feet. Sunrise this morning at Kahului, 5:48 a.m. Sunset Saturday, 7:11 p.m. Sunrise this morning at Haleakala Summit, 5:41 a.m. Sunrise this morning at Kona, 5:48 a.m. Sunset Saturday, 7:07 p.m. The ultraviolet index for noon June 27th in Honolulu is 12. This corresponds to a very high exposure level. At 4 a.m. at Kahului, it was cloudy, with a temperature of 76 degrees. The relative humidity was 73%, and the dew point was 67 degrees. The wind was northeast, at 10 miles an hour. The barometric pressure was 29.94 inches, or 1,013.8 millibars, and steady. At Molokaʻi Airport, under a clear sky, the temperature was 74. At Lanai City, partly cloudy, and 68 degrees. At Kapalua, under a cloudy sky, the temperature was 75. At Hilo, under a cloudy sky, the temperature was 72. At Kona, mostly cloudy, and 76 degrees. At Bradshaw, under a clear sky, the temperature was 44. At Honolulu,
mostly cloudy, and 78 degrees. At Lihue, light rain was reported, with a temperature of 75. Here are the buoy reports at 4 a.m. Wind speeds are in knots. Buoy 51101, wind east at 14. Buoy 51000, wind east at 19. Buoy 2, wind east at 16. Buoy 4, wind east at 12. Kahului Harbor, northeast at 12. Puvela buoy, 7 feet, 8 seconds. Buoy data provided by the National Weather Service and the Pacific Islands Ocean Observing System. Here are some wind observations at 4 a.m. Wind speeds are in knots. Kahului northeast at 9, gusting to 19. Kahului Harbor east at 15. Makapulapai east at 14, gusting to 23. Kona east at 3. Lilo southwest at 4. Small craft advisory through early Sunday morning for Oahu leeward waters, Kaneohe Channel, waters around Maui County, the Pailolo and Alanui-Haha channels, and waters south of the Big Island. The synopsis for Hawaiian coastal waters. A high-pressure ridge for north of the Hawaiian Islands will remain anchored in place, keeping trade winds blowing across the region through much of next week. The forecast for Hawaiian waters within 40 nautical miles, including the channels. Today, east winds 20 to 25 knots. Seas 5 to 7 feet. Wave detail, east 6 feet at 7 seconds. Isolated showers. Tonight, east northeast winds 20 to 25 knots. Seas 5 to 7 feet. Wave detail, east 6 feet at 7 seconds and south-southwest 3 feet at 18 seconds. Isolated showers. Sunday, east winds 15 to 20 knots. Seas 5 to 7 feet. Wave detail, east 5 feet at 6 seconds and south-southwest 3 feet at 17 seconds. Isolated showers. Sunday night, east-northeast winds 15 to 20 knots. Seas 5 to 7 feet. Wave detail, east 5 feet at 7 seconds and south-southwest 3 feet at 16 seconds. Scattered showers. Monday, east winds 15 to 20 knots. Seas 5 to 7 feet. Scattered showers. Monday night, east-northeast winds 15 to 20 knots. Seas 5 to 6 feet. Scattered showers. Tuesday, east-northeast winds 15 to 20 knots. Seas 4 to 6 feet. Scattered showers. Wednesday, east-northeast winds 15 to 20 knots. Seas 5 to 6 feet. Scattered showers. More detailed information is available on our webpage at weather.gov/Hawaii. Issued at 3:09 a.m. The surf forecast for Maui. North-facing shore 0 to 2 feet through Sunday. West-facing shore 0 to 2 feet this morning, then 1 to 3 feet this afternoon. 1 to 3 feet Sunday. South-facing shores 2 to 4 feet this morning, then 3 to 5 feet this afternoon. 4 to 6 feet Sunday. East-facing shores 4 to 6 feet today. 3 to 5 feet Sunday. 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The current time is 4:53 a.m. Hawaii Aleutian Standard Time. Moderate to breezy trades are expected to prevail today, slightly decrease on Sunday, then remain at mostly moderate speeds through late next week. Bands of low clouds and showers will periodically push through the islands, focusing primarily over windward and Mauka areas during the overnight and early morning hours. Here's your Maui community forecast. Issued Saturday at 3:09 a.m. Today, mostly sunny. Scattered showers windward. Isolated showers leeward. Breezy. Highs 81 to 86 and 68 to 74 upcountry. East winds 15 to 25 miles per hour. Tonight, partly cloudy.
Windward, scattered showers in the evening.

then numerous showers after midnight. Leeward, isolated showers. Breezy. Lows 70 to 76 and 52 to 58 upcountry. East winds 15 to 25 miles per hour. Sunday, partly cloudy. Scattered showers windward. Isolated showers leeward. Breezy. Highs 80 to 85, lows 71 to 77. Upcountry, highs 69 to 75, lows 53 to 59. East winds 15 to 20 miles per hour. Monday, partly cloudy. Numerous showers windward. Isolated showers leeward. Breezy. Highs 81 to 86, lows 71 to 77. Upcountry, highs 70 to 76, lows 54 to 60. Northeast winds 15 to 20 miles per hour. Tuesday, partly cloudy. Occasional showers windward. Isolated showers leeward. Breezy. Highs 82 to 87, lows 72 to 78. Upcountry, highs 72 to 78, lows 55 to 61. East winds 15 to 20 miles per hour. Wednesday, mostly cloudy. Occasional showers windward. Isolated showers leeward. Breezy. Highs 81 to 86, lows 71 to 77. Upcountry, highs 70 to 76, lows 54 to 60. Northeast winds 15 to 20 miles per hour. Here are the forecast high and low temperatures for selected locations. Kahului, high 85, low 72. Hana, high 85, low 70. Haleakala Ranger Station, high 60, low 47. Kapalua, high 83, low 72. Molokati Airport, high 85, low 72. Lanari City, high 75, low 67. Here's the forecast for Haleakala Summit. Issued at 3:10 a.m. Today, sunny. Scattered showers in the morning, then isolated showers in the afternoon. Highs around 60 at the visitor center to around 73 at the summit. East winds up to 15 miles per hour. Chance of rain 50%. Tonight, mostly clear with scattered showers. Lows around 47 at the visitor center to around 51 at the summit. East winds up to 15 miles per hour. Chance of rain 50%. Sunday, sunny. Scattered showers in the morning, then isolated showers in the afternoon. Highs around 61 at the visitor center to around 71 at the summit. East winds up to 15 miles per hour. Chance of rain 50%. Sunday night, breezy. Mostly clear with scattered showers. Lows 47 to 57. East winds 10 to 20 miles per hour. Chance of rain 50%. Sunrise this morning at Haleakala Summit, 5:41 a.m. Here's the forecast for the following county, Big Island, Hawaii. Today, windward, partly sunny, numerous showers. Leeward, sunny in the morning then becoming mostly cloudy, haze through the day, isolated showers in the afternoon. Highs 83 to 88. Northeast winds 15 to 20 miles per hour. Tonight, partly cloudy. Haze leeward. Occasional showers windward. Isolated showers leeward. Lows 71 to 76. Northeast winds 15 to 20 miles per hour. Sunday, partly cloudy. Leeward, haze, isolated showers. Windward, scattered showers during the day, then numerous showers at night. Highs 83 to 88. Lows 73 to 78. Northeast winds, around 15 miles per hour. Monday, partly cloudy. Leeward, haze, scattered showers during the day. Isolated showers at night. Windward, numerous showers. Highs 84 to 89. Lows 73 to 78. Northeast winds around 15 miles.

miles per hour. Tuesday, partly cloudy. Leeward, haze, scattered showers during the day. Isolated showers at night. Windward, scattered showers during the day, then occasional showers at night. Highs 85 to 90. Lows 74 to 79. Northeast winds, around 15 miles per hour. Wednesday, mostly cloudy. Haze leeward. Occasional showers windward. Isolated showers leeward. Highs 85 to 90. Lows 73 to 78. Northeast winds, around 15 miles per hour. The ultraviolet index for noon June 27th in Honolulu is 12. This corresponds to a very high exposure level. At 4 a.m., at Kahului, it was cloudy, with a temperature of 76 degrees. The relative humidity was 73%, and the dew point was 67 degrees. The wind was northeast, at 10 miles an hour. The barometric pressure was 29.94 inches, or 1,013.8 millibars, and steady. At Molokaʻi Airport, under a clear sky, the temperature was 74. At Lanai City, partly cloudy, and 68 degrees. At Kapalua, under a cloudy sky, the temperature was 75. At Hilo, under a cloudy sky, the temperature was 72. At Kona, mostly cloudy, and 76 degrees. At Bradshaw, under a clear sky, the temperature was 44. At Honolulu, mostly cloudy, and 78 degrees. At Lihue, light rain was reported, with a temperature of 75. Here are the buoy reports at 4 a.m. Wind speeds are in knots. Buoy 51101, wind east at 14. Buoy 51000, wind east at 19. Buoy 2, wind east at 16. Buoy 4, wind east at 12. Kahului Harbor, northeast at 12. Uvala buoy, 7 feet, 8 seconds. Buoy data provided by the National Weather Service and the Pacific Islands Ocean Observing System. Here are some wind observations at 4 a.m. Wind speeds are in knots. Kahului northeast at 9, gusting to 19. Kahului Harbor east at 15. Makapulapai east at 14, gusting to 23. Kona east at 3. Hilo southwest at 4. Small craft advisory through early Sunday morning for Oahu leeward waters, Kaiwi Channel, waters around Maui County, the Pailolo and Alanui-Haha channels and waters south of the Big Island. The synopsis for Hawaiian coastal waters. A high-pressure ridge far north of the Hawaiian Islands will remain anchored in place, keeping trade winds blowing across the region through much of next week. The forecast for Hawaiian waters within 40 nautical miles, including the channels. Today, east winds 20 to 25 knots. Seas 5 to 7 feet. Wave detail, east 6 feet at 7 seconds. Isolated showers. Tonight, east-northeast winds 20 to 25 knots. Seas 5 to 7 feet. Wave detail, east 6 feet at 7 seconds and south-southwest 3 feet at 18 seconds. Isolated showers. Sunday, east winds 15 to 20 knots. Seas 5 to 7 feet. Wave detail, east 5 feet at 6 seconds and south-southwest 3 feet at 17 seconds. Isolated showers. Sunday night, east-northeast winds 15 to 20 knots. Seas 5 to 7 feet. Wave detail, east 5 feet at 7 seconds and south-southwest 3 feet at 16 seconds. Scattered showers. Monday, east winds 15 to 20 knots. Seas 5 to 7 feet. Scattered showers. Monday night, east-northeast winds 15 to 20 knots. Seas 5 to 6 feet. Scattered showers. Tuesday, east-northeast winds 15 to 20 knots. Seas 4 to 6 feet. Scattered showers. Wednesday, east-northeast winds 15 to 20 knots.
seas 5 to 6 feet. Scattered showers. More detailed information is available on our webpage at weather.gov/Hawaii. Issued at 3.09 a.m. The surf forecast for Maui. North-facing shore 0 to 2 feet through Sunday. West-facing shore 0 to 2 feet this morning, then 1 to 3 feet this afternoon. 1 to 3 feet Sunday. South-facing shores 2 to 4 feet this morning, then 3 to 5 feet this afternoon. 4 to 6 feet Sunday. East-facing shores 4 to 6 feet today. 3 to 5 feet Sunday. 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The current time is 5.05 a.m. Hawaii Aleutian Standard Time. Moderate to breezy trades are expected to prevail today, slightly decrease on Sunday, then remain at mostly moderate speeds through late next week. Bands of low clouds and showers will periodically push through the islands, focusing primarily over Windward and Mauka areas during the overnight and early morning hours. Here's your Maui community forecast. Issued Saturday at 3.09 a.m. Today, mostly sunny. Scattered showers windward. Isolated showers leeward. Breezy. Highs 81 to 86 and 68 to 74 upcountry. East winds 15 to 25 miles per hour. Tonight, partly cloudy. Windward, scattered showers in the evening, then numerous showers after midnight. Leeward, isolated showers. Breezy. Lows 70 to 76 and 52 to 58 upcountry. East winds 15 to 25 miles per hour. Sunday, partly cloudy. Scattered showers windward. Isolated showers leeward. Breezy. Highs 80 to 85, lows 71 to 77. Upcountry, highs 69 to 75, lows 53 to 59. East winds 15 to 20 miles per hour. Monday, partly cloudy. Numerous showers windward. Isolated showers leeward. Breezy. Highs 81 to 86, lows 71 to 77. Upcountry, highs 70 to 76, lows 54 to 60. Northeast winds 15 to 20 miles per hour. Tuesday, partly cloudy. Occasional showers windward. Isolated showers leeward. Breezy. Highs 82 to 87, lows 72 to 78. Upcountry, highs 72 to 78, lows 55 to 61. East winds 15 to 20 miles per hour. Wednesday, mostly cloudy. Occasional showers windward. Isolated showers leeward. Breezy. Highs 81 to 86, lows 71 to 77. Upcountry, highs 70 to 76, lows 54 to 60. Northeast winds 15 to 20 miles per hour. Here are the forecast high and low temperatures for selected locations. Kahului, high 85, low 72. Hana, high 85, low 70. Haleakala Ranger Station, high 60, low 47. Kapalua, high 83, low 72. Molokai Airport, high 85, low 72. Lanai City, high 75, low 67. Here's the forecast for Haleakala Summit. Issued at 3:10 a.m. Today, sunny. Scattered showers in the morning, then isolated showers in the afternoon. Highs around 60 at the visitor center to around 73 at the summit. East winds up to 15 miles per hour. Chance of rain 50%. Tonight, mostly clear with scattered showers. Lows around 47 at the visitor center to around 51 at the summit. East winds up to 15 miles per hour. Chance of rain 50%. Sunday, sunny. Scattered showers in the morning, then isolated showers in the afternoon.

Rise around 61 at the visitor center to around 71 at the summit. East winds up to 15 miles per hour. Chance of rain 50%. Sunday night, breezy. Mostly clear with scattered showers. Lows 47 to 57. East winds 10 to 20 miles per hour. Chance of rain 50%. Sunrise this morning at Haleakala Summit, 5:41 a.m. Here's the forecast for the following county, Big Island, Hawaii. Today, windward, partly sunny, numerous showers. Leeward, sunny in the morning, then becoming mostly cloudy, haze through the day, isolated showers in the afternoon. Highs 83 to 88. Northeast winds 15 to 20 miles per hour. Tonight, partly cloudy. Haze leeward. Occasional showers windward. Isolated showers leeward. Lows 71 to 76. Northeast winds 15 to 20 miles per hour. Sunday, partly cloudy. Leeward, haze, isolated showers. Windward, scattered showers during the day, then numerous showers at night. Highs 83 to 88. Lows 73 to 78. Northeast winds, around 15 miles per hour. Monday, partly cloudy. Leeward, haze, scattered showers during the day. Isolated showers at night. Windward, numerous showers. Highs 84 to 89. Lows 73 to 78. Northeast winds around 15 miles per hour. Tuesday, partly cloudy. Leeward, haze, scattered showers during the day. Isolated showers at night. Windward, scattered showers during the day, then occasional showers at night. Highs 85 to 90. Lows 74 to 79. Northeast winds, around 15 miles per hour. Wednesday, mostly cloudy. Haze leeward. Occasional showers windward. Isolated showers leeward. Highs 85 to 90. Lows 73 to 78. Northeast winds, around 15 miles per hour. During hurricane or tropical storm event, if you live inland away from the beach and away from low-lying areas, and your home is well constructed, stay at home. Once a hurricane or tropical storm arrives in your area, remain indoors in an interior room. Blowing debris can be deadly. Travel should be avoided. Form a disaster plan now and have a disaster supply kit on hand. Emergency preparedness, the responsibility of each individual. Take time now and be prepared. The ultraviolet index for noon June 27th in Honolulu is 12. This corresponds to a very high exposure level. Here are some wind observations at 4 a.m. Wind speeds are in knots. Kahului northeast at 9, gusting to 19. Kahului harbor east at 15. Makapulapai east at 14, gusting to 23. Kona east at 3. Lilo southwest at 4. Small craft advisory through early Sunday morning for Oahu leeward waters, Kaneohe Channel, waters around Maui County, the Pailolo and Alanui-Haha channels, and waters south of the Big Island. The synopsis for Hawaiian coastal waters. A high-pressure ridge far north of the Hawaiian Islands will remain anchored in place, keeping trade winds blowing across the region through much of next week. The forecast for Hawaiian waters within 40 nautical miles, including the channels. Today, east winds 20 to 25 knots. Seas 5 to 7 feet. Wave detail, east 6 feet at 7 seconds. Isolated showers. Tonight, east-northeast winds 20 to 25 knots. Seas 5 to 7 feet. Wave detail, east 6 feet at 7 seconds and south-southwest 3 feet at 18 seconds. Isolated showers. Sunday, east winds 15 to 20 knots. Seas 5 to 7 feet. Wave detail, east 5 feet at 6 seconds and south-southwest 3 feet at 17 seconds. Isolated.
showers. Sunday night, east-northeast winds 15 to 20 knots. Seas 5 to 7 feet. Wave detail, east 5 feet at 7 seconds and south-southwest 3 feet at 16 seconds. Scattered showers. Monday, east winds 15 to 20 knots. Seas 5 to 7 feet. Scattered showers. Monday night, east-northeast winds 15 to 20 knots. Seas 5 to 6 feet. Scattered showers. Tuesday, east-northeast winds 15 to 20 knots. Seas 4 to 6 feet. Scattered showers. Wednesday, east-northeast winds 15 to 20 knots. Seas 5 to 6 feet. Scattered showers. More detailed information is available on our webpage at weather.gov/Hawaii. 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The current time is 5:15 a.m. Hawaii Aleutian Standard Time. Moderate to breezy trades are expected to prevail today, slightly decrease on Sunday, then remain at mostly moderate speeds through late next week. Bands of low clouds and showers will periodically push through the islands, focusing primarily over Windward and Mauka areas during the overnight and early morning hours. Here's your Maui community forecast. Issued Saturday at 3:09 a.m. Today, mostly sunny. Scattered showers windward. Isolated showers leeward. Breezy. Highs 81 to 86 and 68 to 74 upcountry. East winds 15 to 25 miles per hour. Tonight, partly cloudy. Windward, scattered showers in the evening, then numerous showers after midnight. Leeward, isolated showers. Breezy. Lows 70 to 76 and 52 to 58 upcountry. East winds 15 to 25 miles per hour. Sunday, partly cloudy. Scattered showers windward. Isolated showers leeward. Breezy. Highs 80 to 85, lows 71 to 77. Upcountry, highs 69 to 75, lows 53 to 59. East winds 15 to 20 miles per hour. Monday, partly cloudy. Numerous showers windward. Isolated showers leeward. Breezy. Highs 81 to 86, lows 71 to 77. Upcountry, highs 70 to 76, lows 54 to 60. Northeast winds 15 to 20 miles per hour. Tuesday, partly cloudy. Occasional showers windward. Isolated showers leeward. Breezy. Highs 82 to 87, lows 72 to 78. Upcountry, highs 72 to 78, lows 55 to 61. East winds 15 to 20 miles per hour. Wednesday, mostly cloudy. Occasional showers windward. Isolated showers leeward. Breezy. Highs 81 to 86, lows 71 to 77. Upcountry, highs 70 to 76, lows 54 to 60. Northeast winds 15 to 20 miles per hour. Here are the forecast high and low temperatures for selected locations. Kahului, high 85, low 72. Hana, high 85, low 70. Haleakala Ranger Station, high 60, low 47. Kapalua, high 83, low 72. Molokai Airport, high 85, low 72. Lanai City, high 75, low 67. Issued at 2:48 a.m. Tides for Kahului. Low tide at 6:15 a.m. of minus 0.2 feet. High tide at 2:13 p.m. of 2.5 feet. Tides for Kihei and Maui Bay. Low tide at 7:34 a.m. of minus 0.1 foot. High tide at 4:05 p.m. of 2.4 feet. Tides for Kona. Low tide at 7:31 a.m. of minus 0.1 foot.

high tide at 3:13 p.m. of 2.1 feet. Sunrise this morning at Kahului, 5:48 a.m. Sunset Saturday, 7:11 p.m. Sunrise this morning at Haleakala Summit, 5:41 a.m. Sunrise this morning at Kona, 5:48 a.m. Sunset Saturday, 7:07 p.m. Here's the forecast for Haleakala Summit. Issued at 3:10 a.m. Today, sunny. Scattered showers in the morning, then isolated showers in the afternoon. Highs around 60 at the visitor center to around 73 at the summit. East winds up to 15 miles per hour. Chance of rain 50%. Tonight, mostly clear with scattered showers. Lows around 47 at the visitor center to around 51 at the summit. East winds up to 15 miles per hour. Chance of rain 50%. Sunday, sunny. Scattered showers in the morning, then isolated showers in the afternoon. Highs around 61 at the visitor center to around 71 at the summit. East winds up to 15 miles per hour. Chance of rain 50%. Sunday night, breezy. Mostly clear with scattered showers. Lows 47 to 57. East winds 10 to 20 miles per hour. Chance of rain 50%. Sunrise this morning at Haleakala Summit, 5:41 a.m. Here's the forecast for the following county, Big Island, Hawaii. Today, windward, partly sunny, numerous showers. Leeward, sunny in the morning then becoming mostly cloudy, haze through the day, isolated showers in the afternoon. Highs 83 to 88. Northeast winds 15 to 20 miles per hour. Tonight, partly cloudy. Haze leeward. Occasional showers windward. Isolated showers leeward. Lows 71 to 76. Northeast winds 15 to 20 miles per hour. Sunday, partly cloudy. Leeward, haze, isolated showers. Windward, scattered showers during the day, then numerous showers at night. Highs 83 to 88. Lows 73 to 78. Northeast winds, around 15 miles per hour. Monday, partly cloudy. Leeward, haze, scattered showers during the day. Isolated showers at night. Windward, numerous showers. Highs 84 to 89. Lows 73 to 78. Northeast winds around 15 miles per hour. Tuesday, partly cloudy. Leeward, haze, scattered showers during the day. Isolated showers at night. Windward, scattered showers during the day, then occasional showers at night. Highs 85 to 90. Lows 74 to 79. Northeast winds, around 15 miles per hour. Wednesday, mostly cloudy. Haze leeward. Occasional showers windward. Isolated showers leeward. Highs 85 to 90. Lows 73 to 78. Northeast winds, around 15 miles per hour. The ultraviolet index for noon June 27th in Honolulu is 12. This corresponds to a very high exposure level. At 5 a.m., at Kahului, under a clear sky, the temperature was 75 degrees. The relative humidity was 73%, and the dew point was 66 degrees. The wind was northeast, at 15 miles an hour. The barometric pressure was 1,013.8 millibars, or 29.94 inches, and steady. At Molokai Airport, it was cloudy, with a temperature of 73. At Lanai City, under a partly cloudy sky, the temperature was 69. At Kapalua, it was cloudy, with a temperature of 72 degrees. At Hilo, it was cloudy, with a temperature of 72. At Kona, under a clear sky, the temperature was 76. At Bradshaw, it was clear, with a temperature of 43. At Honolulu, it was mostly cloudy, with a temperature of 78.
at Lihue, there was light rain, and the temperature was 74 degrees. Here are the buoy reports at 5 a.m. Wind speeds are in knots. Buoy 51101, wind east at 14. Buoy 51000, wind northeast at 17. Buoy 2, wind east at 16. Buoy 4, wind northeast at 12. Kahului Harbor, northeast at 11. Uvala Buoy, 7 feet, 9 seconds. Buoy data provided by the National Weather Service and the Pacific Islands Ocean Observing System. Here are some wind observations at 4 a.m. Wind speeds are in knots. Kahului northeast at 9, gusting to 19. Kahului Harbor east at 15. Makapulapai east at 14, gusting to 23. Kona east at 3. Iolo southwest at 4. Small craft advisory through early Sunday morning for Oahu leeward waters, Kaneohe Channel, waters around Maui County, the Paliloa and Alanui-Haha channels and waters south of the Big Island. The synopsis for Hawaiian coastal waters. A high pressure ridge far north of the Hawaiian Islands will remain anchored in place, keeping trade winds blowing across the region through much of next week. The forecast for Hawaiian waters within 40 nautical miles, including the channels. Today, east winds 20 to 25 knots. Seas 5 to 7 feet. Wave detail, east 6 feet at 7 seconds. Isolated showers. Tonight, east-northeast winds 20 to 25 knots. Seas 5 to 7 feet. Wave detail, east 6 feet at 7 seconds and south-southwest 3 feet at 18 seconds. Isolated showers. Sunday, east winds 15 to 20 knots. Seas 5 to 7 feet. Wave detail, east 5 feet at 6 seconds and south-southwest 3 feet at 17 seconds. Isolated showers. Sunday night, east-northeast winds 15 to 20 knots. Seas 5 to 7 feet. Wave detail, east 5 feet at 7 seconds and south-southwest 3 feet at 16 seconds. Scattered showers. Monday, east winds 15 to 20 knots. Seas 5 to 7 feet. Scattered showers. Monday night, east-northeast winds 15 to 20 knots. Seas 5 to 6 feet. Scattered showers. Tuesday, east-northeast winds 15 to 20 knots. Seas 4 to 6 feet. Scattered showers. Wednesday, east-northeast winds 15 to 20 knots. Seas 5 to 6 feet. Scattered showers. More detailed information is available on our webpage at weather.gov/Hawaii. 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The current time is 5:27 a.m. Hawaii Aleutian Standard Time. Moderate to breezy trades are expected to prevail today, slightly decrease on Sunday, then remain at mostly moderate speeds through late next week. Bands of low clouds and showers will periodically push through the islands, focusing primarily over windward and Mauka areas during the overnight and early morning hours. Here's your Maui community forecast. Issued Saturday at 3:09 a.m. Today, mostly sunny. Scattered showers windward. Isolated showers leeward. Breezy. Highs 81 to 86 and 68 to 74 upcountry. East winds 15 to 25 miles per hour. Tonight, partly cloudy. Windward, scattered showers in the evening, then numerous showers after midnight. Leeward, isolated showers. Breezy. Lows 70 to 76 and 52 to 58 upcountry. East winds 15 to 25 miles per hour. Sunday, partly cloudy. Scattered showers windward. Isolated showers leeward. Breezy. Highs 80 to 85, lows 71 to 77. Upcountry,

61. East winds 15 to 20 miles per hour. Wednesday, mostly cloudy. Occasional showers windward. Isolated showers leeward. Breezy. Highs 81 to 86, lows 71 to 77. Upcountry, highs 70 to 76, lows 54 to 60. Northeast winds 15 to 20 miles per hour. Here are the forecast high and low temperatures for selected locations. Kahului, high 85, low 72. Hana, high 85, low 70. Haleakala Ranger Station, high 60, low 47. Kapalua, high 83, low 72. Molokati Airport, high 85, low 72. Lanari City, high 75, low 67. Here's the forecast for Haleakala Summit. Issued at 3:10 a.m. Today, sunny. Scattered showers in the morning, then isolated showers in the afternoon. Highs around 60 at the visitor center to around 73 at the summit. East winds up to 15 miles per hour. Chance of rain 50%. Tonight, mostly clear with scattered showers. Lows around 47 at the visitor center to around 51 at the summit. East winds up to 15 miles per hour. Chance of rain 50%. Sunday, sunny. Scattered showers in the morning, then isolated showers in the afternoon. Highs around 61 at the visitor center to around 71 at the summit. East winds up to 15 miles per hour. Chance of rain 50%. Sunday night, breezy. Mostly clear with scattered showers. Lows 47 to 57. East winds 10 to 20 miles per hour. Chance of rain 50%. Sunrise this morning at Haleakala Summit, 5:41 a.m. Every home should have a disaster supply kit for hurricanes, flash floods, tsunamis, and power outages. Store at least a week's supply of food and water. A first aid kit with medicines or prescription drugs. Special items for babies, the elderly, and pets. Flashlights. 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Keep some cash on hand. Banks and ATMs may not be open or available for extended periods. Important documents should be placed in a waterproof container. Take time now. Be prepared. Here's the forecast for the following county, Big Island, Hawaii. Today, windward, partly sunny, numerous showers. Leeward, sunny in the morning then becoming mostly cloudy, haze through the day, isolated showers in the afternoon, showers. Leeward, sunny in the morning then becoming mostly cloudy, haze through the day, isolated showers in the afternoon. Highs 83 to 88. Northeast winds 15 to 20 miles per hour. Tonight, partly cloudy. Haze leeward. Occasional showers windward. Isolated showers leeward. Lows 71 to 76. Northeast winds 15 to 20 miles per hour. Sunday, partly cloudy. Leeward, haze, isolated showers. Windward, scattered showers during the day, then numerous showers at night. Highs 83 to 88. Lows 73 to 78. Northeast winds, around 15 miles per hour. Monday, partly cloudy. Leeward, haze, scattered showers during the day. Isolated showers at night. Windward, numerous showers. Highs 84 to 89. Lows 73 to 78. Northeast winds around 15 miles per hour. Tuesday, partly cloudy. Leeward, haze, scattered showers during the day. Isolated showers at night. Windward, scattered showers during the day, then occasional showers at night. Highs 85 to 90. Lows 74 to 79. Northeast winds, around 15 miles per hour. Wednesday, mostly cloudy. Haze leeward,

Occasional showers windward. Isolated showers leeward. Highs 85 to 90. Lows 73 to 78. Northeast winds around 15 miles per hour. The ultraviolet index for noon June 27th in Honolulu is 12. This corresponds to a very high exposure level. At 5 a.m., at Kahului, it was clear, with a temperature of 75 degrees. The relative humidity was 73%, and the dew point was 66 degrees. The wind was northeast, at 15 miles an hour. The barometric pressure was 29.94 inches, or 1,013.8 millibars, and steady. At Molokaʻi Airport, it was cloudy, with a temperature of 73 degrees. At Lanai City, under a partly cloudy sky, the temperature was 69 degrees. At Kapalua, under a cloudy sky, the temperature was 72 degrees. At Hilo, it was mostly cloudy, with a temperature of 72 degrees. At Kona, it was clear, with a temperature of 76 degrees. At Bradshaw, under a clear sky, the temperature was 43 degrees. At Honolulu, it was mostly cloudy, with a temperature of 78 degrees. At Lihue, under a cloudy sky, the temperature was 73 degrees. Here are the buoy reports at 5 a.m. Wind speeds are in knots. Buoy 51101, wind east at 12. Buoy 51000, wind northeast at 16. Buoy 2, wind northeast at 16. Buoy 4, wind northeast at 17. Kahului Harbor, east at 12. Puʻuvela Buoy, 7 feet, 9 seconds. Buoy data provided by the National Weather Service and the Pacific Islands Ocean Observing System. Here are some wind observations at 5 a.m. Wind speeds are in knots. Kahului northeast at 13. Kahului Harbor east at 15. Makapulapai east at 16, gusting to 25. Kona east at 5. Lilo southwest at 4. Small craft advisory through early Sunday morning for Oʻahu leeward waters, Kaiʻi channel, waters around Maui County, the Pailolo and Alanui Haha channels and waters south of the Big Island. The synopsis for Hawaiian coastal waters. A high pressure ridge for north of the Hawaiian Islands will remain anchored in place, keeping trade winds blowing across the region through much of next week. The forecast for Hawaiian waters within 40 nautical miles, including the channels. Today, east winds 20 to 25 knots. Seas 5 to 7 feet. Wave detail, east 6 feet at 7 seconds. Isolated showers. Tonight, east-northeast winds 20 to 25 knots. Seas 5 to 7 feet. Wave detail, east 6 feet at 7 seconds and south-southwest 3 feet at 18 seconds. Isolated showers. Sunday, east winds 15 to 20 knots. Seas 5 to 7 feet. Wave detail, east 5 feet at 6 seconds and south-southwest 3 feet at 17 seconds. Isolated showers. Sunday night, east-northeast winds 15 to 20 knots. Seas 5 to 7 feet. Wave detail, east 5 feet at 7 seconds and south-southwest 3 feet at 16 seconds. Scattered showers. Monday, east winds 15 to 20 knots. Seas 5 to 7 feet. Scattered showers. Monday night, east-northeast winds 15 to 20 knots. Seas 5 to 6 feet. Scattered showers. Tuesday, east-northeast winds 15 to 20 knots. Seas 4 to 6 feet. Scattered showers. Wednesday, east-northeast winds 15 to 20 knots. Seas 5 to 6 feet. Scattered showers. More detailed information is available on our webpage at weather.gov/Hawaii. Issued at 3:09 a.m. The surf forecast for Maui. North-facing shore 0 to 2 feet through Sunday. West-facing shore 0 to 2 feet this morning.
then 1 to 3 feet this afternoon. 1 to 3 feet Sunday. South-facing shores 2 to 4 feet this morning, then 3 to 5 feet this afternoon. 4 to 6 feet Sunday. East-facing shores 4 to 6 feet today. 3 to 5 feet Sunday. 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The current time is 5:40 a.m. Hawaii Aleutian Standard Time. Moderate to breezy trades are expected to prevail today, slightly decrease on Sunday, then remain at mostly moderate speeds through late next week. Bands of low clouds and showers will periodically push through the islands, focusing primarily over windward and Mauna areas during the overnight and early morning hours. Here's your Maui community forecast. Issued Saturday at 3:09 a.m. Today, mostly sunny. Scattered showers windward. Isolated showers leeward. Breezy. Highs 81 to 86 and 68 to 74 upcountry. East winds 15 to 25 miles per hour. Tonight, partly cloudy. Windward, scattered showers in the evening, then numerous showers after midnight. Leeward, isolated showers. Breezy. Lows 70 to 76 and 52 to 58 upcountry. East winds 15 to 25 miles per hour. Sunday, partly cloudy. Scattered showers windward. Isolated showers leeward. Breezy. Highs 80 to 85, lows 71 to 77. Upcountry, highs 69 to 75, lows 53 to 59. East winds 15 to 20 miles per hour. Monday, partly cloudy. Numerous showers windward. Isolated showers leeward. Breezy. Highs 81 to 86, lows 71 to 77. Upcountry, highs 70 to 76, lows 54 to 60. Northeast winds 15 to 20 miles per hour. Tuesday, partly cloudy. Occasional showers windward. Isolated showers leeward. Breezy. Highs 82 to 87, lows 72 to 78. Upcountry, highs 72 to 78, lows 55 to 61. East winds 15 to 20 miles per hour. Wednesday, mostly cloudy. Occasional showers windward. Isolated showers leeward. Breezy. Highs 81 to 86, lows 71 to 77. Upcountry, highs 70 to 76, lows 54 to 60. Northeast winds 15 to 20 miles per hour. Here are the forecast high and low temperatures for selected locations. Kahului, high 85, low 72. Hana, high 85, low 70. Haleakala Ranger Station, high 60, low 47. Kapalua, high 83, low 72. Molokati Airport, high 85, low 72. Lanai City, high 75, low 67. Here's the forecast for Haleakala Summit. Issued at 3:10 a.m. Today, sunny. Scattered showers in the morning, then isolated showers in the afternoon. Highs around 60 at the visitor center to around 73 at the summit. East winds up to 15 miles per hour. Chance of rain 50%. Tonight, mostly clear with scattered showers. Lows around 47 at the visitor center to around 51 at the summit. East winds up to 15 miles per hour. Chance of rain 50%. Sunday, sunny. Scattered showers in the morning, then isolated showers in the afternoon. Highs around 61 at the visitor center to around 71 at the summit. East winds up to 15 miles per hour. Chance of rain 50%. Sunday night, breezy. Mostly clear with scattered showers. Lows 47 to 57. East winds 10 to 20 miles per hour. Chance of rain 50%.

sunrise this morning at Haleakala Summit, 5:41 a.m. Here's the forecast for the following county, Big Island, Hawaii. Today, windward, partly sunny, numerous showers. Leeward, sunny in the morning, then becoming mostly cloudy, haze through the day, isolated showers in the afternoon. Highs 83 to 88. Northeast winds 15 to 20 miles per hour. Tonight, partly cloudy. Haze leeward. Occasional showers windward. Isolated showers leeward. Lows 71 to 76. Northeast winds 15 to 20 miles per hour. Sunday, partly cloudy. Leeward, haze, isolated showers. Windward, scattered showers during the day, then numerous showers at night. Highs 83 to 88. Lows 73 to 78. Northeast winds, around 15 miles per hour. Monday, partly cloudy. Leeward, haze, scattered showers during the day. Isolated showers at night. Windward, numerous showers. Highs 84 to 89. Lows 73 to 78. Northeast winds around 15 miles per hour. Tuesday, partly cloudy. Leeward, haze, scattered showers during the day. Isolated showers at night. Windward, scattered showers during the day, then occasional showers at night. Highs 85 to 90. Lows 74 to 79. Northeast winds, around 15 miles per hour. Wednesday, mostly cloudy. Haze leeward. Occasional showers windward. Isolated showers leeward. Highs 85 to 90. Lows 73 to 78. Northeast winds, around 15 miles per hour. Issued at 2:48 a.m. Tides for Kahului. Low tide at 6:15 a.m. of minus 0.2 feet. High tide at 2:13 p.m. of 2.5 feet. Tides for Kihei and Maui Bay. Low tide at 7:34 a.m. of minus 0.1 foot. High tide at 4:05 p.m. of 2.4 feet. Tides for Kona. Low tide at 7:31 a.m. of minus 0.1 foot. High tide at 3:13 p.m. of 2.1 feet. Sunrise this morning at Kahului, 5:48 a.m. Sunset Saturday, 7:11 p.m. Sunrise this morning at Haleakala Summit, 5:41 a.m. Sunrise this morning at Kona, 5:48 a.m. Sunset Saturday, 7:07 p.m. The ultraviolet index for noon June 27th in Honolulu is 12. This corresponds to a very high exposure level. At 5 a.m. at Kahului, it was clear, with a temperature of 75 degrees. The relative humidity was 73%, and the dew point was 66 degrees. The wind was northeast, at 15 miles an hour. The barometric pressure was 29.94 inches, or 1,013.8 millibars, and steady. At Molokaʻi Airport, it was cloudy, with a temperature of 73 degrees. At Lanai City, under a partly cloudy sky, the temperature was 69 degrees. At Kapalua, under a cloudy sky, the temperature was 72 degrees. At Hilo, it was mostly cloudy, with a temperature of 72 degrees. At Kona, it was clear, with a temperature of 76 degrees. At Bradshaw, under a clear sky, the temperature was 43 degrees. At Honolulu, it was mostly cloudy, with a temperature of 78 degrees. At Liʻihue, under a cloudy sky, the temperature was 73 degrees. Here are the buoy reports at 5 a.m. Wind speeds are in knots. Buoy 51101, wind east at 12. Buoy 51000, wind northeast at 16. Buoy 2, wind northeast at 16. Buoy 4, wind northeast at 17. Kahului Harbor, east at 12. Pu'uvela buoy, 7 feet, 9 seconds.
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Here are some wind observations at 5 a.m. Wind speeds are in knots. Kahului northeast at 13. Kahului Harbor east at 15. Makapulapai east at 16, gusting to 25. Kona east at 5. Lilo southwest at 4. Small craft advisory through early Sunday morning for Oahu leeward waters, Kaiwi Channel, waters around Maui County, the Pailolo and Alemuihaha channels, and waters south of the Big Island. The synopsis for Hawaiian coastal waters. A high pressure ridge far north of the Hawaiian Islands will remain anchored in place, keeping trade winds blowing across the region through much of next week. The forecast for Hawaiian waters within 40 nautical miles, including the channels. Today, east winds 20 to 25 knots. Seas 5 to 7 feet. Wave detail, east 6 feet at 7 seconds. Isolated showers. Tonight, east-northeast winds 20 to 25 knots. Seas 5 to 7 feet. Wave detail, east 6 feet at 7 seconds and south-southwest 3 feet at 18 seconds. Isolated showers. Sunday, east winds 15 to 20 knots. Seas 5 to 7 feet. Wave detail, east 5 feet at 6 seconds and south-southwest 3 feet at 17 seconds. Isolated showers. Sunday night, east-northeast winds 15 to 20 knots. Seas 5 to 7 feet. Wave detail, east 5 feet at 7 seconds and south-southwest 3 feet at 16 seconds. Scattered showers. Monday, east winds 15 to 20 knots. Seas 5 to 7 feet. Scattered showers. Monday night, east-northeast winds 15 to 20 knots. Seas 5 to 6 feet. Scattered showers. Tuesday, east-northeast winds 15 to 20 knots. Seas 4 to 6 feet. Scattered showers. Wednesday, east-northeast winds 15 to 20 knots. Seas 5 to 6 feet. Scattered showers. More detailed information is available on our webpage at weather.gov/Hawaii. Issued at 3:09 a.m. The surf forecast for Maui. North facing shore 0 to 2 feet through Sunday. West facing shore 0 to 2 feet this morning, then 1 to 3 feet this afternoon. 1 to 3 feet Sunday. South facing shores 2 to 4 feet this morning, then 3 to 5 feet this afternoon. 4 to 6 feet Sunday. East facing shores 4 to 6 feet today. 3 to 5 feet Sunday. 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The current time is 5:53 a.m. Hawaii Aleutian Standard Time. Moderate to breezy trades are expected to prevail today, slightly decrease on Sunday, then remain at mostly moderate speeds through late next week. Bands of low clouds and showers will periodically push through the islands, focusing primarily over windward and Mauka areas during the overnight and early morning hours. Here's your Maui community forecast. Issued Saturday at 3:09 a.m. Today, mostly sunny. Scattered showers windward. Isolated showers leeward. Breezy. Highs 81 to 86 and 68 to 74 upcountry. East winds 15 to 25 miles per hour. Tonight, partly cloudy. Windward, scattered showers in the evening, then numerous showers after midnight. Leeward, isolated showers. Breezy. Lows 70 to 76 and 52 to 58 upcountry. East winds 15 to 25 miles per hour. Sunday, partly cloudy. Scattered showers windward. Isolated showers leeward. Breezy. Highs 80 to 85, lows 71 to 77. Upcountry, highs 69 to 75, lows 53 to 50.

time. East winds 15 to 20 miles per hour. Monday, partly cloudy. Numerous showers windward. Isolated showers leeward. Breezy. Highs 81 to 86, lows 71 to 77. Upcountry, highs 70 to 76, lows 54 to 60. Northeast winds 15 to 20 miles per hour. Tuesday, partly cloudy. Occasional showers windward. Isolated showers leeward. Breezy. Highs 82 to 87, lows 72 to 78. Upcountry, highs 72 to 78, lows 55 to 61. East winds 15 to 20 miles per hour. Wednesday, mostly cloudy. Occasional showers windward. Isolated showers leeward. Breezy. Highs 81 to 86, lows 71 to 77. Upcountry, highs 70 to 76, lows 54 to 60. Northeast winds 15 to 20 miles per hour. Here are the forecast high and low temperatures for selected locations. Kahului, high 85, low 72. Pana, high 85, low 70. Palaukala Ranger Station, high 60, low 47. Kapalua, high 83, low 72. Molokati Airport, high 85, low 72. Lanari City, high 75, low 67. Here's the forecast for Haleakala Summit. Issued at 3:10 a.m. Today, sunny. Scattered showers in the morning, then isolated showers in the afternoon. Highs around 60 at the visitor center to around 73 at the summit. East winds up to 15 miles per hour. Chance of rain 50%. Tonight, mostly clear with scattered showers. Lows around 47 at the visitor center to around 51 at the summit. East winds up to 15 miles per hour. Chance of rain 50%. Sunday, sunny. Scattered showers in the morning, then isolated showers in the afternoon. Highs around 61 at the visitor center to around 71 at the summit. East winds up to 15 miles per hour. Chance of rain 50%. Sunday night, breezy. Mostly clear with scattered showers. Lows 47 to 57. East winds 10 to 20 miles per hour. Chance of rain 50%. Sunrise this morning at Haleakala Summit, 5:41 a.m. Here's the forecast for the following county, Big Island, Hawaii. Today, windward, partly sunny, numerous showers. Leeward, sunny in the morning then becoming mostly cloudy, haze through the day, isolated showers in the afternoon. Highs 83 to 88. Northeast winds 15 to 20 miles per hour. Tonight, partly cloudy. Haze leeward. Occasional showers windward. Isolated showers leeward. Lows 71 to 76. Northeast winds 15 to 20 miles per hour. Sunday, partly cloudy. Leeward, haze, isolated showers. Windward, scattered showers during the day, then numerous showers at night. Highs 83 to 88. Lows 73 to 78. Northeast winds, around 15 miles per hour. Monday, partly cloudy. Leeward, haze, scattered showers during the day. Isolated showers at night. Windward, numerous showers. Highs 84 to 89. Lows 73 to 78. Northeast winds around 15 miles per hour. Tuesday, partly cloudy. Leeward, haze, scattered showers during the day. Isolated showers at night. Windward, scattered showers during the day, then occasional showers at night. Highs 85 to 90. Lows 74 to 79. Northeast winds, around 15 miles per hour. Wednesday, mostly cloudy. Haze leeward. Occasional showers windward. Isolated showers leeward.

highs 85 to 90. Lows 73 to 78. Northeast winds around 15 miles per hour. The ultraviolet index for noon June 27th in Honolulu is 12. This corresponds to a very high exposure level. At 5 a.m., at Kahului, it was clear, with a temperature of 75 degrees. The relative humidity was 73%, and the dew point was 66 degrees. The wind was northeast, at 15 miles an hour. The barometric pressure was 29.94 inches, or 1,013.8 millibars, and steady. At Molokaʻi Airport, it was cloudy, with a temperature of 73 degrees. At Lanai City, under a partly cloudy sky, the temperature was 69 degrees. At Kapalua, under a cloudy sky, the temperature was 72 degrees. At Hilo, it was mostly cloudy, with a temperature of 72 degrees. At Kona, it was clear, with a temperature of 76 degrees. At Bradshaw, under a clear sky, the temperature was 43 degrees. At Honolulu, it was mostly cloudy, with a temperature of 78 degrees. At Lihue, under a cloudy sky, the temperature was 73 degrees. Here are the buoy reports at 5 a.m. Wind speeds are in knots. Buoy 51101, wind east at 12. Buoy 51000, wind northeast at 16. Buoy 2, wind northeast at 16. Buoy 4, wind northeast at 17. Kahului Harbor, east at 12. Uvala Buoy, 7 feet, 9 seconds. Buoy data provided by the National Weather Service and the Pacific Islands Ocean Observing System. Here are some wind observations at 5 a.m. Wind speeds are in knots. Kahului northeast at 13. Kahului Harbor east at 15. Makapulapai east at 16, gusting to 25. Kona east at 5. Hilo southwest at 4. Small craft advisory through early Sunday morning for Oahu leeward waters, Kaneohe Channel, waters around Maui County, the Pailolo and Alanui Haha channels, and waters south of the Big Island. The synopsis for Hawaiian coastal waters. A high pressure ridge for north of the Hawaiian Islands will remain anchored in place, keeping trade winds blowing across the region through much of next week. The forecast for Hawaiian waters within 40 nautical miles, including the channels. Today, east winds 20 to 25 knots. Seas 5 to 7 feet. Wave detail, east 6 feet at 7 seconds. Isolated showers. Tonight, east-northeast winds 20 to 25 knots. Seas 5 to 7 feet. Wave detail, east 6 feet at 7 seconds and south-southwest 3 feet at 18 seconds. Isolated showers. Sunday, east winds 15 to 20 knots. Seas 5 to 7 feet. Wave detail, east 5 feet at 6 seconds and south-southwest 3 feet at 17 seconds. Isolated showers. Sunday night, east-northeast winds 15 to 20 knots. Seas 5 to 7 feet. Wave detail, east 5 feet at 7 seconds and south-southwest 3 feet at 16 seconds. Scattered showers. Monday, east winds 15 to 20 knots. Seas 5 to 7 feet. Scattered showers. Monday night, east-northeast winds 15 to 20 knots. Seas 5 to 6 feet. Scattered showers. Tuesday, east-northeast winds 15 to 20 knots. Seas 4 to 6 feet. Scattered showers. Wednesday, east-northeast winds 15 to 20 knots. Seas 5 to 6 feet. Scattered showers. More detailed information is available on our webpage at weather.gov/Hawaii. Issued at 3:09 a.m. The surf forecast for Maui. North facing shore 0 to 2 feet through Sunday. West facing shore 0 to 2 feet this morning, then 1 to 3 feet this afternoon. 1 to 3 feet Sunday.
south-facing shores 2 to 4 feet this morning, then 3 to 5 feet this afternoon. 4 to 6 feet Sunday. East-facing shores 4 to 6 feet today. 3 to 5 feet Sunday. 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The current time is 6:05 a.m. Hawaii Aleutian Standard Time. Moderate to breezy trades are expected to prevail today, slightly decrease on Sunday, then remain at mostly moderate speeds through late next week. Bands of low clouds and showers will periodically push through the islands, focusing primarily over windward and Mauka areas during the overnight and early morning hours. Here's your Maui community forecast. Issued Saturday at 3:09 a.m. Today, mostly sunny. Scattered showers windward. Isolated showers leeward. Breezy. Highs 81 to 86 and 68 to 74 upcountry. East winds 15 to 25 miles per hour. Tonight, partly cloudy. Windward, scattered showers in the evening, then numerous showers after midnight. Leeward, isolated showers. Breezy. Lows 70 to 76 and 52 to 58 upcountry. East winds 15 to 25 miles per hour. Sunday, partly cloudy. Scattered showers windward. Isolated showers leeward. Breezy. Highs 80 to 85, lows 71 to 77. Upcountry, highs 69 to 75, lows 53 to 59. East winds 15 to 20 miles per hour. Monday, partly cloudy. Numerous showers windward. Isolated showers leeward. Breezy. Highs 81 to 86, lows 71 to 77. Upcountry, highs 70 to 76, lows 54 to 60. Northeast winds 15 to 20 miles per hour. Tuesday, partly cloudy. Occasional showers windward. Isolated showers leeward. Breezy. Highs 82 to 87, lows 72 to 78. Upcountry, highs 72 to 78, lows 55 to 61. East winds 15 to 20 miles per hour. Wednesday, mostly cloudy. Occasional showers windward. Isolated showers leeward. Breezy. Highs 81 to 86, lows 71 to 77. Upcountry, highs 70 to 76, lows 54 to 60. Northeast winds 15 to 20 miles per hour. Here are the forecast high and low temperatures for selected locations. Kahului, high 85, low 72. Hana, high 85, low 70. Haleakala Ranger Station, high 60, low 47. Kapalua, high 83, low 72. Molokai Airport, high 85, low 72. Lanai City, high 75, low 67. Here's the forecast for Haleakala Summit. Issued at 3:10 a.m. Today, sunny. Scattered showers in the morning, then isolated showers in the afternoon. Highs around 60 at the visitor center to around 73 at the summit. East winds up to 15 miles per hour. Chance of rain 50%. Tonight, mostly clear with scattered showers. Lows around 47 at the visitor center to around 51 at the summit. East winds up to 15 miles per hour. Chance of rain 50%. Sunday, sunny. Scattered showers in the morning, then isolated showers in the afternoon. Highs around 61 at the visitor center to around 71 at the summit. East winds up to 15 miles per hour. Chance of rain 50%. Sunday night, breezy. Mostly clear with scattered showers. Lows 47 to 57. East winds 10 to 20 miles per hour. Chance of rain 50%. Sunrise this morning at Haleakala Summit, 5:41.

Here's the forecast for the following county, Big Island, Hawaii. Today, windward, partly sunny, numerous showers. Leeward, sunny in the morning, then becoming mostly cloudy, haze through the day, isolated showers in the afternoon. Highs 83 to 88. Northeast winds 15 to 20 miles per hour. Tonight, partly cloudy. Haze leeward. Occasional showers windward. Isolated showers leeward. Lows 71 to 76. Northeast winds 15 to 20 miles per hour. Sunday, partly cloudy. Leeward, haze, isolated showers. Windward, scattered showers during the day, then numerous showers at night. Highs 83 to 88. Lows 73 to 78. Northeast winds, around 15 miles per hour. Monday, partly cloudy. Leeward, haze, scattered showers during the day. Isolated showers at night. Windward, numerous showers. Highs 84 to 89. Lows 73 to 78. Northeast winds around 15 miles per hour. Tuesday, partly cloudy. Leeward, haze, scattered showers during the day. Isolated showers at night. Windward, scattered showers during the day, then occasional showers at night. Highs 85 to 90. Lows 74 to 79. Northeast winds, around 15 miles per hour. Wednesday, mostly cloudy. Haze leeward. Occasional showers windward. Isolated showers leeward. Highs 85 to 90. Lows 73 to 78. Northeast winds, around 15 miles per hour. During hurricane or tropical storm event, if you live inland away from the beach and away from low-lying areas, and your home is well constructed, stay at home. Once a hurricane or tropical storm arrives in your area, remain indoors in an interior room. Blowing debris can be deadly. Travel should be avoided. Form a disaster plan now and have a disaster supply kit on hand. Emergency preparedness, the responsibility of each individual. Take time now and be prepared. The ultraviolet index for noon June 27th in Honolulu is 12. This corresponds to a very high exposure level. At 6 a.m., at Kahului, it was partly cloudy, with a temperature of 74 degrees. The relative humidity was 78%, and the dew point was 67 degrees. The wind was northeast, at 17 miles an hour. The barometric pressure was 29.95 inches, or 1,014.2 millibars, and rising. At Molokai Airport, it was mostly cloudy, with a temperature of 73 degrees. At Lanai City, under a clear sky, the temperature was 69 degrees. At Kapalua, there was drizzle, and the temperature was 73 degrees. At Hilo, it was cloudy, with a temperature of 72 degrees. At Kona, it was partly cloudy, with a temperature of 75 degrees. At Honolulu, it was partly cloudy, with a temperature of 77 degrees. At Lihue, there was light rain, and the temperature was 73 degrees. Here are the buoy reports at 6 a.m. Wind speeds are in knots. Buoy 51101, wind east at 14. Buoy 51000, east at 16, 9 feet, 8 seconds. Buoy 2, northeast at 17, 8 feet, 9 seconds. Buoy 4, northeast at 19, 10 feet, 8 seconds. Kahului Harbor, east at 21. Puvela Buoy, 8 feet, 9 seconds. Buoy data provided by the National Weather Service and the Pacific Islands Ocean Observing System. Here are some wind observations at 5 a.m. Wind speeds are in knots. Kahului northeast at 13. Kahului Harbor east at 15. Makapulapai east at 16, gusting to 25. Kona east at 5. Hilo southwest at 4.
small craft advisory through early Sunday morning for Oahu leeward waters. Kaiwi Channel, waters around Maui County, the Paialolo and Alanui-Haha channels, and waters south of the Big Island. The synopsis for Hawaiian coastal waters. A high-pressure ridge far north of the Hawaiian Islands will remain anchored in place, keeping trade winds blowing across the region through much of next week. The forecast for Hawaiian waters within 40 nautical miles, including the channels. Today, east winds 20 to 25 knots. Seas 5 to 7 feet. Wave detail, east 6 feet at 7 seconds. Isolated showers. Tonight, east-northeast winds 20 to 25 knots. Seas 5 to 7 feet. Wave detail, east 6 feet at 7 seconds and south-southwest 3 feet at 18 seconds. Isolated showers. Sunday, east winds 15 to 20 knots. Seas 5 to 7 feet. Wave detail, east 5 feet at 6 seconds and south-southwest 3 feet at 17 seconds. Isolated showers. Sunday night, east-northeast winds 15 to 20 knots. Seas 5 to 7 feet. Wave detail, east 5 feet at 7 seconds and south-southwest 3 feet at 16 seconds. Scattered showers. Monday, east winds 15 to 20 knots. Seas 5 to 7 feet. Scattered showers. Monday night, east-northeast winds 15 to 20 knots. Seas 5 to 6 feet. Scattered showers. Tuesday, east-northeast winds 15 to 20 knots. Seas 4 to 6 feet. Scattered showers. Wednesday, east-northeast winds 15 to 20 knots. Seas 5 to 6 feet. Scattered showers. More detailed information is available on our webpage at weather.gov/Hawaii. Issued at 2:48 a.m. Tides for Kahului. Low tide at 6:15 a.m. of minus 0.2 feet. High tide at 2:13 p.m. of 2.5 feet. Tides for Kihei and Ma'awai Bay. Low tide at 7:34 a.m. of minus 0.1 foot. High tide at 4:05 p.m. of 2.4 feet. Tides for Kona. Low tide at 7:31 a.m. of minus 0.1 foot. High tide at 3:13 p.m. of 2.1 feet. Sunrise this morning at Kahului, 5:48 a.m. Sunset Saturday, 7:11 p.m. Sunrise this morning at Haleakala Summit, 5:41 a.m. Sunrise this morning at Kona, 5:48 a.m. Sunset Saturday, 7:07 p.m. Issued at 3:09 a.m. The surf forecast for Maui. North-facing shore 0 to 2 feet through Sunday. West-facing shore 0 to 2 feet this morning, then 1 to 3 feet this afternoon. 1 to 3 feet Sunday. South-facing shores 2 to 4 feet this morning, then 3 to 5 feet this afternoon. 4 to 6 feet Sunday. East-facing shores 4 to 6 feet today. 3 to 5 feet Sunday. 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The current time is 6:18 a.m. Hawaii Aleutian Standard Time. Moderate to breezy trades are expected to prevail today, slightly decrease on Sunday, then remain at mostly moderate speeds through late next week. Bands of low clouds and showers were periodically pushed through the islands, focusing primarily over windward and Maui areas during the overnight and early morning hours. Here's your Maui community forecast. Issued Saturday at 3:09 a.m. Today, mostly sunny. Scattered showers windward. Isolated showers leeward. Breezy. Highs 81 to 86 and 68 to 74 upcountry. East winds 15 to 25 miles per hour. Tonight, partly cloudy. Windward, scattered showers in the evening, then numerous showers after midnight. Leeward, isolated showers.

breezy. Lows 70 to 76 and 52 to 58 upcountry. East winds 15 to 25 miles per hour. Sunday, partly cloudy. Scattered showers windward. Isolated showers leeward. Breezy. Highs 80 to 85, lows 71 to 77. Upcountry, highs 69 to 75, lows 53 to 59. East winds 15 to 20 miles per hour. Monday, partly cloudy. Numerous showers windward. Isolated showers leeward. Breezy. Highs 81 to 86, lows 71 to 77. Upcountry, highs 70 to 76, lows 54 to 60. Northeast winds 15 to 20 miles per hour. Tuesday, partly cloudy. Occasional showers windward. Isolated showers leeward. Breezy. Highs 82 to 87, lows 72 to 78. Upcountry, highs 72 to 78, lows 55 to 61. East winds 15 to 20 miles per hour. Wednesday, mostly cloudy. Occasional showers windward. Isolated showers leeward. Breezy. Highs 81 to 86, lows 71 to 77. Upcountry, highs 70 to 76, lows 54 to 60. Northeast winds 15 to 20 miles per hour. Here are the forecast high and low temperatures for selected locations. Kahului, high 85, low 72. Hana, high 85, low 70. Haleakala Ranger Station, high 60, low 47. Kapalua, high 83, low 72. Molokati Airport, high 85, low 72. Lanari City, high 75, low 67. Here's the forecast for Haleakala Summit. Issued at 3:10 a.m. Today, sunny. Scattered showers in the morning, then isolated showers in the afternoon. Highs around 60 at the visitor center to around 73 at the summit. East winds up to 15 miles per hour. Chance of rain 50%. Tonight, mostly clear with scattered showers. Lows around 47 at the visitor center to around 51 at the summit. East winds up to 15 miles per hour. Chance of rain 50%. Sunday, sunny. Scattered showers in the morning, then isolated showers in the afternoon. Highs around 61 at the visitor center to around 71 at the summit. East winds up to 15 miles per hour. Chance of rain 50%. Sunday night, breezy. Mostly clear with scattered showers. Lows 47 to 57. East winds 10 to 20 miles per hour. Chance of rain 50%. Sunrise this morning at Haleakala Summit, 5:41 a.m. Here's the forecast for the following county, Big Island, Hawaii. Today, windward, partly sunny, numerous showers. Leeward, sunny in the morning then becoming mostly cloudy, haze through the day, isolated showers in the afternoon. Highs 83 to 88. Northeast winds 15 to 20 miles per hour. Tonight, partly cloudy. Haze leeward. Occasional showers windward. Isolated showers leeward. Lows 71 to 76. Northeast winds 15 to 20 miles per hour. Sunday, partly cloudy. Leeward, haze, isolated showers. Windward, scattered showers during the day, then numerous showers at night. Highs 83 to 88. Lows 73 to 78. Northeast winds, around 15 miles per hour. Monday, partly cloudy. Leeward, haze, scattered showers during the day. Isolated showers at night. Windward, numerous showers. Highs 84 to 89. Lows 73 to 78. Northeast winds around 15 miles per hour. Tuesday, partly cloudy. Leeward, haze, scattered.

showers during the day, isolated showers at night. Windward, scattered showers during the day, then occasional showers at night. Highs 85 to 90. Lows 74 to 79. Northeast winds, around 15 miles per hour. Wednesday, mostly cloudy. Haze leeward. Occasional showers windward. Isolated showers leeward. Highs 85 to 90. Lows 73 to 78. Northeast winds, around 15 miles per hour. The ultraviolet index for noon June 27th in Honolulu is 12. This corresponds to a very high exposure level. At 6 a.m., at Kahului, it was partly cloudy, with a temperature of 74 degrees. The relative humidity was 78%, and the dew point was 67 degrees. The wind was northeast, at 17 miles an hour. The barometric pressure was 29.95 inches, or 1,014.2 millibars, and rising. At Molokaʻi Airport, it was mostly cloudy, with a temperature of 73 degrees. At Lanai City, under a clear sky, the temperature was 69 degrees. At Kapalua, there was drizzle, and the temperature was 73 degrees. At Hilo, it was cloudy, with a temperature of 72 degrees. At Kona, it was partly cloudy, with a temperature of 75 degrees. At Honolulu, it was partly cloudy, with a temperature of 77 degrees. At Lihue, there was light rain, and the temperature was 73 degrees. Here are the buoy reports at 6 a.m. Wind speeds are in knots. Buoy 51101, wind east at 14. Buoy 51000, east at 16, 9 feet, 8 seconds. Buoy 2, northeast at 17, 8 feet, 9 seconds. Buoy 4, northeast at 19, 10 feet, 8 seconds. Kahului Harbor, east at 21. Kauvala Buoy, 8 feet, 9 seconds. Buoy data provided by the National Weather Service and the Pacific Islands Ocean Observing System. Here are some wind observations at 6 a.m. Wind speeds are in knots. Kahului northeast at 15. Kahului Harbor northeast at 10. Makapulapai east at 14, gusting to 23. Kona east at 3. Hilo southwest at 4. Small craft advisory through early Sunday morning for Oahu leeward waters, Kaneohe Channel, waters around Maui County, the Pariloloa and Aleniuihaha channels and waters south of the Big Island. The synopsis for Hawaiian coastal waters. A high pressure ridge for north of the Hawaiian Islands will remain anchored in place, keeping trade winds blowing across the region through much of next week. The forecast for Hawaiian waters within 40 nautical miles, including the channels. Today, east winds 20 to 25 knots. Seas 5 to 7 feet. Wave detail, east 6 feet at 7 seconds. Isolated showers. Tonight, east northeast winds 20 to 25 knots. Seas 5 to 7 feet. Wave detail, east 6 feet at 7 seconds and south-southwest 3 feet at 18 seconds. Isolated showers. Sunday, east winds 15 to 20 knots. Seas 5 to 7 feet. Wave detail, east 5 feet at 6 seconds and south-southwest 3 feet at 17 seconds. Isolated showers. Sunday night, east-northeast winds 15 to 20 knots. Seas 5 to 7 feet. Wave detail, east 5 feet at 7 seconds and south-southwest 3 feet at 16 seconds. Scattered showers. Monday, east winds 15 to 20 knots. Seas 5 to 7 feet. Scattered showers. Monday night, east-northeast winds 15 to 20 knots. Seas 5 to 6 feet. Scattered showers. Tuesday, east-northeast winds 15 to 20 knots. Seas 4 to 6 feet. Scattered showers. Wednesday, east-northeast winds 15 to 20 knots. Seas 5.

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The current time is 6:30 a.m. Hawaii Aleutian Standard Time. Moderate to breezy trades are expected to prevail today, slightly decrease on Sunday, then remain at mostly moderate speeds through late next week. Bands of low clouds and showers will periodically push through the islands, focusing primarily over windward and Maui areas during the overnight and early morning hours. Here's your Maui community forecast. Issued Saturday at 3:09 a.m. Today, mostly sunny. Scattered showers windward. Isolated showers leeward. Breezy. Highs 81 to 86 and 68 to 74 upcountry. East winds 15 to 25 miles per hour. Tonight, partly cloudy. Windward, scattered showers in the evening, then numerous showers after midnight. Leeward, isolated showers. Breezy. Lows 70 to 76 and 52 to 58 upcountry. East winds 15 to 25 miles per hour. Sunday, partly cloudy. Scattered showers windward. Isolated showers leeward. Breezy. Highs 80 to 85, lows 71 to 77. Upcountry, highs 69 to 75, lows 53 to 59. East winds 15 to 20 miles per hour. Monday, partly cloudy. Numerous showers windward. Isolated showers leeward. Breezy. Highs 81 to 86, lows 71 to 77. Upcountry, highs 70 to 76, lows 54 to 60. Northeast winds 15 to 20 miles per hour. Tuesday, partly cloudy. Occasional showers windward. Isolated showers leeward. Breezy. Highs 82 to 87, lows 72 to 78. Upcountry, highs 72 to 78, lows 55 to 61. East winds 15 to 20 miles per hour. Wednesday, mostly cloudy. Occasional showers windward. Isolated showers leeward. Winds 15 to 20 miles per hour. Wednesday, mostly cloudy. Occasional showers windward. Isolated showers leeward. Breezy. Highs 81 to 86, lows 71 to 77. Upcountry, highs 70 to 76, lows 54 to 60. Northeast winds 15 to 20 miles per hour. Here are the forecast high and low temperatures for selected locations. Kahului, high 85, low 72. Hana, high 85, low 70. Haleakala Ranger Station, high 60, low 47. Kapalua, high 83, low 72. Molokai Airport, high 85, low 72. Lanai City, high 75, low 67. Every home should have a disaster supply kit for hurricanes, flash floods, tsunamis, and power outages. Store at least a week's supply of food and water. A first aid kit with medicines or prescription drugs. Special items for babies, the elderly, and pets. 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Keep some cash on hand. Banks and ATMs may not be open or available for extended periods. Important documents should be placed in a waterproof container. Take time now. Be prepared. Here's the forecast for Haleakala Summit. Issued at 3:10 a.m. Today, sunny. Scattered showers in the morning, then isolated showers in the afternoon. Highs around 60 at the visitor center to around 73 at the summit. East winds up to 15 miles per hour. Chance of rain 50%. Tonight, mostly clear with scattered showers. Lows around 47 at the visitor center to around 51 at the summit. East winds up to 15 miles per hour. Chance of rain 50%. Sunday, sunny.

scattered showers in the morning, then isolated showers in the afternoon. Highs around 61 at the visitor center to around 71 at the summit. East winds up to 15 miles per hour. Chance of rain 50%. Sunday night, breezy. Mostly clear with scattered showers. Lows 47 to 57. East winds 10 to 20 miles per hour. Chance of rain 50%. Sunrise this morning at Haleakala Summit, 5:41 a.m. Here's the forecast for the following county, Big Island, Hawaii. Today, windward, partly sunny, numerous showers. Leeward, sunny in the morning then becoming mostly cloudy, haze through the day, isolated showers in the afternoon. Highs 83 to 88. Northeast winds 15 to 20 miles per hour. Tonight, partly cloudy. Haze leeward. Occasional showers windward. Isolated showers leeward. Lows 71 to 76. Northeast winds 15 to 20 miles per hour. Sunday, partly cloudy. Leeward, haze, isolated showers. Windward, scattered showers during the day, then numerous showers at night. Highs 83 to 88. Lows 73 to 78. Northeast winds, around 15 miles per hour. Monday, partly cloudy. Leeward, haze, scattered showers during the day. Isolated showers at night. Windward, numerous showers. Highs 84 to 89. Lows 73 to 78. Northeast winds around 15 miles per hour. Tuesday, partly cloudy. Leeward, haze, scattered showers during the day. Isolated showers at night. Windward, scattered showers during the day, then occasional showers at night. Highs 85 to 90. Lows 74 to 79. Northeast winds, around 15 miles per hour. Wednesday, mostly cloudy. Haze leeward. Occasional showers windward. Isolated showers leeward. Highs 85 to 90. Lows 73 to 78. Northeast winds, around 15 miles per hour. The ultraviolet index for noon June 27th in Honolulu is 12. This corresponds to a very high exposure level. At 6 a.m., at Kahului, the sky was partly cloudy, with a temperature of 74 degrees. The relative humidity was 78%, and the dew point was 67 degrees. The wind was northeast, at 17 miles an hour. The barometric pressure was 29.95 inches, or 1,014.2 millibars, and rising. At Molokaʻi Airport, the sky was mostly cloudy, and the temperature was 73. At Lanai City, clear, and 69 degrees. At Kapalua, there was drizzle, and the temperature was 73. At Hilo, the sky was cloudy, and the temperature was 72. At Kona, partly cloudy, and 76 degrees. At Honolulu, partly cloudy, and 77 degrees. At Lihue, light rain was reported, with a temperature of 73. Here are the buoy reports at 6 a.m. Wind speeds are in knots. Buoy 51101, wind east at 14. Buoy 51000, wind northeast at 16. Buoy 2, wind northeast at 16. Buoy 4, wind northeast at 21. Kahului Harbor, east at 21. Puʻuvela buoy, 8 feet, 9 seconds. Buoy data provided by the National Weather Service and the Pacific Islands Ocean Observing System. Here are some wind observations at 6 a.m. Wind speeds are in knots. Kahului northeast at 15. Kahului Harbor northeast at 10. Makapulapai east at 14, gusting to 23. Kona east at 3. Lilo southwest at 4. Small craft advisory through early Sunday morning for Oʻahu leeward waters, Kaneohe Channel, waters around
Wei County, the Paliloro and Aleniuiha channels and waters south of the Big Island. The synopsis for Hawaiian coastal waters. A high-pressure ridge far north of the Hawaiian Islands will remain anchored in place, keeping trade winds blowing across the region through much of next week. The forecast for Hawaiian waters within 40 nautical miles, including the channels. Today, east winds 20 to 25 knots. Seas 5 to 7 feet. Wave detail, east 6 feet at 7 seconds. Isolated showers. Tonight, east-northeast winds 20 to 25 knots. Seas 5 to 7 feet. Wave detail, east 6 feet at 7 seconds and south-southwest 3 feet at 18 seconds. Isolated showers. Sunday, east winds 15 to 20 knots. Seas 5 to 7 feet. Wave detail, east 5 feet at 6 seconds and south-southwest 3 feet at 17 seconds. Isolated showers. Sunday night, east-northeast winds 15 to 20 knots. Seas 5 to 7 feet. Wave detail, east 5 feet at 7 seconds and south-southwest 3 feet at 16 seconds. Scattered showers. Monday, east winds 15 to 20 knots. Seas 5 to 7 feet. Scattered showers. Monday night, east-northeast winds 15 to 20 knots. Seas 5 to 6 feet. Scattered showers. Tuesday, east-northeast winds 15 to 20 knots. Seas 4 to 6 feet. Scattered showers. Wednesday, east-northeast winds 15 to 20 knots. Seas 5 to 6 feet. Scattered showers. More detailed information is available on our webpage at weather.gov/Hawaii. 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The current time is 6:42 a.m. Hawaii Aleutian Standard Time. Moderate to breezy trades are expected to prevail today, slightly decrease on Sunday, then remain at mostly moderate speeds through late next week. Bands of low clouds and showers will periodically push through the islands, focusing primarily over windward and mountain areas during the overnight and early morning hours. Here's your Maui community forecast. Issued Saturday at 3:09 a.m. Today, mostly sunny. Scattered showers windward. Isolated showers leeward. Breezy. Highs 81 to 86 and 68 to 74 upcountry. East winds 15 to 25 miles per hour. Tonight, partly cloudy. Windward, scattered showers in the evening, then numerous showers after midnight. Leeward, isolated showers. Breezy. Lows 70 to 76 and 52 to 58 upcountry. East winds 15 to 25 miles per hour. Sunday, partly cloudy. Scattered showers windward. Isolated showers leeward. Breezy. Highs 80 to 85, lows 71 to 77. Upcountry, highs 69 to 75, lows 53 to 59. East winds 15 to 20 miles per hour. Monday, partly cloudy. Numerous showers windward. Isolated showers leeward. Breezy. Highs 81 to 86, lows 71 to 77. Upcountry, highs 70 to 76, lows 54 to 60. Northeast winds 15 to 20 miles per hour. Tuesday, partly cloudy. Occasional showers windward. Isolated showers leeward. Breezy. Highs 82 to 87, lows 72 to 78. Upcountry, highs 72 to 78, lows 55 to 61. East winds 15 to 20 miles per hour. Wednesday, mostly cloudy. Occasional showers windward. Isolated showers leeward. Breezy. Highs 81 to 86, lows 71 to 77. Upcountry, highs 70 to 76, lows 54.

to 60. Northeast winds 15 to 20 miles per hour. Here are the forecast high and low temperatures for selected locations. Kahului, high 85, low 72. Pana, high 85, low 70. Paleakala Ranger Station, high 60, low 47. Kapalua, high 83, low 72. Molokati Airport, high 85, low 72. Lanari City, high 75, low 67. Here's the forecast for Haleakala Summit. Issued at 3:10 a.m. Today, sunny. Scattered showers in the morning, then isolated showers in the afternoon. Highs around 60 at the visitor center to around 73 at the summit. East winds up to 15 miles per hour. Chance of rain 50%. Tonight, mostly clear with scattered showers. Lows around 47 at the visitor center to around 51 at the summit. East winds up to 15 miles per hour. Chance of rain 50%. Sunday, sunny. Scattered showers in the morning, then isolated showers in the afternoon. Highs around 61 at the visitor center to around 71 at the summit. East winds up to 15 miles per hour. Chance of rain 50%. Sunday night, breezy. Mostly clear with scattered showers. Lows 47 to 57. East winds 10 to 20 miles per hour. Chance of rain 50%. Sunrise this morning at Haleakala Summit, 5:41 a.m. Issued at 2:48 a.m. Tides for Kahului. Low tide at 6:15 a.m. of minus 0.2 feet. High tide at 2:13 p.m. of 2.5 feet. Tides for Kihei and Ma'alaya Bay. Low tide at 7:34 a.m. of minus 0.1 foot. High tide at 4:05 p.m. of 2.4 feet. Tides for Kona. Low tide at 7:31 a.m. of minus 0.1 foot. High tide at 3:13 p.m. of 2.1 feet. Sunrise this morning at Kahului, 5:48 a.m. Sunset Saturday, 7:11 p.m. Sunrise this morning at Haleakala Summit, 5:41 a.m. Sunrise this morning at Kona, 5:48 a.m. Sunset Saturday, 7:07 p.m. Here's the forecast for the following county, Big Island, Hawaii. Today, windward, partly sunny, numerous showers. Leeward, sunny in the morning then becoming mostly cloudy, haze through the day, isolated showers in the afternoon. Highs 83 to 88. Northeast winds 15 to 20 miles per hour. Tonight, partly cloudy. Haze leeward. Occasional showers windward. Isolated showers leeward. Lows 71 to 76. Northeast winds 15 to 20 miles per hour. Sunday, partly cloudy. Leeward, haze, isolated showers. Windward, scattered showers during the day, then numerous showers at night. Highs 83 to 88. Lows 73 to 78. Northeast winds, around 15 miles per hour. Monday, partly cloudy. Leeward, haze, scattered showers during the day. Isolated showers at night. Windward, numerous showers. Highs 84 to 89. Lows 73 to 78. Northeast winds around 15 miles per hour. Tuesday, partly cloudy. Leeward, haze, scattered showers during the day. Isolated showers at night. Windward, scattered showers during the day, then occasional showers at night. Highs 85 to 90. Lows 74 to 79. Northeast winds, around 15 miles per hour. Wednesday, mostly cloudy. Haze leeward. Occasional showers windward. Isolated showers leeward. Highs 85 to 90. Lows 73 to 78. Northeast winds, around 15 miles per hour.
The ultraviolet index for noon June 27th in Honolulu is 12. This corresponds to a very high exposure level. At 6 a.m., at Kahului, the sky was partly cloudy, with a temperature of 74 degrees. The relative humidity was 78%, and the dew point was 67 degrees. The wind was northeast, at 17 miles an hour. The barometric pressure was 29.95 inches, or 1,014.2 millibars, and rising. At Molokaʻi Airport, the sky was mostly cloudy, and the temperature was 73. At Lanai City, clear, and 69 degrees. At Kapalua, there was drizzle, and the temperature was 73. At Hilo, the sky was cloudy, and the temperature was 72. At Kona, partly cloudy, and 76 degrees. At Honolulu, partly cloudy, and 77 degrees. At Lihue, light rain was reported, with a temperature of 73. Here are the buoy reports at 6 a.m. Wind speeds are in knots. Buoy 51101, wind east at 14. Buoy 51000, wind northeast at 16. Buoy 2, wind northeast at 16. Buoy 4, wind northeast at 21. Kahului Harbor, east at 21. Fa'uvela buoy, 8 feet, 9 seconds. Buoy data provided by the National Weather Service and the Pacific Islands Ocean Observing System. Here are some wind observations at 6 a.m. Wind speeds are in knots. Kahului northeast at 15. Kahului Harbor northeast at 10. Makapulapai east at 14, gusting to 23. Kona east at 3. Hilo southwest at 4. Small craft advisory through early Sunday morning for Oahu leeward waters, Kaiwi Channel, waters around Maui County, the Pailolo and Aleniwihaha channels and waters south of the Big Island. The synopsis for Hawaiian coastal waters. A high pressure ridge far north of the Hawaiian Islands will remain anchored in place, keeping trade winds blowing across the region through much of next week. The forecast for Hawaiian waters within 40 nautical miles, including the channels. Today, east winds 20 to 25 knots. Seas 5 to 7 feet. Wave detail, east 6 feet at 7 seconds. Isolated showers. Tonight, east-northeast winds 20 to 25 knots. Seas 5 to 7 feet. Wave detail, east 6 feet at 7 seconds and south-southwest 3 feet at 18 seconds. Isolated showers. Sunday, east winds 15 to 20 knots. Seas 5 to 7 feet. Wave detail, east 5 feet at 6 seconds and south-southwest 3 feet at 17 seconds. Isolated showers. Sunday night, east-northeast winds 15 to 20 knots. Seas 5 to 7 feet. Wave detail, east 5 feet at 7 seconds and south-southwest 3 feet at 16 seconds. Scattered showers. Monday, east winds 15 to 20 knots. Seas 5 to 7 feet. Scattered showers. Monday night, east-northeast winds 15 to 20 knots. Seas 5 to 6 feet. Scattered showers. Tuesday, east-northeast winds 15 to 20 knots. Seas 4 to 6 feet. Scattered showers. Wednesday, east-northeast winds 15 to 20 knots. Seas 5 to 6 feet. Scattered showers. More detailed information is available on our webpage at weather.gov/Hawaii. Issued at 3:09 a.m. The surf forecast for Maui. North facing shores 0 to 2 feet through Sunday. West facing shores 0 to 2 feet this morning, then 1 to 3 feet this afternoon. 1 to 3 feet Sunday. South facing shores 2 to 4 feet this morning, then 3 to 5 feet this afternoon. 4 to 6 feet Sunday. East facing shores 4 to 6 feet today. 3 to 5 feet Sunday.
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The current time is 6:55 a.m. Hawaii Aleutian Standard Time. Moderate to breezy trades are expected to prevail today, slightly decrease on Sunday, then remain at mostly moderate speeds through late next week. Bands of low clouds and showers will periodically push through the islands, focusing primarily over windward and Mauka areas during the overnight and early morning hours. Here's your Maui community forecast. Issued Saturday at 3:09 a.m. Today, mostly sunny. Scattered showers windward. Isolated showers leeward. Breezy. Highs 81 to 86 and 68 to 74 upcountry. East winds 15 to 25 miles per hour. Tonight, partly cloudy. Windward, scattered showers in the evening, then numerous showers after midnight. Leeward, isolated showers. Breezy. Lows 70 to 76 and 52 to 58 upcountry. East winds 15 to 25 miles per hour. Sunday, partly cloudy. Scattered showers windward. Isolated showers leeward. Breezy. Highs 80 to 85, lows 71 to 77. Upcountry, highs 69 to 75, lows 53 to 59. East winds 15 to 20 miles per hour. Monday, partly cloudy. Numerous showers windward. Isolated showers leeward. Breezy. Highs 81 to 86, lows 71 to 77. Upcountry, highs 70 to 76, lows 54 to 60. Northeast winds 15 to 20 miles per hour. Tuesday, partly cloudy. Occasional showers windward. Isolated showers leeward. Breezy. Highs 82 to 87, lows 72 to 78. Upcountry, highs 72 to 78, lows 55 to 61. East winds 15 to 20 miles per hour. Wednesday, mostly cloudy. Occasional showers windward. Isolated showers leeward. Breezy. Highs 81 to 86, lows 71 to 77. Upcountry, highs 70 to 76, lows 54 to 60. Northeast winds 15 to 20 miles per hour. Here are the forecast high and low temperatures for selected locations. Kahului, high 85, low 72. Hana, high 85, low 70. Haleakala Ranger Station, high 60, low 47. Kapalua, high 83, low 72. Molokai Airport, high 85, low 72. Lanai City, high 75, low 67. Here's the forecast for Haleakala Summit. Issued at 3:10 a.m. Today, sunny. Scattered showers in the morning, then isolated showers in the afternoon. Highs around 60 at the visitor center to around 73 at the summit. East winds up to 15 miles per hour. Chance of rain 50%. Tonight, mostly clear with scattered showers. Lows around 47 at the visitor center to around 51 at the summit. East winds up to 15 miles per hour. Chance of rain 50%. Sunday, sunny. Scattered showers in the morning, then isolated showers in the afternoon. Highs around 61 at the visitor center to around 71 at the summit. East winds up to 15 miles per hour. Chance of rain 50%. Sunday night, breezy. Mostly clear with scattered showers. Lows 47 to 57. East winds 10 to 20 miles per hour. Chance of rain 50%. Sunrise this morning at Haleakala Summit, 5:41 a.m. Here's the forecast for the following county, Big Island, Hawaii. Today, windward, partly sunny, numerous showers. Leeward, sunny in the morning then becoming mostly cloudy, haze through the day, isolated showers in the afternoon. Highs 83 to

88. Northeast winds 15 to 20 miles per hour. Tonight, partly cloudy. Haze leeward. Occasional showers windward. Isolated showers leeward. Lows 71 to 76. Northeast winds 15 to 20 miles per hour. Sunday, partly cloudy. Leeward, haze, isolated showers. Windward, scattered showers during the day, then numerous showers at night. Highs 83 to 88. Lows 73 to 78. Northeast winds, around 15 miles per hour. Monday, partly cloudy. Leeward, haze, scattered showers during the day. Isolated showers at night. Windward, numerous showers. Highs 84 to 89. Lows 73 to 78. Northeast winds around 15 miles per hour. Tuesday, partly cloudy. Leeward, haze, scattered showers during the day. Isolated showers at night. Windward, scattered showers during the day, then occasional showers at night. Highs 85 to 90. Lows 74 to 79. Northeast winds, around 15 miles per hour. Wednesday, mostly cloudy. Haze leeward. Occasional showers windward. Isolated showers leeward. Highs 85 to 90. Lows 73 to 78. Northeast winds, around 15 miles per hour. The ultraviolet index for noon June 27th in Honolulu is 12. This corresponds to a very high exposure level. At 6 a.m., at Kahului, the sky was partly cloudy, with a temperature of 74 degrees. The relative humidity was 78%, and the dew point was 67 degrees. The wind was northeast, at 17 miles an hour. The barometric pressure was 29.95 inches, or 1,014.2 millibars, and rising. At Molokaʻi Airport, the sky was mostly cloudy, and the temperature was 73. At Lanai City, clear, and 69 degrees. At Kapalua, there was drizzle, and the temperature was 73. At Hilo, the sky was cloudy, and the temperature was 72. At Kona, partly cloudy, and 76 degrees. At Honolulu, partly cloudy, and 77 degrees. At Lihue, light rain was reported, with a temperature of 73. Here are the buoy reports at 6 a.m. Wind speeds are in knots. Buoy 51101, wind east at 14. Buoy 51000, wind northeast at 16. Buoy 2, wind northeast at 16. Buoy 4, wind northeast at 21. Kahului Harbor, east at 21. Puʻuvela buoy, 8 feet, 9 seconds. Buoy data provided by the National Weather Service and the Pacific Islands Ocean Observing System. Here are some wind observations at 6 a.m. Wind speeds are in knots. Kahului northeast at 15. Kahului Harbor northeast at 10. Makapulapai east at 14, gusting to 23. Kona east at 3. Lilo southwest at 4. Small craft advisory through early Sunday morning for Oʻahu leeward waters, Kaneohe Channel, waters around Maui County, the Palilolo and Alanui-Haha channels and waters south of the Big Island. The synopsis for Hawaiian coastal waters. A high pressure ridge far north of the Hawaiian Islands will remain anchored in place, keeping trade winds blowing across the region through much of next week. The forecast for Hawaiian waters within 40 nautical miles, including the channels. Today, east winds 20 to 25 knots. Seas 5 to 7 feet. Wave detail, east 6 feet at 7 seconds. Isolated showers. Tonight, east-northeast winds 20 to 25 knots. Seas 5 to 7 feet. Wave detail, east 6 feet at 7 seconds and south-southwest 3 feet at 18 seconds. Isolated showers. Sunday,
East winds 50 to 20 knots. Seas 5 to 7 feet. Wave detail, east 5 feet at 6 seconds and south-southwest 3 feet at 17 seconds. Isolated showers. Sunday night, east-northeast winds 15 to 20 knots. Seas 5 to 7 feet. Wave detail, east 5 feet at 7 seconds and south-southwest 3 feet at 16 seconds. Scattered showers. Monday, east winds 15 to 20 knots. Seas 5 to 7 feet. Scattered showers. Monday night, east-northeast winds 15 to 20 knots. Seas 5 to 6 feet. Scattered showers. Tuesday, east-northeast winds 15 to 20 knots. Seas 4 to 6 feet. Scattered showers. Wednesday, east-northeast winds 15 to 20 knots. Seas 5 to 6 feet. Scattered showers. More detailed information is available on our webpage at weather.gov/Hawaii. Issued at 3:09 a.m. The surf forecast for Maui. North facing shores 0 to 2 feet through Sunday. West facing shores 0 to 2 feet this morning, then 1 to 3 feet this afternoon. 1 to 3 feet Sunday. South facing shores 2 to 4 feet this morning, then 3 to 5 feet this afternoon. 4 to 6 feet Sunday. East facing shores 4 to 6 feet today. 3 to 5 feet Sunday. 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The current time is 7:07 a.m. Hawaii Aleutian Standard Time. Moderate to breezy trades are expected to prevail today, slightly decrease on Sunday, then remain at mostly moderate speeds through late next week. Bands of low clouds and showers will periodically push through the islands, focusing primarily over windward and Mauka areas during the overnight and early morning hours. Here's your Maui community forecast. Issued Saturday at 3:09 a.m. Today, mostly sunny. Scattered showers windward. Isolated showers leeward. Breezy. Highs 81 to 86 and 68 to 74 upcountry. East winds 15 to 25 miles per hour. Tonight, partly cloudy. Windward, scattered showers in the evening, then numerous showers after midnight. Leeward, isolated showers. Breezy. Lows 70 to 76 and 52 to 58 upcountry. East winds 15 to 25 miles per hour. Sunday, partly cloudy. Scattered showers windward. Isolated showers leeward. Breezy. Highs 80 to 85, lows 71 to 77. Upcountry, highs 69 to 75, lows 53 to 59. East winds 15 to 20 miles per hour. Monday, partly cloudy. Numerous showers windward. Isolated showers leeward. Breezy. Highs 81 to 86, lows 71 to 77. Upcountry, highs 70 to 76, lows 54 to 60. Northeast winds 15 to 20 miles per hour. Tuesday, partly cloudy. Occasional showers windward. Isolated showers leeward. Breezy. Highs 82 to 87, lows 72 to 78. Upcountry, highs 72 to 78, lows 55 to 61. East winds 15 to 20 miles per hour. Wednesday, mostly cloudy. Occasional showers windward. Isolated showers leeward. Breezy. Highs 81 to 86, lows 71 to 77. Upcountry, highs 70 to 76, lows 54 to 60. Northeast winds 15 to 20 miles per hour. Here are the forecast high and low temperatures for selected locations. Kahului, high 85, low 72. Hana, high 85, low 70. Haleakala Ranger Station, high 60, low 47.

83, low 72. Molokati Airport, high 85, low 72. Lanai City, high 75, low 67. During hurricane or tropical storm event, if you live inland away from the beach and away from low-lying areas, and your home is well constructed, stay at home. Once a hurricane or tropical storm arrives in your area, remain indoors in an interior room. Blowing debris can be deadly. Travel should be avoided. Form a disaster plan now and have a disaster supply kit on hand. Emergency preparedness, the responsibility of each individual. Take time now and be prepared. Here's the forecast for Haleakala Summit. Issued at 3:10 a.m. Today, sunny. Scattered showers in the morning, then isolated showers in the afternoon. Highs around 60 at the visitor center to around 73 at the summit. East winds up to 15 miles per hour. Chance of rain 50%. Tonight, mostly clear with scattered showers. Lows around 47 at the visitor center to around 51 at the summit. East winds up to 15 miles per hour. Chance of rain 50%. Sunday, sunny. Scattered showers in the morning, then isolated showers in the afternoon. Highs around 61 at the visitor center to around 71 at the summit. East winds up to 15 miles per hour. Chance of rain 50%. Sunday night, breezy. Mostly clear with scattered showers. Lows 47 to 57. East winds 10 to 20 miles per hour. Chance of rain 50%. Sunrise this morning at Haleakala Summit, 5:41 a.m. This is NOAA Weather Radio Station WWG-75 on Mount Haleakala, serving Maui County, and broadcasting from the National Weather Service Forecast Office in Honolulu. The current time is 7:12 a.m. Hawaii Aleutian Standard Time. Moderate to breezy trades are expected to prevail today, slightly decrease on Sunday, then remain at mostly moderate speeds through late next week. Bands of low clouds and showers will periodically push through the islands, focusing primarily over windward and mountain areas during the overnight and early morning hours. Here's your Maui community forecast. Issued Saturday at 3:09 a.m. Today, mostly sunny. Scattered showers windward. Isolated showers leeward. Breezy. Highs 81 to 86 and 68 to 74 upcountry. East winds 15 to 25 miles per hour. Tonight, partly cloudy. Windward, scattered showers in the evening, then numerous showers after midnight. Leeward, isolated showers. Breezy. Lows 70 to 76 and 52 to 58 upcountry. East winds 15 to 25 miles per hour. Sunday, partly cloudy. Scattered showers windward. Isolated showers leeward. Breezy. Highs 80 to 85, lows 71 to 77. Upcountry, highs 69 to 75, lows 53 to 59. East winds 15 to 20 miles per hour. Monday, partly cloudy. Numerous showers windward. Isolated showers leeward. Breezy. Highs 81 to 86, lows 71 to 77. Upcountry, highs 70 to 76, lows 54 to 60. Northeast winds 15 to 20 miles per hour. Tuesday, partly cloudy. Occasional showers windward. Isolated showers leeward. Breezy. Highs 82 to 87, lows 72 to 78. Upcountry, highs 72 to 78, lows 55 to 61. East winds 15 to 20 miles per hour. Wednesday, mostly cloudy. Occasional showers windward. Isolated showers leeward. Breezy. Highs 81 to 86, lows 71 to 77. Upcountry, highs 70 to 76, lows 54 to 60. Northeast winds 15 to
20 miles per hour. Here are the forecast high and low temperatures for selected locations. Kahului, high 85, low 72. Hana, high 85, low 70. Palaukala Ranger Station, high 60, low 47. Kapalua, high 83, low 72. Molokaʻi Airport, high 85, low 72. Lanai City, high 75, low 67. Here's the forecast for Haleakala Summit. Issued at 3:10 a.m. Today, sunny. Scattered showers in the morning, then isolated showers in the afternoon. Highs around 60 at the visitor center to around 73 at the summit. East winds up to 15 miles per hour. Chance of rain 50%. Tonight, mostly clear with scattered showers. Lows around 47 at the visitor center to around 51 at the summit. East winds up to 15 miles per hour. Chance of rain 50%. Sunday, sunny. Scattered showers in the morning, then isolated showers in the afternoon. Highs around 61 at the visitor center to around 71 at the summit. East winds up to 15 miles per hour. Chance of rain 50%. Sunday night, breezy. Mostly clear with scattered showers. Lows 47 to 57. East winds 10 to 20 miles per hour. Chance of rain 50%. Sunrise this morning at Haleakala Summit, 5:41 a.m. Here's the forecast for the following county, Big Island, Hawaii. Today, windward, partly sunny, numerous showers. Leeward, sunny in the morning then becoming mostly cloudy, haze through the day, isolated showers in the afternoon. Highs 83 to 88. Northeast winds 15 to 20 miles per hour. Tonight, partly cloudy. Haze leeward. Occasional showers windward. Isolated showers leeward. Lows 71 to 76. Northeast winds 15 to 20 miles per hour. Sunday, partly cloudy. Leeward, haze, isolated showers. Windward, scattered showers during the day, then numerous showers at night. Highs 83 to 88. Lows 73 to 78. Northeast winds, around 15 miles per hour. Monday, partly cloudy. Leeward, haze, scattered showers during the day. Isolated showers at night. Windward, numerous showers. Highs 84 to 89. Lows 73 to 78. Northeast winds around 15 miles per hour. Tuesday, partly cloudy. Leeward, haze, scattered showers during the day. Isolated showers at night. Windward, scattered showers during the day, then occasional showers at night. Highs 85 to 90. Lows 74 to 79. Northeast winds, around 15 miles per hour. Wednesday, mostly cloudy. Haze leeward. Occasional showers windward. Isolated showers leeward. Highs 85 to 90. Lows 73 to 78. Northeast winds, around 15 miles per hour. Issued at 2:48 a.m. Tides for Kahului. Low tide at 6:15 a.m. of minus 0.2 feet. High tide at 2:13 p.m. of 2.5 feet. Tides for Kihei and Ma'alaya Bay. Low tide at 7:34 a.m. of minus 0.1 foot. High tide at 4:05 p.m. of 2.4 feet. Tides for Kona. Low tide at 7:31 a.m. of minus 0.1 foot. High tide at 3:13 p.m. of 2.1 feet. Sunrise this morning at Kahului, 5:48 a.m. Sunset Saturday, 7:11 p.m. Sunrise this morning at Haleakala Summit, 5:41 a.m. Sunrise this morning at Kona, 5:48 a.m. Sunset Saturday, 7:07 p.m. The ultraviolet index for noon June 27th in Honolulu is

world. This corresponds to a very high exposure level. At 7 a.m. at Kahului, mostly sunny, and 75 degrees. Relative humidity 76%, dew point 67 degrees. Wind northeast, 18 miles an hour. The barometric pressure 29.97 inches, or 1,014.9 millibars, and rising. Molokati Airport, mostly sunny, 74. Lanari City, sunny, 70. Kapalua, cloudy, 73. Iloilo, cloudy, 74. Kona, mostly sunny, 79. Bradshaw, sunny, 50. Honolulu, mostly sunny, 77. Lihue, light rain, 73. Here are the buoy reports at 7 a.m. Wind speeds are in knots. Buoy 51101, wind east at 14. Buoy 51000, east at 14, 9 feet, 9 seconds. Buoy 2, northeast at 17, 8 feet, 8 seconds. Buoy 4, northeast at 19, 10 feet, 8 seconds. Uvela Buoy, 8 feet, 9 seconds. Buoy data provided by the National Weather Service and the Pacific Islands Ocean Observing System. Here are some wind observations at 6 a.m. Wind speeds are in knots. Kahului northeast at 15. Kahului Harbor northeast at 10. Makapulapai east at 14, gusting to 23. Kona east at 3. Iloilo southwest at 4. Small craft advisory through early Sunday morning for Oahu leeward waters, Kaneohe Channel, waters around Maui County, the Paliloloa and Aleniuihaha channels, and waters south of the Big Island. The synopsis for Hawaiian coastal waters. A high pressure ridge far north of the Hawaiian Islands will remain anchored in place, keeping trade winds blowing across the region through much of next week. The forecast for Hawaiian waters within 40 nautical miles, including the channels. Today, east winds 20 to 25 knots. Seas 5 to 7 feet. Wave detail, east 6 feet at 7 seconds. Isolated showers. Tonight, east northeast winds 20 to 25 knots. Seas 5 to 7 feet. Wave detail, east 6 feet at 7 seconds and south-southwest 3 feet at 18 seconds. Isolated showers. Sunday, east winds 15 to 20 knots. Seas 5 to 7 feet. Wave detail, east 5 feet at 6 seconds and south-southwest 3 feet at 17 seconds. Isolated showers. Sunday night, east-northeast winds 15 to 20 knots. Seas 5 to 7 feet. Wave detail, east 5 feet at 7 seconds and south-southwest 3 feet at 16 seconds. Scattered showers. Monday, east winds 15 to 20 knots. Seas 5 to 7 feet. Scattered showers. Monday night, east-northeast winds 15 to 20 knots. Seas 5 to 6 feet. Scattered showers. Tuesday, east-northeast winds 15 to 20 knots. Seas 4 to 6 feet. Scattered showers. Wednesday, east-northeast winds 15 to 20 knots. Seas 5 to 6 feet. Scattered showers. More detailed information is available on our webpage at weather.gov/Hawaii. Issued at 3:09 a.m. The surf forecast for Maui. North facing shore 0 to 2 feet through Sunday. West facing shore 0 to 2 feet this morning, then 1 to 3 feet this afternoon. 1 to 3 feet Sunday. South facing shores 2 to 4 feet this morning, then 3 to 5 feet this afternoon. 4 to 6 feet Sunday. East facing shores 4 to 6 feet today. 3 to 5 feet Sunday. 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The current time is 7:25 a.m. Hawaii Aleutian Standard Time.

moderate to breezy trades are expected to prevail today, slightly decrease on Sunday, then remain at mostly moderate speeds through late next week. Bands of low clouds and showers will periodically push through the islands, focusing primarily over windward and mountain areas during the overnight and early morning hours. Here's your Maui community forecast. Issued Saturday at 3:09 a.m. Today, mostly sunny. Scattered showers windward. Isolated showers leeward. Breezy. Highs 81 to 86 and 68 to 74 upcountry. East winds 15 to 25 miles per hour. Tonight, partly cloudy. Windward, scattered showers in the evening, then numerous showers after midnight. Leeward, isolated showers. Breezy. Lows 70 to 76 and 52 to 58 upcountry. East winds 15 to 25 miles per hour. Sunday, partly cloudy. Scattered showers windward. Isolated showers leeward. Breezy. Highs 80 to 85, lows 71 to 77. Upcountry, highs 69 to 75, lows 53 to 59. East winds 15 to 20 miles per hour. Monday, partly cloudy. Numerous showers windward. Isolated showers leeward. Breezy. Highs 81 to 86, lows 71 to 77. Upcountry, highs 70 to 76, lows 54 to 60. Northeast winds 15 to 20 miles per hour. Tuesday, partly cloudy. Occasional showers windward. Isolated showers leeward. Breezy. Highs 82 to 87, lows 72 to 78. Upcountry, highs 72 to 78, lows 55 to 61. East winds 15 to 20 miles per hour. Wednesday, mostly cloudy. Occasional showers windward. Isolated showers leeward. Breezy. Highs 81 to 86, lows 71 to 77. Upcountry, highs 70 to 76, lows 54 to 60. Northeast winds 15 to 20 miles per hour. Here are the forecast high and low temperatures for selected locations. Kahului, high 85, low 72. Hana, high 85, low 70. Haleakala Ranger Station, high 60, low 47. Kapalua, high 83, low 72. Molokati Airport, high 85, low 72. Lanari City, high 75, low 67. Here's the forecast for Haleakala Summit. Issued at 3:10 a.m. Today, sunny. Scattered showers in the morning, then isolated showers in the afternoon. Highs around 60 at the visitor center to around 73 at the summit. East winds up to 15 miles per hour. Chance of rain 50%. Tonight, mostly clear with scattered showers. Lows around 47 at the visitor center to around 51 at the summit. East winds up to 15 miles per hour. Chance of rain 50%. Sunday, sunny. Scattered showers in the morning, then isolated showers in the afternoon. Highs around 61 at the visitor center to around 71 at the summit. East winds up to 15 miles per hour. Chance of rain 50%. Sunday night, breezy. Mostly clear with scattered showers. Lows 47 to 57. East winds 10 to 20 miles per hour. Chance of rain 50%. Sunrise this morning at Haleakala Summit, 5:41 a.m. Here's the forecast for the following county, Big Island, Hawaii. Today, windward, partly sunny, numerous showers. Leeward, sunny in the morning then becoming mostly cloudy, haze through the day, isolated showers in the afternoon. Highs 83 to 88. Northeast winds 15 to 20 miles per hour. Tonight, partly cloudy. Haze leeward. Occasional showers windward.

3 to 78. Northeast winds around 15 miles per hour. Tuesday, partly cloudy. Leeward, haze, scattered showers during the day. Isolated showers at night. Windward, scattered showers during the day, then occasional showers at night. Highs 85 to 90. Lows 74 to 79. Northeast winds, around 15 miles per hour. Wednesday, mostly cloudy. Haze leeward. Occasional showers windward. Isolated showers leeward. Highs 85 to 90. Lows 73 to 78. Northeast winds, around 15 miles per hour. Every home should have a disaster supply kit for hurricanes, flash floods, tsunamis, and power outages. Store at least a week's supply of food and water. A first aid kit with medicines or prescription drugs. Special items for babies, the elderly, and pets. Flashlights. 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Keep some cash on hand. Banks and ATMs may not be open or available for extended periods. Important documents should be placed in a waterproof container. Take time now. Be prepared. The ultraviolet index for noon June 27th in Honolulu is 12. This corresponds to a very high exposure level. At 7 a.m., at Kahului, it was mostly sunny, with a temperature of 75 degrees. The relative humidity was 76%, and the dew point was 67 degrees. The wind was northeast, at 18 miles an hour. The barometric pressure was 29.97 inches, 7 degrees. The wind was northeast, at 18 miles an hour. The barometric pressure was 29.97 inches, or 1,014.9 millibars, and rising. At Molokaʻi Airport, under a mostly sunny sky, the temperature was 74. At Lanai City, sunny, and 70 degrees. At Kapalua, under a cloudy sky, the temperature was 73. At Hilo, under a cloudy sky, the temperature was 74. At Kona, partly sunny, and 80 degrees. At Bradshaw, under a sunny sky, the temperature was 50. At Honolulu, mostly sunny, and 77 degrees. At Lihue, light rain was reported, with a temperature of 73. Here are the buoy reports at 7 a.m. Wind speeds are in knots. Buoy 51101, wind east at 14. Buoy 51000, wind east at 16. Buoy 2, wind east at 17. Buoy 4, wind northeast at 17. Puʻuvela buoy, 8 feet, 9 seconds. Buoy data provided by the National Weather Service and the Pacific Islands Ocean Observing System. Here are some wind observations at 7 a.m. Wind speeds are in knots. Kahului northeast at 16, gusting to 25. Kahului harbor calm. Makapulapai east at 14, gusting to 23. Kona southeast at 4. Lila west at 4. Small craft advisory through early Sunday morning for Oahu leeward waters, Kaneohe Channel, waters around Maui County, the Pailolo and Alanui-Haha channels, and waters south of the Big Island. The synopsis for Hawaiian coastal waters. A high-pressure ridge far north of the Hawaiian Islands will remain anchored in place, keeping trade winds blowing across the region through much of next week. The forecast for Hawaiian waters within 40 nautical miles, including the channels. Today, east winds 20 to 25 knots. Seas 5 to 7 feet. Wave detail, east 6 feet at 7 seconds. Isolated showers. Tonight, east-northeast winds 20 to 25 knots. Seas 5 to 7 feet. Wave detail, east 6 feet at 7 seconds and south-southwest 3 feet at 18 seconds. Isolated showers. Sunday, east winds 15 to 20 knots. Seas 5 to 7 feet. Wave detail, east 5 feet at 7.

seconds and south-southwest 3 feet at 17 seconds. Isolated showers. Sunday night, east-northeast winds 15 to 20 knots. Seas 5 to 7 feet. Wave detail, east 5 feet at 7 seconds and south-southwest 3 feet at 16 seconds. Scattered showers. Monday, east winds 15 to 20 knots. Seas 5 to 7 feet. Scattered showers. Monday night, east-northeast winds 15 to 20 knots. Seas 5 to 6 feet. Scattered showers. Tuesday, east-northeast winds 15 to 20 knots. Seas 4 to 6 feet. Scattered showers. Wednesday, east-northeast winds 15 to 20 knots. Seas 5 to 6 feet. Scattered showers. More detailed information is available on our webpage at weather.gov/Hawaii. Issued at 3:09 a.m. The surf forecast for Maui. North facing shore 0 to 2 feet through Sunday. West facing shore 0 to 2 feet this morning, then 1 to 3 feet this afternoon. 1 to 3 feet Sunday. South facing shores 2 to 4 feet this morning, then 3 to 5 feet this afternoon. 4 to 6 feet Sunday. East facing shores 4 to 6 feet today. 3 to 5 feet Sunday. 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The current time is 7:37 a.m. Hawaii Aleutian Standard Time. Moderate to breezy trades are expected to prevail today, slightly decrease on Sunday, then remain at mostly moderate speeds through late next week. Bands of low clouds and showers will periodically push through the islands, focusing primarily over windward and Mauka areas during the overnight and early morning hours. Here's your Maui community forecast. Issued Saturday at 3:09 a.m. Today, mostly sunny. Scattered showers windward. Isolated showers leeward. Breezy. Highs 81 to 86 and 68 to 74 upcountry. East winds 15 to 25 miles per hour. Tonight, partly cloudy. Windward, scattered showers in the evening, then numerous showers after midnight. Leeward, isolated showers. Breezy. Lows 70 to 76 and 52 to 58 upcountry. East winds 15 to 25 miles per hour. Sunday, partly cloudy. Scattered showers windward. Isolated showers leeward. Breezy. Highs 80 to 85, lows 71 to 77. Upcountry, highs 69 to 75, lows 53 to 59. East winds 15 to 20 miles per hour. Monday, partly cloudy. Numerous showers windward. Isolated showers leeward. Breezy. Highs 81 to 86, lows 71 to 77. Upcountry, highs 70 to 76, lows 54 to 60. Northeast winds 15 to 20 miles per hour. Tuesday, partly cloudy. Occasional showers windward. Isolated showers leeward. Breezy. Highs 82 to 87, lows 72 to 78. Upcountry, highs 72 to 78, lows 55 to 61. East winds 15 to 20 miles per hour. Wednesday, mostly cloudy. Occasional showers windward. Isolated showers leeward. Breezy. Highs 81 to 86, lows 71 to 77. Upcountry, highs 70 to 76, lows 54 to 60. Northeast winds 15 to 20 miles per hour. Here are the forecast high and low temperatures for selected locations. Kahului, high 85, low 72. Hana, high 85, low 70. Haleakala Ranger Station, high 60, low 47. Kapalua, high 83, low 72. Molokai Airport, high 85, low 70.
2. Lonari City, high 75, low 67. Here's the forecast for Haleakala Summit. Issued at 3:10 a.m. Today, sunny. Scattered showers in the morning, then isolated showers in the afternoon. Highs around 60 at the visitor center to around 73 at the summit. East winds up to 15 miles per hour. Chance of rain 50%. Tonight, mostly clear with scattered showers. Lows around 47 at the visitor center to around 51 at the summit. East winds up to 15 miles per hour. Chance of rain 50%. Sunday, sunny. Scattered showers in the morning, then isolated showers in the afternoon. Highs around 61 at the visitor center to around 71 at the summit. East winds up to 15 miles per hour. Chance of rain 50%. Sunday night, breezy. Mostly clear with scattered showers. Lows 47 to 57. East winds 10 to 20 miles per hour. Chance of rain 50%. Sunrise this morning at Haleakala Summit, 5:41 a.m. Here's the forecast for the following county, Big Island, Hawaii. Today, windward, partly sunny, numerous showers. Leeward, sunny in the morning then becoming mostly cloudy, haze through the day, isolated showers in the afternoon. Highs 83 to 88. Northeast winds 15 to 20 miles per hour. Tonight, partly cloudy. Haze leeward. Occasional showers windward. Isolated showers leeward. Lows 71 to 76. Northeast winds 15 to 20 miles per hour. Sunday, partly cloudy. Leeward, haze, isolated showers. Windward, scattered showers during the day, then numerous showers at night. Highs 83 to 88. Lows 73 to 78. Northeast winds, around 15 miles per hour. Monday, partly cloudy. Leeward, haze, scattered showers during the day. Isolated showers at night. Windward, numerous showers. Highs 84 to 89. Lows 73 to 78. Northeast winds around 15 miles per hour. Tuesday, partly cloudy. Leeward, haze, scattered showers during the day. Isolated showers at night. Windward, scattered showers during the day, then occasional showers at night. Highs 85 to 90. Lows 74 to 79. Northeast winds, around 15 miles per hour. Wednesday, mostly cloudy. Haze leeward. Occasional showers windward. Isolated showers leeward. Highs 85 to 90. Lows 73 to 78. Northeast winds, around 15 miles per hour. The ultraviolet index for noon June 27th in Honolulu is 12. This corresponds to a very high exposure level. At 7 a.m., at Kahului, it was mostly sunny, with a temperature of 75 degrees. The relative humidity was 76%, and the dew point was 67 degrees. The wind was northeast, at 18 miles an hour. The barometric pressure was 29.97 inches, or 1,014.9 millibars, and rising. At Molokaʻi Airport, under a mostly sunny sky, the temperature was 74. At Lanai City, sunny, and 70 degrees. At Kapalua, under a cloudy sky, the temperature was 73. At Hilo, under a cloudy sky, the temperature was 74. At Kona, partly sunny, and 80 degrees. At Bradshaw, under a sunny sky, the temperature was 50. At Honolulu, mostly sunny, and 77 degrees. At Lihue, light rain was reported, with a temperature of 73. Here are the buoy reports at 7 a.m. Wind speeds are in knots. Buoy 51101, wind east at 14. Buoy 51000, wind east at 16. Buoy 2,

east at 17. Buoy 4, wind northeast at 17. Vela buoy, 8 feet, 9 seconds. Buoy data provided by the National Weather Service and the Pacific Islands Ocean Observing System. Here are some wind observations at 7 a.m. Wind speeds are in knots. Kahului northeast at 16, gusting to 25. Kahului Harbor calm. Makapulapai east at 14, gusting to 23. Kona southeast at 4. Lila west at 4. Small craft advisory through early Sunday morning for Oahu leeward waters, Kaneohe Channel, waters around Maui County, the Paliolo and Alanui-Haha channels and waters south of the Big Island. The synopsis for Hawaiian coastal waters. A high pressure ridge far north of the Hawaiian Islands will remain anchored in place, keeping trade winds blowing across the region through much of next week. The forecast for Hawaiian waters within 40 nautical miles, including the channels. Today, east winds 20 to 25 knots. Seas 5 to 7 feet. Wave detail, east 6 feet at 7 seconds. Isolated showers. Tonight, east-northeast winds 20 to 25 knots. Seas 5 to 7 feet. Wave detail, east 6 feet at 7 seconds and south-southwest 3 feet at 18 seconds. Isolated showers. Sunday, east winds 15 to 20 knots. Seas 5 to 7 feet. Wave detail, east 5 feet at 6 seconds and south-southwest 3 feet at 17 seconds. Isolated showers. Sunday night, east-northeast winds 15 to 20 knots. Seas 5 to 7 feet. Wave detail, east 5 feet at 7 seconds and south-southwest 3 feet at 16 seconds. Scattered showers. Monday, east winds 15 to 20 knots. Seas 5 to 7 feet. Scattered showers. Monday night, east-northeast winds 15 to 20 knots. Seas 5 to 6 feet. Scattered showers. Tuesday, east-northeast winds 15 to 20 knots. Seas 4 to 6 feet. Scattered showers. Wednesday, east-northeast winds 15 to 20 knots. Seas 5 to 6 feet. Scattered showers. More detailed information is available on our webpage at weather.gov/Hawaii. Issued at 2:48 a.m. Tides for Kahului. Low tide at 6:15 a.m. of -0.2 feet. High tide at 2:13 p.m. of 2.5 feet. Tides for Kihei and Ma'alaya Bay. Low tide at 7:34 a.m. of -0.1 foot. High tide at 4:05 p.m. of 2.4 feet. Tides for Kona. Low tide at 7:31 a.m. of -0.1 foot. High tide at 3:13 p.m. of 2.1 feet. Sunrise this morning at Kahului, 5:48 a.m. Sunset Saturday, 7:11 p.m. Sunrise this morning at Haleakala Summit, 5:41 a.m. Sunrise this morning at Kona, 5:48 a.m. Sunset Saturday, 7:07 p.m. Issued at 3:09 a.m. The surf forecast for Maui. North facing shore 0 to 2 feet through Sunday. West facing shore 0 to 2 feet this morning, then 1 to 3 feet this afternoon. 1 to 3 feet Sunday. South facing shores 2 to 4 feet this morning, then 3 to 5 feet this afternoon. 4 to 6 feet Sunday. East facing shores 4 to 6 feet today. 3 to 5 feet Sunday. 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The current time is 7:50 a.m. Hawaii Aleutian Standard Time. Moderate to breezy trades are expected to prevail today, slightly decrease on Sunday, then remain at mostly moderate speeds through late next week. Bands of low clouds and showers will periodically push through the islands, focusing primarily over windward and mountain areas during
overnight and early morning hours. Here's your Montway Community Forecast. Issued Saturday at 3:09 a.m. Today, mostly sunny. Scattered showers windward. Isolated showers leeward. Breezy. Highs 81 to 86 and 68 to 74 upcountry. East winds 15 to 25 miles per hour. Tonight, partly cloudy. Windward, scattered showers in the evening, then numerous showers after midnight. Leeward, isolated showers. Breezy. Lows 70 to 76 and 52 to 58 upcountry. East winds 15 to 25 miles per hour. Sunday, partly cloudy. Scattered showers windward. Isolated showers leeward. Breezy. Highs 80 to 85, lows 71 to 77. Upcountry, highs 69 to 75, lows 53 to 59. East winds 15 to 20 miles per hour. Monday, partly cloudy. Numerous showers windward. Isolated showers leeward. Breezy. Highs 81 to 86, lows 71 to 77. Upcountry, highs 70 to 76, lows 54 to 60. Northeast winds 15 to 20 miles per hour. Tuesday, partly cloudy. Occasional showers windward. Isolated showers leeward. Breezy. Highs 82 to 87, lows 72 to 78. Upcountry, highs 72 to 78, lows 55 to 61. East winds 15 to 20 miles per hour. Wednesday, mostly cloudy. Occasional showers windward. Isolated showers leeward. Breezy. Highs 81 to 86, lows 71 to 77. Upcountry, highs 70 to 76, lows 54 to 60. Northeast winds 15 to 20 miles per hour. Here are the forecast high and low temperatures for selected locations. Kahului, high 85, low 72. Hana, high 85, low 70. Palaukala Ranger Station, high 60, low 47. Kapalua, high 83, low 72. Molokati Airport, high 85, low 72. Lanari City, high 75, low 67. Here's the forecast for Haleakala Summit. Issued at 3:10 a.m. Today, sunny. Scattered showers in the morning, then isolated showers in the afternoon. Highs around 60 at the visitor center to around 73 at the summit. East winds up to 15 miles per hour. Chance of rain 50%. Tonight, mostly clear with scattered showers. Lows around 47 at the visitor center to around 51 at the summit. East winds up to 15 miles per hour. Chance of rain 50%. Sunday, sunny. Scattered showers in the morning, then isolated showers in the afternoon. Highs around 61 at the visitor center to around 71 at the summit. East winds up to 15 miles per hour. Chance of rain 50%. Sunday night, breezy. Mostly clear with scattered showers. Lows 47 to 57. East winds 10 to 20 miles per hour. Chance of rain 50%. Sunrise this morning at Haleakala Summit, 5:41 a.m. Here's the forecast for the following county, Big Island, Hawaii. Today, windward, partly sunny, numerous showers. Leeward, sunny in the morning then becoming mostly cloudy, haze through the day, isolated showers in the afternoon. Highs 83 to 88. Northeast winds 15 to 20 miles per hour. Tonight, partly cloudy. Haze leeward. Occasional showers windward. Isolated showers leeward. Lows 71 to 76. Northeast winds 15 to 20 miles per hour. Sunday, partly cloudy. Leeward, haze, isolated showers. Windward, scattered showers during the day,

numerous showers at night. Highs 83 to 88. Lows 73 to 78. Northeast winds, around 15 miles per hour. Monday, partly cloudy. Leeward, haze, scattered showers during the day. Isolated showers at night. Windward, numerous showers. Highs 84 to 89. Lows 73 to 78. Northeast winds around 15 miles per hour. Tuesday, partly cloudy. Leeward, haze, scattered showers during the day. Isolated showers at night. Windward, scattered showers during the day, then occasional showers at night. Highs 85 to 90. Lows 74 to 79. Northeast winds, around 15 miles per hour. Wednesday, mostly cloudy. Haze leeward. Occasional showers windward. Isolated showers leeward. Highs 85 to 90. Lows 73 to 78. Northeast winds, around 15 miles per hour. The ultraviolet index for noon June 27th in Honolulu is 12. This corresponds to a very high exposure level. At 7 a.m., at Kahului, it was mostly sunny, with a temperature of 75 degrees. The relative humidity was 76%, and the dew point was 67 degrees. The wind was northeast, at 18 miles an hour. The barometric pressure was 29.97 inches, or 1,014.9 millibars, and rising. At Molokaʻi Airport, under a mostly sunny sky, the temperature was 74. At Lanai City, sunny, and 70 degrees. At Kapalua, under a cloudy sky, the temperature was 73. At Hilo, under a cloudy sky, the temperature was 74. At Kona, partly sunny, and 80 degrees. At Bradshaw, under a sunny sky, the temperature was 50. At Honolulu, mostly sunny, and 77 degrees. At Lihue, light rain was reported, with a temperature of 73. Here are the buoy reports at 7 a.m. Wind speeds are in knots. Buoy 51101, wind east at 14. Buoy 51000, wind east at 16. Buoy 2, wind east at 17. Buoy 4, wind northeast at 17. Fa'uvala buoy, 8 feet, 9 seconds. Buoy data provided by the National Weather Service and the Pacific Islands Ocean Observing System. Here are some wind observations at 7 a.m. Wind speeds are in knots. Kahului northeast at 16, gusting to 25. Kahului harbor calm. Makapulapai east at 14, gusting to 23. Kona southeast at 4. Liloa west at 4. Small craft advisory through early Sunday morning for Oahu leeward waters, Kaiwi Channel, waters around Maui County, the Pariloa and Alanui-Haha channels, and waters south of the Big Island. The synopsis for Hawaiian coastal waters. A high-pressure ridge far north of the Hawaiian Islands will remain anchored in place, keeping trade winds blowing across the region through much of next week. The forecast for Hawaiian waters within 40 nautical miles, including the channels. Today, east winds 20 to 25 knots. Seas 5 to 7 feet. Wave detail, east 6 feet at 7 seconds. Isolated showers. Tonight, east-northeast winds 20 to 25 knots. Seas 5 to 7 feet. Wave detail, east 6 feet at 7 seconds and south-southwest 3 feet at 18 seconds. Isolated showers. Sunday, east winds 15 to 20 knots. Seas 5 to 7 feet. Wave detail, east 5 feet at 6 seconds and south-southwest 3 feet at 17 seconds. Isolated showers. Sunday night, east-northeast winds 15 to 20 knots. Seas 5 to 7 feet. Wave detail, east 5 feet at 7 seconds and south-southwest 3 feet at 16 seconds. Scattered showers. Monday, east

distance 15 to 20 knots. Seas 5 to 7 feet. Scattered showers. Monday night, east-northeast winds 15 to 20 knots. Seas 5 to 6 feet. Scattered showers. Tuesday, east-northeast winds 15 to 20 knots. Seas 4 to 6 feet. Scattered showers. Wednesday, east-northeast winds 15 to 20 knots. Seas 5 to 6 feet. Scattered showers. More detailed information is available on our webpage at weather.gov/Hawaii. Issued at 3:09 a.m. The surf forecast for Maui. North facing shores 0 to 2 feet through Sunday. West facing shores 0 to 2 feet this morning, then 1 to 3 feet this afternoon. 1 to 3 feet Sunday. South facing shores 2 to 4 feet this morning, then 3 to 5 feet this afternoon. 4 to 6 feet Sunday. East facing shores 4 to 6 feet today. 3 to 5 feet Sunday. 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The current time is 8:02 a.m. Hawaii Aleutian Standard Time. Moderate to breezy trades are expected to prevail today, slightly decrease on Sunday, then remain at mostly moderate speeds through late next week. Bands of low clouds and showers will periodically push through the islands, focusing primarily over windward and Maui areas during the overnight and early morning hours. Here's your Maui community forecast. Issued Saturday at 3:09 a.m. Today, mostly sunny. Scattered showers windward. Isolated showers leeward. Breezy. Highs 81 to 86 and 68 to 74 upcountry. East winds 15 to 25 miles per hour. Tonight, partly cloudy. Windward, scattered showers in the evening, then numerous showers after midnight. Leeward, isolated showers. Breezy. Lows 70 to 76 and 52 to 58 upcountry. East winds 15 to 25 miles per hour. Sunday, partly cloudy. Scattered showers windward. Isolated showers leeward. Breezy. Highs 80 to 85, lows 71 to 77. Upcountry, highs 69 to 75, lows 53 to 59. East winds 15 to 20 miles per hour. Monday, partly cloudy. Numerous showers windward. Isolated showers leeward. Breezy. Highs 81 to 86, lows 71 to 77. Upcountry, highs 70 to 76, lows 54 to 60. Northeast winds 15 to 20 miles per hour. Tuesday, partly cloudy. Occasional showers windward. Isolated showers leeward. Breezy. Highs 82 to 87, lows 72 to 78. Upcountry, highs 72 to 78, lows 55 to 61. East winds 15 to 20 miles per hour. Wednesday, mostly cloudy. Occasional showers windward. Isolated showers leeward. Breezy. Highs 81 to 86, lows 71 to 77. Upcountry, highs 70 to 76, lows 54 to 60. Northeast winds 15 to 20 miles per hour. Here are the forecast high and low temperatures for selected locations. Kahului, high 85, low 72. Hana, high 85, low 70. Haleakala Ranger Station, high 60, low 47. Kapalua, high 83, low 72. Molokai Airport, high 85, low 72. Lanai City, high 75, low 67. Here's the forecast for Haleakala Summit. Issued at 3:10 a.m. Today, sunny. Scattered showers in the morning, then isolated showers in the afternoon. Highs around 60 at the visitor center to around 73 at the summit.
Base winds up to 15 miles per hour. Chance of rain 50%. Tonight, mostly clear with scattered showers. Lows around 47 at the visitor center to around 51 at the summit. East winds up to 15 miles per hour. Chance of rain 50%. Sunday, sunny. Scattered showers in the morning, then isolated showers in the afternoon. Highs around 61 at the visitor center to around 71 at the summit. East winds up to 15 miles per hour. Chance of rain 50%. Sunday night, breezy. Mostly clear with scattered showers. Lows 47 to 57. East winds 10 to 20 miles per hour. Chance of rain 50%. Sunrise this morning at Haleakala Summit, 5:41 a.m. Here's the forecast for the following county, Big Island, Hawaii. Today, windward, partly sunny, numerous showers. Leeward, sunny in the morning then becoming mostly cloudy, haze through the day, isolated showers in the afternoon. Highs 83 to 88. Northeast winds 15 to 20 miles per hour. Tonight, partly cloudy. Haze leeward. Occasional showers windward. Isolated showers leeward. Lows 71 to 76. Northeast winds 15 to 20 miles per hour. Sunday, partly cloudy. Leeward, haze, isolated showers. Windward, scattered showers during the day, then numerous showers at night. Highs 83 to 88. Lows 73 to 78. Northeast winds, around 15 miles per hour. Monday, partly cloudy. Leeward, haze, scattered showers during the day. Isolated showers at night. Windward, numerous showers. Highs 84 to 89. Lows 73 to 78. Northeast winds around 15 miles per hour. Tuesday, partly cloudy. Leeward, haze, scattered showers during the day. Isolated showers at night. Windward, scattered showers during the day, then occasional showers at night. Highs 85 to 90. Lows 74 to 79. Northeast winds, around 15 miles per hour. Wednesday, mostly cloudy. Haze leeward. Occasional showers windward. Isolated showers leeward. Highs 85 to 90. Lows 73 to 78. Northeast winds, around 15 miles per hour. The ultraviolet index for noon June 27th in Honolulu is 12. This corresponds to a very high exposure level. At 7 a.m., at Kahului, it was mostly sunny, with a temperature of 75 degrees. The relative humidity was 76%, and the dew point was 67 degrees. The wind was northeast, at 18 miles an hour. The barometric pressure was 29.97 inches, or 1,014.9 millibars, and rising. At Molokaʻi Airport, under a mostly sunny sky, the temperature was 74. At Lanai City, sunny, and 70 degrees. At Kapalua, under a cloudy sky, the temperature was 73. At Hilo, under a cloudy sky, the temperature was 74. At Kona, partly sunny, and 80 degrees. At Bradshaw, under a sunny sky, the temperature was 50. At Honolulu, mostly sunny, and 77 degrees. At Lihue, light rain was reported, with a temperature of 73. Here are the buoy reports at 7 a.m. Wind speeds are in knots. Buoy 51101, wind east at 14. Buoy 51000, wind east at 16. Buoy 2, wind east at 17. Buoy 4, wind northeast at 17. Uvala buoy, 8 feet, 9 seconds. Buoy data provided by the National Weather Service and the Pacific Islands Ocean Observing System. During a hurricane or tropical storm event, if you live inland away from the beach and away from low-lying areas and your home

well constructed. 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Once a hurricane or tropical storm arrives in your area, remain indoors in an interior room. Blowing debris can be deadly. Travel should be avoided. Form a disaster plan now and have a disaster supply kit on hand. Emergency preparedness, the responsibility of each individual. Take time now and be prepared. Here are some wind observations at 7 a.m. Wind speeds are in knots. Kahului northeast at 16, gusting to 25. Kahului harbor calm. Makapurlapai east at 14, gusting to 23. Kona southeast at 4. Lila west at 4. Small craft advisory through early Sunday morning for Oahu leeward waters, Kaiwi Channel, waters around Maui County, the Pailolo and Aleniuihaha channels, and waters south of the Big Island. The synopsis for Hawaiian coastal waters. A high pressure ridge far north of the Hawaiian Islands will remain anchored in place, keeping trade winds blowing across the region through much of next week. The forecast for Hawaiian waters within 40 nautical miles, including the channels. Today, east winds 20 to 25 knots. Seas 5 to 7 feet. Wave detail, east 6 feet at 7 seconds. Isolated showers. Tonight, east-northeast winds 20 to 25 knots. Seas 5 to 7 feet. Wave detail, east 6 feet at 7 seconds and south-southwest 3 feet at 18 seconds. Isolated showers. Sunday, east winds 15 to 20 knots. Seas 5 to 7 feet. Wave detail, east 5 feet at 6 seconds and south-southwest 3 feet at 17 seconds. Isolated showers. Sunday night, east-northeast winds 15 to 20 knots. Seas 5 to 7 feet. Wave detail, east 5 feet at 7 seconds and south-southwest 3 feet at 16 seconds. Scattered showers. Monday, east winds 15 to 20 knots. Seas 5 to 7 feet. Scattered showers. Monday night, east-northeast winds 15 to 20 knots. Seas 5 to 6 feet. Scattered showers. Tuesday, east-northeast winds 15 to 20 knots. Seas 4 to 6 feet. Scattered showers. Wednesday, east-northeast winds 15 to 20 knots. Seas 5 to 6 feet. Scattered showers. More detailed information is available on our webpage at weather.gov/Hawaii. 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The current time is 8:14 a.m. Hawaii Aleutian Standard Time. Moderate to breezy trades are expected to prevail today, slightly decrease on Sunday, then remain at mostly moderate speeds through late next week. Bands of low clouds and showers will periodically push through the islands, focusing primarily over windward and Mauka areas during the overnight and early morning hours. Here's your Maui community forecast. Issued Saturday at 3:09 a.m. Today, mostly sunny. Scattered showers windward. Isolated showers leeward. Breezy. Highs 81 to 86 and 68 to 74 upcountry. East winds 15 to 25 miles per hour. Tonight, partly cloudy. Windward, scattered showers in the evening, then numerous showers after midnight. Leeward, isolated showers. Breezy. Lows 70 to 76 and 52 to 58 upcountry. East winds 15 to 25 miles per hour. Sunday, partly cloudy. Scattered showers windward. Isolated showers leeward. Breezy. Highs 80 to 85, lows 71 to 77. Upcountry, highs 69 to 75, lows 53 to 59. East winds 15 to 20 miles per hour. Monday, partly cloudy. Numerous showers windward. Isolated showers leeward. Breezy.
highs 81 to 86, lows 71 to 77. Upcountry, highs 70 to 76, lows 54 to 60. Northeast winds 15 to 20 miles per hour. Tuesday, partly cloudy. Occasional showers windward. Isolated showers leeward. Breezy. Highs 82 to 87, lows 72 to 78. Upcountry, highs 72 to 78, lows 55 to 61. East winds 15 to 20 miles per hour. Wednesday, mostly cloudy. Occasional showers windward. Isolated showers leeward. Breezy. Highs 81 to 86, lows 71 to 77. Upcountry, highs 70 to 76, lows 54 to 60. Northeast winds 15 to 20 miles per hour. Here are the forecast high and low temperatures for selected locations. Kahului, high 85, low 72. Hana, high 85, low 70. Haleakala Ranger Station, high 60, low 47. Kapalua, high 83, low 72. Molokati Airport, high 85, low 72. Lanari City, high 75, low 67. Issued at 2:48 a.m. Tides for Kahului. Low tide at 6:15 a.m. of minus 0.2 feet. High tide at 2:13 p.m. of 2.5 feet. Tides for Kihei and Ma'alai Bay. Low tide at 7:34 a.m. of minus 0.1 foot. High tide at 4:05 p.m. of 2.4 feet. Tides for Kona. Low tide at 7:31 a.m. of minus 0.1 foot. High tide at 3:13 p.m. of 2.1 feet. Sunrise this morning at Kahului, 5:48 a.m. Sunset Saturday, 7:11 p.m. Sunrise this morning at Haleakala Summit, 5:41 a.m. Sunrise this morning at Kona, 5:48 a.m. Sunset Saturday, 7:07 p.m. Here's the forecast for Haleakala Summit. Issued at 3:10 a.m. Today, sunny. Scattered showers in the morning, then isolated showers in the afternoon. Highs around 60 at the visitor center to around 73 at the summit. East winds up to 15 miles per hour. Chance of rain 50%. Tonight, mostly clear with scattered showers. Lows around 47 at the visitor center to around 51 at the summit. East winds up to 15 miles per hour. Chance of rain 50%. Sunday, sunny. Scattered showers in the morning, then isolated showers in the afternoon. Highs around 61 at the visitor center to around 71 at the summit. East winds up to 15 miles per hour. Chance of rain 50%. Sunday night, breezy. Mostly clear with scattered showers. Lows 47 to 57. East winds 10 to 20 miles per hour. Chance of rain 50%. Sunrise this morning at Haleakala Summit, 5:41 a.m. Here's the forecast for the following county, Big Island, Hawaii. Today, windward, partly sunny, numerous showers. Leeward, sunny in the morning then becoming mostly cloudy, haze through the day, isolated showers in the afternoon. Highs 83 to 88. Northeast winds 15 to 20 miles per hour. Tonight, partly cloudy. Haze leeward. Occasional showers windward. Isolated showers leeward. Lows 71 to 76. Northeast winds 15 to 20 miles per hour. Sunday, partly cloudy. Leeward, haze, isolated showers. Windward, scattered showers during the day, then numerous showers at night. Highs 83 to 88. Lows 73 to 78. Northeast winds, around 15 miles per hour. Monday, partly cloudy. Leeward, haze, scattered showers during the day. Isolated showers at night. Windward, numerous

summers. Highs 84 to 89. Lows 73 to 78. Northeast winds around 15 miles per hour. Tuesday, partly cloudy. Leeward, haze, scattered showers during the day. Isolated showers at night. Windward, scattered showers during the day, then occasional showers at night. Highs 85 to 90. Lows 74 to 79. Northeast winds, around 15 miles per hour. Wednesday, mostly cloudy. Haze leeward. Occasional showers windward. Isolated showers leeward. Highs 85 to 90. Lows 73 to 78. Northeast winds, around 15 miles per hour. The ultraviolet index for noon June 27th in Honolulu is 12. This corresponds to a very high exposure level. At 8 a.m., at Kahului, it was mostly sunny, with a temperature of 77 degrees. The relative humidity was 68%, and the dew point was 66 degrees. The wind was northeast, at 18 miles an hour. The barometric pressure was 29.99 inches, or 1,015.5 millibars, and rising. At Molokaʻi Airport, under a mostly sunny sky, the temperature was 77. At Lanai City, sunny, and 75 degrees. At Kapalua, under a partly sunny sky, the temperature was 73. At Hilo, there was light rain, and the temperature was 74. At Kona, mostly sunny, and 81 degrees. At Bradshaw, under a sunny sky, the temperature was 61. At Honolulu, mostly sunny, and 78 degrees. At Lihue, light rain was reported, with a temperature of 77. Here are the buoy reports at 8 a.m. Wind speeds are in knots. Buoy 51101, wind east at 14. Buoy 51000, east at 16, 8 feet, 8 seconds. Buoy 2, wind east at 16. Buoy 4, northeast at 17, 9 feet, 9 seconds. Puʻuvela buoy, 8 feet, 9 seconds. Buoy data provided by the National Weather Service and the Pacific Islands Ocean Observing System. Here are some wind observations at 7 a.m. Wind speeds are in knots. Kahului northeast at 16, gusting to 25. Kahului harbor calm. Makapulapai east at 14, gusting to 23. Kona southeast at 4. Lila west at 4. Small craft advisory through early Sunday morning for Oʻahu leeward waters, Kaiʻiwi Channel, waters around Maui County, the Pailolo and Aleniuihaha channels and waters south of the Big Island. The synopsis for Hawaiian coastal waters. A high pressure ridge far north of the Hawaiian Islands will remain anchored in place, keeping trade winds blowing across the region through much of next week. The forecast for Hawaiian waters within 40 nautical miles, including the channels. Today, east winds 20 to 25 knots. Seas 5 to 7 feet. Wave detail, east 6 feet at 7 seconds. Isolated showers. Tonight, east northeast winds 20 to 25 knots. Seas 5 to 7 feet. Wave detail, east 6 feet at 7 seconds and south-southwest 3 feet at 18 seconds. Isolated showers. Sunday, east winds 15 to 20 knots. Seas 5 to 7 feet. Wave detail, east 5 feet at 6 seconds and south-southwest 3 feet at 17 seconds. Isolated showers. Sunday night, east-northeast winds 15 to 20 knots. Seas 5 to 7 feet. Wave detail, east 5 feet at 7 seconds and south-southwest 3 feet at 16 seconds. Scattered showers. Monday, east winds 15 to 20 knots. Seas 5 to 7 feet. Scattered showers. Monday night, east-northeast winds 15 to 20 knots. Seas 5 to 6 feet. Scattered showers. Tuesday, east-northeast winds 15 to

20 knots. Seas 4 to 6 feet. Scattered showers. Wednesday, east-northeast winds 15 to 20 knots. Seas 5 to 6 feet. Scattered showers. More detailed information is available on our webpage at weather.gov/Hawaii. 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The current time is 8:26 a.m. Hawaii Aleutian Standard Time. Moderate to breezy trades are expected to prevail today, slightly decrease on Sunday, then remain at mostly moderate speeds through late next week. Bands of low clouds and showers will periodically push through the islands, focusing primarily over windward and Mauka areas during the overnight and early morning hours. Here's your Maui community forecast. Issued Saturday at 3:09 a.m. Today, mostly sunny. Scattered showers windward. Isolated showers leeward. Breezy. Highs 81 to 86 and 68 to 74 upcountry. East winds 15 to 25 miles per hour. Tonight, partly cloudy. Windward, scattered showers in the evening, then numerous showers after midnight. Leeward, isolated showers. Breezy. Lows 70 to 76 and 52 to 58 upcountry. East winds 15 to 25 miles per hour. Sunday, partly cloudy. Scattered showers windward. Isolated showers leeward. Breezy. Highs 80 to 85, lows 71 to 77. Upcountry, highs 69 to 75, lows 53 to 59. East winds 15 to 20 miles per hour. Monday, partly cloudy. Numerous showers windward. Isolated showers leeward. Breezy. Highs 81 to 86, lows 71 to 77. Upcountry, highs 70 to 76, lows 54 to 60. Northeast winds 15 to 20 miles per hour. Tuesday, partly cloudy. Occasional showers windward. Isolated showers leeward. Breezy. Highs 82 to 87, lows 72 to 78. Upcountry, highs 72 to 78, lows 55 to 61. East winds 15 to 20 miles per hour. Wednesday, mostly cloudy. Occasional showers windward. Isolated showers leeward. Breezy. Highs 81 to 86, lows 71 to 77. Upcountry, highs 70 to 76, lows 54 to 60. Northeast winds 15 to 20 miles per hour. Here are the forecast high and low temperatures for selected locations. Kahului, high 85, low 72. Hana, high 85, low 70. Haleakala Ranger Station, high 60, low 47. Kapalua, high 83, low 72. Molokai Airport, high 85, low 72. Lanai City, high 75, low 67. Here's the forecast for Haleakala Summit. Issued at 3:10 a.m. Today, sunny. Scattered showers in the morning, then isolated showers in the afternoon. Highs around 60 at the visitor center to around 73 at the summit. East winds up to 15 miles per hour. Chance of rain 50%. Tonight, mostly clear with scattered showers. Lows around 47 at the visitor center to around 51 at the summit. East winds up to 15 miles per hour. Chance of rain 50%. Sunday, sunny. Scattered showers in the morning, then isolated showers in the afternoon. Highs around 61 at the visitor center to around 71 at the summit. East winds up to 15 miles per hour. Chance of rain 50%. Sunday night, breezy. Mostly clear with scattered showers. Lows 47 to 57. East winds 10 to 20 miles per hour.

15 to 20 miles per hour. Sunday, partly cloudy. Leeward, haze, isolated showers. Windward, scattered showers during the day, then numerous showers at night. Highs 83 to 88. Lows 73 to 78. Northeast winds, around 15 miles per hour. Monday, partly cloudy. Leeward, haze, scattered showers during the day. Isolated showers at night. Windward, numerous showers. Highs 84 to 89. Lows 73 to 78. Northeast winds around 15 miles per hour. Tuesday, partly cloudy. Leeward, haze, scattered showers during the day. Isolated showers at night. Windward, scattered showers during the day, then occasional showers at night. Highs 85 to 90. Lows 74 to 79. Northeast winds, around 15 miles per hour. Wednesday, mostly cloudy. Haze leeward. Occasional showers windward. Isolated showers leeward. Highs 85 to 90. Lows 73 to 78. Windward. Isolated showers leeward. Highs 85 to 90. Lows 73 to 78. Northeast winds, around 15 miles per hour. Every home should have a disaster supply kit for hurricanes, flash floods, tsunamis, and power outages. Store at least a week's supply of food and water. A first aid kit with medicines or prescription drugs. Special items for babies, the elderly, and pets. Flashlights. 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Keep some cash on hand. Banks and ATMs may not be open or available for extended periods. Important documents should be placed in a waterproof container. Take time now. Be prepared. The ultraviolet index for noon June 28th in Honolulu is 12. This corresponds to a very high exposure level. At 8 a.m. at Kahului, the sky was mostly sunny, with a temperature of 77 degrees. The relative humidity was 68%, and the dew point was 66 degrees. The wind was northeast, at 18 miles an hour. The barometric pressure was 29.99 inches, or 1,015.5 millibars, and rising. On Molokaʻi, Molokaʻi Airport was mostly sunny, with a temperature of 77. On Lanai, at Lanai City, the sky was sunny, and the temperature was 75. Elsewhere on Maui, Kapalua, the sky was partly sunny, and the temperature was 73. Finally, on the Big Island, Hilo had light rain, and 74 degrees. At Kona, it was mostly sunny, with a temperature of 81. Finally, on the Big Island, Bradshaw was sunny, and 61 degrees. On Oahu, at Honolulu, the sky was mostly sunny, and the temperature was 78. On Kauai, Lihue had light rain, and the temperature was 77. Here are the buoy reports at 8 a.m. Wind speeds are in knots. Buoy 51101, wind east at 14. Buoy 51000, wind east at 21. Buoy 2, wind east at 17. Buoy 4, wind northeast at 19. Pu'uvela buoy, 8 feet, 9 seconds. Buoy data provided by the National Weather Service and the Pacific Islands Ocean Observing System. Here are some wind observations at 8 a.m. Wind speeds are in knots. Kahului northeast at 16, gusting to 23. Kahului Harbor east at 12, gusting to 21. Makapulapai east at 17, gusting to 30. Kona southeast at 6. Edigalo. Small craft advisory through early Sunday morning for Oahu leeward waters, Kaiwi Channel, waters around Maui County, the Pailolo and Alanui Haha channels, and waters south of the Big Island. The synopsis for Hawaiian coastal waters. A high pressure ridge for north of the Hawaiian Island.

will remain anchored in place, keeping trade winds blowing across the region through much of next week. The forecast for Hawaiian waters within 40 nautical miles, including the channels. Today, east winds 20 to 25 knots. Seas 5 to 7 feet. Wave detail, east 6 feet at 7 seconds. Isolated showers. Tonight, east-northeast winds 20 to 25 knots. Seas 5 to 7 feet. Wave detail, east 6 feet at 7 seconds and south-southwest 3 feet at 18 seconds. Isolated showers. Sunday, east winds 15 to 20 knots. Seas 5 to 7 feet. Wave detail, east 5 feet at 6 seconds and south-southwest 3 feet at 17 seconds. Isolated showers. Sunday night, east-northeast winds 15 to 20 knots. Seas 5 to 7 feet. Wave detail, east 5 feet at 7 seconds and south-southwest 3 feet at 16 seconds. Scattered showers. Monday, east winds 15 to 20 knots. Seas 5 to 7 feet. Scattered showers. Monday night, east-northeast winds 15 to 20 knots. Seas 5 to 6 feet. Scattered showers. Tuesday, east-northeast winds 15 to 20 knots. Seas 4 to 6 feet. Scattered showers. Wednesday, east-northeast winds 15 to 20 knots. Seas 5 to 6 feet. Scattered showers. More detailed information is available on our webpage at weather.gov/Hawaii. Issued at 3:09 a.m. The surf forecast for Maui. North-facing shore 0 to 2 feet through Sunday. West-facing shore 0 to 2 feet this morning, then 1 to 3 feet this afternoon. 1 to 3 feet Sunday. South-facing shores 2 to 4 feet this morning, then 3 to 5 feet this afternoon. 4 to 6 feet Sunday. East-facing shores 4 to 6 feet today. 3 to 5 feet Sunday. 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The current time is 8:39 a.m. Hawaii Aleutian Standard Time. Moderate to breezy trades are expected to prevail today, slightly decrease on Sunday, then remain at mostly moderate speeds through late next week. Bands of low clouds and showers will periodically push through the islands, focusing primarily over windward and Mauka areas during the overnight and early morning hours. Here's your Maui community forecast. Issued Saturday at 3:09 a.m. Today, mostly sunny. Scattered showers windward. Isolated showers leeward. Breezy. Highs 81 to 86 and 68 to 74 upcountry. East winds 15 to 25 miles per hour. Tonight, partly cloudy. Windward, scattered showers in the evening, then numerous showers after midnight. Leeward, isolated showers. Breezy. Lows 70 to 76 and 52 to 58 upcountry. East winds 15 to 25 miles per hour. Sunday, partly cloudy. Scattered showers windward. Isolated showers leeward. Breezy. Highs 80 to 85, lows 71 to 77. Upcountry, highs 69 to 75, lows 53 to 59. East winds 15 to 20 miles per hour. Monday, partly cloudy. Numerous showers windward. Isolated showers leeward. Breezy. Highs 81 to 86, lows 71 to 77. Upcountry, highs 70 to 76, lows 54 to 60. Northeast winds 15 to 20 miles per hour. Tuesday, partly cloudy. Occasional showers windward. Isolated showers leeward. Breezy. Highs 82 to 87, lows 72 to 78. Upcountry, highs 72 to 78, lows 55 to 61. East winds 15 to 20.
miles per hour. Wednesday, mostly cloudy. Occasional showers windward. Isolated showers leeward. Breezy. Highs 81 to 86, lows 71 to 77. Upcountry, highs 70 to 76, lows 54 to 60. Northeast winds 15 to 20 miles per hour. Here are the forecast high and low temperatures for selected locations. Kahului, high 85, low 72. Hana, high 85, low 70. Haleakala Ranger Station, high 60, low 47. Kapalua, high 83, low 72. Molokati Airport, high 85, low 72. Lanati City, high 75, low 67. Here's the forecast for Haleakala Summit. Issued at 3:10 a.m. Today, sunny. Scattered showers in the morning, then isolated showers in the afternoon. Highs around 60 at the visitor center to around 73 at the summit. East winds up to 15 miles per hour. Chance of rain 50%. Tonight, mostly clear with scattered showers. Lows around 47 at the visitor center to around 51 at the summit. East winds up to 15 miles per hour. Chance of rain 50%. Sunday, sunny. Scattered showers in the morning, then isolated showers in the afternoon. Highs around 61 at the visitor center to around 71 at the summit. East winds up to 15 miles per hour. Chance of rain 50%. Sunday night, breezy. Mostly clear with scattered showers. Lows 47 to 57. East winds 10 to 20 miles per hour. Chance of rain 50%. Sunrise this morning at Haleakala Summit, 5:41 a.m. Here's the forecast for the following county, Big Island, Hawaii. Today, windward, partly sunny, numerous showers. Leeward, sunny in the morning then becoming mostly cloudy, haze through the day, isolated showers in the afternoon. Highs 83 to 88. Northeast winds 15 to 20 miles per hour. Tonight, partly cloudy. Haze leeward. Occasional showers windward. Isolated showers leeward. Lows 71 to 76. Northeast winds 15 to 20 miles per hour. Sunday, partly cloudy. Leeward, haze, isolated showers. Windward, scattered showers during the day, then numerous showers at night. Highs 83 to 88. Lows 73 to 78. Northeast winds, around 15 miles per hour. Monday, partly cloudy. Leeward, haze, scattered showers during the day. Isolated showers at night. Windward, numerous showers. Highs 84 to 89. Lows 73 to 78. Northeast winds around 15 miles per hour. Tuesday, partly cloudy. Leeward, haze, scattered showers during the day. Isolated showers at night. Windward, scattered showers during the day, then occasional showers at night. Highs 85 to 90. Lows 74 to 79. Northeast winds, around 15 miles per hour. Wednesday, mostly cloudy. Haze leeward. Occasional showers windward. Isolated showers leeward. Highs 85 to 90. Lows 73 to 78. Northeast winds, around 15 miles per hour. The ultraviolet index for noon June 28th in Honolulu is 12. This corresponds to a very high exposure level. At 8 a.m., at Kahului, the sky was mostly sunny, with a temperature of 77 degrees. The relative humidity was 68%, and the dew point was 66 degrees. The wind was northeast, at 18 miles an hour. The barometric pressure was 29.99 inches, or 1,015.5 millibars, and rising. On Molokati, Molokati Airport was mostly sunny, with a temperature

of 77. On Lanari, at Lanari City, the sky was sunny, and the temperature was 75. Elsewhere on Maui, Kapalua, the sky was partly sunny, and the temperature was 73. Finally, on the Big Island, Lilo had light rain, and 74 degrees. At Kona, it was mostly sunny, with a temperature of 81. Finally, on the Big Island, Bradshaw was sunny, and 61 degrees. On Oahu, at Honolulu, the sky was mostly sunny, and the temperature was 78. On Kauai, Lihue had light rain, and the temperature was 77. Here are the buoy reports at 8 a.m. Wind speeds are in knots. Buoy 51101, wind east at 14. Buoy 51000, wind east at 21. Buoy 2, wind east at 17. Buoy 4, wind northeast at 19. Pu'uvela buoy, 8 feet, 9 seconds. Buoy data provided by the National Weather Service and the Pacific Islands Ocean Observing System. Issued at 2:48 a.m. Tides for Kahului. Low tide at 6:15 a.m. of minus 0.2 feet. High tide at 2:13 p.m. of 2.5 feet. Tides for Kihei and Ma'awai Bay. Low tide at 7:34 a.m. of minus 0.1 foot. High tide at 4:05 p.m. of 2.4 feet. Tides for Kona. Low tide at 7:31 a.m. of minus 0.1 foot. High tide at 3:13 p.m. of 2.1 feet. Sunrise this morning at Kahului, 5:48 a.m. Sunset Saturday, 7:11 p.m. Sunrise this morning at Haleakala Summit, 5:41 a.m. Sunrise this morning at Kona, 5:48 a.m. Sunset Saturday, 7:07 p.m. Here are some wind observations at 8 a.m. Wind speeds are in knots. Kahului northeast at 16, gusting to 23. Kahului Harbor east at 12, gusting to 21. Makapulapai east at 17, gusting to 30. Kona southeast at 6. Edigalo. Small craft advisory through early Sunday morning for Oahu leeward waters, Kaiwi Channel, waters around Maui County, the Paliloa and Alanui-Haha channels and waters south of the Big Island. The synopsis for Hawaiian coastal waters. A high-pressure ridge far north of the Hawaiian Islands will remain anchored in place, keeping trade winds blowing across the region through much of next week. The forecast for Hawaiian waters within 40 nautical miles, including the channels. Today, east winds 20 to 25 knots. Seas 5 to 7 feet. Wave detail, east 6 feet at 7 seconds. Isolated showers. Tonight, east-northeast winds 20 to 25 knots. Seas 5 to 7 feet. Wave detail, east 6 feet at 7 seconds and south-southwest 3 feet at 18 seconds. Isolated showers. Sunday, east winds 15 to 20 knots. Seas 5 to 7 feet. Wave detail, east 5 feet at 6 seconds and south-southwest 3 feet at 17 seconds. Isolated showers. Sunday night, east-northeast winds 15 to 20 knots. Seas 5 to 7 feet. Wave detail, east 5 feet at 7 seconds and south-southwest 3 feet at 16 seconds. Scattered showers. Monday, east winds 15 to 20 knots. Seas 5 to 7 feet. Scattered showers. Monday night, east-northeast winds 15 to 20 knots. Seas 5 to 6 feet. Scattered showers. Tuesday, east-northeast winds 15 to 20 knots. Seas 4 to 6 feet. Scattered showers. Wednesday, east-northeast winds 15 to 20 knots. Seas 5 to 6 feet. Scattered showers. More detailed information is available on our webpage at weather.gov/Hawaii. Issued at 8:45 a.m. The surf forecast for Maui. North facing shore 0 to 2 feet through Sunday.

West facing shore 0 to 2 feet this morning, then 1 to 3 feet this afternoon. 1 to 3 feet Sunday. South facing shores 2 to 4 feet this morning, then 3 to 5 feet this afternoon. 4 to 6 feet Sunday. East facing shores 4 to 6 feet today. 3 to 5 feet Sunday. 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The current time is 8:52 a.m. Hawaii Aleutian Standard Time. Moderate to breezy trades are expected to prevail today, slightly decrease on Sunday, then remain at mostly moderate speeds through late next week. Bands of low clouds and showers will periodically push through the islands, focusing primarily over windward and Mauka areas during the overnight and early morning hours. Here's your Maui community forecast. Issued Saturday at 3:09 a.m. Today, mostly sunny. Scattered showers windward. Isolated showers leeward. Breezy. Highs 81 to 86 and 68 to 74 upcountry. East winds 15 to 25 miles per hour. Tonight, partly cloudy. Windward, scattered showers in the evening, then numerous showers after midnight. Leeward, isolated showers. Breezy. Lows 70 to 76 and 52 to 58 upcountry. East winds 15 to 25 miles per hour. Sunday, partly cloudy. Scattered showers windward. Isolated showers leeward. Breezy. Highs 80 to 85, lows 71 to 77. Upcountry, highs 69 to 75, lows 53 to 59. East winds 15 to 20 miles per hour. Monday, partly cloudy. Numerous showers windward. Isolated showers leeward. Breezy. Highs 81 to 86, lows 71 to 77. Upcountry, highs 70 to 76, lows 54 to 60. Northeast winds 15 to 20 miles per hour. Tuesday, partly cloudy. Occasional showers windward. Isolated showers leeward. Breezy. Highs 82 to 87, lows 72 to 78. Upcountry, highs 72 to 78, lows 55 to 61. East winds 15 to 20 miles per hour. Wednesday, mostly cloudy. Occasional showers windward. Isolated showers leeward. Breezy. Highs 81 to 86, lows 71 to 77. Upcountry, highs 70 to 76, lows 54 to 60. Northeast winds 15 to 20 miles per hour. Here are the forecast high and low temperatures for selected locations. Kahului, high 85, low 72. Hana, high 85, low 70. Haleakala Ranger Station, high 60, low 47. Kapalua, high 83, low 72. Molokai Airport, high 85, low 72. Lanai City, high 75, low 67. Here's the forecast for Haleakala Summit. Issued at 3:10 a.m. Today, sunny. Scattered showers in the morning, then isolated showers in the afternoon. Highs around 60 at the visitor center to around 73 at the summit. East winds up to 15 miles per hour. Chance of rain 50%. Tonight, mostly clear with scattered showers. Lows around 47 at the visitor center to around 51 at the summit. East winds up to 15 miles per hour. Chance of rain 50%. Sunday, sunny. Scattered showers in the morning, then isolated showers in the afternoon. Highs around 61 at the visitor center to around 71 at the summit. East winds up to 15 miles per hour. Chance of rain 50%. Sunday night, breezy. Mostly clear with scattered showers. Lows 47 to 57. East winds 10.

to 20 miles per hour. Chance of rain 50%. Sunrise this morning at Haleakala Summit, 5:41 a.m. Here's the forecast for the following county, Big Island, Hawaii. Today, windward, partly sunny, numerous showers. Leeward, sunny in the morning, then becoming mostly cloudy, haze through the day, isolated showers in the afternoon. Highs 83 to 88. Northeast winds 15 to 20 miles per hour. Tonight, partly cloudy. Haze leeward. Occasional showers windward. Isolated showers leeward. Lows 71 to 76. Northeast winds 15 to 20 miles per hour. Sunday, partly cloudy. Leeward, haze, isolated showers. Windward, scattered showers during the day, then numerous showers at night. Highs 83 to 88. Lows 73 to 78. Northeast winds, around 15 miles per hour. Monday, partly cloudy. Leeward, haze, scattered showers during the day. Isolated showers at night. Windward, numerous showers. Highs 84 to 89. Lows 73 to 78. Northeast winds around 15 miles per hour. Tuesday, partly cloudy. Leeward, haze, scattered showers during the day. Isolated showers at night. Windward, scattered showers during the day, then occasional showers at night. Highs 85 to 90. Lows 74 to 79. Northeast winds, around 15 miles per hour. Wednesday, mostly cloudy. Haze leeward. Occasional showers windward. Isolated showers leeward. Highs 85 to 90. Lows 73 to 78. Northeast winds, around 15 miles per hour. The ultraviolet index for noon June 28th in Honolulu is 12. This corresponds to a very high exposure level. At 8 a.m. at Kahului, the sky was mostly sunny, with a temperature of 77 degrees. The relative humidity was 68%, and the dew point was 66 degrees. The wind was northeast at 18 miles an hour. The barometric pressure was 29.99 inches, or 1,015.5 millibars, and rising. On Molokaʻi, Molokaʻi Airport was mostly sunny, with a temperature of 77. On Lanai, at Lanai City, the sky was sunny, and the temperature was 75. Elsewhere on Maui, Kapalua, the sky was partly sunny, and the temperature was 73. Finally, on the Big Island, Iolo had light rain and 74 degrees. At Kona, it was mostly sunny, with a temperature of 81. Finally, on the Big Island, Bradshaw was sunny and 61 degrees. On Oahu, at Honolulu, the sky was mostly sunny, and the temperature was 78. On Kauai, Lihue had light rain, and the temperature was 77. Here are the buoy reports at 8 a.m. Wind speeds are in knots. Buoy 51101, wind east at 14. Buoy 51000, wind east at 21. Buoy 2, wind east at 17. Buoy 4, wind northeast at 19. Puʻuvela buoy, 8 feet, 9 seconds. Buoy data provided by the National Weather Service and the Pacific Islands Ocean Observing System. Here are some wind observations at 8 a.m. Wind speeds are in knots. Kahului northeast at 16, gusting to 23. Kahului Harbor east at 12, gusting to 21. Makapulapai east at 17, gusting to 30. Kona southeast at 6. Edigalo. Small craft advisory through early Sunday morning for Oahu leeward waters, Kaneohe Channel, waters around Maui County, the Paliloa and Aleniuihaha channels, and waters south of the Big Island. The synopsis for Hawaiian coastal waters. A high-pressure ridge far north of the Hawaiian Islands will remain anchored in place, keeping trade winds blowing across.

the region through much of next week. The forecast for Hawaiian waters within 40 nautical miles, including the channels. Today, east winds 20 to 25 knots. Seas 5 to 7 feet. Wave detail, east 6 feet at 7 seconds. Isolated showers. Tonight, east-northeast winds 20 to 25 knots. Seas 5 to 7 feet. Wave detail, east 6 feet at 7 seconds and south-southwest 3 feet at 18 seconds. Isolated showers. Sunday, east winds 15 to 20 knots. Seas 5 to 7 feet. Wave detail, east 5 feet at 6 seconds and south-southwest 3 feet at 17 seconds. Isolated showers. Sunday night, east-northeast winds 15 to 20 knots. Seas 5 to 7 feet. Wave detail, east 5 feet at 7 seconds and south-southwest 3 feet at 16 seconds. Scattered showers. Monday, east winds 15 to 20 knots. Seas 5 to 7 feet. Scattered showers. Monday night, east-northeast winds 15 to 20 knots. Seas 5 to 6 feet. Scattered showers. Tuesday, east-northeast winds 15 to 20 knots. Seas 4 to 6 feet. Scattered showers. Wednesday, east-northeast winds 15 to 20 knots. Seas 5 to 6 feet. Scattered showers. More detailed information is available on our webpage at weather.gov/Hawaii. Issued at 8:45 a.m. The surf forecast for Maui. North-facing shores 0 to 2 feet through Sunday. West-facing shores 0 to 2 feet this morning, then 1 to 3 feet this afternoon. 1 to 3 feet Sunday. South-facing shores 2 to 4 feet this morning, then 3 to 5 feet this afternoon. 4 to 6 feet Sunday. East-facing shores 4 to 6 feet today. 3 to 5 feet Sunday. 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The current time is 9:04 a.m. Hawaii Aleutian Standard Time. Moderate to breezy trades are expected to prevail today, slightly decrease on Sunday, then remain at mostly moderate speeds through late next week. Bands of low clouds and showers will periodically push through the islands, focusing primarily over windward and Mauka areas during the overnight and early morning hours. Here's your Maui community forecast. Issued Saturday at 3:09 a.m. Today, mostly sunny. Scattered showers windward. Isolated showers leeward. Breezy. Highs 81 to 86 and 68 to 74 upcountry. East winds 15 to 25 miles per hour. Tonight, partly cloudy. Windward, scattered showers in the evening, then numerous showers after midnight. Leeward, isolated showers. Breezy. Lows 70 to 76 and 52 to 58 upcountry. East winds 15 to 25 miles per hour. Sunday, partly cloudy. Scattered showers windward. Isolated showers leeward. Breezy. Highs 80 to 85, lows 71 to 77. Upcountry, highs 69 to 75, lows 53 to 59. East winds 15 to 20 miles per hour. Monday, partly cloudy. Numerous showers windward. Isolated showers leeward. Breezy. Highs 81 to 86, lows 71 to 77. Upcountry, highs 70 to 76, lows 54 to 60. Northeast winds 15 to 20 miles per hour. Tuesday, partly cloudy. Occasional showers windward. Isolated showers leeward. Breezy. Highs 82 to 87, lows 72 to 78. Upcountry, highs 72 to 78, lows 55 to 61. East winds 15 to 20 miles per hour.
Wednesday, mostly cloudy. Occasional showers windward. Isolated showers leeward. Breezy. Highs 81 to 86, lows 71 to 77. Upcountry, highs 70 to 76, lows 54 to 60. Northeast winds 15 to 20 miles per hour. Here are the forecast high and low temperatures for selected locations. Kahului, high 85, low 72. Hana, high 85, low 70. Haleakala Ranger Station, high 60, low 47. Kapalua, high 83, low 72. Molokati Airport, high 85, low 72. Lanari City, high 75, low 67. Here's the forecast for Haleakala Summit. Issued at 3:10 a.m. Today, sunny. Scattered showers in the morning, then isolated showers in the afternoon. Highs around 60 at the visitor center to around 73 at the summit. East winds up to 15 miles per hour. Chance of rain 50%. Tonight, mostly clear with scattered showers. Lows around 47 at the visitor center to around 51 at the summit. East winds up to 15 miles per hour. Chance of rain 50%. Sunday, sunny. Scattered showers in the morning, then isolated showers in the afternoon. Highs around 61 at the visitor center to around 71 at the summit. East winds up to 15 miles per hour. Chance of rain 50%. Sunday night, breezy. Mostly clear with scattered showers. Lows 47 to 57. East winds 10 to 20 miles per hour. Chance of rain 50%. Sunrise this morning at Haleakala Summit, 5:41 a.m. Here's the forecast for the following county, Big Island, Hawaii. Today, windward, partly sunny, numerous showers. Leeward, sunny in the morning, then becoming mostly cloudy, haze through the day, isolated showers in the afternoon. Highs 83 to 88. Northeast winds 15 to 20 miles per hour. Tonight, partly cloudy. Haze leeward. Occasional showers windward. Isolated showers leeward. Lows 71 to 76. Northeast winds 15 to 20 miles per hour. Sunday, partly cloudy. Leeward, haze, isolated showers. Windward, scattered showers during the day, then numerous showers at night. Highs 83 to 88. Lows 73 to 78. Northeast winds, around 15 miles per hour. Monday, partly cloudy. Leeward, haze, scattered showers during the day. Isolated showers at night. Windward, numerous showers. Highs 84 to 89. Lows 73 to 78. Northeast winds around 15 miles per hour. Tuesday, partly cloudy. Leeward, haze, scattered showers during the day. Isolated showers at night. Windward, scattered showers during the day, then occasional showers at night. Highs 85 to 90. Lows 74 to 79. Northeast winds, around 15 miles per hour. Wednesday, mostly cloudy. Haze leeward. Occasional showers windward. Isolated showers leeward. Highs 85 to 90. Lows 73 to 78. Northeast winds, around 15 miles per hour. During hurricane or tropical storm event, if you live inland away from the beach and away from low-lying areas and your home is well constructed, stay at home. Once a hurricane or tropical storm arrives in your area, remain indoors in an interior room. Blowing debris can be deadly. Travel should be avoided. Form a disaster plan now and have a disaster supply kit on hand. Emergency preparedness, the responsibility of each individual. Take time now and be prepared. The ultraviolet index for noon, June 28th in Honolulu is 12.
This corresponds to a very high exposure level.

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The current time is 9:11 a.m. Hawaii Aleutian Standard Time. Moderate to breezy trades are expected to prevail today, slightly decrease on Sunday, then remain at mostly moderate speeds through late next week. Bands of low clouds and showers will periodically push through the islands, focusing primarily over windward and Mauka areas during the overnight and early morning hours. Here's your Maui community forecast. Issued Saturday at 3:09 a.m. Today, mostly sunny. Scattered showers windward. Isolated showers leeward. Breezy. Highs 81 to 86 and 68 to 74 upcountry. East winds 15 to 25 miles per hour. Tonight, partly cloudy. Windward, scattered showers in the evening, then numerous showers after midnight. Leeward, isolated showers. Breezy. Lows 70 to 76 and 52 to 58 upcountry. East winds 15 to 25 miles per hour. Sunday, partly cloudy. Scattered showers windward. Isolated showers leeward. Breezy. Highs 80 to 85, lows 71 to 77. Upcountry, highs 69 to 75, lows 53 to 59. East winds 15 to 20 miles per hour. Monday, partly cloudy. Numerous showers windward. Isolated showers leeward. Breezy. Highs 81 to 86, lows 71 to 77. Upcountry, highs 70 to 76, lows 54 to 60. Northeast winds 15 to 20 miles per hour. Tuesday, partly cloudy. Occasional showers windward. Isolated showers leeward. Breezy. Highs 82 to 87, lows 72 to 78. Upcountry, highs 72 to 78, lows 55 to 61. East winds 15 to 20 miles per hour. Wednesday, mostly cloudy. Occasional showers windward. Isolated showers leeward. Breezy. Highs 81 to 86, lows 71 to 77. Upcountry, highs 70 to 76, lows 54 to 60. Northeast winds 15 to 20 miles per hour. Here are the forecast high and low temperatures for selected locations. Kahului, high 85, low 72. Hana, high 85, low 70. Haleakala Ranger Station, high 60, low 47. Kapalua, high 83, low 72. Molokai Airport, high 85, low 72. Lanai City, high 75, low 67. Here's the forecast for Haleakala Summit. Issued at 3:10 a.m. Today, sunny. Scattered showers in the morning, then isolated showers in the afternoon. Highs around 60 at the visitor center to around 73 at the summit. East winds up to 15 miles per hour. Chance of rain 50%. Tonight, mostly clear with scattered showers. Lows around 47 at the visitor center to around 51 at the summit. East winds up to 15 miles per hour. Chance of rain 50%. Sunday, sunny. Scattered showers in the morning, then isolated showers in the afternoon. Highs around 61 at the visitor center to around 71 at the summit. East winds up to 15 miles per hour. Chance of rain 50%. Sunday night, breezy. Mostly clear with scattered showers. Lows 47 to 57. East winds 10 to 20 miles per hour. Chance of rain 50%. Sunrise this morning at Haleakala Summit, 5:41 a.m. Here's the forecast for the following county, Big Island, Hawaii. Today, windward, partly sunny, numerous showers. Leeward, sunny in the morning, then becoming

Mostly cloudy, haze through the day, isolated showers in the afternoon. Highs 83 to 88. Northeast winds 15 to 20 miles per hour. Tonight, partly cloudy. Haze leeward. Occasional showers windward. Isolated showers leeward. Lows 71 to 76. Northeast winds 15 to 20 miles per hour. Sunday, partly cloudy. Leeward, haze, isolated showers. Windward, scattered showers during the day, then numerous showers at night. Highs 83 to 88. Lows 73 to 78. Northeast winds, around 15 miles per hour. Monday, partly cloudy. Leeward, haze, scattered showers during the day. Isolated showers at night. Windward, numerous showers. Highs 84 to 89. Lows 73 to 78. Northeast winds around 15 miles per hour. Tuesday, partly cloudy. Leeward, haze, scattered showers during the day. Isolated showers at night. Windward, scattered showers during the day, then occasional showers at night. Highs 85 to 90. Lows 74 to 79. Northeast winds, around 15 miles per hour. Wednesday, mostly cloudy. Haze leeward. Occasional showers windward. Isolated showers leeward. Highs 85 to 90. Lows 73 to 78. Northeast winds, around 15 miles per hour. Issued at 2:48 a.m. Tides for Kahului. Low tide at 6:15 a.m. of minus 0.2 feet. High tide at 2:13 p.m. of 2.5 feet. Tides for Kihei and Ma'alaya Bay. Low tide at 7:34 a.m. of minus 0.1 foot. High tide at 4:05 p.m. of 2.4 feet. Tides for Kona. Low tide at 7:31 a.m. of minus 0.1 foot. High tide at 3:13 p.m. of 2.1 feet. Sunrise this morning at Kahului, 5:48 a.m. Sunset Saturday, 7:11 p.m. Sunrise this morning at Haleakala Summit, 5:41 a.m. Sunrise this morning at Kona, 5:48 a.m. Sunset Saturday, 7:07 p.m. The ultraviolet index for noon June 28th in Honolulu is 12. This corresponds to a very high exposure level. At 9 a.m., at Kahului, the sky was mostly sunny, with a temperature of 81 degrees. The relative humidity was 64%, and the dew point was 68 degrees. The wind was northeast, at 18 miles an hour. The barometric pressure was 30.00 inches, or 1,015.9 millibars, and rising. On Molokaʻi, Molokaʻi Airport was sunny, with a temperature of 79. On Lanai, at Lanai City, the sky was cloudy, and the temperature was 75. Elsewhere on Maui, Kapalua, the sky was mostly sunny, and the temperature was 79. Finally, on the Big Island, Liloa was cloudy, and 75 degrees. At Kona, it was mostly sunny, with a temperature of 84. On Oahu, at Honolulu, the sky was mostly sunny, and the temperature was 83. On Kauai, Lihue was cloudy, and the temperature was 78. Here are the buoy reports at 9 a.m. Wind speeds are in knots. Buoy 51101, wind east at 12. Buoy 51000, wind northeast at 10. Buoy 2, wind east at 17. Buoy 4, wind northeast at 19. Puʻuvela buoy, 7 feet, 9 seconds. Buoy data provided by the National Weather Service and the Pacific Islands Ocean Observing System. Here are some wind observations at 8 a.m. Wind speeds are in knots. Kahului northeast at 16, gusting to 23. Kahului harbor east at 12, gusting to 21. Makapulapai east at 17, gusting to 30.

southeast at 6. Heading low. Issued at 8:45 a.m. The surf forecast for Maui. North facing shore 0 to 2 feet through Sunday. West facing shore 0 to 2 feet this morning, then 1 to 3 feet this afternoon. 1 to 3 feet Sunday. South facing shores 2 to 4 feet this morning, then 3 to 5 feet this afternoon. 4 to 6 feet Sunday. East facing shores 4 to 6 feet today. 3 to 5 feet Sunday. 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The current time is 9:22 a.m. Hawaii Aleutian Standard Time. Moderate to breezy trades are expected to prevail today, slightly decrease on Sunday, then remain at mostly moderate speeds through late next week. Bands of low clouds and showers will periodically push through the islands, focusing primarily over windward and Mauka areas during the overnight and early morning hours. Here's your Maui community forecast. Issued Saturday at 3:09 a.m. Today, mostly sunny. Scattered showers windward. Isolated showers leeward. Breezy. Highs 81 to 86 and 68 to 74 upcountry. East winds 15 to 25 miles per hour. Tonight, partly cloudy. Windward, scattered showers in the evening, then numerous showers after midnight. Leeward, isolated showers. Breezy. Lows 70 to 76 and 52 to 58 upcountry. East winds 15 to 25 miles per hour. Sunday, partly cloudy. Scattered showers windward. Isolated showers leeward. Breezy. Highs 80 to 85, lows 71 to 77. Upcountry, highs 69 to 75, lows 53 to 59. East winds 15 to 20 miles per hour. Monday, partly cloudy. Numerous showers windward. Isolated showers leeward. Breezy. Highs 81 to 86, lows 71 to 77. Upcountry, highs 70 to 76, lows 54 to 60. Northeast winds 15 to 20 miles per hour. Tuesday, partly cloudy. Occasional showers windward. Isolated showers leeward. Breezy. Highs 82 to 87, lows 72 to 78. Upcountry, highs 72 to 78, lows 55 to 61. East winds 15 to 20 miles per hour. Wednesday, mostly cloudy. Occasional showers windward. Isolated showers leeward. Breezy. Highs 81 to 86, lows 71 to 77. Upcountry, highs 70 to 76, lows 54 to 60. Northeast winds 15 to 20 miles per hour. Here are the forecast high and low temperatures for selected locations. Kahului, high 85, low 72. Hana, high 85, low 70. Haleakala Ranger Station, high 60, low 47. Kapalua, high 83, low 72. Molokai Airport, high 85, low 72. Lanai City, high 75, low 67. Here's the forecast for Haleakala Summit. Issued at 3:10 a.m. Today, sunny. Scattered showers in the morning, then isolated showers in the afternoon. Highs around 60 at the visitor center to around 73 at the summit. East winds up to 15 miles per hour. Chance of rain 50%. Tonight, mostly clear with scattered showers. Lows around 47 at the visitor center to around 51 at the summit. East winds up to 15 miles per hour. Chance of rain 50%. Sunday, sunny. Scattered showers in the morning, then isolated showers in the afternoon. Highs around 61 at the visitor center to around 71 at the summit. East winds up to 15 miles per hour.

chance of rain 50%. Sunday night, breezy. Mostly clear with scattered showers. Lows 47 to 57. East winds 10 to 20 miles per hour. Chance of rain 50%. Sunrise this morning at Haleakala Summit, 5:41 a.m. Here's the forecast for the following county, Big Island, Hawaii. Today, windward, partly sunny, numerous showers. Leeward, sunny in the morning, then becoming mostly cloudy, haze through the day, isolated showers in the afternoon. Highs 83 to 88. Northeast winds 15 to 20 miles per hour. Tonight, partly cloudy. Haze leeward. Occasional showers windward. Isolated showers leeward. Lows 71 to 76. Northeast winds 15 to 20 miles per hour. Sunday, partly cloudy. Leeward, haze, isolated showers. Windward, scattered showers during the day, then numerous showers at night. Highs 83 to 88. Lows 73 to 78. Northeast winds, around 15 miles per hour. Monday, partly cloudy. Leeward, haze, scattered showers during the day. Isolated showers at night. Windward, numerous showers. Highs 84 to 89. Lows 73 to 78. Northeast winds around 15 miles per hour. Tuesday, partly cloudy. Leeward, haze, scattered showers during the day. Isolated showers at night. Windward, scattered showers during the day, then occasional showers at night. Highs 85 to 90. Lows 74 to 79. Northeast winds, around 15 miles per hour. Wednesday, mostly cloudy. Haze leeward. Occasional showers windward. Isolated showers leeward. Highs 85 to 90. Lows 73 to 78. Northeast winds, around 15 miles per hour. The ultraviolet index for noon June 28th in Honolulu is 12. This corresponds to a very high exposure level. At 9 a.m. at Kahului, the sky was mostly sunny, with a temperature of 81 degrees. The relative humidity was 64%, and the dew point was 68 degrees. The wind was northeast, at 18 miles an hour. The barometric pressure was 30.00 inches, or 1,015.9 millibars, and rising. On Molokati, Molokati Airport was sunny, with a temperature of 79. On Lanai, at Lanai City, the sky was cloudy, and the temperature was 75. Elsewhere on Maui, Kapalua, the sky was mostly sunny, and the temperature was 79. Finally, on the Big Island, Hilo was cloudy, and 75 degrees. At Kona, it was mostly sunny, with a temperature of 84. On Oahu, at Honolulu, the sky was mostly sunny, and the temperature was 83. On Kauai, Lihue was cloudy, and the temperature was 78. Here are the buoy reports at 9 a.m. Wind speeds are in knots. Buoy 51101, wind east at 12. Buoy 51000, wind northeast at 10. Buoy 2, wind east at 17. Buoy 4, wind northeast at 19. Pauvela buoy, 7 feet, 9 seconds. Buoy data provided by the National Weather Service and the Pacific Islands Ocean Observing System. Here are some wind observations at 9 a.m. Wind speeds are in knots. Kahului northeast at 16, gusting to 23. Kahului harbor east at 15. Makapurlapai east at 14, gusting to 29. Kona south at 9. Hilo east at 4. Issued at 8:45 a.m. The surf forecast for Maui. North facing shore 0 to 2 feet through Sunday. West facing shore 0 to 2 feet this morning, then 1 to 3 feet this afternoon. 1 to 3 feet Sunday. South facing

pets, flashlights, a battery-powered radio with extra batteries, and a no-weather radio. 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Banks and ATMs may not be open or available for extended periods. Important documents should be placed in a waterproof container. Take time now. Be prepared. The current time is 9:32 a.m. Hawaii Aleutian Standard Time. Moderate to breezy trades are expected to prevail today, slightly decrease on Sunday, then remain at mostly moderate speeds through late next week. Bands of low clouds and showers will periodically push through the islands, focusing primarily over windward and mountain areas during the overnight and moderate speeds through late next week. Bands of low clouds and showers will periodically push through the islands, focusing primarily over windward and mountain areas during the overnight and early morning hours. Here's your Maui community forecast. Issued Saturday at 3:09 a.m. Today, mostly sunny. Scattered showers windward. Isolated showers leeward. Breezy. Highs 81 to 86 and 68 to 74 upcountry. East winds 15 to 25 miles per hour. Tonight, partly cloudy. Windward, scattered showers in the evening, then numerous showers after midnight. Leeward, isolated showers. Breezy. Lows 70 to 76 and 52 to 58 upcountry. East winds 15 to 25 miles per hour. Sunday, partly cloudy. Scattered showers windward. Isolated showers leeward. Breezy. Highs 80 to 85, lows 71 to 77. Upcountry, highs 69 to 75, lows 53 to 59. East winds 15 to 20 miles per hour. Monday, partly cloudy. Numerous showers windward. Isolated showers leeward. Breezy. Highs 81 to 86, lows 71 to 77. Upcountry, highs 70 to 76, lows 54 to 60. Northeast winds 15 to 20 miles per hour. Tuesday, partly cloudy. Occasional showers windward. Isolated showers leeward. Breezy. Highs 82 to 87, lows 72 to 78. Upcountry, highs 72 to 78, lows 55 to 61. East winds 15 to 20 miles per hour. Wednesday, mostly cloudy. Occasional showers windward. Isolated showers leeward. Breezy. Highs 81 to 86, lows 71 to 77. Upcountry, highs 70 to 76, lows 54 to 60. Northeast winds 15 to 20 miles per hour. Here are the forecast high and low temperatures for selected locations. Kahului, high 85, low 72. Hana, high 85, low 70. Haleakala Ranger Station, high 60, low 47. Kapalua, high 83, low 72. Molokai Airport, high 85, low 72. Lanai City, high 75, low 67. Here's the forecast for Haleakala Summit. Issued at 3:10 a.m. Today, sunny. Scattered showers in the morning, then isolated showers in the afternoon. Highs around 60 at the visitor center to around 73 at the summit. East winds up to 15 miles per hour. Chance of rain 50%. Tonight, mostly clear with scattered showers. Lows around 47 at the visitor center to around 51 at the summit. East winds up to 15 miles per hour. Chance of rain 50%. Sunday, sunny. Scattered showers in the morning, then isolated showers in the afternoon. Highs around 61 at the visitor center to around 71 at the summit. East winds up to 15 miles per hour. Chance of rain 50%. Sunday night, breezy. Mostly clear with scattered showers. Lows 47 to 57. East winds 10 to 20 miles.

per hour. Chance of rain 50%. Sunrise this morning at Haleakalā Summit, 5:41 a.m. Here's the forecast for the following county, Big Island, Hawaii. Today, windward, partly sunny, numerous showers. Leeward, sunny in the morning, then becoming mostly cloudy, haze through the day, isolated showers in the afternoon. Highs 83 to 88. Northeast winds 15 to 20 miles per hour. Tonight, partly cloudy. Haze leeward. Occasional showers windward. Isolated showers leeward. Lows 71 to 76. Northeast winds 15 to 20 miles per hour. Sunday, partly cloudy. Leeward, haze, isolated showers. Windward, scattered showers during the day, then numerous showers at night. Highs 83 to 88. Lows 73 to 78. Northeast winds, around 15 miles per hour. Monday, partly cloudy. Leeward, haze, scattered showers during the day. Isolated showers at night. Windward, numerous showers. Highs 84 to 89. Lows 73 to 78. Northeast winds around 15 miles per hour. Tuesday, partly cloudy. Leeward, haze, scattered showers during the day. Isolated showers at night. Windward, scattered showers during the day, then occasional showers at night. Highs 85 to 90. Lows 74 to 79. Northeast winds, around 15 miles per hour. Wednesday, mostly cloudy. Haze leeward. Occasional showers windward. Isolated showers leeward. Highs 85 to 90. Lows 73 to 78. Northeast winds, around 15 miles per hour. 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The current time is 9:39 a.m. Hawaii Aleutian Standard Time. Moderate to breezy trades are expected to prevail today, slightly decrease on Sunday, then remain at mostly moderate speeds through late next week. Bands of low clouds and showers will periodically push through the islands, focusing primarily over windward and Mauka areas during the overnight and early morning hours. Here's your Maui community forecast. Issued Saturday at 3:09 a.m. Today, mostly sunny. Scattered showers windward. Isolated showers leeward. Breezy. Highs 81 to 86 and 68 to 74 upcountry. East winds 15 to 25 miles per hour. Tonight, partly cloudy. Windward, scattered showers in the evening, then numerous showers after midnight. Leeward, isolated showers. Breezy. Lows 70 to 76 and 52 to 58 upcountry. East winds 15 to 25 miles per hour. Sunday, partly cloudy. Scattered showers windward. Isolated showers leeward. Breezy. Highs 80 to 85, lows 71 to 77. Upcountry, highs 69 to 75, lows 53 to 59. East winds 15 to 20 miles per hour. Monday, partly cloudy. Numerous showers windward. Isolated showers leeward. Breezy. Highs 81 to 86, lows 71 to 77. Upcountry, highs 70 to 76, lows 54 to 60. Northeast winds 15 to 20 miles per hour. Tuesday, partly cloudy. Occasional showers windward. Isolated showers leeward. Breezy. Highs 82 to 87, lows 72 to 78. Upcountry, highs 72 to 78, lows 55 to 61. East winds 15 to 20 miles per hour. Wednesday, mostly cloudy. Occasional showers windward. Isolated showers leeward.

highs 81 to 86, lows 71 to 77. Upcountry, highs 70 to 76, lows 54 to 60. Northeast winds 15 to 20 miles per hour. Here are the forecast high and low temperatures for selected locations. Kahului, high 85, low 72. Hana, high 85, low 70. Haleakala Ranger Station, high 60, low 47. Kapalua, high 83, low 72. Molokati Airport, high 85, low 72. Lanari City, high 75, low 67. Here's the forecast for Haleakala Summit. Issued at 3:10 a.m. Today, sunny. Scattered showers in the morning, then isolated showers in the afternoon. Highs around 60 at the visitor center to around 73 at the summit. East winds up to 15 miles per hour. Chance of rain 50%. Tonight, mostly clear with scattered showers. Lows around 47 at the visitor center to around 51 at the summit. East winds up to 15 miles per hour. Chance of rain 50%. Sunday, sunny. Scattered showers in the morning, then isolated showers in the afternoon. Highs around 61 at the visitor center to around 71 at the summit. East winds up to 15 miles per hour. Chance of rain 50%. Sunday night, breezy. Mostly clear with scattered showers. Lows 47 to 57. East winds 10 to 20 miles per hour. Chance of rain 50%. Sunrise this morning at Haleakala Summit, 5:41 a.m. Here's the forecast for the following county, Big Island, Hawaii. Today, windward, partly sunny, numerous showers. Leeward, sunny in the morning then becoming mostly cloudy, haze through the day, isolated showers in the afternoon. Highs 83 to 88. Northeast winds 15 to 20 miles per hour. Tonight, partly cloudy. Haze leeward. Occasional showers windward. Isolated showers leeward. Lows 71 to 76. Northeast winds 15 to 20 miles per hour. Sunday, partly cloudy. Leeward, haze, isolated showers. Windward, scattered showers during the day, then numerous showers at night. Highs 83 to 88. Lows 73 to 78. Northeast winds, around 15 miles per hour. Monday, partly cloudy. Leeward, haze, scattered showers during the day. Isolated showers at night. Windward, numerous showers. Highs 84 to 89. Lows 73 to 78. Northeast winds around 15 miles per hour. Tuesday, partly cloudy. Leeward, haze, scattered showers during the day. Isolated showers at night. Windward, scattered showers during the day, then occasional showers at night. Highs 85 to 90. Lows 74 to 79. Northeast winds, around 15 miles per hour. Wednesday, mostly cloudy. Haze leeward. Occasional showers windward. Isolated showers leeward. Highs 85 to 90. Lows 73 to 78. Northeast winds, around 15 miles per hour. The ultraviolet index for noon June 28th in Honolulu is 12. This corresponds to a very high exposure level. At 9 a.m., at Kahului, the sky was mostly sunny, with a temperature of 81 degrees. The relative humidity was 64%, and the dew point was 68 degrees. The wind was northeast, at 18 miles an hour. The barometric pressure was 30.00 inches, or 1,015.9 millibars, and rising. On Molokati, Molokati Airport was sunny and 79 degrees. On Lanari, Lanari City was cloudy and 75 degrees. Elsewhere on the island of Maui, Kapalua, mostly sunny.

79. On the Big Island, the low was cloudy and 75 degrees. Kona, mostly sunny, 84. Bradshaw was sunny and 65 degrees. On Oahu, Honolulu was mostly sunny and 83 degrees. On Kauai, Lihue was cloudy and 78 degrees. Here are the buoy reports at 9 a.m. Wind speeds are in knots. Buoy 51101, wind east at 12. Buoy 51000, wind east at 14. Buoy 2, wind east at 17. Buoy 4, wind northeast at 19. Puvela buoy, 6 feet, 9 seconds. Buoy data provided by the National Weather Service and the Pacific Islands Ocean Observing System. Here are some wind observations at 9 a.m. Wind speeds are in knots. Kahului northeast at 16, gusting to 23. Kahului Harbor east at 15. Makapulapai east at 14, gusting to 29. Kona south at 9. Hilo east at 4. Issued at 8:45 a.m. The surf forecast for Maui. North facing shore 0 to 2 feet through Sunday. West facing shore 0 to 2 feet this morning, then 1 to 3 feet this afternoon. 1 to 3 feet Sunday. South facing shores 2 to 4 feet this morning, then 3 to 5 feet this afternoon. 4 to 6 feet Sunday. East facing shores 4 to 6 feet today. 3 to 5 feet Sunday. 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The current time is 9:49 a.m. Hawaii Aleutian Standard Time. Moderate to breezy trades are expected to prevail today, slightly decrease on Sunday, then remain at mostly moderate speeds through late next week. Bands of low clouds and showers will periodically push through the islands, focusing primarily over windward and Mauka areas during the overnight and early morning hours. Here's your Maui community forecast. Issued Saturday at 3:09 a.m. Today, mostly sunny. Scattered showers windward. Isolated showers leeward. Breezy. Highs 81 to 86 and 68 to 74 upcountry. East winds 15 to 25 miles per hour. Tonight, partly cloudy. Windward, scattered showers in the evening, then numerous showers after midnight. Leeward, isolated showers. Breezy. Lows 70 to 76 and 52 to 58 upcountry. East winds 15 to 25 miles per hour. Sunday, partly cloudy. Scattered showers windward. Isolated showers leeward. Breezy. Highs 80 to 85, lows 71 to 77. Upcountry, highs 69 to 75, lows 53 to 59. East winds 15 to 20 miles per hour. Monday, partly cloudy. Numerous showers windward. Isolated showers leeward. Breezy. Highs 81 to 86, lows 71 to 77. Upcountry, highs 70 to 76, lows 54 to 60. Northeast winds 15 to 20 miles per hour. Tuesday, partly cloudy. Occasional showers windward. Isolated showers leeward. Breezy. Highs 82 to 87, lows 72 to 78. Upcountry, highs 72 to 78, lows 55 to 61. East winds 15 to 20 miles per hour. Wednesday, mostly cloudy. Occasional showers windward. Isolated showers leeward. Breezy. Highs 81 to 86, lows 71 to 77. Upcountry, highs 70 to 76, lows 54 to 60. Northeast winds 15 to 20 miles per hour. Here are the forecast high and low temperatures for selected locations. Kahului, high 85, low 72. Hana,

85, low 70. Palakkala Ranger Station, high 60, low 47. Kapalua, high 83, low 72. Molokati Airport, high 85, low 72. Lanati City, high 75, low 67. Here's the forecast for Haleakala Summit. Issued at 3:10 a.m. Today, sunny. Scattered showers in the morning, then isolated showers in the afternoon. Highs around 60 at the visitor center to around 73 at the summit. East winds up to 15 miles per hour. Chance of rain 50%. Tonight, mostly clear with scattered showers. Lows around 47 at the visitor center to around 51 at the summit. East winds up to 15 miles per hour. Chance of rain 50%. Sunday, sunny. Scattered showers in the morning, then isolated showers in the afternoon. Highs around 61 at the visitor center to around 71 at the summit. East winds up to 15 miles per hour. Chance of rain 50%. Sunday night, breezy. Mostly clear with scattered showers. Lows 47 to 57. East winds 10 to 20 miles per hour. Chance of rain 50%. Sunrise this morning at Haleakala Summit, 5:41 a.m. Here's the forecast for the following county, Big Island, Hawaii. Today, windward, partly sunny, numerous showers. Leeward, sunny in the morning then becoming mostly cloudy, haze through the day, isolated showers in the afternoon. Highs 83 to 88. Northeast winds 15 to 20 miles per hour. Tonight, partly cloudy. Haze leeward. Occasional showers windward. Isolated showers leeward. Lows 71 to 76. Northeast winds 15 to 20 miles per hour. Sunday, partly cloudy. Leeward, haze, isolated showers. Windward, scattered showers during the day, then numerous showers at night. Highs 83 to 88. Lows 73 to 78. Northeast winds, around 15 miles per hour. Monday, partly cloudy. Leeward, haze, scattered showers during the day. Isolated showers at night. Windward, numerous showers. Highs 84 to 89. Lows 73 to 78. Northeast winds around 15 miles per hour. Tuesday, partly cloudy. Leeward, haze, scattered showers during the day. Isolated showers at night. Windward, scattered showers during the day, then occasional showers at night. Highs 85 to 90. Lows 74 to 79. Northeast winds, around 15 miles per hour. Wednesday, mostly cloudy. Haze leeward. Occasional showers windward. Isolated showers leeward. Highs 85 to 90. Lows 73 to 78. Northeast winds, around 15 miles per hour. The ultraviolet index for noon June 28th in Honolulu is 12. This corresponds to a very high exposure level. At 9 a.m., at Kahului, the sky was mostly sunny, with a temperature of 81 degrees. The relative humidity was 64%, and the dew point was 68 degrees. The wind was northeast, at 18 miles an hour. The barometric pressure was 30.00 inches, or 1,015.9 millibars, and rising. On Molokati, Molokati Airport was sunny, and 79 degrees. On Lanati, Lanati City was cloudy, and 75 degrees. Elsewhere on the island of Maui, Kapalua, mostly sunny, 79. On the Big Island, Iola was cloudy, and 75 degrees. Kona, mostly sunny, 84. Bradshaw was sunny, and 65 degrees. On Oahu, Honolulu was mostly sunny, and 83 degrees. On Kauai, Lihue was cloudy, and 78 degrees.

All the buoy reports at 9 a.m. Wind speeds are in knots. Buoy 51101, wind east at 12. Buoy 51000, wind east at 14. Buoy 2, wind east at 17. Buoy 4, wind northeast at 19. Luvella buoy, 6 feet, 9 seconds. Buoy data provided by the National Weather Service and the Pacific Islands Ocean Observing System. Here are some wind observations at 9 a.m. Wind speeds are in knots. Kahului northeast at 16, gusting to 23. Kahului Harbor east at 15. Makapulapai east at 14, gusting to 29. Kona south at 9. Hilo east at 4. Issued at 8:45 a.m. The surf forecast for Maui. North-facing shore 0 to 2 feet through Sunday. West-facing shore 0 to 2 feet this morning, then 1 to 3 feet this afternoon. 1 to 3 feet Sunday. South-facing shores 2 to 4 feet this morning, then 3 to 5 feet this afternoon. 4 to 6 feet Sunday. East-facing shores 4 to 6 feet today. 3 to 5 feet Sunday. 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The current time is 9:58 a.m. Hawaii Aleutian Standard Time. Moderate to breezy trades are expected to prevail today, slightly decrease on Sunday, then remain at mostly moderate speeds through late next week. Bands of low clouds and showers will periodically push through the islands, focusing primarily over windward and Mauka areas during the overnight and early morning hours. Here's your Maui community forecast. Issued Saturday at 3:09 a.m. Today, mostly sunny. Scattered showers windward. Isolated showers leeward. Breezy. Highs 81 to 86 and 68 to 74 upcountry. East winds 15 to 25 miles per hour. Tonight, partly cloudy. Windward, scattered showers in the evening, then numerous showers after midnight. Leeward, isolated showers. Breezy. Lows 70 to 76 and 52 to 58 upcountry. East winds 15 to 25 miles per hour. Sunday, partly cloudy. Scattered showers windward. Isolated showers leeward. Breezy. Highs 80 to 85, lows 71 to 77. Upcountry, highs 69 to 75, lows 53 to 59. East winds 15 to 20 miles per hour. Monday, partly cloudy. Numerous showers windward. Isolated showers leeward. Breezy. Highs 81 to 86, lows 71 to 77. Upcountry, highs 70 to 76, lows 54 to 60. Northeast winds 15 to 20 miles per hour. Tuesday, partly cloudy. Occasional showers windward. Isolated showers leeward. Breezy. Highs 82 to 87, lows 72 to 78. Upcountry, highs 72 to 78, lows 55 to 61. East winds 15 to 20 miles per hour. Wednesday, mostly cloudy. Occasional showers windward. Isolated showers leeward. Breezy. Highs 81 to 86, lows 71 to 77. Upcountry, highs 70 to 76, lows 54 to 60. Northeast winds 15 to 20 miles per hour. Here are the forecast high and low temperatures for selected locations. Kahului, high 85, low 72. Hana, high 85, low 70. Haleakala Ranger Station, high 60, low 47. Kapalua, high 83, low 72. Molokai Airport, high 85, low 72. Lanai City, high 75, low 67. Here's the forecast for Haleakala Summit,

expected at 3:10 a.m. Today, sunny. Scattered showers in the morning, then isolated showers in the afternoon. Highs around 60 at the visitor center to around 73 at the summit. East winds up to 15 miles per hour. Chance of rain 50%. Tonight, mostly clear with scattered showers. Lows around 47 at the visitor center to around 51 at the summit. East winds up to 15 miles per hour. Chance of rain 50%. Sunday, sunny. Scattered showers in the morning, then isolated showers in the afternoon. Highs around 61 at the visitor center to around 71 at the summit. East winds up to 15 miles per hour. Chance of rain 50%. Sunday night, breezy. Mostly clear with scattered showers. Lows 47 to 57. East winds 10 to 20 miles per hour. Chance of rain 50%. Sunrise this morning at Haleakala Summit, 5:41 a.m. Here's the forecast for the following county, Big Island, Hawaii. Today, windward, partly sunny, numerous showers. Leeward, sunny in the morning, then becoming mostly cloudy, haze through the day, isolated showers in the afternoon. Highs 83 to 88. Northeast winds 15 to 20 miles per hour. Tonight, partly cloudy. Haze leeward. Occasional showers windward. Isolated showers leeward. Lows 71 to 76. Northeast winds 15 to 20 miles per hour. Sunday, partly cloudy. Leeward, haze, isolated showers. Windward, scattered showers during the day, then numerous showers at night. Highs 83 to 88. Lows 73 to 78. Northeast winds, around 15 miles per hour. Monday, partly cloudy. Leeward, haze, scattered showers during the day. Isolated showers at night. Windward, numerous showers. Highs 84 to 89. Lows 73 to 78. Northeast winds around 15 miles per hour. Tuesday, partly cloudy. Leeward, haze, scattered showers during the day. Isolated showers at night. Windward, scattered showers during the day, then occasional showers at night. Highs 85 to 90. Lows 74 to 79. Northeast winds, around 15 miles per hour. Wednesday, mostly cloudy. Haze leeward. Occasional showers windward. Isolated showers leeward. Highs 85 to 90. Lows 73 to 78. Northeast winds, around 15 miles per hour. The ultraviolet index for noon June 28th in Honolulu is 12. This corresponds to a very high exposure level. At 9 a.m. at Kahului, the sky was mostly sunny, with a temperature of 81 degrees. The relative humidity was 64%, and the dew point was 68 degrees. The wind was northeast, at 18 miles an hour. The barometric pressure was 30.00 inches, or 1,015.9 millibars, and rising. On Molokapi, Molokapi Airport was sunny and 79 degrees. On Lanai, Lanai City was cloudy and 75 degrees. Elsewhere on the island of Maui, Kapalua, mostly sunny, 79. On the Big Island, Iola was cloudy and 75 degrees. Kona, mostly sunny, 84. Bradshaw was sunny and 65 degrees. On Oahu, Honolulu was mostly sunny and 83 degrees. On Kauai, Lihue was cloudy and 78 degrees. Here are the buoy reports at 9 a.m. Wind speeds are in knots. Buoy 51101, wind east at 12. Buoy 51000, wind east at 14. Buoy 2, wind east at 17. Buoy 4, wind northeast at 19. Pauvela buoy, 6 feet, 9 seconds. Buoy
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Here are some wind observations at 9 a.m. Wind speeds are in knots. Kahului Northeast at 16, gusting to 23. Kahului Harbor East at 15. Makapurlapai East at 14, gusting to 29. Kona South at 9. Lilo East at 4. Issued at 8:45 a.m. The surf forecast for Maui. North-facing shore 0 to 2 feet through Sunday. West-facing shore 0 to 2 feet this morning, then 1 to 3 feet this afternoon. 1 to 3 feet Sunday. South-facing shores 2 to 4 feet this morning, then 3 to 5 feet this afternoon. 4 to 6 feet Sunday. East-facing shores 4 to 6 feet today. 3 to 5 feet Sunday. 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The current time is 10:08 a.m. Hawaii Aleutian Standard Time. Moderate to breezy trades are expected to prevail today, slightly decrease on Sunday, then remain at mostly moderate speeds through late next week. Bands of low clouds and showers will periodically push through the islands, focusing primarily over windward and Mauka areas during the overnight and early morning hours. Here's your Maui community forecast. Issued Saturday at 3:09 a.m. Today, mostly sunny. Scattered showers windward. Isolated showers leeward. Breezy. Highs 81 to 86 and 68 to 74 upcountry. East winds 15 to 25 miles per hour. Tonight, partly cloudy. Windward, scattered showers in the evening, then numerous showers after midnight. Leeward, isolated showers. Breezy. Lows 70 to 76 and 52 to 58 upcountry. East winds 15 to 25 miles per hour. Sunday, partly cloudy. Scattered showers windward. Isolated showers leeward. Breezy. Highs 80 to 85, lows 71 to 77. Upcountry, highs 69 to 75, lows 53 to 59. East winds 15 to 20 miles per hour. Monday, partly cloudy. Numerous showers windward. Isolated showers leeward. Breezy. Highs 81 to 86, lows 71 to 77. Upcountry, highs 70 to 76, lows 54 to 60. Northeast winds 15 to 20 miles per hour. Tuesday, partly cloudy. Occasional showers windward. Isolated showers leeward. Breezy. Highs 82 to 87, lows 72 to 78. Upcountry, highs 72 to 78, lows 55 to 61. East winds 15 to 20 miles per hour. Wednesday, mostly cloudy. Occasional showers windward. Isolated showers leeward. Breezy. Highs 81 to 86, lows 71 to 77. Upcountry, highs 70 to 76, lows 54 to 60. Northeast winds 15 to 20 miles per hour. Here are the forecast high and low temperatures for selected locations. Kahului, high 85, low 72. Hana, high 85, low 70. Haleakala Ranger Station, high 60, low 47. Kapalua, high 83, low 72. Molokai Airport, high 85, low 72. Lanai City, high 75, low 67. During hurricane or tropical storm event, if you live inland away from the beach and away from low-lying areas, and your home is well constructed, stay at home. Once a hurricane or tropical storm arrives in your area, remain indoors in an interior room. 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

each individual. 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Here's the forecast for Haleakala Summit, issued at 3:10 a.m. Today, sunny. Scattered showers in the morning, then isolated showers in the afternoon. Highs around 60 at the visitor center to around 73 at the summit. East winds up to 15 miles per hour. Chance of rain 50%. Tonight, mostly clear with scattered showers. Lows around 47 at the visitor center to around 51 at the summit. East winds up to 15 miles per hour. Chance of rain 50%. Sunday, sunny. Scattered showers in the morning, then isolated showers in the afternoon. Highs around 61 at the visitor center to around 71 at the summit. East winds up to 15 miles per hour. Chance of rain 50%. Sunday night, breezy. Mostly clear with scattered showers. Lows 47 to 57. East winds 10 to 20 miles per hour. Chance of rain 50%. Sunrise this morning at Haleakala Summit, 5:41 a.m. Here's the forecast for the following county, Big Island, Hawaii. Today, windward, partly sunny, numerous showers. Leeward, sunny in the morning, then becoming mostly cloudy, haze through the day, isolated showers in the afternoon. Highs 83 to 88. Northeast winds 15 to 20 miles per hour. Tonight, partly cloudy. Haze leeward. Occasional showers windward. Isolated showers leeward. Lows 71 to 76. Northeast winds 15 to 20 miles per hour. Sunday, partly cloudy. Leeward, haze, isolated showers. Windward, scattered showers during the day, then numerous showers at night. Highs 83 to 88. Lows 73 to 78. Northeast winds, around 15 miles per hour. Monday, partly cloudy. Leeward, haze, scattered showers during the day. Isolated showers at night. Windward, numerous showers. Highs 84 to 89. Lows 73 to 78. Northeast winds around 15 miles per hour. Tuesday, partly cloudy. Leeward, haze, scattered showers during the day. Isolated showers at night. Windward, scattered showers during the day, then occasional showers at night. Highs 85 to 90. Lows 74 to 79. Northeast winds, around 15 miles per hour. Wednesday, mostly cloudy. Haze leeward. Occasional showers windward. Isolated showers leeward. Highs 85 to 90. Lows 73 to 78. Northeast winds, around 15 miles per hour. The ultraviolet index for noon June 28th in Honolulu is 12. This corresponds to a very high exposure level. At 10 a.m., at Kahului, it was mostly sunny, with a temperature of 81 degrees. The relative humidity was 67%, and the dew point was 69 degrees. The wind was northeast, at 20 miles an hour. The barometric pressure 1,015.5 millibars, or 29.99 inches, and falling. At Molokai Airport, under a mostly sunny sky, the temperature was 79. At Lanai City, it was cloudy, with a temperature of 77 degrees. At Kapalua, under a mostly sunny sky, the temperature was 79. At Hilo, there was light rain, and the temperature was 73. At Kona, it was mostly sunny, with a temperature of 84 degrees. At Honolulu, under a mostly sunny sky, the temperature was 83 degrees. At Lihue, light rain was reported, with a temperature of 80. Here are the buoy reports at 10 a.m. Wind speeds are in knots. Buoy 51101, wind east at 14. Buoy 51000, wind east at 12. Buoy 2, wind east at 17. Buoy 4,

Wind northeast at 19. Kahului Harbor, northeast at 11. Luvela buoy, 7 feet, 9 seconds. Buoy data provided by the National Weather Service and the Pacific Islands Ocean Observing System. Here are some wind observations at 9 a.m. Wind speeds are in knots. Kahului northeast at 16, gusting to 23. Kahului Harbor east at 15. Makapurlapai east at 14, gusting to 29. Kona south at 9. Lilo east at 4. Issued at 8:45 a.m. The surf forecast for Maui. North facing shore 0 to 2 feet through Sunday. West facing shore 0 to 2 feet this morning, then 1 to 3 feet this afternoon. 1 to 3 feet Sunday. South facing shores 2 to 4 feet this morning, then 3 to 5 feet this afternoon. 4 to 6 feet Sunday. East facing shores 4 to 6 feet today. 3 to 5 feet Sunday. 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The current time is 10:18 a.m. Hawaii Aleutian Standard Time. Moderate to breezy trades are expected to prevail today, slightly decrease on Sunday, then remain at mostly moderate speeds through late next week. Bands of low clouds and showers will periodically push through the islands, focusing primarily over windward and Mauka areas during the overnight and early morning hours. Here's your Maui community forecast. Issued Saturday at 3:09 a.m. Today, mostly sunny. Scattered showers windward. Isolated showers leeward. Breezy. Highs 81 to 86 and 68 to 74 upcountry. East winds 15 to 25 miles per hour. Tonight, partly cloudy. Windward, scattered showers in the evening, then numerous showers after midnight. Leeward, isolated showers. Breezy. Lows 70 to 76 and 52 to 58 upcountry. East winds 15 to 25 miles per hour. Sunday, partly cloudy. Scattered showers windward. Isolated showers leeward. Breezy. Highs 80 to 85, lows 71 to 77. Upcountry, highs 69 to 75, lows 53 to 59. East winds 15 to 20 miles per hour. Monday, partly cloudy. Numerous showers windward. Isolated showers leeward. Breezy. Highs 81 to 86, lows 71 to 77. Upcountry, highs 70 to 76, lows 54 to 60. Northeast winds 15 to 20 miles per hour. Tuesday, partly cloudy. Occasional showers windward. Isolated showers leeward. Breezy. Highs 82 to 87, lows 72 to 78. Upcountry, highs 72 to 78, lows 55 to 61. East winds 15 to 20 miles per hour. Wednesday, mostly cloudy. Occasional showers windward. Isolated showers leeward. Breezy. Highs 81 to 86, lows 71 to 77. Upcountry, highs 70 to 76, lows 54 to 60. Northeast winds 15 to 20 miles per hour. Here are the forecast high and low temperatures for selected locations. Kahului, high 85, low 72. Hana, high 85, low 70. Haleakala Ranger Station, high 60, low 47. Kapalua, high 83, low 72. Molokati Airport, high 85, low 72. Lanai City, high 75, low 67. Here's the forecast for Haleakala Summit. Issued at 3:10 a.m. Today, sunny. Scattered showers in the morning, then isolated showers in the afternoon. Highs around 60 at the visitor center to around 73 at the summit.

northeast wind up to 15 miles per hour. Chance of rain 50%. Tonight, mostly clear with scattered showers. Lows around 47 at the visitor center to around 51 at the summit. East wind up to 15 miles per hour. Chance of rain 50%. Sunday, sunny. Scattered showers in the morning, then isolated showers in the afternoon. Highs around 61 at the visitor center to around 71 at the summit. East wind up to 15 miles per hour. Chance of rain 50%. Sunday night, breezy. Mostly clear with scattered showers. Lows 47 to 57. East winds 10 to 20 miles per hour. Chance of rain 50%. Sunrise this morning at Haleakala Summit, 5:41 a.m. Here's the forecast for the following county, Big Island, Hawaii. Today, windward, partly sunny, numerous showers. Leeward, sunny in the morning then becoming mostly cloudy, haze through the day, isolated showers in the afternoon. Highs 83 to 88. Northeast winds 15 to 20 miles per hour. Tonight, partly cloudy. Haze leeward. Occasional showers windward. Isolated showers leeward. Lows 71 to 76. Northeast winds 15 to 20 miles per hour. Sunday, partly cloudy. Leeward, haze, isolated showers. Windward, scattered showers during the day, then numerous showers at night. Highs 83 to 88. Lows 73 to 78. Northeast winds, around 15 miles per hour. Monday, partly cloudy. Leeward, haze, scattered showers during the day. Isolated showers at night. Windward, numerous showers. Highs 84 to 89. Lows 73 to 78. Northeast winds around 15 miles per hour. Tuesday, partly cloudy. Leeward, haze, scattered showers during the day. Isolated showers at night. Windward, scattered showers during the day, then occasional showers at night. Highs 85 to 90. Lows 74 to 79. Northeast winds, around 15 miles per hour. Wednesday, mostly cloudy. Haze leeward. Occasional showers windward. Isolated showers leeward. Highs 85 to 90. Lows 73 to 78. Northeast winds, around 15 miles per hour. The ultraviolet index for noon June 28th in Honolulu is 12. This corresponds to a very high exposure level. At 10 a.m. at Kahului, it was mostly sunny, with a temperature of 81 degrees. The relative humidity was 67%, and the dew point was 69 degrees. The wind was northeast, at 20 miles an hour. The barometric pressure 1,015.5 millibars, or 29.99 inches, and falling. At Molokaʻi Airport, under a mostly sunny sky, the temperature was 79. At Lanai City, it was cloudy, with a temperature of 77 degrees. At Kapalua, under a mostly sunny sky, the temperature was 79. At Hilo, there was light rain, and the temperature was 73. At Kona, it was mostly sunny, with a temperature of 84 degrees. At Honolulu, under a mostly sunny sky, the temperature was 83 degrees. At Lihue, light rain was reported, with a temperature of 80. Here are the buoy reports at 10 a.m. Wind speeds are in knots. Buoy 51101, wind east at 14. Buoy 51000, wind east at 12. Buoy 2, wind east at 17. Buoy 4, wind northeast at 19. Kahului Harbor, northeast at 11. Pu'uvela Buoy, 7 feet, 9 seconds. Buoy data provided by the National Weather Service and the Pacific Islands Ocean Observing System. Here are some wind observations at 10 a.m. Wind speeds are in knots.

Kahului Northeast at 17, gusting to 26. Kahului Harbor East at 19, gusting to 26. Makapulapai East at 16, gusting to 26. Kona South at 12. Hilo Southwest at 5. Issued at 8:45 a.m. The surf forecast for Maui. North facing shore 0 to 2 feet through Sunday. West facing shore 0 to 2 feet this morning, then 1 to 3 feet this afternoon. 1 to 3 feet Sunday. South facing shores 2 to 4 feet this morning, then 3 to 5 feet this afternoon. 4 to 6 feet Sunday. East facing shores 4 to 6 feet today. 3 to 5 feet Sunday. 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The current time is 10:28 a.m. Hawaii Aleutian Standard Time. Moderate to breezy trades are expected to prevail today, slightly decrease on Sunday, then remain at mostly moderate speeds through late next week. Bands of low clouds and showers will periodically push through the islands, focusing primarily over windward and Mauka areas during the overnight and early morning hours. Here's your Maui community forecast. Issued Saturday at 3:09 a.m. Today, mostly sunny. Scattered showers windward. Isolated showers leeward. Breezy. Highs 81 to 86 and 68 to 74 upcountry. East winds 15 to 25 miles per hour. Tonight, partly cloudy. Windward, scattered showers in the evening, then numerous showers after midnight. Leeward, isolated showers. Breezy. Lows 70 to 76 and 52 to 58 upcountry. East winds 15 to 25 miles per hour. Sunday, partly cloudy. Scattered showers windward. Isolated showers leeward. Breezy. Highs 80 to 85, lows 71 to 77. Upcountry, highs 69 to 75, lows 53 to 59. East winds 15 to 20 miles per hour. Monday, partly cloudy. Numerous showers windward. Isolated showers leeward. Breezy. Highs 81 to 86, lows 71 to 77. Upcountry, highs 70 to 76, lows 54 to 60. Northeast winds 15 to 20 miles per hour. Tuesday, partly cloudy. Occasional showers windward. Isolated showers leeward. Breezy. Highs 82 to 87, lows 72 to 78. Upcountry, highs 72 to 78, lows 55 to 61. East winds 15 to 20 miles per hour. Wednesday, mostly cloudy. Occasional showers windward. Isolated showers leeward. Breezy. Highs 81 to 86, lows 71 to 77. Upcountry, highs 70 to 76, lows 54 to 60. Northeast winds 15 to 20 miles per hour. Here are the forecast high and low temperatures for selected locations. Kahului, high 85, low 72. Hana, high 85, low 70. Haleakala Ranger Station, high 60, low 47. Kapalua, high 83, low 72. Molokai Airport, high 85, low 72. Lanai City, high 75, low 67. Here's the forecast for Haleakala Summit. Issued at 3:10 a.m. Today, sunny. Scattered showers in the morning, then isolated showers in the afternoon. Highs around 60 at the visitor center to around 73 at the summit. East winds up to 15 miles per hour. Chance of rain 50%. Tonight, mostly clear with scattered showers. Lows around 47 at the visitor center to around 51 at the summit. East winds up to 15 miles per hour. Chance of rain 50%.

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Keep some cash on hand. Banks and ATMs may not be open or available for extended periods. Important documents should be placed in a waterproof container. Take time now. Be prepared. Here's the forecast for the following county, Big Island, Hawaii. Today, windward, partly sunny, numerous showers. Leeward, sunny in the morning, then becoming mostly cloudy, haze through the day, isolated showers in the afternoon. Highs 83 to 88. Northeast winds 15 to 20 miles per hour. Tonight, partly cloudy. Haze leeward. Occasional showers windward. Isolated showers leeward. Lows 71 to 76. Northeast winds 15 to 20 miles per hour. Sunday, partly cloudy. Leeward, haze, isolated showers. Windward, scattered showers during the day, then numerous showers at night. Highs 83 to 88. Lows 73 to 78. Northeast winds, around 15 miles per hour. Monday, partly cloudy. Leeward, haze, scattered showers during the day. Isolated showers at night. Windward, numerous showers. Highs 84 to 89. Lows 73 to 78. Northeast winds around 15 miles per hour. Tuesday, partly cloudy. Leeward, haze, scattered showers during the day. Isolated showers at night. Windward, scattered showers during the day, then occasional showers at night. Highs 85 to 90. Lows 74 to 79. Northeast winds, around 15 miles per hour. Wednesday, mostly cloudy. Haze leeward. Occasional showers windward. Isolated showers leeward. Highs 85 to 90. Lows 73 to 78. Northeast winds, around 15 miles per hour. The ultraviolet index for noon June 28th in Honolulu is 12. This corresponds to a very high exposure level. At 10 a.m. at Kahului, it was mostly sunny, with a temperature of 81 degrees. The relative humidity was 67%, and the dew point was 69 degrees. The wind was northeast, at 20 miles an hour. The barometric pressure was 29.99 inches, or 1,015.5 millibars, and falling. At Molokaʻi Airport, under a mostly sunny sky, the temperature was 79. At Lanai City, cloudy, and 77 degrees. At Kapalua, under a mostly sunny sky, the temperature was 79. At Hilo, there was light rain, and the temperature was 73. At Kona, mostly sunny, and 84 degrees. At Bradshaw, under a sunny sky, the temperature was 68. At Honolulu, mostly sunny, and 83 degrees. At Lihue, light rain was reported, with a temperature of 80. Here are the buoy reports at 10 a.m. Wind speeds are in knots. Buoy 51101, wind east at 14. Buoy 51000, wind east at 12. Buoy 2, wind east at 17. Buoy 4, wind northeast at 19. Kahului Harbor, east at 19. Kauvala buoy, 7 feet, 9 seconds. Buoy data provided by the National Weather Service and the Pacific Islands Ocean Observing System. Here are some wind observations at 10 a.m. Wind speeds are in knots. Kahului northeast at 17, gusting to 26. Kahului harbor east at 19, gusting to 26. Makapulapai east at 16, gusting to 26. Kona south at 12. Hilo southwest at 5. Issued at 8:45 a.m. The surf forecast for Maui. North-facing shore 0 to 2 feet through Sunday. West-facing shore 0 to 2 feet this morning, then 1 to 3 feet this afternoon.

1 to 3 feet Sunday. South facing shores 2 to 4 feet this morning, then 3 to 5 feet this afternoon. 4 to 6 feet Sunday. East facing shores 4 to 6 feet today. 3 to 5 feet Sunday. 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The current time is 10:38 a.m. Hawaii Aleutian Standard Time. Moderate to breezy trades are expected to prevail today, slightly decrease on Sunday, then remain at mostly moderate speeds through late next week. Bands of low clouds and showers will periodically push through the islands, focusing primarily over windward and Mauka areas during the overnight and early morning hours. Here's your Maui community forecast. Issued Saturday at 3:09 a.m. Today, mostly sunny. Scattered showers windward. Isolated showers leeward. Breezy. Highs 81 to 86 and 68 to 74 upcountry. East winds 15 to 25 miles per hour. Tonight, partly cloudy. Windward, scattered showers in the evening, then numerous showers after midnight. Leeward, isolated showers. Breezy. Lows 70 to 76 and 52 to 58 upcountry. East winds 15 to 25 miles per hour. Sunday, partly cloudy. Scattered showers windward. Isolated showers leeward. Breezy. Highs 80 to 85, lows 71 to 77. Upcountry, highs 69 to 75, lows 53 to 59. East winds 15 to 20 miles per hour. Monday, partly cloudy. Numerous showers windward. Isolated showers leeward. Breezy. Highs 81 to 86, lows 71 to 77. Upcountry, highs 70 to 76, lows 54 to 60. Northeast winds 15 to 20 miles per hour. Tuesday, partly cloudy. Occasional showers windward. Isolated showers leeward. Breezy. Highs 82 to 87, lows 72 to 78. Upcountry, highs 72 to 78, lows 55 to 61. East winds 15 to 20 miles per hour. Wednesday, mostly cloudy. Occasional showers windward. Isolated showers leeward. Breezy. Highs 81 to 86, lows 71 to 77. Upcountry, highs 70 to 76, lows 54 to 60. Northeast winds 15 to 20 miles per hour. Here are the forecast high and low temperatures for selected locations. Kahului, high 85, low 72. Hana, high 85, low 70. Haleakala Ranger Station, high 60, low 47. Kapalua, high 83, low 72. Molokai Airport, high 85, low 72. Lanai City, high 75, low 67. Here's the forecast for Haleakala Summit. Issued at 3:10 a.m. Today, sunny. Scattered showers in the morning, then isolated showers in the afternoon. Highs around 60 at the visitor center to around 73 at the summit. East winds up to 15 miles per hour. Chance of rain 50%. Tonight, mostly clear with scattered showers. Lows around 47 at the visitor center to around 51 at the summit. East winds up to 15 miles per hour. Chance of rain 50%. Sunday, sunny. Scattered showers in the morning, then isolated showers in the afternoon. Highs around 61 at the visitor center to around 71 at the summit. East winds up to 15 miles per hour. Chance of rain 50%. Sunday night, breezy. Mostly clear with scattered showers. Lows 47 to 57. East winds 10 to 20 miles per hour. Chance of rain 50%. Sunrise this morning.

Alajuela Law Summit, 541 AM. Here's the forecast for the following county, Big Island, Hawaii. Today, windward, partly sunny, numerous showers. Leeward, sunny in the morning, then becoming mostly cloudy, haze through the day, isolated showers in the afternoon. Highs 83 to 88. Northeast winds 15 to 20 miles per hour. Tonight, partly cloudy. Haze leeward. Occasional showers windward. Isolated showers leeward. Lows 71 to 76. Northeast winds 15 to 20 miles per hour. Sunday, partly cloudy. Leeward, haze, isolated showers. Windward, scattered showers during the day, then numerous showers at night. Highs 83 to 88. Lows 73 to 78. Northeast winds, around 15 miles per hour. Monday, partly cloudy. Leeward, haze, scattered showers during the day. Isolated showers at night. Windward, numerous showers. Highs 84 to 89. Lows 73 to 78. Northeast winds around 15 miles per hour. Tuesday, partly cloudy. Leeward, haze, scattered showers during the day. Isolated showers at night. Windward, scattered showers during the day, then occasional showers at night. Highs 85 to 90. Lows 74 to 79. Northeast winds, around 15 miles per hour. Wednesday, mostly cloudy. Haze leeward. Occasional showers windward. Isolated showers leeward. Highs 85 to 90. Lows 73 to 78. Northeast winds, around 15 miles per hour. The ultraviolet index for noon June 28th in Honolulu is 12. This corresponds to a very high exposure level. At 10 a.m. at Kahului, it was mostly sunny, with a temperature of 81 degrees. The relative humidity was 67%, and the dew point was 69 degrees. The wind was northeast, at 20 miles an hour. The barometric pressure was 29.99 inches, or 1,015.5 millibars, and falling. At Molokaʻi Airport, under a mostly sunny sky, the temperature was 79. At Lanai City, cloudy, and 77 degrees. At Kapalua, under a mostly sunny sky, the temperature was 79. At Hilo, there was light rain, and the temperature was 73. At Kona, mostly sunny, and 84 degrees. At Bradshaw, under a sunny sky, the temperature was 68. At Honolulu, mostly sunny, and 83 degrees. At Lihue, light rain was reported, with a temperature of 80. Here are the buoy reports at 10 a.m. Wind speeds are in knots. Buoy 51101, wind east at 14. Buoy 51000, wind east at 12. Buoy 2, wind east at 17. Buoy 4, wind northeast at 19. Kahului Harbor, east at 19. Puʻuvela buoy, 7 feet, 9 seconds. Buoy data provided by the National Weather Service and the Pacific Islands Ocean Observing System. Here are some wind observations at 10 a.m. Wind speeds are in knots. Kahului northeast at 17, gusting to 26. Kahului Harbor east at 19, gusting to 26. Makapulapai east at 16, gusting to 26. Kona south at 12. Hilo southwest at 5. Issued at 8:45 a.m. The surf forecast for Maui. North facing shore 0 to 2 feet through Sunday. West facing shore 0 to 2 feet this morning, then 1 to 3 feet this afternoon. 1 to 3 feet Sunday. South facing shores 2 to 4 feet this morning, then 3 to 5 feet this afternoon. 4 to 6 feet Sunday. East facing shores 4 to 6 feet today. 3 to 5 feet Sunday. This is NOAA Weather.

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The current time is 10:48 a.m. Hawaii Aleutian Standard Time. Moderate to breezy trades are expected to prevail today, slightly decrease on Sunday, then remain at mostly moderate speeds through late next week. Bands of low clouds and showers will periodically push through the islands, focusing primarily over windward and Mauka areas during the overnight and early morning hours. Here's your Maui community forecast. Issued Saturday at 3:09 a.m. Today, mostly sunny. Scattered showers windward. Isolated showers leeward. Breezy. Highs 81 to 86 and 68 to 74 upcountry. East winds 15 to 25 miles per hour. Tonight, partly cloudy. Windward, scattered showers in the evening, then numerous showers after midnight. Leeward, isolated showers. Breezy. Lows 70 to 76 and 52 to 58 upcountry. East winds 15 to 25 miles per hour. Sunday, partly cloudy. Scattered showers windward. Isolated showers leeward. Breezy. Highs 80 to 85, lows 71 to 77. Upcountry, highs 69 to 75, lows 53 to 59. East winds 15 to 20 miles per hour. Monday, partly cloudy. Numerous showers windward. Isolated showers leeward. Breezy. Highs 81 to 86, lows 71 to 77. Upcountry, highs 70 to 76, lows 54 to 60. Northeast winds 15 to 20 miles per hour. Tuesday, partly cloudy. Occasional showers windward. Isolated showers leeward. Breezy. Highs 82 to 87, lows 72 to 78. Upcountry, highs 72 to 78, lows 55 to 61. East winds 15 to 20 miles per hour. Wednesday, mostly cloudy. Occasional showers windward. Isolated showers leeward. Breezy. Highs 81 to 86, lows 71 to 77. Upcountry, highs 70 to 76, lows 54 to 60. Northeast winds 15 to 20 miles per hour. Here are the forecast high and low temperatures for selected locations. Kahului, high 85, low 72. Hana, high 85, low 70. Haleakala Ranger Station, high 60, low 47. Kapalua, high 83, low 72. Molokati Airport, high 85, low 72. Lanai City, high 75, low 67. Here's the forecast for Haleakala Summit. Issued at 3:10 a.m. Today, sunny. Scattered showers in the morning, then isolated showers in the afternoon. Highs around 60 at the visitor center to around 73 at the summit. East winds up to 15 miles per hour. Chance of rain 50%. Tonight, mostly clear with scattered showers. Lows around 47 at the visitor center to around 51 at the summit. East winds up to 15 miles per hour. Chance of rain 50%. Sunday, sunny. Scattered showers in the morning, then isolated showers in the afternoon. Highs around 61 at the visitor center to around 71 at the summit. East winds up to 15 miles per hour. Chance of rain 50%. Sunday night, breezy. Mostly clear with scattered showers. Lows 47 to 57. East winds 10 to 20 miles per hour. Chance of rain 50%. Sunrise this morning at Haleakala Summit, 5:41 a.m. Here's the forecast for the following county, Big Island, Hawaii. Today, windward, partly sunny, numerous showers. Leeward, sunny in the morning then becoming mostly cloudy, haze through the day.

Isolated showers in the afternoon. Highs 83 to 88. Northeast winds 15 to 20 miles per hour. Tonight, partly cloudy. Haze leeward. Occasional showers windward. Isolated showers leeward. Lows 71 to 76. Northeast winds 15 to 20 miles per hour. Sunday, partly cloudy. Leeward, haze, isolated showers. Windward, scattered showers during the day, then numerous showers at night. Highs 83 to 88. Lows 73 to 78. Northeast winds, around 15 miles per hour. Monday, partly cloudy. Leeward, haze, scattered showers during the day. Isolated showers at night. Windward, numerous showers. Highs 84 to 89. Lows 73 to 78. Northeast winds around 15 miles per hour. Tuesday, partly cloudy. Leeward, haze, scattered showers during the day. Isolated showers at night. Windward, scattered showers during the day, then occasional showers at night. Highs 85 to 90. Lows 74 to 79. Northeast winds, around 15 miles per hour. Wednesday, mostly cloudy. Haze leeward. Occasional showers windward. Isolated showers leeward. Highs 85 to 90. Lows 73 to 78. Northeast winds, around 15 miles per hour. The ultraviolet index for noon June 28th in Honolulu is 12. This corresponds to a very high exposure level. At 10 a.m. at Kahului, it was mostly sunny, with a temperature of 81 degrees. The relative humidity was 67%, and the dew point was 69 degrees. The wind was northeast, at 20 miles an hour. The barometric pressure was 29.99 inches, or 1,015.5 millibars, and falling. At Molokaʻi Airport, under a mostly sunny sky, the temperature was 79. At Lanai City, cloudy, and 77 degrees. At Kapalua, under a mostly sunny sky, the temperature was 79. At Hilo, there was light rain, and the temperature was 73. At Kona, mostly sunny, and 84 degrees. At Bradshaw, under a sunny sky, the temperature was 68. At Honolulu, mostly sunny, and 83 degrees. At Lihue, light rain was reported, with a temperature of 80. Here are the buoy reports at 10 a.m. Wind speeds are in knots. Buoy 51101, wind east at 14. Buoy 51000, wind east at 12. Buoy 2, wind east at 17. Buoy 4, wind northeast at 19. Kahului Harbor, east at 19. Puʻuvela buoy, 7 feet, 9 seconds. Buoy data provided by the National Weather Service and the Pacific Islands Ocean Observing System. Here are some wind observations at 10 a.m. Wind speeds are in knots. Kahului northeast at 17, gusting to 26. Kahului harbor east at 19, gusting to 26. Makapulapai east at 16, gusting to 26. Kona south at 12. Lilo southwest at 5. Issued at 8:45 a.m. The surf forecast for Maui. North facing shore 0 to 2 feet through Sunday. West facing shore 0 to 2 feet this morning, then 1 to 3 feet this afternoon. 1 to 3 feet Sunday. South facing shores 2 to 4 feet this morning, then 3 to 5 feet this afternoon. 4 to 6 feet Sunday. East facing shores 4 to 6 feet today. 3 to 5 feet Sunday. 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The current time is 10:58 a.m. Hawaii Aleutian Standard Time. Moderate to breezy trades are

expected to prevail today. Slightly decrease on Sunday, then remain at mostly moderate speeds through late next week. Bands of low clouds and showers will periodically push through the islands, focusing primarily over windward and mountain areas during the overnight and early morning hours. Here's your Maui community forecast. Issued Saturday at 3:09 a.m. Today, mostly sunny. Scattered showers windward. Isolated showers leeward. Breezy. Highs 81 to 86 and 68 to 74 upcountry. East winds 15 to 25 miles per hour. Tonight, partly cloudy. Windward, scattered showers in the evening, then numerous showers after midnight. Leeward, isolated showers. Breezy. Lows 70 to 76 and 52 to 58 upcountry. East winds 15 to 25 miles per hour. Sunday, partly cloudy. Scattered showers windward. Isolated showers leeward. Breezy. Highs 80 to 85, lows 71 to 77. Upcountry, highs 69 to 75, lows 53 to 59. East winds 15 to 20 miles per hour. Monday, partly cloudy. Numerous showers windward. Isolated showers leeward. Breezy. Highs 81 to 86, lows 71 to 77. Upcountry, highs 70 to 76, lows 54 to 60. Northeast winds 15 to 20 miles per hour. Tuesday, partly cloudy. Occasional showers windward. Isolated showers leeward. Breezy. Highs 82 to 87, lows 72 to 78. Upcountry, highs 72 to 78, lows 55 to 61. East winds 15 to 20 miles per hour. Wednesday, mostly cloudy. Occasional showers windward. Isolated showers leeward. Breezy. Highs 81 to 86, lows 71 to 77. Upcountry, highs 70 to 76, lows 54 to 60. Northeast winds 15 to 20 miles per hour. Here are the forecast high and low temperatures for selected locations. Kahului, high 85, low 72. Hana, high 85, low 70. Haleakala Ranger Station, high 60, low 47. Kapalua, high 83, low 72. Molokati Airport, high 85, low 72. Lanari City, high 75, low 67. Here's the forecast for Haleakala Summit. Issued at 3:10 a.m. Today, sunny. Scattered showers in the morning, then isolated showers in the afternoon. Highs around 60 at the visitor center to around 73 at the summit. East winds up to 15 miles per hour. Chance of rain 50%. Tonight, mostly clear with scattered showers. Lows around 47 at the visitor center to around 51 at the summit. East winds up to 15 miles per hour. Chance of rain 50%. Sunday, sunny. Scattered showers in the morning, then isolated showers in the afternoon. Highs around 61 at the visitor center to around 71 at the summit. East winds up to 15 miles per hour. Chance of rain 50%. Sunday night, breezy. Mostly clear with scattered showers. Lows 47 to 57. East winds 10 to 20 miles per hour. Chance of rain 50%. Sunrise this morning at Haleakala Summit, 5:41 a.m. Here's the forecast for the following county, Big Island, Hawaii. Today, windward, partly sunny, numerous showers. Leeward, sunny in the morning then becoming mostly cloudy, haze through the day, isolated showers in the afternoon. Highs 83 to 88. Northeast winds 15 to 20 miles per hour. Tonight, partly cloudy. Haze leeward. Occasional showers windward. Isolated showers leeward. Lows 7.

mountain to 76. Northeast winds 15 to 20 miles per hour. Sunday, partly cloudy. Leeward, haze, isolated showers. Windward, scattered showers during the day, then numerous showers at night. Highs 83 to 88. Lows 73 to 78. Northeast winds, around 15 miles per hour. Monday, partly cloudy. Leeward, haze, scattered showers during the day. Isolated showers at night. Windward, numerous showers. Highs 84 to 89. Lows 73 to 78. Northeast winds around 15 miles per hour. Tuesday, partly cloudy. Leeward, haze, scattered showers during the day. Isolated showers at night. Windward, scattered showers during the day, then occasional showers at night. Highs 85 to 90. Lows 74 to 79. Northeast winds, around 15 miles per hour. Wednesday, mostly cloudy. Haze leeward. Occasional showers windward. Isolated showers leeward. Highs 85 to 90. Lows 73 to 78. Northeast winds, around 15 miles per hour. The ultraviolet index for noon June 28th in Honolulu is 12. This corresponds to a very high exposure level. At 10 a.m. at Kahului, it was mostly sunny, with a temperature of 81 degrees. The relative humidity was 67%, and the dew point was 69 degrees. The wind was northeast, at 20 miles an hour. The barometric pressure was 29.99 inches, or 1,015.5 millibars, and falling. At Molokaʻi Airport, under a mostly sunny sky, the temperature was 79. At Lanai City, cloudy, and 77 degrees. At Kapalua, under a mostly sunny sky, the temperature was 79. At Hilo, there was light rain, and the temperature was 73. At Kona, mostly sunny, and 84 degrees. At Bradshaw, under a sunny sky, the temperature was 68. At Honolulu, mostly sunny, and 83 degrees. At Lihue, light rain was reported, with a temperature of 80. Here are the buoy reports at 10 a.m. Wind speeds are in knots. Buoy 51101, wind east at 14. Buoy 51000, wind east at 12. Buoy 2, wind east at 17. Buoy 4, wind northeast at 19. Kahului Harbor, east at 19. Pu'uvela Buoy, 7 feet, 9 seconds. Buoy data provided by the National Weather Service and the Pacific Islands Ocean Observing System. Here are some wind observations at 10 a.m. Wind speeds are in knots. Kahului northeast at 17, gusting to 26. Kahului Harbor east at 19, gusting to 26. Makapulapai east at 16, gusting to 26. Kona south at 12. Lilo southwest at 5. Issued at 8:45 a.m. The surf forecast for Maui. North facing shore 0 to 2 feet through Sunday. West facing shore 0 to 2 feet this morning, then 1 to 3 feet this afternoon. 1 to 3 feet Sunday. South facing shores 2 to 4 feet this morning, then 3 to 5 feet this afternoon. 4 to 6 feet Sunday. East facing shores 4 to 6 feet today. 3 to 5 feet Sunday. 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The current time is 11:07 a.m. Hawaii Aleutian Standard Time. Moderate to breezy trades are expected to prevail today, slightly decrease on Sunday, then remain at mostly moderate speeds through late next week. Bands of low clouds and showers will periodically push through the islands, focusing primarily over windward and Mauna areas during the overnight and early morning hours.

Here's your Montoya community forecast, issued Saturday at 3:09 a.m. Today, mostly sunny. Scattered showers windward. Isolated showers leeward. Breezy. Highs 81 to 86 and 68 to 74 upcountry. East winds 15 to 25 miles per hour. Tonight, partly cloudy. Windward, scattered showers in the evening, then numerous showers after midnight. Leeward, isolated showers. Breezy. Lows 70 to 76 and 52 to 58 upcountry. East winds 15 to 25 miles per hour. Sunday, partly cloudy. Scattered showers windward. Isolated showers leeward. Breezy. Highs 80 to 85, lows 71 to 77. Upcountry, highs 69 to 75, lows 53 to 59. East winds 15 to 20 miles per hour. Monday, partly cloudy. Numerous showers windward. Isolated showers leeward. Breezy. Highs 81 to 86, lows 71 to 77. Upcountry, highs 70 to 76, lows 54 to 60. Northeast winds 15 to 20 miles per hour. Tuesday, partly cloudy. Occasional showers windward. Isolated showers leeward. Breezy. Highs 82 to 87, lows 72 to 78. Upcountry, highs 72 to 78, lows 55 to 61. East winds 15 to 20 miles per hour. Wednesday, mostly cloudy. Occasional showers windward. Isolated showers leeward. Breezy. Highs 81 to 86, lows 71 to 77. Upcountry, highs 70 to 76, lows 54 to 60. Northeast winds 15 to 20 miles per hour. Here are the forecast high and low temperatures for selected locations. Kahului, high 85, low 72. Hana, high 85, low 70. Haleakala Ranger Station, high 60, low 47. Kapalua, high 83, low 72. Molokati Airport, high 85, low 72. Lanari City, high 75, low 67. During hurricane or tropical storm event, if you live inland away from the beach and away from low-lying areas, and your home is well constructed, stay at home. Once a hurricane or tropical storm arrives in your area, remain indoors in an interior room. Blowing debris can be deadly. Travel should be avoided. Form a disaster plan now and have a disaster supply kit on hand. Emergency preparedness, the responsibility of each individual. Take time now and be prepared. Here's the forecast for Haleakala Summit. Issued at 3:10 a.m. Today, sunny. Scattered showers in the morning, then isolated showers in the afternoon. Highs around 60 at the visitor center to around 73 at the summit. East winds up to 15 miles per hour. Chance of rain 50%. Tonight, mostly clear with scattered showers. Lows around 47 at the visitor center to around 51 at the summit. East winds up to 15 miles per hour. Chance of rain 50%. Sunday, sunny. Scattered showers in the morning, then isolated showers in the afternoon. Highs around 61 at the visitor center to around 71 at the summit. East winds up to 15 miles per hour. Chance of rain 50%. Sunday night, breezy. Mostly clear with scattered showers. Lows 47 to 57. East winds 10 to 20 miles per hour. Chance of rain 50%. Sunrise this morning at Haleakala Summit, 5:41 a.m. This is NOAA Weather Radio Station WWG-75 on Mount Haleakala, serving Maui County, and broadcasting from the National Weather Service Forecast Office in Honolulu. The current time is 11:13 a.m. Hawaii Aleutian Standard Time. Moderate.

Easy trades are expected to prevail today, slightly decrease on Sunday, then remain at mostly moderate speeds through late next week. Bands of low clouds and showers will periodically push through the islands, focusing primarily over windward and mountain areas during the overnight and early morning hours. Here's your Maui community forecast. Issued Saturday at 3:09 a.m. Today, mostly sunny. Scattered showers windward. Isolated showers leeward. Breezy. Highs 81 to 86 and 68 to 74 upcountry. East winds 15 to 25 miles per hour. Tonight, partly cloudy. Windward, scattered showers in the evening, then numerous showers after midnight. Leeward, isolated showers. Breezy. Lows 70 to 76 and 52 to 58 upcountry. East winds 15 to 25 miles per hour. Sunday, partly cloudy. Scattered showers windward. Isolated showers leeward. Breezy. Highs 80 to 85, lows 71 to 77. Upcountry, highs 69 to 75, lows 53 to 59. East winds 15 to 20 miles per hour. Monday, partly cloudy. Numerous showers windward. Isolated showers leeward. Breezy. Highs 81 to 86, lows 71 to 77. Upcountry, highs 70 to 76, lows 54 to 60. Northeast winds 15 to 20 miles per hour. Tuesday, partly cloudy. Occasional showers windward. Isolated showers leeward. Breezy. Highs 82 to 87, lows 72 to 78. Upcountry, highs 72 to 78, lows 55 to 61. East winds 15 to 20 miles per hour. Wednesday, mostly cloudy. Occasional showers windward. Isolated showers leeward. Breezy. Highs 81 to 86, lows 71 to 77. Upcountry, highs 70 to 76, lows 54 to 60. Northeast winds 15 to 20 miles per hour. Here are the forecast high and low temperatures for selected locations. Kahului, high 85, low 72. Hana, high 85, low 70. Palaukala Ranger Station, high 60, low 47. Kapalua, high 83, low 72. Molokati Airport, high 85, low 72. Lanari City, high 75, low 67. Here's the forecast for Haleakala Summit. Issued at 3:10 a.m. Today, sunny. Scattered showers in the morning, then isolated showers in the afternoon. Highs around 60 at the visitor center to around 73 at the summit. East winds up to 15 miles per hour. Chance of rain 50%. Tonight, mostly clear with scattered showers. Lows around 47 at the visitor center to around 51 at the summit. East winds up to 15 miles per hour. Chance of rain 50%. Sunday, sunny. Scattered showers in the morning, then isolated showers in the afternoon. Highs around 61 at the visitor center to around 71 at the summit. East winds up to 15 miles per hour. Chance of rain 50%. Sunday night, breezy. Mostly clear with scattered showers. Lows 47 to 57. East winds 10 to 20 miles per hour. Chance of rain 50%. Sunrise this morning at Haleakala Summit, 5:41 a.m. Here's the forecast for the following county, Big Island, Hawaii. Today, windward, partly sunny, numerous showers. Leeward, sunny in the morning then becoming mostly cloudy, haze through the day, isolated showers in the afternoon. Highs 83 to 88. Northeast winds 15 to 20 miles per hour. Tonight, partly cloudy. Haze leeward. Occasional showers windward. Isolated showers leeward.

Lows 71 to 76. Northeast winds 15 to 20 miles per hour. Sunday, partly cloudy. Leeward, haze, isolated showers. Windward, scattered showers during the day, then numerous showers at night. Highs 83 to 88. Lows 73 to 78. Northeast winds, around 15 miles per hour. Monday, partly cloudy. Leeward, haze, scattered showers during the day. Isolated showers at night. Windward, numerous showers. Highs 84 to 89. Lows 73 to 78. Northeast winds around 15 miles per hour. Tuesday, partly cloudy. Leeward, haze, scattered showers during the day. Isolated showers at night. Windward, scattered showers during the day, then occasional showers at night. Highs 85 to 90. Lows 74 to 79. Northeast winds, around 15 miles per hour. Wednesday, mostly cloudy. Haze leeward. Occasional showers windward. Isolated showers leeward. Highs 85 to 90. Lows 73 to 78. Northeast winds, around 15 miles per hour. The ultraviolet index for noon June 28th in Honolulu is 12. This corresponds to a very high exposure level. At 11 a.m., at Kahului, the sky was mostly sunny, with a temperature of 84 degrees. The relative humidity was 49%, and the dew point was 63 degrees. The wind was northeast, at 21 miles an hour, gusting to 35. The barometric pressure was 29.99 inches, or 1,015.5 millibars, and steady. At Molokai Airport, the sky was mostly sunny, and the temperature was 82. East winds were gusting to 31 miles an hour. At Lanai City, cloudy, and 78 degrees. At Kapalua, the sky was mostly sunny, and the temperature was 81. At Hilo, the sky was cloudy, and the temperature was 78. At Kona, mostly sunny, and 85 degrees. At Bradshaw, the sky was sunny, and the temperature was 71. At Honolulu, mostly sunny, and 84 degrees. East winds were gusting to 31 miles an hour. At Lihue, it was sunny, with a temperature of 81. Here are the buoy reports at 11 a.m. Wind speeds are in knots. Buoy 51101, wind east at 12. Buoy 51000, northeast at 17, 9 feet, 9 seconds. Buoy 2, wind east at 17. Buoy 4, northeast at 17, 10 feet, 9 seconds. Kahului Harbor, northeast at 15. Puvala buoy, 8 feet, 9 seconds. Buoy data provided by the National Weather Service and the Pacific Islands Ocean Observing System. Here are some wind observations at 10 a.m. Wind speeds are in knots. Kahului northeast at 17, gusting to 26. Kahului Harbor east at 19, gusting to 26. Makapulapai east at 16, gusting to 26. Kona south at 12. Hilo southwest at 5. Issued at 8:45 a.m. The surf forecast for Maui. North facing shore 0 to 2 feet through Sunday. West facing shore 0 to 2 feet this morning, then 1 to 3 feet this afternoon. 1 to 3 feet Sunday. South facing shores 2 to 4 feet this morning, then 3 to 5 feet this afternoon. 4 to 6 feet Sunday. East facing shores 4 to 6 feet today. 3 to 5 feet Sunday. 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The current time is 11:22 a.m. Hawaii Aleutian Standard Time. Moderate to breezy trades are expected to prevail today, slightly decrease on Sunday, then remain at
mostly moderate speeds through late next week. Bands of low clouds and showers will periodically push through the islands, focusing primarily over windward and Malacca areas during the overnight and early morning hours. Here's your Maui community forecast. Issued Saturday at 3:09 a.m. Today, mostly sunny. Scattered showers windward. Isolated showers leeward. Breezy. Highs 81 to 86 and 68 to 74 upcountry. East winds 15 to 25 miles per hour. Tonight, partly cloudy. Windward, scattered showers in the evening, then numerous showers after midnight. Leeward, isolated showers. Breezy. Lows 70 to 76 and 52 to 58 upcountry. East winds 15 to 25 miles per hour. Sunday, partly cloudy. Scattered showers windward. Isolated showers leeward. Breezy. Highs 80 to 85, lows 71 to 77. Upcountry, highs 69 to 75, lows 53 to 59. East winds 15 to 20 miles per hour. Monday, partly cloudy. Numerous showers windward. Isolated showers leeward. Breezy. Highs 81 to 86, lows 71 to 77. Upcountry, highs 70 to 76, lows 54 to 60. Northeast winds 15 to 20 miles per hour. Tuesday, partly cloudy. Occasional showers windward. Isolated showers leeward. Breezy. Highs 82 to 87, lows 72 to 78. Upcountry, highs 72 to 78, lows 55 to 61. East winds 15 to 20 miles per hour. Wednesday, mostly cloudy. Occasional showers windward. Isolated showers leeward. Breezy. Highs 81 to 86, lows 71 to 77. Upcountry, highs 70 to 76, lows 54 to 60. Northeast winds 15 to 20 miles per hour. Here are the forecast high and low temperatures for selected locations. Kahului, high 85, low 72. Hana, high 85, low 70. Haleakala Ranger Station, high 60, low 47. Kapalua, high 83, low 72. Molokati Airport, high 85, low 72. Lanari City, high 75, low 67. Here's the forecast for Haleakala Summit. Issued at 3:10 a.m. Today, sunny. Scattered showers in the morning, then isolated showers in the afternoon. Highs around 60 at the visitor center to around 73 at the summit. East winds up to 15 miles per hour. Chance of rain 50%. Tonight, mostly clear with scattered showers. Lows around 47 at the visitor center to around 51 at the summit. East winds up to 15 miles per hour. Chance of rain 50%. Sunday, sunny. Scattered showers in the morning, then isolated showers in the afternoon. Highs around 61 at the visitor center to around 71 at the summit. East winds up to 15 miles per hour. Chance of rain 50%. Sunday night, breezy. Mostly clear with scattered showers. Lows 47 to 57. East winds 10 to 20 miles per hour. Chance of rain 50%. Sunrise this morning at Haleakala Summit, 5:41 a.m. Here's the forecast for the following county, Big Island, Hawaii. Today, windward, partly sunny, numerous showers. Leeward, sunny in the morning then becoming mostly cloudy, haze through the day, isolated showers in the afternoon. Highs 83 to 88. Northeast winds 15 to 20 miles per hour. Tonight, partly cloudy. Haze leeward. Occasional showers windward. Isolated showers leeward. Lows 71 to 76. Northeast winds 15 to 20 miles per hour.

Sunday, partly cloudy. Leeward, haze, isolated showers. Windward, scattered showers during the day, then numerous showers at night. Highs 83 to 88. Lows 73 to 78. Northeast winds, around 15 miles per hour. Monday, partly cloudy. Leeward, haze, scattered showers during the day. Isolated showers at night. Windward, numerous showers. Highs 84 to 89. Lows 73 to 78. Northeast winds around 15 miles per hour. Tuesday, partly cloudy. Leeward, haze, scattered showers during the day. Isolated showers at night. Windward, scattered showers during the day, then occasional showers at night. Highs 85 to 90. Lows 74 to 79. Northeast winds, around 15 miles per hour. Wednesday, mostly cloudy. Haze leeward. Occasional showers windward. Isolated showers leeward. Highs 85 to 90. Lows 73 to 78. Northeast winds, around 15 miles per hour. The ultraviolet index for noon June 28th in Honolulu is 12. This corresponds to a very high exposure level. At 11 a.m., at Kahului, the sky was mostly sunny, with a temperature of 84 degrees. The relative humidity was 49%, and the dew point was 63 degrees. The wind was northeast, at 21 miles an hour, gusting to 35. The barometric pressure was 29.99 inches, or 1,015.5 millibars, and steady. At Molokaʻi Airport, the sky was mostly sunny, and the temperature was 82. East winds were gusting to 31 miles an hour. At Lanai City, cloudy, and 78 degrees. At Kapalua, the sky was mostly sunny, and the temperature was 81. At Hilo, the sky was cloudy, and the temperature was 78. At Kona, mostly sunny, and 85 degrees. At Bradshaw, the sky was sunny, and the temperature was 71. At Honolulu, mostly sunny, and 84 degrees. East winds were gusting to 31 miles an hour. At Lihue, it was sunny, with a temperature of 81. Here are the buoy reports at 11 a.m. Wind speeds are in knots. Buoy 51101, wind east at 12. Buoy 51000, northeast at 17, 9 feet, 9 seconds. Buoy 2, wind east at 17. Buoy 4, northeast at 17, 10 feet, 9 seconds. Kahului Harbor, northeast at 15. Pu'uvela Buoy, 8 feet, 9 seconds. Buoy data provided by the National Weather Service and the Pacific Islands Ocean Observing System. At 11 a.m., at Kahului, it was mostly sunny, with a temperature of 84 degrees. The relative humidity was 49%, and the dew point was 63 degrees. The wind was northeast, at 21 miles an hour, gusting to 35. The barometric pressure was 29.99 inches, or 1,015.5 millibars, and steady. At Molokaʻi Airport, it was mostly sunny, with a temperature of 82 degrees. East winds were gusting to 31 miles an hour. At Lanai City, under a cloudy sky, the temperature was 78 degrees. At Kapalua, under a mostly sunny sky, the temperature was 81 degrees. At Hilo, light rain was falling, with a temperature of 75 degrees. At Kona, it was mostly sunny, with a temperature of 85 degrees. At Bradshaw, under a sunny sky, the temperature was 71 degrees. At Honolulu, it was mostly sunny, with a temperature of 84 degrees. East winds were gusting to 31 miles an hour. At Lihue, under a sunny sky, the temperature was 81 degrees. Here are the buoy reports at 11 a.m. Wind speeds are in knots. Buoy 51101, wind east at 12.

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Banks and ATMs may not be open or available for extended periods. Important documents should be placed in a waterproof container. Take time now. Be prepared. Here are some wind observations at 11 a.m. Wind speeds are in knots. Kahului northeast at 18, gusting to 30. Kahului harbor east at 14. Makapulapai east at 16, gusting to 24. Kona southwest at 11. Iolo east at 4. Issued at 8:45 a.m. The surf forecast for Maui. North facing shore 0 to 2 feet through Sunday. West facing shore 0 to 2 feet this morning, then 1 to 3 feet this afternoon. 1 to 3 feet Sunday. South facing shores 2 to 4 feet this morning, then 3 to 5 feet this afternoon. 4 to 6 feet Sunday. East facing shores 4 to 6 feet today. 3 to 5 feet Sunday. 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The current time is 11:35 a.m. Hawaii Aleutian Standard Time. Moderate to breezy trades are expected to prevail today, slightly decrease on Sunday, then remain at mostly moderate speeds through late next week. Bands of low clouds and showers will periodically push through the islands, focusing primarily over windward and Maui areas during the overnight and early morning hours. Here's your Maui community forecast. Issued Saturday at 3:09 a.m. Today, mostly sunny. Scattered showers windward. Isolated showers leeward. Breezy. Highs 81 to 86 and 68 to 74 upcountry. East winds 15 to 25 miles per hour. Tonight, partly cloudy. Windward, scattered showers in the evening, then numerous showers after midnight. Leeward, isolated showers. Breezy. Lows 70 to 76 and 52 to 58 upcountry. East winds 15 to 25 miles per hour. Sunday, partly cloudy. Scattered showers windward. Isolated showers leeward. Breezy. Highs 80 to 85, lows 71 to 77. Upcountry, highs 69 to 75, lows 53 to 59. East winds 15 to 20 miles per hour. Monday, partly cloudy. Numerous showers windward. Isolated showers leeward. Breezy. Highs 81 to 86, lows 71 to 77. Upcountry, highs 70 to 76, lows 54 to 60. Northeast winds 15 to 20 miles per hour. Tuesday, partly cloudy. Occasional showers windward. Isolated showers leeward. Breezy. Highs 82 to 87, lows 72 to 78. Upcountry, highs 72 to 78, lows 55 to 61. East winds 15 to 20 miles per hour. Wednesday, mostly cloudy. Occasional showers windward. Isolated showers leeward. Breezy. Highs 81 to 86, lows 71 to 77. Upcountry, highs 70 to 76, lows 54 to 60. Northeast winds 15 to 20 miles per hour. Here are the forecast high and low temperatures for selected locations. Kahului, high 85, low 72. Hana, high 85, low 70. Haleakala Ranger Station, high 60, low 47. Kapalua, high 83, low 72. Molokai Airport, high 85, low 72.

Monari City, high 75, low 67. Here's the forecast for Halaunka Law Summit. Featured at 3:10 a.m. Today, sunny. Scattered showers in the morning, then isolated showers in the afternoon. Highs around 60 at the visitor center to around 73 at the summit. East winds up to 15 miles per hour. Chance of rain 50%. Tonight, mostly clear with scattered showers. Lows around 47 at the visitor center to around 51 at the summit. East winds up to 15 miles per hour. Chance of rain 50%. Sunday, sunny. Scattered showers in the morning, then isolated showers in the afternoon. Highs around 61 at the visitor center to around 71 at the summit. East winds up to 15 miles per hour. Chance of rain 50%. Sunday night, breezy. Mostly clear with scattered showers. Lows 47 to 57. East winds 10 to 20 miles per hour. Chance of rain 50%. Sunrise this morning at Halaunka Law Summit, 5:41 a.m. Here's the forecast for the following county, Big Island, Hawaii. Today, windward, partly sunny, numerous showers. Leeward, sunny in the morning, then becoming mostly cloudy, haze through the day, isolated showers in the afternoon. Highs 83 to 88. Northeast winds 15 to 20 miles per hour. Tonight, partly cloudy. Haze leeward. Occasional showers windward. Isolated showers leeward. Lows 71 to 76. Northeast winds 15 to 20 miles per hour. Sunday, partly cloudy. Leeward, haze, isolated showers. Windward, scattered showers during the day, then numerous showers at night. Highs 83 to 88. Lows 73 to 78. Northeast winds, around 15 miles per hour. Monday, partly cloudy. Leeward, haze, scattered showers during the day. Isolated showers at night. Windward, numerous showers. Highs 84 to 89. Lows 73 to 78. Northeast winds around 15 miles per hour. Tuesday, partly cloudy. Leeward, haze, scattered showers during the day. Isolated showers at night. Windward, scattered showers during the day, then occasional showers at night. Highs 85 to 90. Lows 74 to 79. Northeast winds, around 15 miles per hour. Wednesday, mostly cloudy. Haze leeward. Occasional showers windward. Isolated showers leeward. Highs 85 to 90. Lows 73 to 78. Northeast winds, around 15 miles per hour. The ultraviolet index for noon June 28th in Honolulu is 12. This corresponds to a very high exposure level. At 11 a.m., at Kahului, it was mostly sunny, with a temperature of 84 degrees. The relative humidity was 49%, and the dew point was 63 degrees. The wind was northeast, at 21 miles an hour, gusting to 35. The barometric pressure was 29.99 inches, or 1,015.5 millibars, and steady. At Molokaʻi Airport, it was mostly sunny, with a temperature of 82 degrees. East winds were gusting to 31 miles an hour. At Lanai City, under a cloudy sky, the temperature was 78 degrees. At Kapalua, under a mostly sunny sky, the temperature was 81 degrees. At Hilo, light rain was falling, with a temperature of 75 degrees. At Kona, it was mostly sunny, with a temperature of 85 degrees. At Bradshaw, under a sunny sky, the temperature was 71 degrees. At Honolulu, it was mostly sunny, with a temperature of 84 degrees. East winds were gusting to 31 miles an hour. At Lihue, under a sunny sky, the temperature was 81 degrees.

Well, the buoy reports at 11 a.m. Wind speeds are in knots. Buoy 51101, wind east at 12. Buoy 51000, wind northeast at 16. Buoy 2, wind east at 17. Buoy 4, wind northeast at 17. Kahului Harbor, east at 14. Puvela Buoy, 8 feet, 9 seconds. Buoy data provided by the National Weather Service and the Pacific Islands Ocean Observing System. Here are some wind observations at 11 a.m. Wind speeds are in knots. Kahului northeast at 18, gusting to 30. Kahului Harbor east at 14. Makapulapai east at 16, gusting to 24. Kona southwest at 11. Lilo east at 4. Issued at 8:45 a.m. The surf forecast for Maui. North facing shore 0 to 2 feet through Sunday. West facing shore 0 to 2 feet this morning, then 1 to 3 feet this afternoon. 1 to 3 feet Sunday. South facing shores 2 to 4 feet this morning, then 3 to 5 feet this afternoon. 4 to 6 feet Sunday. East facing shores 4 to 6 feet today. 3 to 5 feet Sunday. 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The current time is 11:45 a.m. Hawaii Aleutian Standard Time. Moderate to breezy trades are expected to prevail today, slightly decrease on Sunday, then remain at mostly moderate speeds through late next week. Bands of low clouds and showers will periodically push through the islands, focusing primarily over windward and Mauka areas during the overnight and early morning hours. Here's your Maui community forecast. Issued Saturday at 3:09 a.m. Today, mostly sunny. Scattered showers windward. Isolated showers leeward. Breezy. Highs 81 to 86 and 68 to 74 upcountry. East winds 15 to 25 miles per hour. Tonight, partly cloudy. Windward, scattered showers in the evening, then numerous showers after midnight. Leeward, isolated showers. Breezy. Lows 70 to 76 and 52 to 58 upcountry. East winds 15 to 25 miles per hour. Sunday, partly cloudy. Scattered showers windward. Isolated showers leeward. Breezy. Highs 80 to 85, lows 71 to 77. Upcountry, highs 69 to 75, lows 53 to 59. East winds 15 to 20 miles per hour. Monday, partly cloudy. Numerous showers windward. Isolated showers leeward. Breezy. Highs 81 to 86, lows 71 to 77. Upcountry, highs 70 to 76, lows 54 to 60. Northeast winds 15 to 20 miles per hour. Tuesday, partly cloudy. Occasional showers windward. Isolated showers leeward. Breezy. Highs 82 to 87, lows 72 to 78. Upcountry, highs 72 to 78, lows 55 to 61. East winds 15 to 20 miles per hour. Wednesday, mostly cloudy. Occasional showers windward. Isolated showers leeward. Breezy. Highs 81 to 86, lows 71 to 77. Upcountry, highs 70 to 76, lows 54 to 60. Northeast winds 15 to 20 miles per hour. Here are the forecast high and low temperatures for selected locations. Kahului, high 85, low 72. Hana, high 85, low 70. Haleakala Ranger Station, high 60, low 47. Kapalua, high 83, low 72. Molokati Airport, high 85, low 72. Lanai City, high 75, low 67.

Here's the forecast for Halaunka Law Summit, issued at 3:10 a.m. Today, sunny. Scattered showers in the morning, then isolated showers in the afternoon. Highs around 60 at the visitor center to around 73 at the summit. East winds up to 15 miles per hour. Chance of rain 50%. Tonight, mostly clear with scattered showers. Lows around 47 at the visitor center to around 51 at the summit. East winds up to 15 miles per hour. Chance of rain 50%. Sunday, sunny. Scattered showers in the morning, then isolated showers in the afternoon. Highs around 61 at the visitor center to around 71 at the summit. East winds up to 15 miles per hour. Chance of rain 50%. Sunday night, breezy. Mostly clear with scattered showers. Lows 47 to 57. East winds 10 to 20 miles per hour. Chance of rain 50%. Sunrise this morning at Halaunka Law Summit, 5:41 a.m. Here's the forecast for the following county, Big Island, Hawaii. Today, windward, partly sunny, numerous showers. Leeward, sunny in the morning, then becoming mostly cloudy, haze through the day, isolated showers in the afternoon. Highs 83 to 88. Northeast winds 15 to 20 miles per hour. Tonight, partly cloudy. Haze leeward. Occasional showers windward. Isolated showers leeward. Lows 71 to 76. Northeast winds 15 to 20 miles per hour. Sunday, partly cloudy. Leeward, haze, isolated showers. Windward, scattered showers during the day, then numerous showers at night. Highs 83 to 88. Lows 73 to 78. Northeast winds, around 15 miles per hour. Monday, partly cloudy. Leeward, haze, scattered showers during the day. Isolated showers at night. Windward, numerous showers. Highs 84 to 89. Lows 73 to 78. Northeast winds around 15 miles per hour. Tuesday, partly cloudy. Leeward, haze, scattered showers during the day. Isolated showers at night. Windward, scattered showers during the day, then occasional showers at night. Highs 85 to 90. Lows 74 to 79. Northeast winds, around 15 miles per hour. Wednesday, mostly cloudy. Haze leeward. Occasional showers windward. Isolated showers leeward. Highs 85 to 90. Lows 73 to 78. Northeast winds, around 15 miles per hour. The ultraviolet index for noon June 28th in Honolulu is 12. This corresponds to a very high exposure level. At 11 a.m., at Kahului, it was mostly sunny, with a temperature of 84 degrees. The relative humidity was 49%, and the dew point was 63 degrees. The wind was northeast, at 21 miles an hour, gusting to 35. The barometric pressure was 29.99 inches, or 1,015.5 millibars, and steady. At Molokaʻi Airport, it was mostly sunny, with a temperature of 82 degrees. East winds were gusting to 31 miles an hour. At Lanai City, under a cloudy sky, the temperature was 78 degrees. At Kapalua, under a mostly sunny sky, the temperature was 81 degrees. At Hilo, light rain was falling, with a temperature of 75 degrees. At Kona, it was mostly sunny, with a temperature of 85 degrees. At Bradshaw, under a sunny sky, the temperature was 71 degrees. At Honolulu, it was mostly sunny, with a temperature of 84 degrees. East winds were gusting to 31 miles an hour. At Lihue, under a sunny sky, the temperature was 81 degrees. Here are the buoy reports at 11 a.m. Wind speeds are in knots,

Buoy 51101, wind east at 12. Buoy 51000, wind northeast at 16. Buoy 2, wind east at 17. Buoy 4, wind northeast at 17. Kahului Harbor, east at 14. Fa'uvela Buoy, 8 feet, 9 seconds. Buoy data provided by the National Weather Service and the Pacific Islands Ocean Observing System. Here are some wind observations at 11 a.m. Wind speeds are in knots. Kahului northeast at 18, gusting to 30. Kahului Harbor east at 14. Makapulapai east at 16, gusting to 24. Kona southwest at 11. Hilo east at 4. Issued at 8:45 a.m. The surf forecast for Maui. North facing shore 0 to 2 feet through Sunday. West facing shore 0 to 2 feet this morning, then 1 to 3 feet this afternoon. 1 to 3 feet Sunday. South facing shores 2 to 4 feet this morning, then 3 to 5 feet this afternoon. 4 to 6 feet Sunday. East facing shores 4 to 6 feet today. 3 to 5 feet Sunday. 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The current time is 11:55 a.m. Hawaii Aleutian Standard Time. Moderate to breezy trades are expected to prevail today, slightly decrease on Sunday, then remain at mostly moderate speeds through late next week. Bands of low clouds and showers will periodically push through the islands, focusing primarily over windward and Mauka areas during the overnight and early morning hours. Here's your Maui community forecast. Issued Saturday at 3:09 a.m. Today, mostly sunny. Scattered showers windward. Isolated showers leeward. Breezy. Highs 81 to 86 and 68 to 74 upcountry. East winds 15 to 25 miles per hour. Tonight, partly cloudy. Windward, scattered showers in the evening, then numerous showers after midnight. Leeward, isolated showers. Breezy. Lows 70 to 76 and 52 to 58 upcountry. East winds 15 to 25 miles per hour. Sunday, partly cloudy. Scattered showers windward. Isolated showers leeward. Breezy. Highs 80 to 85, lows 71 to 77. Upcountry, highs 69 to 75, lows 53 to 59. East winds 15 to 20 miles per hour. Monday, partly cloudy. Numerous showers windward. Isolated showers leeward. Breezy. Highs 81 to 86, lows 71 to 77. Upcountry, highs 70 to 76, lows 54 to 60. Northeast winds 15 to 20 miles per hour. Tuesday, partly cloudy. Occasional showers windward. Isolated showers leeward. Breezy. Highs 82 to 87, lows 72 to 78. Upcountry, highs 72 to 78, lows 55 to 61. East winds 15 to 20 miles per hour. Wednesday, mostly cloudy. Occasional showers windward. Isolated showers leeward. Breezy. Highs 81 to 86, lows 71 to 77. Upcountry, highs 70 to 76, lows 54 to 60. Northeast winds 15 to 20 miles per hour. Here are the forecast high and low temperatures for selected locations. Kahului, high 85, low 72. Hana, high 85, low 70. Haleakala Ranger Station, high 60, low 47. Kapalua, high 83, low 72. Molokai Airport, high 85, low 72. Lanai City, high 75, low 67. Here's the forecast for Haleakala Summit. Issued at 3:00.

Mm. Today, sunny. Scattered showers in the morning, then isolated showers in the afternoon. Highs around 60 at the visitor center to around 73 at the summit. East winds up to 15 miles per hour. Chance of rain 50%. Tonight, mostly clear with scattered showers. Lows around 47 at the visitor center to around 51 at the summit. East winds up to 15 miles per hour. Chance of rain 50%. Sunday, sunny. Scattered showers in the morning, then isolated showers in the afternoon. Highs around 61 at the visitor center to around 71 at the summit. East winds up to 15 miles per hour. Chance of rain 50%. Sunday night, breezy. Mostly clear with scattered showers. Lows 47 to 57. East winds 10 to 20 miles per hour. Chance of rain 50%. Sunrise this morning at Haleakala Summit, 5:41 a.m. Here's the forecast for the following county, Big Island, Hawaii. Today, windward, partly sunny, numerous showers. Leeward, sunny in the morning, then becoming mostly cloudy, haze through the day, isolated showers in the afternoon. Highs 83 to 88. Northeast winds 15 to 20 miles per hour. Tonight, partly cloudy. Haze leeward. Occasional showers windward. Isolated showers leeward. Lows 71 to 76. Northeast winds 15 to 20 miles per hour. Sunday, partly cloudy. Leeward, haze, isolated showers. Windward, scattered showers during the day, then numerous showers at night. Highs 83 to 88. Lows 73 to 78. Northeast winds, around 15 miles per hour. Monday, partly cloudy. Leeward, haze, scattered showers during the day. Isolated showers at night. Windward, numerous showers. Highs 84 to 89. Lows 73 to 78. Northeast winds around 15 miles per hour. Tuesday, partly cloudy. Leeward, haze, scattered showers during the day. Isolated showers at night. Windward, scattered showers during the day, then occasional showers at night. Highs 85 to 90. Lows 74 to 79. Northeast winds, around 15 miles per hour. Wednesday, mostly cloudy. Haze leeward. Occasional showers windward. Isolated showers leeward. Highs 85 to 90. Lows 73 to 78. Northeast winds, around 15 miles per hour. The ultraviolet index for noon June 28th in Honolulu is 12. This corresponds to a very high exposure level. At 11 a.m., at Kahului, it was mostly sunny, with a temperature of 84 degrees. The relative humidity was 49%, and the dew point was 63 degrees. The wind was northeast, at 21 miles an hour, gusting to 35. The barometric pressure was 29.99 inches, or 1,015.5 millibars, and steady. At Molokaʻi Airport, it was mostly sunny, with a temperature of 82 degrees. East winds were gusting to 31 miles an hour. At Lanai City, under a cloudy sky, the temperature was 78 degrees. At Kapalua, under a mostly sunny sky, the temperature was 81 degrees. At Hilo, light rain was falling, with a temperature of 75 degrees. At Kona, it was mostly sunny, with a temperature of 85 degrees. At Bradshaw, under a sunny sky, the temperature was 71 degrees. At Honolulu, it was mostly sunny, with a temperature of 84 degrees. East winds were gusting to 31 miles an hour. At Lihue, under a sunny sky, the temperature was 81 degrees. Here are the buoy reports at 11 a.m. Wind speeds are in knots. Buoy 51101, wind east at 12. Buoy 51101.

1000, wind northeast at 16. Buoy 2, wind east at 17. Buoy 4, wind northeast at 17. Kahului Harbor, east at 14. Fa'uvela Buoy, 8 feet, 9 seconds. Buoy data provided by the National Weather Service and the Pacific Islands Ocean Observing System. Here are some wind observations at 11 a.m. Wind speeds are in knots. Kahului northeast at 18, gusting to 30. Kahului Harbor east at 14. Makapurlapai east at 16, gusting to 24. Kona southwest at 11. Hilo east at 4. Issued at 8:45 a.m. The surf forecast for Maui. North facing shore 0 to 2 feet through Sunday. West facing shore 0 to 2 feet this morning, then 1 to 3 feet this afternoon. 1 to 3 feet Sunday. South facing shores 2 to 4 feet this morning, then 3 to 5 feet this afternoon. 4 to 6 feet Sunday. East facing shores 4 to 6 feet today. 3 to 5 feet Sunday. 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The current time is 12:05 p.m. Hawaii Aleutian Standard Time. Moderate to breezy trades are expected to prevail today, slightly decrease on Sunday, then remain at mostly moderate speeds through late next week. Bands of low clouds and showers will periodically push through the islands, focusing primarily over windward and Mauna areas during the overnight and early morning hours. Here's your Maui community forecast. Issued Saturday at 3:09 a.m. Today, mostly sunny. Scattered showers windward. Isolated showers leeward. Breezy. Highs 81 to 86 and 68 to 74 upcountry. East winds 15 to 25 miles per hour. Tonight, partly cloudy. Windward, scattered showers in the evening, then numerous showers after midnight. Leeward, isolated showers. Breezy. Lows 70 to 76 and 52 to 58 upcountry. East winds 15 to 25 miles per hour. Sunday, partly cloudy. Scattered showers windward. Isolated showers leeward. Breezy. Highs 80 to 85, lows 71 to 77. Upcountry, highs 69 to 75, lows 53 to 59. East winds 15 to 20 miles per hour. Monday, partly cloudy. Numerous showers windward. Isolated showers leeward. Breezy. Highs 81 to 86, lows 71 to 77. Upcountry, highs 70 to 76, lows 54 to 60. Northeast winds 15 to 20 miles per hour. Tuesday, partly cloudy. Occasional showers windward. Isolated showers leeward. Breezy. Highs 82 to 87, lows 72 to 78. Upcountry, highs 72 to 78, lows 55 to 61. East winds 15 to 20 miles per hour. Wednesday, mostly cloudy. Occasional showers windward. Isolated showers leeward. Breezy. Highs 81 to 86, lows 71 to 77. Upcountry, highs 70 to 76, lows 54 to 60. Northeast winds 15 to 20 miles per hour. Here are the forecast high and low temperatures for selected locations. Kahului, high 85, low 72. Hana, high 85, low 70. Haleakala Ranger Station, high 60, low 47. Kapalua, high 83, low 72. Molokai Airport, high 85, low 72. Lanai City, high 75, low 67. Here's the forecast for Haleakala Summit. Issued at 3:10 a.m. Today, sunny. Scattered showers in the morning.

then isolated showers in the afternoon. Highs around 60 at the visitor center to around 73 at the summit. East winds up to 15 miles per hour. Chance of rain 50%. Tonight, mostly clear with scattered showers. Lows around 47 at the visitor center to around 51 at the summit. East winds up to 15 miles per hour. Chance of rain 50%. Sunday, sunny. Scattered showers in the morning, then isolated showers in the afternoon. Highs around 61 at the visitor center to around 71 at the summit. East winds up to 15 miles per hour. Chance of rain 50%. Sunday night, breezy. Mostly clear with scattered showers. Lows 47 to 57. East winds 10 to 20 miles per hour. Chance of rain 50%. Sunrise this morning at Haleakala Summit, 5:41 a.m. Here's the forecast for the following county, Big Island, Hawaii. Today, windward, partly sunny, numerous showers. Leeward, sunny in the morning, then becoming mostly cloudy, haze through the day, isolated showers in the afternoon. Highs 83 to 88. Northeast winds 15 to 20 miles per hour. Tonight, partly cloudy. Haze leeward. Occasional showers windward. Isolated showers leeward. Lows 71 to 76. Northeast winds 15 to 20 miles per hour. Sunday, partly cloudy. Leeward, haze, isolated showers. Windward, scattered showers during the day, then numerous showers at night. Highs 83 to 88. Lows 73 to 78. Northeast winds, around 15 miles per hour. Monday, partly cloudy. Leeward, haze, scattered showers during the day. Isolated showers at night. Windward, numerous showers. Highs 84 to 89. Lows 73 to 78. Northeast winds around 15 miles per hour. Tuesday, partly cloudy. Leeward, haze, scattered showers during the day. Isolated showers at night. Windward, scattered showers during the day, then occasional showers at night. Highs 85 to 90. Lows 74 to 79. Northeast winds, around 15 miles per hour. Wednesday, mostly cloudy. Haze leeward. Occasional showers windward. Isolated showers leeward. Highs 85 to 90. Lows 73 to 78. Northeast winds, around 15 miles per hour. During a hurricane or tropical storm event, if you live inland away from the beach and away from low-lying areas, and your home is well constructed, stay at home. Once a hurricane or tropical storm arrives in your area, remain indoors in an interior room. Blowing debris can be deadly. Travel should be avoided. Form a disaster plan now and have a disaster supply kit on hand. Emergency preparedness, the responsibility of each individual. Take time now and be prepared. The ultraviolet index for noon June 28th in Honolulu is 12. This corresponds to a very high exposure level. At noon, at Kahului, it was mostly sunny, with a temperature of 86 degrees. The relative humidity was 47%, and the dew point was 64 degrees. The wind was northeast, at 23 miles an hour, gusting to 32. The barometric pressure was 29.98 inches, or 1,015.2 millibars, and falling. At Molokaʻi Airport, it was sunny, with a temperature of 82 degrees. Northeast winds were gusting to 39 miles an hour. At Lanai City, under a cloudy sky, the temperature was 80 degrees. At Kapalua, under a mostly sunny sky, the temperature was 82 degrees. At Hilo, light rain was falling, with a temperature of 76 degrees. At Kona, it was mostly sunny, with a temperature of 85 degrees. At Honolulu, it was mostly sunny, with a

temperature of 86 degrees. At Lihue, there was light rain, and the temperature was 81 degrees. Here are the buoy reports at noon. Wind speeds are in knots. Buoy 51101, wind east at 14. Buoy 51000, northeast at 16, 9 feet, 8 seconds. Buoy 2, northeast at 17, 8 feet, 8 seconds. Buoy 4, northeast at 17, 9 feet, 9 seconds. Kahului Harbor, east at 18. Puvala Buoy, 7 feet, 9 seconds. Buoy data provided by the National Weather Service and the Pacific Islands Ocean Observing System. Here are some wind observations at 11 a.m. Wind speeds are in knots. Kahului northeast at 18, gusting to 30. Kahului Harbor east at 14. Makapulapai east at 16, gusting to 24. Kona southwest at 11. Iolo east at 4. Issued at 8:45 a.m. The surf forecast for Maui. North facing shore 0 to 2 feet through Sunday. West facing shore 0 to 2 feet this morning, then 1 to 3 feet this afternoon. 1 to 3 feet Sunday. South facing shores 2 to 4 feet this morning, then 3 to 5 feet this afternoon. 4 to 6 feet Sunday. East facing shores 4 to 6 feet today. 3 to 5 feet Sunday. 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The current time is 12:15 p.m. Hawaii Aleutian Standard Time. 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WWG-75 provides the latest public and marine weather forecasts, latest weather watches, warnings, and advisories for the islands of Maui County and adjacent coastal waters. A weather synopsis is updated every 6 hours and broadcast continuously. Current weather reports, including coastal wind observations from selected Hawaii locations and marine weather buoys, are updated every hour. The coastal forecast is updated every 6 hours and broadcast continuously. When required, and in the interest of safety, U.S. Coast Guard notices to mariners and State Department of Health bulletins are broadcast. 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Moderate to breezy trades are expected to prevail today, slightly decrease on Sunday, then remain at mostly moderate speeds through late next week. Bands of low clouds and showers will periodically push through the islands, focusing primarily over windward and Mauka areas during the overnight and early morning hours. Here's your Maui community forecast. Issued Saturday at 3:09 a.m. Today, mostly sunny. Scattered showers windward. Isolated showers leeward. Breezy. Highs 81 to 86 and 68 to 74 upcountry. East winds 15 to 25 miles per hour. Tonight, partly cloudy. Windward, scattered showers in the evening, then numerous showers after midnight. Leeward, isolated showers. Breezy. Lows 70 to 76.

and 52 to 58 upcountry. East winds 15 to 25 miles per hour. Sunday, partly cloudy. Scattered showers windward. Isolated showers leeward. Breezy. Highs 80 to 85, lows 71 to 77. Upcountry, highs 69 to 75, lows 53 to 59. East winds 15 to 20 miles per hour. Monday, partly cloudy. Numerous showers windward. Isolated showers leeward. Breezy. Highs 81 to 86, lows 71 to 77. Upcountry, highs 70 to 76, lows 54 to 60. Northeast winds 15 to 20 miles per hour. Tuesday, partly cloudy. Occasional showers windward. Isolated showers leeward. Breezy. Highs 82 to 87, lows 72 to 78. Upcountry, highs 72 to 78, lows 55 to 61. East winds 15 to 20 miles per hour. Wednesday, mostly cloudy. Occasional showers windward. Isolated showers leeward. Breezy. Highs 81 to 86, lows 71 to 77. Upcountry, highs 70 to 76, lows 54 to 60. Northeast winds 15 to 20 miles per hour. Here are the forecast high and low temperatures for selected locations. Kahului, high 85, low 72. Hana, high 85, low 70. Haleakala Ranger Station, high 60, low 47. Kapalua, high 83, low 72. Molokaʻi Airport, high 85, low 72. Lanai City, high 75, low 67. Here's the forecast for Haleakala Summit. Issued at 3:10 a.m. Today, sunny. Scattered showers in the morning, then isolated showers in the afternoon. Highs around 60 at the visitor center to around 73 at the summit. East winds up to 15 miles per hour. Chance of rain 50%. Tonight, mostly clear with scattered showers. Lows around 47 at the visitor center to around 51 at the summit. East winds up to 15 miles per hour. Chance of rain 50%. Sunday, sunny. Scattered showers in the morning, then isolated showers in the afternoon. Highs around 61 at the visitor center to around 71 at the summit. East winds up to 15 miles per hour. Chance of rain 50%. Sunday night, breezy. Mostly clear with scattered showers. Lows 47 to 57. East winds 10 to 20 miles per hour. Chance of rain 50%. Sunrise this morning at Haleakala Summit, 5:41 a.m. Here's the forecast for the following county, Big Island, Hawaii. Today, windward, partly sunny, numerous showers. Leeward, sunny in the morning then becoming mostly cloudy, haze through the day, isolated showers in the afternoon. Highs 83 to 88. Northeast winds 15 to 20 miles per hour. Tonight, partly cloudy. Haze leeward. Occasional showers windward. Isolated showers leeward. Lows 71 to 76. Northeast winds 15 to 20 miles per hour. Sunday, partly cloudy. Leeward, haze, isolated showers. Windward, scattered showers during the day, then numerous showers at night. Highs 83 to 88. Lows 73 to 78. Northeast winds, around 15 miles per hour. Monday, partly cloudy. Leeward, haze, scattered showers during the day. Isolated showers at night. Windward, numerous showers. Highs 84 to 89. Lows 73 to 78. Northeast winds around 15 miles per hour. Tuesday, partly cloudy. Leeward, haze, scattered showers during the day.
isolated showers at night. Windward, scattered showers during the day, then occasional showers at night. Highs 85 to 90. Lows 74 to 79. Northeast winds, around 15 miles per hour. Wednesday, mostly cloudy. Haze leeward. Occasional showers windward. Isolated showers leeward. Highs 85 to 90. Lows 73 to 78. Northeast winds, around 15 miles per hour. The ultraviolet index for noon June 28th in Honolulu is 12. This corresponds to a very high exposure level. At noon, at Kahului, it was mostly sunny, with a temperature of 86 degrees. The relative humidity was 47% and the dew point was 64 degrees. The wind was northeast at 23 miles an hour, gusting to 32. The barometric pressure was 29.98 inches, or 1,015.2 millibars, and falling. At Molokai Airport, it was sunny, with a temperature of 82 degrees. Northeast winds were gusting to 39 miles an hour. At Lanai City, under a cloudy sky, the temperature was 80 degrees. At Kapalua, under a mostly sunny sky, the temperature was 82 degrees. At Hilo, light rain was falling, with a temperature of 76 degrees. At Kona, it was mostly sunny, with a temperature of 85 degrees. At Honolulu, it was mostly sunny, with a temperature of 86 degrees. At Lihue, there was light rain, and the temperature was 81 degrees. Here are the buoy reports at noon. Wind speeds are in knots. Buoy 51101, wind east at 14. Buoy 51000, northeast at 16, 9 feet, 8 seconds. Buoy 2, northeast at 17, 8 feet, 8 seconds. Buoy 4, northeast at 17, 9 feet, 9 seconds. Kahului Harbor, east at 18. Puvala Buoy, 7 feet, 9 seconds. Buoy data provided by the National Weather Service and the Pacific Islands Ocean Observing System. Here are some wind observations at noon. Wind speeds are in knots. Kahului northeast at 20, gusting to 28. Kahului Harbor east at 18, gusting to 25. Makapulapai east at 17, gusting to 26. Kona west at 9. Hilo northwest at 3. Issued at 8:45 a.m. The surf forecast for Maui. North facing shore 0 to 2 feet through Sunday. West facing shore 0 to 2 feet this morning, then 1 to 3 feet this afternoon. 1 to 3 feet Sunday. South facing shores 2 to 4 feet this morning, then 3 to 5 feet this afternoon. 4 to 6 feet Sunday. East facing shores 4 to 6 feet today. 3 to 5 feet Sunday. 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The current time is 12:27 p.m. Hawaii Aleutian Standard Time. 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A weather synopsis is updated every 6 hours and broadcast continuously. Current weather reports, including coastal wind observations from selected Hawaii locations and marine weather buoys, are updated every hour. The coastal forecast is updated every 6 hours and broadcast continuously. 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

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We would like to hear your comments about our broadcast. 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Moderate to breezy trades are expected to prevail today, slightly decrease on Sunday, then remain at mostly moderate speeds through late next week. Bands of low clouds and showers will periodically push through the islands, focusing primarily over windward and mountain areas during the overnight and early morning hours. Here's your Maui community forecast. Issued Saturday at 3:09 a.m. Today, mostly sunny. Scattered showers windward. Isolated showers leeward. Breezy. Highs 81 to 86 and 68 to 74 upcountry. East winds 15 to 25 miles per hour. Tonight, partly cloudy. Windward, scattered showers in the evening, then numerous showers after midnight. Leeward, isolated showers. Breezy. Lows 70 to 76 and 52 to 58 upcountry. East winds 15 to 25 miles per hour. Sunday, partly cloudy. Scattered showers windward. Isolated showers leeward. Breezy. Highs 80 to 85, lows 71 to 77. Upcountry, highs 69 to 75, lows 53 to 59. East winds 15 to 20 miles per hour. Monday, partly cloudy. Numerous showers windward. Isolated showers leeward. Breezy. Highs 81 to 86, lows 71 to 77. Upcountry, highs 70 to 76, lows 54 to 60. Northeast winds 15 to 20 miles per hour. Tuesday, partly cloudy. Occasional showers windward. Isolated showers leeward. Breezy. Highs 82 to 87, lows 72 to 78. Upcountry, highs 72 to 78, lows 55 to 61. East winds 15 to 20 miles per hour. Wednesday, mostly cloudy. Occasional showers windward. Isolated showers leeward. Breezy. Highs 81 to 86, lows 71 to 77. Upcountry, highs 70 to 76, lows 54 to 60. Northeast winds 15 to 20 miles per hour. Here are the forecast high and low temperatures for selected locations. Kahului, high 85, low 72. Hana, high 85, low 70. Haleakala Ranger Station, high 60, low 47. Kapalua, high 83, low 72. Molokai Airport, high 85, low 72. Lanai City, high 75, low 67. Every home should have a disaster supply kit for hurricanes, flash floods, tsunamis, and power outages. 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A first aid kit with medicines or prescription drugs. 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Keep some cash on hand. Banks and ATMs may not be open or available for extended periods. Important documents should be placed in a waterproof container. Take time now. Be prepared. Here's the forecast for Haleakala Summit. Issue a waterproof container. Take time now. Be prepared. Here's the forecast for Haleakala Summit. Issued at 3:10 a.m. Today, sunny. Scattered showers.

mostly clear with scattered showers. Lows 47 to 57. East winds 10 to 20 miles per hour. Chance of rain 50%. Sunrise this morning at Haleakala Summit, 5:41 a.m. Here's the forecast for the following county, Big Island, Hawaii. Today, windward, partly sunny, numerous showers. Leeward, sunny in the morning, then becoming mostly cloudy, haze through the day, isolated showers in the afternoon. Highs 83 to 88. Northeast winds 15 to 20 miles per hour. Tonight, partly cloudy. Haze leeward. Occasional showers windward. Isolated showers leeward. Lows 71 to 76. Northeast winds 15 to 20 miles per hour. Sunday, partly cloudy. Leeward, haze, isolated showers. Windward, scattered showers during the day, then numerous showers at night. Highs 83 to 88. Lows 73 to 78. Northeast winds, around 15 miles per hour. Monday, partly cloudy. Leeward, haze, scattered showers during the day. Isolated showers at night. Windward, numerous showers. Highs 84 to 89. Lows 73 to 78. Northeast winds around 15 miles per hour. Tuesday, partly cloudy. Leeward, haze, scattered showers during the day. Isolated showers at night. Windward, scattered showers during the day, then occasional showers at night. Highs 85 to 90. Lows 74 to 79. Northeast winds, around 15 miles per hour. Wednesday, mostly cloudy. Haze leeward. Occasional showers windward. Isolated showers leeward. Highs 85 to 90. Lows 73 to 78. Northeast winds, around 15 miles per hour. The ultraviolet index for noon June 28th in Honolulu is 12. This corresponds to a very high exposure level. At noon, at Kahului, it was mostly sunny, with a temperature of 86 degrees. The relative humidity was 47%, and the dew point was 64 degrees. The wind was northeast, at 23 miles an hour, gusting to 32. The barometric pressure 1,015.2 millibars, or 29.98 inches, and falling. At Molokai Airport, under a sunny sky, the temperature was 82. Northeast winds were gusting to 39 miles an hour. At Lanai City, it was cloudy, with a temperature of 80 degrees. At Kapalua, under a mostly sunny sky, the temperature was 82. At Hilo, there was light rain, and the temperature was 76. At Kona, it was mostly sunny, with a temperature of 85 degrees. At Bradshaw, under a mostly sunny sky, the temperature was 72. At Honolulu, under a mostly sunny sky, the temperature was 86 degrees. At Lihue, light rain was reported, with a temperature of 81. Here are the buoy reports at noon. Wind speeds are in knots. Buoy 51101, wind east at 14. Buoy 51000, wind northeast at 14. Buoy 2, wind east at 17. Buoy 4, wind northeast at 17. Kahului Harbor. Puvela buoy, 7 feet, 9 seconds. Buoy data provided by the National Weather Service and the Pacific Islands Ocean Observing System. Here are some wind observations at noon. Wind speeds are in knots. Kahului northeast at 20, gusting to 28. Kahului Harbor east at 18, gusting to 25. Makapulapai east at 17, gusting to 26. Kona west at 9. Lilo northwest at 3. Issued at 8:45 a.m. The surf forecast for Maui. North facing shore 0 to 2 feet through Sunday. West facing shore 0 to 2 feet this morning, then 1 to

3 feet this afternoon. 1 to 3 feet Sunday. South-facing shores 2 to 4 feet this morning, then 3 to 5 feet this afternoon. 4 to 6 feet Sunday. East-facing shores 4 to 6 feet today. 3 to 5 feet Sunday. 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The current time is 12:39 p.m. Hawaii Aleutian Standard Time. 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WWG 75 provides the latest public and marine weather forecasts, latest weather watches, warnings, and advisories for the islands of Maui County and adjacent coastal waters. A weather synopsis is updated every 6 hours and broadcast continuously. Current weather reports, including coastal wind observations from selected Hawaii locations and marine weather buoys, are updated every hour. The coastal forecast is updated every 6 hours and broadcast continuously. When required, and in the interest of safety, U.S. Coast Guard notices to mariners and State Department of Health bulletins are broadcast. 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We would like to hear your comments about our broadcast. 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Moderate to breezy trades are expected to prevail today, slightly decrease on Sunday, then remain at mostly moderate speeds through late next week. Bands of low clouds and showers will periodically push through the islands, focusing primarily over windward and Maui areas during the overnight and early morning hours. Here's your Maui community forecast. Issued Saturday at 3:09 a.m. Today, mostly sunny. Scattered showers windward. Isolated showers leeward. Breezy. Highs 81 to 86 and 68 to 74 upcountry. East winds 15 to 25 miles per hour. Tonight, partly cloudy. Windward, scattered showers in the evening, then numerous showers after midnight. Leeward, isolated showers. Breezy. Lows 70 to 76 and 52 to 58 upcountry. East winds 15 to 25 miles per hour. Sunday, partly cloudy. Scattered showers windward. Isolated showers leeward. Breezy. Highs 80 to 85, lows 71 to 77. Upcountry, highs 69 to 75, lows 53 to 59. East winds 15 to 20 miles per hour. Monday, partly cloudy. Numerous showers windward. Isolated showers leeward. Breezy. Highs 81 to 86, lows 71 to 77. Upcountry, highs 70 to 76, lows 54 to 60. Northeast winds 15 to 20 miles per hour. Tuesday, partly cloudy. Occasional showers windward. Isolated showers leeward. Breezy. Highs 82 to 87, lows 72 to 78. Upcountry, highs 72 to 78, lows 55 to 61. East winds 15 to 20 miles per hour. Wednesday, mostly cloudy. Occasional showers windward. Isolated showers leeward. Breezy.

Highs 81 to 86, lows 71 to 77. Upcountry, highs 70 to 76, lows 54 to 60. Northeast winds 15 to 20 miles per hour. Here are the forecast high and low temperatures for selected locations. Kahului, high 85, low 72. Pana, high 85, low 70. Palaukala Ranger Station, high 60, low 47. Kapalua, high 83, low 72. Molokati Airport, high 85, low 72. Lanari City, high 75, low 67. Here's the forecast for Haleakala Summit. Issued at 3:10 a.m. Today, sunny. Scattered showers in the morning, then isolated showers in the afternoon. Highs around 60 at the visitor center to around 73 at the summit. East winds up to 15 miles per hour. Chance of rain 50%. Tonight, mostly clear with scattered showers. Lows around 47 at the visitor center to around 51 at the summit. East winds up to 15 miles per hour. Chance of rain 50%. Sunday, sunny. Scattered showers in the morning, then isolated showers in the afternoon. Highs around 61 at the visitor center to around 71 at the summit. East winds up to 15 miles per hour. Chance of rain 50%. Sunday night, breezy. Mostly clear with scattered showers. Lows 47 to 57. East winds 10 to 20 miles per hour. Chance of rain 50%. Sunrise this morning at Haleakala Summit, 5:41 a.m. Here's the forecast for the following county, Big Island, Hawaii. Today, windward, partly sunny, numerous showers. Leeward, sunny in the morning, then becoming mostly cloudy, haze through the day, isolated showers in the afternoon. Highs 83 to 88. Northeast winds 15 to 20 miles per hour. Tonight, partly cloudy. Haze leeward. Occasional showers windward. Isolated showers leeward. Lows 71 to 76. Northeast winds 15 to 20 miles per hour. Sunday, partly cloudy. Leeward, haze, isolated showers. Windward, scattered showers during the day, then numerous showers at night. Highs 83 to 88. Lows 73 to 78. Northeast winds, around 15 miles per hour. Monday, partly cloudy. Leeward, haze, scattered showers during the day. Isolated showers at night. Windward, numerous showers. Highs 84 to 89. Lows 73 to 78. Northeast winds around 15 miles per hour. Tuesday, partly cloudy. Leeward, haze, scattered showers during the day. Isolated showers at night. Windward, scattered showers during the day, then occasional showers at night. Highs 85 to 90. Lows 74 to 79. Northeast winds, around 15 miles per hour. Wednesday, mostly cloudy. Haze leeward. Occasional showers windward. Isolated showers leeward. Highs 85 to 90. Lows 73 to 78. Northeast winds, around 15 miles per hour. The ultraviolet index for noon June 28th in Honolulu is 12. This corresponds to a very high exposure level. At noon, at Kahului, it was mostly sunny, with a temperature of 86 degrees. The relative humidity was 47%, and the dew point was 64 degrees. The wind was northeast, at 23 miles an hour, gusting to 32. The barometric pressure 1,015.2 millibars, or 29.98 inches, and falling. At Molokati Airport, under a sunny sky, the temperature was 82. Northeast winds were gusting to 39 miles an hour. At Lanari City, it was cloudy, with a temperature of 80 degrees.

at Kapalua under a mostly sunny sky. The temperature was 82. At Hilo, there was light rain, and the temperature was 76. At Kona, it was mostly sunny, with a temperature of 85 degrees. At Bradshaw, under a mostly sunny sky, the temperature was 72. At Honolulu, under a mostly sunny sky, the temperature was 86 degrees. At Lihue, light rain was reported, with a temperature of 81. Here are the buoy reports at noon. Wind speeds are in knots. Buoy 51101, wind east at 14. Buoy 51000, wind northeast at 14. Buoy 2, wind east at 17. Buoy 4, wind northeast at 17. Kahului Harbor. Kauvala buoy, 7 feet, 9 seconds. Buoy data provided by the National Weather Service and the Pacific Islands Ocean Observing System. Here are some wind observations at noon. Wind speeds are in knots. Kahului northeast at 20, gusting to 28. Kahului Harbor east at 18, gusting to 25. Makapulapai east at 17, gusting to 26. Kona west at 9. Hilo northwest at 3. Issued at 8:45 a.m. The surf forecast for Maui. North facing shore 0 to 2 feet through Sunday. West facing shore 0 to 2 feet this morning, then 1 to 3 feet this afternoon. 1 to 3 feet Sunday. South facing shores 2 to 4 feet this morning, then 3 to 5 feet this afternoon. 4 to 6 feet Sunday. East facing shores 4 to 6 feet today. 3 to 5 feet Sunday. 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The current time is 12:51 p.m. Hawaii Aleutian Standard Time. 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WWG 75 provides the latest public and marine weather forecasts, latest weather watches, warnings, and advisories for the islands of Maui County and adjacent coastal waters. A weather synopsis is updated every 6 hours and broadcast continuously. Current weather reports, including coastal wind observations from selected Hawaii locations and marine weather buoys, are updated every hour. The coastal forecast is updated every 6 hours and broadcast continuously. When required, and in the interest of safety, U.S. Coast Guard notices to mariners and State Department of Health bulletins are broadcast. 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We would like to hear your comments about our broadcast. 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Moderate to breezy trades are expected to prevail today, slightly decrease on Sunday, then remain at mostly moderate speeds through late next week. Bands of low clouds and showers will periodically push through the islands, focusing primarily over windward and Mauka areas during the overnight and early morning hours. Here's your Maui community forecast. Issued Saturday at 3:09 a.m. Today, mostly sunny. Scattered showers windward. Isolated showers leeward. Breezy. Highs 81 to 86 and 68 to 74 up.

country. East winds 15 to 25 miles per hour. Tonight, partly cloudy. Windward, scattered showers in the evening, then numerous showers after midnight. Leeward, isolated showers. Breezy. Lows 70 to 76 and 52 to 58 upcountry. East winds 15 to 25 miles per hour. Sunday, partly cloudy. Scattered showers windward. Isolated showers leeward. Breezy. Highs 80 to 85, lows 71 to 77. Upcountry, highs 69 to 75, lows 53 to 59. East winds 15 to 20 miles per hour. Monday, partly cloudy. Numerous showers windward. Isolated showers leeward. Breezy. Highs 81 to 86, lows 71 to 77. Upcountry, highs 70 to 76, lows 54 to 60. Northeast winds 15 to 20 miles per hour. Tuesday, partly cloudy. Occasional showers windward. Isolated showers leeward. Breezy. Highs 82 to 87, lows 72 to 78. Upcountry, highs 72 to 78, lows 55 to 61. East winds 15 to 20 miles per hour. Wednesday, mostly cloudy. Occasional showers windward. Isolated showers leeward. Breezy. Highs 81 to 86, lows 71 to 77. Upcountry, highs 70 to 76, lows 54 to 60. Northeast winds 15 to 20 miles per hour. Here are the forecast high and low temperatures for selected locations. Kahului, high 85, low 72. Pana, high 85, low 70. Palaukala Ranger Station, high 60, low 47. Kapalua, high 83, low 72. Molokati Airport, high 85, low 72. Lanari City, high 75, low 67. Here's the forecast for Haleakala Summit. Issued at 3:10 a.m. Today, sunny. Scattered showers in the morning, then isolated showers in the afternoon. Highs around 60 at the visitor center to around 73 at the summit. East winds up to 15 miles per hour. Chance of rain 50%. Tonight, mostly clear with scattered showers. Lows around 47 at the visitor center to around 51 at the summit. East winds up to 15 miles per hour. Chance of rain 50%. Sunday, sunny. Scattered showers in the morning, then isolated showers in the afternoon. Highs around 61 at the visitor center to around 71 at the summit. East winds up to 15 miles per hour. Chance of rain 50%. Sunday night, breezy. Mostly clear with scattered showers. Lows 47 to 57. East winds 10 to 20 miles per hour. Chance of rain 50%. Sunrise this morning at Haleakala Summit, 5:41 a.m. Here's the forecast for the following county, Big Island, Hawaii. Today, windward, partly sunny, numerous showers. Leeward, sunny in the morning, then becoming mostly cloudy, haze through the day, isolated showers in the afternoon. Highs 83 to 88. Northeast winds 15 to 20 miles per hour. Tonight, partly cloudy. Haze leeward. Occasional showers windward. Isolated showers leeward. Lows 71 to 76. Northeast winds 15 to 20 miles per hour. Sunday, partly cloudy. Leeward, haze, isolated showers. Windward, scattered showers during the day, then numerous showers at night. Highs 83 to 88. Lows 73 to 78. Northeast winds, around 15 miles per hour. Monday, partly cloudy. Leeward, haze, scattered showers during the day. Isolated showers at night. Windward,

showers. Highs 84 to 89. Lows 73 to 78. Northeast winds around 15 miles per hour. Tuesday, partly cloudy. Leeward, haze, scattered showers during the day. Isolated showers at night. Windward, scattered showers during the day, then occasional showers at night. Highs 85 to 90. Lows 74 to 79. Northeast winds, around 15 miles per hour. Wednesday, mostly cloudy. Haze leeward. Occasional showers windward. Isolated showers leeward. Highs 85 to 90. Lows 73 to 78. Northeast winds, around 15 miles per hour. The ultraviolet index for noon June 28th in Honolulu is 12. This corresponds to a very high exposure level. At noon, at Kahului, it was mostly sunny, with a temperature of 86 degrees. The relative humidity was 47%, and the dew point was 64 degrees. The wind was northeast, at 23 miles an hour, gusting to 32. The barometric pressure 1,015.2 millibars, or 29.98 inches, and falling. At Molokaʻi Airport, under a sunny sky, the temperature was 82. Northeast winds were gusting to 39 miles an hour. At Lanai City, it was cloudy, with a temperature of 80 degrees. At Kapalua, under a mostly sunny sky, the temperature was 82. At Hilo, there was light rain, and the temperature was 76. At Kona, it was mostly sunny, with a temperature of 85 degrees. At Bradshaw, under a mostly sunny sky, the temperature was 72. At Honolulu, under a mostly sunny sky, the temperature was 86 degrees. At Lihue, light rain was reported, with a temperature of 81. Here are the buoy reports at noon. Wind speeds are in knots. Buoy 51101, wind east at 14. Buoy 51000, wind northeast at 14. Buoy 2, wind east at 17. Buoy 4, wind northeast at 17. Kahului Harbor. Uvela buoy, 7 feet, 9 seconds. Buoy data provided by the National Weather Service and the Pacific Islands Ocean Observing System. Here are some wind observations at noon. Wind speeds are in knots. Kahului northeast at 20, gusting to 28. Kahului Harbor east at 18, gusting to 25. Makapulapai east at 17, gusting to 26. Kona west at 9. Hilo northwest at 3. Issued at 8:45 a.m. The surf forecast for Maui. North-facing shores 0 to 2 feet through Sunday. West-facing shores 0 to 2 feet this morning, then 1 to 3 feet this afternoon. 1 to 3 feet Sunday. South-facing shores 2 to 4 feet this morning, then 3 to 5 feet this afternoon. 4 to 6 feet Sunday. East-facing shores 4 to 6 feet today. 3 to 5 feet Sunday. 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The current time is 1:03 p.m. Hawaii Aleutian Standard Time. 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WWG 75 provides the latest public and marine weather forecasts, latest weather watches, warnings, and advisories for the islands of Maui County and adjacent coastal waters. A weather synopsis is updated every 6 hours and broadcast continuously. Current weather reports, including coastal wind observations from selected Hawaii locations and marine weather buoys, are updated every hour. The coastal forecast is updated every 6 hours.

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Moderate to breezy trades are expected to prevail today, slightly decrease on Sunday, then remain at mostly moderate speeds through late next week. Bands of low clouds and showers will periodically push through the islands, focusing primarily over windward and Mauna areas during the overnight and early morning hours. Here's your Maui community forecast. Issued Saturday at 3:09 a.m. Today, mostly sunny. Scattered showers windward. Isolated showers leeward. Breezy. Highs 81 to 86 and 68 to 74 upcountry. East winds 15 to 25 miles per hour. Tonight, partly cloudy. Windward, scattered showers in the evening, then numerous showers after midnight. Leeward, isolated showers. Breezy. Lows 70 to 76 and 52 to 58 upcountry. East winds 15 to 25 miles per hour. Sunday, partly cloudy. Scattered showers windward. Isolated showers leeward. Breezy. Highs 80 to 85, lows 71 to 77. Upcountry, highs 69 to 75, lows 53 to 59. East winds 15 to 20 miles per hour. Monday, partly cloudy. Numerous showers windward. Isolated showers leeward. Breezy. Highs 81 to 86, lows 71 to 77. Upcountry, highs 70 to 76, lows 54 to 60. Northeast winds 15 to 20 miles per hour. Tuesday, partly cloudy. Occasional showers windward. Isolated showers leeward. Breezy. Highs 82 to 87, lows 72 to 78. Upcountry, highs 72 to 78, lows 55 to 61. East winds 15 to 20 miles per hour. Wednesday, mostly cloudy. Occasional showers windward. Isolated showers leeward. Breezy. Highs 81 to 86, lows 71 to 77. Upcountry, highs 70 to 76, lows 54 to 60. Northeast winds 15 to 20 miles per hour. Here are the forecast high and low temperatures for selected locations. Kahului, high 85, low 72. Hana, high 85, low 70. Haleakala Ranger Station, high 60, low 47. Kapalua, high 83, low 72. Molokai Airport, high 85, low 72. Lanai City, high 75, low 67. Here's the forecast for Haleakala Summit. Issued at 3:10 a.m. Today, sunny. Scattered showers in the morning, then isolated showers in the afternoon. Highs around 60 at the visitor center to around 73 at the summit. East winds up to 15 miles per hour. Chance of rain 50%. Tonight, mostly clear with scattered showers. Lows around 47 at the visitor center to around 51 at the summit. East winds up to 15 miles per hour. Chance of rain 50%. Sunday, sunny. Scattered showers in the morning, then isolated showers in the afternoon.

afternoon. Highs around 61 at the visitor center to around 71 at the summit. East winds up to 15 miles per hour. Chance of rain 50%. Sunday night, breezy. Mostly clear with scattered showers. Lows 47 to 57. East winds 10 to 20 miles per hour. Chance of rain 50%. Sunrise this morning at Haleakala Summit, 5:41 a.m. Here's the forecast for the following county, Big Island, Hawaii. Today, windward, partly sunny, numerous showers. Leeward, sunny in the morning, then becoming mostly cloudy, haze through the day, isolated showers in the afternoon. Highs 83 to 88. Northeast winds 15 to 20 miles per hour. Tonight, partly cloudy. Haze leeward. Occasional showers windward. Isolated showers leeward. Lows 71 to 76. Northeast winds 15 to 20 miles per hour. Sunday, partly cloudy. Leeward, haze, isolated showers. Windward, scattered showers during the day, then numerous showers at night. Highs 83 to 88. Lows 73 to 78. Northeast winds, around 15 miles per hour. Monday, partly cloudy. Leeward, haze, scattered showers during the day. Isolated showers at night. Windward, numerous showers. Highs 84 to 89. Lows 73 to 78. Northeast winds around 15 miles per hour. Tuesday, partly cloudy. Leeward, haze, scattered showers during the day. Isolated showers at night. Windward, scattered showers during the day, then occasional showers at night. Highs 85 to 90. Lows 74 to 79. Northeast winds, around 15 miles per hour. Wednesday, mostly cloudy. Haze leeward. Occasional showers windward. Isolated showers leeward. Highs 85 to 90. Lows 73 to 78. Northeast winds, around 15 miles per hour. During a hurricane or tropical storm event, if you live inland away from the beach and away from low-lying areas, and your home is well constructed, stay at home. Once a hurricane or tropical storm arrives in your area, remain indoors in an interior room. Blowing debris can be deadly. Travel should be avoided. Form a disaster plan now and have a disaster supply kit on hand. Emergency preparedness, the responsibility of each individual. Take time now and be prepared. The ultraviolet index for noon June 28th in Honolulu is 12. This corresponds to a very high exposure level. Here are some wind observations at noon. Wind speeds are in knots. Kahului northeast at 20, gusting to 28. Kahului Harbor east at 18, gusting to 25. Makapulapai east at 17, gusting to 26. Kona west at 9. Hilo northwest at 3. Issued at 8:45 a.m. The surf forecast for Maui. North facing shore 0 to 2 feet through Sunday. West facing shore 0 to 2 feet this morning, then 1 to 3 feet this afternoon. 1 to 3 feet Sunday. South facing shores 2 to 4 feet this morning, then 3 to 5 feet this afternoon. 4 to 6 feet Sunday. East facing shores 4 to 6 feet today. 3 to 5 feet Sunday. 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The current time is 1:13 p.m. Hawaii Aleutian Standard Time. Moderate to breezy trades are expected to prevail today, slightly decrease on Sunday, then remain at mostly moderate speeds through late next week. Bands of low clouds and showers will periodically push through the islands, focusing primarily over windward and mountain areas during the overnight and early morning hours.

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Scattered showers windward. Isolated showers leeward. Breezy. Highs 81 to 86 and 68 to 74 upcountry. East winds 15 to 25 miles per hour. Tonight, partly cloudy. Windward, scattered showers in the evening, then numerous showers after midnight. Leeward, isolated showers. Breezy. Lows 70 to 76 and 52 to 58 upcountry. East winds 15 to 25 miles per hour. Sunday, partly cloudy. Scattered showers windward. Isolated showers leeward. Breezy. Highs 80 to 85, lows 71 to 77. Upcountry, highs 69 to 75, lows 53 to 59. East winds 15 to 20 miles per hour. Monday, partly cloudy. Numerous showers windward. Isolated showers leeward. Breezy. Highs 81 to 86, lows 71 to 77. Upcountry, highs 70 to 76, lows 54 to 60. Northeast winds 15 to 20 miles per hour. Tuesday, partly cloudy. Occasional showers windward. Isolated showers leeward. Breezy. Highs 82 to 87, lows 72 to 78. Upcountry, highs 72 to 78, lows 55 to 61. East winds 15 to 20 miles per hour. Wednesday, mostly cloudy. Occasional showers windward. Isolated showers leeward. Breezy. Highs 81 to 86, lows 71 to 77. Upcountry, highs 70 to 76, lows 54 to 60. Northeast winds 15 to 20 miles per hour. Here are the forecast high and low temperatures for selected locations. Kahului, high 85, low 72. Hana, high 85, low 70. Haleakala Ranger Station, high 60, low 47. Kapalua, high 83, low 72. Molokati Airport, high 85, low 72. Lanari City, high 75, low 67. Here's the forecast for Haleakala Summit, issued at 3:10 a.m. Today, sunny. Scattered showers in the morning, then isolated showers in the afternoon. Highs around 60 at the visitor center to around 73 at the summit. East winds up to 15 miles per hour. Chance of rain 50%. Tonight, mostly clear with scattered showers. Lows around 47 at the visitor center to around 51 at the summit. East winds up to 15 miles per hour. Chance of rain 50%. Sunday, sunny. Scattered showers in the morning, then isolated showers in the afternoon. Highs around 61 at the visitor center to around 71 at the summit. East winds up to 15 miles per hour. Chance of rain 50%. Sunday night, breezy. Mostly clear with scattered showers. Lows 47 to 57. East winds 10 to 20 miles per hour. Chance of rain 50%. Sunrise this morning at Haleakala Summit, 5:41 a.m. Here's the forecast for the following county, Big Island, Hawaii. Today, windward, partly sunny, numerous showers. Leeward, sunny in the morning, then becoming mostly cloudy, haze through the day, isolated showers in the afternoon. Highs 83 to 88. Northeast winds 15 to 20 miles per hour. Tonight, partly cloudy. Haze leeward. Occasional showers windward. Isolated showers leeward. Lows 71 to 76. Northeast winds 15 to 20 miles per hour. Sunday, partly cloudy. Leeward, haze, isolated showers. Windward, scattered showers during the day, then numerous showers at night. Highs 83.

88. Lows 73 to 78. Northeast winds, around 15 miles per hour. Monday, partly cloudy. Leeward, haze, scattered showers during the day. Isolated showers at night. Windward, numerous showers. Highs 84 to 89. Lows 73 to 78. Northeast winds around 15 miles per hour. Tuesday, partly cloudy. Leeward, haze, scattered showers during the day. Isolated showers at night. Windward, scattered showers during the day, then occasional showers at night. Highs 85 to 90. Lows 74 to 79. Northeast winds, around 15 miles per hour. Wednesday, mostly cloudy. Haze leeward. Occasional showers windward. Isolated showers leeward. Highs 85 to 90. Lows 73 to 78. Northeast winds, around 15 miles per hour. The ultraviolet index for noon June 28th in Honolulu is 12. This corresponds to a very high exposure level. At 1 p.m., at Kahului, it was mostly sunny, with a temperature of 85 degrees. The relative humidity was 53%, and the dew point was 66 degrees. The wind was northeast, at 23 miles an hour, gusting to 32. The barometric pressure 1,014.9 millibars, or 29.97 inches, and falling. At Molokai Airport, under a mostly sunny sky, the temperature was 82. Northeast winds were gusting to 33 miles an hour. At Lanai City, it was cloudy, with a temperature of 77 degrees. At Kapalua, under a sunny sky, the temperature was 84. At Hilo, under a cloudy sky, the temperature was 79. At Kona, it was mostly sunny, with a temperature of 85 degrees. At Bradshaw, under a partly sunny sky, the temperature was 73. At Honolulu, under a mostly sunny sky, the temperature was 86 degrees. Northeast winds were gusting to 31 miles an hour. At Lihue, light rain was reported, with a temperature of 82. Here are the buoy reports at 1 p.m. Wind speeds are in knots. Buoy 51101, wind east at 12. Buoy 51000, wind east at 12. Buoy 2, wind east at 17. Buoy 4, wind northeast at 16. Kahului Harbor, northeast at 16. The Uvala buoy, 7 feet, 9 seconds. Buoy data provided by the National Weather Service and the Pacific Islands Ocean Observing System. Here are some wind observations at noon. Wind speeds are in knots. Kahului northeast at 20, gusting to 28. Kahului Harbor east at 18, gusting to 25. Makapulapai east at 17, gusting to 26. Kona west at 9. Hilo northwest at 3. Issued at 8:45 a.m. The surf forecast for Maui. North facing shore 0 to 2 feet through Sunday. West facing shore 0 to 2 feet this morning, then 1 to 3 feet this afternoon. 1 to 3 feet Sunday. South facing shores 2 to 4 feet this morning, then 3 to 5 feet this afternoon. 4 to 6 feet Sunday. East facing shores 4 to 6 feet today. 3 to 5 feet Sunday. 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The current time is 1:23 p.m. Hawaii Aleutian Standard Time. Moderate to breezy trades are expected to prevail today, slightly decrease on Sunday, then remain at mostly moderate speeds through late next week. Bands of low clouds and showers will periodically push through the islands, focusing primarily over Windward and Mauka areas during the overnight and early morning hours. Here's your Maui community forecast. Issued Saturday at 3:09 a.m.
today, mostly sunny. Scattered showers windward. Isolated showers leeward. Breezy. Highs 81 to 86 and 68 to 74 upcountry. East winds 15 to 25 miles per hour. Tonight, partly cloudy. Windward, scattered showers in the evening, then numerous showers after midnight. Leeward, isolated showers. Breezy. Lows 70 to 76 and 52 to 58 upcountry. East winds 15 to 25 miles per hour. Sunday, partly cloudy. Scattered showers windward. Isolated showers leeward. Breezy. Highs 80 to 85, lows 71 to 77. Upcountry, highs 69 to 75, lows 53 to 59. East winds 15 to 20 miles per hour. Monday, partly cloudy. Numerous showers windward. Isolated showers leeward. Breezy. Highs 81 to 86, lows 71 to 77. Upcountry, highs 70 to 76, lows 54 to 60. Northeast winds 15 to 20 miles per hour. Tuesday, partly cloudy. Occasional showers windward. Isolated showers leeward. Breezy. Highs 82 to 87, lows 72 to 78. Upcountry, highs 72 to 78, lows 55 to 61. East winds 15 to 20 miles per hour. Wednesday, mostly cloudy. Occasional showers windward. Isolated showers leeward. Breezy. Highs 81 to 86, lows 71 to 77. Upcountry, highs 70 to 76, lows 54 to 60. Northeast winds 15 to 20 miles per hour. Here are the forecast high and low temperatures for selected locations. Kahului, high 85, low 72. Hana, high 85, low 70. Haleakala Ranger Station, high 60, low 47. Kapalua, high 83, low 72. Molokati Airport, high 85, low 72. Lanari City, high 75, low 67. Here's the forecast for Haleakala Summit. Issued at 3:10 a.m. Today, sunny. Scattered showers in the morning, then isolated showers in the afternoon. Highs around 60 at the visitor center to around 73 at the summit. East winds up to 15 miles per hour. Chance of rain 50%. Tonight, mostly clear with scattered showers. Lows around 47 at the visitor center to around 51 at the summit. East winds up to 15 miles per hour. Chance of rain 50%. Sunday, sunny. Scattered showers in the morning, then isolated showers in the afternoon. Highs around 61 at the visitor center to around 71 at the summit. East winds up to 15 miles per hour. Chance of rain 50%. Sunday night, breezy. Mostly clear with scattered showers. Lows 47 to 57. East winds 10 to 20 miles per hour. Chance of rain 50%. Sunrise this morning at Haleakala Summit, 5:41 a.m. Here's the forecast for the following county, Big Island, Hawaii. Today, windward, partly sunny, numerous showers. Leeward, sunny in the morning then becoming mostly cloudy, haze through the day, isolated showers in the afternoon. Highs 83 to 88. Northeast winds 15 to 20 miles per hour. Tonight, partly cloudy. Haze leeward. Occasional showers windward. Isolated showers leeward. Lows 71 to 76. Northeast winds 15 to 20 miles per hour. Sunday, partly cloudy. Leeward, haze, isolated showers. Windward, scattered showers during the day, then numerous showers at night. Highs 83 to 88. Lows 73 to 78. Northeast wind.

around 15 miles per hour. Monday, partly cloudy. Leeward, haze, scattered showers during the day. Isolated showers at night. Windward, numerous showers. Highs 84 to 89. Lows 73 to 78. Northeast winds around 15 miles per hour. Tuesday, partly cloudy. Leeward, haze, scattered showers during the day. Isolated showers at night. Windward, scattered showers during the day, then occasional showers at night. Highs 85 to 90. Lows 74 to 79. Northeast winds, around 15 miles per hour. Wednesday, mostly cloudy. Haze leeward. Occasional showers windward. Isolated showers leeward. Highs 85 to 90. Lows 73 to 78. Northeast winds, around 15 miles per hour. The ultraviolet index for noon June 28th in Honolulu is 12. This corresponds to a very high exposure level. At 1 p.m., at Kahului, it was mostly sunny, with a temperature of 85 degrees. The relative humidity was 53%, and the dew point was 66 degrees. The wind was northeast, at 23 miles an hour, gusting to 32. The barometric pressure 1,014.9 millibars, or 29.97 inches, and falling. At Molokaʻi Airport, under a mostly sunny sky, the temperature was 82. Northeast winds were gusting to 33 miles an hour. At Lanai City, it was cloudy, with a temperature of 77 degrees. At Kapalua, under a sunny sky, the temperature was 84. At Hilo, under a cloudy sky, the temperature was 79. At Kona, it was mostly sunny, with a temperature of 85 degrees. At Bradshaw, under a partly sunny sky, the temperature was 73. At Honolulu, under a mostly sunny sky, the temperature was 86 degrees. Northeast winds were gusting to 31 miles an hour. At Lihue, light rain was reported, with a temperature of 82. Here are the buoy reports at 1 p.m. Wind speeds are in knots. Buoy 51101, wind east at 12. Buoy 51000, wind east at 12. Buoy 2, wind east at 17. Buoy 4, wind northeast at 16. Kahului Harbor, northeast at 16. Kauvala buoy, 7 feet, 9 seconds. Buoy data provided by the National Weather Service and the Pacific Islands Ocean Observing System. At 1 p.m., at Kahului, the sky was mostly sunny, with a temperature of 85 degrees. The relative humidity was 53%, and the dew point was 66 degrees. The wind was northeast, at 23 miles an hour, gusting to 32. The barometric pressure was 29.97 inches, or 1,014.9 millibars, and falling. At Molokaʻi Airport, the sky was mostly sunny, and the temperature was 82. Northeast winds were gusting to 33 miles an hour. At Lanai City, cloudy, and 77 degrees. At Kapalua, northeast winds were gusting to 33 miles an hour. At Lanai City, cloudy, and 77 degrees. At Kapalua, the sky was sunny, and the temperature was 84. At Hilo, the sky was cloudy, and the temperature was 79. At Kona, mostly sunny, and 85 degrees. At Bradshaw, the sky was partly sunny, and the temperature was 73. At Honolulu, mostly sunny, and 86 degrees. Northeast winds were gusting to 31 miles an hour. At Lihue, light rain was reported, with a temperature of 82. Here are the buoy reports at 1 p.m. Wind speeds are in knots. Buoy 51101, wind east at 12. Buoy 51000, wind northeast at 16. Buoy 2, wind east at 17. Buoy 4, wind northeast at 16.

some cash on hand. Banks and ATMs may not be open or available for extended periods. Important documents should be placed in a waterproof container. Take time now. Be prepared. Here are some wind observations at 1 p.m. Wind speeds are in knots. Kahului northeast at 20, gusting to 28. Kahului Harbor northeast at 15. Makapurlapai east at 17, gusting to 26. Kona west at 9. Lilo north at 7. Issued at 8:45 a.m. The surf forecast for Maui. North facing shore 0 to 2 feet through Sunday. West facing shore 0 to 2 feet this morning, then 1 to 3 feet this afternoon. 1 to 3 feet Sunday. South facing shores 2 to 4 feet this morning, then 3 to 5 feet this afternoon. 4 to 6 feet Sunday. East facing shores 4 to 6 feet today. 3 to 5 feet Sunday. 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The current time is 1:36 p.m. Hawaii Aleutian Standard Time. Moderate to breezy trades are expected to prevail today, slightly decrease on Sunday, then remain at mostly moderate speeds through late next week. Bands of low clouds and showers will periodically push through the islands, focusing primarily over windward and Mauka areas during the overnight and early morning hours. Here's your Maui community forecast. Issued Saturday at 3:09 a.m. Today, mostly sunny. Scattered showers windward. Isolated showers leeward. Breezy. Highs 81 to 86 and 68 to 74 upcountry. East winds 15 to 25 miles per hour. Tonight, partly cloudy. Windward, scattered showers in the evening, then numerous showers after midnight. Leeward, isolated showers. Breezy. Lows 70 to 76 and 52 to 58 upcountry. East winds 15 to 25 miles per hour. Sunday, partly cloudy. Scattered showers windward. Isolated showers leeward. Breezy. Highs 80 to 85, lows 71 to 77. Upcountry, highs 69 to 75, lows 53 to 59. East winds 15 to 20 miles per hour. Monday, partly cloudy. Numerous showers windward. Isolated showers leeward. Breezy. Highs 81 to 86, lows 71 to 77. Upcountry, highs 70 to 76, lows 54 to 60. Northeast winds 15 to 20 miles per hour. Tuesday, partly cloudy. Occasional showers windward. Isolated showers leeward. Breezy. Highs 82 to 87, lows 72 to 78. Upcountry, highs 72 to 78, lows 55 to 61. East winds 15 to 20 miles per hour. Wednesday, mostly cloudy. Occasional showers windward. Isolated showers leeward. Breezy. Highs 81 to 86, lows 71 to 77. Upcountry, highs 70 to 76, lows 54 to 60. Northeast winds 15 to 20 miles per hour. Here are the forecast high and low temperatures for selected locations. Kahului, high 85, low 72. Hana, high 85, low 70. Haleakala Ranger Station, high 60, low 47. Kapalua, high 83, low 72. Molokai Airport, high 85, low 72. Lanai City, high 75, low 67. Here's the forecast for Haleakala Summit. Issued at 3:10 a.m. Today, sunny. Scattered showers in the morning, then isolated showers in the afternoon. Highs around 60 at the visitor center to around 73 at the summit. East winds

to 15 miles per hour. Chance of rain 50%. Tonight, mostly clear with scattered showers. Lows around 47 at the visitor center to around 51 at the summit. East winds up to 15 miles per hour. Chance of rain 50%. Sunday, sunny. Scattered showers in the morning, then isolated showers in the afternoon. Highs around 61 at the visitor center to around 71 at the summit. East winds up to 15 miles per hour. Chance of rain 50%. Sunday night, breezy. Mostly clear with scattered showers. Lows 47 to 57. East winds 10 to 20 miles per hour. Chance of rain 50%. Sunrise this morning at Haleakala Summit, 5:41 a.m. Here's the forecast for the following county, Big Island, Hawaii. Today, windward, partly sunny, numerous showers. Leeward, sunny in the morning then becoming mostly cloudy, haze through the day, isolated showers in the afternoon. Highs 83 to 88. Northeast winds 15 to 20 miles per hour. Tonight, partly cloudy. Haze leeward. Occasional showers windward. Isolated showers leeward. Lows 71 to 76. Northeast winds 15 to 20 miles per hour. Sunday, partly cloudy. Leeward, haze, isolated showers. Windward, scattered showers during the day, then numerous showers at night. Highs 83 to 88. Lows 73 to 78. Northeast winds, around 15 miles per hour. Monday, partly cloudy. Leeward, haze, scattered showers during the day. Isolated showers at night. Windward, numerous showers. Highs 84 to 89. Lows 73 to 78. Northeast winds around 15 miles per hour. Tuesday, partly cloudy. Leeward, haze, scattered showers during the day. Isolated showers at night. Windward, scattered showers during the day, then occasional showers at night. Highs 85 to 90. Lows 74 to 79. Northeast winds, around 15 miles per hour. Wednesday, mostly cloudy. Haze leeward. Occasional showers windward. Isolated showers leeward. Highs 85 to 90. Lows 73 to 78. Northeast winds, around 15 miles per hour. The ultraviolet index for noon June 28th in Honolulu is 12. This corresponds to a very high exposure level. At 1 p.m., at Kahului, the sky was mostly sunny, with a temperature of 85 degrees. The relative humidity was 53%, and the dew point was 66 degrees. The wind was northeast, at 23 miles an hour, gusting to 32. The barometric pressure was 29.97 inches, or 1,014.9 millibars, and falling. At Molokai Airport, the sky was mostly sunny, and the temperature was 82. Northeast winds were gusting to 33 miles an hour. At Lanai City, cloudy, and 77 degrees. At Kapalua, the sky was sunny, and the temperature was 84. At Hilo, the sky was cloudy, and the temperature was 79. At Kona, mostly sunny, and 85 degrees. At Bradshaw, the sky was partly sunny, and the temperature was 73. At Honolulu, mostly sunny, and 86 degrees. Northeast winds were gusting to 31 miles an hour. At Lihue, light rain was reported, with a temperature of 82. Here are the buoy reports at 1 p.m. Wind speeds are in knots. Buoy 51101, wind east at 12. Buoy 51000, wind northeast at 16. Buoy 2, wind east at 17. Buoy 4, wind northeast at 16. Kahului Harbor, northeast at 17. Pu'uvalu buoy, 7 feet, 9 seconds.

Buoy data provided by the National Weather Service and the Pacific Islands Ocean Observing System. Here are some wind observations at 1 p.m. Wind speeds are in knots. Kahului northeast at 20, gusting to 28. Kahului Harbor northeast at 15. Makapulapai east at 17, gusting to 26. Kona west at 9. Lilo north at 7. Issued at 8:45 a.m. The surf forecast for Maui. North facing shore 0 to 2 feet through Sunday. West facing shore 0 to 2 feet this morning, then 1 to 3 feet this afternoon. 1 to 3 feet Sunday. South facing shores 2 to 4 feet this morning, then 3 to 5 feet this afternoon. 4 to 6 feet Sunday. East facing shores 4 to 6 feet today. 3 to 5 feet Sunday. 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The current time is 1:46 p.m. Hawaii Aleutian Standard Time. Moderate to breezy trades are expected to prevail today, slightly decrease on Sunday, then remain at mostly moderate speeds through late next week. Bands of low clouds and showers will periodically push through the islands, focusing primarily over windward and Mauka areas during the overnight and early morning hours. Here's your Maui community forecast. Issued Saturday at 3:09 a.m. Today, mostly sunny. Scattered showers windward. Isolated showers leeward. Breezy. Highs 81 to 86 and 68 to 74 upcountry. East winds 15 to 25 miles per hour. Tonight, partly cloudy. Windward, scattered showers in the evening, then numerous showers after midnight. Leeward, isolated showers. Breezy. Lows 70 to 76 and 52 to 58 upcountry. East winds 15 to 25 miles per hour. Sunday, partly cloudy. Scattered showers windward. Isolated showers leeward. Breezy. Highs 80 to 85, lows 71 to 77. Upcountry, highs 69 to 75, lows 53 to 59. East winds 15 to 20 miles per hour. Monday, partly cloudy. Numerous showers windward. Isolated showers leeward. Breezy. Highs 81 to 86, lows 71 to 77. Upcountry, highs 70 to 76, lows 54 to 60. Northeast winds 15 to 20 miles per hour. Tuesday, partly cloudy. Occasional showers windward. Isolated showers leeward. Breezy. Highs 82 to 87, lows 72 to 78. Upcountry, highs 72 to 78, lows 55 to 61. East winds 15 to 20 miles per hour. Wednesday, mostly cloudy. Occasional showers windward. Isolated showers leeward. Breezy. Highs 81 to 86, lows 71 to 77. Upcountry, highs 70 to 76, lows 54 to 60. Northeast winds 15 to 20 miles per hour. Here are the forecast high and low temperatures for selected locations. Kahului, high 85, low 72. Hana, high 85, low 70. Haleakala Ranger Station, high 60, low 47. Kapalua, high 83, low 72. Molokai Airport, high 85, low 72. Lanai City, high 75, low 67. Here's the forecast for Haleakala Summit. Issued at 3:10 a.m. Today, sunny. Scattered showers in the morning, then isolated showers in the afternoon. Highs around 60 at the visitor center to around 73 at the summit. East winds up to 15 miles per hour. Chance of rain 50%. Tonight, mostly clear with scattered showers.

Lows around 47 at the visitor center to around 51 at the summit. East winds up to 15 miles per hour. Chance of rain 50%. Sunday, sunny. Scattered showers in the morning, then isolated showers in the afternoon. Highs around 61 at the visitor center to around 71 at the summit. East winds up to 15 miles per hour. Chance of rain 50%. Sunday night, breezy. Mostly clear with scattered showers. Lows 47 to 57. East winds 10 to 20 miles per hour. Chance of rain 50%. Sunrise this morning at Haleakala Summit, 5:41 a.m. Here's the forecast for the following county, Big Island, Hawaii. Today, windward, partly sunny, numerous showers. Leeward, sunny in the morning, then becoming mostly cloudy, haze through the day, isolated showers in the afternoon. Highs 83 to 88. Northeast winds 15 to 20 miles per hour. Tonight, partly cloudy. Haze leeward. Occasional showers windward. Isolated showers leeward. Lows 71 to 76. Northeast winds 15 to 20 miles per hour. Sunday, partly cloudy. Leeward, haze, isolated showers. Windward, scattered showers during the day, then numerous showers at night. Highs 83 to 88. Lows 73 to 78. Northeast winds, around 15 miles per hour. Monday, partly cloudy. Leeward, haze, scattered showers during the day. Isolated showers at night. Windward, numerous showers. Highs 84 to 89. Lows 73 to 78. Northeast winds around 15 miles per hour. Tuesday, partly cloudy. Leeward, haze, scattered showers during the day. Isolated showers at night. Windward, scattered showers during the day, then occasional showers at night. Highs 85 to 90. Lows 74 to 79. Northeast winds, around 15 miles per hour. Wednesday, mostly cloudy. Haze leeward. Occasional showers windward. Isolated showers leeward. Highs 85 to 90. Lows 73 to 78. Northeast winds, around 15 miles per hour. The ultraviolet index for noon June 28th in Honolulu is 12. This corresponds to a very high exposure level. At 1 p.m., at Kahului, the sky was mostly sunny, with a temperature of 85 degrees. The relative humidity was 53%, and the dew point was 66 degrees. The wind was northeast, at 23 miles an hour, gusting to 32. The barometric pressure was 29.97 inches, or 1,014.9 millibars, and falling. At Molokaʻi Airport, the sky was mostly sunny, and the temperature was 82. Northeast winds were gusting to 33 miles an hour. At Lanai City, cloudy, and 77 degrees. At Kapalua, the sky was sunny, and the temperature was 84. At Hilo, the sky was cloudy, and the temperature was 79. At Kona, mostly sunny, and 85 degrees. At Bradshaw, the sky was partly sunny, and the temperature was 73. At Honolulu, mostly sunny, and 86 degrees. Northeast winds were gusting to 31 miles an hour. At Lihue, light rain was reported, with a temperature of 82. Here are the buoy reports at 1 p.m. Wind speeds are in knots. Buoy 51101, wind east at 12. Buoy 51000, wind northeast at 16. Buoy 2, wind east at 17. Buoy 4, wind northeast at 16. Kahului Harbor, northeast at 17. Puʻuvela buoy, 7 feet, 9 seconds. Buoy data provided by the National Weather Service and the Pacific Islands Ocean Observing System. Here are some wind

observations at 1 p.m. Wind speeds are in knots. Kahului northeast at 20, gusting to 28. Kahului harbor northeast at 15. Makapurlapai east at 17, gusting to 26. Kona west at 9. Liholo north at 7. Issued at 8:45 a.m. The surf forecast for Maui. North facing shore 0 to 2 feet through Sunday. West facing shore 0 to 2 feet this morning, then 1 to 3 feet this afternoon. 1 to 3 feet Sunday. South facing shores 2 to 4 feet this morning, then 3 to 5 feet this afternoon. 4 to 6 feet Sunday. East facing shores 4 to 6 feet today. 3 to 5 feet Sunday. 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The current time is 1:55 p.m. Hawaii Aleutian Standard Time. Moderate to breezy trades are expected to prevail today, slightly decrease on Sunday, then remain at mostly moderate speeds through late next week. Bands of low clouds and showers will periodically push through the islands, focusing primarily over windward and Mauka areas during the overnight and early morning hours. Here's your Maui community forecast. Issued Saturday at 3:09 a.m. Today, mostly sunny. Scattered showers windward. Isolated showers leeward. Breezy. Highs 81 to 86 and 68 to 74 upcountry. East winds 15 to 25 miles per hour. Tonight, partly cloudy. Windward, scattered showers in the evening, then numerous showers after midnight. Leeward, isolated showers. Breezy. Lows 70 to 76 and 52 to 58 upcountry. East winds 15 to 25 miles per hour. Sunday, partly cloudy. Scattered showers windward. Isolated showers leeward. Breezy. Highs 80 to 85, lows 71 to 77. Upcountry, highs 69 to 75, lows 53 to 59. East winds 15 to 20 miles per hour. Monday, partly cloudy. Numerous showers windward. Isolated showers leeward. Breezy. Highs 81 to 86, lows 71 to 77. Upcountry, highs 70 to 76, lows 54 to 60. Northeast winds 15 to 20 miles per hour. Tuesday, partly cloudy. Occasional showers windward. Isolated showers leeward. Breezy. Highs 82 to 87, lows 72 to 78. Upcountry, highs 72 to 78, lows 55 to 61. East winds 15 to 20 miles per hour. Wednesday, mostly cloudy. Occasional showers windward. Isolated showers leeward. Breezy. Highs 81 to 86, lows 71 to 77. Upcountry, highs 70 to 76, lows 54 to 60. Northeast winds 15 to 20 miles per hour. Here are the forecast high and low temperatures for selected locations. Kahului, high 85, low 72. Hana, high 85, low 70. Haleakala Ranger Station, high 60, low 47. Kapalua, high 83, low 72. Molokai Airport, high 85, low 72. Lanai City, high 75, low 67. Here's the forecast for Haleakala Summit. Issued at 3:10 a.m. Today, sunny. Scattered showers in the morning, then isolated showers in the afternoon. Highs around 60 at the visitor center to around 73 at the summit. East winds up to 15 miles per hour. Chance of rain 50%. Tonight, mostly clear with scattered showers. Lows around 47 at the visitor center to around 51 at the summit. East winds up to 15 miles per hour.

chance of rain 50%. Sunday, sunny. Scattered showers in the morning, then isolated showers in the afternoon. Highs around 61 at the visitor center to around 71 at the summit. East winds up to 15 miles per hour. Chance of rain 50%. Sunday night, breezy. Mostly clear with scattered showers. Lows 47 to 57. East winds 10 to 20 miles per hour. Chance of rain 50%. Sunrise this morning at Haleakala Summit, 5:41 a.m. Here's the forecast for the following county, Big Island, Hawaii. Today, windward, partly sunny, numerous showers. Leeward, sunny in the morning then becoming mostly cloudy, haze through the day, isolated showers in the afternoon. Highs 83 to 88. Northeast winds 15 to 20 miles per hour. Tonight, partly cloudy. Haze leeward. Occasional showers windward. Isolated showers leeward. Lows 71 to 76. Northeast winds 15 to 20 miles per hour. Sunday, partly cloudy. Leeward, haze, isolated showers. Windward, scattered showers during the day, then numerous showers at night. Highs 83 to 88. Lows 73 to 78. Northeast winds, around 15 miles per hour. Monday, partly cloudy. Leeward, haze, scattered showers during the day. Isolated showers at night. Windward, numerous showers. Highs 84 to 89. Lows 73 to 78. Northeast winds around 15 miles per hour. Tuesday, partly cloudy. Leeward, haze, scattered showers during the day. Isolated showers at night. Windward, scattered showers during the day, then occasional showers at night. Highs 85 to 90. Lows 74 to 79. Northeast winds, around 15 miles per hour. Wednesday, mostly cloudy. Haze leeward. Occasional showers windward. Isolated showers leeward. Highs 85 to 90. Lows 73 to 78. Northeast winds, around 15 miles per hour. The ultraviolet index for noon June 28th in Honolulu is 12. This corresponds to a very high exposure level. At 1 p.m., at Kahului, the sky was mostly sunny, with a temperature of 85 degrees. The relative humidity was 53%, and the dew point was 66 degrees. The wind was northeast, at 23 miles an hour, gusting to 32. The barometric pressure was 29.97 inches, or 1,014.9 millibars, and falling. At Molokai Airport, the sky was mostly sunny, and the temperature was 82. Northeast winds were gusting to 33 miles an hour. At Lanai City, cloudy, and 77 degrees. At Kapalua, the sky was sunny, and the temperature was 84. At Hilo, the sky was cloudy, and the temperature was 79. At Kona, mostly sunny, and 85 degrees. At Bradshaw, the sky was partly sunny, and the temperature was 73. At Honolulu, mostly sunny, and 86 degrees. Northeast winds were gusting to 31 miles an hour. At Lihue, light rain was reported, with a temperature of 82. Here are the buoy reports at 1 p.m. Wind speeds are in knots. Buoy 51101, wind east at 12. Buoy 51000, wind northeast at 16. Buoy 2, wind east at 17. Buoy 4, wind northeast at 16. Kahului Harbor, northeast at 17. Uvala buoy, 7 feet, 9 seconds. Buoy data provided by the National Weather Service and the Pacific Islands Ocean Observing System. Here are some wind observations at 1 p.m. Wind speeds are in knots. Kahului northeast at 20, gusting to 28.